2.53 and the relative humidity 40%. The wind was west at 9 miles an hour. The pressure was 29.98 inches and falling. At State College, it was mostly sunny. The temperature was 81 degrees, the dew point 54, and the relative humidity 39%. The wind was west at 8 miles an hour. The pressure was 29.95 inches and falling. Now, a few other local conditions: Johnstown, mostly sunny 74, Dubois, mostly sunny 74, Pittsburgh partly sunny 81, Erie, mostly sunny 79, Bradford mostly sunny 76. To the south and east, York, mostly sunny 84, Selins Grove mostly sunny 80, Harrisburg partly sunny 85, Philadelphia partly sunny 88, Baltimore mostly sunny 86, Washington DC partly sunny 85. Once again, in Altoona it was 79 degrees under mostly sunny skies. And at State College it was 81 degrees under mostly sunny skies. 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Here's the hazardous weather outlook for the following counties: Bedford, Blair, Cambria, and Huntingdon. For this afternoon and tonight, no hazardous weather is expected at this time. And now the extended outlook for the period Sunday through Friday. Severe thunderstorms with damaging winds 60 miles per hour or greater and large hail exceeding 1 inch in diameter are possible in the afternoon and evening on Sunday. An isolated weak, short-lived tornado is also possible, primarily south and east of I-81. Spotters are encouraged to report significant hazardous weather. The Altoona Climate Summary for this evening, as of 5 p.m., June 13, 2026. Today's high temperature was 82 degrees and the low 58 degrees. No precipitation fell today, which leaves the monthly total at 0.67 inches. The record high for tomorrow is 94, which occurred in 1956, and the record low is 40, which occurred in 1978. Sunset tonight is at 8:44 p.m. Sunrise tomorrow is at 5:43 a.m. Aside from a few clouds, plenty of sunshine will prevail throughout the rest of day. High temperatures will be mostly in the upper 70s and 80s, with the lower Susquehanna Valley reaching the upper 80s. Lower relative humidity should make for a less oppressive late afternoon and evening. With mainly clear skies across the region tonight, temperatures will fall back, ranging the upper 50s in the northwest and upper 60s closer to Philadelphia. A strong cold front will push southeast across the Keystone State late Sunday. Preceding and accompanying this frontal passage, the potential will exist for strong to severe storms Sunday afternoon into the evening hours. Highs will range from the lower 70s near the Lake Erie shoreline to the upper 80s in the southeast. Monday looks to see cooler, spring-like temperatures with highs in the mid-60s up north and the mid-70s in the south. Here is the latest National Weather Service forecast for Blair and Bedford counties, including the city of Altoona. Tonight, partly cloudy. Lows in the lower 60s. Southwest winds around 5 miles an hour. Sunday, partly sunny, then becoming mostly cloudy between 10 a.m. and 4 p.m., then becoming partly sunny. A chance of showers between noon and 2 p.m. Showers likely and a slight chance of thunderstorms between 2 p.m. and 4 p.m., then a chance of showers and thunderstorms after 4 p.m. Rainfall amounts around a tenth of an inch. Highs in the lower 80s. Temperature falling into the in the mid-70s in the afternoon. Southwest winds 5 to 10 miles an hour with gusts up to 25 miles an hour. Chance of rain 70%. Sunday night, mostly cloudy through 4 a.m., then becoming partly cloudy. A chance of showers and thunderstorms through midnight, then a slight chance of showers after midnight. Rainfall amounts around a tenth of an inch. Lows in the lower 50s. West winds 10 to 15 miles an hour with gusts up to 30 miles an hour. Chance of rain 50%. Monday, not as warm. Mostly sunny. Highs around 70. Northwest winds 10 to 15 miles an hour with gusts up to 25 miles an hour. Monday night, mostly clear. Lows in the lower 50s. West winds 5 to 10 miles an hour.
Here is the latest National Weather Service forecast for Cambria County, including the city of Johnstown. Tonight, partly cloudy. Lows in the lower 60s. Southwest winds 5 to 10 miles an hour. Sunday, partly sunny, then becoming mostly cloudy between 10 a.m. and 4 p.m., then becoming partly sunny. Showers and a chance of thunderstorms in the afternoon. Rainfall amounts between a tenth and a quarter of an inch. Highs in the upper 70s. Temperature falling in the lower 70s in the afternoon. Southwest winds 10 to 15 miles an hour with gusts up to 25 miles an hour. Chance of rain 90%. Sunday night, cooler. Mostly cloudy. Showers and a chance of thunderstorms through midnight. A slight chance of showers after midnight. Rainfall amounts between a tenth and a quarter of an inch. Lows in the lower 50s. West winds 10 to 15 miles an hour with gusts up to 30 miles an hour. Chance of rain 90%. Monday, not as warm. Mostly cloudy before 10 a.m., then becoming mostly sunny. Highs in the upper 60s. Northwest winds 10 to 15 miles an hour with gusts up to 25 miles an hour. Monday night, mostly clear. Lows around 50. West winds 5 to 10 miles an hour. And now the extended forecast for South Central Pennsylvania. Tuesday, mostly sunny. Highs in the mid-70s. Tuesday night, partly cloudy. Lows in the mid-50s. Wednesday, mostly sunny with a 20% chance of showers. Highs in the upper 70s. Wednesday night, partly cloudy with a chance of showers and a slight chance of thunderstorms. Lows in the upper 50s. Chance of rain 50%. Thursday, showers and a chance of thunderstorms. Highs in the lower 80s. Chance of rain 90%. Thursday night, mostly cloudy with a 50% chance of showers. Lows around 60. Juneteenth, partly sunny. Highs in the mid-70s. Friday night, mostly clear. Lows in the mid-50s. Saturday, sunny. Highs in the upper 70s. The 8 to 14 day outlook, from Sunday, June 21st to Saturday, June 27th, calls for below normal temperatures and above normal precipitation. Normal high temperatures across central Pennsylvania during this period range from the mid-70s over the Allegheny Mountains to the low 80s across the lower Susquehanna Valley. Normal lows range from the low 50s over the Alleghenies to the low 60s across the lower Susquehanna Valley. Here are the 8 p.m. conditions in the Altoona area. In Altoona, it was partly cloudy. The temperature was 77 degrees, the dew point 55, and the relative humidity 46%. The wind was west at 7 miles an hour. The pressure was 29.97 inches and falling. At State College, it was clear. The temperature was 77 degrees, the dew point 55, and the relative humidity 47%. The wind was west at 7 miles an hour. The pressure was 29.95 inches and steady. Now, a few other local conditions. Johnstown, partly cloudy 72, DuBois, partly cloudy 72, Pittsburgh mostly cloudy 79, Erie, partly cloudy 76, Bradford partly cloudy 74. To the south and east, York, partly cloudy 81, Selins Grove partly cloudy 75, Harrisburg mostly cloudy 82, Philadelphia mostly cloudy 87, Baltimore partly cloudy 84, Washington D.C. mostly cloudy 84. Once again, in Altoona it was 77 degrees under partly cloudy skies. And at State College it was 77 degrees under clear skies. This is NOAA Weather Radio, All Hazards Station WMG 589. Serving South Central Pennsylvania, and originating from the National Weather Service Office in State College. Here are the 8 p.m. conditions in the Altoona area. In Altoona, it was clear. The temperature was 77 degrees, the dew point 55, and the relative humidity 46%. The wind was west at 7 miles an hour. The pressure was 29.97 inches and falling. At State College, it was clear. The temperature was 77 degrees, the dew point 55, and the relative humidity 47%. The wind was west at 7 miles an hour.
the pressure was 29.95 inches and steady. Now, a few other local conditions: Johnstown, partly cloudy 72, DuBois, clear 72, Pittsburgh mostly cloudy 79, Erie, partly cloudy 76, Bradford clear 74. To the south and east, York, clear 81, Selins Grove partly cloudy 75, Harrisburg mostly cloudy 82, Philadelphia mostly cloudy 87, Baltimore partly cloudy 84, Washington DC mostly cloudy 84. Once again, in Altoona it was 77 degrees under clear skies. And at State College it was 77 degrees under clear skies. This is NOAA Weather Radio, All Hazards Station WMG 589. 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Here's the hazardous weather outlook for the following counties: Bedford, Blair, Cambria, and Huntingdon. For this afternoon and tonight, no hazardous weather is expected at this time. And now the extended outlook for the period Sunday through Friday. Severe thunderstorms with damaging winds 60 miles per hour or greater and large hail exceeding 1 inch in diameter are possible in the afternoon and evening on Sunday. An isolated weak, short-lived tornado is also possible, primarily south and east of I-81. Spotters are encouraged to report significant hazardous weather. The Altoona climate summary for this evening, as of 5 p.m., June 13, 2026. Today's high temperature was 82 degrees and the low 58 degrees. No precipitation fell today, which leaves the monthly total at 0.67 inches. The record high for tomorrow is 94, which occurred in 1956, and the record low is 40, which occurred in 1978. Sunset tonight is at 8:44 p.m. Sunrise tomorrow is at 5:43 a.m. Aside from a few clouds, plenty of sunshine will prevail throughout the rest of day. High temperatures will be mostly in the upper 70s and 80s with the lower Susquehanna Valley reaching the upper 80s. Lower relative humidity should make for a less oppressive late afternoon and evening. With mainly clear skies across the region tonight, temperatures will fall back ranging the upper 50s in the northwest and upper 60s closer to Philadelphia. A strong cold front will push southeast across the Keystone State late Sunday. Preceding and accompanying this frontal passage, the potential will exist for strong to severe storms Sunday afternoon into the evening hours. Highs will range from the lower 70s near the Lake Erie shoreline to the upper 80s in the southeast. Monday looks to see cooler, spring-like temperatures with highs in the mid-60s up north and the mid-70s in the south. Here is the latest National Weather Service forecast for Blair and Bedford counties, including the city of Altoona. Tonight, partly cloudy. Lows in the lower 60s. Southwest winds around 5 miles an hour. Sunday, partly sunny, then becoming mostly cloudy between 10 a.m. and 4 p.m., then becoming partly sunny. A chance of showers between noon and 2 p.m. Showers likely and a slight chance of thunderstorms between 2 p.m. and 4 p.m., then a chance of showers and thunderstorms after 4 p.m. Rainfall amounts around a tenth of an inch. Highs in the lower 80s. Temperature falling into the mid-70s in the afternoon. Southwest winds 5 to 10 miles an hour with gusts up to 25 miles an hour. Chance of rain 70%. Sunday night, mostly cloudy through 4 a.m., then becoming partly cloudy. A chance of showers and thunderstorms through midnight, then a slight chance of showers after midnight. Rainfall amounts around a tenth of an inch. Lows in the lower 50s. West winds 10 to 15 miles an hour with gusts up to 30 miles an hour. Chance of rain 50%. Monday, not as warm. Mostly sunny. Highs around 70. Northwest winds 10 to 15 miles an hour with gusts up to 25 miles an hour. Monday night, mostly clear. Lows in the lower 50s. West winds 5 to 10 miles an hour. Here is the latest National Weather Service forecast for Cambria County, including the city of Johnstown. Tonight, partly cloudy. Lows in the lower 60s. Southwest winds 5 to 10 miles an hour. Sunday, partly sunny, then becoming mostly cloudy between 10 a.m. and 4 p.m., then becoming partly sunny. Showers and a chance of thunderstorms in the afternoon. Rainfall amounts between a tenth and a quarter of an inch.
highs in the upper 70s. Temperature falling in the lower 70s in the afternoon. Southwest winds 10 to 15 miles an hour with gusts up to 25 miles an hour. Chance of rain 90%. Sunday night, cooler. Mostly cloudy. Showers and a chance of thunderstorms through midnight. A slight chance of showers after midnight. Rainfall amounts between a tenth and a quarter of an inch. Lows in the lower 50s. West winds 10 to 15 miles an hour with gusts up to 30 miles an hour. Chance of rain 90%. Monday, not as warm. Mostly cloudy before 10 a.m., then becoming mostly sunny. Highs in the upper 60s. Northwest winds 10 to 15 miles an hour with gusts up to 25 miles an hour. Monday night, mostly clear. Lows around 50. West winds 5 to 10 miles an hour. And now the extended forecast for South Central Pennsylvania. Tuesday, mostly sunny. Highs in the mid-70s. Tuesday night, partly cloudy. Lows in the mid-50s. Wednesday, mostly sunny with a 20% chance of showers. Highs in the upper 70s. Wednesday night, partly cloudy with a chance of showers and a slight chance of thunderstorms. Lows in the upper 50s. Chance of rain 50%. Thursday, showers and a chance of thunderstorms. Highs in the lower 80s. Chance of rain 90%. Thursday night, mostly cloudy with a 50% chance of showers. Lows around 60. Juneteenth, partly sunny. Highs in the mid-70s. Friday night, mostly clear. Lows in the mid-50s. Saturday, sunny. Highs in the upper 70s. The 8 to 14 day outlook, from Sunday, June 21st to Saturday, June 27th, calls for below normal temperatures and above normal precipitation. Normal high temperatures across central Pennsylvania during this period range from the mid-70s over the Allegheny Mountains to the low 80s across the lower Susquehanna Valley. Normal lows range from the low 50s over the Alleghenies to the low 60s across the lower Susquehanna Valley. Here are the 8 p.m. conditions in the Altoona area. In Altoona, it was clear. The temperature was 77 degrees, the dew point 55, and the relative humidity 46%. The wind was west at 7 miles an hour. The pressure was 29.97 inches and falling. At State College, it was clear. The temperature was 77 degrees, the dew point 55, and the relative humidity 47%. The wind was west at 7 miles an hour. The pressure was 29.95 inches and steady. Now, a few other local conditions: Johnstown, partly cloudy 72, DuBois, clear 72, Pittsburgh mostly cloudy 79, Erie, partly cloudy 76, Bradford clear 74. To the south and east, York, clear 81, Selins Grove partly cloudy 75, Harrisburg mostly cloudy 82, Philadelphia mostly cloudy 87, Baltimore partly cloudy 84, Washington D.C. mostly cloudy 84. Once again, in Altoona it was 77 degrees under clear skies. And at State College it was 77 degrees under clear skies. This is NOAA Weather Radio, All Hazards Station WNG 589. 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Here's the hazardous weather outlook for the following counties: Bedford, Blair, Cambria, and Huntingdon. For this afternoon and tonight, no hazardous weather is expected at this time. And now the extended outlook for the period Sunday through Friday. Severe thunderstorms with damaging winds 60 miles per hour or greater and large hail exceeding 1 inch in diameter are possible in the afternoon and evening on Sunday. An isolated weak, short-lived tornado is also possible, primarily south and east of I-81. Spotters are encouraged to report significant hazardous weather. The Altoona climate summary for this evening, as of 5 p.m., June 13, 2026. Today's high temperature was 82 degrees and the low 58 degrees. No precipitation fell today, which leaves the monthly total at 0.67 inches. The record high for tomorrow is 94, which occurred in 1956, and the record low is 40, which occurred in 1978. Sunset tonight is at 8:44 p.m.
Sunrise tomorrow is at 5:43 a.m. Aside from a few clouds, plenty of sunshine will prevail throughout the rest of day. High temperatures will be mostly in the upper 70s and 80s with the lower Susquehanna Valley reaching the upper 80s. Lower relative humidity should make for a less oppressive late afternoon and evening. With mainly clear skies across the region tonight, temperatures will fall back ranging the upper 50s in the northwest and upper 60s closer to Philadelphia. A strong cold front will push southeast across the Keystone State late Sunday. Preceding and accompanying this frontal passage, the potential will exist for strong to severe storms Sunday afternoon into the evening hours. Highs will range from the lower 70s near the Lake Erie shoreline to the upper 80s in the southeast. Monday looks to see cooler, spring-like temperatures with highs in the mid-60s up north and the mid-70s in the south. Here is the latest National Weather Service forecast for Blair and Bedford counties, including the city of Altoona. Tonight, partly cloudy. Lows in the lower 60s. Southwest winds around 5 miles an hour. Sunday, partly sunny, then becoming mostly cloudy between 10 a.m. and 4 p.m., then becoming partly sunny. A chance of showers between noon and 2 p.m. Showers likely and a slight chance of thunderstorms between 2 p.m. and 4 p.m., then a chance of showers and thunderstorms after 4 p.m. Rainfall amounts around a tenth of an inch. Highs in the lower 80s. Temperature falling in the mid-70s in the afternoon. Southwest winds 5 to 10 miles an hour with gusts up to 25 miles an hour. Chance of rain 70%. Sunday night, mostly cloudy through 4 a.m., then becoming partly cloudy. A chance of showers and thunderstorms through midnight, then a slight chance of showers after midnight. Rainfall amounts around a tenth of an inch. Lows in the lower 50s. West winds 10 to 15 miles an hour with gusts up to 30 miles an hour. Chance of rain 50%. Monday, not as warm. Mostly sunny. Highs around 70. Northwest winds 10 to 15 miles an hour with gusts up to 25 miles an hour. Monday night, mostly clear. Lows in the lower 50s. West winds 5 to 10 miles an hour. Here is the latest National Weather Service forecast for Cambria County, including the city of Johnstown. Tonight, partly cloudy. Lows in the lower 60s. Southwest winds 5 to 10 miles an hour. Sunday, partly sunny, then becoming mostly cloudy between 10 a.m. and 4 p.m., then becoming partly sunny. Showers and a chance of thunderstorms in the afternoon. Rainfall amounts between a tenth and a quarter of an inch. Highs in the upper 70s. Temperature falling in the lower 70s in the afternoon. Southwest winds 10 to 15 miles an hour with gusts up to 25 miles an hour. Chance of rain 90%. Sunday night, cooler. Mostly cloudy. Showers and a chance of thunderstorms through midnight. A slight chance of showers after midnight. Rainfall amounts between a tenth and a quarter of an inch. Lows in the lower 50s. West winds 10 to 15 miles an hour with gusts up to 30 miles an hour. Chance of rain 90%. Monday, not as warm. Mostly cloudy before 10 a.m., then becoming mostly sunny. Highs in the upper 60s. Northwest winds 10 to 15 miles an hour with gusts up to 25 miles an hour. Monday night, mostly clear. Lows around 50. West winds 5 to 10 miles an hour. And now the extended forecast for South Central Pennsylvania. Tuesday, mostly sunny. Highs in the mid-70s. Tuesday night, partly cloudy. Lows in the mid-50s. Wednesday, mostly sunny with a 20% chance of showers. Highs in the upper 70s. Wednesday night, partly cloudy with a chance of showers and a slight chance of thunderstorms. Lows in the upper 50s. Chance of rain 50%. Thursday, showers and a chance of thunderstorms. Highs in the lower 80s. Chance of rain 90%. Thursday night, mostly cloudy with a 50% chance of showers. Lows around 60. Juneteenth, partly sunny. Highs in the mid-70s. Friday night, mostly clear. Lows in the mid-50s. Saturday, sunny. Highs in the upper 70s.
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Broadcasts originate from the National Weather Service and State College and are transmitted from the tower facilities provided by the Blair County Emergency Management Agency in Frankstown on a frequency of 162.425 MHz. We are located at Innovation Park in State College. 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Properly set weather radios with the alarm device will alert you when severe weather warnings or watches are issued. Programming on this station will be temporarily changed during severe weather to bring you the latest information. Warnings and safety information from the National Weather Service may someday save your life or protect your property. The 8 to 14 day outlook from Sunday, June 21st to Saturday, June 27th calls for below normal temperatures and above normal precipitation. Normal high temperatures across central Pennsylvania during this period range from the mid-70s over the Allegheny Mountains to the low 80s across the lower Susquehanna Valley. Normal lows range from the low 50s over the Alleghenies to the low 60s across the lower Susquehanna Valley. Here are the 8 p.m. conditions in the Altoona area. In Altoona, it was clear. The temperature was 77 degrees, the dew point 55, and the relative humidity 46%. The wind was west at 7 miles an hour. The pressure was 29.97 inches and falling. At State College, it was clear. The temperature was 77 degrees, the dew point 55, and the relative humidity 47%. The wind was west at 7 miles an hour. The pressure was 29.95 inches and steady. Now, a few other local conditions: Johnstown, partly cloudy 72, DuBois, clear 72, Pittsburgh mostly cloudy 79, Erie, partly cloudy 76, Bradford clear 74. To the south and east, York, clear 81, Selins Grove partly cloudy 75, Harrisburg mostly cloudy 82, Philadelphia mostly cloudy 87, Baltimore partly cloudy 84, Washington D.C. mostly cloudy 84. Once again, in Altoona it was 77 degrees under clear skies. And at State College it was 77 degrees under clear skies. This is NOAA Weather Radio, All Hazards Station WNG 589. 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Here's the hazardous weather outlook for the following counties: Bedford, Blair, Cambria, and Huntingdon. For this afternoon and tonight, no hazardous weather is expected at this time. And now the extended outlook for the period Sunday through Friday. Severe thunderstorms with damaging winds 60 miles per hour or greater and large hail exceeding 1 inch in diameter are possible in the afternoon and evening on Sunday. An isolated, weak, short-lived tornado is also possible, primarily south and east of I-81. Spotters are encouraged to report significant hazardous weather. The Altoona climate summary for this evening, as of 5 p.m., June 13, 2026. Today's high temperature was 82 degrees and the low 58 degrees. No precipitation fell today, which leaves the monthly total at 0.67 inches. The record high for tomorrow is 94, which occurred in 1956, and the record low is 40, which occurred in 1978. Sunset tonight is at 8:44 p.m. Sunrise tomorrow is at 5:43 a.m. Aside from a few clouds, plenty of sunshine will prevail throughout the rest of day. High temperatures will be mostly in the upper 70s and 80s, with the lower Susquehanna Valley reaching the upper 80s. Lower relative humidity should make for a less oppressive late afternoon and evening. With mainly clear skies across the region tonight, temperatures will fall back, ranging the upper 50s in the northwest and upper 60s closer to Philadelphia. A strong cold front will push southeast across the Keystone State late Sunday. Preceding and accompanying this frontal passage, the potential will exist for strong to severe storms Sunday afternoon into the evening hours. Highs will range from the lower 70s near the Lake Erie shoreline to the upper 80s in the southeast. Monday looks to see cooler, spring-like temperatures with highs in the mid-60s up north and the mid-70s in the south. Here is the latest National Weather Service forecast for Blair and Bedford counties, including the city of Altoona. Tonight, partly cloudy. Lows in the lower 60s. Southwest winds around 5 miles an hour.
Sunday, partly sunny, then becoming mostly cloudy between 10 a.m. and 4 p.m., then becoming partly sunny. A chance of showers between noon and 2 p.m. Showers likely and a slight chance of thunderstorms between 2 p.m. and 4 p.m., then a chance of showers and thunderstorms after 4 p.m. Rainfall amounts around a tenth of an inch. Highs in the lower 80s. Temperature falling in the mid-70s in the afternoon. Southwest winds 5 to 10 miles an hour with gusts up to 25 miles an hour. Chance of rain 70%. Sunday night, mostly cloudy through 4 a.m., then becoming partly cloudy. A chance of showers and thunderstorms through midnight, then a slight chance of showers after midnight. Rainfall amounts around a tenth of an inch. Lows in the lower 50s. West winds 10 to 15 miles an hour with gusts up to 30 miles an hour. Chance of rain 50%. Monday, not as warm. Mostly sunny. Highs around 70. Northwest winds 10 to 15 miles an hour with gusts up to 25 miles an hour. Monday night, mostly clear. Lows in the lower 50s. West winds 5 to 10 miles an hour. Here is the latest National Weather Service forecast for Cambria County, including the city of Johnstown. Tonight, partly cloudy. Lows in the lower 60s. Southwest winds 5 to 10 miles an hour. Sunday, partly sunny, then becoming mostly cloudy between 10 a.m. and 4 p.m., then becoming partly sunny. Showers and a chance of thunderstorms in the afternoon. Rainfall amounts between a tenth and a quarter of an inch. Highs in the upper 70s. Temperature falling in the lower 70s in the afternoon. Southwest winds 10 to 15 miles an hour with gusts up to 25 miles an hour. Chance of rain 90%. Sunday night, cooler. Mostly cloudy. Showers and a chance of thunderstorms through midnight. A slight chance of showers after midnight. Rainfall amounts between a tenth and a quarter of an inch. Lows in the lower 50s. West winds 10 to 15 miles an hour with gusts up to 30 miles an hour. Chance of rain 90%. Monday, not as warm. Mostly cloudy before 10 a.m., then becoming mostly sunny. Highs in the upper 60s. Northwest winds 10 to 15 miles an hour with gusts up to 25 miles an hour. Monday night, mostly clear. Lows around 50. West winds 5 to 10 miles an hour. And now the extended forecast for South Central Pennsylvania. Tuesday, mostly sunny. Highs in the mid-70s. Tuesday night, partly cloudy. Lows in the mid-50s. Wednesday, mostly sunny with a 20% chance of showers. Highs in the upper 70s. Wednesday night, partly cloudy with a chance of showers and a slight chance of thunderstorms. Lows in the upper 50s. Chance of rain 50%. Thursday, showers and a chance of thunderstorms. Highs in the lower 80s. Chance of rain 90%. Thursday night, mostly cloudy with a 50% chance of showers. Lows around 60. Juneteenth, partly sunny. Highs in the mid-70s. Friday night, mostly clear. Lows in the mid-50s. Saturday, sunny. Highs in the upper 70s. The 8 to 14 day outlook, from Sunday, June 21st to Saturday, June 27th, calls for below normal temperatures and above normal precipitation. Normal high temperatures across central Pennsylvania during this period range from the mid-70s over the Allegheny Mountains to the low 80s across the lower Susquehanna Valley. Normal lows range from the low 50s over the Alleghenies to the low 60s across the lower Susquehanna Valley. Here are the 8 p.m. conditions in the Altoona area. In Altoona, it was clear. The temperature was 77 degrees, the dew point 55, and the relative humidity 46%. The wind was west at 7 miles an hour. The pressure was 29.97 inches and falling. At State College, it was clear. The temperature was 77 degrees, the dew point 55, and the relative humidity 47%. The wind was west at 7 miles an hour. The pressure was 29.95 inches and steady. Now, a few other local conditions: Johnstown, partly cloudy 72, Du Bois.
clear 72, Pittsburgh mostly cloudy 79, Erie, partly cloudy 76, Bradford clear 74. To the south and east, York, clear 81, Selins Grove partly cloudy 75, Harrisburg mostly cloudy 82, Philadelphia mostly cloudy 87, Baltimore partly cloudy 84, Washington D.C. mostly cloudy 84. Once again, in Altoona it was 77 degrees under clear skies. And at State College it was 77 degrees under clear skies. This is NOAA Weather Radio, All Hazards Station WNG 589. 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Here's the hazardous weather outlook for the following counties: Bedford, Blair, Cambria, and Huntingdon. For this afternoon and tonight, no hazardous weather is expected at this time. And now the extended outlook for the period Sunday through Friday. Severe thunderstorms with damaging winds 60 miles per hour or greater and large hail exceeding 1 inch in diameter are possible in the afternoon and evening on Sunday. An isolated weak, short-lived tornado is also possible, primarily south and east of I-81. Spotters are encouraged to report significant hazardous weather. The Altoona climate summary for this evening, as of 5 p.m., June 13, 2026. Today's high temperature was 82 degrees and the low 58 degrees. No precipitation fell today, which leaves the monthly total at 0.67 inches. The record high for tomorrow is 94, which occurred in 1956, and the record low is 40, which occurred in 1978. Sunset tonight is at 8:44 p.m. Sunrise tomorrow is at 5:43 a.m. Aside from a few clouds, plenty of sunshine will prevail throughout the rest of day. High temperatures will be mostly in the upper 70s and 80s with the lower Susquehanna Valley reaching the upper 80s. Lower relative humidity should make for a less oppressive late afternoon and evening. With mainly clear skies across the region tonight, temperatures will fall back ranging the upper 50s in the northwest and upper 60s closer to Philadelphia. A strong cold front will push southeast across the Keystone State late Sunday. Preceding and accompanying this frontal passage, the potential will exist for strong to severe storms Sunday afternoon into the evening hours. Highs will range from the lower 70s near the Lake Erie shoreline to the upper 80s in the southeast. Monday looks to see cooler, spring-like temperatures with highs in the mid-60s up north and the mid-70s in the south. Here is the latest National Weather Service forecast for Blair and Bedford counties, including the city of Altoona. Tonight, partly cloudy. Lows in the lower 60s. Southwest winds around 5 miles an hour. Sunday, partly sunny, then becoming mostly cloudy between 10 a.m. and 4 p.m., then becoming partly sunny. A chance of showers between noon and 2 p.m. Showers likely and a slight chance of thunderstorms between 2 p.m. and 4 p.m., then a chance of showers and thunderstorms after 4 p.m. Rainfall amounts around a tenth of an inch. Highs in the lower 80s. Temperature falling in the mid-70s in the afternoon. Southwest winds 5 to 10 miles an hour with gusts up to 25 miles an hour. Chance of rain 70%. Sunday night, mostly cloudy through 4 a.m., then becoming partly cloudy. A chance of showers and thunderstorms through midnight, then a slight chance of showers after midnight. Rainfall amounts around a tenth of an inch. Lows in the lower 50s. West winds 10 to 15 miles an hour with gusts up to 30 miles an hour. Chance of rain 50%. Monday, not as warm. Mostly sunny. Highs around 70. Northwest winds 10 to 15 miles an hour with gusts up to 25 miles an hour. Monday night, mostly clear. Lows in the lower 50s. West winds 5 to 10 miles an hour. Here is the latest National Weather Service forecast for Cambria County, including the city of Johnstown. Tonight, partly cloudy. Lows in the lower 60s. Southwest winds 5 to 10 miles an hour. Sunday, partly sunny, then becoming mostly cloudy between 10 a.m. and 4 p.m., then becoming partly sunny. Showers and a chance of thunderstorms in the afternoon. Rainfall amounts between a tenth and a quarter of an inch. Highs in the upper 70s. Temperature falling in the lower 70s in the afternoon.
southwest winds 10 to 15 miles an hour with gusts up to 25 miles an hour. Chance of rain 90%. Sunday night, cooler. Mostly cloudy. Showers and a chance of thunderstorms through midnight. A slight chance of showers after midnight. Rainfall amounts between a tenth and a quarter of an inch. Lows in the lower

partly cloudy. Lows in the mid-50s. Wednesday, mostly sunny with a 20% chance of showers. Highs in the upper 70s. Wednesday night, partly cloudy with a chance of showers and a slight chance of thunderstorms. Lows in the upper 50s. Chance of rain 50%. Thursday, showers and a chance of thunderstorms. Highs in the lower 80s. Chance of rain 90%. Thursday night, mostly cloudy with a 50% chance of showers. Lows around 60. Juneteenth, partly sunny. Highs in the mid-70s. Friday night, mostly clear. Lows in the mid-50s. Saturday, sunny. Highs in the upper 70s. The 8 to 14 day outlook, from Sunday, June 21st to Saturday, June 27th, calls for below normal temperatures and above normal precipitation. Normal high temperatures across central Pennsylvania during this period range from the mid-70s over the Allegheny Mountains to the low 80s across the lower Susquehanna Valley. Normal lows range from the low 50s over the Alleghenies to the low 60s across the lower Susquehanna Valley. Here are the 8 p.m. conditions in the Altoona area. In Altoona, it was clear. The temperature was 77 degrees, the dew point 55, and the relative humidity 46%. The wind was west at 7 miles an hour. The pressure was 29.97 inches and falling. At State College, it was clear. The temperature was 77 degrees, the dew point 55, and the relative humidity 47%. The wind was west at 7 miles an hour. The pressure was 29.95 inches and steady. Now, a few other local conditions: Johnstown, partly cloudy 72, DuBois, clear 72, Pittsburgh mostly cloudy 79, Erie, partly cloudy 76, Bradford clear 74. To the south and east, York, clear 81, Selins Grove partly cloudy 75, Harrisburg mostly cloudy 82, Philadelphia mostly cloudy 87, Baltimore partly cloudy 84, Washington D.C. mostly cloudy 84. Once again, in Altoona it was 77 degrees under clear skies. And at State College it was 77 degrees under clear skies. This is NOAA Weather Radio, All Hazards Station WNG589. 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Here's the hazardous weather outlook for the following counties: Bedford, Blair, Cambria, and Huntingdon. For this afternoon and tonight, no hazardous weather is expected at this time. And now the extended outlook for the period Sunday through Friday. Severe thunderstorms with damaging winds 60 miles per hour or greater and large hail exceeding 1 inch in diameter are possible in the afternoon and evening on Sunday. An isolated weak, short-lived tornado is also possible, primarily south and east of I-81. Spotters are encouraged to report significant hazardous weather. The Altoona climate summary for this evening, as of 5 p.m., June 13, 2026. Today's high temperature was 82 degrees and the low 58 degrees. No precipitation fell today, which leaves the monthly total at 0.67 inches. The record high for tomorrow is 94, which occurred in 1956, and the record low is 40, which occurred in 1978. Sunset tonight is at 8:44 p.m. Sunrise tomorrow is at 5:43 a.m. Aside from a few clouds, plenty of sunshine will prevail throughout the rest of day. High temperatures will be mostly in the upper 70s and 80s with the lower Susquehanna Valley reaching the upper 80s. Lower relative humidity should make for a less oppressive late afternoon and evening. With mainly clear skies across the region tonight, temperatures will fall back ranging the upper 50s in the northwest and upper 60s closer to Philadelphia. A strong cold front will push southeast across the Keystone State late Sunday. Preceding and accompanying this frontal passage, the potential will exist for strong to severe storms Sunday afternoon into the evening hours. Highs will range from the lower 70s near the Lake Erie shoreline to the upper 80s in the southeast. Monday looks to see cooler, spring-like temperatures with highs in the mid-60s up north and the mid-70s in the south. Here is the latest National Weather Service forecast for Blair and Bedford counties, including the city of Altoona. Tonight, partly cloudy. Lows in the lower 60s. Southwest winds around 5 miles an hour. Sunday,

partly sunny, then becoming mostly cloudy between 10 a.m. and 4 p.m., then becoming partly sunny. A chance of showers between noon and 2 p.m. Showers likely and a slight chance of thunderstorms between 2 p.m. and 4 p.m., then a chance of showers and thunderstorms after 4 p.m. Rainfall amounts around a tenth of an inch. Highs in the lower 80s. Temperature falling in the mid-70s in the afternoon. Southwest winds 5 to 10 miles an hour with gusts up to 25 miles an hour. Chance of rain 70%. Sunday night, mostly cloudy through 4 a.m., then becoming partly cloudy. A chance of showers and thunderstorms through midnight, then a slight chance of showers after midnight. Rainfall amounts around a tenth of an inch. Lows in the lower 50s. West winds 10 to 15 miles an hour with gusts up to 30 miles an hour. Chance of rain 50%. Monday, not as warm. Mostly sunny. Highs around 70. Northwest winds 10 to 15 miles an hour with gusts up to 25 miles an hour. Monday night, mostly clear. Lows in the lower 50s. West winds 5 to 10 miles an hour. Here is the latest National Weather Service forecast for Cambria County, including the city of Johnstown. Tonight, partly cloudy. Lows in the lower 60s. Southwest winds 5 to 10 miles an hour. Sunday, partly sunny, then becoming mostly cloudy between 10 a.m. and 4 p.m., then becoming partly sunny. Showers and a chance of thunderstorms in the afternoon. Rainfall amounts between a tenth and a quarter of an inch. Highs in the upper 70s. Temperature falling in the lower 70s in the afternoon. Southwest winds 10 to 15 miles an hour with gusts up to 25 miles an hour. Chance of rain 90%. Sunday night, cooler. Mostly cloudy. Showers and a chance of thunderstorms through midnight. A slight chance of showers after midnight. Rainfall amounts between a tenth and a quarter of an inch. Lows in the lower 50s. West winds 10 to 15 miles an hour with gusts up to 30 miles an hour. Chance of rain 90%. Monday, not as warm. Mostly cloudy before 10 a.m., then becoming mostly sunny. Highs in the upper 60s. Northwest winds 10 to 15 miles an hour with gusts up to 25 miles an hour. Monday night, mostly clear. Lows around 50. West winds 5 to 10 miles an hour. And now the extended forecast for South Central Pennsylvania. Tuesday, mostly sunny. Highs in the mid-70s. Tuesday night, partly cloudy. Lows in the mid-50s. Wednesday, mostly sunny with a 20% chance of showers. Highs in the upper 70s. Wednesday night, partly cloudy with a chance of showers and a slight chance of thunderstorms. Lows in the upper 50s. Chance of rain 50%. Thursday, showers and a chance of thunderstorms. Highs in the lower 80s. Chance of rain 90%. Thursday night, mostly cloudy with a 50% chance of showers. Lows around 60. Juneteenth, partly sunny. Highs in the mid-70s. Friday night, mostly clear. Lows in the mid-50s. Saturday, sunny. Highs in the upper 70s. The 8 to 14 day outlook, from Sunday, June 21st to Saturday, June 27th, calls for below normal temperatures and above normal precipitation. Normal high temperatures across central Pennsylvania during this period range from the mid-70s over the Allegheny Mountains to the low 80s across the lower Susquehanna Valley. Normal lows range from the low 50s over the Alleghenies to the low 60s across the lower Susquehanna Valley. Here are the 8 p.m. conditions in the Altoona area. In Altoona, it was clear. The temperature was 77 degrees, the dew point 55, and the relative humidity 46%. The wind was west at 7 miles an hour. The pressure was 29.97 inches and falling. At State College, it was clear. The temperature was 77 degrees, the dew point 55, and the relative humidity 47%. The wind was west at 7 miles an hour. The pressure was 29.95 inches and steady.
Now, a few other local conditions: Johnstown, partly cloudy 72, Dubois, clear 72, Pittsburgh mostly cloudy 79, Erie, partly cloudy 76, Bradford clear 74. To the south and east, York, clear 81, Selins Grove partly cloudy 75, Harrisburg mostly cloudy 82, Philadelphia mostly cloudy 87, Baltimore partly cloudy 84, Washington DC mostly cloudy 84. Once again, in Altoona it was 77 degrees under clear skies. And at State College it was 77 degrees under clear skies. 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Here's the hazardous weather outlook for the following counties: Bedford, Blair, Cambria, and Huntingdon. For this afternoon and tonight, no hazardous weather is expected at this time. And now the extended outlook for the period Sunday through Friday. Severe thunderstorms with damaging winds 60 miles per hour or greater and large hail exceeding 1 inch in diameter are possible in the afternoon and evening on Sunday. An isolated weak, short-lived tornado is also possible, primarily south and east of I-81. Spotters are encouraged to report significant hazardous weather. The Altoona Climate Summary for this evening, as of 5 p.m., June 13, 2026. Today's high temperature was 82 degrees and the low 58 degrees. No precipitation fell today, which leaves the monthly total at 0.67 inches. The record high for tomorrow is 94, which occurred in 1956, and the record low is 40, which occurred in 1978. Sunset tonight is at 8:44 p.m. Sunrise tomorrow is at 5:43 a.m. Aside from a few clouds, plenty of sunshine will prevail throughout the rest of day. High temperatures will be mostly in the upper 70s and 80s, with the lower Susquehanna Valley reaching the upper 80s. Lower relative humidity should make for a less oppressive late afternoon and evening. With mainly clear skies across the region tonight, temperatures will fall back, ranging the upper 50s in the northwest and upper 60s closer to Philadelphia. A strong cold front will push southeast across the Keystone State late Sunday. Preceding and accompanying this frontal passage, the potential will exist for strong to severe storms Sunday afternoon into the evening hours. Highs will range from the lower 70s near the Lake Erie shoreline to the upper 80s in the southeast. Monday looks to see cooler, spring-like temperatures with highs in the mid-60s up north and the mid-70s in the south. Here is the latest National Weather Service forecast for Blair and Bedford counties, including the city of Altoona. Tonight, partly cloudy. Lows in the lower 60s. Southwest winds around 5 miles an hour. Sunday, partly sunny, then becoming mostly cloudy between 10 a.m. and 4 p.m., then becoming partly sunny. A chance of showers between noon and 2 p.m. Showers likely and a slight chance of thunderstorms between 2 p.m. and 4 p.m., then a chance of showers and thunderstorms after 4 p.m. Rainfall amounts around a tenth of an inch. Highs in the lower 80s. Temperature falling into the in the mid-70s in the afternoon. Southwest winds 5 to 10 miles an hour with gusts up to 25 miles an hour. Chance of rain 70%. Sunday night, mostly cloudy through 4 a.m., then becoming partly cloudy. A chance of showers and thunderstorms through midnight, then a slight chance of showers after midnight. Rainfall amounts around a tenth of an inch. Lows in the lower 50s. West winds 10 to 15 miles an hour with gusts up to 30 miles an hour. Chance of rain 50%. Monday, not as warm. Mostly sunny. Highs around 70. Northwest winds 10 to 15 miles an hour with gusts up to 25 miles an hour. Monday night, mostly clear. Lows in the lower 50s. West winds 5 to 10 miles an hour. Here is the latest National Weather Service forecast for Cambria County, including the city of Johnstown. Tonight, partly cloudy. Lows in the lower 60s. Southwest winds 5 to 10 miles an hour. Sunday, partly sunny, then becoming mostly cloudy between 10 a.m. and 4 p.m., then becoming partly sunny. Showers and a chance of thunderstorms in the afternoon. Rainfall amounts between a tenth and a quarter of an inch. Highs in the upper 70s.
temperature falling into the lower 70s in the afternoon. Southwest winds 10 to 15 miles an hour with gusts up to 25 miles an hour. Chance of rain 90%. Sunday night, cooler. Mostly cloudy. Showers and a chance of thunderstorms through midnight. A slight chance of showers after midnight. Rainfall amounts between a tenth and a quarter of an inch. Lows in the lower 50s. West winds 10 to 15 miles an hour with gusts up to 30 miles an hour. Chance of rain 90%. Monday, not as warm. Mostly cloudy before 10 a.m., then becoming mostly sunny. Highs in the upper 60s. Northwest winds 10 to 15 miles an hour with gusts up to 25 miles an hour. Monday night, mostly clear. Lows around 50. West winds 5 to 10 miles an hour. And now the extended forecast for South Central Pennsylvania. Tuesday, mostly sunny. Highs in the mid-70s. Tuesday night, partly cloudy. Lows in the mid-50s. Wednesday, mostly sunny with a 20% chance of showers. Highs in the upper 70s. Wednesday night, partly cloudy with a chance of showers and a slight chance of thunderstorms. Lows in the upper 50s. Chance of rain 50%. Thursday, showers and a chance of thunderstorms. Highs in the lower 80s. Chance of rain 90%. Thursday night, mostly cloudy with a 50% chance of showers. Lows around 60. Juneteenth, partly sunny. Highs in the mid-70s. Friday night, mostly clear. Lows in the mid-50s. Saturday, sunny. Highs in the upper 70s. The 8 to 14 day outlook, from Sunday, June 21st to Saturday, June 27th, calls for below normal temperatures and above normal precipitation. Normal high temperatures across central Pennsylvania during this period range from the mid-70s over the Allegheny Mountains to the low 80s across the lower Susquehanna Valley. Normal lows range from the low 50s over the Alleghenies to the low 60s across the lower Susquehanna Valley. Here are the 8 p.m. conditions in the Altoona area. In Altoona, it was clear. The temperature was 77 degrees, the dew point 55, and the relative humidity 46%. The wind was west at 7 miles an hour. The pressure was 29.97 inches and falling. At State College, it was clear. The temperature was 77 degrees, the dew point 55, and the relative humidity 47%. The wind was west at 7 miles an hour. The pressure was 29.95 inches and steady. Now, a few other local conditions: Johnstown, partly cloudy 72, DuBois, clear 72, Pittsburgh mostly cloudy 79, Erie, partly cloudy 76, Bradford clear 74. To the south and east, York, clear 81, Selins Grove partly cloudy 75, Harrisburg mostly cloudy 82, Philadelphia mostly cloudy 87, Baltimore partly cloudy 84, Washington D.C. mostly cloudy 84. Once again, in Altoona it was 77 degrees under clear skies. And at State College it was 77 degrees under clear skies. This is NOAA Weather Radio, All Hazards Station WNG 589. 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Here's the hazardous weather outlook for the following counties: Bedford, Blair, Cambria, and Huntingdon. For this afternoon and tonight, no hazardous weather is expected at this time. And now the extended outlook for the period Sunday through Friday. Severe thunderstorms with damaging winds 60 miles per hour or greater and large hail exceeding 1 inch in diameter are possible in the afternoon and evening on Sunday. An isolated weak, short-lived tornado is also possible, primarily south and east of I-81. Spotters are encouraged to report significant hazardous weather. Aside from a few clouds, plenty of sunshine will prevail throughout the rest of day. High temperatures will be mostly in the upper 70s and 80s with the lower Susquehanna Valley reaching the upper 80s. Lower relative humidity should make for a less oppressive late afternoon and evening. With mainly clear skies across the region tonight, temperatures will fall back ranging the upper 50s in the northwest and upper 60s closer to Philadelphia. A strong cold front will push southeast across the Keystone State late Sunday.
preceding and accompanying this frontal passage, the potential will exist for strong to severe storms Sunday afternoon into the evening hours. Highs will range from the lower 70s near the Lake Erie shoreline to the upper 80s in the southeast. Monday looks to see cooler, spring-like temperatures with highs in the mid-60s up north and the mid-70s in the south. Here is the latest National Weather Service forecast for Blair and Bedford counties, including the city of Altoona. Rest of tonight, partly cloudy. Lows in the lower 60s. Southwest winds around 5 miles an hour. Sunday, partly sunny, then becoming mostly cloudy between 10 a.m. and 4 p.m., then becoming partly sunny. A chance of showers between noon and 2 p.m. Showers likely and a slight chance of thunderstorms between 2 p.m. and 4 p.m., then a chance of showers and thunderstorms after 4 p.m. Rainfall amounts around a tenth of an inch. Highs in the lower 80s. Temperature falling in the mid-70s in the afternoon. Southwest winds 5 to 10 miles an hour with gusts up to 25 miles an hour. Chance of rain 70%. Sunday night, mostly cloudy through 4 a.m., then becoming partly cloudy. A chance of showers and thunderstorms through midnight, then a slight chance of showers after midnight. Rainfall amounts around a tenth of an inch. Lows in the lower 50s. West winds 10 to 15 miles an hour with gusts up to 30 miles an hour. Chance of rain 50%. Monday, not as warm. Mostly sunny. Highs around 70. Northwest winds 10 to 15 miles an hour with gusts up to 25 miles an hour. Monday night, mostly clear. Lows in the lower 50s. West winds 5 to 10 miles an hour. Here is the latest National Weather Service forecast for Cambria County, including the city of Johnstown. Rest of tonight, partly cloudy. Lows in the lower 60s. South winds 5 to 10 miles an hour. Sunday, partly sunny, then becoming mostly cloudy between 10 a.m. and 4 p.m., then becoming partly sunny. Showers and a chance of thunderstorms in the afternoon. Rainfall amounts between a tenth and a quarter of an inch. Highs in the upper 70s. Temperature falling in the lower 70s in the afternoon. Southwest winds 10 to 15 miles an hour with gusts up to 25 miles an hour. Chance of rain 90%. Sunday night, cooler. Mostly cloudy. Showers and a chance of thunderstorms through midnight. A slight chance of showers after midnight. Rainfall amounts between a tenth and a quarter of an inch. Lows in the lower 50s. West winds 10 to 15 miles an hour with gusts up to 30 miles an hour. Chance of rain 90%. Monday, not as warm. Mostly cloudy before 10 a.m., then becoming mostly sunny. Highs in the upper 60s. Northwest winds 10 to 15 miles an hour with gusts up to 25 miles an hour. Monday night, mostly clear. Lows around 50. West winds 5 to 10 miles an hour. And now the extended forecast for South Central Pennsylvania. Tuesday, mostly sunny. Highs in the mid-70s. Tuesday night, partly cloudy. Lows in the mid-50s. Wednesday, mostly sunny with a 20% chance of showers. Highs in the upper 70s. Wednesday night, partly cloudy with a chance of showers and a slight chance of thunderstorms. Lows in the upper 50s. Chance of rain 50%. Thursday, showers and a chance of thunderstorms. Highs in the lower 80s. Chance of rain 90%. Thursday night, mostly cloudy with a 50% chance of showers. Lows around 60. Juneteenth, partly sunny. Highs in the mid-70s. Friday night, mostly clear. Lows in the mid-50s. Saturday, sunny. Highs in the upper 70s. The 8 to 14 day outlook, from Sunday June 21st to Saturday June 27th, calls for below normal temperatures and above normal precipitation. Normal high temperatures across central Pennsylvania during this period range from the mid-70s over the Allegheny Mountains to the low 80s across the lower Susquehanna Valley. Normal lows range from the low 50s over the Alleghenies to the low 60s across the lower Susquehanna Valley. Here are the 9 p.m. conditions in the Altoona area. In Altoona, it was clear.
The temperature was 71 degrees, the dew point 55, and the relative humidity 56%. The wind was southwest at 7 miles an hour. The pressure was 29.97 inches and steady. At State College, it was clear. The temperature was 72 degrees, the dew point 55, and the relative humidity 56%. The wind was southwest at 6 miles an hour. The pressure was 29.94 inches and falling. Now, a few other local conditions: Johnstown, partly cloudy 69, DuBois, clear 68, La Trobe, clear 73, Pittsburgh mostly cloudy 76, Erie, partly cloudy 76, Bradford clear 70. To the south and east, York, clear 72, Selins Grove partly cloudy 71, Harrisburg mostly cloudy 77, Philadelphia mostly cloudy 84, Baltimore mostly cloudy 82, Washington D.C. mostly cloudy 78. Once again, in Altoona it was 71 degrees under clear skies. And at State College it was 72 degrees under clear skies. 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Here's the hazardous weather outlook for the following counties: Bedford, Blair, Cambria, and Huntingdon. For this afternoon and tonight, no hazardous weather is expected at this time. And now the extended outlook for the period Sunday through Friday. Severe thunderstorms with damaging winds 60 miles per hour or greater and large hail exceeding 1 inch in diameter are possible in the afternoon and evening on Sunday. An isolated weak, short-lived tornado is also possible, primarily south and east of I-81. Spotters are encouraged to report significant hazardous weather. Aside from a few clouds, plenty of sunshine will prevail throughout the rest of day. High temperatures will be mostly in the upper 70s and 80s, with the lower Susquehanna Valley reaching the upper 80s. Lower relative humidity should make for a less oppressive late afternoon and evening. With mainly clear skies across the region tonight, temperatures will fall back, ranging the upper 50s in the northwest and upper 60s closer to Philadelphia. A strong cold front will push southeast across the Keystone State late Sunday. Preceding and accompanying this frontal passage, the potential will exist for strong to severe storms Sunday afternoon into the evening hours. Highs will range from the lower 70s near the Lake Erie shoreline to the upper 80s in the southeast. Monday looks to see cooler, spring-like temperatures with highs in the mid-60s up north and the mid-70s in the south. Here is the latest National Weather Service forecast for Blair and Bedford counties, including the city of Altoona. Rest of tonight, partly cloudy. Lows in the lower 60s. Southwest winds around 5 miles an hour. Sunday, partly sunny, then becoming mostly cloudy between 10 a.m. and 4 p.m., then becoming partly sunny. A chance of showers between noon and 2 p.m. Showers likely and a slight chance of thunderstorms between 2 p.m. and 4 p.m., then a chance of showers and thunderstorms after 4 p.m. Rainfall amounts around a tenth of an inch. Highs in the lower 80s. Temperature falling in the mid-70s in the afternoon. Southwest winds 5 to 10 miles an hour with gusts up to 25 miles an hour. Chance of rain 70%. Sunday night, mostly cloudy through 4 a.m., then becoming partly cloudy. A chance of showers and thunderstorms through midnight, then a slight chance of showers after midnight. Rainfall amounts around a tenth of an inch. Lows in the lower 50s. West winds 10 to 15 miles an hour with gusts up to 30 miles an hour. Chance of rain 50%. Monday, not as warm. Mostly sunny. Highs around 70. Northwest winds 10 to 15 miles an hour with gusts up to 25 miles an hour. Monday night, mostly clear. Lows in the lower 50s. West winds 5 to 10 miles an hour. Here is the latest National Weather Service forecast for Cambria County, including the city of Johnstown. Rest of tonight, partly cloudy. Lows in the lower 60s. South winds 5 to 10 miles an hour. Sunday, partly sunny, then becoming mostly cloudy between 10 a.m. and 4 p.m., then becoming partly sunny. Showers and a chance of thunderstorms in the afternoon. Rainfall amounts between a tenth and a quarter of an inch. Highs in the upper 70s.
temperature falling into the lower 70s in the afternoon. Southwest winds 10 to 15 miles an hour with gusts up to 25 miles an hour. Chance of rain 90%. Sunday night, cooler. Mostly cloudy. Showers and a chance of thunderstorms through midnight. A slight chance of showers after midnight. Rainfall amounts between a tenth and a quarter of an inch. Lows in the lower 50s. West winds 10 to 15 miles an hour with gusts up to 30 miles an hour. Chance of rain 90%. Monday, not as warm. Mostly cloudy before 10 a.m., then becoming mostly sunny. Highs in the upper 60s. Northwest winds 10 to 15 miles an hour with gusts up to 25 miles an hour. Monday night, mostly clear. Lows around 50. West winds 5 to 10 miles an hour. And now the extended forecast for South Central Pennsylvania. Tuesday, mostly sunny. Highs in the mid-70s. Tuesday night, partly cloudy. Lows in the mid-50s. Wednesday, mostly sunny with a 20% chance of showers. Highs in the upper 70s. Wednesday night, partly cloudy with a chance of showers and a slight chance of thunderstorms. Lows in the upper 50s. Chance of rain 50%. Thursday, showers and a chance of thunderstorms. Highs in the lower 80s. Chance of rain 90%. Thursday night, mostly cloudy with a 50% chance of showers. Lows around 60. Juneteenth, partly sunny. Highs in the mid-70s. Friday night, mostly clear. Lows in the mid-50s. Saturday, sunny. Highs in the upper 70s. The 8 to 14 day outlook, from Sunday, June 21st to Saturday, June 27th, calls for below normal temperatures and above normal precipitation. Normal high temperatures across central Pennsylvania during this period range from the mid-70s over the Allegheny Mountains to the low 80s across the lower Susquehanna Valley. Normal lows range from the low 50s over the Alleghenies to the low 60s across the lower Susquehanna Valley. Here are the 9 p.m. conditions in the Altoona area. In Altoona, it was partly cloudy. The temperature was 71 degrees, the dew point 55, and the relative humidity 56%. The wind was southwest at 7 miles an hour. The pressure was 29.97 inches and steady. At State College, it was clear. The temperature was 72 degrees, the dew point 55, and the relative humidity 56%. The wind was southwest at 6 miles an hour. The pressure was 29.94 inches and falling. Now, a few other local conditions. Johnstown, partly cloudy 69, Dubois, partly cloudy 68, La Trobe, clear 73, Pittsburgh mostly cloudy 76, Erie, mostly cloudy 76, Bradford partly cloudy 70. To the south and east, York, partly cloudy 72, Selins Grove clear 71, Harrisburg mostly cloudy 77, Philadelphia mostly cloudy 84, Baltimore mostly cloudy 82, Washington D.C. mostly cloudy 78. Once again, in Altoona it was 71 degrees under partly cloudy skies. And at State College it was 72 degrees under clear skies. 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Here's the hazardous weather outlook for the following counties: Bedford, Blair, Cambria, and Huntingdon. For this afternoon and tonight, no hazardous weather is expected at this time. And now the extended outlook for the period Sunday through Friday. Severe thunderstorms with damaging winds 60 miles per hour or greater and large hail exceeding 1 inch in diameter are possible in the afternoon and evening on Sunday. An isolated weak, short-lived tornado is also possible, primarily south and east of I-81. Spotters are encouraged to report significant hazardous weather. Aside from a few clouds, plenty of sunshine will prevail throughout the rest of day. High temperatures will be mostly in the upper 70s and 80s with the lower Susquehanna Valley reaching the upper 80s. Lower relative humidity should make for a less oppressive late afternoon and evening. With mainly clear skies across the region tonight, temperatures will fall back ranging the upper 50s in the northwest and upper 60s closer to Philadelphia.
a strong cold front will push southeast across the Keystone State late Sunday. Preceding and accompanying this frontal passage, the potential will exist for strong to severe storms Sunday afternoon into the evening hours. Highs will range from the lower 70s near the Lake Erie shoreline to the upper 80s in the southeast. Monday looks to see cooler, spring-like temperatures with highs in the mid-60s up north and the mid-70s in the south. Here is the latest National Weather Service forecast for Blair and Bedford counties, including the city of Altoona. Rest of tonight, partly cloudy. Lows in the lower 60s. Southwest winds around 5 miles an hour. Sunday, partly sunny, then becoming mostly cloudy between 10 a.m. and 4 p.m., then becoming partly sunny. A chance of showers between noon and 2 p.m. Showers likely and a slight chance of thunderstorms between 2 p.m. and 4 p.m., then a chance of showers and thunderstorms after 4 p.m. Rainfall amounts around a tenth of an inch. Highs in the lower 80s. Temperature falling into the in the mid-70s in the afternoon. Southwest winds 5 to 10 miles an hour with gusts up to 25 miles an hour. Chance of rain 70%. Sunday night, mostly cloudy through 4 a.m., then becoming partly cloudy. A chance of showers and thunderstorms through midnight, then a slight chance of showers after midnight. Rainfall amounts around a tenth of an inch. Lows in the lower 50s. West winds 10 to 15 miles an hour with gusts up to 30 miles an hour. Chance of rain 50%. Monday, not as warm. Mostly sunny. Highs around 70. Northwest winds 10 to 15 miles an hour with gusts up to 25 miles an hour. Monday night, mostly clear. Lows in the lower 50s. West winds 5 to 10 miles an hour. Here is the latest National Weather Service forecast for Cambria County, including the city of Johnstown. Rest of tonight, partly cloudy. Lows in the lower 60s. South winds 5 to 10 miles an hour. Sunday, partly sunny, then becoming mostly cloudy between 10 a.m. and 4 p.m., then becoming partly sunny. Showers and a chance of thunderstorms in the afternoon. Rainfall amounts between a tenth and a quarter of an inch. Highs in the upper 70s. Temperature falling into the in the lower 70s in the afternoon. Southwest winds 10 to 15 miles an hour with gusts up to 25 miles an hour. Chance of rain 90%. Sunday night, cooler. Mostly cloudy. Showers and a chance of thunderstorms through midnight. A slight chance of showers after midnight. Rainfall amounts between a tenth and a quarter of an inch. Lows in the lower 50s. West winds 10 to 15 miles an hour with gusts up to 30 miles an hour. Chance of rain 90%. Monday, not as warm. Mostly cloudy before 10 a.m., then becoming mostly sunny. Highs in the upper 60s. Northwest winds 10 to 15 miles an hour with gusts up to 25 miles an hour. Monday night, mostly clear. Lows around 50. West winds 5 to 10 miles an hour. And now the extended forecast for South Central Pennsylvania. Tuesday, mostly sunny. Highs in the mid-70s. Tuesday night, partly cloudy. Lows in the mid-50s. Wednesday, mostly sunny with a 20% chance of showers. Highs in the upper 70s. Wednesday night, partly cloudy with a chance of showers and a slight chance of thunderstorms. Lows in the upper 50s. Chance of rain 50%. Thursday, showers and a chance of thunderstorms. Highs in the lower 80s. Chance of rain 90%. Thursday night, mostly cloudy with a 50% chance of showers. Lows around 60. Juneteenth, partly sunny. Highs in the mid-70s. Friday night, mostly clear. Lows in the mid-50s. Saturday, sunny. Highs in the upper 70s. The 8 to 14 day outlook, from Sunday June 21st to Saturday June 27th, calls for below normal temperatures and above normal precipitation. Normal high temperatures across central Pennsylvania during this period range from the mid-70s over the Allegheny Mountains to the low 80s across the lower Susquehanna Valley. Normal lows range from the low 50s over the Alleghenies to the low 60s across the lower Susquehanna Valley. Here are the 9 p.m. conditions in the Altoona area.
In Altoona, it was partly cloudy. The temperature was 71 degrees, the dew point 55, and the relative humidity 56%. The wind was southwest at 7 miles an hour. The pressure was 29.97 inches and steady. At State College, it was clear. The temperature was 72 degrees, dew point 55, and the relative humidity 56%. The wind was southwest at 6 miles an hour. The pressure was 29.94 inches and falling. Now, a few other local conditions: Johnstown, partly cloudy 69, DuBois, partly cloudy 68, La Trobe, clear 73, Pittsburgh, mostly cloudy 76, Erie, mostly cloudy 76, Bradford, partly cloudy 70. To the south and east, York, partly cloudy 72, Selins Grove, clear 71, Harrisburg, mostly cloudy 77, Philadelphia, mostly cloudy 84, Baltimore, mostly cloudy 82, Washington, D.C., mostly cloudy 78. Once again, in Altoona, it was 71 degrees under partly cloudy skies. And at State College, it was 72 degrees under clear skies. 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Broadcasts originate from the National Weather Service in State College and are transmitted from the tower facilities provided by the Blair County Emergency Management Agency in Frankstown, on a frequency of 162.425 MHz. We are located at Innovation Park in State College. 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Properly set weather radios, with the alarm device, will alert you when severe weather warnings or watches are issued. Programming on this station will be temporarily changed during severe weather, to bring you the latest information. Warnings and safety information from the National Weather Service may someday save your life or protect your property. Here's the hazardous weather outlook, for the following counties: Bedford, Blair, Cambria, and Huntingdon. For this afternoon and tonight, no hazardous weather is expected at this time. And now the extended outlook for the period Sunday through Friday. Severe thunderstorms with damaging winds 60 miles per hour or greater and large hail exceeding 1 inch in diameter are possible in the afternoon and evening on Sunday. An isolated weak, short-lived tornado is also possible, primarily south and east of I-81. Spotters are encouraged to report significant hazardous weather. Aside from a few clouds, plenty of sunshine will prevail throughout the rest of day. High temperatures will be mostly in the upper 70s and 80s, with the lower Susquehanna Valley reaching the upper 80s. Lower relative humidity should make for a less oppressive late afternoon and evening. With mainly clear skies across the region tonight, temperatures will fall back, ranging the upper 50s in the northwest and upper 60s closer to Philadelphia. A strong cold front will push southeast across the Keystone State late Sunday. Preceding and accompanying this frontal passage, the potential will exist for strong to severe storms Sunday afternoon into the evening hours. Highs will range from the lower 70s near the Lake Erie shoreline to the upper 80s in the southeast. Monday looks to see cooler, spring-like temperatures with highs in the mid-60s up north and the mid-70s in the south. Here is the latest National Weather Service forecast for Blair and Bedford counties, including the city of Altoona. Rest of tonight, partly cloudy. Lows in the lower 60s. Southwest winds around 5 miles an hour. Sunday, partly sunny, then becoming mostly cloudy between 10 a.m. and 4 p.m., then becoming partly sunny. A chance of showers between noon and 2 p.m. Showers likely and a slight chance of thunderstorms between 2 p.m. and 4 p.m., then a chance of showers and thunderstorms after 4 p.m. Rainfall amounts around a tenth of an inch. Highs in the lower 80s. Temperature falling into the mid-70s in the afternoon. Southwest winds 5 to 10 miles an hour with gusts up to 25 miles an hour. Chance of rain 70%. Sunday night, mostly cloudy through 4 a.m., then becoming partly cloudy. A chance of showers and thunderstorms through midnight, then a slight chance of showers after midnight. Rainfall amounts around a tenth of an inch. Lows in the lower 50s. West winds 10 to 15 miles an hour with gusts up to 30 miles an hour. Chance of rain 50%. Monday, not as warm.
mostly sunny. Highs around 70. Northwest winds 10 to 15 miles an hour with gusts up to 25 miles an hour. Monday night, mostly clear. Lows in the lower 50s. West winds 5 to 10 miles an hour. Here is the latest National Weather Service forecast for Cambria County, including the city of Johnstown. Rest of tonight, partly cloudy. Lows in the lower 60s. South winds 5 to 10 miles an hour. Sunday, partly sunny, then becoming mostly cloudy between 10 a.m. and 4 p.m., then becoming partly sunny. Showers and a chance of thunderstorms in the afternoon. Rainfall amounts between a tenth and a quarter of an inch. Highs in the upper 70s. Temperature falling in the lower 70s in the afternoon. Southwest winds 10 to 15 miles an hour with gusts up to 25 miles an hour. Chance of rain 90%. Sunday night, cooler. Mostly cloudy. Showers and a chance of thunderstorms through midnight. A slight chance of showers after midnight. Rainfall amounts between a tenth and a quarter of an inch. Lows in the lower 50s. West winds 10 to 15 miles an hour with gusts up to 30 miles an hour. Chance of rain 90%. Monday, not as warm. Mostly cloudy before 10 a.m., then becoming mostly sunny. Highs in the upper 60s. Northwest winds 10 to 15 miles an hour with gusts up to 25 miles an hour. Monday night, mostly clear. Lows around 50. West winds 5 to 10 miles an hour. And now the extended forecast for South Central Pennsylvania. Tuesday, mostly sunny. Highs in the mid-70s. Tuesday night, partly cloudy. Lows in the mid-50s. Wednesday, mostly sunny with a 20% chance of showers. Highs in the upper 70s. Wednesday night, partly cloudy with a chance of showers and a slight chance of thunderstorms. Lows in the upper 50s. Chance of rain 50%. Thursday, showers and a chance of thunderstorms. Highs in the lower 80s. Chance of rain 90%. Thursday night, mostly cloudy with a 50% chance of showers. Lows around 60. Juneteenth, partly sunny. Highs in the mid-70s. Friday night, mostly clear. Lows in the mid-50s. Saturday, sunny. Highs in the upper 70s. The 8 to 14 day outlook, from Sunday, June 21st to Saturday, June 27th, calls for below normal temperatures and above normal precipitation. Normal high temperatures across central Pennsylvania during this period range from the mid-70s over the Allegheny Mountains to the low 80s across the lower Susquehanna Valley. Normal lows range from the low 50s over the Alleghenies to the low 60s across the lower Susquehanna Valley. Here are the 9 p.m. conditions in the Altoona area. In Altoona, it was partly cloudy. The temperature was 71 degrees, the dew point 55, and the relative humidity 56%. The wind was southwest at 7 miles an hour. The pressure was 29.97 inches and steady. At State College, it was clear. The temperature was 72 degrees, the dew point 55, and the relative humidity 56%. The wind was southwest at 6 miles an hour. The pressure was 29.94 inches and falling. Now, a few other local conditions. Johnstown, partly cloudy 69, DuBois, partly cloudy 68, Latrobe, clear 73, Pittsburgh mostly cloudy 76, Erie, mostly cloudy 76, Bradford partly cloudy 70. To the south and east, York, partly cloudy 72, Selins Grove clear 71, Harrisburg mostly cloudy 77, Philadelphia mostly cloudy 84, Baltimore mostly cloudy 82, Washington D.C. mostly cloudy 78. Once again, in Altoona it was 71 degrees under partly cloudy skies. And at State College it was 72 degrees under clear skies. 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Here's the hazardous weather outlook for the following counties: Bedford, Blair, Cambria, and Huntingdon. For this afternoon and tonight, no hazardous weather is expected at this time. And now the extended outlook for the period Sunday through Friday.
severe thunderstorms with damaging winds 60 miles per hour or greater and large hail exceeding 1 inch in diameter are possible in the afternoon and evening on Sunday. An isolated weak, short-lived tornado is also possible, primarily south and east of I-81. Spotters are encouraged to report significant hazardous weather. Aside from a few clouds, plenty of sunshine will prevail throughout the rest of day. High temperatures will be mostly in the upper 70s and 80s with the lower Susquehanna Valley reaching the upper 80s. Lower relative humidity should make for a less oppressive late afternoon and evening. With mainly clear skies across the region tonight, temperatures will fall back ranging the upper 50s in the northwest and upper 60s closer to Philadelphia. A strong cold front will push southeast across the Keystone State late Sunday. Preceding and accompanying this frontal passage, the potential will exist for strong to severe storms Sunday afternoon into the evening hours. Highs will range from the lower 70s near the Lake Erie shoreline to the upper 80s in the southeast. Monday looks to see cooler, spring-like temperatures with highs in the mid-60s up north and the mid-70s in the south. Here is the latest National Weather Service forecast for Blair and Bedford counties, including the city of Altoona. Rest of tonight, partly cloudy. Lows in the lower 60s. Southwest winds around 5 miles an hour. Sunday, partly sunny, then becoming mostly cloudy between 10 a.m. and 4 p.m., then becoming partly sunny. A chance of showers between noon and 2 p.m. Showers likely and a slight chance of thunderstorms between 2 p.m. and 4 p.m., then a chance of showers and thunderstorms after 4 p.m. Rainfall amounts around a tenth of an inch. Highs in the lower 80s. Temperature falling in the mid-70s in the afternoon. Southwest winds 5 to 10 miles an hour with gusts up to 25 miles an hour. Chance of rain 70%. Sunday night, mostly cloudy through 4 a.m., then becoming partly cloudy. A chance of showers and thunderstorms through midnight, then a slight chance of showers after midnight. Rainfall amounts around a tenth of an inch. Lows in the lower 50s. West winds 10 to 15 miles an hour with gusts up to 30 miles an hour. Chance of rain 50%. Monday, not as warm. Mostly sunny. Highs around 70. Northwest winds 10 to 15 miles an hour with gusts up to 25 miles an hour. Monday night, mostly clear. Lows in the lower 50s. West winds 5 to 10 miles an hour. Here is the latest National Weather Service forecast for Cambria County, including the city of Johnstown. Rest of tonight, partly cloudy. Lows in the lower 60s. South winds 5 to 10 miles an hour. Sunday, partly sunny, then becoming mostly cloudy between 10 a.m. and 4 p.m., then becoming partly sunny. Showers and a chance of thunderstorms in the afternoon. Rainfall amounts between a tenth and a quarter of an inch. Highs in the upper 70s. Temperature falling in the lower 70s in the afternoon. Southwest winds 10 to 15 miles an hour with gusts up to 25 miles an hour. Chance of rain 90%. Sunday night, cooler. Mostly cloudy. Showers and a chance of thunderstorms through midnight. A slight chance of showers after midnight. Rainfall amounts between a tenth and a quarter of an inch. Lows in the lower 50s. West winds 10 to 15 miles an hour with gusts up to 30 miles an hour. Chance of rain 90%. Monday, not as warm. Mostly cloudy before 10 a.m., then becoming mostly sunny. Highs in the upper 60s. Northwest winds 10 to 15 miles an hour with gusts up to 25 miles an hour. Monday night, mostly clear. Lows around 50. West winds 5 to 10 miles an hour. And now the extended forecast for South Central Pennsylvania. Tuesday, mostly sunny. Highs in the mid-70s. Tuesday night, partly cloudy. Lows in the mid-50s. Wednesday, mostly sunny with a 20% chance of showers. Highs in the upper 70s. Wednesday night, partly cloudy with a chance of showers and a slight chance of thunderstorms. Lows in the upper 50s. Chance of rain 50%. Thursday, showers and a chance of thunderstorms. Highs in the lower 80s. Chance of rain 90%. Thursday night, mostly cloudy with a 50% chance of showers.
lows around 60. Juneteenth, partly sunny. Highs in the mid-70s. Friday night, mostly clear. Lows in the mid-50s. Saturday, sunny. Highs in the upper 70s. The 8 to 14 day outlook, from Sunday, June 21st to Saturday, June 27th, calls for below normal temperatures and above normal precipitation. Normal high temperatures across central Pennsylvania during this period range from the mid-70s over the Allegheny Mountains to the low 80s across the lower Susquehanna Valley. Normal lows range from the low 50s over the Alleghenies to the low 60s across the lower Susquehanna Valley. Here are the 9 p.m. conditions in the Altoona area. In Altoona, it was partly cloudy. The temperature was 71 degrees, the dew point 55, and the relative humidity 56%. The wind was southwest at 7 miles an hour. The pressure was 29.97 inches and steady. At State College, it was clear. The temperature was 72 degrees, the dew point 55, and the relative humidity 56%. The wind was southwest at 6 miles an hour. The pressure was 29.94 inches and falling. Now, a few other local conditions: Johnstown, partly cloudy 69, DuBois, partly cloudy 68, La Trobe, clear 73, Pittsburgh, mostly cloudy 76, Erie, mostly cloudy 76, Bradford, partly cloudy 70. To the south and east, York, partly cloudy 72, Selins Grove, clear 71, Harrisburg, mostly cloudy 77, Philadelphia, mostly cloudy 84, Baltimore, mostly cloudy 82, Washington, D.C., mostly cloudy 78. Once again, in Altoona, it was 71 degrees under partly cloudy skies. And at State College, it was 72 degrees under clear skies. 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Here's the hazardous weather outlook for the following counties: Bedford, Blair, Cambria, and Huntingdon. For this afternoon and tonight, no hazardous weather is expected at this time. And now the extended outlook for the period Sunday through Friday. Severe thunderstorms with damaging winds 60 miles per hour or greater and large hail exceeding 1 inch in diameter are possible in the afternoon and evening on Sunday. An isolated, weak, short-lived tornado is also possible, primarily south and east of I-81. Spotters are encouraged to report significant hazardous weather. Aside from a few clouds, plenty of sunshine will prevail throughout the rest of day. High temperatures will be mostly in the upper 70s and 80s, with the lower Susquehanna Valley reaching the upper 80s. Lower relative humidity should make for a less oppressive late afternoon and evening. With mainly clear skies across the region tonight, temperatures will fall back, ranging the upper 50s in the northwest and upper 60s closer to Philadelphia. A strong cold front will push southeast across the Keystone State late Sunday. Preceding and accompanying this frontal passage, the potential will exist for strong to severe storms Sunday afternoon into the evening hours. Highs will range from the lower 70s near the Lake Erie shoreline to the upper 80s in the southeast. Monday looks to see cooler, spring-like temperatures with highs in the mid-60s up north and the mid-70s in the south. Here is the latest National Weather Service forecast for Blair and Bedford counties, including the city of Altoona. Rest of tonight, partly cloudy. Lows in the lower 60s. Southwest winds around 5 miles an hour. Sunday, partly sunny, then becoming mostly cloudy between 10 a.m. and 4 p.m., then becoming partly sunny. A chance of showers between noon and 2 p.m. Showers likely and a slight chance of thunderstorms between 2 p.m. and 4 p.m., then a chance of showers and thunderstorms after 4 p.m. Rainfall amounts around a tenth of an inch. Highs in the lower 80s. Temperature falling in the mid-70s in the afternoon. Southwest winds 5 to 10 miles an hour with gusts up to 25 miles an hour. Chance of rain 70%. Sunday night, mostly cloudy through 4 a.m., then becoming partly cloudy. A chance of showers and thunderstorms through midnight, then a slight chance of showers after midnight. Rainfall amounts around a tenth of an inch. Lows in the lower 50s. West winds 10 to 15 miles an hour with gusts up to 30 miles an hour. Chance of rain 50%. Monday, not as warm.
mostly sunny. Highs around 70. Northwest winds 10 to 15 miles an hour with gusts up to 25 miles an hour. Monday night, mostly clear. Lows in the lower 50s. West winds 5 to 10 miles an hour. Here is the latest National Weather Service forecast for Cambria County, including the city of Johnstown.

Weather: mostly cloudy. Showers and a chance of thunderstorms through midnight. A slight chance of showers after midnight. Rainfall amounts between a tenth and a quarter of an inch. Lows in the lower 50s. West winds 10 to 15 miles an hour with gusts up to 30 miles an hour. Chance of rain 90%. Monday, not as warm. Mostly cloudy before 10 a.m., then becoming mostly sunny. Highs in the upper 60s. Northwest winds 10 to 15 miles an hour with gusts up to 25 miles an hour. Monday night, mostly clear. Lows around 50. West winds 5 to 10 miles an hour. And now the extended forecast for South Central Pennsylvania. Tuesday, mostly sunny. Highs in the mid-70s. Tuesday night, partly cloudy. Lows in the mid-50s. Wednesday, mostly sunny with a 20% chance of showers. Highs in the upper 70s. Wednesday night, partly cloudy with a chance of showers and a slight chance of thunderstorms. Lows in the upper 50s. Chance of rain 50%. Thursday, showers and a chance of thunderstorms. Highs in the lower 80s. Chance of rain 90%. Thursday night, mostly cloudy with a 50% chance of showers. Lows around 60. Juneteenth, partly sunny. Highs in the mid-70s. Friday night, mostly clear. Lows in the mid-50s. Saturday, sunny. Highs in the upper 70s. The 8 to 14 day outlook, from Sunday, June 21st to Saturday, June 27th, calls for below normal temperatures and above normal precipitation. Normal high temperatures across central Pennsylvania during this period range from the mid-70s over the Allegheny Mountains to the low 80s across the lower Susquehanna Valley. Normal lows range from the low 50s over the Alleghenies to the low 60s across the lower Susquehanna Valley. Here are the 9 p.m. conditions in the Altoona area. In Altoona, it was partly cloudy. The temperature was 71 degrees, the dew point 55, and the relative humidity 56%. The wind was southwest at 7 miles an hour. The pressure was 29.97 inches and steady. At State College, it was clear. The temperature was 72 degrees, the dew point 55, and the relative humidity 56%. The wind was southwest at 6 miles an hour. The pressure was 29.94 inches and falling. Now, a few other local conditions: Johnstown, partly cloudy 69, DuBois, partly cloudy 68, La Trobe, clear 73, Pittsburgh, mostly cloudy 76, Erie, mostly cloudy 76, Bradford, partly cloudy 70. To the south and east, York, partly cloudy 72, Selins Grove, clear 71, Harrisburg, mostly cloudy 77, Philadelphia, mostly cloudy 84, Baltimore, mostly cloudy 82, Washington, D.C., mostly cloudy 78. Once again, in Altoona, it was 71 degrees under partly cloudy skies. And at State College, it was 72 degrees under clear skies. 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Here's the hazardous weather outlook for the following counties: Bedford, Blair, Cambria, and Huntingdon. For this afternoon and tonight, no hazardous weather is expected at this time. And now the extended outlook for the period Sunday through Friday. Severe thunderstorms with damaging winds 60 miles per hour or greater and large hail exceeding 1 inch in diameter are possible in the afternoon and evening on Sunday. An isolated, weak, short-lived tornado is also possible, primarily south and east of I-81. Spotters are encouraged to report significant hazardous weather. Aside from a few clouds, plenty of sunshine will prevail throughout the rest of day. High temperatures will be mostly in the upper 70s and 80s with the lower Susquehanna Valley reaching the upper 80s. Lower relative humidity should make for a less oppressive late afternoon and evening. With mainly clear skies across the region tonight, temperatures will fall back ranging the upper 50s in the northwest and upper 60s closer to Philadelphia. A strong cold front will push southeast across the Keystone State late Sunday. Preceding and accompanying this frontal passage, the potential will exist for strong to severe storms Sunday afternoon into the evening hours. Highs will range from the lower 70s near the Lake Erie shoreline.

into the upper 80s in the southeast. Monday looks to see cooler, spring-like temperatures with highs in the mid-60s up north and the mid-70s in the south. Here is the latest National Weather Service forecast for Blair and Bedford counties, including the city of Altoona. Rest of tonight, partly cloudy. Lows in the lower 60s. Southwest winds around 5 miles an hour. Sunday, partly sunny, then becoming mostly cloudy between 10 a.m. and 4 p.m., then becoming partly sunny. A chance of showers between noon and 2 p.m. Showers likely and a slight chance of thunderstorms between 2 p.m. and 4 p.m., then a chance of showers and thunderstorms after 4 p.m. Rainfall amounts around a tenth of an inch. Highs in the lower 80s. Temperature falling into the in the mid-70s in the afternoon. Southwest winds 5 to 10 miles an hour with gusts up to 25 miles an hour. Chance of rain 70%. Sunday night, mostly cloudy through 4 a.m., then becoming partly cloudy. A chance of showers and thunderstorms through midnight, then a slight chance of showers after midnight. Rainfall amounts around a tenth of an inch. Lows in the lower 50s. West winds 10 to 15 miles an hour with gusts up to 30 miles an hour. Chance of rain 50%. Monday, not as warm. Mostly sunny. Highs around 70. Northwest winds 10 to 15 miles an hour with gusts up to 25 miles an hour. Monday night, mostly clear. Lows in the lower 50s. West winds 5 to 10 miles an hour. Here is the latest National Weather Service forecast for Cambria County, including the city of Johnstown. Rest of tonight, partly cloudy. Lows in the lower 60s. South winds 5 to 10 miles an hour. Sunday, partly sunny, then becoming mostly cloudy between 10 a.m. and 4 p.m., then becoming partly sunny. Showers and a chance of thunderstorms in the afternoon. Rainfall amounts between a tenth and a quarter of an inch. Highs in the upper 70s. Temperature falling into the in the lower 70s in the afternoon. Southwest winds 10 to 15 miles an hour with gusts up to 25 miles an hour. Chance of rain 90%. Sunday night, cooler. Mostly cloudy. Showers and a chance of thunderstorms through midnight. A slight chance of showers after midnight. Rainfall amounts between a tenth and a quarter of an inch. Lows in the lower 50s. West winds 10 to 15 miles an hour with gusts up to 30 miles an hour. Chance of rain 90%. Monday, not as warm. Mostly cloudy before 10 a.m., then becoming mostly sunny. Highs in the upper 60s. Northwest winds 10 to 15 miles an hour with gusts up to 25 miles an hour. Monday night, mostly clear. Lows around 50. West winds 5 to 10 miles an hour. And now the extended forecast for South Central Pennsylvania. Tuesday, mostly sunny. Highs in the mid-70s. Tuesday night, partly cloudy. Lows in the mid-50s. Wednesday, mostly sunny with a 20% chance of showers. Highs in the upper 70s. Wednesday night, partly cloudy with a chance of showers and a slight chance of thunderstorms. Lows in the upper 50s. Chance of rain 50%. Thursday, showers and a chance of thunderstorms. Highs in the lower 80s. Chance of rain 90%. Thursday night, mostly cloudy with a 50% chance of showers. Lows around 60. Juneteenth, partly sunny. Highs in the mid-70s. Friday night, mostly clear. Lows in the mid-50s. Saturday, sunny. Highs in the upper 70s. The 8 to 14 day outlook, from Sunday June 21st to Saturday June 27th, calls for below normal temperatures and above normal precipitation. Normal high temperatures across central Pennsylvania during this period range from the mid-70s over the Allegheny Mountains to the low 80s across the lower Susquehanna Valley. Normal lows range from the low 50s over the Alleghenies to the low 60s across the lower Susquehanna Valley. Here are the 9 p.m. conditions in the Altoona area. In Altoona, it was partly cloudy. The temperature was 71 degrees, the dew point 55, and the relative humidity 56%. The wind was southwest at 7 miles an hour. The pressure was 29.97 inches and steady.
At State College, it was clear. The temperature was 72 degrees, the dew point 55, and the relative humidity 56%. The wind was southwest at 6 miles an hour. The pressure was 29.94 inches and falling. Now, a few other local conditions: Johnstown, partly cloudy 69, Dubois, partly cloudy 68, Latrobe, clear 73, Pittsburgh mostly cloudy 76, Erie, mostly cloudy 76, Bradford partly cloudy 70. To the south and east, York, partly cloudy 72, Selins Grove clear 71, Harrisburg mostly cloudy 77, Philadelphia mostly cloudy 84, Baltimore mostly cloudy 82, Washington D.C. mostly cloudy 78. Once again, in Altoona it was 71 degrees under partly cloudy skies. And at State College it was 72 degrees under clear skies. 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Here's the hazardous weather outlook for the following counties: Bedford, Blair, Cambria, and Huntingdon. For this afternoon and tonight, no hazardous weather is expected at this time. And now the extended outlook for the period Sunday through Friday. Severe thunderstorms with damaging winds 60 miles per hour or greater and large hail exceeding 1 inch in diameter are possible in the afternoon and evening on Sunday. An isolated weak, short-lived tornado is also possible, primarily south and east of I-81. Spotters are encouraged to report significant hazardous weather. Aside from a few clouds, plenty of sunshine will prevail throughout the rest of day. High temperatures will be mostly in the upper 70s and 80s with the lower Susquehanna Valley reaching the upper 80s. Lower relative humidity should make for a less oppressive late afternoon and evening. With mainly clear skies across the region tonight, temperatures will fall back ranging the upper 50s in the northwest and upper 60s closer to Philadelphia. A strong cold front will push southeast across the Keystone State late Sunday. Preceding and accompanying this frontal passage, the potential will exist for strong to severe storms Sunday afternoon into the evening hours. Highs will range from the lower 70s near the Lake Erie shoreline to the upper 80s in the southeast. Monday looks to see cooler, spring-like temperatures with highs in the mid-60s up north and the mid-70s in the south. Here is the latest National Weather Service forecast for Blair and Bedford counties, including the city of Altoona. Rest of tonight, partly cloudy. Lows in the lower 60s. Southwest winds around 5 miles an hour. Sunday, partly sunny, then becoming mostly cloudy between 10 a.m. and 4 p.m., then becoming partly sunny. A chance of showers between noon and 2 p.m. Showers likely and a slight chance of thunderstorms between 2 p.m. and 4 p.m., then a chance of showers and thunderstorms after 4 p.m. Rainfall amounts around a tenth of an inch. Highs in the lower 80s. Temperature falling in the mid-70s in the afternoon. Southwest winds 5 to 10 miles an hour with gusts up to 25 miles an hour. Chance of rain 70%. Sunday night, mostly cloudy through 4 a.m., then becoming partly cloudy. A chance of showers and thunderstorms through midnight, then a slight chance of showers after midnight. Rainfall amounts around a tenth of an inch. Lows in the lower 50s. West winds 10 to 15 miles an hour with gusts up to 30 miles an hour. Chance of rain 50%. Monday, not as warm. Mostly sunny. Highs around 70. Northwest winds 10 to 15 miles an hour with gusts up to 25 miles an hour. Monday night, mostly clear. Lows in the lower 50s. West winds 5 to 10 miles an hour. Here is the latest National Weather Service forecast for Cambria County, including the city of Johnstown. Rest of tonight, partly cloudy. Lows in the lower 60s. South winds 5 to 10 miles an hour. Sunday, partly sunny, then becoming mostly cloudy between 10 a.m. and 4 p.m., then becoming partly sunny. Showers and a chance of thunderstorms in the afternoon. Rainfall amounts between a tenth and a quarter of an inch. Highs in the upper 70s. Temperature falling in the lower 70s in the afternoon. Southwest winds 10 to 15 miles an hour with gusts up to 25 miles an hour. Chance of rain 90%. Sunday night, cooler.
mostly cloudy. Showers and a chance of thunderstorms through midnight. A slight chance of showers after midnight. Rainfall amounts between a tenth and a quarter of an inch. Lows in the lower 50s. West winds 10 to 15 miles an hour with gusts up to 30 miles an hour. Chance of rain 90%. Monday, not as warm. Mostly cloudy before 10 a.m., then becoming mostly sunny. Highs in the upper 60s. Northwest winds 10 to 15 miles an hour with gusts up to 25 miles an hour. Monday night, mostly clear. Lows around 50. West winds 5 to 10 miles an hour. And now the extended forecast for South Central Pennsylvania. Tuesday, mostly sunny. Highs in the mid-70s. Tuesday night, partly cloudy. Lows in the mid-50s. Wednesday, mostly sunny with a 20% chance of showers. Highs in the upper 70s. Wednesday night, partly cloudy with a chance of showers and a slight chance of thunderstorms. Lows in the upper 50s. Chance of rain 50%. Thursday, showers and a chance of thunderstorms. Highs in the lower 80s. Chance of rain 90%. Thursday night, mostly cloudy with a 50% chance of showers. Lows around 60. Juneteenth, partly sunny. Highs in the mid-70s. Friday night, mostly clear. Lows in the mid-50s. Saturday, sunny. Highs in the upper 70s. The 8 to 14 day outlook, from Sunday June 21st to Saturday June 27th, calls for below normal temperatures and above normal precipitation. Normal high temperatures across central Pennsylvania during this period range from the mid-70s over the Allegheny Mountains to the low 80s across the lower Susquehanna Valley. Normal lows range from the low 50s over the Alleghenies to the low 60s across the lower Susquehanna Valley. Here are the 9 p.m. conditions in the Altoona area. In Altoona, it was partly cloudy. The temperature was 71 degrees, the dew point 55, and the relative humidity 56%. The wind was southwest at 7 miles an hour. The pressure was 29.97 inches and steady. At State College, it was clear. The temperature was 72 degrees, the dew point 55, and the relative humidity 56%. The wind was southwest at 6 miles an hour. The pressure was 29.94 inches and falling. Now, a few other local conditions. Johnstown, partly cloudy 69, DuBois, partly cloudy 68, La Trobe, clear 73, Pittsburgh mostly cloudy 76, Erie, mostly cloudy 76, Bradford partly cloudy 70. To the south and east, York, partly cloudy 72, Selins Grove clear 71, Harrisburg mostly cloudy 77, Philadelphia mostly cloudy 84, Baltimore mostly cloudy 82, Washington D.C. mostly cloudy 78. Once again, in Altoona it was 71 degrees under partly cloudy skies. And at State College it was 72 degrees under clear skies. 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Here's the hazardous weather outlook for the following counties: Bedford, Blair, Cambria, and Huntingdon. For this afternoon and tonight, no hazardous weather is expected at this time. And now the extended outlook for the period Sunday through Friday. Severe thunderstorms with damaging winds 60 miles per hour or greater and large hail exceeding 1 inch in diameter are possible in the afternoon and evening on Sunday. An isolated weak, short-lived tornado is also possible, primarily south and east of I-81. Spotters are encouraged to report significant hazardous weather. Aside from a few clouds, plenty of sunshine will prevail throughout the rest of day. High temperatures will be mostly in the upper 70s and 80s with the lower Susquehanna Valley reaching the upper 80s. Lower relative humidity should make for a less oppressive late afternoon and evening. With mainly clear skies across the region tonight, temperatures will fall back ranging the upper 50s in the northwest and upper 60s closer to Philadelphia. A strong cold front will push southeast across the Keystone State late Sunday. Preceding and accompanying this frontal passage, the potential will exist for strong to severe storms Sunday afternoon into the evening hours.
Highs will range from the lower 70s near the Lake Erie shoreline to the upper 80s in the southeast. Monday looks to see cooler, spring-like temperatures with highs in the mid-60s up north and the mid-70s in the south. Here is the latest National Weather Service forecast for Blair and Bedford counties, including the city of Altoona. Rest of tonight, partly cloudy. Lows in the lower 60s. Southwest winds around 5 miles an hour. Sunday, partly sunny, then becoming mostly cloudy between 10 a.m. and 4 p.m., then becoming partly sunny. A chance of showers between noon and 2 p.m. Showers likely and a slight chance of thunderstorms between 2 p.m. and 4 p.m., then a chance of showers and thunderstorms after 4 p.m. Rainfall amounts around a tenth of an inch. Highs in the lower 80s. Temperature falling in the mid-70s in the afternoon. Southwest winds 5 to 10 miles an hour with gusts up to 25 miles an hour. Chance of rain 70%. Sunday night, mostly cloudy through 4 a.m., then becoming partly cloudy. A chance of showers and thunderstorms through midnight, then a slight chance of showers after midnight. Rainfall amounts around a tenth of an inch. Lows in the lower 50s. West winds 10 to 15 miles an hour with gusts up to 30 miles an hour. Chance of rain 50%. Monday, not as warm. Mostly sunny. Highs around 70. Northwest winds 10 to 15 miles an hour with gusts up to 25 miles an hour. Monday night, mostly clear. Lows in the lower 50s. West winds 5 to 10 miles an hour. Here is the latest National Weather Service forecast for Cambria County, including the city of Johnstown. Rest of tonight, partly cloudy. Lows in the lower 60s. South winds 5 to 10 miles an hour. Sunday, partly sunny, then becoming mostly cloudy between 10 a.m. and 4 p.m., then becoming partly sunny. Showers and a chance of thunderstorms in the afternoon. Rainfall amounts between a tenth and a quarter of an inch. Highs in the upper 70s. Temperature falling in the lower 70s in the afternoon. Southwest winds 10 to 15 miles an hour with gusts up to 25 miles an hour. Chance of rain 90%. Sunday night, cooler. Mostly cloudy. Showers and a chance of thunderstorms through midnight. A slight chance of showers after midnight. Rainfall amounts between a tenth and a quarter of an inch. Lows in the lower 50s. West winds 10 to 15 miles an hour with gusts up to 30 miles an hour. Chance of rain 90%. Monday, not as warm. Mostly cloudy before 10 a.m., then becoming mostly sunny. Highs in the upper 60s. Northwest winds 10 to 15 miles an hour with gusts up to 25 miles an hour. Monday night, mostly clear. Lows around 50. West winds 5 to 10 miles an hour. And now the extended forecast for South Central Pennsylvania. Tuesday, mostly sunny. Highs in the mid-70s. Tuesday night, partly cloudy. Lows in the mid-50s. Wednesday, mostly sunny with a 20% chance of showers. Highs in the upper 70s. Wednesday night, partly cloudy with a chance of showers and a slight chance of thunderstorms. Lows in the upper 50s. Chance of rain 50%. Thursday, showers and a chance of thunderstorms. Highs in the lower 80s. Chance of rain 90%. Thursday night, mostly cloudy with a 50% chance of showers. Lows around 60. Juneteenth, partly sunny. Highs in the mid-70s. Friday night, mostly clear. Lows in the mid-50s. Saturday, sunny. Highs in the upper 70s. The 8 to 14 day outlook, from Sunday, June 21st to Saturday, June 27th, calls for below normal temperatures and above normal precipitation. Normal high temperatures across central Pennsylvania during this period range from the mid-70s over the Allegheny Mountains to the low 80s across the lower Susquehanna Valley. Normal lows range from the low 50s over the Alleghenies to the low 60s across the lower Susquehanna Valley. Here are the 10 p.m. conditions in the Altoona area. In Altoona, it was partly cloudy. The temperature was 68 degrees, the dew point 56, and the relative humidity 65%. The wind was south at 5 miles an hour.
the pressure was 29.98 inches and rising. At State College, it was clear. The temperature was 70 degrees, the dew point 55, and the relative humidity 60%. The wind was southwest at 6 miles an hour. The pressure was 29.95 inches and rising. Now, a few other local conditions: Johnstown, partly cloudy 68, DuBois, partly cloudy 67, Pittsburgh mostly cloudy 75, Erie, mostly cloudy 75, Bradford partly cloudy 67. To the south and east, York, partly cloudy 67, Selams Grove clear 68, Harrisburg mostly cloudy 75, Philadelphia mostly cloudy 82, Baltimore mostly cloudy 78, Washington D.C. mostly cloudy 76. Once again, in Altoona it was 68 degrees under partly cloudy skies. And at State College it was 70 degrees under clear skies. 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Here's the hazardous weather outlook for the following counties: Bedford, Blair, Cambria, and Huntingdon. For this afternoon and tonight, no hazardous weather is expected at this time. And now the extended outlook for the period Sunday through Friday. Severe thunderstorms with damaging winds 60 miles per hour or greater and large hail exceeding 1 inch in diameter are possible in the afternoon and evening on Sunday. An isolated weak, short-lived tornado is also possible, primarily south and east of I-81. Spotters are encouraged to report significant hazardous weather. Aside from a few clouds, plenty of sunshine will prevail throughout the rest of day. High temperatures will be mostly in the upper 70s and 80s with the lower Susquehanna Valley reaching the upper 80s. Lower relative humidity should make for a less oppressive late afternoon and evening. With mainly clear skies across the region tonight, temperatures will fall back ranging the upper 50s in the northwest and upper 60s closer to Philadelphia. A strong cold front will push southeast across the Keystone State late Sunday. Preceding and accompanying this frontal passage, the potential will exist for strong to severe storms Sunday afternoon into the evening hours. Highs will range from the lower 70s near the Lake Erie shoreline to the upper 80s in the southeast. Monday looks to see cooler, spring-like temperatures with highs in the mid-60s up north and the mid-70s in the south. Here is the latest National Weather Service forecast for Blair and Bedford counties, including the city of Altoona. Rest of tonight, partly cloudy. Lows in the lower 60s. Southwest winds around 5 miles an hour. Sunday, partly sunny, then becoming mostly cloudy between 10 a.m. and 4 p.m., then becoming partly sunny. A chance of showers between noon and 2 p.m. Showers likely and a slight chance of thunderstorms between 2 p.m. and 4 p.m., then a chance of showers and thunderstorms after 4 p.m. Rainfall amounts around a tenth of an inch. Highs in the lower 80s. Temperature falling into the in the mid-70s in the afternoon. Southwest winds 5 to 10 miles an hour with gusts up to 25 miles an hour. Chance of rain 70%. Sunday night, mostly cloudy through 4 a.m., then becoming partly cloudy. A chance of showers and thunderstorms through midnight, then a slight chance of showers after midnight. Rainfall amounts around a tenth of an inch. Lows in the lower 50s. West winds 10 to 15 miles an hour with gusts up to 30 miles an hour. Chance of rain 50%. Monday, not as warm. Mostly sunny. Highs around 70. Northwest winds 10 to 15 miles an hour with gusts up to 25 miles an hour. Monday night, mostly clear. Lows in the lower 50s. West winds 5 to 10 miles an hour. Here is the latest National Weather Service forecast for Cambria County, including the city of Johnstown. Rest of tonight, partly cloudy. Lows in the lower 60s. South winds 5 to 10 miles an hour. Sunday, partly sunny, then becoming mostly cloudy between 10 a.m. and 4 p.m., then becoming partly sunny. Showers and a chance of thunderstorms in the afternoon. Rainfall amounts between a tenth and a quarter of an inch. Highs in the upper 70s. Temperature falling into the in the lower 70s in the afternoon. Southwest winds 10 to 15 miles an hour with gusts up to 25 miles an hour. Chance of rain 90%.
Sunday night, cooler. Mostly cloudy. Showers and a chance of thunderstorms through midnight. A slight chance of showers after midnight. Rainfall amounts between a tenth and a quarter of an inch. Lows in the lower 50s. West winds 10 to 15 miles an hour with gusts up to 30 miles an hour. Chance of rain 90%. Monday, not as warm. Mostly cloudy before 10 a.m., then becoming mostly sunny. Highs in the upper 60s. Northwest winds 10 to 15 miles an hour with gusts up to 25 miles an hour. Monday night, mostly clear. Lows around 50. West winds 5 to 10 miles an hour. And now the extended forecast for South Central Pennsylvania. Tuesday, mostly sunny. Highs in the mid-70s. Tuesday night, partly cloudy. Lows in the mid-50s. Wednesday, mostly sunny with a 20% chance of showers. Highs in the upper 70s. Wednesday night, partly cloudy with a chance of showers and a slight chance of thunderstorms. Lows in the upper 50s. Chance of rain 50%. Thursday, showers and a chance of thunderstorms. Highs in the lower 80s. Chance of rain 90%. Thursday night, mostly cloudy with a 50% chance of showers. Lows around 60. Juneteenth, partly sunny. Highs in the mid-70s. Friday night, mostly clear. Lows in the mid-50s. Saturday, sunny. Highs in the upper 70s. The 8 to 14 day outlook, from Sunday, June 21st to Saturday, June 27th, calls for below normal temperatures and above normal precipitation. Normal high temperatures across central Pennsylvania during this period range from the mid-70s over the Allegheny Mountains to the low 80s across the lower Susquehanna Valley. Normal lows range from the low 50s over the Alleghenies to the low 60s across the lower Susquehanna Valley. Here are the 10 p.m. conditions in the Altoona area. In Altoona, it was partly cloudy. The temperature was 68 degrees, the dew point 56, and the relative humidity 65%. The wind was south at 5 miles an hour. The pressure was 29.98 inches and rising. At State College, it was clear. The temperature was 70 degrees, the dew point 55, and the relative humidity 60%. The wind was southwest at 6 miles an hour. The pressure was 29.95 inches and rising. Now, a few other local conditions: Johnstown, partly cloudy 68, Dubois, partly cloudy 67, Pittsburgh mostly cloudy 75, Erie, mostly cloudy 75, Bradford partly cloudy 67. To the south and east, York, partly cloudy 67, Selins Grove partly cloudy 68, Harrisburg mostly cloudy 75, Philadelphia mostly cloudy 82, Baltimore mostly cloudy 78, Washington D.C. mostly cloudy 76. Once again, in Altoona it was 68 degrees under partly cloudy skies. And at State College it was 70 degrees under clear skies. 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Here's the hazardous weather outlook for the following counties: Bedford, Blair, Cambria, and Huntingdon. For this afternoon and tonight, no hazardous weather is expected at this time. And now the extended outlook for the period Sunday through Friday. Severe thunderstorms with damaging winds 60 miles per hour or greater and large hail exceeding 1 inch in diameter are possible in the afternoon and evening on Sunday. An isolated weak, short-lived tornado is also possible, primarily south and east of I-81. Spotters are encouraged to report significant hazardous weather. Aside from a few clouds, plenty of sunshine will prevail throughout the rest of day. High temperatures will be mostly in the upper 70s and 80s with the lower Susquehanna Valley reaching the upper 80s. Lower relative humidity should make for a less oppressive late afternoon and evening. With mainly clear skies across the region tonight, temperatures will fall back ranging the upper 50s in the northwest and upper 60s closer to Philadelphia. A strong cold front will push southeast across the Keystone State late Sunday. Preceding and accompanying this frontal passage, the potential will exist for strong to severe storms Sunday afternoon into the evening hours.
Highs will range from the lower 70s near the Lake Erie shoreline to the upper 80s in the southeast. Monday looks to see cooler, spring-like temperatures with highs in the mid-60s up north and the mid-70s in the south. Here is the latest National Weather Service forecast for Blair and Bedford counties, including the city of Altoona. Rest of tonight, partly cloudy. Lows in the lower 60s. Southwest winds around 5 miles an hour. Sunday, partly sunny, then becoming mostly cloudy between 10 a.m. and 4 p.m., then becoming partly sunny. A chance of showers between noon and 2 p.m. Showers likely and a slight chance of thunderstorms between 2 p.m. and 4 p.m., then a chance of showers and thunderstorms after 4 p.m. Rainfall amounts around a tenth of an inch. Highs in the lower 80s. Temperature falling into the in the mid-70s in the afternoon. Southwest winds 5 to 10 miles an hour with gusts up to 25 miles an hour. Chance of rain 70%. Sunday night, mostly cloudy through 4 a.m., then becoming partly cloudy. A chance of showers and thunderstorms through midnight, then a slight chance of showers after midnight. Rainfall amounts around a tenth of an inch. Lows in the lower 50s. West winds 10 to 15 miles an hour with gusts up to 30 miles an hour. Chance of rain 50%. Monday, not as warm. Mostly sunny. Highs around 70. Northwest winds 10 to 15 miles an hour with gusts up to 25 miles an hour. Monday night, mostly clear. Lows in the lower 50s. West winds 5 to 10 miles an hour. Here is the latest National Weather Service forecast for Cambria County, including the city of Johnstown. Rest of tonight, partly cloudy. Lows in the lower 60s. South winds 5 to 10 miles an hour. Sunday, partly sunny, then becoming mostly cloudy between 10 a.m. and 4 p.m., then becoming partly sunny. Showers and a chance of thunderstorms in the afternoon. Rainfall amounts between a tenth and a quarter of an inch. Highs in the upper 70s. Temperature falling into the in the lower 70s in the afternoon. Southwest winds 10 to 15 miles an hour with gusts up to 25 miles an hour. Chance of rain 90%. Sunday night, cooler. Mostly cloudy. Showers and a chance of thunderstorms through midnight. A slight chance of showers after midnight. Rainfall amounts between a tenth and a quarter of an inch. Lows in the lower 50s. West winds 10 to 15 miles an hour with gusts up to 30 miles an hour. Chance of rain 90%. Monday, not as warm. Mostly cloudy before 10 a.m., then becoming mostly sunny. Highs in the upper 60s. Northwest winds 10 to 15 miles an hour with gusts up to 25 miles an hour. Monday night, mostly clear. Lows around 50. West winds 5 to 10 miles an hour. And now the extended forecast for South Central Pennsylvania. Tuesday, mostly sunny. Highs in the mid-70s. Tuesday night, partly cloudy. Lows in the mid-50s. Wednesday, mostly sunny with a 20% chance of showers. Highs in the upper 70s. Wednesday night, partly cloudy with a chance of showers and a slight chance of thunderstorms. Lows in the upper 50s. Chance of rain 50%. Thursday, showers and a chance of thunderstorms. Highs in the lower 80s. Chance of rain 90%. Thursday night, mostly cloudy with a 50% chance of showers. Lows around 60. Juneteenth, partly sunny. Highs in the mid-70s. Friday night, mostly clear. Lows in the mid-50s. Saturday, sunny. Highs in the upper 70s. The 8 to 14 day outlook, from Sunday June 21st to Saturday June 27th, calls for below normal temperatures and above normal precipitation. Normal high temperatures across central Pennsylvania during this period range from the mid-70s over the Allegheny Mountains to the low 80s across the lower Susquehanna Valley. Normal lows range from the low 50s over the Alleghenies to the low 60s across the lower Susquehanna Valley. Here are the 10 p.m. conditions in the Altoona area. In Altoona, it was partly cloudy. The temperature was 68 degrees, the dew point 56, and the relative humidity 65%. The wind was south at 5 miles an hour.
The pressure was 29.98 inches and rising. At State College, it was clear. The temperature was 70 degrees, the dew point 55, and the relative humidity 60%. The wind was southwest at 6 miles an hour. The pressure was 29.95 inches and rising. Now, a few other local conditions: Johnstown, partly cloudy 68, DuBois, partly cloudy 67, Pittsburgh mostly cloudy 75, Erie, mostly cloudy 75, Bradford partly cloudy 67. To the south and east, York, partly cloudy 67, Selins Grove partly cloudy 68, Harrisburg mostly cloudy 75, Philadelphia mostly cloudy 82, Baltimore mostly cloudy 78, Washington D.C. mostly cloudy 76. Once again, in Altoona it was 68 degrees under partly cloudy skies. And at State College it was 70 degrees under clear skies. This is NOAA Weather Radio, all hazards station WNG 589. 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We are located at Innovation Park in State College. 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Properly set weather radios, with the alarm device, will alert you when severe weather warnings or watches are issued. Programming on this station will be temporarily changed during severe weather, to bring you the latest information. Warnings and safety information from the National Weather Service may someday save your life or protect your property. Here's the hazardous weather outlook, for the following counties: Bedford, Blair, Cambria and Huntingdon. For this afternoon and tonight, no hazardous weather is expected at this time. And now the extended outlook for the period Sunday through Friday. Severe thunderstorms with damaging winds 60 miles per hour or greater and large hail exceeding 1 inch in diameter are possible in the afternoon and evening on Sunday. An isolated weak, short-lived tornado is also possible, primarily south and east of I-81. Spotters are encouraged to report significant hazardous weather. A quiet night of weather will prevail here in central Pennsylvania. Lows will range from the high 50s up north to the mid-60s in the southeast. A strong cold front will push southeast across the Keystone State late Sunday. Preceding and accompanying this frontal passage, the potential will exist for strong to severe storms Sunday afternoon and evening. Highs will range from the lower 70s near the Lake Erie shoreline to the upper 80s in the southeast. Lows behind the front may get down into the mid-40s in the northwest and the lower 60s in the southeast. Monday looks to see cooler, spring-like temperatures with highs in the mid-60s up north and the mid-70s in the south. Here is the latest National Weather Service forecast for Blair and Bedford counties, including the city of Altoona. Rest of tonight, partly cloudy. Lows in the lower 60s. Southwest winds around 5 miles an hour. Sunday, partly sunny, then becoming mostly cloudy between 10 a.m. and 4 p.m., then becoming partly sunny. A chance of showers between noon and 2 p.m. Showers likely and a slight chance of thunderstorms between 2 p.m. and 4 p.m., then a chance of showers and thunderstorms after 4 p.m. Rainfall amounts around a tenth of an inch. Highs in the lower 80s. Temperature falling into the mid-70s in the afternoon. Southwest winds 5 to 10 miles an hour with gusts up to 25 miles an hour. Chance of rain 70%. Sunday night, mostly cloudy through 4 a.m., then becoming partly cloudy. A chance of showers and thunderstorms through midnight, then a slight chance of showers after midnight. Rainfall amounts around a tenth of an inch. Lows in the lower 50s. West winds 10 to 15 miles an hour with gusts up to 30 miles an hour. Chance of rain 50%. Monday, not as warm. Mostly sunny. Highs around 70. Northwest winds 10 to 15 miles an hour with gusts up to 25 miles an hour. Monday night, mostly clear. Lows in the lower 50s. West winds 5 to 10 miles an hour. Here is the latest National Weather Service forecast for Cambria County, including the city of Johnstown. Rest of tonight, partly cloudy.
lows in the lower 60s. South winds 5 to 10 miles an hour. Sunday, partly sunny, then becoming mostly cloudy between 10 a.m. and 4 p.m., then becoming partly sunny. Showers and a chance of thunderstorms in the afternoon. Rainfall amounts between a tenth and a quarter of an inch. Highs in the upper 70s. Temperature falling in the lower 70s in the afternoon. Southwest winds 10 to 15 miles an hour with gusts up to 25 miles an hour. Chance of rain 90%. Sunday night, cooler. Mostly cloudy. Showers and a chance of thunderstorms through midnight. A slight chance of showers after midnight. Rainfall amounts between a tenth and a quarter of an inch. Lows in the lower 50s. West winds 10 to 15 miles an hour with gusts up to 30 miles an hour. Chance of rain 90%. Monday, not as warm. Mostly cloudy before 10 a.m., then becoming mostly sunny. Highs in the upper 60s. Northwest winds 10 to 15 miles an hour with gusts up to 25 miles an hour. Monday night, mostly clear. Lows around 50. West winds 5 to 10 miles an hour. And now the extended forecast for South Central Pennsylvania. Tuesday, mostly sunny. Highs in the mid-70s. Tuesday night, partly cloudy. Lows in the mid-50s. Wednesday, mostly sunny with a 20% chance of showers. Highs in the upper 70s. Wednesday night, partly cloudy with a chance of showers and a slight chance of thunderstorms. Lows in the upper 50s. Chance of rain 50%. Thursday, showers and a chance of thunderstorms. Highs in the lower 80s. Chance of rain 90%. Thursday night, mostly cloudy with a 50% chance of showers. Lows around 60. Juneteenth, partly sunny. Highs in the mid-70s. Friday night, mostly clear. Lows in the mid-50s. Saturday, sunny. Highs in the upper 70s. The 8 to 14 day outlook, from Sunday, June 21st to Saturday, June 27th, calls for below normal temperatures and above normal precipitation. Normal high temperatures across central Pennsylvania during this period range from the mid-70s over the Allegheny Mountains to the low 80s across the lower Susquehanna Valley. Normal lows range from the low 50s over the Alleghenies to the low 60s across the lower Susquehanna Valley. Here are the 10 p.m. conditions in the Altoona area. In Altoona, it was partly cloudy. The temperature was 68 degrees, the dew point 56, and the relative humidity 65%. The wind was south at 5 miles an hour. The pressure was 29.98 inches and rising. At State College, it was clear. The temperature was 70 degrees, the dew point 55, and the relative humidity 60%. The wind was southwest at 6 miles an hour. The pressure was 29.95 inches and rising. Now, a few other local conditions: Johnstown, partly cloudy 68, Du Bois, partly cloudy 67, Pittsburgh mostly cloudy 75, Erie, mostly cloudy 75, Bradford partly cloudy 67. To the south and east, York, partly cloudy 67, Selins Grove partly cloudy 68, Harrisburg mostly cloudy 75, Philadelphia mostly cloudy 82, Baltimore mostly cloudy 78, Washington D.C. mostly cloudy 76. Once again, in Altoona it was 68 degrees under partly cloudy skies. And at State College it was 70 degrees under clear skies. This is NOAA Weather Radio, All Hazards Station WNG 589. Serving South Central Pennsylvania, and originating from the National Weather Service Office in State College. Here's the hazardous weather outlook for the following counties: Bedford, Blair, Cambria, and Huntingdon. For this afternoon and tonight, no hazardous weather is expected at this time. And now the extended outlook for the period Sunday through Friday. Severe thunderstorms with damaging winds 60 miles per hour or greater and large hail exceeding 1 inch in diameter are possible in the afternoon and evening on Sunday. An isolated weak, short-lived tornado is also possible, primarily south and east of I-81. Spotters are encouraged to report significant hazardous weather. A quiet night of weather will prevail here in central Pennsylvania. Lows will range from the high 50s up north to the mid-60s in the southeast.
a strong cold front will push southeast across the Keystone State late Sunday. Proceeding and accompanying this frontal passage, the potential will exist for strong to severe storms Sunday afternoon and evening. Highs will range from the lower 70s near the Lake Erie shoreline to the upper 80s in the southeast. Lows behind the front may get down into the mid-40s in the northwest and the lower 60s in the southeast. Monday looks to see cooler, spring-like temperatures with highs in the mid-60s up north and the mid-70s in the south. Here is the latest National Weather Service forecast for Blair and Bedford counties, including the city of Altoona. Rest of tonight, partly cloudy. Lows in the lower 60s. Southwest winds around 5 miles an hour. Sunday, partly sunny, then becoming mostly cloudy between 10 a.m. and 4 p.m., then becoming partly sunny. A chance of showers between noon and 2 p.m. Showers likely and a slight chance of thunderstorms between 2 p.m. and 4 p.m., then a chance of showers and thunderstorms after 4 p.m. Rainfall amounts around a tenth of an inch. Highs in the lower 80s. Temperature falling into the mid-70s in the afternoon. Southwest winds 5 to 10 miles an hour with gusts up to 25 miles an hour. Chance of rain 70%. Sunday night, mostly cloudy through 4 a.m., then becoming partly cloudy. A chance of showers and thunderstorms through midnight, then a slight chance of showers after midnight. Rainfall amounts around a tenth of an inch. Lows in the lower 50s. West winds 10 to 15 miles an hour with gusts up to 30 miles an hour. Chance of rain 50%. Monday, not as warm. Mostly sunny. Highs around 70. Northwest winds 10 to 15 miles an hour with gusts up to 25 miles an hour. Monday night, mostly clear. Lows in the lower 50s. West winds 5 to 10 miles an hour. Here is the latest National Weather Service forecast for Cambria County, including the city of Johnstown. Rest of tonight, partly cloudy. Lows in the lower 60s. South winds 5 to 10 miles an hour. Sunday, partly sunny, then becoming mostly cloudy between 10 a.m. and 4 p.m., then becoming partly sunny. Showers and a chance of thunderstorms in the afternoon. Rainfall amounts between a tenth and a quarter of an inch. Highs in the upper 70s. Temperature falling into the lower 70s in the afternoon. Southwest winds 10 to 15 miles an hour with gusts up to 25 miles an hour. Chance of rain 90%. Sunday night, cooler. Mostly cloudy. Showers and a chance of thunderstorms through midnight. A slight chance of showers after midnight. Rainfall amounts between a tenth and a quarter of an inch. Lows in the lower 50s. West winds 10 to 15 miles an hour with gusts up to 30 miles an hour. Chance of rain 90%. Monday, not as warm. Mostly cloudy before 10 a.m., then becoming mostly sunny. Highs in the upper 60s. Northwest winds 10 to 15 miles an hour with gusts up to 25 miles an hour. Monday night, mostly clear. Lows around 50. West winds 5 to 10 miles an hour. And now the extended forecast for South Central Pennsylvania. Tuesday, mostly sunny. Highs in the mid-70s. Tuesday night, partly cloudy. Lows in the mid-50s. Wednesday, mostly sunny with a 20% chance of showers. Highs in the upper 70s. Wednesday night, partly cloudy with a chance of showers and a slight chance of thunderstorms. Lows in the upper 50s. Chance of rain 50%. Thursday, showers and a chance of thunderstorms. Highs in the lower 80s. Chance of rain 90%. Thursday night, mostly cloudy with a 50% chance of showers. Lows around 60. Juneteenth, partly sunny. Highs in the mid-70s. Friday night, mostly clear. Lows in the mid-50s. Saturday, sunny. Highs in the upper 70s. The 8 to 14 day outlook, from Sunday, June 21st to Saturday, June 27th, calls for below normal temperatures and above normal precipitation. Normal high temperatures across central Pennsylvania during this period range from the mid-70s over the Allegheny Mountains to the low 80s across the lower Susquehanna Valley.
Normal lows range from the low 50s over the Alleghenies to the low 60s across the lower Susquehanna Valley. Here are the 10 p.m. conditions in the Altoona area. In Altoona, it was partly cloudy. The temperature was 68 degrees, the dew point 56, and the relative humidity 65%. The wind was south at 5 miles an hour. The pressure was 29.98 inches and rising. At State College, it was clear. The temperature was 70 degrees, the dew point 55, and the relative humidity 60%. The wind was southwest at 6 miles an hour. The pressure was 29.95 inches and rising. Now, a few other local conditions: Johnstown, partly cloudy 68, Dubois, partly cloudy 67, Pittsburgh mostly cloudy 75, Erie, mostly cloudy 75, Bradford partly cloudy 67. To the south and east, York, partly cloudy 67, Selins Grove partly cloudy 68, Harrisburg mostly cloudy 75, Philadelphia mostly cloudy 82, Baltimore mostly cloudy 78, Washington D.C. mostly cloudy 76. Once again, in Altoona it was 68 degrees under partly cloudy skies. And at State College it was 70 degrees under clear skies. 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Here's the hazardous weather outlook for the following counties: Bedford, Blair, Cambria, and Huntingdon. For this afternoon and tonight, no hazardous weather is expected at this time. And now the extended outlook for the period Sunday through Friday. Severe thunderstorms with damaging winds 60 miles per hour or greater and large hail exceeding 1 inch in diameter are possible in the afternoon and evening on Sunday. An isolated weak, short-lived tornado is also possible, primarily south and east of I-81. Spotters are encouraged to report significant hazardous weather. A quiet night of weather will prevail here in central Pennsylvania. Lows will range from the high 50s up north to the mid-60s in the southeast. A strong cold front will push southeast across the Keystone State late Sunday. Preceding and accompanying this frontal passage, the potential will exist for strong to severe storms Sunday afternoon and evening. Highs will range from the lower 70s near the Lake Erie shoreline to the upper 80s in the southeast. Lows behind the front may get down into the mid-40s in the northwest and the lower 60s in the southeast. Monday looks to see cooler, spring-like temperatures with highs in the mid-60s up north and the mid-70s in the south. Here is the latest National Weather Service forecast for Blair and Bedford counties, including the city of Altoona. Rest of tonight, partly cloudy. Lows in the lower 60s. Southwest winds around 5 miles an hour. Sunday, partly sunny, then becoming mostly cloudy between 10 a.m. and 4 p.m., then becoming partly sunny. A chance of showers between noon and 2 p.m. Showers likely and a slight chance of thunderstorms between 2 p.m. and 4 p.m., then a chance of showers and thunderstorms after 4 p.m. Rainfall amounts around a tenth of an inch. Highs in the lower 80s. Temperature falling into the in the mid-70s in the afternoon. Southwest winds 5 to 10 miles an hour with gusts up to 25 miles an hour. Chance of rain 70%. Sunday night, mostly cloudy through 4 a.m., then becoming partly cloudy. A chance of showers and thunderstorms through midnight, then a slight chance of showers after midnight. Rainfall amounts around a tenth of an inch. Lows in the lower 50s. West winds 10 to 15 miles an hour with gusts up to 30 miles an hour. Chance of rain 50%. Monday, not as warm. Mostly sunny. Highs around 70. Northwest winds 10 to 15 miles an hour with gusts up to 25 miles an hour. Monday night, mostly clear. Lows in the lower 50s. West winds 5 to 10 miles an hour. Here is the latest National Weather Service forecast for Cambria County, including the city of Johnstown. Rest of tonight, partly cloudy. Lows in the lower 60s. South winds 5 to 10 miles an hour. Sunday, partly sunny, then becoming mostly cloudy between 10 a.m. and 4 p.m., then becoming partly sunny. Showers and a chance of thunderstorms in the afternoon. Rainfall amounts between a tenth and a quarter of an inch. Highs in the upper 70s.
temperature falling into the lower 70s in the afternoon. Southwest winds 10 to 15 miles an hour with gusts up to 25 miles an hour. Chance of rain 90%. Sunday night, cooler. Mostly cloudy. Showers and a chance of thunderstorms through midnight.

10 miles an hour. And now the extended forecast for south central Pennsylvania. Tuesday, mostly sunny. Highs in the mid-70s. Tuesday night, partly cloudy. Lows in the mid-50s. Wednesday, mostly sunny with a 20% chance of showers. Highs in the upper 70s. Wednesday night, partly cloudy with a chance of showers and a slight chance of thunderstorms. Lows in the upper 50s. Chance of rain 50%. Thursday, showers and a chance of thunderstorms. Highs in the lower 80s. Chance of rain 90%. Thursday night, mostly cloudy with a 50% chance of showers. Lows around 60. Juneteenth, partly sunny. Highs in the mid-70s. Friday night, mostly clear. Lows in the mid-50s. Saturday, sunny. Highs in the upper 70s. The 8 to 14 day outlook, from Sunday, June 21st to Saturday, June 27th, calls for below normal temperatures and above normal precipitation. Normal high temperatures across central Pennsylvania during this period range from the mid-70s over the Allegheny Mountains to the low 80s across the lower Susquehanna Valley. Normal lows range from the low 50s over the Alleghenies to the low 60s across the lower Susquehanna Valley. Here are the 10 p.m. conditions in the Altoona area. In Altoona, it was partly cloudy. The temperature was 68 degrees, the dew point 56, and the relative humidity 65%. The wind was south at 5 miles an hour. The pressure was 29.98 inches and rising. At State College, it was clear. The temperature was 70 degrees, the dew point 55, and the relative humidity 60%. The wind was southwest at 6 miles an hour. The pressure was 29.95 inches and rising. Now, a few other local conditions. Johnstown, partly cloudy 68, Dubois, partly cloudy 67, Pittsburgh mostly cloudy 75, Erie, mostly cloudy 75, Bradford partly cloudy 67. To the south and east, York, partly cloudy 67, Selins Grove partly cloudy 68, Harrisburg mostly cloudy 75, Philadelphia mostly cloudy 82, Baltimore mostly cloudy 78, Washington D.C. mostly cloudy 76. Once again, in Altoona it was 68 degrees under partly cloudy skies. And at State College it was 70 degrees under clear skies. 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Here's the hazardous weather outlook for the following counties: Bedford, Blair, Cambria, and Huntingdon. For this afternoon and tonight, no hazardous weather is expected at this time. And now the extended outlook for the period Sunday through Friday. Severe thunderstorms with damaging winds 60 miles per hour or greater and large hail exceeding 1 inch in diameter are possible in the afternoon and evening on Sunday. An isolated weak, short-lived tornado is also possible, primarily south and east of I-81. Spotters are encouraged to report significant hazardous weather. A quiet night of weather will prevail here in central Pennsylvania. Lows will range from the high 50s up north to the mid-60s in the southeast. A strong cold front will push southeast across the Keystone State late Sunday. Preceding and accompanying this frontal passage, the potential will exist for strong to severe storms Sunday afternoon and evening. Highs will range from the lower 70s near the Lake Erie shoreline to the upper 80s in the southeast. Lows behind the front may get down into the mid-40s in the northwest and the lower 60s in the southeast. Monday looks to see cooler, spring-like temperatures with highs in the mid-60s up north and the mid-70s in the south. Here is the latest National Weather Service forecast for Blair and Bedford counties, including the city of Altoona. Rest of tonight, partly cloudy. Lows in the lower 60s. Southwest winds around 5 miles an hour. Sunday, partly sunny, then becoming mostly cloudy between 10 a.m. and 4 p.m., then becoming partly sunny. A chance of showers between noon and 2 p.m. Showers likely and a slight chance of thunderstorms between 2 p.m. and 4 p.m., then a chance of showers and thunderstorms after 4 p.m. Rainfall amounts around a tenth of an inch. Highs in the lower 80s. Temperature falling into the in the mid-70s in the afternoon. Southwest winds 5 to 10 miles an hour with gusts up to 20.

25 miles an hour. Chance of rain 70%. Sunday night, mostly cloudy through 4 a.m., then becoming partly cloudy. A chance of showers and thunderstorms through midnight, then a slight chance of showers after midnight. Rainfall amounts around a tenth of an inch. Lows in the lower 50s. West winds 10 to 15 miles an hour with gusts up to 30 miles an hour. Chance of rain 50%. Monday, not as warm. Mostly sunny. Highs around 70. Northwest winds 10 to 15 miles an hour with gusts up to 25 miles an hour. Monday night, mostly clear. Lows in the lower 50s. West winds 5 to 10 miles an hour. Here is the latest National Weather Service forecast for Cambria County, including the city of Johnstown. Rest of tonight, partly cloudy. Lows in the lower 60s. South winds 5 to 10 miles an hour. Sunday, partly sunny, then becoming mostly cloudy between 10 a.m. and 4 p.m., then becoming partly sunny. Showers and a chance of thunderstorms in the afternoon. Rainfall amounts between a tenth and a quarter of an inch. Highs in the upper 70s. Temperature falling into the lower 70s in the afternoon. Southwest winds 10 to 15 miles an hour with gusts up to 25 miles an hour. Chance of rain 90%. Sunday night, cooler. Mostly cloudy. Showers and a chance of thunderstorms through midnight. A slight chance of showers after midnight. Rainfall amounts between a tenth and a quarter of an inch. Lows in the lower 50s. West winds 10 to 15 miles an hour with gusts up to 30 miles an hour. Chance of rain 90%. Monday, not as warm. Mostly cloudy before 10 a.m., then becoming mostly sunny. Highs in the upper 60s. Northwest winds 10 to 15 miles an hour with gusts up to 25 miles an hour. Monday night, mostly clear. Lows around 50. West winds 5 to 10 miles an hour. And now the extended forecast for South Central Pennsylvania. Tuesday, mostly sunny. Highs in the mid-70s. Tuesday night, partly cloudy. Lows in the mid-50s. Wednesday, mostly sunny with a 20% chance of showers. Highs in the upper 70s. Wednesday night, partly cloudy with a chance of showers and a slight chance of thunderstorms. Lows in the upper 50s. Chance of rain 50%. Thursday, showers and a chance of thunderstorms. Highs in the lower 80s. Chance of rain 90%. Thursday night, mostly cloudy with a 50% chance of showers. Lows around 60. Juneteenth, partly sunny. Highs in the mid-70s. Friday night, mostly clear. Lows in the mid-50s. Saturday, sunny. Highs in the upper 70s. The 8 to 14 day outlook, from Sunday, June 21st to Saturday, June 27th, calls for below normal temperatures and above normal precipitation. Normal high temperatures across central Pennsylvania during this period range from the mid-70s over the Allegheny Mountains to the low 80s across the lower Susquehanna Valley. Normal lows range from the low 50s over the Alleghenies to the low 60s across the lower Susquehanna Valley. Here are the 10 p.m. conditions in the Altoona area. In Altoona, it was partly cloudy. The temperature was 68 degrees, the dew point 56, and the relative humidity 65%. The wind was south at 5 miles an hour. The pressure was 29.98 inches and rising. At State College, it was clear. The temperature was 70 degrees, the dew point 55, and the relative humidity 60%. The wind was southwest at 6 miles an hour. The pressure was 29.95 inches and rising. Now, a few other local conditions: Johnstown, partly cloudy 68, Du Bois, partly cloudy 67, Pittsburgh mostly cloudy 75, Erie, mostly cloudy 75, Bradford partly cloudy 67. To the south and east, York, partly cloudy 67, Selins Grove partly cloudy 68, Harrisburg mostly cloudy 75, Philadelphia mostly cloudy 82, Baltimore mostly cloudy 78, Washington D.C. mostly cloudy 76. Once again, in Altoona it was 68 degrees under partly cloudy skies. And at State College it was 70 degrees under clear skies.
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Here's the hazardous weather outlook for the following counties: Bedford, Blair, Cambria, and Huntingdon. For this afternoon and tonight, no hazardous weather is expected at this time. And now the extended outlook for the period Sunday through Friday. Severe thunderstorms with damaging winds 60 miles per hour or greater and large hail exceeding 1 inch in diameter are possible in the afternoon and evening on Sunday. An isolated weak, short-lived tornado is also possible, primarily south and east of I-81. Spotters are encouraged to report significant hazardous weather. A quiet night of weather will prevail here in central Pennsylvania. Lows will range from the high 50s up north to the mid-60s in the southeast. A strong cold front will push southeast across the Keystone State late Sunday. Preceding and accompanying this frontal passage, the potential will exist for strong to severe storms Sunday afternoon and evening. Highs will range from the lower 70s near the Lake Erie shoreline to the upper 80s in the southeast. Lows behind the front may get down into the mid-40s in the northwest and the lower 60s in the southeast. Monday looks to see cooler, spring-like temperatures with highs in the mid-60s up north and the mid-70s in the south. Here is the latest National Weather Service forecast for Blair and Bedford counties, including the city of Altoona. Rest of tonight, partly cloudy. Lows in the lower 60s. Southwest winds around 5 miles an hour. Sunday, partly sunny, then becoming mostly cloudy between 10 a.m. and 4 p.m., then becoming partly sunny. A chance of showers between noon and 2 p.m. Showers likely and a slight chance of thunderstorms between 2 p.m. and 4 p.m., then a chance of showers and thunderstorms after 4 p.m. Rainfall amounts around a tenth of an inch. Highs in the lower 80s. Temperature falling into the mid-70s in the afternoon. Southwest winds 5 to 10 miles an hour with gusts up to 25 miles an hour. Chance of rain 70%. Sunday night, mostly cloudy through 4 a.m., then becoming partly cloudy. A chance of showers and thunderstorms through midnight, then a slight chance of showers after midnight. Rainfall amounts around a tenth of an inch. Lows in the lower 50s. West winds 10 to 15 miles an hour with gusts up to 30 miles an hour. Chance of rain 50%. Monday, not as warm. Mostly sunny. Highs around 70. Northwest winds 10 to 15 miles an hour with gusts up to 25 miles an hour. Monday night, mostly clear. Lows in the lower 50s. West winds 5 to 10 miles an hour. Here is the latest National Weather Service forecast for Cambria County, including the city of Johnstown. Rest of tonight, partly cloudy. Lows in the lower 60s. South winds 5 to 10 miles an hour. Sunday, partly sunny, then becoming mostly cloudy between 10 a.m. and 4 p.m., then becoming partly sunny. Showers and a chance of thunderstorms in the afternoon. Rainfall amounts between a tenth and a quarter of an inch. Highs in the upper 70s. Temperature falling into the lower 70s in the afternoon. Southwest winds 10 to 15 miles an hour with gusts up to 25 miles an hour. Chance of rain 90%. Sunday night, cooler. Mostly cloudy. Showers and a chance of thunderstorms through midnight. A slight chance of showers after midnight. Rainfall amounts between a tenth and a quarter of an inch. Lows in the lower 50s. West winds 10 to 15 miles an hour with gusts up to 30 miles an hour. Chance of rain 90%. Monday, not as warm. Mostly cloudy before 10 a.m., then becoming mostly sunny. Highs in the upper 60s. Northwest winds 10 to 15 miles an hour with gusts up to 25 miles an hour. Monday night, mostly clear. Lows around 50. West winds 5 to 10 miles an hour. And now the extended forecast for South Central Pennsylvania. Tuesday, mostly sunny. Highs in the mid-70s. Tuesday night, partly cloudy. Lows in the mid-50s. Wednesday, mostly sunny with a 20% chance of showers. Highs in the upper 70s. Wednesday night, partly cloudy with a chance of showers and a slight chance of thunderstorms.
lows in the upper 50s. Chance of rain 50%. Thursday, showers and a chance of thunderstorms. Highs in the lower 80s. Chance of rain 90%. Thursday night, mostly cloudy with a 50% chance of showers. Lows around 60. Juneteenth, partly sunny. Highs in the mid-70s. Friday night, mostly clear. Lows in the mid-50s. Saturday, sunny. Highs in the upper 70s. The 8 to 14 day outlook, from Sunday, June 21st to Saturday, June 27th, calls for below normal temperatures and above normal precipitation. Normal high temperatures across central Pennsylvania during this period range from the mid-70s over the Allegheny Mountains to the low 80s across the lower Susquehanna Valley. Normal lows range from the low 50s over the Alleghenies to the low 60s across the lower Susquehanna Valley. Here are the 10 p.m. conditions in the Altoona area. In Altoona, it was partly cloudy. The temperature was 68 degrees, the dew point 56, and the relative humidity 65%. The wind was south at 5 miles an hour. The pressure was 29.98 inches and rising. At State College, it was clear. The temperature was 70 degrees, the dew point 55, and the relative humidity 60%. The wind was southwest at 6 miles an hour. The pressure was 29.95 inches and rising. Now, a few other local conditions: Johnstown, partly cloudy 68, DuBois, partly cloudy 67, Pittsburgh mostly cloudy 75, Erie, mostly cloudy 75, Bradford partly cloudy 67. To the south and east, York, partly cloudy 67, Selins Grove partly cloudy 68, Harrisburg mostly cloudy 75, Philadelphia mostly cloudy 82, Baltimore mostly cloudy 78, Washington D.C. mostly cloudy 76. Once again, in Altoona it was 68 degrees under partly cloudy skies. And at State College it was 70 degrees under clear skies. 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Here's the hazardous weather outlook for the following counties: Bedford, Blair, Cambria, and Huntingdon. For this afternoon and tonight, no hazardous weather is expected at this time. And now the extended outlook for the period Sunday through Friday. Severe thunderstorms with damaging winds 60 miles per hour or greater and large hail exceeding 1 inch in diameter are possible in the afternoon and evening on Sunday. An isolated weak, short-lived tornado is also possible, primarily south and east of I-81. Spotters are encouraged to report significant hazardous weather. A quiet night of weather will prevail here in central Pennsylvania. Lows will range from the high 50s up north to the mid-60s in the southeast. A strong cold front will push southeast across the Keystone State late Sunday. Preceding and accompanying this frontal passage, the potential will exist for strong to severe storms Sunday afternoon and evening. Highs will range from the lower 70s near the Lake Erie shoreline to the upper 80s in the southeast. Lows behind the front may get down into the mid-40s in the northwest and the lower 60s in the southeast. Monday looks to see cooler, spring-like temperatures with highs in the mid-60s up north and the mid-70s in the south. Here is the latest National Weather Service forecast for Blair and Bedford counties, including the city of Altoona. Rest of tonight, partly cloudy. Lows in the lower 60s. Southwest winds around 5 miles an hour. Sunday, partly sunny, then becoming mostly cloudy between 10 a.m. and 4 p.m., then becoming partly sunny. A chance of showers between noon and 2 p.m. Showers likely and a slight chance of thunderstorms between 2 p.m. and 4 p.m., then a chance of showers and thunderstorms after 4 p.m. Rainfall amounts around a tenth of an inch. Highs in the lower 80s. Temperature falling into the in the mid-70s in the afternoon. Southwest winds 5 to 10 miles an hour with gusts up to 25 miles an hour. Chance of rain 70%. Sunday night, mostly cloudy through 4 a.m., then becoming partly cloudy. A chance of showers and thunderstorms through midnight, then a slight chance of showers after midnight. Rainfall amounts around a tenth of an inch. Lows in the lower 50s. West winds 10 to 15 miles an hour with gusts up to 30 miles an hour.
chance of rain 50%. Monday, not as warm. Mostly sunny. Highs around 70. Northwest winds 10 to 15 miles an hour with gusts up to 25 miles an hour. Monday night, mostly clear. Lows in the lower 50s. West winds 5 to 10 miles an hour. Here is the latest National Weather Service forecast for Cambria County, including the city of Johnstown. Rest of tonight, partly cloudy. Lows in the lower 60s. South winds 5 to 10 miles an hour. Sunday, partly sunny, then becoming mostly cloudy between 10 a.m. and 4 p.m., then becoming partly sunny. Showers and a chance of thunderstorms in the afternoon. Rainfall amounts between a tenth and a quarter of an inch. Highs in the upper 70s. Temperature falling in the lower 70s in the afternoon. Southwest winds 10 to 15 miles an hour with gusts up to 25 miles an hour. Chance of rain 90%. Sunday night, cooler. Mostly cloudy. Showers and a chance of thunderstorms through midnight. A slight chance of showers after midnight. Rainfall amounts between a tenth and a quarter of an inch. Lows in the lower 50s. West winds 10 to 15 miles an hour with gusts up to 30 miles an hour. Chance of rain 90%. Monday, not as warm. Mostly cloudy before 10 a.m., then becoming mostly sunny. Highs in the upper 60s. Northwest winds 10 to 15 miles an hour with gusts up to 25 miles an hour. Monday night, mostly clear. Lows around 50. West winds 5 to 10 miles an hour. And now the extended forecast for South Central Pennsylvania. Tuesday, mostly sunny. Highs in the mid 70s. Tuesday night, partly cloudy. Lows in the mid 50s. Wednesday, mostly sunny with a 20% chance of showers. Highs in the upper 70s. Wednesday night, partly cloudy with a chance of showers and a slight chance of thunderstorms. Lows in the upper 50s. Chance of rain 50%. Thursday, showers and a chance of thunderstorms. Highs in the lower 80s. Chance of rain 90%. Thursday night, mostly cloudy with a 50% chance of showers. Lows around 60. Juneteenth, partly sunny. Highs in the mid-70s. Friday night, mostly clear. Lows in the mid-50s. Saturday, sunny. Highs in the upper 70s. The 8 to 14 day outlook, from Sunday, June 21st to Saturday, June 27th, calls for below normal temperatures and above normal precipitation. Normal high temperatures across central Pennsylvania during this period range from the mid-70s over the Allegheny Mountains to the low 80s across the lower Susquehanna Valley. Normal lows range from the low 50s over the Alleghenies to the low 60s across the lower Susquehanna Valley. Here are the 11 p.m. conditions in the Altoona area. In Altoona, it was partly cloudy. The temperature was 67 degrees, the dew point 56, and the relative humidity 67%. The wind was southwest at 9 miles an hour. The pressure was 29.99 inches and rising. At State College, it was partly cloudy. The temperature was 67 degrees, the dew point 56, and the relative humidity 66%. The wind was calm. The pressure was 29.96 inches and rising. Now, a few other local conditions: Johnstown, partly cloudy 69, DuBois, partly cloudy 68, La Trobe, partly cloudy 68, Pittsburgh, mostly cloudy 72, Erie, mostly cloudy 75, Bradford, partly cloudy 67. To the south and east, York, partly cloudy 66, Selins Grove, partly cloudy 65, Harrisburg, partly cloudy 71, Philadelphia, mostly cloudy 80, Baltimore, mostly cloudy 77, Washington, D.C., mostly cloudy 74. Once again, in Altoona, it was 67 degrees under partly cloudy skies. And at State College, it was 67 degrees under partly cloudy skies. This is NOAA Weather Radio, All Hazards Station WNG 589. Serving South Central Pennsylvania, and originating from the National Weather Service Office in State College. Here's the hazardous weather outlook for the following counties: Bedford, Blair, Cambria, and Huntingdon. For this afternoon and tonight, no hazardous weather is expected at this time.
and now the extended outlook for the period Sunday through Friday. Severe thunderstorms with damaging winds 60 miles per hour or greater and large hail exceeding 1 inch in diameter are possible in the afternoon and evening on Sunday. An isolated weak, short-lived tornado is also possible, primarily south and east of I-81. Spotters are encouraged to report significant hazardous weather. A quiet night of weather will prevail here in central Pennsylvania. Lows will range from the high 50s up north to the mid-60s in the southeast. A strong cold front will push southeast across the Keystone State late Sunday. Preceding and accompanying this frontal passage, the potential will exist for strong to severe storms Sunday afternoon and evening. Highs will range from the lower 70s near the Lake Erie shoreline to the upper 80s in the southeast. Lows behind the front may get down into the mid-40s in the northwest and the lower 60s in the southeast. Monday looks to see cooler, spring-like temperatures with highs in the mid-60s up north and the mid-70s in the south. Here is the latest National Weather Service forecast for Blair and Bedford counties, including the city of Altoona. Rest of tonight, partly cloudy. Lows in the lower 60s. Southwest winds around 5 miles an hour. Sunday, partly sunny, then becoming mostly cloudy between 10 a.m. and 4 p.m., then becoming partly sunny. A chance of showers between noon and 2 p.m. Showers likely and a slight chance of thunderstorms between 2 p.m. and 4 p.m., then a chance of showers and thunderstorms after 4 p.m. Rainfall amounts around a tenth of an inch. Highs in the lower 80s. Temperature falling in the mid-70s in the afternoon. Southwest winds 5 to 10 miles an hour with gusts up to 25 miles an hour. Chance of rain 70%. Sunday night, mostly cloudy through 4 a.m., then becoming partly cloudy. A chance of showers and thunderstorms through midnight, then a slight chance of showers after midnight. Rainfall amounts around a tenth of an inch. Lows in the lower 50s. West winds 10 to 15 miles an hour with gusts up to 30 miles an hour. Chance of rain 50%. Monday, not as warm. Mostly sunny. Highs around 70. Northwest winds 10 to 15 miles an hour with gusts up to 25 miles an hour. Monday night, mostly clear. Lows in the lower 50s. West winds 5 to 10 miles an hour. Here is the latest National Weather Service forecast for Cambria County, including the city of Johnstown. Rest of tonight, partly cloudy. Lows in the lower 60s. South winds 5 to 10 miles an hour. Sunday, partly sunny, then becoming mostly cloudy between 10 a.m. and 4 p.m., then becoming partly sunny. Showers and a chance of thunderstorms in the afternoon. Rainfall amounts between a tenth and a quarter of an inch. Highs in the upper 70s. Temperature falling in the lower 70s in the afternoon. Southwest winds 10 to 15 miles an hour with gusts up to 25 miles an hour. Chance of rain 90%. Sunday night, cooler. Mostly cloudy. Showers and a chance of thunderstorms through midnight. A slight chance of showers after midnight. Rainfall amounts between a tenth and a quarter of an inch. Lows in the lower 50s. West winds 10 to 15 miles an hour with gusts up to 30 miles an hour. Chance of rain 90%. Monday, not as warm. Mostly cloudy before 10 a.m., then becoming mostly sunny. Highs in the upper 60s. Northwest winds 10 to 15 miles an hour with gusts up to 25 miles an hour. Monday night, mostly clear. Lows around 50. West winds 5 to 10 miles an hour. And now the extended forecast for South Central Pennsylvania. Tuesday, mostly sunny. Highs in the mid-70s. Tuesday night, partly cloudy. Lows in the mid-50s. Wednesday, mostly sunny with a 20% chance of showers. Highs in the upper 70s. Wednesday night, partly cloudy with a chance of showers and a slight chance of thunderstorms. Lows in the upper 50s. Chance of rain 50%. Thursday, showers and a chance of thunderstorms. Highs in the lower 80s. Chance of rain 90%. Thursday night, mostly cloudy with a 50% chance of showers. Lows around 60. Juneteenth, partly sunny. Highs in the mid-70s. Friday night, mostly clear.
Lows in the mid-50s. Saturday, sunny. Highs in the upper 70s. The 8 to 14 day outlook, from Sunday, June 21st to Saturday, June 27th, calls for below normal temperatures and above normal precipitation. Normal high temperatures across central Pennsylvania during this period range from the mid-70s over the Allegheny Mountains to the low 80s across the lower Susquehanna Valley. Normal lows range from the low 50s over the Alleghenies to the low 60s across the lower Susquehanna Valley. Here are the 11 p.m. conditions in the Altoona area. In Altoona, it was mostly cloudy. The temperature was 67 degrees, the dew point 56, and the relative humidity 67%. The wind was southwest at 9 miles an hour. The pressure was 29.99 inches and rising. At State College, it was partly cloudy. The temperature was 67 degrees, the dew point 56, and the relative humidity 66%. The wind was calm. The pressure was 29.96 inches and rising. Now, a few other local conditions: Johnstown, mostly cloudy 69, Dubois, partly cloudy 68, La Trobe, mostly cloudy 68, Pittsburgh, mostly cloudy 72, Erie, mostly cloudy 75, Bradford, mostly cloudy 67. To the south and east, York, partly cloudy 66, Selims Grove, partly cloudy 65, Harrisburg, partly cloudy 71, Philadelphia, mostly cloudy 80, Baltimore, mostly cloudy 77, Washington, D.C., mostly cloudy 74. Once again, in Altoona, it was 67 degrees under mostly cloudy skies. And at State College, it was 67 degrees under partly cloudy skies. 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Here's the hazardous weather outlook for the following counties: Bedford, Blair, Cambria, and Huntingdon. For this afternoon and tonight, no hazardous weather is expected at this time. And now the extended outlook for the period Sunday through Friday. Severe thunderstorms with damaging winds 60 miles per hour or greater and large hail exceeding 1 inch in diameter are possible in the afternoon and evening on Sunday. An isolated, weak, short-lived tornado is also possible, primarily south and east of I-81. Spotters are encouraged to report significant hazardous weather. A quiet night of weather will prevail here in central Pennsylvania. Lows will range from the high 50s up north to the mid-60s in the southeast. A strong cold front will push southeast across the Keystone State late Sunday. Preceding and accompanying this frontal passage, the potential will exist for strong to severe storms Sunday afternoon and evening. Highs will range from the lower 70s near the Lake Erie shoreline to the upper 80s in the southeast. Lows behind the front may get down into the mid-40s in the northwest and the lower 60s in the southeast. Monday looks to see cooler, spring-like temperatures with highs in the mid-60s up north and the mid-70s in the south. Here is the latest National Weather Service forecast for Blair and Bedford counties, including the city of Altoona. Rest of tonight, partly cloudy. Lows in the lower 60s. Southwest winds around 5 miles an hour. Sunday, partly sunny, then becoming mostly cloudy between 10 a.m. and 4 p.m., then becoming partly sunny. A chance of showers between noon and 2 p.m. Showers likely and a slight chance of thunderstorms between 2 p.m. and 4 p.m., then a chance of showers and thunderstorms after 4 p.m. Rainfall amounts around a tenth of an inch. Highs in the lower 80s. Temperature falling into the in the mid-70s in the afternoon. Southwest winds 5 to 10 miles an hour with gusts up to 25 miles an hour. Chance of rain 70%. Sunday night, mostly cloudy through 4 a.m., then becoming partly cloudy. A chance of showers and thunderstorms through midnight, then a slight chance of showers after midnight. Rainfall amounts around a tenth of an inch. Lows in the lower 50s. West winds 10 to 15 miles an hour with gusts up to 30 miles an hour. Chance of rain 50%. Monday, not as warm. Mostly sunny. Highs around 70. Northwest winds 10 to 15 miles an hour with gusts up to 25 miles an hour. Monday night, mostly clear. Lows in the lower 50s. West winds 5 to 10 miles an hour.
Here is the latest National Weather Service forecast for Cambria County, including the city of Johnstown. Rest of tonight, partly cloudy. Lows in the lower 60s. South winds 5 to 10 miles an hour. Sunday, partly sunny, then becoming mostly cloudy between 10 a.m. and 4 p.m., then becoming partly sunny. Showers and a chance of thunderstorms in the afternoon. Rainfall amounts between a tenth and a quarter of an inch. Highs in the upper 70s. Temperature falling in the lower 70s in the afternoon. Southwest winds 10 to 15 miles an hour with gusts up to 25 miles an hour. Chance of rain 90%. Sunday night, cooler. Mostly cloudy. Showers and a chance of thunderstorms through midnight. A slight chance of showers after midnight. Rainfall amounts between a tenth and a quarter of an inch. Lows in the lower 50s. West winds 10 to 15 miles an hour with gusts up to 30 miles an hour. Chance of rain 90%. Monday, not as warm. Mostly cloudy before 10 a.m., then becoming mostly sunny. Highs in the upper 60s. Northwest winds 10 to 15 miles an hour with gusts up to 25 miles an hour. Monday night, mostly clear. Lows around 50. West winds 5 to 10 miles an hour. And now the extended forecast for South Central Pennsylvania. Tuesday, mostly sunny. Highs in the mid-70s. Tuesday night, partly cloudy. Lows in the mid-50s. Wednesday, mostly sunny with a 20% chance of showers. Highs in the upper 70s. Wednesday night, partly cloudy with a chance of showers and a slight chance of thunderstorms. Lows in the upper 50s. Chance of rain 50%. Thursday, showers and a chance of thunderstorms. Highs in the lower 80s. Chance of rain 90%. Thursday night, mostly cloudy with a 50% chance of showers. Lows around 60. Juneteenth, partly sunny. Highs in the mid-70s. Friday night, mostly clear. Lows in the mid-50s. Saturday, sunny. Highs in the upper 70s. The 8 to 14 day outlook, from Sunday, June 21st to Saturday, June 27th, calls for below normal temperatures and above normal precipitation. Normal high temperatures across central Pennsylvania during this period range from the mid-70s over the Allegheny Mountains to the low 80s across the lower Susquehanna Valley. Normal lows range from the low 50s over the Alleghenies to the low 60s across the lower Susquehanna Valley. Here are the 11 p.m. conditions in the Altoona area. In Altoona, it was mostly cloudy. The temperature was 67 degrees, the dew point 56, and the relative humidity 67%. The wind was southwest at 9 miles an hour. The pressure was 29.99 inches and rising. At State College, it was partly cloudy. The temperature was 67 degrees, the dew point 56, and the relative humidity 66%. The wind was calm. The pressure was 29.96 inches and rising. Now, a few other local conditions. Johnstown, mostly cloudy 69, Du Bois, partly cloudy 68, La Trobe, mostly cloudy 68, Pittsburgh, mostly cloudy 72, Erie, mostly cloudy 75, Bradford, mostly cloudy 67. To the south and east, York, partly cloudy 66, Selins Grove, partly cloudy 65, Harrisburg, partly cloudy 71, Philadelphia, mostly cloudy 80, Baltimore, mostly cloudy 77, Washington, D.C., mostly cloudy 74. Once again, in Altoona, it was 67 degrees under mostly cloudy skies. And at State College, it was 67 degrees under partly cloudy skies. 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Broadcasts originate from the National Weather Service in State College and are transmitted from the tower facilities provided by the Blair County Emergency Management Agency in Frankstown on a frequency of 162.425 MHz. We are located at Innovation Park in State College. 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Properly set weather radios with the alarm device will alert you when severe weather warnings or watches are issued.
Programming on this station will be temporarily changed during severe weather to bring you the latest information. Warnings and safety information from the National Weather Service may someday save your life or protect your property. Here's the hazardous weather outlook for the following counties: Bedford, Blair, Cambria, and Huntingdon. For this afternoon and tonight, no hazardous weather is expected at this time. And now the extended outlook for the period Sunday through Friday. Severe thunderstorms with damaging winds 60 miles per hour or greater and large hail exceeding 1 inch in diameter are possible in the afternoon and evening on Sunday. An isolated weak, short-lived tornado is also possible, primarily south and east of I-81. Spotters are encouraged to report significant hazardous weather. A quiet night of weather will prevail here in central Pennsylvania. Lows will range from the high 50s up north to the mid-60s in the southeast. A strong cold front will push southeast across the Keystone State late Sunday. Preceding and accompanying this frontal passage, the potential will exist for strong to severe storms Sunday afternoon and evening. Highs will range from the lower 70s near the Lake Erie shoreline to the upper 80s in the southeast. Lows behind the front may get down into the mid-40s in the northwest and the lower 60s in the southeast. Monday looks to see cooler, spring-like temperatures with highs in the mid-60s up north and the mid-70s in the south. Here is the latest National Weather Service forecast for Blair and Bedford counties, including the city of Altoona. Rest of tonight, partly cloudy. Lows in the lower 60s. Southwest winds around 5 miles an hour. Sunday, partly sunny, then becoming mostly cloudy between 10 a.m. and 4 p.m., then becoming partly sunny. A chance of showers between noon and 2 p.m. Showers likely and a slight chance of thunderstorms between 2 p.m. and 4 p.m., then a chance of showers and thunderstorms after 4 p.m. Rainfall amounts around a tenth of an inch. Highs in the lower 80s. Temperature falling into the mid-70s in the afternoon. Southwest winds 5 to 10 miles an hour with gusts up to 25 miles an hour. Chance of rain 70%. Sunday night, mostly cloudy through 4 a.m., then becoming partly cloudy. A chance of showers and thunderstorms through midnight, then a slight chance of showers after midnight. Rainfall amounts around a tenth of an inch. Lows in the lower 50s. West winds 10 to 15 miles an hour with gusts up to 30 miles an hour. Chance of rain 50%. Monday, not as warm. Mostly sunny. Highs around 70. Northwest winds 10 to 15 miles an hour with gusts up to 25 miles an hour. Monday night, mostly clear. Lows in the lower 50s. West winds 5 to 10 miles an hour. Here is the latest National Weather Service forecast for Cambria County, including the city of Johnstown. Rest of tonight, partly cloudy. Lows in the lower 60s. South winds 5 to 10 miles an hour. Sunday, partly sunny, then becoming mostly cloudy between 10 a.m. and 4 p.m., then becoming partly sunny. Showers and a chance of thunderstorms in the afternoon. Rainfall amounts between a tenth and a quarter of an inch. Highs in the upper 70s. Temperature falling into the lower 70s in the afternoon. Southwest winds 10 to 15 miles an hour with gusts up to 25 miles an hour. Chance of rain 90%. Sunday night, cooler. Mostly cloudy. Showers and a chance of thunderstorms through midnight. A slight chance of showers after midnight. Rainfall amounts between a tenth and a quarter of an inch. Lows in the lower 50s. West winds 10 to 15 miles an hour with gusts up to 30 miles an hour. Chance of rain 90%. Monday, not as warm. Mostly cloudy before 10 a.m., then becoming mostly sunny. Highs in the upper 60s. Northwest winds 10 to 15 miles an hour with gusts up to 25 miles an hour. Monday night, mostly clear. Lows around 50. West winds 5 to 10 miles an hour. And now the extended forecast for South Central Pennsylvania. Tuesday, mostly sunny. Highs in the mid-70s. Tuesday night, partly cloudy. Lows in the mid-50s. Wednesday, mostly sunny with a 20% chance of showers. Highs in the upper 70s. Wednesday night, partly cloudy with a chance of showers and a slight chance of thunderstorms.
Lows in the upper 50s. Chance of rain 50%. Thursday, showers and a chance of thunderstorms. Highs in the lower 80s. Chance of rain 90%. Thursday night, mostly cloudy with a 50% chance of showers. Lows around 60. Juneteenth, partly sunny. Highs in the mid-70s. Friday night, mostly clear. Lows in the mid-50s. Saturday, sunny. Highs in the upper 70s. The 8 to 14 day outlook, from Sunday, June 21st to Saturday, June 27th, calls for below normal temperatures and above normal precipitation. Normal high temperatures across central Pennsylvania during this period range from the mid-70s over the Allegheny Mountains to the low 80s across the lower Susquehanna Valley. Normal lows range from the low 50s over the Alleghenies to the low 60s across the lower Susquehanna Valley. Here are the 11 p.m. conditions in the Altoona area. In Altoona, it was mostly cloudy. The temperature was 67 degrees, the dew point 56, and the relative humidity 67%. The wind was southwest at 9 miles an hour. The pressure was 29.99 inches and rising. At State College, it was partly cloudy. The temperature was 67 degrees, the dew point 56, and the relative humidity 66%. The wind was calm. The pressure was 29.96 inches and rising. Now, a few other local conditions: Johnstown, mostly cloudy 69, Dubois, partly cloudy 68, Latrobe, mostly cloudy 68, Pittsburgh, mostly cloudy 72, Erie, mostly cloudy 75, Bradford, mostly cloudy 67. To the south and east, York, partly cloudy 66, Selins Grove, partly cloudy 65, Harrisburg, partly cloudy 71, Philadelphia, mostly cloudy 80, Baltimore, mostly cloudy 77, Washington, D.C., mostly cloudy 74. Once again, in Altoona, it was 67 degrees under mostly cloudy skies. And at State College, it was 67 degrees under partly cloudy skies. This is NOAA Weather Radio, All Hazards Station WNG 589. 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Here's the hazardous weather outlook for the following counties: Bedford, Blair, Cambria, and Huntingdon. For this afternoon and tonight, no hazardous weather is expected at this time. And now the extended outlook for the period Sunday through Friday. Severe thunderstorms with damaging winds 60 miles per hour or greater and large hail exceeding 1 inch in diameter are possible in the afternoon and evening on Sunday. An isolated, weak, short-lived tornado is also possible, primarily south and east of I-81. Spotters are encouraged to report significant hazardous weather. A quiet night of weather will prevail here in central Pennsylvania. Lows will range from the high 50s up north to the mid-60s in the southeast. A strong cold front will push southeast across the Keystone State late Sunday. Preceding and accompanying this frontal passage, the potential will exist for strong to severe storms Sunday afternoon and evening. Highs will range from the lower 70s near the Lake Erie shoreline to the upper 80s in the southeast. Lows behind the front may get down into the mid-40s in the northwest and the lower 60s in the southeast. Monday looks to see cooler, spring-like temperatures with highs in the mid-60s up north and the mid-70s in the south. Here is the latest National Weather Service forecast for Blair and Bedford counties, including the city of Altoona. Rest of tonight, partly cloudy. Lows in the lower 60s. Southwest winds around 5 miles an hour. Sunday, partly sunny, then becoming mostly cloudy between 10 a.m. and 4 p.m., then becoming partly sunny. A chance of showers between noon and 2 p.m. Showers likely and a slight chance of thunderstorms between 2 p.m. and 4 p.m., then a chance of showers and thunderstorms after 4 p.m. Rainfall amounts around a tenth of an inch. Highs in the lower 80s. Temperature falling into the in the mid-70s in the afternoon. Southwest winds 5 to 10 miles an hour with gusts up to 25 miles an hour. Chance of rain 70%. Sunday night, mostly cloudy through 4 a.m., then becoming partly cloudy. A chance of showers and thunderstorms through midnight, then a slight chance of showers after midnight. Rainfall amounts around a tenth of an inch. Lows in the lower 50s.
West winds 10 to 15 miles an hour with gusts up to 30 miles an hour. Chance of rain 50%. Monday, not as warm. Mostly sunny. Highs around 70. Northwest winds 10 to 15 miles an hour with gusts up to 25 miles an hour. Monday night, mostly clear. Lows in the lower 50s. West winds 5 to 10 miles an hour. Here is the latest National Weather Service forecast for Cambria County, including the city of Johnstown. Rest of tonight, partly cloudy. Lows in the lower 60s. South winds 5 to 10 miles an hour. Sunday, partly sunny, then becoming mostly cloudy between 10 a.m. and 4 p.m., then becoming partly sunny. Showers and a chance of thunderstorms in the afternoon. Rainfall amounts between a tenth and a quarter of an inch. Highs in the upper 70s. Temperature falling in the lower 70s in the afternoon. Southwest winds 10 to 15 miles an hour with gusts up to 25 miles an hour. Chance of rain 90%. Sunday night, cooler. Mostly cloudy. Showers and a chance of thunderstorms through midnight. A slight chance of showers after midnight. Rainfall amounts between a tenth and a quarter of an inch. Lows in the lower 50s. West winds 10 to 15 miles an hour with gusts up to 30 miles an hour. Chance of rain 90%. Monday, not as warm. Mostly cloudy before 10 a.m., then becoming mostly sunny. Highs in the upper 60s. Northwest winds 10 to 15 miles an hour with gusts up to 25 miles an hour. Monday night, mostly clear. Lows around 50. West winds 5 to 10 miles an hour. And now the extended forecast for South Central Pennsylvania. Tuesday, mostly sunny. Highs in the mid-70s. Tuesday night, partly cloudy. Lows in the mid-50s. Wednesday, mostly sunny with a 20% chance of showers. Highs in the upper 70s. Wednesday night, partly cloudy with a chance of showers and a slight chance of thunderstorms. Lows in the upper 50s. Chance of rain 50%. Thursday, showers and a chance of thunderstorms. Highs in the lower 80s. Chance of rain 90%. Thursday night, mostly cloudy with a 50% chance of showers. Lows around 60. Juneteenth, partly sunny. Highs in the mid-70s. Friday night, mostly clear. Lows in the mid-50s. Saturday, sunny. Highs in the upper 70s. The 8 to 14 day outlook, from Sunday, June 21st to Saturday, June 27th, calls for below normal temperatures and above normal precipitation. Normal high temperatures across central Pennsylvania during this period range from the mid-70s over the Allegheny Mountains to the low 80s across the lower Susquehanna Valley. Normal lows range from the low 50s over the Alleghenies to the low 60s across the lower Susquehanna Valley. Here are the 11 p.m. conditions in the Altoona area. In Altoona, it was mostly cloudy. The temperature was 67 degrees, the dew point 56, and the relative humidity 67%. The wind was southwest at 9 miles an hour. The pressure was 29.99 inches and rising. At State College, it was partly cloudy. The temperature was 67 degrees, the dew point 56, and the relative humidity 66%. The wind was calm. The pressure was 29.96 inches and rising. Now, a few other local conditions. Johnstown, mostly cloudy 69, DuBois, partly cloudy 68, La Trobe, mostly cloudy 68, Pittsburgh, mostly cloudy 72, Erie, mostly cloudy 75, Bradford, mostly cloudy 67. To the south and east, York, partly cloudy 66, Selins Grove, partly cloudy 65, Harrisburg, partly cloudy 71, Philadelphia, mostly cloudy 80, Baltimore, mostly cloudy 77, Washington, D.C., mostly cloudy 74. Once again, in Altoona, it was 67 degrees under mostly cloudy skies. And at State College, it was 67 degrees under partly cloudy skies. 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Here's the hazardous weather outlook for the following counties: Bedford, Blair, Cambria, and Huntingdon.
for this afternoon and tonight. No hazardous weather is expected at this time. And now the extended outlook for the period Sunday through Friday. Severe thunderstorms with damaging winds 60 miles per hour or greater and large hail exceeding 1 inch in diameter are possible in the afternoon and evening on Sunday. An isolated weak, short-lived tornado is also possible, primarily south and east of I-81. Spotters are encouraged to report significant hazardous weather. A quiet night of weather will prevail here in central Pennsylvania. Lows will range from the high 50s up north to the mid-60s in the southeast. A strong cold front will push southeast across the Keystone State late Sunday. Preceding and accompanying this frontal passage, the potential will exist for strong to severe storms Sunday afternoon and evening. Highs will range from the lower 70s near the Lake Erie shoreline to the upper 80s in the southeast. Lows behind the front may get down into the mid-40s in the northwest and the lower 60s in the southeast. Monday looks to see cooler, spring-like temperatures with highs in the mid-60s up north and the mid-70s in the south. Here is the latest National Weather Service forecast for Blair and Bedford counties, including the city of Altoona. Rest of tonight, partly cloudy. Lows in the lower 60s. Southwest winds around 5 miles an hour. Sunday, partly sunny, then becoming mostly cloudy between 10 a.m. and 4 p.m., then becoming partly sunny. A chance of showers between noon and 2 p.m. Showers likely and a slight chance of thunderstorms between 2 p.m. and 4 p.m., then a chance of showers and thunderstorms after 4 p.m. Rainfall amounts around a tenth of an inch. Highs in the lower 80s. Temperature falling into the mid-70s in the afternoon. Southwest winds 5 to 10 miles an hour with gusts up to 25 miles an hour. Chance of rain 70%. Sunday night, mostly cloudy through 4 a.m., then becoming partly cloudy. A chance of showers and thunderstorms through midnight, then a slight chance of showers after midnight. Rainfall amounts around a tenth of an inch. Lows in the lower 50s. West winds 10 to 15 miles an hour with gusts up to 30 miles an hour. Chance of rain 50%. Monday, not as warm. Mostly sunny. Highs around 70. Northwest winds 10 to 15 miles an hour with gusts up to 25 miles an hour. Monday night, mostly clear. Lows in the lower 50s. West winds 5 to 10 miles an hour. Here is the latest National Weather Service forecast for Cambria County, including the city of Johnstown. Rest of tonight, partly cloudy. Lows in the lower 60s. South winds 5 to 10 miles an hour. Sunday, partly sunny, then becoming mostly cloudy between 10 a.m. and 4 p.m., then becoming partly sunny. Showers and a chance of thunderstorms in the afternoon. Rainfall amounts between a tenth and a quarter of an inch. Highs in the upper 70s. Temperature falling into the lower 70s in the afternoon. Southwest winds 10 to 15 miles an hour with gusts up to 25 miles an hour. Chance of rain 90%. Sunday night, cooler. Mostly cloudy. Showers and a chance of thunderstorms through midnight. A slight chance of showers after midnight. Rainfall amounts between a tenth and a quarter of an inch. Lows in the lower 50s. West winds 10 to 15 miles an hour with gusts up to 30 miles an hour. Chance of rain 90%. Monday, not as warm. Mostly cloudy before 10 a.m., then becoming mostly sunny. Highs in the upper 60s. Northwest winds 10 to 15 miles an hour with gusts up to 25 miles an hour. Monday night, mostly clear. Lows around 50. West winds 5 to 10 miles an hour. And now the extended forecast for South Central Pennsylvania. Tuesday, mostly sunny. Highs in the mid-70s. Tuesday night, partly cloudy. Lows in the mid-50s. Wednesday, mostly sunny with a 20% chance of showers. Highs in the upper 70s. Wednesday night, partly cloudy with a chance of showers and a slight chance of thunderstorms. Lows in the upper 50s. Chance of rain 50%. Thursday, showers and a chance of thunderstorms. Highs in the lower 80s. Chance of rain 90%. Thursday night, mostly cloudy with a 50% chance of showers. Lows around 60.
Juneteenth, partly sunny. Highs in the mid-70s. Friday night, mostly clear. Lows in the mid-50s. Saturday,

57 degrees, the dew point 56, and the relative humidity 67%. The wind was southwest at 9 miles an hour. The pressure was 29.99 inches and rising. At State College, it was partly cloudy. The temperature was 67 degrees, the dew point 56, and the relative humidity 66%. The wind was calm. The pressure was 29.96 inches and rising. Now, a few other local conditions: Johnstown, mostly cloudy 69, Dubois, partly cloudy 68, Latrobe, mostly cloudy 68, Pittsburgh, mostly cloudy 72, Erie, mostly cloudy 75, Bradford, mostly cloudy 67. To the south and east, York, partly cloudy 66, Selins Grove, partly cloudy 65, Harrisburg, partly cloudy 71, Philadelphia, mostly cloudy 80, Baltimore, mostly cloudy 77, Washington, D.C., mostly cloudy 74. Once again, in Altoona, it was 67 degrees under mostly cloudy skies. And at State College, it was 67 degrees under partly cloudy skies. 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Here's the hazardous weather outlook for the following counties: Bedford, Blair, Cambria, and Huntingdon. For this afternoon and tonight, no hazardous weather is expected at this time. And now the extended outlook for the period Sunday through Friday. Severe thunderstorms with damaging winds 60 miles per hour or greater and large hail exceeding 1 inch in diameter are possible in the afternoon and evening on Sunday. An isolated weak, short-lived tornado is also possible, primarily south and east of I-81. Spotters are encouraged to report significant hazardous weather. A quiet night of weather will prevail here in central Pennsylvania. Lows will range from the high 50s up north to the mid-60s in the southeast. A strong cold front will push southeast across the Keystone State late Sunday. Preceding and accompanying this frontal passage, the potential will exist for strong to severe storms Sunday afternoon and evening. Highs will range from the lower 70s near the Lake Erie shoreline to the upper 80s in the southeast. Lows behind the front may get down into the mid-40s in the northwest and the lower 60s in the southeast. Monday looks to see cooler, spring-like temperatures with highs in the mid-60s up north and the mid-70s in the south. Here is the latest National Weather Service forecast for Blair and Bedford counties, including the city of Altoona. Rest of tonight, partly cloudy. Lows in the lower 60s. Southwest winds around 5 miles an hour. Sunday, partly sunny, then becoming mostly cloudy between 10 a.m. and 4 p.m., then becoming partly sunny. A chance of showers between noon and 2 p.m. Showers likely and a slight chance of thunderstorms between 2 p.m. and 4 p.m., then a chance of showers and thunderstorms after 4 p.m. Rainfall amounts around a tenth of an inch. Highs in the lower 80s. Temperature falling into the in the mid-70s in the afternoon. Southwest winds 5 to 10 miles an hour with gusts up to 25 miles an hour. Chance of rain 70%. Sunday night, mostly cloudy through 4 a.m., then becoming partly cloudy. A chance of showers and thunderstorms through midnight, then a slight chance of showers after midnight. Rainfall amounts around a tenth of an inch. Lows in the lower 50s. West winds 10 to 15 miles an hour with gusts up to 30 miles an hour. Chance of rain 50%. Monday, not as warm. Mostly sunny. Highs around 70. Northwest winds 10 to 15 miles an hour with gusts up to 25 miles an hour. Monday night, mostly clear. Lows in the lower 50s. West winds 5 to 10 miles an hour. Here is the latest National Weather Service forecast for Cambria County, including the city of Johnstown. Rest of tonight, partly cloudy. Lows in the lower 60s. South winds 5 to 10 miles an hour. Sunday, partly sunny, then becoming mostly cloudy between 10 a.m. and 4 p.m., then becoming partly sunny. Showers and a chance of thunderstorms in the afternoon. Rainfall amounts between a tenth and a quarter of an inch. Highs in the upper 70s. Temperature falling into the in the lower 70s in the afternoon. Southwest winds 10 to 15 miles an hour with gusts up to 25 miles an hour. Chance of rain 90%. Sunday night, cooler.

mostly cloudy. Showers and a chance of thunderstorms through midnight. A slight chance of showers after midnight. Rainfall amounts between a tenth and a quarter of an inch. Lows in the lower 50s. West winds 10 to 15 miles an hour with gusts up to 30 miles an hour. Chance of rain 90%. Monday, not as warm. Mostly cloudy before 10 a.m., then becoming mostly sunny. Highs in the upper 60s. Northwest winds 10 to 15 miles an hour with gusts up to 25 miles an hour. Monday night, mostly clear. Lows around 50. West winds 5 to 10 miles an hour. And now the extended forecast for South Central Pennsylvania. Tuesday, mostly sunny. Highs in the mid 70s. Tuesday night, partly cloudy. Lows in the mid 50s. Wednesday, mostly sunny with a 20% chance of showers. Highs in the upper 70s. Wednesday night, partly cloudy with a chance of showers and a slight chance of thunderstorms. Lows in the upper 50s. Chance of rain 50%. Thursday, showers and a chance of thunderstorms. Highs in the lower 80s. Chance of rain 90%. Thursday night, mostly cloudy with a 50% chance of showers. Lows around 60. Juneteenth, partly sunny. Highs in the mid-70s. Friday night, mostly clear. Lows in the mid-50s. Saturday, sunny. Highs in the upper 70s. The 8 to 14 day outlook, from Sunday, June 21st to Saturday, June 27th, calls for below normal temperatures and above normal precipitation. Normal high temperatures across central Pennsylvania during this period range from the mid-70s over the Allegheny Mountains to the low 80s across the lower Susquehanna Valley. Normal lows range from the low 50s over the Alleghenies to the low 60s across the lower Susquehanna Valley. Here are the 11 p.m. conditions in the Altoona area. In Altoona, it was mostly cloudy. The temperature was 67 degrees, the dew point 56, and the relative humidity 67%. The wind was southwest at 9 miles an hour. The pressure was 29.99 inches and rising. At State College, it was partly cloudy. The temperature was 67 degrees, the dew point 56, and the relative humidity 66%. The wind was calm. The pressure was 29.96 inches and rising. Now, a few other local conditions. Johnstown, mostly cloudy 69, Dubois, partly cloudy 68, Latrobe, mostly cloudy 68, Pittsburgh, mostly cloudy 72, Erie, mostly cloudy 75, Bradford, mostly cloudy 67. To the south and east, York, partly cloudy 66, Selins Grove, partly cloudy 65, Harrisburg, partly cloudy 71, Philadelphia, mostly cloudy 80, Baltimore, mostly cloudy 77, Washington, D.C., mostly cloudy 74. Once again, in Altoona, it was 67 degrees under mostly cloudy skies. And at State College, it was 67 degrees under partly cloudy skies. 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Here's the hazardous weather outlook for the following counties: Bedford, Blair, Cambria, and Huntingdon. For this afternoon and tonight, no hazardous weather is expected at this time. And now the extended outlook for the period Sunday through Friday. Severe thunderstorms with damaging winds 60 miles per hour or greater and large hail exceeding 1 inch in diameter are possible in the afternoon and evening on Sunday. An isolated, weak, short-lived tornado is also possible, primarily south and east of I-81. Spotters are encouraged to report significant hazardous weather. A quiet night of weather will prevail here in central Pennsylvania. Lows will range from the high 50s up north to the mid-60s in the southeast. A strong cold front will push southeast across the Keystone State late Sunday. Preceding and accompanying this frontal passage, the potential will exist for strong to severe storms Sunday afternoon and evening. Highs will range from the lower 70s near the Lake Erie shoreline to the upper 80s in the southeast. Lows behind the front may get down into the mid-40s in the northwest and the lower 60s in the southeast. Monday looks to see cooler, spring-like temperatures with highs in the mid-60s up north and the mid-70s in the south.
Here is the latest National Weather Service forecast for Blair and Bedford counties, including the city of Altoona. Rest of tonight, partly cloudy. Lows in the lower 60s. Southwest winds around 5 miles an hour. Sunday, partly sunny, then becoming mostly cloudy between 10 a.m. and 4 p.m., then becoming partly sunny. A chance of showers between noon and 2 p.m. Showers likely and a slight chance of thunderstorms between 2 p.m. and 4 p.m., then a chance of showers and thunderstorms after 4 p.m. Rainfall amounts around a tenth of an inch. Highs in the lower 80s. Temperature falling into the mid-70s in the afternoon. Southwest winds 5 to 10 miles an hour with gusts up to 25 miles an hour. Chance of rain 70%. Sunday night, mostly cloudy through 4 a.m., then becoming partly cloudy. A chance of showers and thunderstorms through midnight, then a slight chance of showers after midnight. Rainfall amounts around a tenth of an inch. Lows in the lower 50s. West winds 10 to 15 miles an hour with gusts up to 30 miles an hour. Chance of rain 50%. Monday, not as warm. Mostly sunny. Highs around 70. Northwest winds 10 to 15 miles an hour with gusts up to 25 miles an hour. Monday night, mostly clear. Lows in the lower 50s. West winds 5 to 10 miles an hour. Here is the latest National Weather Service forecast for Cambria County, including the city of Johnstown. Rest of tonight, partly cloudy. Lows in the lower 60s. South winds 5 to 10 miles an hour. Sunday, partly sunny, then becoming mostly cloudy between 10 a.m. and 4 p.m., then becoming partly sunny. Showers and a chance of thunderstorms in the afternoon. Rainfall amounts between a tenth and a quarter of an inch. Highs in the upper 70s. Temperature falling into the lower 70s in the afternoon. Southwest winds 10 to 15 miles an hour with gusts up to 25 miles an hour. Chance of rain 90%. Sunday night, cooler. Mostly cloudy. Showers and a chance of thunderstorms through midnight. A slight chance of showers after midnight. Rainfall amounts between a tenth and a quarter of an inch. Lows in the lower 50s. West winds 10 to 15 miles an hour with gusts up to 30 miles an hour. Chance of rain 90%. Monday, not as warm. Mostly cloudy before 10 a.m., then becoming mostly sunny. Highs in the upper 60s. Northwest winds 10 to 15 miles an hour with gusts up to 25 miles an hour. Monday night, mostly clear. Lows around 50. West winds 5 to 10 miles an hour. And now the extended forecast for South Central Pennsylvania. Tuesday, mostly sunny. Highs in the mid-70s. Tuesday night, partly cloudy. Lows in the mid-50s. Wednesday, mostly sunny with a 20% chance of showers. Highs in the upper 70s. Wednesday night, partly cloudy with a chance of showers and a slight chance of thunderstorms. Lows in the upper 50s. Chance of rain 50%. Thursday, showers and a chance of thunderstorms. Highs in the lower 80s. Chance of rain 90%. Thursday night, mostly cloudy with a 50% chance of showers. Lows around 60. Juneteenth, partly sunny. Highs in the mid-70s. Friday night, mostly clear. Lows in the mid-50s. Saturday, sunny. Highs in the upper 70s. The 8 to 14 day outlook, from Sunday, June 21st to Saturday, June 27th, calls for below normal temperatures and above normal precipitation. Normal high temperatures across central Pennsylvania during this period range from the mid-70s over the Allegheny Mountains to the low 80s across the lower Susquehanna Valley. Normal lows range from the low 50s over the Alleghenies to the low 60s across the lower Susquehanna Valley. Here are the 11 p.m. conditions in the Altoona area. In Altoona, it was mostly cloudy. The temperature was 67 degrees, the dew point 56, and the relative humidity 67%. The wind was southwest at 9 miles an hour. The pressure was 29.99 inches and rising. At State College, it was partly cloudy. The temperature was 67 degrees, the dew point 56, and the relative humidity 66%.
The wind was calm. The pressure was 29.96 inches and rising. Now, a few other local conditions: Johnstown, mostly cloudy 69, Dubois, partly cloudy 68, La Trobe, mostly cloudy 68, Pittsburgh, mostly cloudy 72, Erie, mostly cloudy 75, Bradford, mostly cloudy 67. To the south and east, York, partly cloudy 66, Selins Grove, partly cloudy 65, Harrisburg, partly cloudy 71, Philadelphia, mostly cloudy 80, Baltimore, mostly cloudy 77, Washington, D.C., mostly cloudy 74. Once again, in Altoona, it was 67 degrees under mostly cloudy skies. And at State College, it was 67 degrees under partly cloudy skies. This is NOAA Weather Radio, All Hazards Station WNG 589. 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Here's the hazardous weather outlook for the following counties: Bedford, Blair, Cambria, and Huntingdon. For this afternoon and tonight, no hazardous weather is expected at this time. And now the extended outlook for the period Sunday through Friday. Severe thunderstorms with damaging winds 60 miles per hour or greater and large hail exceeding 1 inch in diameter are possible in the afternoon and evening on Sunday. An isolated weak, short-lived tornado is also possible, primarily south and east of I-81. Spotters are encouraged to report significant hazardous weather. A quiet night of weather will prevail here in central Pennsylvania. Lows will range from the high 50s up north to the mid-60s in the southeast. A strong cold front will push southeast across the Keystone State late Sunday. Preceding and accompanying this frontal passage, the potential will exist for strong to severe storms Sunday afternoon and evening. Highs will range from the lower 70s near the Lake Erie shoreline to the upper 80s in the southeast. Lows behind the front may get down into the mid-40s in the northwest and the lower 60s in the southeast. Monday looks to see cooler, spring-like temperatures with highs in the mid-60s up north and the mid-70s in the south. Here is the latest National Weather Service forecast for Blair and Bedford counties, including the city of Altoona. Rest of tonight, partly cloudy. Lows in the lower 60s. Southwest winds around 5 miles an hour. Sunday, partly sunny, then becoming mostly cloudy between 10 a.m. and 4 p.m., then becoming partly sunny. A chance of showers between noon and 2 p.m. Showers likely and a slight chance of thunderstorms between 2 p.m. and 4 p.m., then a chance of showers and thunderstorms after 4 p.m. Rainfall amounts around a tenth of an inch. Highs in the lower 80s. Temperature falling in the mid-70s in the afternoon. Southwest winds 5 to 10 miles an hour with gusts up to 25 miles an hour. Chance of rain 70%. Sunday night, mostly cloudy through 4 a.m., then becoming partly cloudy. A chance of showers and thunderstorms through midnight, then a slight chance of showers after midnight. Rainfall amounts around a tenth of an inch. Lows in the lower 50s. West winds 10 to 15 miles an hour with gusts up to 30 miles an hour. Chance of rain 50%. Monday, not as warm. Mostly sunny. Highs around 70. Northwest winds 10 to 15 miles an hour with gusts up to 25 miles an hour. Monday night, mostly clear. Lows in the lower 50s. West winds 5 to 10 miles an hour. Here is the latest National Weather Service forecast for Cambria County, including the city of Johnstown. Rest of tonight, partly cloudy. Lows in the lower 60s. South winds 5 to 10 miles an hour. Sunday, partly sunny, then becoming mostly cloudy between 10 a.m. and 4 p.m., then becoming partly sunny. Showers and a chance of thunderstorms in the afternoon. Rainfall amounts between a tenth and a quarter of an inch. Highs in the upper 70s. Temperature falling in the lower 70s in the afternoon. Southwest winds 10 to 15 miles an hour with gusts up to 25 miles an hour. Chance of rain 90%. Sunday night, cooler. Mostly cloudy. Showers and a chance of thunderstorms through midnight. A slight chance of showers after midnight. Rainfall amounts between a tenth and a quarter of an inch. Lows in the lower 50s. West winds 10 to 15 miles an hour with gusts up to 30 miles an hour. Chance of rain 90%.
Monday, not as warm. Mostly cloudy before 10 a.m., then becoming mostly sunny. Highs in the upper 60s. Northwest winds 10 to 15 miles an hour with gusts up to 25 miles an hour. Monday night, mostly clear. Lows around 50. West winds 5 to 10 miles an hour. And now the extended forecast for South Central Pennsylvania. Tuesday, mostly sunny. Highs in the mid-70s. Tuesday night, partly cloudy. Lows in the mid-50s. Wednesday, mostly sunny with a 20% chance of showers. Highs in the upper 70s. Wednesday night, partly cloudy with a chance of showers and a slight chance of thunderstorms. Lows in the upper 50s. Chance of rain 50%. Thursday, showers and a chance of thunderstorms. Highs in the lower 80s. Chance of rain 90%. Thursday night, mostly cloudy with a 50% chance of showers. Lows around 60. Juneteenth, partly sunny. Highs in the mid-70s. Friday night, mostly clear. Lows in the mid-50s. Saturday, sunny. Highs in the upper 70s. Here is the latest National Weather Service forecast for Blair and Bedford counties, including the city of Altoona. Rest of tonight, mostly cloudy. Lows in the lower 60s. Southwest winds around 5 miles an hour. Sunday, mostly cloudy, then becoming partly sunny between 10 a.m. and noon, then becoming mostly cloudy. A slight chance of thunderstorms between noon and 2 p.m. A chance of showers and thunderstorms after 2 p.m. Some thunderstorms may produce gusty winds and small hail in the afternoon. Rainfall amounts less than a tenth of an inch. Highs in the mid-80s. Southwest winds around 5 miles an hour, increasing to 10 to 15 miles an hour in the afternoon. Chance of rain 50%. Sunday night, mostly cloudy through 2 a.m., then becoming partly cloudy. Showers and thunderstorms likely through midnight. Some thunderstorms may produce gusty winds and small hail before 8 p.m. Some thunderstorms may produce gusty winds and small hail between 8 p.m. and midnight. Rainfall amounts between a tenth and a quarter of an inch. Lows in the mid-50s. Northwest winds 10 to 15 miles an hour with gusts up to 30 miles an hour. Chance of rain 70%. Monday, not as warm. Mostly sunny. Highs around 70. Northwest winds 10 to 15 miles an hour with gusts up to 25 miles an hour. Monday night, mostly clear. Lows in the lower 50s. West winds 5 to 10 miles an hour. Here is the latest National Weather Service forecast for Cambria County, including the city of Johnstown. Rest of tonight, mostly cloudy. Near steady temperature in the lower 60s. Southwest winds 5 to 10 miles an hour. Sunday, mostly cloudy. A chance of showers and thunderstorms likely in the afternoon. Some thunderstorms may produce gusty winds and small hail between noon and 4 p.m. Some thunderstorms may produce gusty winds and small hail after 4 p.m. Rainfall amounts between a tenth and a quarter of an inch. Highs in the lower 80s. Southwest winds 10 to 15 miles an hour with gusts up to 25 miles an hour. Chance of rain 60%. Sunday night, showers and thunderstorms through midnight. Some thunderstorms may produce gusty winds and small hail before 8 p.m. Some thunderstorms may produce gusty winds and small hail between 8 p.m. and 10 p.m. Rainfall amounts between a tenth and a quarter of an inch. Lows in the lower 50s. Northwest winds 10 to 15 miles an hour with gusts up to 30 miles an hour. Chance of rain near 100%. Monday, not as warm. Partly sunny. Highs in the upper 60s. Northwest winds 10 to 15 miles an hour with gusts up to 25 miles an hour. Monday night, mostly clear. Lows around 50. West winds 5 to 10 miles an hour. And now the extended forecast for South Central Pennsylvania. Tuesday, mostly sunny. Highs in the mid-70s. Tuesday night, partly cloudy. Lows in the mid-50s. Wednesday, mostly sunny with a 20% chance of showers. Highs in the upper 70s.
Wednesday night, partly cloudy with a chance of showers and a slight chance of thunderstorms. Lows in the upper 50s. Chance of rain 50%. Thursday, showers and a chance of thunderstorms. Highs in the lower 80s. Chance of rain 90%. Thursday night, mostly cloudy with a 50% chance of showers. Lows around 60. Juneteenth, partly sunny. Highs in the mid-70s. Friday night, mostly clear. Lows in the mid-50s. Saturday, sunny. Highs in the upper 70s. The 8 to 14 day outlook, from Sunday, June 21st to Saturday, June 27th, calls for below normal temperatures and above normal precipitation. Normal high temperatures across central Pennsylvania during this period range from the mid-70s over the Allegheny Mountains to the low 80s across the lower Susquehanna Valley. Normal lows range from the low 50s over the Alleghenies to the low 60s across the lower Susquehanna Valley. Here are the midnight conditions in the Altoona area. In Altoona, it was mostly cloudy. The temperature was 67 degrees, the dew point 55, and the relative humidity 65%. The wind was southwest at 5 miles an hour. The pressure was 29.99 inches and steady. At State College, it was partly cloudy. The temperature was 66 degrees, the dew point 55, and the relative humidity 66%. The wind was southwest at 7 miles an hour. The pressure was 29.96 inches and steady. Now, a few other local conditions. Johnstown, mostly cloudy 68. DuBois, partly cloudy 65. Pittsburgh, mostly cloudy 70. Erie, mostly cloudy 74. Bradford, mostly cloudy 67. To the south and east, York, partly cloudy 65, Selins Grove, partly cloudy 64, Harrisburg, mostly cloudy 72, Philadelphia, mostly cloudy 79, Baltimore, mostly cloudy 76, Washington, D.C., mostly cloudy 71. Once again, in Altoona, it was 67 degrees under mostly cloudy skies. And at State College, it was 66 degrees under partly cloudy skies. 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Here are the midnight conditions in the Altoona area. In Altoona, it was mostly cloudy. The temperature was 67 degrees, the dew point 55, and the relative humidity 65%. The wind was southwest at 5 miles an hour. The pressure was 29.99 inches and steady. At State College, it was mostly cloudy. The temperature was 66 degrees, the dew point 55, and the relative humidity 66%. The wind was southwest at 7 miles an hour. The pressure was 29.96 inches and steady. Now, a few other local conditions. Johnstown, mostly cloudy 68. DuBois, mostly cloudy 65. Pittsburgh, mostly cloudy 70. Erie, mostly cloudy 74. Bradford, mostly cloudy 67. To the south and east, York, mostly cloudy 65. Selins Grove, mostly cloudy 64. Harrisburg, mostly cloudy 72. Philadelphia, mostly cloudy 79. Baltimore, mostly cloudy 76. Washington, D.C., mostly cloudy 71. Once again, in Altoona, it was 67 degrees under mostly cloudy skies. And at State College, it was 66 degrees under mostly cloudy skies. This is NOAA Weather Radio, All Hazards Station WNG 589. 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Here's the hazardous weather outlook for the following counties: Bedford, Blair, Cambria, and Huntingdon. For this afternoon and tonight, no hazardous weather is expected at this time. And now the extended outlook for the period Sunday through Friday. Severe thunderstorms with damaging winds 60 miles per hour or greater and large hail exceeding 1 inch in diameter are possible in the afternoon and evening on Sunday. An isolated, weak, short-lived tornado is also possible, primarily south and east of I-81. Spotters are encouraged to report significant hazardous weather. A quiet night of weather will prevail here in central Pennsylvania. Lows will range from the high 50s up north to the mid-60s in the southeast. A strong cold front will push southeast across the Keystone State late Sunday.
Preceding and accompanying this frontal passage, the potential will exist for strong to severe storms Sunday afternoon and evening. Highs will range from the lower 70s near the Lake Erie shoreline to the upper 80s in the southeast. Lows behind the front may get down into the mid-40s in the northwest and the lower 60s in the southeast. Monday looks to see cooler, spring-like temperatures with highs in the mid-60s up north and the mid-70s in the south. Here is the latest National Weather Service forecast for Blair and Bedford counties, including the city of Altoona. Rest of tonight, mostly cloudy. Lows in the lower 60s. Southwest winds around 5 miles an hour. Sunday, mostly cloudy, then becoming partly sunny between 10 a.m. and noon, then becoming mostly cloudy. A slight chance of thunderstorms between noon and 2 p.m. A chance of showers and thunderstorms after 2 p.m. Some thunderstorms may produce gusty winds and small hail in the afternoon. Rainfall amounts less than a tenth of an inch. Highs in the mid-80s. Southwest winds around 5 miles an hour, increasing to 10 to 15 miles an hour in the afternoon. Chance of rain 50%. Sunday night, mostly cloudy through 2 a.m., then becoming partly cloudy. Showers and thunderstorms likely through midnight. Some thunderstorms may produce gusty winds and small hail before 8 p.m. Some thunderstorms may produce gusty winds and small hail between 8 p.m. and midnight. Rainfall amounts between a tenth and a quarter of an inch. Lows in the mid-50s. Northwest winds 10 to 15 miles an hour with gusts up to 30 miles an hour. Chance of rain 70%. Monday, not as warm. Mostly sunny. Highs around 70. Northwest winds 10 to 15 miles an hour with gusts up to 25 miles an hour. Monday night, mostly clear. Lows in the lower 50s. West winds 5 to 10 miles an hour. Here is the latest National Weather Service forecast for Cambria County, including the city of Johnstown. Rest of tonight, mostly cloudy. Near steady temperature in the lower 60s. Southwest winds 5 to 10 miles an hour. Sunday, mostly cloudy. A chance of showers and thunderstorms likely in the afternoon. Some thunderstorms may produce gusty winds and small hail between noon and 4 p.m. Some thunderstorms may produce gusty winds and small hail after 4 p.m. Rainfall amounts between a tenth and a quarter of an inch. Highs in the lower 80s. Southwest winds 10 to 15 miles an hour with gusts up to 25 miles an hour. Chance of rain 60%. Sunday night, showers and thunderstorms through midnight. Some thunderstorms may produce gusty winds and small hail before 8 p.m. Some thunderstorms may produce gusty winds and small hail between 8 p.m. and 10 p.m. Rainfall amounts between a tenth and a quarter of an inch. Lows in the lower 50s. Northwest winds 10 to 15 miles an hour with gusts up to 30 miles an hour. Chance of rain near 100%. Monday, not as warm. Partly sunny. Highs in the upper 60s. Northwest winds 10 to 15 miles an hour with gusts up to 25 miles an hour. Monday night, mostly clear. Lows around 50. West winds 5 to 10 miles an hour. And now the extended forecast for South Central Pennsylvania. Tuesday, mostly sunny. Highs in the mid-70s. Tuesday night, partly cloudy. Lows in the mid-50s. Wednesday, mostly sunny with a 20% chance of showers. Highs in the upper 70s. Wednesday night, partly cloudy with a chance of showers and a slight chance of thunderstorms. Lows in the upper 50s. Chance of rain 50%. Thursday, showers and a chance of thunderstorms. Highs in the lower 80s. Chance of rain 90%. Thursday night, mostly cloudy with a 50% chance of showers. Lows around 60. Juneteenth, partly sunny. Highs in the mid-70s. Friday night, mostly clear. Lows in the mid-50s. Saturday, sunny. Highs in the upper 70s. The 8 to 14 day outlook, from Sunday, June 21st to Saturday, June 27th, calls for below normal temperatures and above normal precipitation.
Normal high temperatures across central Pennsylvania during this period range from the mid-70s over the Allegheny Mountains to the low 80s across the lower Susquehanna Valley. Normal lows range from the low 50s over the Alleghenies to the low 60s across the lower Susquehanna Valley. Here are the midnight conditions in the Altoona area. In Altoona, it was mostly cloudy. The temperature was 67 degrees, the dew point 55, and the relative humidity 65%. The wind was southwest at 5 miles an hour. The pressure was 29.99 inches and steady. At State College, it was mostly cloudy. The temperature was 66 degrees, the dew point 55, and the relative humidity 66%. The wind was southwest at 7 miles an hour. The pressure was 29.96 inches and steady. Now, a few other local conditions. Johnstown, mostly cloudy 68. Du Bois, mostly cloudy 65. Pittsburgh, mostly cloudy 70. Erie, mostly cloudy 74. Bradford, mostly cloudy 67. To the south and east, York, mostly cloudy 65, Selins Grove, mostly cloudy 64, Harrisburg, mostly cloudy 72, Philadelphia, mostly cloudy 79, Baltimore, mostly cloudy 76, Washington, D.C., mostly cloudy 71. Once again, in Altoona, it was 67 degrees under mostly cloudy skies. And at State College, it was 66 degrees under mostly cloudy skies. 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Here's the hazardous weather outlook for the following counties: Bedford, Blair, Cambria, and Huntingdon. For this afternoon and tonight, no hazardous weather is expected at this time. And now the extended outlook for the period Sunday through Friday. Severe thunderstorms with damaging winds 60 miles per hour or greater and large hail exceeding 1 inch in diameter are possible in the afternoon and evening on Sunday. An isolated, weak, short-lived tornado is also possible, primarily south and east of I-81. Spotters are encouraged to report significant hazardous weather. A quiet night of weather will prevail here in central Pennsylvania. Lows will range from the high 50s up north to the mid-60s in the southeast. A strong cold front will push southeast across the Keystone State late Sunday. Preceding and accompanying this frontal passage, the potential will exist for strong to severe storms Sunday afternoon and evening. Highs will range from the lower 70s near the Lake Erie shoreline to the upper 80s in the southeast. Lows behind the front may get down into the mid-40s in the northwest and the lower 60s in the southeast. Monday looks to see cooler, spring-like temperatures with highs in the mid-60s up north and the mid-70s in the south. Here is the latest National Weather Service forecast for Blair and Bedford counties, including the city of Altoona. Rest of tonight, mostly cloudy. Lows in the lower 60s. Southwest winds around 5 miles an hour. Sunday, mostly cloudy, then becoming partly sunny between 10 a.m. and noon, then becoming mostly cloudy. A slight chance of thunderstorms between noon and 2 p.m. A chance of showers and thunderstorms after 2 p.m. Some thunderstorms may produce gusty winds and small hail in the afternoon. Rainfall amounts less than a tenth of an inch. Highs in the mid-80s. Southwest winds around 5 miles an hour, increasing to 10 to 15 miles an hour in the afternoon. Chance of rain 50%. Sunday night, mostly cloudy through 2 a.m., then becoming partly cloudy. Showers and thunderstorms likely through midnight. Some thunderstorms may produce gusty winds and small hail before 8 p.m. Some thunderstorms may produce gusty winds and small hail between 8 p.m. and midnight. Rainfall amounts between a tenth and a quarter of an inch. Lows in the mid-50s. Northwest winds 10 to 15 miles an hour with gusts up to 30 miles an hour. Chance of rain 70%. Monday, not as warm. Mostly sunny. Highs around 70. Northwest winds 10 to 15 miles an hour with gusts up to 25 miles an hour. Monday night, mostly clear. Lows in the lower 50s. West winds 5 to 10 miles an hour. Here is the latest National Weather Service forecast for Cambria County, including the city of Johnstown. Rest of tonight, mostly cloudy. Near steady temperature in the lower 60s.
Southwest winds 5 to 10 miles an hour. Sunday, mostly cloudy. A chance of showers and thunderstorms likely in the afternoon. Some thunderstorms may produce gusty winds and small hail between noon and 4 p.m. Some thunderstorms may produce gusty winds and small hail after 4 p.m. Rainfall amounts between a tenth and a quarter of an inch. Highs in the lower 80s. Southwest winds 10 to 15 miles an hour with gusts up to 25 miles an hour. Chance of rain 60%. Sunday night, showers and thunderstorms through midnight. Some thunderstorms may produce gusty winds and small hail before 8 p.m. Some thunderstorms may produce gusty winds and small hail between 8 p.m. and 10 p.m. Rainfall amounts between a tenth and a quarter of an inch. Lows in the lower 50s. Northwest winds 10 to 15 miles an hour with gusts up to 30 miles an hour. Chance of rain near 100%. Monday, not as warm. Partly sunny. Highs in the upper 60s. Northwest winds 10 to 15 miles an hour with gusts up to 25 miles an hour. Monday night, mostly clear. Lows around 50. West winds 5 to 10 miles an hour. And now the extended forecast for South Central Pennsylvania. Tuesday, mostly sunny. Highs in the mid 70s. Tuesday night, partly cloudy. Lows in the mid 50s. Wednesday, mostly sunny with a 20% chance of showers. Highs in the upper 70s. Wednesday night, partly cloudy with a chance of showers and a slight chance of thunderstorms. Lows in the upper 50s. Chance of rain 50%. Thursday, showers and a chance of thunderstorms. Highs in the lower 80s. Chance of rain 90%. Thursday night, mostly cloudy with a 50% chance of showers. Lows around 60. Juneteenth, partly sunny. Highs in the mid-70s. Friday night, mostly clear. Lows in the mid-50s. Saturday, sunny. Highs in the upper 70s. 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Broadcasts originate from the National Weather Service in State College and are transmitted from the tower facilities provided by the Blair County Emergency Management Agency in Frankstown on a frequency of 162.425 MHz. We are located at Innovation Park in State College. 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Properly set weather radios with the alarm device will alert you when severe weather warnings or watches are issued. Programming on this station will be temporarily changed during severe weather to bring you the latest information. Warnings and safety information from the National Weather Service may someday save your life or protect your property. The 8 to 14 day outlook from Sunday, June 21st to Saturday, June 27th calls for below normal temperatures and above normal precipitation. Normal high temperatures across central Pennsylvania during this period range from the mid-70s over the Allegheny Mountains to the low 80s across the lower Susquehanna Valley. Normal lows range from the low 50s over the Alleghenies to the low 60s across the lower Susquehanna Valley. Here are the midnight conditions in the Altoona area. In Altoona, it was mostly cloudy. The temperature was 67 degrees, the dew point 55, and the relative humidity 65%. The wind was southwest at 5 miles an hour. The pressure was 29.99 inches and steady. At State College, it was mostly cloudy. The temperature was 66 degrees, the dew point 55, and the relative humidity 66%. The wind was southwest at 7 miles an hour. The pressure was 29.96 inches and steady. Now, a few other local conditions. Johnstown, mostly cloudy 68. Du Bois, mostly cloudy 65. Pittsburgh, mostly cloudy 70. Erie, mostly cloudy 74. Bradford, mostly cloudy 67. To the south and east, York, mostly cloudy 65, Selins Grove, mostly cloudy 64, Harrisburg, mostly cloudy 72, Philadelphia, mostly cloudy 79, Baltimore, mostly cloudy 76, Washington, D.C., mostly cloudy 71. Once again, in Altoona, it was 67 degrees under mostly cloudy skies. And at State College, it was 66 degrees under mostly cloudy skies. This is NOAA Weather Radio, All Hazards Station WNG 589.
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Here's the hazardous weather outlook for the following counties: Bedford, Blair, Cambria, and Huntingdon. For this afternoon and tonight, no hazardous weather is expected at this time. And now the extended outlook for the period Sunday through Friday. Severe thunderstorms with damaging winds 60 miles per hour or greater and large hail exceeding 1 inch in diameter are possible in the afternoon and evening on Sunday. An isolated weak, short-lived tornado is also possible, primarily south and east of I-81. Spotters are encouraged to report significant hazardous weather. A quiet night of weather will prevail here in central Pennsylvania. Lows will range from the high 50s up north to the mid-60s in the southeast. A strong cold front will push southeast across the Keystone State late Sunday. Preceding and accompanying this frontal passage, the potential will exist for strong to severe storms Sunday afternoon and evening. Highs will range from the lower 70s near the lake in the southeast. Lows behind the front may get down into the mid-40s in the northwest and the lower 60s in the southeast. Monday looks to see cooler, spring-like temperatures with highs in the mid-60s up north and the mid-70s in the south. Here is the latest National Weather Service forecast for Blair and Bedford counties, including the city of Altoona. Rest of tonight, mostly cloudy. Lows in the lower 60s. Southwest winds around 5 miles an hour. Sunday, mostly cloudy, then becoming partly sunny between 10 a.m. and noon, then becoming mostly cloudy. A slight chance of thunderstorms between noon and 2 p.m. A chance of showers and thunderstorms after 2 p.m. Some thunderstorms may produce gusty winds and small hail in the afternoon. Rainfall amounts less than a tenth of an inch. Highs in the mid-80s. Southwest winds around 5 miles an hour, increasing to 10 to 15 miles an hour in the afternoon. Chance of rain 50%. Sunday night, mostly cloudy through 2 a.m., then becoming partly cloudy. Showers and thunderstorms likely through midnight. Some thunderstorms may produce gusty winds and small hail before 8 p.m. Some thunderstorms may produce gusty winds and small hail between 8 p.m. and midnight. Rainfall amounts between a tenth and a quarter of an inch. Lows in the mid-50s. Northwest winds 10 to 15 miles an hour with gusts up to 30 miles an hour. Chance of rain 70%. Monday, not as warm. Mostly sunny. Highs around 70. Northwest winds 10 to 15 miles an hour with gusts up to 25 miles an hour. Monday night, mostly clear. Lows in the lower 50s. West winds 5 to 10 miles an hour. Here is the latest National Weather Service forecast for Cambria County, including the city of Johnstown. Rest of tonight, mostly cloudy. Near steady temperature in the lower 60s. Southwest winds 5 to 10 miles an hour. Sunday, mostly cloudy. A chance of showers and thunderstorms likely in the afternoon. Some thunderstorms may produce gusty winds and small hail between noon and 4 p.m. Some thunderstorms may produce gusty winds and small hail after 4 p.m. Rainfall amounts between a tenth and a quarter of an inch. Highs in the lower 80s. Southwest winds 10 to 15 miles an hour with gusts up to 25 miles an hour. Chance of rain 60%. Sunday night, showers and thunderstorms through midnight. Some thunderstorms may produce gusty winds and small hail before 8 p.m. Some thunderstorms may produce gusty winds and small hail between 8 p.m. and 10 p.m. Rainfall amounts between a tenth and a quarter of an inch. Lows in the lower 50s. Northwest winds 10 to 15 miles an hour with gusts up to 30 miles an hour. Chance of rain near 100%. Monday, not as warm. Partly sunny. Highs in the upper 60s. Northwest winds 10 to 15 miles an hour with gusts up to 25 miles an hour. Monday night, mostly clear. Lows around 50. West winds 5 to 10 miles an hour. And now the extended forecast for South Central Pennsylvania. Tuesday, mostly sunny. Highs in the mid-70s. Tuesday night, partly cloudy. Lows in the mid-50s. Wednesday, mostly sunny with a 20% chance of showers. Highs in the upper 70s.
Wednesday night, partly cloudy with a chance of showers and a slight chance of thunderstorms. Lows in the upper 50s. Chance of rain 50%. Thursday, showers and a chance of thunderstorms. Highs in the lower 80s. Chance of rain 90%. Thursday night, mostly cloudy with a 50% chance of showers. Lows around 60. Juneteenth, partly sunny. Highs in the mid-70s. Friday night, mostly clear. Lows in the mid-50s. Saturday, sunny. Highs in the upper 70s. The 8 to 14 day outlook, from Sunday, June 21st to Saturday, June 27th, calls for below normal temperatures and above normal precipitation. Normal high temperatures across central Pennsylvania during this period range from the mid-70s over the Allegheny Mountains to the low 80s across the lower Susquehanna Valley. Normal lows range from the low 50s over the Alleghenies to the low 60s across the lower Susquehanna Valley. Here are the midnight conditions in the Altoona area. In Altoona, it was mostly cloudy. The temperature was 67 degrees, the dew point 55, and the relative humidity 65%. The wind was southwest at 5 miles an hour. The pressure was 29.99 inches and steady. At State College, it was mostly cloudy. The temperature was 66 degrees, the dew point 55, and the relative humidity 66%. The wind was southwest at 7 miles an hour. The pressure was 29.96 inches and steady. Now, a few other local conditions. Johnstown, mostly cloudy 68, Dubois, mostly cloudy 65, Pittsburgh, mostly cloudy 70, Erie, mostly cloudy 74, Bradford, mostly cloudy 67. To the south and east, York, mostly cloudy 65, Selins Grove, mostly cloudy 64, Harrisburg, mostly cloudy 72, Philadelphia, mostly cloudy 79, Baltimore, mostly cloudy 76, Washington, D.C., mostly cloudy 71. Once again, in Altoona, it was 67 degrees under mostly cloudy skies. And at State College, it was 66 degrees under mostly cloudy skies. 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Here's the hazardous weather outlook, for the following counties, Bedford, Blair, Cambria and Huntingdon. For this afternoon and tonight. No hazardous weather is expected at this time. And now the extended outlook for the period Sunday through Friday. Severe thunderstorms with damaging winds 60 miles per hour or greater and large hail exceeding 1 inch in diameter are possible in the afternoon and evening on Sunday. An isolated weak, short-lived tornado is also possible, primarily south and east of I-81. Spotters are encouraged to report significant hazardous weather. A quiet night of weather will prevail here in central Pennsylvania. Lows will range from the high 50s up north to the mid-60s in the southeast. A strong cold front will push southeast across the Keystone State late Sunday. Preceding and accompanying this frontal passage, the potential will exist for strong to severe storms Sunday afternoon and evening. Highs will range from the lower 70s near the Lake Erie shoreline to the upper 80s in the southeast. Lows behind the front may get down into the mid-40s in the northwest and the lower 60s in the southeast. Monday looks to see cooler, spring-like temperatures with highs in the mid-60s up north and the mid-70s in the south. Here is the latest National Weather Service forecast for Blair and Bedford counties, including the city of Altoona. Rest of tonight, mostly cloudy. Lows in the lower 60s. Southwest winds around 5 miles an hour. Sunday, mostly cloudy, then becoming partly sunny between 10 a.m. and noon, then becoming mostly cloudy. A slight chance of thunderstorms between noon and 2 p.m. A chance of showers and thunderstorms after 2 p.m. Some thunderstorms may produce gusty winds and small hail in the afternoon. Rainfall amounts less than a tenth of an inch. Highs in the mid-80s. Southwest winds around 5 miles an hour, increasing to 10 to 15 miles an hour in the afternoon. Chance of rain 50%. Sunday night, mostly cloudy through 2 a.m., then becoming partly cloudy. Showers and thunderstorms likely through midnight. Some thunderstorms may produce gusty winds and small hail before 8 p.m.
Some thunderstorms may produce gusty winds and small hail between 8 p.m. and midnight. Rainfall amounts between a tenth and a quarter of an inch. Lows in the mid-50s. Northwest winds 10 to 15 miles an hour with gusts up to 30 miles an hour. Chance of rain 70%. Monday, not as warm. Mostly sunny. Highs around 70. Northwest winds 10 to 15 miles an hour with gusts up to 25 miles an hour. Monday night, mostly clear. Lows in the lower 50s. West winds 5 to 10 miles an hour. Here is the latest National Weather Service forecast for Cambria County, including the city of Johnstown. Rest of tonight, mostly cloudy. Near steady temperature in the lower 60s. Southwest winds 5 to 10 miles an hour. Sunday, mostly cloudy. A chance of showers and thunderstorms likely in the afternoon. Some thunderstorms may produce gusty winds and small hail between noon and 4 p.m. Some thunderstorms may produce gusty winds and small hail after 4 p.m. Rainfall amounts between a tenth and a quarter of an inch. Highs in the lower 80s. Southwest winds 10 to 15 miles an hour with gusts up to 25 miles an hour. Chance of rain 60%. Sunday night, showers and thunderstorms through midnight. Some thunderstorms may produce gusty winds and small hail before 8 p.m. Some thunderstorms may produce gusty winds and small hail between 8 p.m. and 10 p.m. Rainfall amounts between a tenth and a quarter of an inch. Lows in the lower 50s. Northwest winds 10 to 15 miles an hour with gusts up to 30 miles an hour. Chance of rain near 100%. Monday, not as warm. Partly sunny. Highs in the upper 60s. Northwest winds 10 to 15 miles an hour with gusts up to 25 miles an hour. Monday night, mostly clear. Lows around 50. West winds 5 to 10 miles an hour. And now the extended forecast for South Central Pennsylvania. Tuesday, mostly sunny. Highs in the mid-70s. Tuesday night, partly cloudy. Lows in the mid-50s. Wednesday, mostly sunny with a 20% chance of showers. Highs in the upper 70s. Wednesday night, partly cloudy with a chance of showers and a slight chance of thunderstorms. Lows in the upper 50s. Chance of rain 50%. Thursday, showers and a chance of thunderstorms. Highs in the lower 80s. Chance of rain 90%. Thursday night, mostly cloudy with a 50% chance of showers. Lows around 60. Juneteenth, partly sunny. Highs in the mid-70s. Friday night, mostly clear. Lows in the mid-50s. Saturday, sunny. Highs in the upper 70s. The 8 to 14 day outlook, from Sunday, June 21st to Saturday, June 27th, calls for below normal temperatures and above normal precipitation. Normal high temperatures across central Pennsylvania during this period range from the mid-70s over the Allegheny Mountains to the low 80s across the lower Susquehanna Valley. Normal lows range from the low 50s over the Alleghenies to the low 60s across the lower Susquehanna Valley. Here are the midnight conditions in the Altoona area. In Altoona, it was mostly cloudy. The temperature was 67 degrees, the dew point 55, and the relative humidity 65%. The wind was southwest at 5 miles an hour. The pressure was 29.99 inches and steady. At State College, it was mostly cloudy. The temperature was 66 degrees, the dew point 55, and the relative humidity 66%. The wind was southwest at 7 miles an hour. The pressure was 29.96 inches and steady. Now, a few other local conditions. Johnstown, mostly cloudy 68. Du Bois, mostly cloudy 65. Pittsburgh, mostly cloudy 70. Erie, mostly cloudy 74. Bradford, mostly cloudy 67. To the south and east, York, mostly cloudy 65, Selins Grove, mostly cloudy 64, Harrisburg, mostly cloudy 72, Philadelphia, mostly cloudy 79, Baltimore, mostly cloudy 76, Washington, D.C., mostly cloudy 71. Once again, in Altoona, it was 67 degrees under mostly cloudy skies. And at State College, it was 66 degrees under mostly cloudy skies.
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Here's the hazardous weather outlook for the following counties: Bedford, Blair, Cambria, and Huntingdon.

is up north to the mid-60s in the southeast. A strong cold front will push southeast across the Keystone State late Sunday. Preceding and accompanying this frontal passage, the potential will exist for strong to severe storms Sunday afternoon and evening. Highs will range from the lower 70s near the Lake Erie shoreline to the upper 80s in the southeast. Lows behind the front may get down into the mid-40s in the northwest and the lower 60s in the southeast. Monday looks to see cooler, spring-like temperatures with highs in the mid-60s up north and the mid-70s in the south. Here is the latest National Weather Service forecast for Blair and Bedford counties, including the city of Altoona. Rest of tonight, mostly cloudy. Lows in the lower 60s. Southwest winds around 5 miles an hour. Sunday, mostly cloudy, then becoming partly sunny between 10 a.m. and noon, then becoming mostly cloudy. A slight chance of thunderstorms between noon and 2 p.m. A chance of showers and thunderstorms after 2 p.m. Some thunderstorms may produce gusty winds and small hail in the afternoon. Rainfall amounts less than a tenth of an inch. Highs in the mid-80s. Southwest winds around 5 miles an hour, increasing to 10 to 15 miles an hour in the afternoon. Chance of rain 50%. Sunday night, mostly cloudy through 2 a.m., then becoming partly cloudy. Showers and thunderstorms likely through midnight. Some thunderstorms may produce gusty winds and small hail before 8 p.m. Some thunderstorms may produce gusty winds and small hail between 8 p.m. and midnight. Rainfall amounts between a tenth and a quarter of an inch. Lows in the mid-50s. Northwest winds 10 to 15 miles an hour with gusts up to 30 miles an hour. Chance of rain 70%. Monday, not as warm. Mostly sunny. Highs around 70. Northwest winds 10 to 15 miles an hour with gusts up to 25 miles an hour. Monday night, mostly clear. Lows in the lower 50s. West winds 5 to 10 miles an hour. Here is the latest National Weather Service forecast for Cambria County, including the city of Johnstown. Rest of tonight, mostly cloudy. Near steady temperature in the lower 60s. Southwest winds 5 to 10 miles an hour. Sunday, mostly cloudy. A chance of showers and thunderstorms likely in the afternoon. Some thunderstorms may produce gusty winds and small hail between noon and 4 p.m. Some thunderstorms may produce gusty winds and small hail after 4 p.m. Rainfall amounts between a tenth and a quarter of an inch. Highs in the lower 80s. Southwest winds 10 to 15 miles an hour with gusts up to 25 miles an hour. Chance of rain 60%. Sunday night, showers and thunderstorms through midnight. Some thunderstorms may produce gusty winds and small hail before 8 p.m. Some thunderstorms may produce gusty winds and small hail between 8 p.m. and 10 p.m. Rainfall amounts between a tenth and a quarter of an inch. Lows in the lower 50s. Northwest winds 10 to 15 miles an hour with gusts up to 30 miles an hour. Chance of rain near 100%. Monday, not as warm. Partly sunny. Highs in the upper 60s. Northwest winds 10 to 15 miles an hour with gusts up to 25 miles an hour. Monday night, mostly clear. Lows around 50. West winds 5 to 10 miles an hour. And now the extended forecast for South Central Pennsylvania. Tuesday, mostly sunny. Highs in the mid-70s. Tuesday night, partly cloudy. Lows in the mid-50s. Wednesday, mostly sunny with a 20% chance of showers. Highs in the upper 70s. Wednesday night, partly cloudy with a chance of showers and a slight chance of thunderstorms. Lows in the upper 50s. Chance of rain 50%. Thursday, showers and a chance of thunderstorms. Highs in the lower 80s. Chance of rain 90%. Thursday night, mostly cloudy with a 50% chance of showers. Lows around 60. Juneteenth, partly sunny. Highs in the mid-70s. Friday night, mostly clear. Lows in the mid-50s. Saturday, sunny. Highs in the upper 70s. The 8 to 14 day outlook, from Sunday, June 21st to Saturday, June 27th, calls for below normal temperatures and above normal precipitation. Normal high

temperatures across central Pennsylvania during this period range from the mid-70s over the Allegheny Mountains to the low 80s across the lower Susquehanna Valley. Normal lows range from the low 50s over the Alleghenies to the low 60s across the lower Susquehanna Valley. Here are the midnight conditions in the Altoona area. In Altoona, it was mostly cloudy. The temperature was 67 degrees, the dew point 55, and the relative humidity 65%. The wind was southwest at 5 miles an hour. The pressure was 29.99 inches and steady. At State College, it was mostly cloudy. The temperature was 66 degrees, the dew point 55, and the relative humidity 66%. The wind was southwest at 7 miles an hour. The pressure was 29.96 inches and steady. Now, a few other local conditions. Johnstown, mostly cloudy 68, Du Bois, mostly cloudy 65, Pittsburgh, mostly cloudy 70, Erie, mostly cloudy 74, Bradford, mostly cloudy 67. To the south and east, York, mostly cloudy 65, Selins Grove, mostly cloudy 64, Harrisburg, mostly cloudy 72, Philadelphia, mostly cloudy 79, Baltimore, mostly cloudy 76, Washington, D.C., mostly cloudy 71. Once again, in Altoona, it was 67 degrees under mostly cloudy skies. And at State College, it was 66 degrees under mostly cloudy skies. 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Here's the hazardous weather outlook for the following counties: Bedford, Blair, Cambria, and Huntingdon. For this afternoon and tonight, no hazardous weather is expected at this time. And now the extended outlook for the period Sunday through Friday. Severe thunderstorms with damaging winds 60 miles per hour or greater and large hail exceeding 1 inch in diameter are possible in the afternoon and evening on Sunday. An isolated weak, short-lived tornado is also possible, primarily south and east of I-81. Spotters are encouraged to report significant hazardous weather. A quiet night of weather will prevail here in central Pennsylvania. Lows will range from the high 50s up north to the mid-60s in the southeast. A strong cold front will push southeast across the Keystone State late Sunday. Preceding and accompanying this frontal passage, the potential will exist for strong to severe storms Sunday afternoon and evening. Highs will range from the lower 70s near the Lake Erie shoreline to the upper 80s in the southeast. Lows behind the front may get down into the mid-40s in the northwest and the lower 60s in the southeast. Monday looks to see cooler, spring-like temperatures with highs in the mid-60s up north and the mid-70s in the south. Here is the latest National Weather Service forecast for Blair and Bedford counties, including the city of Altoona. Rest of tonight, mostly cloudy. Lows in the lower 60s. Southwest winds around 5 miles an hour. Sunday, mostly cloudy, then becoming partly sunny between 10 a.m. and noon, then becoming mostly cloudy. A slight chance of thunderstorms between noon and 2 p.m. A chance of showers and thunderstorms after 2 p.m. Some thunderstorms may produce gusty winds and small hail in the afternoon. Rainfall amounts less than a tenth of an inch. Highs in the mid-80s. Southwest winds around 5 miles an hour, increasing to 10 to 15 miles an hour in the afternoon. Chance of rain 50%. Sunday night, mostly cloudy through 2 a.m., then becoming partly cloudy. Showers and thunderstorms likely through midnight. Some thunderstorms may produce gusty winds and small hail before 8 p.m. Some thunderstorms may produce gusty winds and small hail between 8 p.m. and midnight. Rainfall amounts between a tenth and a quarter of an inch. Lows in the mid-50s. Northwest winds 10 to 15 miles an hour with gusts up to 30 miles an hour. Chance of rain 70%. Monday, not as warm. Mostly sunny. Highs around 70. Northwest winds 10 to 15 miles an hour with gusts up to 25 miles an hour. Monday night, mostly clear. Lows in the lower 50s. West winds 5 to 10 miles an hour. Here is the latest National Weather Service forecast for Cambria County, including the city of Johnstown. Rest of tonight, mostly cloudy. Near steady temperature in the lower 60s.
southwest winds 5 to 10 miles an hour. Sunday, mostly cloudy. A chance of showers and thunderstorms likely in the afternoon. Some thunderstorms may produce gusty winds and small hail between noon and 4 p.m. Some thunderstorms may produce gusty winds and small hail after 4 p.m. Rainfall amounts between a tenth and a quarter of an inch. Highs in the lower 80s. Southwest winds 10 to 15 miles an hour with gusts up to 25 miles an hour. Chance of rain 60%. Sunday night, showers and thunderstorms through midnight. Some thunderstorms may produce gusty winds and small hail before 8 p.m. Some thunderstorms may produce gusty winds and small hail between 8 p.m. and 10 p.m. Rainfall amounts between a tenth and a quarter of an inch. Lows in the lower 50s. Northwest winds 10 to 15 miles an hour with gusts up to 30 miles an hour. Chance of rain near 100%. Monday, not as warm. Partly sunny. Highs in the upper 60s. Northwest winds 10 to 15 miles an hour with gusts up to 25 miles an hour. Monday night, mostly clear. Lows around 50. West winds 5 to 10 miles an hour. And now the extended forecast for South Central Pennsylvania. Tuesday, mostly sunny. Highs in the mid-70s. Tuesday night, partly cloudy. Lows in the mid-50s. Wednesday, mostly sunny with a 20% chance of showers. Highs in the upper 70s. Wednesday night, partly cloudy with a chance of showers and a slight chance of thunderstorms. Lows in the upper 50s. Chance of rain 50%. Thursday, showers and a chance of thunderstorms. Highs in the lower 80s. Chance of rain 90%. Thursday night, mostly cloudy with a 50% chance of showers. Lows around 60. Juneteenth, partly sunny. Highs in the mid-70s. Friday night, mostly clear. Lows in the mid-50s. Saturday, sunny. Highs in the upper 70s. The 8 to 14 day outlook, from Sunday, June 21st to Saturday, June 27th, calls for below normal temperatures and above normal precipitation. Normal high temperatures across central Pennsylvania during this period range from the mid-70s over the Allegheny Mountains to the low 80s across the lower Susquehanna Valley. Normal lows range from the low 50s over the Alleghenies to the low 60s across the lower Susquehanna Valley. Here are the midnight conditions in the Altoona area. In Altoona, it was mostly cloudy. The temperature was 67 degrees, the dew point 55, and the relative humidity 65%. The wind was southwest at 5 miles an hour. The pressure was 29.99 inches and steady. At State College, it was mostly cloudy. The temperature was 66 degrees, the dew point 55, and the relative humidity 66%. The wind was southwest at 7 miles an hour. The pressure was 29.96 inches and steady. Now, a few other local conditions. Johnstown, mostly cloudy 68. Du Bois, mostly cloudy 65. Pittsburgh, mostly cloudy 70. Erie, mostly cloudy 74. Bradford, mostly cloudy 67. To the south and east, York, mostly cloudy 65, Selins Grove, mostly cloudy 64, Harrisburg, mostly cloudy 72, Philadelphia, mostly cloudy 79, Baltimore, mostly cloudy 76, Washington, D.C., mostly cloudy 71. Once again, in Altoona, it was 67 degrees under mostly cloudy skies. And at State College, it was 66 degrees under mostly cloudy skies. 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Here's the hazardous weather outlook for the following counties: Bedford, Blair, Cambria, and Huntingdon. For this afternoon and tonight, no hazardous weather is expected at this time. And now the extended outlook for the period Sunday through Friday. Severe thunderstorms with damaging winds 60 miles per hour or greater and large hail exceeding 1 inch in diameter are possible in the afternoon and evening on Sunday. An isolated weak, short-lived tornado is also possible, primarily south and east of I-81. Spotters are encouraged to report significant hazardous weather. A quiet night of weather will prevail here in central Pennsylvania.
Lows will range from the high 50s up north to the mid-60s in the southeast. A strong cold front will push southeast across the Keystone State late Sunday. Preceding and accompanying this frontal passage, the potential will exist for strong to severe storms Sunday afternoon and evening. Highs will range from the lower 70s near the Lake Erie shoreline to the upper 80s in the southeast. Lows behind the front may get down into the mid-40s in the northwest and the lower 60s in the southeast. Monday looks to see cooler, spring-like temperatures with highs in the mid-60s up north and the mid-70s in the south. Here is the latest National Weather Service forecast for Blair and Bedford counties, including the city of Altoona. Rest of tonight, mostly cloudy. Lows in the lower 60s. Southwest winds around 5 miles an hour. Sunday, mostly cloudy, then becoming partly sunny between 10 a.m. and noon, then becoming mostly cloudy. A slight chance of thunderstorms between noon and 2 p.m. A chance of showers and thunderstorms after 2 p.m. Some thunderstorms may produce gusty winds and small hail in the afternoon. Rainfall amounts less than a tenth of an inch. Highs in the mid-80s. Southwest winds around 5 miles an hour, increasing to 10 to 15 miles an hour in the afternoon. Chance of rain 50%. Sunday night, mostly cloudy through 2 a.m., then becoming partly cloudy. Showers and thunderstorms likely through midnight. Some thunderstorms may produce gusty winds and small hail before 8 p.m. Some thunderstorms may produce gusty winds and small hail between 8 p.m. and midnight. Rainfall amounts between a tenth and a quarter of an inch. Lows in the mid-50s. Northwest winds 10 to 15 miles an hour with gusts up to 30 miles an hour. Chance of rain 70%. Monday, not as warm. Mostly sunny. Highs around 70. Northwest winds 10 to 15 miles an hour with gusts up to 25 miles an hour. Monday night, mostly clear. Lows in the lower 50s. West winds 5 to 10 miles an hour. Here is the latest National Weather Service forecast for Cambria County, including the city of Johnstown. Rest of tonight, mostly cloudy. Near steady temperature in the lower 60s. Southwest winds 5 to 10 miles an hour. Sunday, mostly cloudy. A chance of showers and thunderstorms likely in the afternoon. Some thunderstorms may produce gusty winds and small hail between noon and 4 p.m. Some thunderstorms may produce gusty winds and small hail after 4 p.m. Rainfall amounts between a tenth and a quarter of an inch. Highs in the lower 80s. Southwest winds 10 to 15 miles an hour with gusts up to 25 miles an hour. Chance of rain 60%. Sunday night, showers and thunderstorms through midnight. Some thunderstorms may produce gusty winds and small hail before 8 p.m. Some thunderstorms may produce gusty winds and small hail between 8 p.m. and 10 p.m. Rainfall amounts between a tenth and a quarter of an inch. Lows in the lower 50s. Northwest winds 10 to 15 miles an hour with gusts up to 30 miles an hour. Chance of rain near 100%. Monday, not as warm. Partly sunny. Highs in the upper 60s. Northwest winds 10 to 15 miles an hour with gusts up to 25 miles an hour. Monday night, mostly clear. Lows around 50. West winds 5 to 10 miles an hour. And now the extended forecast for South Central Pennsylvania. Tuesday, mostly sunny. Highs in the mid-70s. Tuesday night, partly cloudy. Lows in the mid-50s. Wednesday, mostly sunny with a 20% chance of showers. Highs in the upper 70s. Wednesday night, partly cloudy with a chance of showers and a slight chance of thunderstorms. Lows in the upper 50s. Chance of rain 50%. Thursday, showers and a chance of thunderstorms. Highs in the lower 80s. Chance of rain 90%. Thursday night, mostly cloudy with a 50% chance of showers. Lows around 60. Juneteenth, partly sunny. Highs in the mid-70s. Friday night, mostly clear. Lows in the mid-50s. Saturday, sunny. Highs in the upper 70s. The 8 to 14 day outlook.
From Sunday, June 21st to Saturday, June 27th, calls for below normal temperatures and above normal precipitation. Normal high temperatures across central Pennsylvania during this period range from the mid-70s over the Allegheny Mountains to the low 80s across the lower Susquehanna Valley. Normal lows range from the low 50s over the Alleghenies to the low 60s across the lower Susquehanna Valley. Here are the 1 a.m. conditions in the Altoona area. In Altoona, it was mostly cloudy. The temperature was 65 degrees, the dew point 55, and the relative humidity 70%. The wind was southwest at 6 miles an hour. The pressure was 29.97 inches and falling. At State College, it was mostly cloudy. The temperature was 65 degrees, the dew point 55, and the relative humidity 70%. The wind was south at 3 miles an hour. The pressure was 29.95 inches and falling. Now, a few other local conditions. Johnstown, mostly cloudy 67, Dubois, mostly cloudy 63, Pittsburgh, mostly cloudy 69, Erie, mostly cloudy 73, Bradford, mostly cloudy 66. To the south and east, York, mostly cloudy 64, Selins Grove, mostly cloudy 62, Harrisburg, cloudy 71, Philadelphia, mostly cloudy 77, Baltimore, mostly cloudy 73, Washington, D.C., light rain 72. Once again, in Altoona, it was 65 degrees under mostly cloudy skies. And at State College, it was 65 degrees under mostly cloudy skies. This is NOAA Weather Radio, All Hazards Station WNG 589. 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Here's the hazardous weather outlook for the following counties: Bedford, Blair, Cambria, and Huntingdon. For this afternoon and tonight, no hazardous weather is expected at this time. And now the extended outlook for the period Sunday through Friday. Severe thunderstorms with damaging winds 60 miles per hour or greater and large hail exceeding 1 inch in diameter are possible in the afternoon and evening on Sunday. An isolated, weak, short-lived tornado is also possible, primarily south and east of I-81. Spotters are encouraged to report significant hazardous weather. A quiet night of weather will prevail here in central Pennsylvania. Lows will range from the high 50s up north to the mid-60s in the southeast. A strong cold front will push southeast across the Keystone State late Sunday. Preceding and accompanying this frontal passage, the potential will exist for strong to severe storms Sunday afternoon and evening. Highs will range from the lower 70s near the Lake Erie shoreline to the upper 80s in the southeast. Lows behind the front may get down into the mid-40s in the northwest and the lower 60s in the southeast. Monday looks to see cooler, spring-like temperatures with highs in the mid-60s up north and the mid-70s in the south. Here is the latest National Weather Service forecast for Blair and Bedford counties, including the city of Altoona. Rest of tonight, mostly cloudy. Lows in the lower 60s. Southwest winds around 5 miles an hour. Sunday, mostly cloudy, then becoming partly sunny between 10 a.m. and noon, then becoming mostly cloudy. A slight chance of thunderstorms between noon and 2 p.m. A chance of showers and thunderstorms after 2 p.m. Some thunderstorms may produce gusty winds and small hail in the afternoon. Rainfall amounts less than a tenth of an inch. Highs in the mid-80s. Southwest winds around 5 miles an hour, increasing to 10 to 15 miles an hour in the afternoon. Chance of rain 50%. Sunday night, mostly cloudy through 2 a.m., then becoming partly cloudy. Showers and thunderstorms likely through midnight. Some thunderstorms may produce gusty winds and small hail before 8 p.m. Some thunderstorms may produce gusty winds and small hail between 8 p.m. and midnight. Rainfall amounts between a tenth and a quarter of an inch. Lows in the mid-50s. Northwest winds 10 to 15 miles an hour with gusts up to 30 miles an hour. Chance of rain 70%. Monday, not as warm. Mostly sunny. Highs around 70. Northwest winds 10 to 15 miles an hour with gusts up to 25 miles an hour. Monday night, mostly clear. Lows in the lower 50s. West winds 5 to 10 miles an hour. Here is the latest National Weather Service forecast for Cambria County, including the city of Johnstown.
Rest of tonight, mostly cloudy. Near steady temperature in the lower 60s. Southwest winds 5 to 10 miles an hour. Sunday, mostly cloudy. A chance of showers and thunderstorms likely in the afternoon. Some thunderstorms may produce gusty winds and small hail between noon and 4 p.m. Some thunderstorms may produce gusty winds and small hail after 4 p.m. Rainfall amounts between a tenth and a quarter of an inch. Highs in the lower 80s. Southwest winds 10 to 15 miles an hour with gusts up to 25 miles an hour. Chance of rain 60%. Sunday night, showers and thunderstorms through midnight. Some thunderstorms may produce gusty winds and small hail before 8 p.m. Some thunderstorms may produce gusty winds and small hail between 8 p.m. and 10 p.m. Rainfall amounts between a tenth and a quarter of an inch. Lows in the lower 50s. Northwest winds 10 to 15 miles an hour with gusts up to 30 miles an hour. Chance of rain near 100%. Monday, not as warm. Partly sunny. Highs in the upper 60s. Northwest winds 10 to 15 miles an hour with gusts up to 25 miles an hour. Monday night, mostly clear. Lows around 50. West winds 5 to 10 miles an hour. And now the extended forecast for South Central Pennsylvania. Tuesday, mostly sunny. Highs in the mid-70s. Tuesday night, partly cloudy. Lows in the mid-50s. Wednesday, mostly sunny with a 20% chance of showers. Highs in the upper 70s. Wednesday night, partly cloudy with a chance of showers and a slight chance of thunderstorms. Lows in the upper 50s. Chance of rain 50%. Thursday, showers and a chance of thunderstorms. Highs in the lower 80s. Chance of rain 90%. Thursday night, mostly cloudy with a 50% chance of showers. Lows around 60. Juneteenth, partly sunny. Highs in the mid-70s. Friday night, mostly clear. Lows in the mid-50s. Saturday, sunny. Highs in the upper 70s. The 8 to 14 day outlook, from Sunday June 21st to Saturday June 27th, calls for below normal temperatures and above normal precipitation. Normal high temperatures across central Pennsylvania during this period range from the mid-70s over the Allegheny Mountains to the low 80s across the lower Susquehanna Valley. Normal lows range from the low 50s over the Alleghenies to the low 60s across the lower Susquehanna Valley. Here are the 1 a.m. conditions in the Altoona area. In Altoona, it was mostly cloudy. The temperature was 65 degrees, the dew point 55, and the relative humidity 70%. The wind was southwest at 6 miles an hour. The pressure was 29.97 inches and falling. At State College, it was mostly cloudy. The temperature was 65 degrees, the dew point 55, and the relative humidity 70%. The wind was south at 3 miles an hour. The pressure was 29.95 inches and falling. Now, a few other local conditions: Johnstown, mostly cloudy 67, Dubois, mostly cloudy 63, Pittsburgh, mostly cloudy 69, Erie, mostly cloudy 73, Bradford, mostly cloudy 66. To the south and east, York, mostly cloudy 64, Selins Grove, mostly cloudy 62, Harrisburg, cloudy 71, Philadelphia, mostly cloudy 77, Baltimore, mostly cloudy 73, Washington, D.C., light rain 72. Once again, in Altoona, it was 65 degrees under mostly cloudy skies. And at State College, it was 65 degrees under mostly cloudy skies. 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Here's the hazardous weather outlook for the following counties: Bedford, Blair, Cambria, and Huntingdon. For this afternoon and tonight, no hazardous weather is expected at this time. And now the extended outlook for the period Sunday through Friday. Severe thunderstorms with damaging winds 60 miles per hour or greater and large hail exceeding 1 inch in diameter are possible in the afternoon and evening on Sunday. An isolated, weak, short-lived tornado is also possible, primarily south and east of I-81. Spotters are encouraged to report significant hazardous weather.
A quiet night of weather will prevail here in central Pennsylvania. Lows will range from the high 50s up north to the mid-60s in the southeast. A strong cold front will push southeast across the Keystone State late Sunday. Preceding and accompanying this frontal passage, the potential will exist for strong to severe storms Sunday afternoon and evening. Highs will range from the lower 70s near the Lake Erie shoreline to the upper 80s in the southeast. Lows behind the front may get down into the mid-40s in the northwest and the lower 60s in the southeast. Monday looks to see cooler, spring-like temperatures with highs in the mid-60s up north and the mid-70s in the south. Here is the latest National Weather Service forecast for Blair and Bedford counties, including the city of Altoona. Rest of tonight, mostly cloudy. Lows in the lower 60s. Southwest winds around 5 miles an hour. Sunday, mostly cloudy, then becoming partly sunny between 10 a.m. and noon, then becoming mostly cloudy. A slight chance of thunderstorms between noon and 2 p.m. A chance of showers and thunderstorms after 2 p.m. Some thunderstorms may produce gusty winds and small hail in the afternoon. Rainfall amounts less than a tenth of an inch. Highs in the mid-80s. Southwest winds around 5 miles an hour, increasing to 10 to 15 miles an hour in the afternoon. Chance of rain 50%. Sunday night, mostly cloudy through 2 a.m., then becoming partly cloudy. Showers and thunderstorms likely through midnight. Some thunderstorms may produce gusty winds and small hail before 8 p.m. Some thunderstorms may produce gusty winds and small hail between 8 p.m. and midnight. Rainfall amounts between a tenth and a quarter of an inch. Lows in the mid-50s. Northwest winds 10 to 15 miles an hour with gusts up to 30 miles an hour. Chance of rain 70%. Monday, not as warm. Mostly sunny. Highs around 70. Northwest winds 10 to 15 miles an hour with gusts up to 25 miles an hour. Monday night, mostly clear. Lows in the lower 50s. West winds 5 to 10 miles an hour. Here is the latest National Weather Service forecast for Cambria County, including the city of Johnstown. Rest of tonight, mostly cloudy. Near steady temperature in the lower 60s. Southwest winds 5 to 10 miles an hour. Sunday, mostly cloudy. A chance of showers and thunderstorms likely in the afternoon. Some thunderstorms may produce gusty winds and small hail between noon and 4 p.m. Some thunderstorms may produce gusty winds and small hail after 4 p.m. Rainfall amounts between a tenth and a quarter of an inch. Highs in the lower 80s. Southwest winds 10 to 15 miles an hour with gusts up to 25 miles an hour. Chance of rain 60%. Sunday night, showers and thunderstorms through midnight. Some thunderstorms may produce gusty winds and small hail before 8 p.m. Some thunderstorms may produce gusty winds and small hail between 8 p.m. and 10 p.m. Rainfall amounts between a tenth and a quarter of an inch. Lows in the lower 50s. Northwest winds 10 to 15 miles an hour with gusts up to 30 miles an hour. Chance of rain near 100%. Monday, not as warm. Partly sunny. Highs in the upper 60s. Northwest winds 10 to 15 miles an hour with gusts up to 25 miles an hour. Monday night, mostly clear. Lows around 50. West winds 5 to 10 miles an hour. And now the extended forecast for South Central Pennsylvania. Tuesday, mostly sunny. Highs in the mid-70s. Tuesday night, partly cloudy. Lows in the mid-50s. Wednesday, mostly sunny with a 20% chance of showers. Highs in the upper 70s. Wednesday night, partly cloudy with a chance of showers and a slight chance of thunderstorms. Lows in the upper 50s. Chance of rain 50%. Thursday, showers and a chance of thunderstorms. Highs in the lower 80s. Chance of rain 90%. Thursday night, mostly cloudy with a 50% chance of showers. Lows around 60. Juneteenth, partly sunny. Highs in the mid-70s. Friday night, mostly clear. Lows in the mid-50s. Saturday, sunny. Highs in the upper 70s.
the 8 to 14 day outlook, from Sunday, June 21st to Saturday, June 27th, calls for below normal temperatures and above normal precipitation. Normal high temperatures across central Pennsylvania during this period range from the mid-70s over the Allegheny Mountains to the low 80s across the lower Susquehanna Valley. Normal lows range from the low 50s over the Alleghenies to the low 60s across the lower Susquehanna Valley. Here are the 1 a.m. conditions in the Altoona area. In Altoona, it was mostly cloudy. The temperature was 65 degrees, the dew point 55, and the relative humidity 70%. The wind was southwest at 6 miles an hour. The pressure was 29.97 inches and falling. At State College, it was mostly cloudy. The temperature was 65 degrees, the dew point 55, and the relative humidity 70%. The wind was south at 3 miles an hour. The pressure was 29.95 inches and falling. Now, a few other local conditions: Johnstown, mostly cloudy 67, Dubois, mostly cloudy 63, Pittsburgh, mostly cloudy 69, Erie, mostly cloudy 73, Bradford, mostly cloudy 66. To the south and east, York, mostly cloudy 64, Selins Grove, mostly cloudy 62, Harrisburg, cloudy 71, Philadelphia, mostly cloudy 77, Baltimore, mostly cloudy 73, Washington, D.C., light rain 72. Once again, in Altoona, it was 65 degrees under mostly cloudy skies. And at State College, it was 65 degrees under mostly cloudy skies. This is NOAA Weather Radio, All Hazards Station WNG 589. 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Here's the hazardous weather outlook for the following counties: Bedford, Blair, Cambria, and Huntingdon. For this afternoon and tonight, no hazardous weather is expected at this time. And now the extended outlook for the period Sunday through Friday. Severe thunderstorms with damaging winds 60 miles per hour or greater and large hail exceeding 1 inch in diameter are possible in the afternoon and evening on Sunday. An isolated weak, short-lived tornado is also possible, primarily south and east of I-81. Spotters are encouraged to report significant hazardous weather. A quiet night of weather will prevail here in central Pennsylvania. Lows will range from the high 50s up north to the mid-60s in the southeast. A strong cold front will push southeast across the Keystone State late Sunday. Preceding and accompanying this frontal passage, the potential will exist for strong to severe storms Sunday afternoon and evening. Highs will range from the lower 70s near the Lake Erie shoreline to the upper 80s in the southeast. Lows behind the front may get down into the mid-40s in the northwest and the lower 60s in the southeast. Monday looks to see cooler, spring-like temperatures with highs in the mid-60s up north and the mid-70s in the south. Here is the latest National Weather Service forecast for Blair and Bedford counties, including the city of Altoona. Rest of tonight, mostly cloudy. Lows in the lower 60s. Southwest winds around 5 miles an hour. Sunday, mostly cloudy, then becoming partly sunny between 10 a.m. and noon, then becoming mostly cloudy. A slight chance of thunderstorms between noon and 2 p.m. A chance of showers and thunderstorms after 2 p.m. Some thunderstorms may produce gusty winds and small hail in the afternoon. Rainfall amounts less than a tenth of an inch. Highs in the mid-80s. Southwest winds around 5 miles an hour, increasing to 10 to 15 miles an hour in the afternoon. Chance of rain 50%. Sunday night, mostly cloudy through 2 a.m., then becoming partly cloudy. Showers and thunderstorms likely through midnight. Some thunderstorms may produce gusty winds and small hail before 8 p.m. Some thunderstorms may produce gusty winds and small hail between 8 p.m. and midnight. Rainfall amounts between a tenth and a quarter of an inch. Lows in the mid-50s. Northwest winds 10 to 15 miles an hour with gusts up to 30 miles an hour. Chance of rain 70%. Monday, not as warm. Mostly sunny. Highs around 70. Northwest winds 10 to 15 miles an hour with gusts up to 25 miles an hour. Monday night, mostly clear. Lows in the lower 50s. West winds 5 to 10 miles an hour.
Here is the latest National Weather Service forecast for Cambria County, including the city of Johnstown. Rest of tonight, mostly cloudy. Near steady temperature in the lower 60s. Southwest winds 5 to 10 miles an hour. Sunday, mostly cloudy. A chance of showers and thunderstorms likely in the afternoon. Some thunderstorms may produce gusty winds and small hail between noon and 4 p.m. Some thunderstorms may produce gusty winds and small hail after 4 p.m. Rainfall amounts between a tenth and a quarter of an inch. Highs in the lower 80s. Southwest winds 10 to 15 miles an hour with gusts up to 25 miles an hour. Chance of rain 60%. Sunday night, showers and thunderstorms through midnight. Some thunderstorms may produce gusty winds and small hail before 8 p.m. Some thunderstorms may produce gusty winds and small hail between 8 p.m. and 10 p.m. Rainfall amounts between a tenth and a quarter of an inch. Lows in the lower 50s. Northwest winds 10 to 15 miles an hour with gusts up to 30 miles an hour. Chance of rain near 100%. Monday, not as warm. Partly sunny. Highs in the upper 60s. Northwest winds 10 to 15 miles an hour with gusts up to 25 miles an hour. Monday night, mostly clear. Lows around 50. West winds 5 to 10 miles an hour. And now the extended forecast for South Central Pennsylvania. Tuesday, mostly sunny. Highs in the mid-70s. Tuesday night, partly cloudy. Lows in the mid-50s. Wednesday, mostly sunny with a 20% chance of showers. Highs in the upper 70s. Wednesday night, partly cloudy with a chance of showers and a slight chance of thunderstorms. Lows in the upper 50s. Chance of rain 50%. Thursday, showers and a chance of thunderstorms. Highs in the lower 80s. Chance of rain 90%. Thursday night, mostly cloudy with a 50% chance of showers. Lows around 60. Juneteenth, partly sunny. Highs in the mid-70s. Friday night, mostly clear. Lows in the mid-50s. Saturday, sunny. Highs in the upper 70s. 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Broadcasts originate from the National Weather Service in State College and are transmitted from the tower facilities provided by the Blair County Emergency Management Agency in Frankstown on a frequency of 162.425 MHz. We are located at Innovation Park in State College. 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Properly set weather radios with the alarm device will alert you when severe weather warnings or watches are issued. Programming on this station will be temporarily changed during severe weather to bring you the latest information. Warnings and safety information from the National Weather Service may someday save your life or protect your property. The 8 to 14 day outlook from Sunday, June 21st to Saturday, June 27th calls for below normal temperatures and above normal precipitation. Normal high temperatures across central Pennsylvania during this period range from the mid-70s over the Allegheny Mountains to the low 80s across the lower Susquehanna Valley. Normal lows range from the low 50s over the Alleghenies to the low 60s across the lower Susquehanna Valley. Here are the 1 a.m. conditions in the Altoona area. In Altoona, it was mostly cloudy. The temperature was 65 degrees, the dew point 55, and the relative humidity 70%. The wind was southwest at 6 miles an hour. The pressure was 29.97 inches and falling. At State College, it was mostly cloudy. The temperature was 65 degrees, the dew point 55, and the relative humidity 70%. The wind was south at 3 miles an hour. The pressure was 29.95 inches and falling. Now, a few other local conditions. Johnstown, mostly cloudy 67, Dubois, mostly cloudy 63, Pittsburgh, mostly cloudy 69, Erie, mostly cloudy 73, Bradford, mostly cloudy 66. To the south and east, York, mostly cloudy 64, Selins Grove, mostly cloudy 62, Harrisburg, cloudy 71, Philadelphia, mostly cloudy 77, Baltimore, mostly cloudy 73, Washington, D.C., light rain 72. Once again, in Altoona, it was 65 degrees under mostly cloudy skies.
and at State College it was 65 degrees under mostly cloudy skies. This is NOAA Weather Radio, All Hazards Station WMG 589. 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Here's the hazardous weather outlook for the following counties: Bedford, Blair, Cambria, and Huntingdon. For this afternoon and tonight, no hazardous weather is expected at this time. And now the extended outlook for the period Sunday through Friday. Severe thunderstorms with damaging winds 60 miles per hour or greater and large hail exceeding 1 inch in diameter are possible in the afternoon and evening on Sunday. An isolated, weak, short-lived tornado is also possible, primarily south and east of I-81. Spotters are encouraged to report significant hazardous weather. A quiet night of weather will prevail here in central Pennsylvania. Lows will range from the high 50s up north to the mid-60s in the southeast. A strong cold front will push southeast across the Keystone State late Sunday. Preceding and accompanying this frontal passage, the potential will exist for strong to severe storms Sunday afternoon and evening. Highs will range from the lower 70s near the Lake Erie shoreline to the upper 80s in the southeast. Lows behind the front may get down into the mid-40s in the northwest and the lower 60s in the southeast. Monday looks to see cooler, spring-like temperatures with highs in the mid-60s up north and the mid-70s in the south. Here is the latest National Weather Service forecast for Blair and Bedford counties, including the city of Altoona. Rest of tonight, mostly cloudy. Lows in the lower 60s. Southwest winds around 5 miles an hour. Sunday, mostly cloudy, then becoming partly sunny between 10 a.m. and noon, then becoming mostly cloudy. A slight chance of thunderstorms between noon and 2 p.m. A chance of showers and thunderstorms after 2 p.m. Some thunderstorms may produce gusty winds and small hail in the afternoon. Rainfall amounts less than a tenth of an inch. Highs in the mid-80s. Southwest winds around 5 miles an hour, increasing to 10 to 15 miles an hour in the afternoon. Chance of rain 50%. Sunday night, mostly cloudy through 2 a.m., then becoming partly cloudy. Showers and thunderstorms likely through midnight. Some thunderstorms may produce gusty winds and small hail before 8 p.m. Some thunderstorms may produce gusty winds and small hail between 8 p.m. and midnight. Rainfall amounts between a tenth and a quarter of an inch. Lows in the mid-50s. Northwest winds 10 to 15 miles an hour with gusts up to 30 miles an hour. Chance of rain 70%. Monday, not as warm. Mostly sunny. Highs around 70. Northwest winds 10 to 15 miles an hour with gusts up to 25 miles an hour. Monday night, mostly clear. Lows in the lower 50s. West winds 5 to 10 miles an hour. Here is the latest National Weather Service forecast for Cambria County, including the city of Johnstown. Rest of tonight, mostly cloudy. Near steady temperature in the lower 60s. Southwest winds 5 to 10 miles an hour. Sunday, mostly cloudy. A chance of showers and thunderstorms likely in the afternoon. Some thunderstorms may produce gusty winds and small hail between noon and 4 p.m. Some thunderstorms may produce gusty winds and small hail after 4 p.m. Rainfall amounts between a tenth and a quarter of an inch. Highs in the lower 80s. Southwest winds 10 to 15 miles an hour with gusts up to 25 miles an hour. Chance of rain 60%. Sunday night, showers and thunderstorms through midnight. Some thunderstorms may produce gusty winds and small hail before 8 p.m. Some thunderstorms may produce gusty winds and small hail between 8 p.m. and 10 p.m. Rainfall amounts between a tenth and a quarter of an inch. Lows in the lower 50s. Northwest winds 10 to 15 miles an hour with gusts up to 30 miles an hour. Chance of rain near 100%. Monday, not as warm. Partly sunny. Highs in the upper 60s. Northwest winds 10 to 15 miles an hour with gusts up to 25 miles an hour. Monday night, mostly clear. Lows around 50. West winds 5 to 10 miles an hour. And now the extended forecast for South Central Pennsylvania. Tuesday, mostly sunny. Highs in the mid-70s.
Tuesday night, partly cloudy. Lows in the mid-50s. Wednesday, mostly sunny with a 20% chance of showers. Highs in the upper 70s. Wednesday night, partly cloudy with a chance of showers and a slight chance of thunderstorms. Lows in the upper 50s. Chance of rain 50%. Thursday, showers and a chance of thunderstorms. Highs in the lower 80s. Chance of rain 90%. Thursday night, mostly cloudy with a 50% chance of showers. Lows around 60. Juneteenth, partly sunny. Highs in the mid-70s. Friday night, mostly clear. Lows in the mid-50s. Saturday, sunny. Highs in the upper 70s. Here is the latest National Weather Service forecast for Blair and Bedford counties, including the city of Altoona. Rest of tonight, mostly cloudy. Lows in the lower 60s. Southwest winds around 5 miles an hour. Sunday, mostly cloudy, then becoming partly sunny between 10 a.m. and noon, then becoming mostly cloudy. A slight chance of thunderstorms between noon and 2 p.m. A chance of showers and thunderstorms after 2 p.m. Some thunderstorms may produce gusty winds and small hail in the afternoon. Rainfall amounts less than a tenth of an inch. Highs in the mid-80s. Southwest winds around 5 miles an hour, increasing to 10 to 15 miles an hour in the afternoon. Chance of rain 50%. Sunday night, mostly cloudy through 2 a.m., then becoming partly cloudy. Showers and thunderstorms likely through midnight. Some thunderstorms may produce gusty winds, small hail, and heavy rainfall. Some thunderstorms may produce gusty winds, small hail, and heavy rainfall. Then some thunderstorms may produce gusty winds and small hail between 10 p.m. and midnight. Rainfall amounts between a tenth and a quarter of an inch. Lows in the mid-50s. Northwest winds 10 to 15 miles an hour with gusts up to 30 miles an hour. Chance of rain 70%. Monday, not as warm. Partly sunny. Highs in the upper 60s. Northwest winds 10 to 15 miles an hour with gusts up to 25 miles an hour. Monday night, mostly clear. Lows in the upper 40s. West winds 5 to 10 miles an hour. Gusts up to 25 miles an hour through midnight. Here is the latest National Weather Service forecast for Cambria County, including the city of Johnstown. Rest of tonight, mostly cloudy. Near steady temperature in the lower 60s. Southwest winds 5 to 10 miles an hour. Sunday, mostly cloudy. A chance of showers and thunderstorms likely in the afternoon. Some thunderstorms may produce gusty winds and small hail between noon and 4 p.m. Some thunderstorms may produce gusty winds, small hail, and heavy rainfall after 4 p.m. Rainfall amounts between a tenth and a quarter of an inch. Highs in the lower 80s. Southwest winds 10 to 15 miles an hour with gusts up to 25 miles an hour. Chance of rain 60%. Sunday night, showers and thunderstorms through midnight. Some thunderstorms may produce gusty winds, small hail, and heavy rainfall before 8 p.m. Some thunderstorms may produce gusty winds and small hail between 8 p.m. and 10 p.m. Rainfall amounts between a tenth and a quarter of an inch. Lows in the lower 50s. Northwest winds 10 to 15 miles an hour with gusts up to 30 miles an hour. Chance of rain near 100%. Monday, not as warm. Partly sunny. Highs in the mid-60s. Northwest winds 10 to 15 miles an hour with gusts up to 25 miles an hour. Monday night, mostly clear. Lows in the upper 40s. West winds 5 to 10 miles an hour. Gusts up to 25 miles an hour through midnight. And now the extended forecast for South Central Pennsylvania. Tuesday, sunny. Highs in the mid-70s. Tuesday night, partly cloudy. Lows in the mid-50s. Wednesday, partly sunny with a 20% chance of showers. Highs in the upper 70s. Wednesday night, partly cloudy with a chance of showers and a slight chance of thunderstorms. Lows in the upper 50s. Chance of rain 50%. Thursday, showers likely and a chance of thunderstorms. Highs in the lower 80s. Chance of rain 70%.
Thursday night, mostly cloudy with a chance of showers. Lows in the lower 60s. Chance of rain 50%. Juneteenth, partly sunny with a 50% chance of showers. Highs in the mid-70s. Friday night, mostly clear. Lows in the upper 50s. Saturday, sunny. Highs in the mid-70s. The 8 to 14 day outlook, from Sunday, June 21st to Saturday, June 27th, calls for below normal temperatures and above normal precipitation. Normal high temperatures across central Pennsylvania during this period range from the mid-70s over the Allegheny Mountains to the low 80s across the lower Susquehanna Valley. Normal lows range from the low 50s over the Alleghenies to the low 60s across the lower Susquehanna Valley. Here are the 1 a.m. conditions in the Altoona area. In Altoona, it was mostly cloudy. The temperature was 65 degrees, the dew point 55, and the relative humidity 70%. The wind was southwest at 6 miles an hour. The pressure was 29.97 inches and falling. At State College, it was mostly cloudy. The temperature was 65 degrees, the dew point 55, and the relative humidity 70%. The wind was south at 3 miles an hour. The pressure was 29.95 inches and falling. Now, a few other local conditions. Johnstown, mostly cloudy 67, Du Bois, mostly cloudy 63, Pittsburgh, mostly cloudy 69, Erie, mostly cloudy 73, Bradford, mostly cloudy 66. To the south and east, York, mostly cloudy 64, Selins Grove, mostly cloudy 62, Harrisburg, cloudy 71, Philadelphia, mostly cloudy 77, Baltimore, mostly cloudy 73, Washington, D.C., light rain 72. Once again, in Altoona, it was 65 degrees under mostly cloudy skies. And at State College, it was 65 degrees under mostly cloudy skies. 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Here's the hazardous weather outlook for the following counties: Bedford, Blair, Cambria, and Huntingdon. For this afternoon and tonight, no hazardous weather is expected at this time. And now the extended outlook for the period Sunday through Friday. Severe thunderstorms with damaging winds 60 miles per hour or greater and large hail exceeding 1 inch in diameter are possible in the afternoon and evening on Sunday. An isolated weak, short-lived tornado is also possible, primarily south and east of I-81. Spotters are encouraged to report significant hazardous weather. A quiet night of weather will prevail here in central Pennsylvania. Lows will range from the high 50s up north to the mid-60s in the southeast. A strong cold front will push southeast across the Keystone State late Sunday. Preceding and accompanying this frontal passage, the potential will exist for strong to severe storms Sunday afternoon and evening. Highs will range from the lower 70s near the Lake Erie shoreline to the upper 80s in the southeast. Lows behind the front may get down into the mid-40s in the northwest and the lower 60s in the southeast. Monday looks to see cooler, spring-like temperatures with highs in the mid-60s up north and the mid-70s in the south. Here is the latest National Weather Service forecast for Blair and Bedford counties, including the city of Altoona. Rest of tonight, mostly cloudy. Lows in the lower 60s. Southwest winds around 5 miles an hour. Sunday, mostly cloudy, then becoming partly sunny between 10 a.m. and noon, then becoming mostly cloudy. A slight chance of thunderstorms between noon and 2 p.m. A chance of showers and thunderstorms after 2 p.m. Some thunderstorms may produce gusty winds and small hail in the afternoon. Rainfall amounts less than a tenth of an inch. Highs in the mid-80s. Southwest winds around 5 miles an hour, increasing to 10 to 15 miles an hour in the afternoon. Chance of rain 50%. Sunday night, mostly cloudy through 2 a.m., then becoming partly cloudy. Showers and thunderstorms likely through midnight. Some thunderstorms may produce gusty winds, small hail, and heavy rainfall. Some thunderstorms may produce gusty winds, small hail, and heavy rainfall. Then some thunderstorms may produce gusty winds and small hail between 10 p.m. and midnight. Rainfall amounts between a tenth and a quarter of an inch. Lows in the mid-50s.
Northwest winds 10 to 15 miles an hour with gusts up to 30 miles an hour. Chance of rain 70%. Monday, not as warm. Partly sunny. Highs in the upper 60s. Northwest winds 10 to 15 miles an hour with gusts up to 25 miles an hour.

Some thunderstorms may produce gusty winds, small hail, and heavy rainfall after 4 p.m. Rainfall amounts between a tenth and a quarter of an inch. Highs in the lower 80s. Southwest winds 10 to 15 miles an hour with gusts up to 25 miles an hour. Chance of rain 60%. Sunday night, showers and thunderstorms through midnight. Some thunderstorms may produce gusty winds, small hail, and heavy rainfall before 8 p.m. Some thunderstorms may produce gusty winds and small hail between 8 p.m. and 10 p.m. Rainfall amounts between a tenth and a quarter of an inch. Lows in the lower 50s. Northwest winds 10 to 15 miles an hour with gusts up to 30 miles an hour. Chance of rain near 100%. Monday, not as warm. Partly sunny. Highs in the mid-60s. Northwest winds 10 to 15 miles an hour with gusts up to 25 miles an hour. Monday night, mostly clear. Lows in the upper 40s. West winds 5 to 10 miles an hour. Gusts up to 25 miles an hour through midnight. And now the extended forecast for South Central Pennsylvania. Tuesday, sunny. Highs in the mid-70s. Tuesday night, partly cloudy. Lows in the mid-50s. Wednesday, partly sunny with a 20% chance of showers. Highs in the upper 70s. Wednesday night, partly cloudy with a chance of showers and a slight chance of thunderstorms. Lows in the upper 50s. Chance of rain 50%. Thursday, showers likely and a chance of thunderstorms. Highs in the lower 80s. Chance of rain 70%. Thursday night, mostly cloudy with a chance of showers. Lows in the lower 60s. Chance of rain 50%. Juneteenth, partly sunny with a 50% chance of showers. Highs in the mid-70s. Friday night, mostly clear. Lows in the upper 50s. Saturday, sunny. Highs in the mid-70s. The 8 to 14 day outlook, from Sunday, June 21st to Saturday, June 27th, calls for below normal temperatures and above normal precipitation. Normal high temperatures across central Pennsylvania during this period range from the mid-70s over the Allegheny Mountains to the low 80s across the lower Susquehanna Valley. Normal lows range from the low 50s over the Alleghenies to the low 60s across the lower Susquehanna Valley. Here are the 1 a.m. conditions in the Altoona area. In Altoona, it was mostly cloudy. The temperature was 65 degrees, the dew point 55, and the relative humidity 70%. The wind was southwest at 6 miles an hour. The pressure was 29.97 inches and falling. At State College, it was mostly cloudy. The temperature was 65 degrees, the dew point 55, and the relative humidity 70%. The wind was south at 3 miles an hour. The pressure was 29.95 inches and falling. Now, a few other local conditions. Johnstown, mostly cloudy 67, Du Bois, mostly cloudy 63, Pittsburgh, mostly cloudy 69, Erie, mostly cloudy 73, Bradford, mostly cloudy 66. To the south and east, York, mostly cloudy 64, Selins Grove, mostly cloudy 62, Harrisburg, cloudy 71, Philadelphia, mostly cloudy 77, Baltimore, mostly cloudy 73, Washington, D.C., light rain 72. Once again, in Altoona, it was 65 degrees under mostly cloudy skies. And at State College, it was 65 degrees under mostly cloudy skies. 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Here's the hazardous weather outlook, for the following counties, Bedford, Blair, Cambria and Huntingdon. For this afternoon and tonight. No hazardous weather is expected at this time. And now the extended outlook for the period Sunday through Friday. Severe thunderstorms with damaging winds 60 miles per hour or greater and large hail exceeding 1 inch in diameter are possible in the afternoon and evening on Sunday. An isolated weak, short-lived tornado is also possible, primarily south and east of I-81. Spotters are encouraged to report significant hazardous weather. A quiet night of weather will prevail here in central Pennsylvania. Lows will range from the high 50s up north to the mid-60s in the southeast. A strong cold front will push south.

east across the Keystone State late Sunday. Preceding and accompanying this frontal passage, the potential will exist for strong to severe storms Sunday afternoon and evening. Highs will range from the lower 70s near the Lake Erie shoreline to the upper 80s in the southeast. Lows behind the front may get down into the mid-40s in the northwest and the lower 60s in the southeast. Monday looks to see cooler, spring-like temperatures with highs in the mid-60s up north and the mid-70s in the south. Here is the latest National Weather Service forecast for Blair and Bedford counties, including the city of Altoona. Rest of tonight, mostly cloudy. Lows in the lower 60s. Southwest winds around 5 miles an hour. Sunday, mostly cloudy, then becoming partly sunny between 10 a.m. and noon, then becoming mostly cloudy. A slight chance of thunderstorms between noon and 2 p.m. A chance of showers and thunderstorms after 2 p.m. Some thunderstorms may produce gusty winds and small hail in the afternoon. Rainfall amounts less than a tenth of an inch. Highs in the mid-80s. Southwest winds around 5 miles an hour, increasing to 10 to 15 miles an hour in the afternoon. Chance of rain 50%. Sunday night, mostly cloudy through 2 a.m., then becoming partly cloudy. Showers and thunderstorms likely through midnight. Some thunderstorms may produce gusty winds, small hail, and heavy rainfall. Some thunderstorms may produce gusty winds, small hail, and heavy rainfall, then some thunderstorms may produce gusty winds and small hail between 10 p.m. and midnight. Rainfall amounts between a tenth and a quarter of an inch. Lows in the mid-50s. Northwest winds 10 to 15 miles an hour with gusts up to 30 miles an hour. Chance of rain 70%. Monday, not as warm. Partly sunny. Highs in the upper 60s. Northwest winds 10 to 15 miles an hour with gusts up to 25 miles an hour. Monday night, mostly clear. Lows in the upper 40s. West winds 5 to 10 miles an hour. Gusts up to 25 miles an hour through midnight. Here is the latest National Weather Service forecast for Cambria County, including the city of Johnstown. Rest of tonight, mostly cloudy. Near steady temperature in the lower 60s. Southwest winds 5 to 10 miles an hour. Sunday, mostly cloudy. A chance of showers and thunderstorms likely in the afternoon. Some thunderstorms may produce gusty winds and small hail between noon and 4 p.m. Some thunderstorms may produce gusty winds, small hail, and heavy rainfall after 4 p.m. Rainfall amounts between a tenth and a quarter of an inch. Highs in the lower 80s. Southwest winds 10 to 15 miles an hour with gusts up to 25 miles an hour. Chance of rain 60%. Sunday night, showers and thunderstorms through midnight. Some thunderstorms may produce gusty winds, small hail, and heavy rainfall before 8 p.m. Some thunderstorms may produce gusty winds and small hail between 8 p.m. and 10 p.m. Rainfall amounts between a tenth and a quarter of an inch. Lows in the lower 50s. Northwest winds 10 to 15 miles an hour with gusts up to 30 miles an hour. Chance of rain near 100%. Monday, not as warm. Partly sunny. Highs in the mid-60s. Northwest winds 10 to 15 miles an hour with gusts up to 25 miles an hour. Monday night, mostly clear. Lows in the upper 40s. West winds 5 to 10 miles an hour. Gusts up to 25 miles an hour through midnight. And now the extended forecast for South Central Pennsylvania. Tuesday, sunny. Highs in the mid-70s. Tuesday night, partly cloudy. Lows in the mid-50s. Wednesday, partly sunny with a 20% chance of showers. Highs in the upper 70s. Wednesday night, partly cloudy with a chance of showers and a slight chance of thunderstorms. Lows in the upper 50s. Chance of rain 50%. Thursday, showers likely and a chance of thunderstorms. Highs in the lower 80s. Chance of rain 70%. Thursday night, mostly cloudy with a chance of showers. Lows in the lower 60s. Chance of rain 50%. Juneteenth, partly sunny with a 50% chance of showers. Highs in the mid-70s. Friday night, mostly clear. Lows in the upper 50s. Saturday, sunny.
highs in the mid-70s. The 8-to-14-day outlook, from Sunday, June 21st to Saturday, June 27th, calls for below normal temperatures and above normal precipitation. Normal high temperatures across central Pennsylvania during this period range from the mid-70s over the Allegheny Mountains to the low 80s across the lower Susquehanna Valley. Normal lows range from the low 50s over the Alleghenies to the low 60s across the lower Susquehanna Valley. Here are the 1 a.m. conditions in the Altoona area. In Altoona, it was mostly cloudy. The temperature was 65 degrees, the dew point 55, and the relative humidity 70%. The wind was southwest at 6 miles an hour. The pressure was 29.97 inches and falling. At State College, it was mostly cloudy. The temperature was 65 degrees, the dew point 55, and the relative humidity 70%. The wind was south at 3 miles an hour. The pressure was 29.95 inches and falling. Now, a few other local conditions: Johnstown, mostly cloudy 67, Dubois, mostly cloudy 63, Pittsburgh, mostly cloudy 69, Erie, mostly cloudy 73, Bradford, mostly cloudy 66. To the south and east, York, mostly cloudy 64, Selins Grove, mostly cloudy 62, Harrisburg, cloudy 71, Philadelphia, mostly cloudy 77, Baltimore, mostly cloudy 73, Washington, D.C., light rain 72. Once again, in Altoona, it was 65 degrees under mostly cloudy skies. And at State College, it was 65 degrees under mostly cloudy skies. This is NOAA Weather Radio, All Hazards Station WNG 589. 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Here's the hazardous weather outlook for the following counties: Bedford, Blair, Cambria, and Huntingdon. For this afternoon and tonight, no hazardous weather is expected at this time. And now the extended outlook for the period Sunday through Friday. Severe thunderstorms with damaging winds 60 miles per hour or greater and large hail exceeding 1 inch in diameter are possible in the afternoon and evening on Sunday. An isolated, weak, short-lived tornado is also possible, primarily south and east of I-81. Spotters are encouraged to report significant hazardous weather. A quiet night of weather will prevail here in central Pennsylvania. Lows will range from the high 50s up north to the mid-60s in the southeast. A strong cold front will push southeast across the Keystone State late Sunday. Preceding and accompanying this frontal passage, the potential will exist for strong to severe storms Sunday afternoon and evening. Highs will range from the lower 70s near the Lake Erie shoreline to the upper 80s in the southeast. Lows behind the front may get down into the mid-40s in the northwest and the lower 60s in the southeast. Monday looks to see cooler, spring-like temperatures with highs in the mid-60s up north and the mid-70s in the south. Here is the latest National Weather Service forecast for Blair and Bedford counties, including the city of Altoona. Rest of tonight, mostly cloudy. Lows in the lower 60s. Southwest winds around 5 miles an hour. Sunday, mostly cloudy, then becoming partly sunny between 10 a.m. and noon, then becoming mostly cloudy. A slight chance of thunderstorms between noon and 2 p.m. A chance of showers and thunderstorms after 2 p.m. Some thunderstorms may produce gusty winds and small hail in the afternoon. Rainfall amounts less than a tenth of an inch. Highs in the mid-80s. Southwest winds around 5 miles an hour, increasing to 10 to 15 miles an hour in the afternoon. Chance of rain 50%. Sunday night, mostly cloudy through 2 a.m., then becoming partly cloudy. Showers and thunderstorms likely through midnight. Some thunderstorms may produce gusty winds, small hail, and heavy rainfall. Some thunderstorms may produce gusty winds, small hail, and heavy rainfall. Then some thunderstorms may produce gusty winds and small hail between 10 p.m. and midnight. Rainfall amounts between a tenth and a quarter of an inch. Lows in the mid-50s. Northwest winds 10 to 15 miles an hour with gusts up to 30 miles an hour. Chance of rain 70%. Monday, not as warm. Partly sunny. Highs in the upper 60s. Northwest winds 10 to 15 miles an hour with gusts up to 25 miles an hour. Monday night, mostly clear. Lows in the upper 40s.
West winds 5 to 10 miles an hour. Gusts up to 25 miles an hour through midnight. Here is the latest National Weather Service forecast for Cambria County, including the city of Johnstown. Rest of tonight, mostly cloudy. Near steady temperature in the lower 60s. Southwest winds 5 to 10 miles an hour. Sunday, mostly cloudy. A chance of showers and thunderstorms likely in the afternoon. Some thunderstorms may produce gusty winds and small hail between noon and 4 p.m. Some thunderstorms may produce gusty winds, small hail, and heavy rainfall after 4 p.m. Rainfall amounts between a tenth and a quarter of an inch. Highs in the lower 80s. Southwest winds 10 to 15 miles an hour with gusts up to 25 miles an hour. Chance of rain 60%. Sunday night, showers and thunderstorms through midnight. Some thunderstorms may produce gusty winds, small hail, and heavy rainfall before 8 p.m. Some thunderstorms may produce gusty winds and small hail between 8 p.m. and 10 p.m. Rainfall amounts between a tenth and a quarter of an inch. Lows in the lower 50s. Northwest winds 10 to 15 miles an hour with gusts up to 30 miles an hour. Chance of rain near 100%. Monday, not as warm. Partly sunny. Highs in the mid-60s. Northwest winds 10 to 15 miles an hour with gusts up to 25 miles an hour. Monday night, mostly clear. Lows in the upper 40s. West winds 5 to 10 miles an hour. Gusts up to 25 miles an hour through midnight. And now the extended forecast for South Central Pennsylvania. Tuesday, sunny. Highs in the mid-70s. Tuesday night, partly cloudy. Lows in the mid-50s. Wednesday, partly sunny with a 20% chance of showers. Highs in the upper 70s. Wednesday night, partly cloudy with a chance of showers and a slight chance of thunderstorms. Lows in the upper 50s. Chance of rain 50%. Thursday, showers likely and a chance of thunderstorms. Highs in the lower 80s. Chance of rain 70%. Thursday night, mostly cloudy with a chance of showers. Lows in the lower 60s. Chance of rain 50%. Juneteenth, partly sunny with a 50% chance of showers. Highs in the mid-70s. Friday night, mostly clear. Lows in the upper 50s. Saturday, sunny. Highs in the mid-70s. The 8 to 14 day outlook, from Sunday, June 21st to Saturday, June 27th, calls for below normal temperatures and above normal precipitation. Normal high temperatures across central Pennsylvania during this period range from the mid-70s over the Allegheny Mountains to the low 80s across the lower Susquehanna Valley. Normal lows range from the low 50s over the Alleghenies to the low 60s across the lower Susquehanna Valley. Here are the two AM conditions in the Altoona area. In Altoona, it was mostly cloudy. The temperature was 65 degrees, the dew point 55, and the relative humidity 70%. The wind was west at 6 miles an hour. The pressure was 29.95 inches and falling. At State College, it was mostly cloudy. The temperature was 66 degrees, the dew point 55, and the relative humidity 67%. The wind was west at 8 miles an hour. The pressure was 29.94 inches and steady. Now, a few other local conditions. Johnstown, mostly cloudy 66, DuBois, mostly cloudy 63, Pittsburgh, mostly cloudy 69, Erie, mostly cloudy 73, Bradford, mostly cloudy 66. To the south and east, York, mostly cloudy 64, Selins Grove, mostly cloudy 61, Harrisburg, mostly cloudy 70, Philadelphia, mostly cloudy 75, Baltimore, mostly cloudy 70, Washington, D.C., mostly cloudy 68. Once again, in Altoona, it was 65 degrees under mostly cloudy skies. And at State College, it was 66 degrees under mostly cloudy skies. 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Here's the hazardous weather outlook for the following counties: Bedford, Blair, Cambria, and Huntingdon. For this afternoon and tonight, no hazardous weather is expected at this time.
and now the extended outlook for the period Sunday through Friday. Severe thunderstorms with damaging winds 60 miles per hour or greater and large hail exceeding 1 inch in diameter are possible in the afternoon and evening on Sunday. An isolated, weak, short-lived tornado is also possible, primarily south and east of I-81. Spotters are encouraged to report significant hazardous weather. A quiet night of weather will prevail here in central Pennsylvania. Lows will range from the high 50s up north to the mid-60s in the southeast. A strong cold front will push southeast across the Keystone State late Sunday. Preceding and accompanying this frontal passage, the potential will exist for strong to severe storms Sunday afternoon and evening. Highs will range from the lower 70s near the Lake Erie shoreline to the upper 80s in the southeast. Lows behind the front may get down into the mid-40s in the northwest and the lower 60s in the southeast. Monday looks to see cooler, spring-like temperatures with highs in the mid-60s up north and the mid-70s in the south. Here is the latest National Weather Service forecast for Blair and Bedford counties, including the city of Altoona. Rest of tonight, mostly cloudy. Lows in the lower 60s. Southwest winds around 5 miles an hour. Sunday, mostly cloudy, then becoming partly sunny between 10 a.m. and noon, then becoming mostly cloudy. A slight chance of thunderstorms between noon and 2 p.m. A chance of showers and thunderstorms after 2 p.m. Some thunderstorms may produce gusty winds and small hail in the afternoon. Rainfall amounts less than a tenth of an inch. Highs in the mid-80s. Southwest winds around 5 miles an hour, increasing to 10 to 15 miles an hour in the afternoon. Chance of rain 50%. Sunday night, mostly cloudy through 2 a.m., then becoming partly cloudy. Showers and thunderstorms likely through midnight. Some thunderstorms may produce gusty winds, small hail, and heavy rainfall. Some thunderstorms may produce gusty winds, small hail, and heavy rainfall, then some thunderstorms may produce gusty winds and small hail between 10 p.m. and midnight. Rainfall amounts between a tenth and a quarter of an inch. Lows in the mid-50s. Northwest winds 10 to 15 miles an hour with gusts up to 30 miles an hour. Chance of rain 70%. Monday, not as warm. Partly sunny. Highs in the upper 60s. Northwest winds 10 to 15 miles an hour with gusts up to 25 miles an hour. Monday night, mostly clear. Lows in the upper 40s. West winds 5 to 10 miles an hour. Gusts up to 25 miles an hour through midnight. Here is the latest National Weather Service forecast for Cambria County, including the city of Johnstown. Rest of tonight, mostly cloudy. Near steady temperature in the lower 60s. Southwest winds 5 to 10 miles an hour. Sunday, mostly cloudy. A chance of showers and thunderstorms likely in the afternoon. Some thunderstorms may produce gusty winds and small hail between noon and 4 p.m. Some thunderstorms may produce gusty winds, small hail, and heavy rainfall after 4 p.m. Rainfall amounts between a tenth and a quarter of an inch. Highs in the lower 80s. Southwest winds 10 to 15 miles an hour with gusts up to 25 miles an hour. Chance of rain 60%. Sunday night, showers and thunderstorms through midnight. Some thunderstorms may produce gusty winds, small hail, and heavy rainfall before 8 p.m. Some thunderstorms may produce gusty winds and small hail between 8 p.m. and 10 p.m. Rainfall amounts between a tenth and a quarter of an inch. Lows in the lower 50s. Northwest winds 10 to 15 miles an hour with gusts up to 30 miles an hour. Chance of rain near 100%. Monday, not as warm. Partly sunny. Highs in the mid-60s. Northwest winds 10 to 15 miles an hour with gusts up to 25 miles an hour. Monday night, mostly clear. Lows in the upper 40s. West winds 5 to 10 miles an hour. Gusts up to 25 miles an hour through midnight. And now the extended forecast for South Central Pennsylvania. Tuesday, sunny. Highs in the mid-70s. Tuesday night, partly cloudy. Lows in the mid-50s. Wednesday, partly sunny with a 20% chance of showers. Highs in the upper 70s.
Wednesday night, partly cloudy with a chance of showers and a slight chance of thunderstorms. Lows in the upper 50s. Chance of rain 50%. Thursday, showers likely and a chance of thunderstorms. Highs in the lower 80s. Chance of rain 70%. Thursday night, mostly cloudy with a chance of showers. Lows in the lower 60s. Chance of rain 50%. Juneteenth, partly sunny with a 50% chance of showers. Highs in the mid-70s. Friday night, mostly clear. Lows in the upper 50s. Saturday, sunny. Highs in the mid-70s. The 8 to 14 day outlook, from Sunday, June 21st to Saturday, June 27th, calls for below normal temperatures and above normal precipitation. Normal high temperatures across central Pennsylvania during this period range from the mid-70s over the Allegheny Mountains to the low 80s across the lower Susquehanna Valley. Normal lows range from the low 50s over the Alleghenies to the low 60s across the lower Susquehanna Valley. Here are the two AM conditions in the Altoona area. In Altoona, it was mostly cloudy. The temperature was 65 degrees, the dew point 55, and the relative humidity 70%. The wind was west at 6 miles an hour. The pressure was 29.95 inches and falling. At State College, it was partly cloudy. The temperature was 66 degrees, the dew point 55, and the relative humidity 67%. The wind was west at 8 miles an hour. The pressure was 29.94 inches and steady. Now, a few other local conditions. Johnstown, mostly cloudy 66, Dubois, partly cloudy 63, Pittsburgh, mostly cloudy 69, Erie, mostly cloudy 73, Bradford, mostly cloudy 66. To the south and east, York, mostly cloudy 64, Selins Grove, partly cloudy 61, Harrisburg, mostly cloudy 70, Philadelphia, mostly cloudy 75, Baltimore, mostly cloudy 70, Washington, D.C., mostly cloudy 68. Once again, in Altoona it was 65 degrees under mostly cloudy skies. And at State College it was 66 degrees under partly cloudy skies. 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Here's the hazardous weather outlook for the following counties: Bedford, Blair, Cambria, and Huntingdon. For this afternoon and tonight, no hazardous weather is expected at this time. And now the extended outlook for the period Sunday through Friday. Severe thunderstorms with damaging winds 60 miles per hour or greater and large hail exceeding 1 inch in diameter are possible in the afternoon and evening on Sunday. An isolated weak, short-lived tornado is also possible, primarily south and east of I-81. Spotters are encouraged to report significant hazardous weather. A quiet night of weather will prevail here in central Pennsylvania. Lows will range from the high 50s up north to the mid-60s in the southeast. A strong cold front will push southeast across the Keystone State late Sunday. Preceding and accompanying this frontal passage, the potential will exist for strong to severe storms Sunday afternoon and evening. Highs will range from the lower 70s near the Lake Erie shoreline to the upper 80s in the southeast. Lows behind the front may get down into the mid-40s in the northwest and the lower 60s in the southeast. Monday looks to see cooler, spring-like temperatures with highs in the mid-60s up north and the mid-70s in the south. Here is the latest National Weather Service forecast for Blair and Bedford counties, including the city of Altoona. Rest of tonight, mostly cloudy. Lows in the lower 60s. Southwest winds around 5 miles an hour. Sunday, mostly cloudy, then becoming partly sunny between 10 a.m. and noon, then becoming mostly cloudy. A slight chance of thunderstorms between noon and 2 p.m. A chance of showers and thunderstorms after 2 p.m. Some thunderstorms may produce gusty winds and small hail in the afternoon. Rainfall amounts less than a tenth of an inch. Highs in the mid-80s. Southwest winds around 5 miles an hour, increasing to 10 to 15 miles an hour in the afternoon. Chance of rain 50%. Sunday night, mostly cloudy through 2 a.m., then becoming partly cloudy. Showers and thunderstorms likely through midnight. Some thunderstorms may produce gusty winds, small hail, and heavy rainfall.
Some thunderstorms may produce gusty winds, small hail, and heavy rainfall. Then some thunderstorms may produce gusty winds and small hail between 10 p.m. and midnight. Rainfall amounts between a tenth and a quarter of an inch. Lows in the mid-50s. Northwest winds 10 to 15 miles an hour with gusts up to 30 miles an hour. Chance of rain 70%. Monday, not as warm. Partly sunny. Highs in the upper 60s. Northwest winds 10 to 15 miles an hour with gusts up to 25 miles an hour. Monday night, mostly clear. Lows in the upper 40s. West winds 5 to 10 miles an hour. Gusts up to 25 miles an hour through midnight. Here is the latest National Weather Service forecast for Cambria County, including the city of Johnstown. Rest of tonight, mostly cloudy. Near steady temperature in the lower 60s. Southwest winds 5 to 10 miles an hour. Sunday, mostly cloudy. A chance of showers and thunderstorms likely in the afternoon. Some thunderstorms may produce gusty winds and small hail between noon and 4 p.m. Some thunderstorms may produce gusty winds, small hail, and heavy rainfall after 4 p.m. Rainfall amounts between a tenth and a quarter of an inch. Highs in the lower 80s. Southwest winds 10 to 15 miles an hour with gusts up to 25 miles an hour. Chance of rain 60%. Sunday night, showers and thunderstorms through midnight. Some thunderstorms may produce gusty winds, small hail, and heavy rainfall before 8 p.m. Some thunderstorms may produce gusty winds and small hail between 8 p.m. and 10 p.m. Rainfall amounts between a tenth and a quarter of an inch. Lows in the lower 50s. Northwest winds 10 to 15 miles an hour with gusts up to 30 miles an hour. Chance of rain near 100%. Monday, not as warm. Partly sunny. Highs in the mid-60s. Northwest winds 10 to 15 miles an hour with gusts up to 25 miles an hour. Monday night, mostly clear. Lows in the upper 40s. West winds 5 to 10 miles an hour. Gusts up to 25 miles an hour through midnight. And now the extended forecast for South Central Pennsylvania. Tuesday, sunny. Highs in the mid-70s. Tuesday night, partly cloudy. Lows in the mid-50s. Wednesday, partly sunny with a 20% chance of showers. Highs in the upper 70s. Wednesday night, partly cloudy with a chance of showers and a slight chance of thunderstorms. Lows in the upper 50s. Chance of rain 50%. Thursday, showers likely and a chance of thunderstorms. Highs in the lower 80s. Chance of rain 70%. Thursday night, mostly cloudy with a chance of showers. Lows in the lower 60s. Chance of rain 50%. Juneteenth, partly sunny with a 50% chance of showers. Highs in the mid-70s. Friday night, mostly clear. Lows in the upper 50s. Saturday, sunny. Highs in the mid-70s. The 8 to 14 day outlook, from Sunday, June 21st to Saturday, June 27th, calls for below normal temperatures and above normal precipitation. Normal high temperatures across central Pennsylvania during this period range from the mid-70s over the Allegheny Mountains to the low 80s across the lower Susquehanna Valley. Normal lows range from the low 50s over the Alleghenies to the low 60s across the lower Susquehanna Valley. Here are the two AM conditions in the Altoona area. In Altoona, it was mostly cloudy. The temperature was 65 degrees, the dew point 55, and the relative humidity 70%. The wind was west at 6 miles an hour. The pressure was 29.95 inches and falling. At State College, it was partly cloudy. The temperature was 66 degrees, the dew point 55, and the relative humidity 67%. The wind was west at 8 miles an hour. The pressure was 29.94 inches and steady. Now, a few other local conditions. Johnstown, mostly cloudy 66, Du Bois, partly cloudy 63, Pittsburgh mostly cloudy 69, Erie, mostly cloudy 73, Bradford mostly cloudy 66. To the south and east,
York, mostly cloudy 64, Selams Grove partly cloudy 61, Harrisburg mostly cloudy 70, Philadelphia mostly cloudy 75, Baltimore mostly cloudy 70, Washington DC mostly cloudy 68. Once again, in Altoona it was 65 degrees under mostly cloudy skies. And at State College it was 66 degrees under partly cloudy skies. 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Here's the hazardous weather outlook for the following counties, Bedford, Blair, Cambria, and Huntingdon. For this afternoon and tonight, no hazardous weather is expected at this time. And now the extended outlook for the period Sunday through Friday. Severe thunderstorms with damaging winds 60 miles per hour or greater and large hail exceeding 1 inch in diameter are possible in the afternoon and evening on Sunday. An isolated weak, short-lived tornado is also possible, primarily south and east of I-81. Spotters are encouraged to report significant hazardous weather. A quiet night of weather will prevail here in central Pennsylvania. Lows will range from the high 50s up north to the mid-60s in the southeast. A strong cold front will push southeast across the Keystone State late Sunday. Preceding and accompanying this frontal passage, the potential will exist for strong to severe storms Sunday afternoon and evening. Highs will range from the lower 70s near the Lake Erie shoreline to the upper 80s in the southeast. Lows behind the front may get down into the mid-40s in the northwest and the lower 60s in the southeast. Monday looks to see cooler, spring-like temperatures with highs in the mid-60s up north and the mid-70s in the south. Here is the latest National Weather Service forecast for Blair and Bedford counties, including the city of Altoona. Rest of tonight, mostly cloudy. Lows in the lower 60s. Southwest winds around 5 miles an hour. Sunday, mostly cloudy, then becoming partly sunny between 10 a.m. and noon, then becoming mostly cloudy. A slight chance of thunderstorms between noon and 2 p.m. A chance of showers and thunderstorms after 2 p.m. Some thunderstorms may produce gusty winds and small hail in the afternoon. Rainfall amounts less than a tenth of an inch. Highs in the mid-80s. Southwest winds around 5 miles an hour, increasing to 10 to 15 miles an hour in the afternoon. Chance of rain 50%. Sunday night, mostly cloudy through 2 a.m., then becoming partly cloudy. Showers and thunderstorms likely through midnight. Some thunderstorms may produce gusty winds, small hail, and heavy rainfall. Some thunderstorms may produce gusty winds, small hail, and heavy rainfall. Then some thunderstorms may produce gusty winds and small hail between 10 p.m. and midnight. Rainfall amounts between a tenth and a quarter of an inch. Lows in the mid-50s. Northwest winds 10 to 15 miles an hour with gusts up to 30 miles an hour. Chance of rain 70%. Monday, not as warm. Partly sunny. Highs in the upper 60s. Northwest winds 10 to 15 miles an hour with gusts up to 25 miles an hour. Monday night, mostly clear. Lows in the upper 40s. West winds 5 to 10 miles an hour. Gusts up to 25 miles an hour through midnight. Here is the latest National Weather Service forecast for Cambria County, including the city of Johnstown. Rest of tonight, mostly cloudy. Near steady temperature in the lower 60s. Southwest winds 5 to 10 miles an hour. Sunday, mostly cloudy. A chance of showers and thunderstorms likely in the afternoon. Some thunderstorms may produce gusty winds and small hail between noon and 4 p.m. Some thunderstorms may produce gusty winds, small hail, and heavy rainfall after 4 p.m. Rainfall amounts between a tenth and a quarter of an inch. Highs in the lower 80s. Southwest winds 10 to 15 miles an hour with gusts up to 25 miles an hour. Chance of rain 60%. Sunday night, showers and thunderstorms through midnight. Some thunderstorms may produce gusty winds, small hail, and heavy rainfall before 8 p.m. Some thunderstorms may produce gusty winds and small hail between 8 p.m. and 10 p.m. Rainfall amounts between a tenth and a quarter of an inch. Lows in the lower 50s. Northwest winds 10 to 15 miles an hour with gusts up to 30 miles an hour.
chance of rain near 100%. Monday, not as warm. Partly sunny. Highs in the mid-60s. Northwest winds 10 to 15 miles an hour with gusts up to 25 miles an hour. Monday night, mostly clear. Lows in the upper 40s. West winds 5 to 10 miles an hour. Gusts up to 25 miles an hour through midnight. And now the extended forecast for South Central Pennsylvania. Tuesday, sunny. Highs in the mid-70s. Tuesday night, partly cloudy. Lows in the mid-50s. Wednesday, partly sunny with a 20% chance of showers. Highs in the upper 70s. Wednesday night, partly cloudy with a chance of showers and a slight chance of thunderstorms. Lows in the upper 50s. Chance of rain 50%. Thursday, showers likely and a chance of thunderstorms. Highs in the lower 80s. Chance of rain 70%. Thursday night, mostly cloudy with a chance of showers. Lows in the lower 60s. Chance of rain 50%. Juneteenth, partly sunny with a 50% chance of showers. Highs in the mid-70s. Friday night, mostly clear. Lows in the upper 50s. Saturday, sunny. Highs in the mid-70s. 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Broadcasts originate from the National Weather Service in State College and are transmitted from the tower facilities provided by the Blair County Emergency Management Agency in Frankstown on a frequency of 162.425 MHz. We are located at Innovation Park in State College. 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Properly set weather radios with the alarm device will alert you when severe weather warnings or watches are issued. Programming on this station will be temporarily changed during severe weather to bring you the latest information. Warnings and safety information from the National Weather Service may someday save your life or protect your property. The 8 to 14 day outlook from Sunday, June 21st to Saturday, June 27th calls for below normal temperatures and above normal precipitation. Normal high temperatures across central Pennsylvania during this period range from the mid-70s over the Allegheny Mountains to the low 80s across the lower Susquehanna Valley. Normal lows range from the low 50s over the Alleghenies to the low 60s across the lower Susquehanna Valley. Here are the two AM conditions in the Altoona area. In Altoona, it was mostly cloudy. The temperature was 65 degrees, the dew point 55, and the relative humidity 70%. The wind was west at 6 miles an hour. The pressure was 29.95 inches and falling. At State College, it was partly cloudy. The temperature was 66 degrees, the dew point 55, and the relative humidity 67%. The wind was west at 8 miles an hour. The pressure was 29.94 inches and steady. Now, a few other local conditions: Johnstown, mostly cloudy 66, Du Bois, partly cloudy 63, Pittsburgh, mostly cloudy 69, Erie, mostly cloudy 73, Bradford, mostly cloudy 66. To the south and east, York, mostly cloudy 64, Selins Grove, partly cloudy 61, Harrisburg, mostly cloudy 70, Philadelphia, mostly cloudy 75, Baltimore, mostly cloudy 70, Washington, D.C., mostly cloudy 68. Once again, in Altoona, it was 65 degrees under mostly cloudy skies. And at State College, it was 66 degrees under partly cloudy skies. This is NOAA Weather Radio, All Hazards Station WNG 589. 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Here's the hazardous weather outlook for the following counties: Bedford, Blair, Cambria, and Huntingdon. For this afternoon and tonight, no hazardous weather is expected at this time. And now the extended outlook for the period Sunday through Friday. Severe thunderstorms with damaging winds 60 miles per hour or greater and large hail exceeding 1 inch in diameter are possible in the afternoon and evening on Sunday. An isolated, weak, short-lived tornado is also possible, primarily south and east of I-81. Spotters are encouraged to report significant hazardous weather. A quiet night of weather will prevail here in central Pennsylvania. Lows will range from the high 50s up north to the mid-60s in the southeast.
A strong cold front will push southeast across the Keystone State late Sunday. Preceding and accompanying this frontal passage, the potential will exist for strong to severe storms Sunday afternoon and evening. Highs will range from the lower 70s near the Lake Erie shoreline to the upper 80s in the southeast. Lows behind the front may get down into the mid-40s in the northwest and the lower 60s in the southeast. Monday looks to see cooler, spring-like temperatures with highs in the mid-60s up north and the mid-70s in the south. Here is the latest National Weather Service forecast for Blair and Bedford counties, including the city of Altoona. Rest of tonight, mostly cloudy. Lows in the lower 60s. Southwest winds around 5 miles an hour. Sunday, mostly cloudy, then becoming partly sunny between 10 a.m. and noon, then becoming mostly cloudy. A slight chance of thunderstorms between noon and 2 p.m. A chance of showers and thunderstorms after 2 p.m. Some thunderstorms may produce gusty winds and small hail in the afternoon. Rainfall amounts less than a tenth of an inch. Highs in the mid-80s. Southwest winds around 5 miles an hour, increasing to 10 to 15 miles an hour in the afternoon. Chance of rain 50%. Sunday night, mostly cloudy through 2 a.m., then becoming partly cloudy. Showers and thunderstorms likely through midnight. Some thunderstorms may produce gusty winds, small hail, and heavy rainfall. Some thunderstorms may produce gusty winds, small hail, and heavy rainfall, then some thunderstorms may produce gusty winds and small hail between 10 p.m. and midnight. Rainfall amounts between a tenth and a quarter of an inch. Lows in the mid-50s. Northwest winds 10 to 15 miles an hour with gusts up to 30 miles an hour. Chance of rain 70%. Monday, not as warm. Partly sunny. Highs in the upper 60s. Northwest winds 10 to 15 miles an hour with gusts up to 25 miles an hour. Monday night, mostly clear. Lows in the upper 40s. West winds 5 to 10 miles an hour. Gusts up to 25 miles an hour through midnight. Here is the latest National Weather Service forecast for Cambria County, including the city of Johnstown. Rest of tonight, mostly cloudy. Near steady temperature in the lower 60s. Southwest winds 5 to 10 miles an hour. Sunday, mostly cloudy. A chance of showers and thunderstorms likely in the afternoon. Some thunderstorms may produce gusty winds and small hail between noon and 4 p.m. Some thunderstorms may produce gusty winds, small hail, and heavy rainfall after 4 p.m. Rainfall amounts between a tenth and a quarter of an inch. Highs in the lower 80s. Southwest winds 10 to 15 miles an hour with gusts up to 25 miles an hour. Chance of rain 60%. Sunday night, showers and thunderstorms through midnight. Some thunderstorms may produce gusty winds, small hail, and heavy rainfall before 8 p.m. Some thunderstorms may produce gusty winds and small hail between 8 p.m. and 10 p.m. Rainfall amounts between a tenth and a quarter of an inch. Lows in the lower 50s. Northwest winds 10 to 15 miles an hour with gusts up to 30 miles an hour. Chance of rain near 100%. Monday, not as warm. Partly sunny. Highs in the mid-60s. Northwest winds 10 to 15 miles an hour with gusts up to 25 miles an hour. Monday night, mostly clear. Lows in the upper 40s. West winds 5 to 10 miles an hour. Gusts up to 25 miles an hour through midnight. And now the extended forecast for South Central Pennsylvania. Tuesday, sunny. Highs in the mid-70s. Tuesday night, partly cloudy. Lows in the mid-50s. Wednesday, partly sunny with a 20% chance of showers. Highs in the upper 70s. Wednesday night, partly cloudy with a chance of showers and a slight chance of thunderstorms. Lows in the upper 50s. Chance of rain 50%. Thursday, showers likely and a chance of thunderstorms. Highs in the lower 80s. Chance of rain 70%. Thursday night, mostly cloudy with a chance of showers. Lows in the lower 60s. Chance of rain 50%. Juneteenth, partly sunny with a 50% chance of showers. Highs in the mid-70s. Friday night, mostly clear. Lows in the upper 50s.
Saturday, sunny. Highs in the mid-70s. The 8 to 14 day outlook, from Sunday, June 21st to Saturday, June 27th, calls for below normal temperatures and above normal precipitation. Normal high temperatures across central Pennsylvania during this period range from the mid-70s over the Allegheny Mountains to the low 80s across the lower Susquehanna Valley. Normal lows range from the low 50s over the Alleghenies to the low 60s across the lower Susquehanna Valley. Here are the 2 a.m. conditions in the Altoona area. In Altoona, it was mostly cloudy. The temperature was 65 degrees, the dew point 55, and the relative humidity 70%. The wind was west at 6 miles an hour. The pressure was 29.95 inches and falling. At State College, it was partly cloudy. The temperature was 66 degrees, the dew point 55, and the relative humidity 67%. The wind was west at 8 miles an hour. The pressure was 29.94 inches and steady. Now, a few other local conditions. Johnstown, mostly cloudy 66, Du Bois, partly cloudy 63, Pittsburgh, mostly cloudy 69, Erie, mostly cloudy 73, Bradford, mostly cloudy 66. To the south and east, York, mostly cloudy 64, Selins Grove, partly cloudy 61, Harrisburg, mostly cloudy 70, Philadelphia, mostly cloudy 75, Baltimore, mostly cloudy 70, Washington, D.C., mostly cloudy 68. Once again, in Altoona it was 65 degrees under mostly cloudy skies. And at State College it was 66 degrees under partly cloudy skies. This is NOAA Weather Radio, All Hazards Station WNG 589. 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Here's the hazardous weather outlook for the following counties: Bedford, Blair, Cambria, and Huntingdon. For this afternoon and tonight, no hazardous weather is expected at this time. And now the extended outlook for the period Sunday through Friday. Severe thunderstorms with damaging winds 60 miles per hour or greater and large hail exceeding 1 inch in diameter are possible in the afternoon and evening on Sunday. An isolated weak, short-lived tornado is also possible, primarily south and east of I-81. Spotters are encouraged to report significant hazardous weather. A quiet night of weather will prevail here in central Pennsylvania. Lows will range from the high 50s up north to the mid-60s in the southeast. A strong cold front will push southeast across the Keystone State late Sunday. Preceding and accompanying this frontal passage, the potential will exist for strong to severe storms Sunday afternoon and evening. Highs will range from the lower 70s near the Lake Erie shoreline to the upper 80s in the southeast. Lows behind the front may get down into the mid-40s in the northwest and the lower 60s in the southeast. Monday looks to see cooler, spring-like temperatures with highs in the mid-60s up north and the mid-70s in the south. Here is the latest National Weather Service forecast for Blair and Bedford counties, including the city of Altoona. Rest of tonight, mostly cloudy. Lows in the lower 60s. Southwest winds around 5 miles an hour. Sunday, mostly cloudy, then becoming partly sunny between 10 a.m. and noon, then becoming mostly cloudy. A slight chance of thunderstorms between noon and 2 p.m. A chance of showers and thunderstorms after 2 p.m. Some thunderstorms may produce gusty winds and small hail in the afternoon. Rainfall amounts less than a tenth of an inch. Highs in the mid-80s. Southwest winds around 5 miles an hour, increasing to 10 to 15 miles an hour in the afternoon. Chance of rain 50%. Sunday night, mostly cloudy through 2 a.m., then becoming partly cloudy. Showers and thunderstorms likely through midnight. Some thunderstorms may produce gusty winds, small hail, and heavy rainfall. Some thunderstorms may produce gusty winds, small hail, and heavy rainfall, then some thunderstorms may produce gusty winds and small hail between 10 p.m. and midnight. Rainfall amounts between a tenth and a quarter of an inch. Lows in the mid-50s. Northwest winds 10 to 15 miles an hour with gusts up to 30 miles an hour. Chance of rain 70%. Monday, not as warm. Partly sunny. Highs in the upper 60s. Northwest winds 10 to 15 miles an hour with gusts up to 25 miles an hour. Monday night, mostly clear.
lows in the upper 40s. West winds 5 to 10 miles an hour. Gusts up to 25 miles an hour through midnight. Here is the latest National Weather Service forecast for Cambria County, including the city of Johnstown. Rest of tonight, mostly cloudy. Near steady temperature in the lower 60s. Southwest winds 5 to 10 miles an hour. Sunday, mostly cloudy. A chance of showers and thunderstorms likely in the afternoon. Some thunderstorms may produce gusty winds and small hail between noon and 4 p.m. Some thunderstorms may produce gusty winds, small hail, and heavy rainfall after 4 p.m. Rainfall amounts between a tenth and a quarter of an inch. Highs in the lower 80s. Southwest winds 10 to 15 miles an hour with gusts up to 25 miles an hour. Chance of rain 60%. Sunday night, showers and thunderstorms through midnight. Some thunderstorms may produce gusty winds, small hail, and heavy rainfall before 8 p.m. Some thunderstorms may produce gusty winds and small hail between 8 p.m. and 10 p.m. Rainfall amounts between a tenth and a quarter of an inch. Lows in the lower 50s. Northwest winds 10 to 15 miles an hour with gusts up to 30 miles an hour. Chance of rain near 100%. Monday, not as warm. Partly sunny. Highs in the mid-60s. Northwest winds 10 to 15 miles an hour with gusts up to 25 miles an hour. Monday night, mostly clear. Lows in the upper 40s. West winds 5 to 10 miles an hour. Gusts up to 25 miles an hour through midnight. And now the extended forecast for South Central Pennsylvania. Tuesday, sunny. Highs in the mid-70s. Tuesday night, partly cloudy. Lows in the mid-50s. Wednesday, partly sunny with a 20% chance of showers. Highs in the upper 70s. Wednesday night, partly cloudy with a chance of showers and a slight chance of thunderstorms. Lows in the upper 50s. Chance of rain 50%. Thursday, showers likely and a chance of thunderstorms. Highs in the lower 80s. Chance of rain 70%. Thursday night, mostly cloudy with a chance of showers. Lows in the lower 60s. Chance of rain 50%. Juneteenth, partly sunny with a 50% chance of showers. Highs in the mid-70s. Friday night, mostly clear. Lows in the upper 50s. Saturday, sunny. Highs in the mid-70s. The 8 to 14 day outlook, from Sunday, June 21st to Saturday, June 27th, calls for below normal temperatures and above normal precipitation. Normal high temperatures across central Pennsylvania during this period range from the mid-70s over the Allegheny Mountains to the low 80s across the lower Susquehanna Valley. Normal lows range from the low 50s over the Alleghenies to the low 60s across the lower Susquehanna Valley. Here are the two AM conditions in the Altoona area. In Altoona, it was mostly cloudy. The temperature was 65 degrees, the dew point 55, and the relative humidity 70%. The wind was west at 6 miles an hour. The pressure was 29.95 inches and falling. At State College, it was partly cloudy. The temperature was 66 degrees, the dew point 55, and the relative humidity 67%. The wind was west at 8 miles an hour. The pressure was 29.94 inches and steady. Now, a few other local conditions. Johnstown, mostly cloudy 66, Du Bois, partly cloudy 63, Pittsburgh, mostly cloudy 69, Erie, mostly cloudy 73, Bradford, mostly cloudy 66. To the south and east, York, mostly cloudy 64, Selins Grove, partly cloudy 61, Harrisburg, mostly cloudy 70, Philadelphia, mostly cloudy 75, Baltimore, mostly cloudy 70, Washington, D.C., mostly cloudy 68. Once again, in Altoona, it was 65 degrees under mostly cloudy skies. And at State College, it was 66 degrees under partly cloudy skies. 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Here's the hazardous weather outlook for the following counties: Bedford, Blair, Cambria, and Huntingdon. For this afternoon and tonight,
No hazardous weather is expected at this time. And now the extended outlook for the period Sunday through Friday. Severe thunderstorms with damaging winds 60 miles per hour or greater and large hail exceeding 1 inch in diameter are possible in the afternoon and evening on Sunday. An isolated week.

in the mid-40s in the northwest and the lower 60s in the southeast. Monday looks to see cooler, spring-like temperatures with highs in the mid-60s up north and the mid-70s in the south. Here is the latest National Weather Service forecast for Blair and Bedford counties, including the city of Altoona. Rest of tonight, mostly cloudy. Lows in the lower 60s. Southwest winds around 5 miles an hour. Sunday, mostly cloudy, then becoming partly sunny between 10 a.m. and noon, then becoming mostly cloudy. A slight chance of thunderstorms between noon and 2 p.m. A chance of showers and thunderstorms after 2 p.m. Some thunderstorms may produce gusty winds and small hail in the afternoon. Rainfall amounts less than a tenth of an inch. Highs in the mid-80s. Southwest winds around 5 miles an hour, increasing to 10 to 15 miles an hour in the afternoon. Chance of rain 50%. Sunday night, mostly cloudy through 2 a.m., then becoming partly cloudy. Showers and thunderstorms likely through midnight. Some thunderstorms may produce gusty winds, small hail, and heavy rainfall. Then some thunderstorms may produce gusty winds and small hail between 10 p.m. and midnight. Rainfall amounts between a tenth and a quarter of an inch. Lows in the mid-50s. Northwest winds 10 to 15 miles an hour with gusts up to 30 miles an hour. Chance of rain 70%. Monday, not as warm. Partly sunny. Highs in the upper 60s. Northwest winds 10 to 15 miles an hour with gusts up to 25 miles an hour. Monday night, mostly clear. Lows in the upper 40s. West winds 5 to 10 miles an hour. Gusts up to 25 miles an hour through midnight. Here is the latest National Weather Service forecast for Cambria County, including the city of Johnstown. Rest of tonight, mostly cloudy. Near steady temperature in the lower 60s. Southwest winds 5 to 10 miles an hour. Sunday, mostly cloudy. A chance of showers and thunderstorms likely in the afternoon. Some thunderstorms may produce gusty winds and small hail between noon and 4 p.m. Rainfall amounts between a tenth and a quarter of an inch. Highs in the lower 80s. Southwest winds 10 to 15 miles an hour with gusts up to 25 miles an hour. Chance of rain 60%. Sunday night, showers and thunderstorms through midnight. Some thunderstorms may produce gusty winds, small hail, and heavy rainfall before 8 p.m. Rainfall amounts between a tenth and a quarter of an inch. Lows in the lower 50s. Northwest winds 10 to 15 miles an hour with gusts up to 30 miles an hour. Chance of rain near 100%. Monday, not as warm. Partly sunny. Highs in the mid-60s. Northwest winds 10 to 15 miles an hour with gusts up to 25 miles an hour. Monday night, mostly clear. Lows in the upper 40s. West winds 5 to 10 miles an hour. Gusts up to 25 miles an hour through midnight. And now the extended forecast for South Central Pennsylvania. Tuesday, sunny. Highs in the mid-70s. Tuesday night, partly cloudy. Lows in the mid-50s. Wednesday, partly sunny with a 20% chance of showers. Highs in the upper 70s. Wednesday night, partly cloudy with a chance of showers and a slight chance of thunderstorms. Lows in the upper 50s. Chance of rain 50%. Thursday, showers likely and a chance of thunderstorms. Highs in the lower 80s. Chance of rain 70%. Thursday night, mostly cloudy with a chance of showers. Lows in the lower 60s. Chance of rain 50%. Juneteenth, partly sunny with a 50% chance of showers. Highs in the mid-70s. Friday night, mostly clear. Lows in the upper 50s. Saturday, sunny. Highs in the mid-70s. The 8 to 14 day outlook, from Sunday, June 21st to Saturday, June 27th, calls for below normal temperatures and above normal precipitation. Normal high temperatures across central Pennsylvania during this period range from the mid-70s over the

Rainy mountains to the low 80s across the lower Susquehanna Valley. Normal lows range from the low 50s over the Alleghenies to the low 60s across the lower Susquehanna Valley. Here are the 2 AM conditions in the Altoona area. In Altoona, it was mostly cloudy. The temperature was 65 degrees, the dew point 55, and the relative humidity 70%. The wind was west at 6 miles an hour. The pressure was 29.95 inches and falling. At State College, it was partly cloudy. The temperature was 66 degrees, the dew point 55, and the relative humidity 67%. The wind was west at 8 miles an hour. The pressure was 29.94 inches and steady. Now, a few other local conditions. Johnstown, mostly cloudy 66, Du Bois, partly cloudy 63, Pittsburgh mostly cloudy 69, Erie, mostly cloudy 73, Bradford mostly cloudy 66. To the south and east, York, mostly cloudy 64, Selins Grove partly cloudy 61, Harrisburg mostly cloudy 70, Philadelphia mostly cloudy 75, Baltimore mostly cloudy 70, Washington DC mostly cloudy 68. Once again, in Altoona it was 65 degrees under mostly cloudy skies. And at State College it was 66 degrees under partly cloudy skies. 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Here's the hazardous weather outlook for the following counties: Bedford, Blair, Cambria, and Huntingdon. For this afternoon and tonight, no hazardous weather is expected at this time. And now the extended outlook for the period Sunday through Friday. Severe thunderstorms with damaging winds 60 miles per hour or greater and large hail exceeding 1 inch in diameter are possible in the afternoon and evening on Sunday. An isolated weak, short-lived tornado is also possible, primarily south and east of I-81. Spotters are encouraged to report significant hazardous weather. A quiet night of weather will prevail here in central Pennsylvania. Lows will range from the high 50s up north to the mid-60s in the southeast. A strong cold front will push southeast across the Keystone State late Sunday. Preceding and accompanying this frontal passage, the potential will exist for strong to severe storms Sunday afternoon and evening. Highs will range from the lower 70s near the Lake Erie shoreline to the upper 80s in the southeast. Lows behind the front may get down into the mid-40s in the northwest and the lower 60s in the southeast. Monday looks to see cooler, spring-like temperatures with highs in the mid-60s up north and the mid-70s in the south. Here is the latest National Weather Service forecast for Blair and Bedford counties, including the city of Altoona. Rest of tonight, mostly cloudy. Lows in the lower 60s. Southwest winds around 5 miles an hour. Sunday, mostly cloudy, then becoming partly sunny between 10 a.m. and noon, then becoming mostly cloudy. A slight chance of thunderstorms between noon and 2 p.m. A chance of showers and thunderstorms after 2 p.m. Some thunderstorms may produce gusty winds and small hail in the afternoon. Rainfall amounts less than a tenth of an inch. Highs in the mid-80s. Southwest winds around 5 miles an hour, increasing to 10 to 15 miles an hour in the afternoon. Chance of rain 50%. Sunday night, mostly cloudy through 2 a.m., then becoming partly cloudy. Showers and thunderstorms likely through midnight. Some thunderstorms may produce gusty winds, small hail, and heavy rainfall. Some thunderstorms may produce gusty winds, small hail, and heavy rainfall. Then some thunderstorms may produce gusty winds and small hail between 10 p.m. and midnight. Rainfall amounts between a tenth and a quarter of an inch. Lows in the mid-50s. Northwest winds 10 to 15 miles an hour with gusts up to 30 miles an hour. Chance of rain 70%. Monday, not as warm. Partly sunny. Highs in the upper 60s. Northwest winds 10 to 15 miles an hour with gusts up to 25 miles an hour. Monday night, mostly clear. Lows in the upper 40s. West winds 5 to 10 miles an hour. Gusts up to 25 miles an hour through midnight. Here is the latest National Weather Service forecast for Cambria County, including the city of Johnstown. Rest of tonight, mostly cloudy.
near steady temperature in the lower 60s. Southwest winds 5 to 10 miles an hour. Sunday, mostly cloudy. A chance of showers and thunderstorms likely in the afternoon. Some thunderstorms may produce gusty winds and small hail between noon and 4 p.m. Some thunderstorms may produce gusty winds, small hail, and heavy rainfall after 4 p.m. Rainfall amounts between a tenth and a quarter of an inch. Highs in the lower 80s. Southwest winds 10 to 15 miles an hour with gusts up to 25 miles an hour. Chance of rain 60%. Sunday night, showers and thunderstorms through midnight. Some thunderstorms may produce gusty winds, small hail, and heavy rainfall before 8 p.m. Some thunderstorms may produce gusty winds and small hail between 8 p.m. and 10 p.m. Rainfall amounts between a tenth and a quarter of an inch. Lows in the lower 50s. Northwest winds 10 to 15 miles an hour with gusts up to 30 miles an hour. Chance of rain near 100%. Monday, not as warm. Partly sunny. Highs in the mid-60s. Northwest winds 10 to 15 miles an hour with gusts up to 25 miles an hour. Monday night, mostly clear. Lows in the upper 40s. West winds 5 to 10 miles an hour. Gusts up to 25 miles an hour through midnight. And now the extended forecast for South Central Pennsylvania. Tuesday, sunny. Highs in the mid-70s. Tuesday night, partly cloudy. Lows in the mid-50s. Wednesday, partly sunny with a 20% chance of showers. Highs in the upper 70s. Wednesday night, partly cloudy with a chance of showers and a slight chance of thunderstorms. Lows in the upper 50s. Chance of rain 50%. Thursday, showers likely and a chance of thunderstorms. Highs in the lower 80s. Chance of rain 70%. Thursday night, mostly cloudy with a chance of showers. Lows in the lower 60s. Chance of rain 50%. Juneteenth, partly sunny with a 50% chance of showers. Highs in the mid-70s. Friday night, mostly clear. Lows in the upper 50s. Saturday, sunny. Highs in the mid-70s. The 8 to 14 day outlook, from Sunday, June 21st to Saturday, June 27th, calls for below normal temperatures and above normal precipitation. Normal high temperatures across central Pennsylvania during this period range from the mid-70s over the Allegheny Mountains to the low 80s across the lower Susquehanna Valley. Normal lows range from the low 50s over the Alleghenies to the low 60s across the lower Susquehanna Valley. Here are the two AM conditions in the Altoona area. In Altoona, it was mostly cloudy. The temperature was 65 degrees, the dew point 55, and the relative humidity 70%. The wind was west at 6 miles an hour. The pressure was 29.95 inches and falling. At State College, it was partly cloudy. The temperature was 66 degrees, the dew point 55, and the relative humidity 67%. The wind was west at 8 miles an hour. The pressure was 29.94 inches and steady. Now, a few other local conditions: Johnstown, mostly cloudy 66, DuBois, partly cloudy 63, Pittsburgh, mostly cloudy 69, Erie, mostly cloudy 73, Bradford, mostly cloudy 66. To the south and east, York, mostly cloudy 64, Selins Grove, partly cloudy 61, Harrisburg, mostly cloudy 70, Philadelphia, mostly cloudy 75, Baltimore, mostly cloudy 70, Washington, D.C., mostly cloudy 68. Once again, in Altoona, it was 65 degrees under mostly cloudy skies. And at State College, it was 66 degrees under partly cloudy skies. This is NOAA Weather Radio, All Hazards Station WMG 589. 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Here's the hazardous weather outlook for the following counties: Bedford, Blair, Cambria, and Huntingdon. For this afternoon and tonight, no hazardous weather is expected at this time. And now the extended outlook for the period Sunday through Friday. Severe thunderstorms with damaging winds 60 miles per hour or greater and large hail exceeding 1 inch in diameter are possible in the afternoon and evening on Sunday.
An isolated, weak, short-lived tornado is also possible, primarily south and east of I-81. Spotters are encouraged to report significant hazardous weather. The Altoona Climate Summary for yesterday, June 13, 2026. Yesterday's high temperature of 82 degrees occurred at 4:25 p.m. This high was 4 degrees above the normal high of 78. Yesterday's low temperature of 58 degrees occurred at 4:49 a.m. This tied the normal low of 58. No precipitation fell yesterday, which leaves the monthly total at 0.67 inches. This is 0.83 inches below the normal amount of 1.50 inches for June. The total precipitation for the season since June 1st still stands at 0.67 inches, which is 0.83 inches below normal. The total precipitation for the year is still 14.27 inches, which is 1.42 inches below normal. There were no heating degree days yesterday, which is 1 below normal. This leaves the monthly total at 9, which is 18 below normal. The yearly total since July 1st is 5,812, which is 58 above normal. There were 5 cooling degree days yesterday, which is 1 above normal. This brings the monthly total to 80, which is 36 above normal. The yearly total since January 1st is 159, which is 60 above normal. Yesterday the average wind speed was 7 miles per hour. The normal high temperature for today is 78 degrees, and the normal low is 58. The record high for today is 94, which occurred in 1956, and the record low is 40, which occurred in 1978. Sunrise today is at 5:43 a.m. and sunset is at 8:44 p.m. A strong cold front will push across the Keystone State from northwest to southeast later today. Strong to severe thunderstorms will develop along and ahead of the front this afternoon. Some of the storms will produce damaging wind gusts. Large hail and an isolated tornado or two are also possible. The front should push all of the storms off to the east of the state shortly after midnight. Highs will range from the lower 70s in Erie and Meadville to near 90 degrees in the southeast. Clearing skies and a cooling northwest wind will help the lows tonight to drop into the mid-40s in the north central mountains and the lower 60s in Philadelphia. Monday looks quite a bit cooler and refreshingly drier. Expect highs in the lower 60s up north and the mid-70s in Harrisburg and Philadelphia. Tuesday will be a little milder with highs in the 70s everywhere. The next small chance for rain will be Tuesday night or Wednesday. Here is the latest National Weather Service forecast for Blair and Bedford counties, including the city of Altoona. Rest of tonight, mostly cloudy. Near steady temperature in the lower 60s. Southwest winds around 5 miles an hour. Sunday, mostly cloudy, then becoming partly sunny between 10 a.m. and noon, then becoming mostly cloudy. A slight chance of thunderstorms between noon and 2 p.m. A chance of showers and thunderstorms after 2 p.m. Some thunderstorms may produce gusty winds and small hail in the afternoon. Rainfall amounts less than a tenth of an inch. Highs in the mid-80s. Southwest winds around 5 miles an hour, increasing to 10 to 15 miles an hour in the afternoon. Chance of rain 50%. Sunday night, mostly cloudy through 2 a.m., then becoming partly cloudy. Showers and thunderstorms likely through midnight. Some thunderstorms may produce gusty winds, small hail, and heavy rainfall. Some thunderstorms may produce gusty winds, small hail, and heavy rainfall, then some thunderstorms may produce gusty winds and small hail between 10 p.m. and midnight. Rainfall amounts between a tenth and a quarter of an inch. Lows in the mid-50s. Northwest winds 10 to 15 miles an hour with gusts up to 30 miles an hour. Chance of rain 70%. Monday, not as warm. Partly sunny. Highs in the upper 60s. Northwest winds 10 to 15 miles an hour with gusts up to 25 miles an hour. Monday night, mostly clear. Lows in the upper 40s. West winds 5 to 10 miles an hour. Gusts up to 25 miles an hour through midnight. Here is the latest National Weather Service forecast for Cambria County, including the city of Johnstown. Rest of tonight, partly cloudy between 2 a.m. and 4 a.m., then becoming mostly cloudy. Near steady temperature in the lower 60s. Southwest winds 5 to 10 miles an hour.
Sunday, mostly cloudy. A chance of showers and thunderstorms likely in the afternoon. Some thunderstorms may produce gusty winds and small hail between noon and 4 p.m. Some thunderstorms may produce gusty winds, small hail, and heavy rainfall after 4 p.m. Rainfall amounts between a tenth and a quarter of an inch. Highs in the lower 80s. Southwest winds 10 to 15 miles an hour with gusts up to 25 miles an hour. Chance of rain 60%. Sunday night, showers and thunderstorms through midnight. Some thunderstorms may produce gusty winds, small hail, and heavy rainfall before 8 p.m. Some thunderstorms may produce gusty winds and small hail between 8 p.m. and 10 p.m. Rainfall amounts between a tenth and a quarter of an inch. Lows in the lower 50s. Northwest winds 10 to 15 miles an hour with gusts up to 30 miles an hour. Chance of rain near 100%. Monday, not as warm. Partly sunny. Highs in the mid-60s. Northwest winds 10 to 15 miles an hour with gusts up to 25 miles an hour. Monday night, mostly clear. Lows in the upper 40s. West winds 5 to 10 miles an hour. Gusts up to 25 miles an hour through midnight. And now the extended forecast for South Central Pennsylvania. Tuesday, sunny. Highs in the mid-70s. Tuesday night, partly cloudy. Lows in the mid-50s. Wednesday, partly sunny with a 20% chance of showers. Highs in the upper 70s. Wednesday night, partly cloudy with a chance of showers and a slight chance of thunderstorms. Lows in the upper 50s. Chance of rain 50%. Thursday, showers likely and a chance of thunderstorms. Highs in the lower 80s. Chance of rain 70%. Thursday night, mostly cloudy with a chance of showers. Lows in the lower 60s. Chance of rain 50%. Juneteenth, partly sunny with a 50% chance of showers. Highs in the mid-70s. Friday night, mostly clear. Lows in the upper 50s. Saturday, sunny. Highs in the mid-70s. The 8 to 14 day outlook, from Sunday, June 21st to Saturday, June 27th, calls for below normal temperatures and above normal precipitation. Normal high temperatures across central Pennsylvania during this period range from the mid-70s over the Allegheny Mountains to the low 80s across the lower Susquehanna Valley. Normal lows range from the low 50s over the Alleghenies to the low 60s across the lower Susquehanna Valley. Here are the 3 a.m. conditions in the Altoona area. In Altoona, it was mostly cloudy. The temperature was 64 degrees, the dew point 55, and the relative humidity 72%. The wind was southwest at 5 miles an hour. The pressure was 29.94 inches and falling. At State College, it was partly cloudy. The temperature was 64 degrees, the dew point 55, and the relative humidity 74%. The wind was calm. The pressure was 29.92 inches and falling. Now, a few other local conditions: Johnstown, mostly cloudy 65, Dubois, partly cloudy 64, Pittsburgh, mostly cloudy 68, Erie, mostly cloudy 71, Bradford, mostly cloudy 64. To the south and east, York, mostly cloudy 63, Selins Grove, partly cloudy 61, Harrisburg, cloudy 70, Philadelphia, mostly cloudy 73, Baltimore, mostly cloudy 72, Washington, D.C., mostly cloudy 67. Once again, in Altoona, it was 64 degrees under mostly cloudy skies. And at State College, it was 64 degrees under partly cloudy skies. This is NOAA Weather Radio, All Hazards Station WNG 589. Serving South Central Pennsylvania, and originating from the National Weather Service Office in State College. Here are the 3 a.m. conditions in the Altoona area. In Altoona, it was partly cloudy. The temperature was 64 degrees, the dew point 55, and the relative humidity 72%. The wind was southwest at 5 miles an hour. The pressure was 29.94 inches and falling. At State College, it was partly cloudy. The temperature was 64 degrees, the dew point 55, and the relative humidity 74%. The wind was calm. The pressure was 29.92 inches and falling.
Now, a few other local conditions: Johnstown, partly cloudy 65, DuBois, partly cloudy 64, Pittsburgh mostly cloudy 68, Erie, partly cloudy 71, Bradford partly cloudy 64. To the south and east, York, mostly cloudy 63, Selins Grove mostly cloudy 61, Harrisburg cloudy 70, Philadelphia mostly cloudy 73, Baltimore mostly cloudy 72, Washington DC mostly cloudy 67. Once again, in Altoona it was 64 degrees under partly cloudy skies. And at State College it was 64 degrees under partly cloudy skies. This is NOAA Weather Radio, All Hazards Station WNG 589. 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Here's the hazardous weather outlook for the following counties: Bedford, Blair, Cambria, and Huntingdon. For this afternoon and tonight, no hazardous weather is expected at this time. And now the extended outlook for the period Sunday through Friday. Severe thunderstorms with damaging winds 60 miles per hour or greater and large hail exceeding 1 inch in diameter are possible in the afternoon and evening on Sunday. An isolated weak, short-lived tornado is also possible, primarily south and east of I-81. Spotters are encouraged to report significant hazardous weather. The Altoona Climate Summary for yesterday, June 13, 2026. Yesterday's high temperature of 82 degrees occurred at 4:25 p.m. This high was 4 degrees above the normal high of 78. Yesterday's low temperature of 58 degrees occurred at 4:49 a.m. This tied the normal low of 58. No precipitation fell yesterday, which leaves the monthly total at 0.67 inches. This is 0.83 inches below the normal amount of 1.50 inches for June. The total precipitation for the season since June 1st still stands at 0.67 inches, which is 0.83 inches below normal. The total precipitation for the year is still 14.27 inches, which is 1.42 inches below normal. There were no heating degree days yesterday, which is 1 below normal. This leaves the monthly total at 9, which is 18 below normal. The yearly total since July 1st is 5,812, which is 58 above normal. There were 5 cooling degree days yesterday, which is 1 above normal. This brings the monthly total to 80, which is 36 above normal. The yearly total since January 1st is 159, which is 60 above normal. Yesterday the average wind speed was 7 miles per hour. The normal high temperature for today is 78 degrees, and the normal low is 58. The record high for today is 94, which occurred in 1956, and the record low is 40, which occurred in 1978. Sunrise today is at 5:43 a.m. and sunset is at 8:44 p.m. A strong cold front will push across the Keystone State from northwest to southeast later today. Strong to severe thunderstorms will develop along and ahead of the front this afternoon. Some of the storms will produce damaging wind gusts. Large hail and an isolated tornado or two are also possible. The front should push all of the storms off to the east of the state shortly after midnight. Highs will range from the lower 70s in Erie and Meadville to near 90 degrees in the southeast. Clearing skies and the cooling northwest wind will help the lows tonight to drop into the mid-40s in the north-central mountains and the lower 60s in Philadelphia. Monday looks quite a bit cooler and refreshingly drier. Expect highs in the lower 60s up north and the mid-70s in Harrisburg and Philadelphia. Tuesday will be a little milder with highs in the 70s everywhere. The next small chance for rain will be Tuesday night or Wednesday. Here is the latest National Weather Service forecast for Blair and Bedford counties, including the city of Altoona. Rest of tonight, mostly cloudy. Near steady temperature in the lower 60s. Southwest winds around 5 miles an hour. Sunday, mostly cloudy, then becoming partly sunny between 10 a.m. and noon, then becoming mostly cloudy. A slight chance of thunderstorms between noon and 2 p.m. A chance of showers and thunderstorms after 2 p.m. Some thunderstorms may produce gusty winds and small hail in the afternoon. Rainfall amounts less than a tenth of an inch. Highs in the mid-80s. Southwest winds around 5 miles an hour, increasing to 10 to 15 miles an hour in the afternoon. Chance of rain 50%.
Sunday night, mostly cloudy through 2 a.m., then becoming partly cloudy. Showers and thunderstorms likely through midnight. Some thunderstorms may produce gusty winds, small hail, and heavy rainfall. Then some thunderstorms may produce gusty winds and small hail between 10 p.m. and midnight. Rainfall amounts between a tenth and a quarter of an inch. Lows in the mid-50s. Northwest winds 10 to 15 miles an hour with gusts up to 30 miles an hour. Chance of rain 70%. Monday, not as warm. Partly sunny. Highs in the upper 60s. Northwest winds 10 to 15 miles an hour with gusts up to 25 miles an hour. Monday night, mostly clear. Lows in the upper 40s. West winds 5 to 10 miles an hour. Gusts up to 25 miles an hour through midnight. Here is the latest National Weather Service forecast for Cambria County, including the city of Johnstown. Rest of tonight, partly cloudy between 2 a.m. and 4 a.m., then becoming mostly cloudy. Near steady temperature in the lower 60s. Southwest winds 5 to 10 miles an hour. Sunday, mostly cloudy. A chance of showers and thunderstorms likely in the afternoon. Some thunderstorms may produce gusty winds and small hail between noon and 4 p.m. Rainfall amounts between a tenth and a quarter of an inch. Highs in the lower 80s. Southwest winds 10 to 15 miles an hour with gusts up to 25 miles an hour. Chance of rain 60%. Sunday night, showers and thunderstorms through midnight. Some thunderstorms may produce gusty winds, small hail, and heavy rainfall before 8 p.m. Rainfall amounts between a tenth and a quarter of an inch. Lows in the lower 50s. Northwest winds 10 to 15 miles an hour with gusts up to 30 miles an hour. Chance of rain near 100%. Monday, not as warm. Partly sunny. Highs in the mid-60s. Northwest winds 10 to 15 miles an hour with gusts up to 25 miles an hour. Monday night, mostly clear. Lows in the upper 40s. West winds 5 to 10 miles an hour. Gusts up to 25 miles an hour through midnight. And now the extended forecast for South Central Pennsylvania. Tuesday, sunny. Highs in the mid-70s. Tuesday night, partly cloudy. Lows in the mid-50s. Wednesday, partly sunny with a 20% chance of showers. Highs in the upper 70s. Wednesday night, partly cloudy with a chance of showers and a slight chance of thunderstorms. Lows in the upper 50s. Chance of rain 50%. Thursday, showers likely and a chance of thunderstorms. Highs in the lower 80s. Chance of rain 70%. Thursday night, mostly cloudy with a chance of showers. Lows in the lower 60s. Chance of rain 50%. Juneteenth, partly sunny with a 50% chance of showers. Highs in the mid-70s. Friday night, mostly clear. Lows in the upper 50s. Saturday, sunny. Highs in the mid-70s. The 8 to 14 day outlook, from Sunday, June 21st to Saturday, June 27th, calls for below normal temperatures and above normal precipitation. Normal high temperatures across central Pennsylvania during this period range from the mid-70s over the Allegheny Mountains to the low 80s across the lower Susquehanna Valley. Normal lows range from the low 50s over the Alleghenies to the low 60s across the lower Susquehanna Valley. Here are the 3 a.m. conditions in the Altoona area. In Altoona, it was partly cloudy. The temperature was 64 degrees, the dew point 55, and the relative humidity 72%. The wind was southwest at 5 miles an hour. The pressure was 29.94 inches and falling. At State College, it was partly cloudy. The temperature was 64 degrees, the dew point 55, and the relative humidity 74%. The wind was calm. The pressure was 29.92 inches and falling.
Now, a few other local conditions: Johnstown, partly cloudy 65, DuBois, partly cloudy 64, Pittsburgh mostly cloudy 68, Erie, partly cloudy 71, Bradford partly cloudy 64. To the south and east, York, mostly cloudy 63, Selins Grove mostly cloudy 61, Harrisburg cloudy 70, Philadelphia mostly cloudy 73, Baltimore mostly cloudy 72, Washington DC mostly cloudy 67. Once again, in Altoona it was 64 degrees under partly cloudy skies. And at State College it was 64 degrees under partly cloudy skies. This is NOAA Weather Radio, All Hazards Station WNG 589. 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Here's the hazardous weather outlook for the following counties: Bedford, Blair, Cambria, and Huntingdon. For this afternoon and tonight, no hazardous weather is expected at this time. And now the extended outlook for the period Sunday through Friday. Severe thunderstorms with damaging winds 60 miles per hour or greater and large hail exceeding 1 inch in diameter are possible in the afternoon and evening on Sunday. An isolated weak, short-lived tornado is also possible, primarily south and east of I-81. Spotters are encouraged to report significant hazardous weather. The Altoona Climate Summary for yesterday, June 13, 2026. Yesterday's high temperature of 82 degrees occurred at 4:25 p.m. This high was 4 degrees above the normal high of 78. Yesterday's low temperature of 58 degrees occurred at 4:49 a.m. This high the normal low of 58. No precipitation fell yesterday, which leaves the monthly total at 0.67 inches. This is 0.83 inches below the normal amount of 1.50 inches for June. The total precipitation for the season since June 1st still stands at 0.67 inches, which is 0.83 inches below normal. The total precipitation for the year is still 14.27 inches, which is 1.42 inches below normal. There were no heating degree days yesterday, which is 1 below normal. This leaves the monthly total at 9, which is 18 below normal. The yearly total since July 1st is 5,812, which is 58 above normal. There were 5 cooling degree days yesterday, which is 1 above normal. This brings the monthly total to 80, which is 36 above normal. The yearly total since January 1st is 159, which is 60 above normal. Yesterday the average wind speed was 7 miles per hour. The normal high temperature for today is 78 degrees, and the normal low is 58. The record high for today is 94, which occurred in 1956, and the record low is 40, which occurred in 1978. Sunrise today is at 5:43 a.m. and sunset is at 8:44 p.m. This is NOAA Weather Radio WNG 589 in Frankstown, serving South Central Pennsylvania. Broadcasts originate from the National Weather Service in State College and are transmitted from the tower facilities provided by the Blair County Emergency Management Agency in Frankstown on a frequency of 162.425 MHz. We are located at Innovation Park in State College. 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Properly set weather radios with the alarm device will alert you when severe weather warnings or watches are issued. Programming on this station will be temporarily changed during severe weather to bring you the latest information. Warnings and safety information from the National Weather Service may someday save your life or protect your property. A strong cold front will push across the Keystone State from northwest to southeast later today. Strong to severe thunderstorms will develop along and ahead of the front this afternoon. Some of the storms will produce damaging wind gusts. Large hail and an isolated tornado or two are also possible. The front should push all of the storms off to the east of the state shortly after midnight. Highs will range from the lower 70s in Erie and Meadville to near 90 degrees in the southeast. Clearing skies and the cooling northwest wind will help the lows tonight to drop into the mid-40s in the north central mountains and the lower 60s in Philadelphia. Monday looks quite a bit cooler and refreshingly drier. Expect highs in the lower 60s up north and the mid-70s in Harrisburg and Philadelphia. Tuesday will be a little milder with highs in the 70s everywhere. The next small chance for rain will be Tuesday night or Wednesday. Here is the latest National Weather Service forecast for Blair and Bedford counties, including the city of Altoona.
Rest of tonight, mostly cloudy. Near steady temperature in the lower 60s. Southwest winds around 5 miles an hour. Sunday, mostly cloudy, then becoming partly sunny between 10 a.m. and noon, then becoming mostly cloudy. A slight chance of thunderstorms between noon and 2 p.m. A chance of showers and thunderstorms after 2 p.m. Some thunderstorms may produce gusty winds and small hail in the afternoon. Rainfall amounts less than a tenth of an inch. Highs in the mid-80s. Southwest winds around 5 miles an hour, increasing to 10 to 15 miles an hour in the afternoon. Chance of rain 50%. Sunday night, mostly cloudy through 2 a.m., then becoming partly cloudy. Showers and thunderstorms likely through midnight. Some thunderstorms may produce gusty winds, small hail, and heavy rainfall. Some thunderstorms may produce gusty winds, small hail, and heavy rainfall, then some thunderstorms may produce gusty winds and small hail between 10 p.m. and midnight. Rainfall amounts between a tenth and a quarter of an inch. Lows in the mid-50s. Northwest winds 10 to 15 miles an hour with gusts up to 30 miles an hour. Chance of rain 70%. Monday, not as warm. Partly sunny. Highs in the upper 60s. Northwest winds 10 to 15 miles an hour with gusts up to 25 miles an hour. Monday night, mostly clear. Lows in the upper 40s. West winds 5 to 10 miles an hour. Gusts up to 25 miles an hour through midnight. Here is the latest National Weather Service forecast for Cambria County, including the city of Johnstown. Rest of tonight, partly cloudy between 2 a.m. and 4 a.m., then becoming mostly cloudy. Near steady temperature in the lower 60s. Southwest winds 5 to 10 miles an hour. Sunday, mostly cloudy. A chance of showers and thunderstorms likely in the afternoon. Some thunderstorms may produce gusty winds and small hail between noon and 4 p.m. Some thunderstorms may produce gusty winds, small hail, and heavy rainfall after 4 p.m. Rainfall amounts between a tenth and a quarter of an inch. Highs in the lower 80s. Southwest winds 10 to 15 miles an hour with gusts up to 25 miles an hour. Chance of rain 60%. Sunday night, showers and thunderstorms through midnight. Some thunderstorms may produce gusty winds, small hail, and heavy rainfall before 8 p.m. Some thunderstorms may produce gusty winds and small hail between 8 p.m. and 10 p.m. Rainfall amounts between a tenth and a quarter of an inch. Lows in the lower 50s. Northwest winds 10 to 15 miles an hour with gusts up to 30 miles an hour. Chance of rain near 100%. Monday, not as warm. Partly sunny. Highs in the mid-60s. Northwest winds 10 to 15 miles an hour with gusts up to 25 miles an hour. Monday night, mostly clear. Lows in the upper 40s. West winds 5 to 10 miles an hour. Gusts up to 25 miles an hour through midnight. And now the extended forecast for South Central Pennsylvania. Tuesday, sunny. Highs in the mid-70s. Tuesday night, partly cloudy. Lows in the mid-50s. Wednesday, partly sunny with a 20% chance of showers. Highs in the upper 70s. Wednesday night, partly cloudy with a chance of showers and a slight chance of thunderstorms. Lows in the upper 50s. Chance of rain 50%. Thursday, showers likely and a chance of thunderstorms. Highs in the lower 80s. Chance of rain 70%. Thursday night, mostly cloudy with a chance of showers. Lows in the lower 60s. Chance of rain 50%. Juneteenth, partly sunny with a 50% chance of showers. Highs in the mid-70s. Friday night, mostly clear. Lows in the upper 50s. Saturday, sunny. Highs in the mid-70s. The 8 to 14 day outlook, from Sunday, June 21st to Saturday, June 27th, calls for below normal temperatures and above normal precipitation. Normal high temperatures across central Pennsylvania during this period range from the mid-70s over the Allegheny Mountains to the low 80s across the lower Susquehanna Valley. Normal lows range from the low 50s over the Alleghenies to the low 60s across the lower Susquehanna Valley.
Here are the 3 a.m. conditions in the Altoona area. In Altoona, it was partly cloudy. The temperature was 64 degrees, the dew point 55, and the relative humidity 72%. The wind was southwest at 5 miles an hour. The pressure was 29.94 inches and falling. At State College, it was partly cloudy. The temperature was 64 degrees, the dew point 55, and the relative humidity 74%. The wind was calm. The pressure was 29.92 inches and falling. Now, a few other local conditions: Johnstown, partly cloudy 65, DuBois, partly cloudy 64, Pittsburgh mostly cloudy 68, Erie, partly cloudy 71, Bradford partly cloudy 64. To the south and east, York, mostly cloudy 63, Selins Grove mostly cloudy 61, Harrisburg cloudy 70, Philadelphia mostly cloudy 73, Baltimore mostly cloudy 72, Washington D.C. mostly cloudy 67. Once again, in Altoona it was 64 degrees under partly cloudy skies. And at State College it was 64 degrees under partly cloudy skies. This is NOAA Weather Radio, All Hazards Station WNG 589. 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Here's the hazardous weather outlook for the following counties: Bedford, Blair, Cambria, and Huntingdon. For this afternoon and tonight, no hazardous weather is expected at this time. And now the extended outlook for the period Sunday through Friday. Severe thunderstorms with damaging winds 60 miles per hour or greater and large hail exceeding 1 inch in diameter are possible in the afternoon and evening on Sunday. An isolated weak, short-lived tornado is also possible, primarily south and east of I-81. Spotters are encouraged to report significant hazardous weather. The Altoona Climate Summary for yesterday, June 13, 2026. Yesterday's high temperature of 82 degrees occurred at 4:25 p.m. This high was 4 degrees above the normal high of 78. Yesterday's low temperature of 58 degrees occurred at 4:49 a.m. This high the normal low of 58. No precipitation fell yesterday, which leaves the monthly total at 0.67 inches. This is 0.83 inches below the normal amount of 1.50 inches for June. The total precipitation for the season since June 1st still stands at 0.67 inches, which is 0.83 inches below normal. The total precipitation for the year is still 14.27 inches, which is 1.42 inches below normal. There were no heating degree days yesterday, which is 1 below normal. This leaves the monthly total at 9, which is 18 below normal. The yearly total since July 1st is 5,812, which is 58 above normal. There were 5 cooling degree days yesterday, which is 1 above normal. This brings the monthly total to 80, which is 36 above normal. The yearly total since January 1st is 159, which is 60 above normal. Yesterday the average wind speed was 7 miles per hour. The normal high temperature for today is 78 degrees, and the normal low is 58. The record high for today is 94, which occurred in 1956, and the record low is 40, which occurred in 1978. Sunrise today is at 5:43 a.m. and sunset is at 8:44 p.m. A strong cold front will push across the Keystone State from northwest to southeast later today. Strong to severe thunderstorms will develop along and ahead of the front this afternoon. Some of the storms will produce damaging wind gusts. Large hail and an isolated tornado or two are also possible. The front should push all of the storms off to the east of the state shortly after midnight. Highs will range from the lower 70s in Erie and Meadville to near 90 degrees in the southeast. Clearing skies and the cooling northwest wind will help the lows tonight to drop into the mid-40s in the north central mountains and the lower 60s in Philadelphia. Monday looks quite a bit cooler and refreshingly drier. Expect highs in the lower 60s up north and the mid-70s in Harrisburg and Philadelphia. Tuesday will be a little milder with highs in the 70s everywhere. The next small chance for rain will be Tuesday night or Wednesday. Here is the latest National Weather Service forecast for Blair and Bedford counties, including the city of Altoona. Rest of tonight, mostly cloudy. Near steady temperature in the lower 60s. Southwest winds around 5 miles an hour.
Sunday, mostly cloudy, then becoming partly sunny between 10 a.m. and noon, then becoming mostly cloudy. A slight chance of thunderstorms between noon and 2 p.m. A chance of showers and thunderstorms after 2 p.m. Some thunderstorms may produce gusty winds and small hail in the afternoon. Rainfall amounts less than a tenth of an inch. Highs in the mid-80s. Southwest winds around 5 miles an hour, increasing to 10 to 15 miles an hour in the afternoon. Chance of rain 50%. Sunday night, mostly cloudy through 2 a.m., then becoming partly cloudy. Showers and thunderstorms likely through midnight. Some thunderstorms may produce gusty winds, small hail, and heavy rainfall. Some thunderstorms may produce gusty winds, small hail, and heavy rainfall. Then some thunderstorms may produce gusty winds and small hail between 10 p.m. and midnight. Rainfall amounts between a tenth and a quarter of an inch. Lows in the mid-50s. Northwest winds 10 to 15 miles an hour with gusts up to 30 miles an hour. Chance of rain 70%. Monday, not as warm. Partly sunny. Highs in the upper 60s. Northwest winds 10 to 15 miles an hour with gusts up to 25 miles an hour. Monday night, mostly clear. Lows in the upper 40s. West winds 5 to 10 miles an hour. Gusts up to 25 miles an hour through midnight. Here is the latest National Weather Service forecast for Cambria County, including the city of Johnstown. Rest of tonight, partly cloudy between 2 a.m. and 4 a.m., then becoming mostly cloudy. Near steady temperature in the lower 60s. Southwest winds 5 to 10 miles an hour. Sunday, mostly cloudy. A chance of showers and thunderstorms likely in the afternoon. Some thunderstorms may produce gusty winds and small hail between noon and 4 p.m. Some thunderstorms may produce gusty winds, small hail, and heavy rainfall after 4 p.m. Rainfall amounts between a tenth and a quarter of an inch. Highs in the lower 80s. Southwest winds 10 to 15 miles an hour with gusts up to 25 miles an hour. Chance of rain 60%. Sunday night, showers and thunderstorms through midnight. Some thunderstorms may produce gusty winds, small hail, and heavy rainfall before 8 p.m. Some thunderstorms may produce gusty winds and small hail between 8 p.m. and 10 p.m. Rainfall amounts between a tenth and a quarter of an inch. Lows in the lower 50s. Northwest winds 10 to 15 miles an hour with gusts up to 30 miles an hour. Chance of rain near 100%. Monday, not as warm. Partly sunny. Highs in the mid-60s. Northwest winds 10 to 15 miles an hour with gusts up to 25 miles an hour. Monday night, mostly clear. Lows in the upper 40s. West winds 5 to 10 miles an hour. Gusts up to 25 miles an hour through midnight. And now the extended forecast for South Central Pennsylvania. Tuesday, sunny. Highs in the mid-70s. Tuesday night, partly cloudy. Lows in the mid-50s. Wednesday, partly sunny with a 20% chance of showers. Highs in the upper 70s. Wednesday night, partly cloudy with a chance of showers and a slight chance of thunderstorms. Lows in the upper 50s. Chance of rain 50%. Thursday, showers likely and a chance of thunderstorms. Highs in the lower 80s. Chance of rain 70%. Thursday night, mostly cloudy with a chance of showers. Lows in the lower 60s. Chance of rain 50%. Juneteenth, partly sunny with a 50% chance of showers. Highs in the mid-70s. Friday night, mostly clear. Lows in the upper 50s. Saturday, sunny. Highs in the mid-70s. The 8 to 14 day outlook, from Sunday, June 21st to Saturday, June 27th, calls for below normal temperatures and above normal precipitation. Normal high temperatures across central Pennsylvania during this period range from the mid-70s over the Allegheny Mountains to the low 80s across the lower Susquehanna Valley. Normal lows range from the low 50s over the Alleghenies to the low 60s across the lower Susquehanna Valley. Here are the 3 a.m. conditions in the Altoona area. In Altoona, it was partly cloudy.
The temperature was 64 degrees, the dew point 55, and the relative humidity 72%. The wind was southwest at 5 miles an hour. The pressure was 29.94 inches and falling. At State College, it was partly cloudy. The temperature was 64 degrees, the dew point 55, and the relative humidity 74%. The wind was calm. The pressure was 29.92 inches and falling. Now, a few other local conditions: Johnstown, partly cloudy 65, DuBois, partly cloudy 64, Pittsburgh mostly cloudy 68, Erie, partly cloudy 71, Bradford partly cloudy 64. To the south and east, York, mostly cloudy 63, Selins Grove mostly cloudy 61, Harrisburg cloudy 70, Philadelphia mostly cloudy 73, Baltimore mostly cloudy 72, Washington D.C. mostly cloudy 67. Once again, in Altoona it was 64 degrees under partly cloudy skies. And at State College it was 64 degrees under partly cloudy skies. This is NOAA Weather Radio, All Hazards Station WNG 589. 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Here's the hazardous weather outlook for the following counties: Bedford, Blair, Cambria, and Huntingdon. For this afternoon and tonight, no hazardous weather is expected at this time. And now the extended outlook for the period Sunday through Friday. Severe thunderstorms with damaging winds 60 miles per hour or greater and large hail exceeding 1 inch in diameter are possible in the afternoon and evening on Sunday. An isolated weak, short-lived tornado is also possible, primarily south and east of I-81. Spotters are encouraged to report significant hazardous weather. The Altoona Climate Summary for yesterday, June 13, 2026. Yesterday's high temperature of 82 degrees occurred at 4:25 p.m. This high was 4 degrees above the normal high of 78. Yesterday's low temperature of 58 degrees occurred at 4:49 a.m. This tied the normal low of 58. No precipitation fell yesterday, which leaves the monthly total at 0.67 inches. This is 0.83 inches below the normal amount of 1.50 inches for June. The total precipitation for the season since June 1st still stands at 0.67 inches, which is 0.83 inches below normal. The total precipitation for the year is still 14.27 inches, which is 1.42 inches below normal. There were no heating degree days yesterday, which is 1 below normal. This leaves the monthly total at 9, which is 18 below normal. The yearly total since July 1st is 5,812, which is 58 above normal. There were 5 cooling degree days yesterday, which is 1 above normal. This brings the monthly total to 80, which is 36 above normal. The yearly total since January 1st is 159, which is 60 above normal. Yesterday the average wind speed was 7 miles per hour. The normal high temperature for today is 78 degrees, and the normal low is 58. The record high for today is 94, which occurred in 1956, and the record low is 40, which occurred in 1978. Sunrise today is at 5:43 a.m. and sunset is at 8:44 p.m. A strong cold front will push across the Keystone State from northwest to southeast later today. Strong to severe thunderstorms will develop along and ahead of the front this afternoon. Some of the storms will produce damaging wind gusts. Large hail and an isolated tornado or two are also possible. The front should push all of the storms off to the east of the state shortly after midnight. Highs will range from the lower 70s in Erie and Meadville to near 90 degrees in the southeast. Clearing skies and the cooling northwest wind will help the lows tonight to drop into the mid-40s in the north-central mountains and the lower 60s in Philadelphia. Monday looks quite a bit cooler and refreshingly drier. Expect highs in the lower 60s up north and the mid-70s in Harrisburg and Philadelphia. Tuesday will be a little milder with highs in the 70s everywhere. The next small chance for rain will be Tuesday night or Wednesday. Here is the latest National Weather Service forecast for Blair and Bedford counties, including the city of Altoona. Rest of tonight, mostly cloudy. Near steady temperature in the lower 60s. Southwest winds around 5 miles an hour. Sunday, mostly cloudy, then becoming partly sunny between 10 a.m. and noon, then becoming mostly cloudy.
A slight chance of thunderstorms between noon and 2 p.m. A chance of showers and thunderstorms after 2 p.m. Some thunderstorms may produce gusty winds and small hail in the afternoon. Rainfall amounts less than a tenth of an inch. Highs in the mid-80s. Southwest winds around 5 miles an hour, increasing to 10 to 15 miles an hour in the afternoon. Chance of rain 50%. Sunday night, mostly

Warm. Partly sunny. Highs in the upper 60s. Northwest winds 10 to 15 miles an hour with gusts up to 25 miles an hour. Monday night, mostly clear. Lows in the upper 40s. West winds 5 to 10 miles an hour. Gusts up to 25 miles an hour through midnight. Here is the latest National Weather Service forecast for Cambria County, including the city of Johnstown. Rest of tonight, partly cloudy between 2 a.m. and 4 a.m., then becoming mostly cloudy. Near steady temperature in the lower 60s. Southwest winds 5 to 10 miles an hour. Sunday, mostly cloudy. A chance of showers and thunderstorms likely in the afternoon. Some thunderstorms may produce gusty winds and small hail between noon and 4 p.m. Some thunderstorms may produce gusty winds, small hail, and heavy rainfall after 4 p.m. Rainfall amounts between a tenth and a quarter of an inch. Highs in the lower 80s. Southwest winds 10 to 15 miles an hour with gusts up to 25 miles an hour. Chance of rain 60%. Sunday night, showers and thunderstorms through midnight. Some thunderstorms may produce gusty winds, small hail, and heavy rainfall before 8 p.m. Some thunderstorms may produce gusty winds and small hail between 8 p.m. and 10 p.m. Rainfall amounts between a tenth and a quarter of an inch. Lows in the lower 50s. Northwest winds 10 to 15 miles an hour with gusts up to 30 miles an hour. Chance of rain near 100%. Monday, not as warm. Partly sunny. Highs in the mid-60s. Northwest winds 10 to 15 miles an hour with gusts up to 25 miles an hour. Monday night, mostly clear. Lows in the upper 40s. West winds 5 to 10 miles an hour. Gusts up to 25 miles an hour through midnight. And now the extended forecast for South Central Pennsylvania. Tuesday, sunny. Highs in the mid-70s. Tuesday night, partly cloudy. Lows in the mid-50s. Wednesday, partly sunny with a 20% chance of showers. Highs in the upper 70s. Wednesday night, partly cloudy with a chance of showers and a slight chance of thunderstorms. Lows in the upper 50s. Chance of rain 50%. Thursday, showers likely and a chance of thunderstorms. Highs in the lower 80s. Chance of rain 70%. Thursday night, mostly cloudy with a chance of showers. Lows in the lower 60s. Chance of rain 50%. Juneteenth, partly sunny with a 50% chance of showers. Highs in the mid-70s. Friday night, mostly clear. Lows in the upper 50s. Saturday, sunny. Highs in the mid-70s. The 8 to 14 day outlook, from Sunday, June 21st to Saturday, June 27th, calls for below normal temperatures and above normal precipitation. Normal high temperatures across central Pennsylvania during this period range from the mid-70s over the Allegheny Mountains to the low 80s across the lower Susquehanna Valley. Normal lows range from the low 50s over the Alleghenies to the low 60s across the lower Susquehanna Valley. Here are the 3 a.m. conditions in the Altoona area. In Altoona, it was partly cloudy. The temperature was 64 degrees, the dew point 55, and the relative humidity 72%. The wind was southwest at 5 miles an hour. The pressure was 29.94 inches and falling. At State College, it was partly cloudy. The temperature was 64 degrees, the dew point 55, and the relative humidity 74%. The wind was calm. The pressure was 29.92 inches and falling. Now, a few other local conditions: Johnstown, partly cloudy 65, DuBois, partly cloudy 64, Pittsburgh mostly cloudy 68, Erie, partly cloudy 71, Bradford partly cloudy 64. To the south and east, York, mostly cloudy 63, Selins Grove mostly cloudy 61, Harrisburg cloudy 70, Philadelphia mostly cloudy 73, Baltimore mostly cloudy 72, Washington D.C. mostly cloudy 67. Once again, in Altoona it was 64 degrees under partly cloudy skies. And at State College it was 64 degrees under partly cloudy skies. This is NOAA Weather Radio, All Hazards Station WNG 589. 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

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Here's the hazardous weather outlook for the following counties: Bedford, Blair, Cambria, and Huntingdon. For this afternoon and tonight, no hazardous weather is expected at this time. And now the extended outlook for the period Sunday through Friday. Severe thunderstorms with damaging winds 60 miles per hour or greater and large hail exceeding 1 inch in diameter are possible in the afternoon and evening on Sunday. An isolated weak, short-lived tornado is also possible, primarily south and east of I-81. Spotters are encouraged to report significant hazardous weather. The Altoona Climate Summary for yesterday, June 13, 2026. Yesterday's high temperature of 82 degrees occurred at 4:25 p.m. This high was 4 degrees above the normal high of 78. Yesterday's low temperature of 58 degrees occurred at 4:49 a.m. This high the normal low of 58. No precipitation fell yesterday, which leaves the monthly total at 0.67 inches. This is 0.83 inches below the normal amount of 1.50 inches for June. The total precipitation for the season since June 1st still stands at 0.67 inches, which is 0.83 inches below normal. The total precipitation for the year is still 14.27 inches, which is 1.42 inches below normal. There were no heating degree days yesterday, which is 1 below normal. This leaves the monthly total at 9, which is 18 below normal. The yearly total since July 1st is 5,812, which is 58 above normal. There were 5 cooling degree days yesterday, which is 1 above normal. This brings the monthly total to 80, which is 36 above normal. The yearly total since January 1st is 159, which is 60 above normal. Yesterday the average wind speed was 7 miles per hour. The normal high temperature for today is 78 degrees, and the normal low is 58. The record high for today is 94, which occurred in 1956, and the record low is 40, which occurred in 1978. Sunrise today is at 5:43 a.m. and sunset is at 8:44 p.m. A strong cold front will push across the Keystone State from northwest to southeast later today. Strong to severe thunderstorms will develop along and ahead of the front this afternoon. Some of the storms will produce damaging wind gusts. Large hail and an isolated tornado or two are also possible. The front should push all of the storms off to the east of the state shortly after midnight. Highs will range from the lower 70s in Erie and Meadville to near 90 degrees in the southeast. Clearing skies and the cooling northwest wind will help the lows tonight to drop into the mid-40s in the north central mountains and the lower 60s in Philadelphia. Monday looks quite a bit cooler and refreshingly drier. Expect highs in the lower 60s up north and the mid-70s in Harrisburg and Philadelphia. Tuesday will be a little milder with highs in the 70s everywhere. The next small chance for rain will be Tuesday night or Wednesday. Here is the latest National Weather Service forecast for Blair and Bedford counties, including the city of Altoona. Rest of tonight, mostly cloudy. Near steady temperature in the lower 60s. Southwest winds around 5 miles an hour. Sunday, mostly cloudy, then becoming partly sunny between 10 a.m. and noon, then becoming mostly cloudy. A slight chance of thunderstorms between noon and 2 p.m. A chance of showers and thunderstorms after 2 p.m. Some thunderstorms may produce gusty winds and small hail in the afternoon. Rainfall amounts less than a tenth of an inch. Highs in the mid-80s. Southwest winds around 5 miles an hour, increasing to 10 to 15 miles an hour in the afternoon. Chance of rain 50%. Sunday night, mostly cloudy through 2 a.m., then becoming partly cloudy. Showers and thunderstorms likely through midnight. Some thunderstorms may produce gusty winds, small hail, and heavy rainfall. Some thunderstorms may produce gusty winds, small hail, and heavy rainfall, then some thunderstorms may produce gusty winds and small hail between 10 p.m. and midnight. Rainfall amounts between a tenth and a quarter of an inch. Lows in the mid-50s. Northwest winds 10 to 15 miles an hour with gusts up to 30 miles an hour. Chance of rain 70%. Monday, not as warm. Partly sunny. Highs in the upper 60s. Northwest winds 10 to 15 miles an hour with gusts up to 25 miles an hour. Monday night, mostly clear.
lows in the upper 40s. West winds 5 to 10 miles an hour. Gusts up to 25 miles an hour through midnight. Here is the latest National Weather Service forecast for Cambria County, including the city of Johnstown. Rest of tonight, partly cloudy between 2 a.m. and 4 a.m., then becoming mostly cloudy. Near steady temperature in the lower 60s. Southwest winds 5 to 10 miles an hour. Sunday, mostly cloudy. A chance of showers and thunderstorms likely in the afternoon. Some thunderstorms may produce gusty winds and small hail between noon and 4 p.m. Some thunderstorms may produce gusty winds, small hail, and heavy rainfall after 4 p.m. Rainfall amounts between a tenth and a quarter of an inch. Highs in the lower 80s. Southwest winds 10 to 15 miles an hour with gusts up to 25 miles an hour. Chance of rain 60%. Sunday night, showers and thunderstorms through midnight. Some thunderstorms may produce gusty winds, small hail, and heavy rainfall before 8 p.m. Some thunderstorms may produce gusty winds and small hail between 8 p.m. and 10 p.m. Rainfall amounts between a tenth and a quarter of an inch. Lows in the lower 50s. Northwest winds 10 to 15 miles an hour with gusts up to 30 miles an hour. Chance of rain near 100%. Monday, not as warm. Partly sunny. Highs in the mid-60s. Northwest winds 10 to 15 miles an hour with gusts up to 25 miles an hour. Monday night, mostly clear. Lows in the upper 40s. West winds 5 to 10 miles an hour. Gusts up to 25 miles an hour through midnight. And now the extended forecast for South Central Pennsylvania. Tuesday, sunny. Highs in the mid-70s. Tuesday night, partly cloudy. Lows in the mid-50s. Wednesday, partly sunny with a 20% chance of showers. Highs in the upper 70s. Wednesday night, partly cloudy with a chance of showers and a slight chance of thunderstorms. Lows in the upper 50s. Chance of rain 50%. Thursday, showers likely and a chance of thunderstorms. Highs in the lower 80s. Chance of rain 70%. Thursday night, mostly cloudy with a chance of showers. Lows in the lower 60s. Chance of rain 50%. Juneteenth, partly sunny with a 50% chance of showers. Highs in the mid-70s. Friday night, mostly clear. Lows in the upper 50s. Saturday, sunny. Highs in the mid-70s. The 8 to 14-day outlook, from Sunday, June 21st to Saturday, June 27th, calls for below normal temperatures and above normal precipitation. Normal high temperatures across central Pennsylvania during this period range from the mid-70s over the Allegheny Mountains to the low 80s across the lower Susquehanna Valley. Normal lows range from the low 50s over the Alleghenies to the low 60s across the lower Susquehanna Valley. Here are the 3 a.m. conditions in the Altoona area. In Altoona, it was partly cloudy. The temperature was 64 degrees, the dew point 55, and the relative humidity 72%. The wind was southwest at 5 miles an hour. The pressure was 29.94 inches and falling. At State College, it was partly cloudy. The temperature was 64 degrees, the dew point 55, and the relative humidity 74%. The wind was calm. The pressure was 29.92 inches and falling. Now, a few other local conditions: Johnstown, partly cloudy 65, DuBois, partly cloudy 64, Pittsburgh mostly cloudy 68, Erie, partly cloudy 71, Bradford partly cloudy 64. To the south and east, York, mostly cloudy 63, Selins Grove mostly cloudy 61, Harrisburg cloudy 70, Philadelphia mostly cloudy 73, Baltimore mostly cloudy 72, Washington D.C. mostly cloudy 67. Once again, in Altoona it was 64 degrees under partly cloudy skies. And at State College it was 64 degrees under partly cloudy skies. This is NOAA Weather Radio, All Hazards Station WNG 589. 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Here's the hazardous weather outlook for the following counties: Bedford, Blair, Cambria, and Huntingdon. For this afternoon and tonight,
No hazardous weather is expected at this time. And now the extended outlook for the period Sunday through Friday. Severe thunderstorms with damaging winds 60 miles per hour or greater and large hail exceeding 1 inch in diameter are possible in the afternoon and evening on Sunday. An isolated weak, short-lived tornado is also possible, primarily south and east of I-81. Spotters are encouraged to report significant hazardous weather. The Altoona Climate Summary for yesterday, June 13, 2026. Yesterday's high temperature of 82 degrees occurred at 4:25 p.m. This high was 4 degrees above the normal high of 78. Yesterday's low temperature of 58 degrees occurred at 4:49 a.m. This tied the normal low of 58. No precipitation fell yesterday, which leaves the monthly total at 0.67 inches. This is 0.83 inches below the normal amount of 1.50 inches for June. The total precipitation for the season since June 1st still stands at 0.67 inches, which is 0.83 inches below normal. The total precipitation for the year is still 14.27 inches, which is 1.42 inches below normal. There were no heating degree days yesterday, which is 1 below normal. This leaves the monthly total at 9, which is 18 below normal. The yearly total since July 1st is 5,812, which is 58 above normal. There were 5 cooling degree days yesterday, which is 1 above normal. This brings the monthly total to 80, which is 36 above normal. The yearly total since January 1st is 159, which is 60 above normal. Yesterday the average wind speed was 7 miles per hour. The normal high temperature for today is 78 degrees, and the normal low is 58. The record high for today is 94, which occurred in 1956, and the record low is 40, which occurred in 1978. Sunrise today is at 5:43 a.m. and sunset is at 8:44 p.m. A strong cold front will push across the Keystone State from northwest to southeast later today. Strong to severe thunderstorms will develop along and ahead of the front this afternoon. Some of the storms will produce damaging wind gusts. Large hail and an isolated tornado or two are also possible. The front should push all of the storms off to the east of the state shortly after midnight. Highs will range from the lower 70s in Erie and Meadville to near 90 degrees in the southeast. Clearing skies and the cooling northwest wind will help the lows tonight to drop into the mid-40s in the north-central mountains and the lower 60s in Philadelphia. Monday looks quite a bit cooler and refreshingly drier. Expect highs in the lower 60s up north and the mid-70s in Harrisburg and Philadelphia. Tuesday will be a little milder with highs in the 70s everywhere. The next small chance for rain will be Tuesday night or Wednesday. Here is the latest National Weather Service forecast for Blair and Bedford counties, including the city of Altoona. Rest of tonight, mostly cloudy. Near steady temperature in the lower 60s. Southwest winds around 5 miles an hour. Sunday, mostly cloudy, then becoming partly sunny between 10 a.m. and noon, then becoming mostly cloudy. A slight chance of thunderstorms between noon and 2 p.m. A chance of showers and thunderstorms after 2 p.m. Some thunderstorms may produce gusty winds and small hail in the afternoon. Rainfall amounts less than a tenth of an inch. Highs in the mid-80s. Southwest winds around 5 miles an hour, increasing to 10 to 15 miles an hour in the afternoon. Chance of rain 50%. Sunday night, mostly cloudy through 2 a.m., then becoming partly cloudy. Showers and thunderstorms likely through midnight. Some thunderstorms may produce gusty winds, small hail, and heavy rainfall. Some thunderstorms may produce gusty winds, small hail, and heavy rainfall, then some thunderstorms may produce gusty winds and small hail between 10 p.m. and midnight. Rainfall amounts between a tenth and a quarter of an inch. Lows in the mid-50s. Northwest winds 10 to 15 miles an hour with gusts up to 30 miles an hour. Chance of rain 70%. Monday, not as warm. Partly sunny. Highs in the upper 60s. Northwest winds 10 to 15 miles an hour with gusts up to 25 miles an hour. Monday night, mostly clear. Lows in the upper 40s. West winds 5 to 10 miles an hour. Gusts up to 25 miles an hour through midnight.
Here is the latest National Weather Service forecast for Cambria County, including the city of Johnstown. Rest of tonight, partly cloudy between 2 a.m. and 4 a.m., then becoming mostly cloudy. Near steady temperature in the lower 60s. Southwest winds 5 to 10 miles an hour. Sunday, mostly cloudy. A chance of showers and thunderstorms likely in the afternoon. Some thunderstorms may produce gusty winds and small hail between noon and 4 p.m. Some thunderstorms may produce gusty winds, small hail, and heavy rainfall after 4 p.m. Rainfall amounts between a tenth and a quarter of an inch. Highs in the lower 80s. Southwest winds 10 to 15 miles an hour with gusts up to 25 miles an hour. Chance of rain 60%. Sunday night, showers and thunderstorms through midnight. Some thunderstorms may produce gusty winds, small hail, and heavy rainfall before 8 p.m. Some thunderstorms may produce gusty winds and small hail between 8 p.m. and 10 p.m. Rainfall amounts between a tenth and a quarter of an inch. Lows in the lower 50s. Northwest winds 10 to 15 miles an hour with gusts up to 30 miles an hour. Chance of rain near 100%. Monday, not as warm. Partly sunny. Highs in the mid-60s. Northwest winds 10 to 15 miles an hour with gusts up to 25 miles an hour. Monday night, mostly clear. Lows in the upper 40s. West winds 5 to 10 miles an hour. Gusts up to 25 miles an hour through midnight. And now the extended forecast for South Central Pennsylvania. Tuesday, sunny. Highs in the mid-70s. Tuesday night, partly cloudy. Lows in the mid-50s. Wednesday, partly sunny with a 20% chance of showers. Highs in the upper 70s. Wednesday night, partly cloudy with a chance of showers and a slight chance of thunderstorms. Lows in the upper 50s. Chance of rain 50%. Thursday, showers likely and a chance of thunderstorms. Highs in the lower 80s. Chance of rain 70%. Thursday night, mostly cloudy with a chance of showers. Lows in the lower 60s. Chance of rain 50%. Juneteenth, partly sunny with a 50% chance of showers. Highs in the mid-70s. Friday night, mostly clear. Lows in the upper 50s. Saturday, sunny. Highs in the mid-70s. The 8 to 14 day outlook, from Sunday, June 21st to Saturday, June 27th, calls for below normal temperatures and above normal precipitation. Normal high temperatures across central Pennsylvania during this period range from the mid-70s over the Allegheny Mountains to the low 80s across the lower Susquehanna Valley. Normal lows range from the low 50s over the Alleghenies to the low 60s across the lower Susquehanna Valley. Here are the 4 a.m. conditions in the Altoona area. In Altoona, it was partly cloudy. The temperature was 63 degrees, the dew point 55, and the relative humidity 75%. The wind was southwest at 3 miles an hour. The pressure was 29.93 inches and falling. At State College, it was partly cloudy. The temperature was 63 degrees, the dew point 55, and the relative humidity 74%. The wind was west at 3 miles an hour. The pressure was 29.90 inches and falling. Now, a few other local conditions: Johnstown, partly cloudy 65, DuBois, partly cloudy 65, Pittsburgh mostly cloudy 68, Erie, cloudy 71, Bradford partly cloudy 64. To the south and east, York, mostly cloudy 64, Selins Grove mostly cloudy 58, Harrisburg cloudy 70, Philadelphia mostly cloudy 71, Baltimore mostly cloudy 72, Washington D.C. mostly cloudy 67. Once again, in Altoona it was 63 degrees under partly cloudy skies. And at State College it was 63 degrees under partly cloudy skies. This is NOAA Weather Radio, All Hazards Station WNG 589. Serving South Central Pennsylvania, and originating from the National Weather Service Office in State College. Here are the 4 a.m. conditions in the Altoona area. In Altoona, it was mostly cloudy. The temperature was 63 degrees, the dew point 55, and the relative humidity 75%. The wind was southwest at 3 miles an hour.
the pressure was 29.93 inches and falling. At State College, it was partly cloudy. The temperature was 63 degrees, the dew point 55, and the relative humidity 74%. The wind was west at 3 miles an hour. The pressure was 29.90 inches and falling. Now, a few other local conditions: Johnstown, partly cloudy 65, DuBois, partly cloudy 65, Pittsburgh mostly cloudy 68, Erie, cloudy 71, Bradford partly cloudy 64. To the south and east, York, mostly cloudy 64, Selins Grove partly cloudy 58, Harrisburg cloudy 70, Philadelphia mostly cloudy 71, Baltimore mostly cloudy 72, Washington D.C. mostly cloudy 67. Once again, in Altoona it was 63 degrees under mostly cloudy skies. And at State College it was 63 degrees under partly cloudy skies. This is NOAA Weather Radio, All Hazards Station WNG 589. 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Here's the hazardous weather outlook for the following counties: Bedford, Blair, Cambria, and Huntingdon. For today and tonight, severe thunderstorms with damaging winds 60 miles per hour or greater is possible from early afternoon through early evening. An isolated, weak, short-lived tornado is also possible. Heavy downpours could also make a few instances of flash flooding. And now the extended outlook for the period Monday through Saturday. The probability for widespread hazardous weather is low. Spotters are encouraged to report significant hazardous weather. The Altoona climate summary for yesterday, June 13, 2026. Yesterday's high temperature of 82 degrees occurred at 4:25 p.m. This high was 4 degrees above the normal high of 78. Yesterday's low temperature of 58 degrees occurred at 4:49 a.m. This tied the normal low of 58. No precipitation fell yesterday, which leaves the monthly total at 0.67 inches. This is 0.83 inches below the normal amount of 1.50 inches for June. The total precipitation for the season since June 1 still stands at 0.67 inches, which is 0.83 inches below normal. The total precipitation for the year is still 14.27 inches, which is 1.42 inches below normal. There were no heating degree days yesterday, which is 1 below normal. This leaves the monthly total at 9, which is 18 below normal. The yearly total since July 1st is 5,812, which is 58 above normal. There were 5 cooling degree days yesterday, which is 1 above normal. This brings the monthly total to 80, which is 36 above normal. The yearly total since January 1st is 159, which is 60 above normal. Yesterday the average wind speed was 7 miles per hour. The normal high temperature for today is 78 degrees, and the normal low is 58. The record high for today is 94, which occurred in 1956, and the record low is 40, which occurred in 1978. Sunrise today is at 5:43 a.m. and sunset is at 8:44 p.m. A strong cold front will push across the Keystone State from northwest to southeast later today. Strong to severe thunderstorms will develop along and ahead of the front this afternoon. Some of the storms will produce damaging wind gusts. Large hail and an isolated tornado or two are also possible. The front should push all of the storms off to the east of the state shortly after midnight. Highs will range from the lower 70s in Erie and Meadville to near 90 degrees in the southeast. Clearing skies and a cooling northwest wind will help the lows tonight to drop into the mid-40s in the north-central mountains and the lower 60s in Philadelphia. Monday looks quite a bit cooler and refreshingly drier. Expect highs in the lower 60s up north and the mid-70s in Harrisburg and Philadelphia. Tuesday will be a little milder with highs in the 70s everywhere. The next small chance for rain will be Tuesday night or Wednesday. Here is the latest National Weather Service forecast for Blair and Bedford counties, including the city of Altoona. Rest of tonight, mostly cloudy. Near steady temperature in the lower 60s. Southwest winds around 5 miles an hour. Sunday, mostly cloudy, then becoming partly sunny between 10 a.m. and noon, then becoming mostly cloudy. A slight chance of thunderstorms between noon and 2 p.m. A chance of showers and thunderstorms after 2 p.m.
Some thunderstorms may produce gusty winds and small hail in the afternoon. Rainfall amounts less than a tenth of an inch. Highs in the mid-80s. Southwest winds around 5 miles an hour, increasing to 10 to 15 miles an hour in the afternoon. Chance of rain 50%. Sunday night, mostly cloudy through 2 a.m., then becoming partly cloudy. Showers and thunderstorms likely through midnight. Some thunderstorms may produce gusty winds, small hail, and heavy rainfall. Some thunderstorms may produce gusty winds, small hail, and heavy rainfall. Then some thunderstorms may produce gusty winds and small hail between 10 p.m. and midnight. Rainfall amounts between a tenth and a quarter of an inch. Lows in the mid-50s. Northwest winds 10 to 15 miles an hour with gusts up to 30 miles an hour. Chance of rain 70%. Monday, not as warm. Partly sunny. Highs in the upper 60s. Northwest winds 10 to 15 miles an hour with gusts up to 25 miles an hour. Monday night, mostly clear. Lows in the upper 40s. West winds 5 to 10 miles an hour. Gusts up to 25 miles an hour through midnight. Here is the latest National Weather Service forecast for Cambria County, including the city of Johnstown. Rest of tonight, partly cloudy between 2 a.m. and 4 a.m., then becoming mostly cloudy. Near steady temperature in the lower 60s. Southwest winds 5 to 10 miles an hour. Sunday, mostly cloudy. A chance of showers and thunderstorms likely in the afternoon. Some thunderstorms may produce gusty winds and small hail between noon and 4 p.m. Some thunderstorms may produce gusty winds, small hail, and heavy rainfall after 4 p.m. Rainfall amounts between a tenth and a quarter of an inch. Highs in the lower 80s. Southwest winds 10 to 15 miles an hour with gusts up to 25 miles an hour. Chance of rain 60%. Sunday night, showers and thunderstorms through midnight. Some thunderstorms may produce gusty winds, small hail, and heavy rainfall before 8 p.m. Some thunderstorms may produce gusty winds and small hail between 8 p.m. and 10 p.m. Rainfall amounts between a tenth and a quarter of an inch. Lows in the lower 50s. Northwest winds 10 to 15 miles an hour with gusts up to 30 miles an hour. Chance of rain near 100%. Monday, not as warm. Partly sunny. Highs in the mid-60s. Northwest winds 10 to 15 miles an hour with gusts up to 25 miles an hour. Monday night, mostly clear. Lows in the upper 40s. West winds 5 to 10 miles an hour. Gusts up to 25 miles an hour through midnight. And now the extended forecast for South Central Pennsylvania. Tuesday, sunny. Highs in the mid-70s. Tuesday night, partly cloudy. Lows in the mid-50s. Wednesday, partly sunny with a 20% chance of showers. Highs in the upper 70s. Wednesday night, partly cloudy with a chance of showers and a slight chance of thunderstorms. Lows in the upper 50s. Chance of rain 50%. Thursday, showers likely and a chance of thunderstorms. Highs in the lower 80s. Chance of rain 70%. Thursday night, mostly cloudy with a chance of showers. Lows in the lower 60s. Chance of rain 50%. Juneteenth, partly sunny with a 50% chance of showers. Highs in the mid-70s. Friday night, mostly clear. Lows in the upper 50s. Saturday, sunny. Highs in the mid-70s. The 8 to 14 day outlook, from Sunday, June 21st to Saturday, June 27th, calls for below normal temperatures and above normal precipitation. Normal high temperatures across central Pennsylvania during this period range from the mid-70s over the Allegheny Mountains to the low 80s across the lower Susquehanna Valley. Normal lows range from the low 50s over the Alleghenies to the low 60s across the lower Susquehanna Valley. Here are the 4 a.m. conditions in the Altoona area. In Altoona, it was mostly cloudy. The temperature was 63 degrees, the dew point 55, and the relative humidity 75%. The wind was southwest at 3 miles an hour. The pressure was 29.93 inches and falling. At State College, it was partly cloudy.
The temperature was 63 degrees, the dew point 55, and the relative humidity 74%. The wind was west at 3 miles an hour. The pressure was 29.90 inches and falling. Now, a few other local conditions: Johnstown, partly cloudy 65, Dubois, partly cloudy 65, Pittsburgh mostly cloudy 68, Erie, cloudy 71, Bradford partly cloudy 64. To the south and east, York, mostly cloudy 64, Selins Grove partly cloudy 58, Harrisburg cloudy 70, Philadelphia mostly cloudy 71, Baltimore mostly cloudy 72, Washington D.C. mostly cloudy 67. Once again, in Altoona it was 63 degrees under mostly cloudy skies. And at State College it was 63 degrees under partly cloudy skies. This is NOAA Weather Radio, All Hazards Station WNG589. 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Here's the hazardous weather outlook for the following counties: Bedford, Blair, Cambria, and Huntingdon. For today and tonight, severe thunderstorms with damaging winds 60 miles per hour or greater is possible from early afternoon through early evening. An isolated, weak, short-lived tornado is also possible. Heavy downpours could also make a few instances of flash flooding. And now the extended outlook for the period Monday through Saturday. The probability for widespread hazardous weather is low. Spotters are encouraged to report significant hazardous weather. 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Broadcasts originate from the National Weather Service in State College and are transmitted from the tower facilities provided by the Blair County Emergency Management Agency in Frankstown on a frequency of 162.425 MHz. We are located at Innovation Park in State College. 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Properly set weather radios with the alarm device will alert you when severe weather warnings or watches are issued. Programming on this station will be temporarily changed during severe weather to bring you the latest information. Warnings and safety information from the National Weather Service may someday save your life or protect your property. The Altoona Climate Summary for yesterday, June 13, 2026. Yesterday's high temperature of 82 degrees occurred at 4:25 p.m. This high was 4 degrees above the normal high of 78. Yesterday's low temperature of 58 degrees occurred at 4:49 a.m. This tied the normal low of 58. No precipitation fell yesterday, which leaves the monthly total at 0.67 inches. This is 0.83 inches below the normal amount of 1.50 inches for June. The total precipitation for the season since June 1st still stands at 0.67 inches, which is 0.83 inches below normal. The total precipitation for the year is still 14.27 inches, which is 1.42 inches below normal. There were no heating degree days yesterday, which is 1 below normal. This leaves the monthly total at 9, which is 18 below normal. The yearly total since July 1st is 5,812, which is 58 above normal. There were 5 cooling degree days yesterday, which is 1 above normal. This brings the monthly total to 80, which is 36 above normal. The yearly total since January 1st is 159, which is 60 above normal. Yesterday the average wind speed was 7 miles per hour. The normal high temperature for today is 78 degrees, and the normal low is 58. The record high for today is 94, which occurred in 1956, and the record low is 40, which occurred in 1978. Sunrise today is at 5:43 a.m. and sunset is at 8:44 p.m. A strong cold front will push across the Keystone State from northwest to southeast later today. Strong to severe thunderstorms will develop along and ahead of the front this afternoon. Some of the storms will produce damaging wind gusts. Large hail and an isolated tornado or two are also possible. The front should push all of the storms off to the east of the state shortly after midnight. Highs will range from the lower 70s in Erie and Meadville to near 90 degrees in the southeast. Clearing skies and the cooling northwest wind will help the lows tonight to drop into the mid-40s in the north central mountains and the lower 60s in Philadelphia. Monday looks quite a bit cooler and refreshingly drier. Expect highs in the lower 60s up north and the mid-70s in Harrisburg and Philadelphia.
Tuesday will be a little milder with highs in the 70s everywhere. The next small chance for rain will be Tuesday night or Wednesday. Here's the latest National Weather Service forecast for Blair and Bedford counties, including the city of Altoona. Rest of tonight, mostly cloudy. Near steady temperature in the lower 60s. Southwest winds around 5 miles an hour. Sunday, mostly cloudy, then becoming partly sunny between 10 a.m. and noon, then becoming mostly cloudy. A slight chance of thunderstorms between noon and 2 p.m. A chance of showers and thunderstorms after 2 p.m. Some thunderstorms may produce gusty winds and small hail in the afternoon. Rainfall amounts less than a tenth of an inch. Highs in the mid-80s. Southwest winds around 5 miles an hour, increasing to 10 to 15 miles an hour in the afternoon. Chance of rain 50%. Sunday night, mostly cloudy through 2 a.m., then becoming partly cloudy. Showers and thunderstorms likely through midnight. Some thunderstorms may produce gusty winds, small hail, and heavy rainfall. Some thunderstorms may produce gusty winds, small hail, and heavy rainfall, then some thunderstorms may produce gusty winds and small hail between 10 p.m. and midnight. Rainfall amounts between a tenth and a quarter of an inch. Lows in the mid-50s. Northwest winds 10 to 15 miles an hour with gusts up to 30 miles an hour. Chance of rain 70%. Monday, not as warm. Partly sunny. Highs in the upper 60s. Northwest winds 10 to 15 miles an hour with gusts up to 25 miles an hour. Monday night, mostly clear. Lows in the upper 40s. West winds 5 to 10 miles an hour. Gusts up to 25 miles an hour through midnight. Here is the latest National Weather Service forecast for Cambria County, including the city of Johnstown. Rest of tonight, partly cloudy between 2 a.m. and 4 a.m., then becoming mostly cloudy. Near steady temperature in the lower 60s. Southwest winds 5 to 10 miles an hour. Sunday, mostly cloudy. A chance of showers and thunderstorms likely in the afternoon. Some thunderstorms may produce gusty winds and small hail between noon and 4 p.m. Some thunderstorms may produce gusty winds, small hail, and heavy rainfall after 4 p.m. Rainfall amounts between a tenth and a quarter of an inch. Highs in the lower 80s. Southwest winds 10 to 15 miles an hour with gusts up to 25 miles an hour. Chance of rain 60%. Sunday night, showers and thunderstorms through midnight. Some thunderstorms may produce gusty winds, small hail, and heavy rainfall before 8 p.m. Some thunderstorms may produce gusty winds and small hail between 8 p.m. and 10 p.m. Rainfall amounts between a tenth and a quarter of an inch. Lows in the lower 50s. Northwest winds 10 to 15 miles an hour with gusts up to 30 miles an hour. Chance of rain near 100%. Monday, not as warm. Partly sunny. Highs in the mid-60s. Northwest winds 10 to 15 miles an hour with gusts up to 25 miles an hour. Monday night, mostly clear. Lows in the upper 40s. West winds 5 to 10 miles an hour. Gusts up to 25 miles an hour through midnight. And now the extended forecast for South Central Pennsylvania. Tuesday, sunny. Highs in the mid-70s. Tuesday night, partly cloudy. Lows in the mid-50s. Wednesday, partly sunny with a 20% chance of showers. Highs in the upper 70s. Wednesday night, partly cloudy with a chance of showers and a slight chance of thunderstorms. Lows in the upper 50s. Chance of rain 50%. Thursday, showers likely and a chance of thunderstorms. Highs in the lower 80s. Chance of rain 70%. Thursday night, mostly cloudy with a chance of showers. Lows in the lower 60s. Chance of rain 50%. Juneteenth, partly sunny with a 50% chance of showers. Highs in the mid-70s. Friday night, mostly clear. Lows in the upper 50s. Saturday, sunny. Highs in the mid-70s. The 8 to 14 day outlook, from Sunday, June 21st to Saturday, June 27th, calls for below normal temperatures and above normal precipitation.
Normal high temperatures across central Pennsylvania during this period range from the mid-70s over the Allegheny Mountains to the low 80s across the lower Susquehanna Valley. Normal lows range from the low 50s over the Alleghenies to the low 60s across the lower Susquehanna Valley. Here are the 4 a.m. conditions in the Altoona area. In Altoona, it was mostly cloudy. The temperature was 63 degrees, the dew point 55, and the relative humidity 75%. The wind was southwest at 3 miles an hour. The pressure was 29.93 inches and falling. At State College, it was partly cloudy. The temperature was 63 degrees, the dew point 55, and the relative humidity 74%. The wind was west at 3 miles an hour. The pressure was 29.90 inches and falling. Now, a few other local conditions. Johnstown, partly cloudy 65, Dubois, partly cloudy 65, Pittsburgh mostly cloudy 68, Erie, cloudy 71, Bradford partly cloudy 64. To the south and east, York, mostly cloudy 64, Selins Grove partly cloudy 58, Harrisburg cloudy 70, Philadelphia mostly cloudy 71, Baltimore mostly cloudy 72, Washington D.C. mostly cloudy 67. Once again, in Altoona it was 63 degrees under mostly cloudy skies. And at State College it was 63 degrees under partly cloudy skies. This is NOAA Weather Radio, All Hazards Station WNG 589. 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Here's the hazardous weather outlook for the following counties: Bedford, Blair, Cambria, and Huntingdon. For today and tonight, severe thunderstorms with damaging winds 60 miles per hour or greater is possible from early afternoon through early evening. An isolated, weak, short-lived tornado is also possible. Heavy downpours could also make a few instances of flash flooding. And now the extended outlook for the period Monday through Saturday. The probability for widespread hazardous weather is low. Spotters are encouraged to report significant hazardous weather. The Altoona Climate Summary for yesterday, June 13, 2026. Yesterday's high temperature of 82 degrees occurred at 4:25 p.m. This high was 4 degrees above the normal high of 78. Yesterday's low temperature of 58 degrees occurred at 4:49 a.m. This tied the normal low of 58. No precipitation fell yesterday, which leaves the monthly total at 0.67 inches. This is 0.83 inches below the normal amount of 1.50 inches for June. The total precipitation for the season since June 1st still stands at 0.67 inches, which is 0.83 inches below normal. The total precipitation for the year is still 14.27 inches, which is 1.42 inches below normal. There were no heating degree days yesterday, which is 1 below normal. This leaves the monthly total at 9, which is 18 below normal. The yearly total since July 1st is 5,812, which is 58 above normal. There were 5 cooling degree days yesterday, which is 1 above normal. This brings the monthly total to 80, which is 36 above normal. The yearly total since January 1st is 159, which is 60 above normal. Yesterday the average wind speed was 7 miles per hour. The normal high temperature for today is 78 degrees, and the normal low is 58. The record high for today is 94, which occurred in 1956, and the record low is 40, which occurred in 1978. Sunrise today is at 5:43 a.m. and sunset is at 8:44 p.m. A strong cold front will push across the Keystone State from northwest to southeast later today. Strong to severe thunderstorms will develop along and ahead of the front this afternoon. Some of the storms will produce damaging wind gusts. Large hail and an isolated tornado or two are also possible. The front should push all of the storms off to the east of the state shortly after midnight. Highs will range from the lower 70s in Erie and Meadville to near 90 degrees in the southeast. Clearing skies and the cooling northwest wind will help the lows tonight to drop into the mid-40s in the north central mountains and the lower 60s in Philadelphia. Monday looks quite a bit cooler and refreshingly drier. Expect highs in the lower 60s up north and the mid-70s in Harrisburg and Philadelphia. Tuesday will be a little milder with highs in the 70s everywhere.
The next small chance for rain will be Tuesday night or Wednesday. Here is the latest National Weather Service forecast for Blair and Bedford counties, including the city of Altoona. Today, mostly cloudy, then becoming partly sunny between 10 a.m. and noon, then becoming mostly cloudy. A slight chance of thunderstorms between noon and 2 p.m. A chance of showers and thunderstorms after 2 p.m. Some thunderstorms may produce gusty winds and small hail this afternoon. Rainfall amounts less than a tenth of an inch. Highs in the mid-80s. Southwest winds around 5 miles an hour, increasing to 10 to 15 miles an hour this afternoon. Chance of rain 50%. Tonight, mostly cloudy through 2 a.m., then becoming partly cloudy. Showers and thunderstorms likely through midnight. Some thunderstorms may produce gusty winds, small hail, and heavy rainfall. Some thunderstorms may produce gusty winds, small hail, and heavy rainfall, then some thunderstorms may produce gusty winds and small hail between 10 p.m. and midnight. Rainfall amounts between a tenth and a quarter of an inch. Lows in the mid-50s. Northwest winds 10 to 15 miles an hour with gusts up to 30 miles an hour. Chance of rain 70%. Monday, not as warm. Partly sunny. Highs in the upper 60s. Northwest winds 10 to 15 miles an hour with gusts up to 25 miles an hour. Monday night, mostly clear. Lows in the upper 40s. West winds 5 to 10 miles an hour. Gusts up to 25 miles an hour through midnight. Here is the latest National Weather Service forecast for Cambria County, including the city of Johnstown. Today, mostly cloudy. A chance of showers and thunderstorms likely this afternoon. Some thunderstorms may produce gusty winds and small hail between noon and 4 p.m. Some thunderstorms may produce gusty winds, small hail, and heavy rainfall after 4 p.m. Rainfall amounts between a tenth and a quarter of an inch. Highs in the lower 80s. Southwest winds 10 to 15 miles an hour with gusts up to 25 miles an hour. Chance of rain 60%. Tonight, showers and thunderstorms through midnight. Some thunderstorms may produce gusty winds, small hail, and heavy rainfall before 8 p.m. Some thunderstorms may produce gusty winds and small hail between 8 p.m. and 10 p.m. Rainfall amounts between a tenth and a quarter of an inch. Lows in the lower 50s. Northwest winds 10 to 15 miles an hour with gusts up to 30 miles an hour. Chance of rain near 100%. Monday, not as warm. Partly sunny. Highs in the mid-60s. Northwest winds 10 to 15 miles an hour with gusts up to 25 miles an hour. Monday night, mostly clear. Lows in the upper 40s. West winds 5 to 10 miles an hour. Gusts up to 25 miles an hour through midnight. And now the extended forecast for South Central Pennsylvania. Tuesday, sunny. Highs in the mid-70s. Tuesday night, partly cloudy. Lows in the mid-50s. Wednesday, partly sunny with a 20% chance of showers. Highs in the upper 70s. Wednesday night, partly cloudy with a chance of showers and a slight chance of thunderstorms. Lows in the upper 50s. Chance of rain 50%. Thursday, showers likely and a chance of thunderstorms. Highs in the lower 80s. Chance of rain 70%. Thursday night, mostly cloudy with a chance of showers. Lows in the lower 60s. Chance of rain 50%. Juneteenth, partly sunny with a 50% chance of showers. Highs in the mid-70s. Friday night, mostly clear. Lows in the upper 50s. Saturday, sunny. Highs in the mid-70s. The 8 to 14 day outlook, from Sunday, June 21st to Saturday, June 27th, calls for below normal temperatures and above normal precipitation. Normal high temperatures across central Pennsylvania during this period range from the mid-70s over the Allegheny Mountains to the low 80s across the lower Susquehanna Valley. Normal lows range from the low 50s over the Alleghenies to the low 60s across the lower Susquehanna Valley. Here are the 4 a.m. conditions in the Altoona area. In Altoona, it was mostly cloudy.
The temperature was 63 degrees, the dew point 55, and the relative humidity 75%. The wind was southwest at 3 miles an hour. The pressure was 29.93 inches and falling. At State College, it was partly cloudy. The temperature was 63 degrees, the dew point 55, and the relative humidity 74%. The wind was west at 3 miles an hour. The pressure was 29.90 inches and falling. Now, a few other local conditions: Johnstown, partly cloudy 65, DuBois, partly cloudy 65, Pittsburgh mostly cloudy 68, Erie, cloudy 71, Bradford partly cloudy 64. To the south and east, York, mostly cloudy 64, Selins Grove partly cloudy 58, Harrisburg cloudy 70, Philadelphia mostly cloudy 71, Baltimore mostly cloudy 72, Washington D.C. mostly cloudy 67. Once again, in Altoona it was 63 degrees under mostly cloudy skies. And at State College it was 63 degrees under partly cloudy skies. 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Here's the hazardous weather outlook for the following counties: Bedford, Blair, Cambria, and Huntingdon. For today and tonight, severe thunderstorms with damaging winds 60 miles per hour or greater is possible from early afternoon through early evening. An isolated, weak, short-lived tornado is also possible. Heavy downpours could also make a few instances of flash flooding. And now the extended outlook for the period Monday through Saturday. The probability for widespread hazardous weather is low. Spotters are encouraged to report significant hazardous weather. The Altoona Climate Summary for yesterday, June 13, 2026. Yesterday's high temperature of 82 degrees occurred at 4:25 p.m. This high was 4 degrees above the normal high of 78. Yesterday's low temperature of 58 degrees occurred at 4:49 a.m. This high the normal low of 58. No precipitation fell yesterday, which leaves the monthly total at 0.67 inches. This is 0.83 inches below the normal amount of 1.50 inches for June. The total precipitation for the season since June 1 still stands at 0.67 inches, which is 0.83 inches below normal. The total precipitation for the year is still 14.27 inches, which is 1.42 inches below normal. There were no heating degree days yesterday, which is 1 below normal. This leaves the monthly total at 9, which is 18 below normal. The yearly total since July 1st is 5,812, which is 58 above normal. There were 5 cooling degree days yesterday, which is 1 above normal. This brings the monthly total to 80, which is 36 above normal. The yearly total since January 1st is 159, which is 60 above normal. Yesterday the average wind speed was 7 miles per hour. The normal high temperature for today is 78 degrees, and the normal low is 58. The record high for today is 94, which occurred in 1956, and the record low is 40, which occurred in 1978. Sunrise today is at 5:43 a.m. and sunset is at 8:44 p.m. A strong cold front will push across the Keystone State from northwest to southeast later today. Strong to severe thunderstorms will develop along and ahead of the front this afternoon. Some of the storms will produce damaging wind gusts. Large hail and an isolated tornado or two are also possible. The front should push all of the storms off to the east of the state shortly after midnight. Highs will range from the lower 70s in Erie and Meadville to near 90 degrees in the southeast. Clearing skies and the cooling northwest wind will help the lows tonight to drop into the mid-40s in the north central mountains and the lower 60s in Philadelphia. Monday looks quite a bit cooler and refreshingly drier. Expect highs in the lower 60s up north and the mid-70s in Harrisburg and Philadelphia. Tuesday will be a little milder with highs in the 70s everywhere. The next small chance for rain will be Tuesday night or Wednesday. Here is the latest National Weather Service forecast for Blair and Bedford counties, including the city of Altoona. Today, mostly cloudy, then becoming partly sunny between 10 a.m. and noon, then becoming mostly cloudy. A slight chance of thunderstorms between noon and 2 p.m. A chance of showers and thunderstorms after 2 p.m.
Some thunderstorms may produce gusty winds and small hail this afternoon. Rainfall amounts less than a tenth of an inch. Highs in the mid-80s. Southwest winds around 5 miles an hour, increasing to 10 to 15 miles an hour this afternoon. Chance of rain 50%. Tonight, mostly cloudy through 2 a.m., then becoming partly cloudy.

northwest winds 10 to 15 miles an hour with gusts up to 25 miles an hour. Monday night, mostly clear. Lows in the upper 40s. West winds 5 to 10 miles an hour. Gusts up to 25 miles an hour through midnight. Here is the latest National Weather Service forecast for Cambria County, including the city of Johnstown. Today, mostly cloudy. A chance of showers and thunderstorms likely this afternoon. Some thunderstorms may produce gusty winds and small hail between noon and 4 p.m. Some thunderstorms may produce gusty winds, small hail, and heavy rainfall after 4 p.m. Rainfall amounts between a tenth and a quarter of an inch. Highs in the lower 80s. Southwest winds 10 to 15 miles an hour with gusts up to 25 miles an hour. Chance of rain 60%. Tonight, showers and thunderstorms through midnight. Some thunderstorms may produce gusty winds, small hail, and heavy rainfall before 8 p.m. Some thunderstorms may produce gusty winds and small hail between 8 p.m. and 10 p.m. Rainfall amounts between a tenth and a quarter of an inch. Lows in the lower 50s. Northwest winds 10 to 15 miles an hour with gusts up to 30 miles an hour. Chance of rain near 100%. Monday, not as warm. Partly sunny. Highs in the mid-60s. Northwest winds 10 to 15 miles an hour with gusts up to 25 miles an hour. Monday night, mostly clear. Lows in the upper 40s. West winds 5 to 10 miles an hour. Gusts up to 25 miles an hour through midnight. And now the extended forecast for South Central Pennsylvania. Tuesday, sunny. Highs in the mid-70s. Tuesday night, partly cloudy. Lows in the mid-50s. Wednesday, partly sunny with a 20% chance of showers. Highs in the upper 70s. Wednesday night, partly cloudy with a chance of showers and a slight chance of thunderstorms. Lows in the upper 50s. Chance of rain 50%. Thursday, showers likely and a chance of thunderstorms. Highs in the lower 80s. Chance of rain 70%. Thursday night, mostly cloudy with a chance of showers. Lows in the lower 60s. Chance of rain 50%. Juneteenth, partly sunny with a 50% chance of showers. Highs in the mid-70s. Friday night, mostly clear. Lows in the upper 50s. Saturday, sunny. Highs in the mid-70s. The 8 to 14 day outlook, from Sunday, June 21st to Saturday, June 27th, calls for below normal temperatures and above normal precipitation. Normal high temperatures across central Pennsylvania during this period range from the mid-70s over the Allegheny Mountains to the low 80s across the lower Susquehanna Valley. Normal lows range from the low 50s over the Alleghenies to the low 60s across the lower Susquehanna Valley. Here are the 4 a.m. conditions in the Altoona area. In Altoona, it was mostly cloudy. The temperature was 63 degrees, the dew point 55, and the relative humidity 75%. The wind was southwest at 3 miles an hour. The pressure was 29.93 inches and falling. At State College, it was partly cloudy. The temperature was 63 degrees, the dew point 55, and the relative humidity 74%. The wind was west at 3 miles an hour. The pressure was 29.90 inches and falling. Now, a few other local conditions. Johnstown, partly cloudy 65, DuBois, partly cloudy 65, Pittsburgh mostly cloudy 68, Erie, cloudy 71, Bradford partly cloudy 64. To the south and east, York, mostly cloudy 64, Selins Grove partly cloudy 58, Harrisburg cloudy 70, Philadelphia mostly cloudy 71, Baltimore mostly cloudy 72, Washington D.C. mostly cloudy 67. Once again, in Altoona it was 63 degrees under mostly cloudy skies. And at State College it was 63 degrees under partly cloudy skies. This is NOAA Weather Radio, All Hazards Station WNG 589. 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Here's the hazardous weather outlook for the following counties, Bedford, Blair, Cambria, and Huntingdon. For today and tonight, severe thunderstorms with damaging winds 60 miles per hour or greater.

is possible from early afternoon through early evening. An isolated, weak, short-lived tornado is also possible. Heavy downpours could also make a few instances of flash flooding. And now the extended outlook for the period Monday through Saturday. The probability for widespread hazardous weather is low. Spotters are encouraged to report significant hazardous weather. The Altoona climate summary for yesterday, June 13, 2026. Yesterday's high temperature of 82 degrees occurred at 4:25 p.m. This high was 4 degrees above the normal high of 78. Yesterday's low temperature of 58 degrees occurred at 4:49 a.m. This tied the normal low of 58. No precipitation fell yesterday, which leaves the monthly total at 0.67 inches. This is 0.83 inches below the normal amount of 1.50 inches for June. The total precipitation for the season since June 1 still stands at 0.67 inches, which is 0.83 inches below normal. The total precipitation for the year is still 14.27 inches, which is 1.42 inches below normal. There were no heating degree days yesterday, which is 1 below normal. This leaves the monthly total at 9, which is 18 below normal. The yearly total since July 1 is 5,812, which is 58 above normal. There were 5 cooling degree days yesterday, which is 1 above normal. This brings the monthly total to 80, which is 36 above normal. The yearly total since January 1 is 159, which is 60 above normal. Yesterday the average wind speed was 7 miles per hour. The normal high temperature for today is 78 degrees, and the normal low is 58. The record high for today is 94, which occurred in 1956, and the record low is 40, which occurred in 1978. Sunrise today is at 5:43 a.m. and sunset is at 8:44 p.m. A strong cold front will push across the Keystone State from northwest to southeast later today. Strong to severe thunderstorms will develop along and ahead of the front this afternoon. Some of the storms will produce damaging wind gusts. Large hail and an isolated tornado or two are also possible. The front should push all of the storms off to the east of the state shortly after midnight. Highs will range from the lower 70s in Erie and Meadville to near 90 degrees in the southeast. Clearing skies and the cooling northwest wind will help the lows tonight to drop into the mid-40s in the north central mountains and the lower 60s in Philadelphia. Monday looks quite a bit cooler and refreshingly drier. Expect highs in the lower 60s up north and the mid-70s in Harrisburg and Philadelphia. Tuesday will be a little milder with highs in the 70s everywhere. The next small chance for rain will be Tuesday night or Wednesday. Here is the latest National Weather Service forecast for Blair and Bedford counties, including the city of Altoona. Today, mostly cloudy, then becoming partly sunny between 10 a.m. and noon, then becoming mostly cloudy. A slight chance of thunderstorms between noon and 2 p.m. A chance of showers and thunderstorms after 2 p.m. Some thunderstorms may produce gusty winds and small hail this afternoon. Rainfall amounts less than a tenth of an inch. Highs in the mid-80s. Southwest winds around 5 miles an hour, increasing to 10 to 15 miles an hour this afternoon. Chance of rain 50%. Tonight, mostly cloudy through 2 a.m., then becoming partly cloudy. Showers and thunderstorms likely through midnight. Some thunderstorms may produce gusty winds, small hail, and heavy rainfall. Some thunderstorms may produce gusty winds, small hail, and heavy rainfall, then some thunderstorms may produce gusty winds and small hail between 10 p.m. and midnight. Rainfall amounts between a tenth and a quarter of an inch. Lows in the mid-50s. Northwest winds 10 to 15 miles an hour with gusts up to 30 miles an hour. Chance of rain 70%. Monday, not as warm. Partly sunny. Highs in the upper 60s. Northwest winds 10 to 15 miles an hour with gusts up to 25 miles an hour. Monday night, mostly clear. Lows in the upper 40s. West winds 5 to 10 miles an hour. Gusts up to 25 miles an hour through midnight. Here is the latest National Weather Service forecast for Cambria County, including the city of Johnstown. Today, mostly cloudy. A chance of showers and thunderstorms likely this afternoon.
Some thunderstorms may produce gusty winds and small hail between noon and 4 p.m. Some thunderstorms may produce gusty winds, small hail, and heavy rainfall after 4 p.m. Rainfall amounts between a tenth and a quarter of an inch. Highs in the lower 80s. Southwest winds 10 to 15 miles an hour with gusts up to 25 miles an hour. Chance of rain 60%. Tonight, showers and thunderstorms through midnight. Some thunderstorms may produce gusty winds, small hail, and heavy rainfall before 8 p.m. Some thunderstorms may produce gusty winds and small hail between 8 p.m. and 10 p.m. Rainfall amounts between a tenth and a quarter of an inch. Lows in the lower 50s. Northwest winds 10 to 15 miles an hour with gusts up to 30 miles an hour. Chance of rain near 100%. Monday, not as warm. Partly sunny. Highs in the mid-60s. Northwest winds 10 to 15 miles an hour with gusts up to 25 miles an hour. Monday night, mostly clear. Lows in the upper 40s. West winds 5 to 10 miles an hour. Gusts up to 25 miles an hour through midnight. And now the extended forecast for South Central Pennsylvania. Tuesday, sunny. Highs in the mid-70s. Tuesday night, partly cloudy. Lows in the mid-50s. Wednesday, partly sunny with a 20% chance of showers. Highs in the upper 70s. Wednesday night, partly cloudy with a chance of showers and a slight chance of thunderstorms. Lows in the upper 50s. Chance of rain 50%. Thursday, showers likely and a chance of thunderstorms. Highs in the lower 80s. Chance of rain 70%. Thursday night, mostly cloudy with a chance of showers. Lows in the lower 60s. Chance of rain 50%. Juneteenth, partly sunny with a 50% chance of showers. Highs in the mid-70s. Friday night, mostly clear. Lows in the upper 50s. Saturday, sunny. Highs in the mid-70s. The 8 to 14 day outlook, from Sunday, June 21st to Saturday, June 27th, calls for below normal temperatures and above normal precipitation. Normal high temperatures across central Pennsylvania during this period range from the mid-70s over the Allegheny Mountains to the low 80s across the lower Susquehanna Valley. Normal lows range from the low 50s over the Alleghenies to the low 60s across the lower Susquehanna Valley. Here are the 4 a.m. conditions in the Altoona area. In Altoona, it was mostly cloudy. The temperature was 63 degrees, the dew point 55, and the relative humidity 75%. The wind was southwest at 3 miles an hour. The pressure was 29.93 inches and falling. At State College, it was partly cloudy. The temperature was 63 degrees, the dew point 55, and the relative humidity 74%. The wind was west at 3 miles an hour. The pressure was 29.90 inches and falling. Now, a few other local conditions. Johnstown, partly cloudy 65, Dubois, partly cloudy 65, Pittsburgh mostly cloudy 68, Erie, cloudy 71, Bradford partly cloudy 64. To the south and east, York, mostly cloudy 64, Selins Grove partly cloudy 58, Harrisburg cloudy 70, Philadelphia mostly cloudy 71, Baltimore mostly cloudy 72, Washington D.C. mostly cloudy 67. Once again, in Altoona it was 63 degrees under mostly cloudy skies. And at State College it was 63 degrees under partly cloudy skies. This is NOAA Weather Radio, All Hazards Station WNG 589. 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Here's the hazardous weather outlook for the following counties: Bedford, Blair, Cambria, and Huntingdon. For today and tonight, severe thunderstorms with damaging winds 60 miles per hour or greater is possible from early afternoon through early evening. An isolated, weak, short-lived tornado is also possible. Heavy downpours could also make a few instances of flash flooding. And now the extended outlook for the period Monday through Saturday. The probability for widespread hazardous weather is low. Spotters are encouraged to report significant hazardous weather. The Altoona Climate Summary for yesterday, June 13, 2026.
Yesterday's high temperature of 82 degrees occurred at 4:25 p.m. This high was 4 degrees above the normal high of 78. Yesterday's low temperature of 58 degrees occurred at 4:49 a.m. This tied the normal low of 58. No precipitation fell yesterday, which leaves the monthly total at 0.67 inches. This is 0.83 inches below the normal amount of 1.50 inches for June. The total precipitation for the season since June 1st still stands at 0.67 inches, which is 0.83 inches below normal. The total precipitation for the year is still 14.27 inches, which is 1.42 inches below normal. There were no heating degree days yesterday, which is 1 below normal. This leaves the monthly total at 9, which is 18 below normal. The yearly total since July 1st is 5,812, which is 58 above normal. There were 5 cooling degree days yesterday, which is 1 above normal. This brings the monthly total to 80, which is 36 above normal. The yearly total since January 1st is 159, which is 60 above normal. Yesterday the average wind speed was 7 miles per hour. The normal high temperature for today is 78 degrees, and the normal low is 58. The record high for today is 94, which occurred in 1956, and the record low is 40, which occurred in 1978. Sunrise today is at 5:43 a.m. and sunset is at 8:44 p.m. A strong cold front will push across the Keystone State from northwest to southeast later today. Strong to severe thunderstorms will develop along and ahead of the front this afternoon. Some of the storms will produce damaging wind gusts. Large hail and an isolated tornado or two are also possible. The front should push all of the storms off to the east of the state shortly after midnight. Highs will range from the lower 70s in Erie and Meadville to near 90 degrees in the southeast. Clearing skies and the cooling northwest wind will help the lows tonight to drop into the mid-40s in the north central mountains and the lower 60s in Philadelphia. Monday looks quite a bit cooler and refreshingly drier. Expect highs in the lower 60s up north and the mid-70s in Harrisburg and Philadelphia. Tuesday will be a little milder with highs in the 70s everywhere. The next small chance for rain will be Tuesday night or Wednesday. Here is the latest National Weather Service forecast for Blair and Bedford counties, including the city of Altoona. Today, mostly cloudy, then becoming partly sunny between 10 a.m. and noon, then becoming mostly cloudy. A slight chance of thunderstorms between noon and 2 p.m. A chance of showers and thunderstorms after 2 p.m. Some thunderstorms may produce gusty winds and small hail this afternoon. Rainfall amounts less than a tenth of an inch. Highs in the mid-80s. Southwest winds around 5 miles an hour, increasing to 10 to 15 miles an hour this afternoon. Chance of rain 50%. Tonight, mostly cloudy through 2 a.m., then becoming partly cloudy. Showers and thunderstorms likely through midnight. Some thunderstorms may produce gusty winds, small hail, and heavy rainfall. Some thunderstorms may produce gusty winds, small hail, and heavy rainfall, then some thunderstorms may produce gusty winds and small hail between 10 p.m. and midnight. Rainfall amounts between a tenth and a quarter of an inch. Lows in the mid-50s. Northwest winds 10 to 15 miles an hour with gusts up to 30 miles an hour. Chance of rain 70%. Monday, not as warm. Partly sunny. Highs in the upper 60s. Northwest winds 10 to 15 miles an hour with gusts up to 25 miles an hour. Monday night, mostly clear. Lows in the upper 40s. West winds 5 to 10 miles an hour. Gusts up to 25 miles an hour through midnight. Here is the latest National Weather Service forecast for Cambria County, including the city of Johnstown. Today, mostly cloudy. A chance of showers and thunderstorms likely this afternoon. Some thunderstorms may produce gusty winds and small hail between noon and 4 p.m. Some thunderstorms may produce gusty winds, small hail, and heavy rainfall after 4 p.m. Rainfall amounts between a tenth and a quarter of an inch. Highs in the lower 80s. Southwest winds 10 to 15 miles an hour with gusts up to 25 miles an hour. Chance of rain 60%. Tonight, showers and thunderstorms through midnight.
Some thunderstorms may produce gusty winds, small hail, and heavy rainfall before 8 p.m. Some thunderstorms may produce gusty winds and small hail between 8 p.m. and 10 p.m. Rainfall amounts between a tenth and a quarter of an inch. Lows in the lower 50s. Northwest winds 10 to 15 miles an hour with gusts up to 30 miles an hour. Chance of rain near 100%. Monday, not as warm. Partly sunny. Highs in the mid-60s. Northwest winds 10 to 15 miles an hour with gusts up to 25 miles an hour. Monday night, mostly clear. Lows in the upper 40s. West winds 5 to 10 miles an hour. Gusts up to 25 miles an hour through midnight. And now the extended forecast for South Central Pennsylvania. Tuesday, sunny. Highs in the mid-70s. Tuesday night, partly cloudy. Lows in the mid-50s. Wednesday, partly sunny with a 20% chance of showers. Highs in the upper 70s. Wednesday night, partly cloudy with a chance of showers and a slight chance of thunderstorms. Lows in the upper 50s. Chance of rain 50%. Thursday, showers likely and a chance of thunderstorms. Highs in the lower 80s. Chance of rain 70%. Thursday night, mostly cloudy with a chance of showers. Lows in the lower 60s. Chance of rain 50%. Juneteenth, partly sunny with a 50% chance of showers. Highs in the mid-70s. Friday night, mostly clear. Lows in the upper 50s. Saturday, sunny. Highs in the mid-70s. The 8 to 14 day outlook, from Sunday, June 21st to Saturday, June 27th, calls for below normal temperatures and above normal precipitation. Normal high temperatures across central Pennsylvania during this period range from the mid-70s over the Allegheny Mountains to the low 80s across the lower Susquehanna Valley. Normal lows range from the low 50s over the Alleghenies to the low 60s across the lower Susquehanna Valley. Here are the 5 a.m. conditions in the Altoona area. In Altoona, it was mostly cloudy. The temperature was 65 degrees, the dew point 56, and the relative humidity 72%. The wind was southwest at 6 miles an hour. The pressure was 29.92 inches and falling. At State College, it was partly cloudy. The temperature was 64 degrees, the dew point 55, and the relative humidity 73%. The wind was southwest at 6 miles an hour. The pressure was 29.90 inches and steady. Now, a few other local conditions. Johnstown, partly cloudy 65. DuBois, partly cloudy 65. Pittsburgh, cloudy 68. Erie, partly cloudy 71. Bradford, mostly cloudy 65. To the south and east, York, mostly cloudy 61, Selins Grove partly cloudy 59, Harrisburg cloudy 70, Philadelphia mostly cloudy 70, Baltimore mostly cloudy 70, Washington DC partly cloudy 68. Once again, in Altoona it was 65 degrees under mostly cloudy skies. And at State College it was 64 degrees under partly cloudy skies. This is NOAA Weather Radio, All Hazards Station WNG 589. 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Here are the 5 a.m. conditions in the Altoona area. In Altoona, it was partly cloudy. The temperature was 65 degrees, the dew point 56, and the relative humidity 72%. The wind was southwest at 6 miles an hour. The pressure was 29.92 inches and falling. At State College, it was partly cloudy. The temperature was 64 degrees, the dew point 55, and the relative humidity 73%. The wind was southwest at 6 miles an hour. The pressure was 29.90 inches and steady. Now, a few other local conditions. Johnstown, mostly cloudy 65. DuBois, partly cloudy 65. Pittsburgh, cloudy 68. Erie, partly cloudy 71. Bradford, mostly cloudy 65. To the south and east, York, mostly cloudy 61, Selins Grove, mostly cloudy 59, Harrisburg, cloudy 70, Philadelphia, mostly cloudy 70, Baltimore, mostly cloudy 70, Washington, D.C., partly cloudy 68. Once again, in Altoona, it was 65 degrees under partly cloudy skies.
and at State College it was 64 degrees under partly cloudy skies. This is NOAA Weather Radio, All Hazards Station WMG 589, serving South Central Pennsylvania and originating from the National Weather Service office in State College. Here's the hazardous weather outlook for the following counties: Bedford, Blair, Cambria, and Huntingdon. For today and tonight, severe thunderstorms with damaging winds 60 miles per hour or greater is possible from early afternoon through early evening. An isolated, weak, short-lived tornado is also possible. Heavy downpours could also make a few instances of flash flooding. And now the extended outlook for the period Monday through Saturday. The probability for widespread hazardous weather is low. Spotters are encouraged to report significant hazardous weather. The Altoona climate summary for yesterday, June 13, 2026. Yesterday's high temperature of 82 degrees occurred at 4:25 p.m. This high was 4 degrees above the normal high of 78. Yesterday's low temperature of 58 degrees occurred at 4:49 a.m. This high the normal low of 58. No precipitation fell yesterday, which leaves the monthly total at 0.67 inches. This is 0.83 inches below the normal amount of 1.50 inches for June. The total precipitation for the season since June 1st still stands at 0.67 inches, which is 0.83 inches below normal. The total precipitation for the year is still 14.27 inches, which is 1.42 inches below normal. There were no heating degree days yesterday, which is 1 below normal. This leaves the monthly total at 9, which is 18 below normal. The yearly total since July 1st is 5,812, which is 58 above normal. There were 5 cooling degree days yesterday, which is 1 above normal. This brings the monthly total to 80, which is 36 above normal. The yearly total since January 1st is 159, which is 60 above normal. Yesterday the average wind speed was 7 miles per hour. The normal high temperature for today is 78 degrees, and the normal low is 58. The record high for today is 94, which occurred in 1956, and the record low is 40, which occurred in 1978. Sunrise today is at 5:43 a.m. and sunset is at 8:44 p.m. A strong cold front will push across the Keystone State from northwest to southeast later today. Strong to severe thunderstorms will develop along and ahead of the front this afternoon. Some of the storms will produce damaging wind gusts. Large hail and an isolated tornado or two are also possible. The front should push all of the storms off to the east of the state shortly after midnight. Highs will range from the lower 70s in Erie and Meadville to near 90 degrees in the southeast. Clearing skies and the cooling northwest wind will help the lows tonight to drop into the mid-40s in the north central mountains and the lower 60s in Philadelphia. Monday looks quite a bit cooler and refreshingly drier. Expect highs in the lower 60s up north and the mid-70s in Harrisburg and Philadelphia. Tuesday will be a little milder with highs in the 70s everywhere. The next small chance for rain will be Tuesday night or Wednesday. Here is the latest National Weather Service forecast for Blair and Bedford counties, including the city of Altoona. Today, mostly cloudy, then becoming partly sunny between 10 a.m. and noon, then becoming mostly cloudy. A slight chance of thunderstorms between noon and 2 p.m. A chance of showers and thunderstorms after 2 p.m. Some thunderstorms may produce gusty winds and small hail this afternoon. Rainfall amounts less than a tenth of an inch. Highs in the mid-80s. Southwest winds around 5 miles an hour, increasing to 10 to 15 miles an hour this afternoon. Chance of rain 50%. Tonight, mostly cloudy through 2 a.m., then becoming partly cloudy. Showers and thunderstorms likely through midnight. Some thunderstorms may produce gusty winds, small hail, and heavy rainfall. Some thunderstorms may produce gusty winds, small hail, and heavy rainfall, then some thunderstorms may produce gusty winds and small hail between 10 p.m. and midnight. Rainfall amounts between a tenth and a quarter of an inch. Lows in the mid-50s. Northwest winds 10 to 15 miles an hour with gusts up to 30 miles an hour. Chance of rain 70%. Monday, not as warm. Partly sunny. Highs in the upper 60s.
Northwest winds 10 to 15 miles an hour with gusts up to 25 miles an hour. Monday night, mostly clear. Lows in the upper 40s. West winds 5 to 10 miles an hour. Gusts up to 25 miles an hour through midnight. Here is the latest National Weather Service forecast for Cambria County, including the city of Johnstown. Today, mostly cloudy. A chance of showers and thunderstorms likely this afternoon. Some thunderstorms may produce gusty winds and small hail between noon and 4 p.m. Some thunderstorms may produce gusty winds, small hail, and heavy rainfall after 4 p.m. Rainfall amounts between a tenth and a quarter of an inch. Highs in the lower 80s. Southwest winds 10 to 15 miles an hour with gusts up to 25 miles an hour. Chance of rain 60%. Tonight, showers and thunderstorms through midnight. Some thunderstorms may produce gusty winds, small hail, and heavy rainfall before 8 p.m. Some thunderstorms may produce gusty winds and small hail between 8 p.m. and 10 p.m. Rainfall amounts between a tenth and a quarter of an inch. Lows in the lower 50s. Northwest winds 10 to 15 miles an hour with gusts up to 30 miles an hour. Chance of rain near 100%. Monday, not as warm. Partly sunny. Highs in the mid-60s. Northwest winds 10 to 15 miles an hour with gusts up to 25 miles an hour. Monday night, mostly clear. Lows in the upper 40s. West winds 5 to 10 miles an hour. Gusts up to 25 miles an hour through midnight. And now the extended forecast for South Central Pennsylvania. Tuesday, sunny. Highs in the mid-70s. Tuesday night, partly cloudy. Lows in the mid-50s. Wednesday, partly sunny with a 20% chance of showers. Highs in the upper 70s. Wednesday night, partly cloudy with a chance of showers and a slight chance of thunderstorms. Lows in the upper 50s. Chance of rain 50%. Thursday, showers likely and a chance of thunderstorms. Highs in the lower 80s. Chance of rain 70%. Thursday night, mostly cloudy with a chance of showers. Lows in the lower 60s. Chance of rain 50%. Juneteenth, partly sunny with a 50% chance of showers. Highs in the mid-70s. Friday night, mostly clear. Lows in the upper 50s. Saturday, sunny. Highs in the mid-70s. The 8 to 14 day outlook, from Sunday, June 21st to Saturday, June 27th, calls for below normal temperatures and above normal precipitation. Normal high temperatures across central Pennsylvania during this period range from the mid-70s over the Allegheny Mountains to the low 80s across the lower Susquehanna Valley. Normal lows range from the low 50s over the Alleghenies to the low 60s across the lower Susquehanna Valley. Here are the 5 a.m. conditions in the Altoona area. In Altoona, it was partly cloudy. The temperature was 65 degrees, the dew point 56, and the relative humidity 72%. The wind was southwest at 6 miles an hour. The pressure was 29.92 inches and falling. At State College, it was partly cloudy. The temperature was 64 degrees, the dew point 55, and the relative humidity 73%. The wind was southwest at 6 miles an hour. The pressure was 29.90 inches and steady. Now, a few other local conditions. Johnstown, mostly cloudy 65, Du Bois, partly cloudy 65, Pittsburgh cloudy 68, Erie, partly cloudy 71, Bradford mostly cloudy 65. To the south and east, York, mostly cloudy 61, Selins Grove mostly cloudy 59, Harrisburg cloudy 70, Philadelphia mostly cloudy 70, Baltimore mostly cloudy 70, Washington D.C. partly cloudy 68. Once again, in Altoona it was 65 degrees under partly cloudy skies. And at State College it was 64 degrees under partly cloudy skies. 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Here's the hazardous weather outlook for the following counties: Bedford, Blair, Cambria, and Huntingdon. For today and tonight.
Severe thunderstorms with damaging winds 60 miles per hour or greater is possible from early afternoon through early evening. An isolated, weak, short-lived tornado is also possible. Heavy downpours could also make a few instances of flash flooding. And now the extended outlook for the period Monday through Saturday. The probability for widespread hazardous weather is low. Spotters are encouraged to report significant hazardous weather. The Altoona Climate Summary for yesterday, June 13, 2026. Yesterday's high temperature of 82 degrees occurred at 4:25 p.m. This high was 4 degrees above the normal high of 78. Yesterday's low temperature of 58 degrees occurred at 4:49 a.m. This high the normal low of 58. No precipitation fell yesterday, which leaves the monthly total at 0.67 inches. This is 0.83 inches below the normal amount of 1.50 inches for June. The total precipitation for the season since June 1st still stands at 0.67 inches, which is 0.83 inches below normal. The total precipitation for the year is still 14.27 inches, which is 1.42 inches below normal. There were no heating degree days yesterday, which is 1 below normal. This leaves the monthly total at 9, which is 18 below normal. The yearly total since July 1st is 5,812, which is 58 above normal. There were 5 cooling degree days yesterday, which is 1 above normal. This brings the monthly total to 80, which is 36 above normal. The yearly total since January 1st is 159, which is 60 above normal. Yesterday the average wind speed was 7 miles per hour. The normal high temperature for today is 78 degrees, and the normal low is 58. The record high for today is 94, which occurred in 1956, and the record low is 40, which occurred in 1978. Sunrise today is at 5:43 a.m. and sunset is at 8:44 p.m. This is NOAA Weather Radio WNG 589 in Frankstown, serving South Central Pennsylvania. Broadcasts originate from the National Weather Service in State College and are transmitted from the tower facilities provided by the Blair County Emergency Management Agency in Frankstown on a frequency of 162.425 MHz. 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Properly set weather radios with the alarm device will alert you when severe weather warnings or watches are issued. Programming on this station will be temporarily changed during severe weather to bring you the latest information. Warnings and safety information from the National Weather Service may someday save your life or protect your property. A strong cold front will push across the Keystone State from northwest to southeast later today. Strong to severe thunderstorms will develop along and ahead of the front this afternoon. Some of the storms will produce damaging wind gusts. Large hail and an isolated tornado or two are also possible. The front should push all of the storms off to the east of the state shortly after midnight. Highs will range from the lower 70s in Erie and Meadville to near 90 degrees in the southeast. Clearing skies and the cooling northwest wind will help the lows tonight to drop into the mid-40s in the north central mountains and the lower 60s in Philadelphia. Monday looks quite a bit cooler and refreshingly drier. Expect highs in the lower 60s up north and the mid-70s in Harrisburg and Philadelphia. Tuesday will be a little milder with highs in the 70s everywhere. The next small chance for rain will be Tuesday night or Wednesday. Here is the latest National Weather Service forecast for Blair and Bedford counties, including the city of Altoona. Today, mostly cloudy, then becoming partly sunny between 10 a.m. and noon, then becoming mostly cloudy. A slight chance of thunderstorms between noon and 2 p.m. A chance of showers and thunderstorms after 2 p.m. Some thunderstorms may produce gusty winds and small hail this afternoon. Rainfall amounts less than a tenth of an inch. Highs in the mid-80s. Southwest winds around 5 miles an hour, increasing to 10 to 15 miles an hour this afternoon. Chance of rain 50%. Tonight, mostly cloudy through 2 a.m., then becoming partly cloudy. Showers and thunderstorms likely through midnight. Some thunderstorms may produce gusty winds, small hail, and heavy rainfall. Some thunderstorms may produce gusty winds, small hail, and heavy rainfall, then some thunderstorms may produce gusty winds and small hail between 10 p.m. and midnight.
Rainfall amounts between a tenth and a quarter of an inch. Lows in the mid-50s. Northwest winds 10 to 15 miles an hour with gusts up to 30 miles an hour. Chance of rain 70%. Monday, not as warm. Partly sunny. Highs in the upper 60s. Northwest winds 10 to 15 miles an hour with gusts up to 25 miles an hour. Monday night, mostly clear. Lows in the upper 40s. West winds 5 to 10 miles an hour. Gusts up to 25 miles an hour through midnight. Here is the latest National Weather Service forecast for Cambria County, including the city of Johnstown. Today, mostly cloudy. A chance of showers and thunderstorms likely this afternoon. Some thunderstorms may produce gusty winds and small hail between noon and 4 p.m. Some thunderstorms may produce gusty winds, small hail, and heavy rainfall after 4 p.m. Rainfall amounts between a tenth and a quarter of an inch. Highs in the lower 80s. Southwest winds 10 to 15 miles an hour with gusts up to 25 miles an hour. Chance of rain 60%. Tonight, showers and thunderstorms through midnight. Some thunderstorms may produce gusty winds, small hail, and heavy rainfall before 8 p.m. Some thunderstorms may produce gusty winds and small hail between 8 p.m. and 10 p.m. Rainfall amounts between a tenth and a quarter of an inch. Lows in the lower 50s. Northwest winds 10 to 15 miles an hour with gusts up to 30 miles an hour. Chance of rain near 100%. Monday, not as warm. Partly sunny. Highs in the mid-60s. Northwest winds 10 to 15 miles an hour with gusts up to 25 miles an hour. Monday night, mostly clear. Lows in the upper 40s. West winds 5 to 10 miles an hour. Gusts up to 25 miles an hour through midnight. And now the extended forecast for South Central Pennsylvania. Tuesday, sunny. Highs in the mid-70s. Tuesday night, partly cloudy. Lows in the mid-50s. Wednesday, partly sunny with a 20% chance of showers. Highs in the upper 70s. Wednesday night, partly cloudy with a chance of showers and a slight chance of thunderstorms. Lows in the upper 50s. Chance of rain 50%. Thursday, showers likely and a chance of thunderstorms. Highs in the lower 80s. Chance of rain 70%. Thursday night, mostly cloudy with a chance of showers. Lows in the lower 60s. Chance of rain 50%. Juneteenth, partly sunny with a 50% chance of showers. Highs in the mid-70s. Friday night, mostly clear. Lows in the upper 50s. Saturday, sunny. Highs in the mid-70s. The 8 to 14 day outlook, from Sunday, June 21st to Saturday, June 27th, calls for below normal temperatures and above normal precipitation. Normal high temperatures across central Pennsylvania during this period range from the mid-70s over the Allegheny Mountains to the low 80s across the lower Susquehanna Valley. Normal lows range from the low 50s over the Alleghenies to the low 60s across the lower Susquehanna Valley. Here are the 5 a.m. conditions in the Altoona area. In Altoona, it was partly cloudy. The temperature was 65 degrees, the dew point 56, and the relative humidity 72%. The wind was southwest at 6 miles an hour. The pressure was 29.92 inches and falling. At State College, it was partly cloudy. The temperature was 64 degrees, the dew point 55, and the relative humidity 73%. The wind was southwest at 6 miles an hour. The pressure was 29.90 inches and steady. Now, a few other local conditions. Johnstown, mostly cloudy 65, Du Bois, partly cloudy 65, Pittsburgh cloudy 68, Erie, partly cloudy 71, Bradford mostly cloudy 65. To the south and east, York, mostly cloudy 61, Selins Grove mostly cloudy 59, Harrisburg cloudy 70, Philadelphia mostly cloudy 70, Baltimore mostly cloudy 70, Washington D.C. partly cloudy 68. Once again, in Altoona it was 65 degrees under partly cloudy skies. And at State College it was 64 degrees under partly cloudy skies. This is NOAA Weather Radio, All Hazards Station WNG 589.
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Here's the hazardous weather outlook for the following counties: Bedford, Blair, Cambria, and Huntingdon. For today and tonight, severe thunderstorms with damaging winds 60 miles per hour or greater is possible from early afternoon through early evening. An isolated, weak, short-lived tornado is also possible. Heavy downpours could also make a few instances of flash flooding. And now the extended outlook for the period Monday through Saturday. The probability for widespread hazardous weather is low. Spotters are encouraged to report significant hazardous weather. The Altoona Climate Summary for yesterday, June 13, 2026. Yesterday's high temperature of 82 degrees occurred at 4:25 p.m. This high was 4 degrees above the normal high of 78. Yesterday's low temperature of 58 degrees occurred at 4:49 a.m. This high the normal low of 58. No precipitation fell yesterday, which leaves the monthly total at 0.67 inches. This is 0.83 inches below the normal amount of 1.50 inches for June. The total precipitation for the season since June 1st still stands at 0.67 inches, which is 0.83 inches below normal. The total precipitation for the year is still 14.27 inches, which is 1.42 inches below normal. There were no heating degree days yesterday, which is 1 below normal. This leaves the monthly total at 9, which is 18 below normal. The yearly total since July 1st is 5,812, which is 58 above normal. There were 5 cooling degree days yesterday, which is 1 above normal. This brings the monthly total to 80, which is 36 above normal. The yearly total since January 1st is 159, which is 60 above normal. Yesterday the average wind speed was 7 miles per hour. The normal high temperature for today is 78 degrees, and the normal low is 58. The record high for today is 94, which occurred in 1956, and the record low is 40, which occurred in 1978. Sunrise today is at 5:43 a.m. and sunset is at 8:44 p.m. A strong cold front will push across the Keystone State from northwest to southeast later today. Strong to severe thunderstorms will develop along and ahead of the front this afternoon. Some of the storms will produce damaging wind gusts. Large hail and an isolated tornado or two are also possible. The front should push all of the storms off to the east of the state shortly after midnight. Highs will range from the lower 70s in Erie and Meadville to near 90 degrees in the southeast. Clearing skies and the cooling northwest wind will help the lows tonight to drop into the mid-40s in the north-central mountains and the lower 60s in Philadelphia. Monday looks quite a bit cooler and refreshingly drier. Expect highs in the lower 60s up north and the mid-70s in Harrisburg and Philadelphia. Tuesday will be a little milder with highs in the 70s everywhere. The next small chance for rain will be Tuesday night or Wednesday. Here is the latest National Weather Service forecast for Blair and Bedford counties, including the city of Altoona. Today, mostly cloudy, then becoming partly sunny between 10 a.m. and noon, then becoming mostly cloudy. A slight chance of thunderstorms between noon and 2 p.m. A chance of showers and thunderstorms after 2 p.m. Some thunderstorms may produce gusty winds and small hail this afternoon. Rainfall amounts less than a tenth of an inch. Highs in the mid-80s. Southwest winds around 5 miles an hour, increasing to 10 to 15 miles an hour this afternoon. Chance of rain 50%. Tonight, mostly cloudy through 2 a.m., then becoming partly cloudy. Showers and thunderstorms likely through midnight. Some thunderstorms may produce gusty winds, small hail, and heavy rainfall. Some thunderstorms may produce gusty winds, small hail, and heavy rainfall, then some thunderstorms may produce gusty winds and small hail between 10 p.m. and midnight. Rainfall amounts between a tenth and a quarter of an inch. Lows in the mid-50s. Northwest winds 10 to 15 miles an hour with gusts up to 30 miles an hour. Chance of rain 70%. Monday, not as warm. Partly sunny. Highs in the upper 60s. Northwest winds 10 to 15 miles an hour with gusts up to 25 miles an hour. Monday night, mostly clear. Lows in the upper 40s. West winds 5 to 10 miles an hour.
gusts up to 25 miles an hour through midnight. Here is the latest National Weather Service forecast for Cambria County, including the city of Johnstown. Today, mostly cloudy. A chance of showers and thunderstorms likely this afternoon. Some thunderstorms may produce gusty winds and small hail between noon and 4 p.m. Some thunderstorms may produce gusty winds, small hail, and heavy rainfall after 4 p.m. Rainfall amounts between a tenth and a quarter of an inch. Highs in the lower 80s. Southwest winds 10 to 15 miles an hour with gusts up to 25 miles an hour. Chance of rain 60%. Tonight, showers and thunderstorms through midnight. Some thunderstorms may produce gusty winds, small hail, and heavy rainfall before 8 p.m. Some thunderstorms may produce gusty winds and small hail between 8 p.m. and 10 p.m. Rainfall amounts between a tenth and a quarter of an inch. Lows in the lower 50s. Northwest winds 10 to 15 miles an hour with gusts up to 30 miles an hour. Chance of rain near 100%. Monday, not as warm. Partly sunny. Highs in the mid-60s. Northwest winds 10 to 15 miles an hour with gusts up to 25 miles an hour. Monday night, mostly clear. Lows in the upper 40s. West winds 5 to 10 miles an hour. Gusts up to 25 miles an hour through midnight. And now the extended forecast for South Central Pennsylvania. Tuesday, sunny. Highs in the mid-70s. Tuesday night, partly cloudy. Lows in the mid-50s. Wednesday, partly sunny with a 20% chance of showers. Highs in the upper 70s. Wednesday night, partly cloudy with a chance of showers and a slight chance of thunderstorms. Lows in the upper 50s. Chance of rain 50%. Thursday, showers likely and a chance of thunderstorms. Highs in the lower 80s. Chance of rain 70%. Thursday night, mostly cloudy with a chance of showers. Lows in the lower 60s. Chance of rain 50%. Juneteenth, partly sunny with a 50% chance of showers. Highs in the mid-70s. Friday night, mostly clear. Lows in the upper 50s. Saturday, sunny. Highs in the mid-70s. The 8 to 14 day outlook, from Sunday, June 21st to Saturday, June 27th, calls for below normal temperatures and above normal precipitation. Normal high temperatures across central Pennsylvania during this period range from the mid-70s over the Allegheny Mountains to the low 80s across the lower Susquehanna Valley. Normal lows range from the low 50s over the Alleghenies to the low 60s across the lower Susquehanna Valley. Here are the 5 a.m. conditions in the Altoona area. In Altoona, it was partly cloudy. The temperature was 65 degrees, the dew point 56, and the relative humidity 72%. The wind was southwest at 6 miles an hour. The pressure was 29.92 inches and falling. At State College, it was partly cloudy. The temperature was 64 degrees, the dew point 55, and the relative humidity 73%. The wind was southwest at 6 miles an hour. The pressure was 29.90 inches and steady. Now, a few other local conditions. Johnstown, mostly cloudy 65, Du Bois, partly cloudy 65, Pittsburgh cloudy 68, Erie, partly cloudy 71, Bradford mostly cloudy 65. To the south and east, York, mostly cloudy 61, Selins Grove mostly cloudy 59, Harrisburg cloudy 70, Philadelphia mostly cloudy 70, Baltimore mostly cloudy 70, Washington D.C. partly cloudy 68. Once again, in Altoona it was 65 degrees under partly cloudy skies. And at State College it was 64 degrees under partly cloudy skies. This is NOAA Weather Radio, All Hazards Station WNG 589. 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Here's the hazardous weather outlook for the following counties: Bedford, Blair, Cambria, and Huntingdon. For today and tonight, severe thunderstorms with damaging winds 60 miles per hour or greater is possible from early afternoon through early evening. An isolated, weak, short-lived tornado is also possible. Heavy downpours could also make a few instances of flash flooding.
and now the extended outlook for the period Monday through Saturday. The probability for widespread hazardous weather is low. Spotters are encouraged to report significant hazardous weather. The Altoona climate summary for yesterday, June 13, 2026. Yesterday's high temperature of 82 degrees occurred at 4:25 p.m. This high was 4 degrees above the normal high of 78. Yesterday's low temperature of 58 degrees occurred at 4:49 a.m. This high the normal low of 58. No precipitation fell yesterday, which leaves the monthly total at 0.67 inches. This is 0.83 inches below the normal amount of 1.50 inches for June. The total precipitation for the season since June 1st still stands at 0.67 inches, which is 0.83 inches below normal. The total precipitation for the year is still 14.27 inches, which is 1.42 inches below normal. There were no heating degree days yesterday, which is 1 below normal. This leaves the monthly total at 9, which is 18 below normal. The yearly total since July 1st is 5,812, which is 58 above normal. There were 5 cooling degree days yesterday, which is 1 above normal. This brings the monthly total to 80, which is 36 above normal. The yearly total since January 1st is 159, which is 60 above normal. Yesterday the average wind speed was 7 miles per hour. The normal high temperature for today is 78 degrees, and the normal low is 58. The record high for today is 94, which occurred in 1956, and the record low is 40, which occurred in 1978. Sunrise today is at 5:43 a.m. and sunset is at 8:44 p.m. A strong cold front will push across the Keystone State from northwest to southeast later today. Strong to severe thunderstorms will develop along and ahead of the front this afternoon. Some of the storms will produce damaging wind gusts. Large hail and an isolated tornado or two are also possible. The front should push all of the storms off to the east of the state shortly after midnight. Highs will range from the lower 70s in Erie and Meadville to near 90 degrees in the southeast. Clearing skies and the cooling northwest wind will help the lows tonight to drop into the mid-40s in the north central mountains and the lower 60s in Philadelphia. Monday looks quite a bit cooler and refreshingly drier. Expect highs in the lower 60s up north and the mid-70s in Harrisburg and Philadelphia. Tuesday will be a little milder with highs in the 70s everywhere. The next small chance for rain will be Tuesday night or Wednesday. Here is the latest National Weather Service forecast for Blair and Bedford counties, including the city of Altoona. Today, mostly cloudy, then becoming partly sunny between 10 a.m. and noon, then becoming mostly cloudy. A slight chance of thunderstorms between noon and 2 p.m. A chance of showers and thunderstorms after 2 p.m. Some thunderstorms may produce gusty winds and small hail this afternoon. Rainfall amounts less than a tenth of an inch. Highs in the mid-80s. Southwest winds around 5 miles an hour, increasing to 10 to 15 miles an hour this afternoon. Chance of rain 50%. Tonight, mostly cloudy through 2 a.m., then becoming partly cloudy. Showers and thunderstorms likely through midnight. Some thunderstorms may produce gusty winds, small hail, and heavy rainfall. Some thunderstorms may produce gusty winds, small hail, and heavy rainfall, then some thunderstorms may produce gusty winds and small hail between 10 p.m. and midnight. Rainfall amounts between a tenth and a quarter of an inch. Lows in the mid-50s. Northwest winds 10 to 15 miles an hour with gusts up to 30 miles an hour. Chance of rain 70%. Monday, not as warm. Partly sunny. Highs in the upper 60s. Northwest winds 10 to 15 miles an hour with gusts up to 25 miles an hour. Monday night, mostly clear. Lows in the upper 40s. West winds 5 to 10 miles an hour. Gusts up to 25 miles an hour through midnight. Here is the latest National Weather Service forecast for Cambria County, including the city of Johnstown. Today, mostly cloudy. A chance of showers and thunderstorms likely this afternoon. Some thunderstorms may produce gusty winds and small hail between noon and 4 p.m. Some thunderstorms may produce gusty winds, small hail, and heavy rainfall after 4 p.m. Rainfall amounts between a tenth and a quarter of an inch.
highs in the lower 80s. Southwest winds 10 to 15 miles an hour with gusts up to 25 miles an hour. Chance of rain 60%. Tonight, showers and thunderstorms through midnight. Some thunderstorms may produce gusty winds, small hail, and heavy rainfall before 8 p.m. Some thunderstorms may

gusts up to 25 miles an hour through midnight. And now the extended forecast for south central Pennsylvania. Tuesday, sunny. Highs in the mid-70s. Tuesday night, partly cloudy. Lows in the mid-50s. Wednesday, partly sunny with a 20% chance of showers. Highs in the upper 70s. Wednesday night, partly cloudy with a chance of showers and a slight chance of thunderstorms. Lows in the upper 50s. Chance of rain 50%. Thursday, showers likely and a chance of thunderstorms. Highs in the lower 80s. Chance of rain 70%. Thursday night, mostly cloudy with a chance of showers. Lows in the lower 60s. Chance of rain 50%. Juneteenth, partly sunny with a 50% chance of showers. Highs in the mid-70s. Friday night, mostly clear. Lows in the upper 50s. Saturday, sunny. Highs in the mid-70s. The 8 to 14 day outlook, from Sunday, June 21st to Saturday, June 27th, calls for below normal temperatures and above normal precipitation. Normal high temperatures across central Pennsylvania during this period range from the mid-70s over the Allegheny Mountains to the low 80s across the lower Susquehanna Valley. Normal lows range from the low 50s over the Alleghenies to the low 60s across the lower Susquehanna Valley. Here are the 5 a.m. conditions in the Altoona area. In Altoona, it was partly cloudy. The temperature was 65 degrees, the dew point 56, and the relative humidity 72%. The wind was southwest at 6 miles an hour. The pressure was 29.92 inches and falling. At State College, it was partly cloudy. The temperature was 64 degrees, the dew point 55, and the relative humidity 73%. The wind was southwest at 6 miles an hour. The pressure was 29.90 inches and steady. Now, a few other local conditions. Johnstown, mostly cloudy 65, Du Bois, partly cloudy 65, Pittsburgh cloudy 68, Erie, partly cloudy 71, Bradford mostly cloudy 65. To the south and east, York, mostly cloudy 61, Selins Grove mostly cloudy 59, Harrisburg cloudy 70, Philadelphia mostly cloudy 70, Baltimore mostly cloudy 70, Washington D.C. partly cloudy 68. Once again, in Altoona it was 65 degrees under partly cloudy skies. And at State College it was 64 degrees under partly cloudy skies. This is NOAA Weather Radio, All Hazards Station WNG 589. 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Here's the hazardous weather outlook for the following counties: Bedford, Blair, Cambria, and Huntingdon. For today and tonight, severe thunderstorms with damaging winds 60 miles per hour or greater is possible from early afternoon through early evening. An isolated, weak, short-lived tornado is also possible. Heavy downpours could also make a few instances of flash flooding. And now the extended outlook for the period Monday through Saturday. The probability for widespread hazardous weather is low. Spotters are encouraged to report significant hazardous weather. The Altoona climate summary for yesterday, June 13, 2026. Yesterday's high temperature of 82 degrees occurred at 4:25 p.m. This high was 4 degrees above the normal high of 78. Yesterday's low temperature of 58 degrees occurred at 4:49 a.m. This tied the normal low of 58. No precipitation fell yesterday, which leaves the monthly total at 0.67 inches. This is 0.83 inches below the normal amount of 1.50 inches for June. The total precipitation for the season since June 1st still stands at 0.67 inches, which is 0.83 inches below normal. The total precipitation for the year is still 14.27 inches, which is 1.42 inches below normal. There were no heating degree days yesterday, which is 1 below normal. This leaves the monthly total at 9, which is 18 below normal. The yearly total since July 1st is 5,812, which is 58 above normal. There were 5 cooling degree days yesterday, which is 1 above normal. This brings the monthly total to 80, which is 36 above normal. The yearly total since January 1st is 159, which is 60 above normal. Yesterday the average wind speed was 7 miles.

per hour. The normal high temperature for today is 78 degrees, and the normal low is 58. The record high for today is 94, which occurred in 1956, and the record low is 40, which occurred in 1978. Sunrise today is at 5:43 a.m. and sunset is at 8:44 p.m. A strong cold front will push across the Keystone State from northwest to southeast later today. Strong to severe thunderstorms will develop along and ahead of the front this afternoon. Some of the storms will produce damaging wind gusts. Large hail and an isolated tornado or two are also possible. The front should push all of the storms off to the east of the state shortly after midnight. Highs will range from the lower 70s in Erie and Meadville to near 90 degrees in the southeast. Clearing skies and a cooling northwest wind will help the lows tonight to drop into the mid-40s in the north central mountains and the lower 60s in Philadelphia. Monday looks quite a bit cooler and refreshingly drier. Expect highs in the lower 60s up north and the mid-70s in Harrisburg and Philadelphia. Tuesday will be a little milder with highs in the 70s everywhere. The next small chance for rain will be Tuesday night or Wednesday. Here is the latest National Weather Service forecast for Blair and Bedford counties, including the city of Altoona. Today, mostly cloudy, then becoming partly sunny between 10 a.m. and noon, then becoming mostly cloudy. A slight chance of thunderstorms between noon and 2 p.m. A chance of showers and thunderstorms after 2 p.m. Some thunderstorms may produce gusty winds and small hail this afternoon. Rainfall amounts less than a tenth of an inch. Highs in the mid-80s. Southwest winds around 5 miles an hour, increasing to 10 to 15 miles an hour this afternoon. Chance of rain 50%. Tonight, mostly cloudy through 2 a.m., then becoming partly cloudy. Showers and thunderstorms likely through midnight. Some thunderstorms may produce gusty winds, small hail, and heavy rainfall. Some thunderstorms may produce gusty winds, small hail, and heavy rainfall, then some thunderstorms may produce gusty winds and small hail between 10 p.m. and midnight. Rainfall amounts between a tenth and a quarter of an inch. Lows in the mid-50s. Northwest winds 10 to 15 miles an hour with gusts up to 30 miles an hour. Chance of rain 70%. Monday, not as warm. Partly sunny. Highs in the upper 60s. Northwest winds 10 to 15 miles an hour with gusts up to 25 miles an hour. Monday night, mostly clear. Lows in the upper 40s. West winds 5 to 10 miles an hour. Gusts up to 25 miles an hour through midnight. Here is the latest National Weather Service forecast for Cambria County, including the city of Johnstown. Today, mostly cloudy. A chance of showers and thunderstorms likely this afternoon. Some thunderstorms may produce gusty winds and small hail between noon and 4 p.m. Some thunderstorms may produce gusty winds, small hail, and heavy rainfall after 4 p.m. Rainfall amounts between a tenth and a quarter of an inch. Highs in the lower 80s. Southwest winds 10 to 15 miles an hour with gusts up to 25 miles an hour. Chance of rain 60%. Tonight, showers and thunderstorms through midnight. Some thunderstorms may produce gusty winds, small hail, and heavy rainfall before 8 p.m. Some thunderstorms may produce gusty winds and small hail between 8 p.m. and 10 p.m. Rainfall amounts between a tenth and a quarter of an inch. Lows in the lower 50s. Northwest winds 10 to 15 miles an hour with gusts up to 30 miles an hour. Chance of rain near 100%. Monday, not as warm. Partly sunny. Highs in the mid-60s. Northwest winds 10 to 15 miles an hour with gusts up to 25 miles an hour. Monday night, mostly clear. Lows in the upper 40s. West winds 5 to 10 miles an hour. Gusts up to 25 miles an hour through midnight. And now the extended forecast for South Central Pennsylvania. Tuesday, sunny. Highs in the mid-70s. Tuesday night, partly cloudy. Lows in the mid-50s. Wednesday, partly sunny with a 20% chance of showers. Highs in the upper 70s. Wednesday night, partly cloudy with a chance of showers and a slight chance of thunderstorms. Lows in the upper 50s. Chance of rain 50%.
Thursday, showers likely and a chance of thunderstorms. Highs in the lower 80s. Chance of rain 70%. Thursday night, mostly cloudy with a chance of showers. Lows in the lower 60s. Chance of rain 50%. Juneteenth, partly sunny with a 50% chance of showers. Highs in the mid-70s. Friday night, mostly clear. Lows in the upper 50s. Saturday, sunny. Highs in the mid-70s. The 8 to 14 day outlook, from Sunday, June 21st to Saturday, June 27th, calls for below normal temperatures and above normal precipitation. Normal high temperatures across central Pennsylvania during this period range from the mid-70s over the Allegheny Mountains to the low 80s across the lower Susquehanna Valley. Normal lows range from the low 50s over the Alleghenies to the low 60s across the lower Susquehanna Valley. Here are the 5 a.m. conditions in the Altoona area. In Altoona, it was partly cloudy. The temperature was 65 degrees, the dew point 56, and the relative humidity 72%. The wind was southwest at 6 miles an hour. The pressure was 29.92 inches and falling. At State College, it was partly cloudy. The temperature was 64 degrees, the dew point 55, and the relative humidity 73%. The wind was southwest at 6 miles an hour. The pressure was 29.90 inches and steady. Now, a few other local conditions. Johnstown, mostly cloudy 65, Du Bois, partly cloudy 65, Pittsburgh cloudy 68, Erie, partly cloudy 71, Bradford mostly cloudy 65. To the south and east, York, mostly cloudy 61, Selins Grove mostly cloudy 59, Harrisburg cloudy 70, Philadelphia mostly cloudy 70, Baltimore mostly cloudy 70, Washington DC partly cloudy 68. Once again, in Altoona it was 65 degrees under partly cloudy skies. And at State College it was 64 degrees under partly cloudy skies. 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Here's the hazardous weather outlook for the following counties: Bedford, Blair, Cambria, and Huntingdon. For today and tonight, severe thunderstorms with damaging winds 60 miles per hour or greater is possible from early afternoon through early evening. An isolated, weak, short-lived tornado is also possible. Heavy downpours could also make a few instances of flash flooding. And now the extended outlook for the period Monday through Saturday. The probability for widespread hazardous weather is low. Spotters are encouraged to report significant hazardous weather. The Altoona climate summary for yesterday, June 13, 2026. Yesterday's high temperature of 82 degrees occurred at 4:25 p.m. This high was 4 degrees above the normal high of 78. Yesterday's low temperature of 58 degrees occurred at 4:49 a.m. This tied the normal low of 58. No precipitation fell yesterday, which leaves the monthly total at 0.67 inches. This is 0.83 inches below the normal amount of 1.50 inches for June. The total precipitation for the season since June 1st still stands at 0.67 inches, which is 0.83 inches below normal. The total precipitation for the year is still 14.27 inches, which is 1.42 inches below normal. There were no heating degree days yesterday, which is 1 below normal. This leaves the monthly total at 9, which is 18 below normal. The yearly total since July 1st is 5,812, which is 58 above normal. There were 5 cooling degree days yesterday, which is 1 above normal. This brings the monthly total to 80, which is 36 above normal. The yearly total since January 1st is 159, which is 60 above normal. Yesterday the average wind speed was 7 miles per hour. The normal high temperature for today is 78 degrees, and the normal low is 58. The record high for today is 94, which occurred in 1956, and the record low is 40, which occurred in 1978. Sunrise today is at 5:43 a.m. and sunset is at 8:44 p.m. A strong cold front will push across the Keystone State from northwest to southeast later today. Strong to severe thunderstorms will develop along and ahead of the front this afternoon.
some of the storms will produce damaging wind gusts. Large hail and an isolated tornado or two are also possible. The front should push all of the storms off to the east of the state shortly after midnight. Highs will range from the lower 70s in Erie and Meadville to near 90 degrees in the southeast. Clearing skies and a cooling northwest wind will help the lows tonight to drop into the mid-40s in the north central mountains and the lower 60s in Philadelphia. Monday looks quite a bit cooler and refreshingly drier. Expect highs in the lower 60s up north and the mid-70s in Harrisburg and Philadelphia. Tuesday will be a little milder with highs in the 70s everywhere. The next small chance for rain will be Tuesday night or Wednesday. Here is the latest National Weather Service forecast for Blair and Bedford counties, including the city of Altoona. Today, mostly cloudy, then becoming partly sunny between 10 a.m. and noon, then becoming mostly cloudy. A slight chance of thunderstorms between noon and 2 p.m. A chance of showers and thunderstorms after 2 p.m. Some thunderstorms may produce gusty winds, small hail, and heavy rainfall between noon and 2 p.m. Some thunderstorms may produce gusty winds and small hail. Rainfall amounts less than a tenth of an inch. Highs in the mid-80s. Southwest winds around 5 miles an hour, increasing to 10 to 15 miles an hour this afternoon. Chance of rain 50%. Tonight, mostly cloudy through 2 a.m., then becoming partly cloudy. Showers and thunderstorms likely through midnight. Some thunderstorms may produce gusty winds, small hail, and heavy rainfall. Some thunderstorms may produce gusty winds, small hail, and heavy rainfall. Then some thunderstorms may produce gusty winds and small hail between 10 p.m. and midnight. Rainfall amounts between a tenth and a quarter of an inch. Lows in the mid-50s. Northwest winds 10 to 15 miles an hour with gusts up to 30 miles an hour. Chance of rain 70%. Monday, not as warm. Partly sunny. Highs in the upper 60s. Northwest winds 10 to 15 miles an hour with gusts up to 25 miles an hour. Monday night, mostly clear. Lows in the upper 40s. West winds 5 to 10 miles an hour. Gusts up to 25 miles an hour through midnight. Here is the latest National Weather Service forecast for Cambria County, including the city of Johnstown. Today, mostly cloudy. A chance of showers and thunderstorms likely this afternoon. Some thunderstorms may produce gusty winds, small hail, and heavy rainfall between noon and 2 p.m. Some thunderstorms may produce gusty winds and small hail. Some thunderstorms may produce gusty winds, small hail, and heavy rainfall. Rainfall amounts between a tenth and a quarter of an inch. Highs in the lower 80s. Southwest winds 10 to 15 miles an hour with gusts up to 25 miles an hour. Chance of rain 60%. Tonight, showers and thunderstorms through midnight. Some thunderstorms may produce gusty winds, small hail, and heavy rainfall before 8 p.m. Some thunderstorms may produce gusty winds and small hail between 8 p.m. and 10 p.m. Rainfall amounts between a tenth and a quarter of an inch. Lows in the lower 50s. Northwest winds 10 to 15 miles an hour with gusts up to 30 miles an hour. Chance of rain near 100%. Monday, not as warm. Partly sunny. Highs in the mid-60s. Northwest winds 10 to 15 miles an hour with gusts up to 25 miles an hour. Monday night, mostly clear. Lows in the upper 40s. West winds 5 to 10 miles an hour. Gusts up to 25 miles an hour through midnight. And now the extended forecast for South Central Pennsylvania. Tuesday, sunny. Highs in the mid-70s. Tuesday night, partly cloudy. Lows in the mid-50s. Wednesday, partly sunny with a 20% chance of showers. Highs in the upper 70s. Wednesday night, partly cloudy with a chance of showers and a slight chance of thunderstorms. Lows in the upper 50s. Chance of rain 50%. Thursday, showers likely and a chance of thunderstorms. Highs in the lower 80s. Chance of rain 70%. Thursday night, mostly cloudy with a chance of showers. Lows in the lower 60s. Chance of rain 50%. Juneteenth, partly sunny with a 50% chance of showers. Highs in the mid-70s.
Friday night, mostly clear. Lows in the upper 50s. Saturday, sunny. Highs in the mid-70s. The 8 to 14 day outlook, from Sunday, June 21st to Saturday, June 27th, calls for below normal temperatures and above normal precipitation. Normal high temperatures across central Pennsylvania during this period range from the mid-70s over the Allegheny Mountains to the low 80s across the lower Susquehanna Valley. Normal lows range from the low 50s over the Alleghenies to the low 60s across the lower Susquehanna Valley. Here are the 6 a.m. conditions in the Altoona area. In Altoona, it was partly cloudy. The temperature was 65 degrees, the dew point 56, and the relative humidity 72%. The wind was calm. The pressure was 29.92 inches and steady. At State College, it was clear. The temperature was 64 degrees, the dew point 57, and the relative humidity 77%. The wind was calm. The pressure was 29.91 inches and steady. Now, a few other local conditions: Johnstown, mostly cloudy 65, Dubois, partly cloudy 64, Pittsburgh cloudy 68, Erie, thunder 71, Bradford clear 65. To the south and east, York, mostly cloudy 63, Selins Grove mostly cloudy 58, Harrisburg mostly cloudy 67, Philadelphia mostly cloudy 71, Baltimore mostly cloudy 69, Washington D.C. mostly cloudy 68. Once again, in Altoona it was 65 degrees under partly cloudy skies. And at State College it was 64 degrees under clear skies. 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Here's the hazardous weather outlook for the following counties: Bedford, Blair, Cambria, and Huntingdon. For today and tonight, severe thunderstorms with damaging winds 60 miles per hour or greater is possible from early afternoon through early evening. An isolated, weak, short-lived tornado is also possible. Heavy downpours could also make a few instances of flash flooding. And now the extended outlook for the period Monday through Saturday. The probability for widespread hazardous weather is low. Spotters are encouraged to report significant hazardous weather. The Altoona Climate Summary for yesterday, June 13, 2026. Yesterday's high temperature of 82 degrees occurred at 4:25 p.m. This high was 4 degrees above the normal high of 78. Yesterday's low temperature of 58 degrees occurred at 4:49 a.m. This high the normal low of 58. No precipitation fell yesterday, which leaves the monthly total at 0.67 inches. This is 0.83 inches below the normal amount of 1.50 inches for June. The total precipitation for the season since June 1st still stands at 0.67 inches, which is 0.83 inches below normal. The total precipitation for the year is still 14.27 inches, which is 1.42 inches below normal. There were no heating degree days yesterday, which is 1 below normal. This leaves the monthly total at 9, which is 18 below normal. The yearly total since July 1st is 5,812, which is 58 above normal. There were 5 cooling degree days yesterday, which is 1 above normal. This brings the monthly total to 80, which is 36 above normal. The yearly total since January 1st is 159, which is 60 above normal. Yesterday the average wind speed was 7 miles per hour. The normal high temperature for today is 78 degrees, and the normal low is 58. The record high for today is 94, which occurred in 1956, and the record low is 40, which occurred in 1978. Sunrise today is at 5:43 a.m. and sunset is at 8:44 p.m. A strong cold front will push across the Keystone State from northwest to southeast later today. Strong to severe thunderstorms will develop along and ahead of the front this afternoon. Some of the storms will produce damaging wind gusts. Large hail and an isolated tornado or two are also possible. The front should push all of the storms off to the east of the state shortly after midnight. Highs will range from the lower 70s in Erie and Meadville to near 90 degrees in the southeast. Clearing skies and the cooling northwest wind will help the lows tonight to drop into the mid-40s in the north central mountains and the lower 60s in Philadelphia.
Monday looks quite a bit cooler and refreshingly drier. Expect highs in the lower 60s up north and the mid-70s in Harrisburg and Philadelphia. Tuesday will be a little milder with highs in the 70s everywhere. The next small chance for rain will be Tuesday night or Wednesday. Here is the latest National Weather Service forecast for Blair and Bedford counties, including the city of Altoona. Today, mostly cloudy, then becoming partly sunny between 10 a.m. and noon, then becoming mostly cloudy. A slight chance of thunderstorms between noon and 2 p.m. A chance of showers and thunderstorms after 2 p.m. Some thunderstorms may produce gusty winds, small hail, and heavy rainfall between noon and 2 p.m. Some thunderstorms may produce gusty winds and small hail. Rainfall amounts less than a tenth of an inch. Highs in the mid-80s. Southwest winds around 5 miles an hour, increasing to 10 to 15 miles an hour this afternoon. Chance of rain 50%. Tonight, mostly cloudy through 2 a.m., then becoming partly cloudy. Showers and thunderstorms likely through midnight. Some thunderstorms may produce gusty winds, small hail, and heavy rainfall. Some thunderstorms may produce gusty winds, small hail, and heavy rainfall. Then some thunderstorms may produce gusty winds and small hail between 10 p.m. and midnight. Rainfall amounts between a tenth and a quarter of an inch. Lows in the mid-50s. Northwest winds 10 to 15 miles an hour with gusts up to 30 miles an hour. Chance of rain 70%. Monday, not as warm. Partly sunny. Highs in the upper 60s. Northwest winds 10 to 15 miles an hour with gusts up to 25 miles an hour. Monday night, mostly clear. Lows in the upper 40s. West winds 5 to 10 miles an hour. Gusts up to 25 miles an hour through midnight. Here is the latest National Weather Service forecast for Cambria County, including the city of Johnstown. Today, mostly cloudy. A chance of showers and thunderstorms likely this afternoon. Some thunderstorms may produce gusty winds, small hail, and heavy rainfall between noon and 2 p.m. Some thunderstorms may produce gusty winds and small hail. Some thunderstorms may produce gusty winds, small hail, and heavy rainfall. Rainfall amounts between a tenth and a quarter of an inch. Highs in the lower 80s. Southwest winds 10 to 15 miles an hour with gusts up to 25 miles an hour. Chance of rain 60%. Tonight, showers and thunderstorms through midnight. Some thunderstorms may produce gusty winds, small hail, and heavy rainfall before 8 p.m. Some thunderstorms may produce gusty winds and small hail between 8 p.m. and 10 p.m. Rainfall amounts between a tenth and a quarter of an inch. Lows in the lower 50s. Northwest winds 10 to 15 miles an hour with gusts up to 30 miles an hour. Chance of rain near 100%. Monday, not as warm. Partly sunny. Highs in the mid-60s. Northwest winds 10 to 15 miles an hour with gusts up to 25 miles an hour. Monday night, mostly clear. Lows in the upper 40s. West winds 5 to 10 miles an hour. Gusts up to 25 miles an hour through midnight. And now the extended forecast for South Central Pennsylvania. Tuesday, sunny. Highs in the mid-70s. Tuesday night, partly cloudy. Lows in the mid-50s. Wednesday, partly sunny with a 20% chance of showers. Highs in the upper 70s. Wednesday night, partly cloudy with a chance of showers and a slight chance of thunderstorms. Lows in the upper 50s. Chance of rain 50%. Thursday, showers likely and a chance of thunderstorms. Highs in the lower 80s. Chance of rain 70%. Thursday night, mostly cloudy with a chance of showers. Lows in the lower 60s. Chance of rain 50%. Juneteenth, partly sunny with a 50% chance of showers. Highs in the mid-70s. Friday night, mostly clear. Lows in the upper 50s. Saturday, sunny. Highs in the mid-70s. The 8 to 14 day outlook, from Sunday, June 21st to Saturday, June 27th, calls for below normal temperatures and above normal precipitation.
Normal high temperatures across central Pennsylvania during this period range from the mid-70s over the Allegheny Mountains to the low 80s across the lower Susquehanna Valley. Normal lows range from the low 50s over the Alleghenies to the low 60s across the lower Susquehanna Valley. Here are the 6 a.m. conditions in the Altoona area. In Altoona, it was mostly cloudy. The temperature was 65 degrees, the dew point 56, and the relative humidity 72%. The wind was calm. The pressure was 29.92 inches and steady. At State College, it was clear. The temperature was 64 degrees, the dew point 57, and the relative humidity 77%. The wind was calm. The pressure was 29.91 inches and steady. Now, a few other local conditions: Johnstown, partly cloudy 65, DuBois, partly cloudy 64, Pittsburgh cloudy 68, Erie, thunder 71, Bradford partly cloudy 65. To the south and east, York, partly cloudy 63, Selins Grove mostly cloudy 58, Harrisburg mostly cloudy 67, Philadelphia mostly cloudy 71, Baltimore mostly cloudy 69, Washington D.C. mostly cloudy 68. Once again, in Altoona it was 65 degrees under mostly cloudy skies. And at State College it was 64 degrees under clear skies. 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Here's the hazardous weather outlook for the following counties: Bedford, Blair, Cambria, and Huntingdon. For today and tonight, severe thunderstorms with damaging winds 60 miles per hour or greater is possible from early afternoon through early evening. An isolated, weak, short-lived tornado is also possible. Heavy downpours could also make a few instances of flash flooding. And now the extended outlook for the period Monday through Saturday. The probability for widespread hazardous weather is low. Spotters are encouraged to report significant hazardous weather. The Altoona Climate Summary for yesterday, June 13, 2026. Yesterday's high temperature of 82 degrees occurred at 4:25 p.m. This high was 4 degrees above the normal high of 78. Yesterday's low temperature of 58 degrees occurred at 4:49 a.m. This high the normal low of 58. No precipitation fell yesterday, which leaves the monthly total at 0.67 inches. This is 0.83 inches below the normal amount of 1.50 inches for June. The total precipitation for the season since June 1st still stands at 0.67 inches, which is 0.83 inches below normal. The total precipitation for the year is still 14.27 inches, which is 1.42 inches below normal. There were no heating degree days yesterday, which is 1 below normal. This leaves the monthly total at 9, which is 18 below normal. The yearly total since July 1st is 5,812, which is 58 above normal. There were 5 cooling degree days yesterday, which is 1 above normal. This brings the monthly total to 80, which is 36 above normal. The yearly total since January 1st is 159, which is 60 above normal. Yesterday the average wind speed was 7 miles per hour. The normal high temperature for today is 78 degrees, and the normal low is 58. The record high for today is 94, which occurred in 1956, and the record low is 40, which occurred in 1978. Sunrise today is at 5:43 a.m. and sunset is at 8:44 p.m. A strong cold front will push across the Keystone State from northwest to southeast later today. Strong to severe thunderstorms will develop along and ahead of the front this afternoon. Some of the storms will produce damaging wind gusts. Large hail and an isolated tornado or two are also possible. The front should push all of the storms off to the east of the state shortly after midnight. Highs will range from the lower 70s in Erie and Meadville to near 90 degrees in the southeast. Clearing skies and the cooling northwest wind will help the lows tonight to drop into the mid-40s in the north central mountains and the lower 60s in Philadelphia. Monday looks quite a bit cooler and refreshingly drier. Expect highs in the lower 60s up north and the mid-70s in Harrisburg and Philadelphia. Tuesday will be a little milder with highs in the 70s everywhere. The next small chance for rain will be Tuesday night or Wednesday.
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Broadcasts originate from the National Weather Service and State College and are transmitted from the tower facilities provided by the Blair County Emergency Management Agency in Frankstown on a frequency of 162.425 MHz. We are located at Innovation Park in State College. 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Properly set weather radios with the alarm device will alert you when severe weather warnings or watches are issued. Programming on this station will be temporarily changed during severe weather to bring you the latest information. Warnings and safety information from the National Weather Service may someday save your life or protect your property. Here is the latest National Weather Service forecast for Blair and Bedford counties, including the city of Altoona. Today, mostly cloudy, then becoming partly sunny between 10 a.m. and noon, then becoming mostly cloudy. A slight chance of thunderstorms between noon and 2 p.m. A chance of showers and thunderstorms after 2 p.m. Some thunderstorms may produce gusty winds, small hail, and heavy rainfall between noon and 2 p.m. Some thunderstorms may produce gusty winds and small hail. Rainfall amounts less than a tenth of an inch. Highs in the mid-80s. Southwest winds around 5 miles an hour, increasing to 10 to 15 miles an hour this afternoon. Chance of rain 50%. Tonight, mostly cloudy through 2 a.m., then becoming partly cloudy. Showers and thunderstorms likely through midnight. Some thunderstorms may produce gusty winds, small hail, and heavy rainfall. Some thunderstorms may produce gusty winds, small hail, and heavy rainfall, then some thunderstorms may produce gusty winds and small hail between 10 p.m. and midnight. Rainfall amounts between a tenth and a quarter of an inch. Lows in the mid-50s. Northwest winds 10 to 15 miles an hour with gusts up to 30 miles an hour. Chance of rain 70%. Monday, not as warm. Partly sunny. Highs in the upper 60s. Northwest winds 10 to 15 miles an hour with gusts up to 25 miles an hour. Monday night, mostly clear. Lows in the upper 40s. West winds 5 to 10 miles an hour. Gusts up to 25 miles an hour through midnight. Here is the latest National Weather Service forecast for Cambria County, including the city of Johnstown. Today, mostly cloudy. A chance of showers and thunderstorms likely this afternoon. Some thunderstorms may produce gusty winds, small hail, and heavy rainfall between noon and 2 p.m. Some thunderstorms may produce gusty winds and small hail. Some thunderstorms may produce gusty winds, small hail, and heavy rainfall. Rainfall amounts between a tenth and a quarter of an inch. Highs in the lower 80s. Southwest winds 10 to 15 miles an hour with gusts up to 25 miles an hour. Chance of rain 60%. Tonight, showers and thunderstorms through midnight. Some thunderstorms may produce gusty winds, small hail, and heavy rainfall before 8 p.m. Some thunderstorms may produce gusty winds and small hail between 8 p.m. and 10 p.m. Rainfall amounts between a tenth and a quarter of an inch. Lows in the lower 50s. Northwest winds 10 to 15 miles an hour with gusts up to 30 miles an hour. Chance of rain near 100%. Monday, not as warm. Partly sunny. Highs in the mid-60s. Northwest winds 10 to 15 miles an hour with gusts up to 25 miles an hour. Monday night, mostly clear. Lows in the upper 40s. West winds 5 to 10 miles an hour. Gusts up to 25 miles an hour through midnight. And now the extended forecast for South Central Pennsylvania. Tuesday, sunny. Highs in the mid-70s. Tuesday night, partly cloudy. Lows in the mid-50s. Wednesday, partly sunny with a 20% chance of showers. Highs in the upper 70s. Wednesday night, partly cloudy with a chance of showers and a slight chance of thunderstorms. Lows in the upper 50s. Chance of rain 50%. Thursday, showers likely and a chance of thunderstorms. Highs in the lower 80s. Chance of rain 70%. Thursday night, mostly cloudy with a chance of showers. Lows in the lower 60s. Chance of rain 50%.
Juneteenth, partly sunny with a 50% chance of showers. Highs in the mid-70s. Friday night, mostly clear. Lows in the upper 50s. Saturday, sunny. Highs in the mid-70s. The 8 to 14 day outlook, from Sunday, June 21st to Saturday, June 27th, calls for below normal temperatures and above normal precipitation. Normal high temperatures across central Pennsylvania during this period range from the mid-70s over the Allegheny Mountains to the low 80s across the lower Susquehanna Valley. Normal lows range from the low 50s over the Alleghenies to the low 60s across the lower Susquehanna Valley. Here are the 6 a.m. conditions in the Altoona area. In Altoona, it was mostly cloudy. The temperature was 65 degrees, the dew point 56, and the relative humidity 72%. The wind was calm. The pressure was 29.92 inches and steady. At State College, it was clear. The temperature was 64 degrees, the dew point 57, and the relative humidity 77%. The wind was calm. The pressure was 29.91 inches and steady. Now, a few other local conditions: Johnstown, partly cloudy 65, DuBois, partly cloudy 64, Pittsburgh cloudy 68, Erie, thunder 71, Bradford partly cloudy 65. To the south and east, York, partly cloudy 63, Selins Grove mostly cloudy 58, Harrisburg mostly cloudy 67, Philadelphia mostly cloudy 71, Baltimore mostly cloudy 69, Washington DC mostly cloudy 68. Once again, in Altoona it was 65 degrees under mostly cloudy skies. And at State College it was 64 degrees under clear skies. 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Here's the hazardous weather outlook for the following counties: Bedford, Blair, Cambria, and Huntingdon. For today and tonight, severe thunderstorms with damaging winds 60 miles per hour or greater is possible from early afternoon through early evening. An isolated, weak, short-lived tornado is also possible. Heavy downpours could also make a few instances of flash flooding. And now the extended outlook for the period Monday through Saturday. The probability for widespread hazardous weather is low. Spotters are encouraged to report significant hazardous weather. The Altoona climate summary for yesterday, June 13, 2026. Yesterday's high temperature of 82 degrees occurred at 4:25 p.m. This high was 4 degrees above the normal high of 78. Yesterday's low temperature of 58 degrees occurred at 4:49 a.m. This tied the normal low of 58. No precipitation fell yesterday, which leaves the monthly total at 0.67 inches. This is 0.83 inches below the normal amount of 1.50 inches for June. The total precipitation for the season since June 1st still stands at 0.67 inches, which is 0.83 inches below normal. The total precipitation for the year is still 14.27 inches, which is 1.42 inches below normal. There were no heating degree days yesterday, which is 1 below normal. This leaves the monthly total at 9, which is 18 below normal. The yearly total since July 1st is 5,812, which is 58 above normal. There were 5 cooling degree days yesterday, which is 1 above normal. This brings the monthly total to 80, which is 36 above normal. The yearly total since January 1st is 159, which is 60 above normal. Yesterday the average wind speed was 7 miles per hour. The normal high temperature for today is 78 degrees, and the normal low is 58. The record high for today is 94, which occurred in 1956, and the record low is 40, which occurred in 1978. Sunrise today is at 5:43 a.m. and sunset is at 8:44 p.m. A strong cold front will push across the Keystone State from northwest to southeast later today. Strong to severe thunderstorms will develop along and ahead of the front this afternoon. Some of the storms will produce damaging wind gusts. Large hail and an isolated tornado or two are also possible. The front should push all of the storms off to the east of the state shortly after midnight. Highs will range from the lower 70s in Erie and Meadville to near 90 degrees in the southeast.
Clearing skies and the cooling northwest wind will help the lows tonight to drop into the mid-40s in the north central mountains and the lower 60s in Philadelphia. Monday looks quite a bit cooler and refreshingly drier. Expect highs in the lower 60s up north and the mid-70s in Harrisburg and Philadelphia. Tuesday will be a little milder with highs in the 70s everywhere. The next small chance for rain will be Tuesday night or Wednesday. Here is the latest National Weather Service forecast for Blair and Bedford counties, including the city of Altoona. Today, mostly cloudy, then becoming partly sunny between 10 a.m. and noon, then becoming mostly cloudy. A slight chance of thunderstorms between noon and 2 p.m. A chance of showers and thunderstorms after 2 p.m. Some thunderstorms may produce gusty winds, small hail, and heavy rainfall between noon and 2 p.m. Some thunderstorms may produce gusty winds and small hail. Rainfall amounts less than a tenth of an inch. Highs in the mid-80s. Southwest winds around 5 miles an hour, increasing to 10 to 15 miles an hour this afternoon. Chance of rain 50%. Tonight, mostly cloudy through 2 a.m., then becoming partly cloudy. Showers and thunderstorms likely through midnight. Some thunderstorms may produce gusty winds, small hail, and heavy rainfall. Some thunderstorms may produce gusty winds, small hail, and heavy rainfall. Then some thunderstorms may produce gusty winds and small hail between 10 p.m. and midnight. Rainfall amounts between a tenth and a quarter of an inch. Lows in the mid-50s. Northwest winds 10 to 15 miles an hour with gusts up to 30 miles an hour. Chance of rain 70%. Monday, not as warm. Partly sunny. Highs in the upper 60s. Northwest winds 10 to 15 miles an hour with gusts up to 25 miles an hour. Monday night, mostly clear. Lows in the upper 40s. West winds 5 to 10 miles an hour. Gusts up to 25 miles an hour through midnight. Here is the latest National Weather Service forecast for Cambria County, including the city of Johnstown. Today, mostly cloudy. A chance of showers and thunderstorms likely this afternoon. Some thunderstorms may produce gusty winds, small hail, and heavy rainfall between noon and 2 p.m. Some thunderstorms may produce gusty winds and small hail. Some thunderstorms may produce gusty winds, small hail, and heavy rainfall. Rainfall amounts between a tenth and a quarter of an inch. Highs in the lower 80s. Southwest winds 10 to 15 miles an hour with gusts up to 25 miles an hour. Chance of rain 60%. Tonight, showers and thunderstorms through midnight. Some thunderstorms may produce gusty winds, small hail, and heavy rainfall before 8 p.m. Some thunderstorms may produce gusty winds and small hail between 8 p.m. and 10 p.m. Rainfall amounts between a tenth and a quarter of an inch. Lows in the lower 50s. Northwest winds 10 to 15 miles an hour with gusts up to 30 miles an hour. Chance of rain near 100%. Monday, not as warm. Partly sunny. Highs in the mid-60s. Northwest winds 10 to 15 miles an hour with gusts up to 25 miles an hour. Monday night, mostly clear. Lows in the upper 40s. West winds 5 to 10 miles an hour. Gusts up to 25 miles an hour through midnight. And now the extended forecast for South Central Pennsylvania. Tuesday, sunny. Highs in the mid-70s. Tuesday night, partly cloudy. Lows in the mid-50s. Wednesday, partly sunny with a 20% chance of showers. Highs in the upper 70s. Wednesday night, partly cloudy with a chance of showers and a slight chance of thunderstorms. Lows in the upper 50s. Chance of rain 50%. Thursday, showers likely and a chance of thunderstorms. Highs in the lower 80s. Chance of rain 70%. Thursday night, mostly cloudy with a chance of showers. Lows in the lower 60s. Chance of rain 50%. Juneteenth, partly sunny with a 50% chance of showers. Highs in the mid-70s. Friday night, mostly clear. Lows in the upper 50s. Saturday, sunny. Highs in the mid-70s.
the 8 to 14 day outlook, from Sunday, June 21st to Saturday, June 27th, calls for below normal temperatures and above normal precipitation. Normal high temperatures across central Pennsylvania during this period range from the mid-70s over the Allegheny Mountains to the low 80s across the lower Susquehanna Valley. Normal lows range from the low 50s over the Alleghenies to the low 60s across the lower Susquehanna Valley. Here are the 6 a.m. conditions in the Altoona area. In Altoona, it was mostly cloudy. The temperature was 65 degrees, the dew point 56, and the relative humidity 72%. The wind was calm. The pressure was 29.92 inches and steady. At State College, it was clear. The temperature was 64 degrees, the dew point 57, and the relative humidity 77%. The wind was calm. The pressure was 29.91 inches and steady. Now, a few other local conditions. Johnstown, partly cloudy 65, Dubois, partly cloudy 64, Pittsburgh cloudy 68, Erie, thunder 71, Bradford partly cloudy 65. To the south and east, York, partly cloudy 63, Selins Grove mostly cloudy 58, Harrisburg mostly cloudy 67, Philadelphia mostly cloudy 71, Baltimore mostly cloudy 69, Washington D.C. mostly cloudy 68. Once again, in Altoona it was 65 degrees under mostly cloudy skies. And at State College it was 64 degrees under clear skies. 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Here's the hazardous weather outlook for the following counties, Bedford, Blair, Cambria, and Huntingdon. For today and tonight. Severe thunderstorms with damaging winds 60 miles per hour or greater is possible from early afternoon through early evening. An isolated, weak, short-lived tornado is also possible. Heavy downpours could also make a few instances of flash flooding. And now the extended outlook for the period Monday through Saturday. The probability for widespread hazardous weather is low. Spotters are encouraged to report significant hazardous weather. The Altoona Climate Summary for yesterday, June 13, 2026. Yesterday's high temperature of 82 degrees occurred at 4:25 p.m. This high was 4 degrees above the normal high of 78. Yesterday's low temperature of 58 degrees occurred at 4:49 a.m. This tied the normal low of 58. No precipitation fell yesterday, which leaves the monthly total at 0.67 inches. This is 0.83 inches below the normal amount of 1.50 inches for June. The total precipitation for the season since June 1st still stands at 0.67 inches, which is 0.83 inches below normal. The total precipitation for the year is still 14.27 inches, which is 1.42 inches below normal. There were no heating degree days yesterday, which is 1 below normal. This leaves the monthly total at 9, which is 18 below normal. The yearly total since July 1st is 5,812, which is 58 above normal. There were 5 cooling degree days yesterday, which is 1 above normal. This brings the monthly total to 80, which is 36 above normal. The yearly total since January 1st is 159, which is 60 above normal. Yesterday the average wind speed was 7 miles per hour. The normal high temperature for today is 78 degrees, and the normal low is 58. The record high for today is 94, which occurred in 1956, and the record low is 40, which occurred in 1978. Sunrise today is at 5:43 a.m. and sunset is at 8:44 p.m. A strong cold front will push across the Keystone State from northwest to southeast later today. Strong to severe thunderstorms will develop along and ahead of the front this afternoon. Some of the storms will produce damaging wind gusts. Large hail and an isolated tornado or two are also possible. The front should push all of the storms off to the east of the state shortly after midnight. Highs will range from the lower 70s in Erie and Meadville to near 90 degrees in the southeast. Clearing skies and the cooling northwest wind will help the lows tonight to drop into the mid-40s in the north central mountains and the lower 60s in Philadelphia. Monday looks quite a bit cooler and refreshingly drier. Expect highs in the lower 60s up north and the mid-70s in Harrisburg and Philadelphia.
Tuesday will be a little milder with highs in the 70s everywhere. The next small chance for rain will be Tuesday night or Wednesday. Here is the latest National Weather Service forecast for Blair and Bedford counties, including the city of Altoona. Today, mostly cloudy, then becoming partly sunny between 10 a.m. and noon, then becoming mostly cloudy. A slight chance of thunderstorms between noon and 2 p.m. A chance of showers and thunderstorms after 2 p.m. Some thunderstorms may produce gusty winds, small hail, and heavy rainfall between noon and 2 p.m. Some thunderstorms may produce gusty winds and small hail. Rainfall amounts less than a tenth of an inch. Highs in the mid-80s. Southwest winds around 5 miles an hour, increasing to 10 to 15 miles an hour this afternoon. Chance of rain 50%. Tonight, mostly cloudy through 2 a.m., then becoming partly cloudy. Showers and thunderstorms likely through midnight. Some thunderstorms may produce gusty winds, small hail, and heavy rainfall. Some thunderstorms may produce gusty winds, small hail, and heavy rainfall, then some thunderstorms may produce gusty winds and small hail between 10 p.m. and midnight. Rainfall amounts between a tenth and a quarter of an inch. Lows in the mid-50s. Northwest winds 10 to 15 miles an hour with gusts up to 30 miles an hour. Chance of rain 70%. Monday, not as warm. Partly sunny. Highs in the upper 60s. Northwest winds 10 to 15 miles an hour with gusts up to 25 miles an hour. Monday night, mostly clear. Lows in the upper 40s. West winds 5 to 10 miles an hour. Gusts up to 25 miles an hour through midnight. Here is the latest National Weather Service forecast for Cambria County, including the city of Johnstown. Today, mostly cloudy. A chance of showers and thunderstorms likely this afternoon. Some thunderstorms may produce gusty winds, small hail, and heavy rainfall between noon and 2 p.m. Some thunderstorms may produce gusty winds and small hail. Some thunderstorms may produce gusty winds, small hail, and heavy rainfall. Rainfall amounts between a tenth and a quarter of an inch. Highs in the lower 80s. Southwest winds 10 to 15 miles an hour with gusts up to 25 miles an hour. Chance of rain 60%. Tonight, showers and thunderstorms through midnight. Some thunderstorms may produce gusty winds, small hail, and heavy rainfall before 8 p.m. Some thunderstorms may produce gusty winds and small hail between 8 p.m. and 10 p.m. Rainfall amounts between a tenth and a quarter of an inch. Lows in the lower 50s. Northwest winds 10 to 15 miles an hour with gusts up to 30 miles an hour. Chance of rain near 100%. Monday, not as warm. Partly sunny. Highs in the mid-60s. Northwest winds 10 to 15 miles an hour with gusts up to 25 miles an hour. Monday night, mostly clear. Lows in the upper 40s. West winds 5 to 10 miles an hour. Gusts up to 25 miles an hour through midnight. And now the extended forecast for South Central Pennsylvania. Tuesday, sunny. Highs in the mid-70s. Tuesday night, partly cloudy. Lows in the mid-50s. Wednesday, partly sunny with a 20% chance of showers. Highs in the upper 70s. Wednesday night, partly cloudy with a chance of showers and a slight chance of thunderstorms. Lows in the upper 50s. Chance of rain 50%. Thursday, showers likely and a chance of thunderstorms. Highs in the lower 80s. Chance of rain 70%. Thursday night, mostly cloudy with a chance of showers. Lows in the lower 60s. Chance of rain 50%. Juneteenth, partly sunny with a 50% chance of showers. Highs in the mid-70s. Friday night, mostly clear. Lows in the upper 50s. Saturday, sunny. Highs in the mid-70s. The 8 to 14 day outlook, from Sunday, June 21st to Saturday, June 27th, calls for below normal temperatures and above normal precipitation. Normal high temperatures across central Pennsylvania during this period range from the mid-70s over the Allegheny Mountains to the low 80s across the lower Susquehanna Valley.
Normal lows range from the low 50s over the Alleghenies to the low 60s across the lower Susquehanna Valley. Here are the 6 a.m. conditions in the Altoona area. In Altoona, it was mostly cloudy. The temperature was 65 degrees, the dew point 56, and the relative humidity 72%. The wind was calm. The pressure was 29.92 inches and steady. At State College, it was clear.

mostly cloudy 68. Once again, in Altoona it was 65 degrees under mostly cloudy skies. And at State College it was 64 degrees under clear skies. This is NOAA Weather Radio, All Hazards Station WNG 589. 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Here's the hazardous weather outlook for the following counties: Bedford, Blair, Cambria, and Huntingdon. For today and tonight, severe thunderstorms with damaging winds 60 miles per hour or greater is possible from early afternoon through early evening. An isolated, weak, short-lived tornado is also possible. Heavy downpours could also make a few instances of flash flooding. And now the extended outlook for the period Monday through Saturday. The probability for widespread hazardous weather is low. Spotters are encouraged to report significant hazardous weather. The Altoona climate summary for yesterday, June 13, 2026. Yesterday's high temperature of 82 degrees occurred at 4:25 p.m. This high was 4 degrees above the normal high of 78. Yesterday's low temperature of 58 degrees occurred at 4:49 a.m. This tied the normal low of 58. No precipitation fell yesterday, which leaves the monthly total at 0.67 inches. This is 0.83 inches below the normal amount of 1.50 inches for June. The total precipitation for the season since June 1 still stands at 0.67 inches, which is 0.83 inches below normal. The total precipitation for the year is still 14.27 inches, which is 1.42 inches below normal. There were no heating degree days yesterday, which is 1 below normal. This leaves the monthly total at 9, which is 18 below normal. The yearly total since July 1 is 5,812, which is 58 above normal. There were 5 cooling degree days yesterday, which is 1 above normal. This brings the monthly total to 80, which is 36 above normal. The yearly total since January 1 is 159, which is 60 above normal. Yesterday the average wind speed was 7 miles per hour. The normal high temperature for today is 78 degrees, and the normal low is 58. The record high for today is 94, which occurred in 1956, and the record low is 40, which occurred in 1978. Sunrise today is at 5:43 a.m. and sunset is at 8:44 p.m. A strong cold front will push across the Keystone State from northwest to southeast later today. Strong to severe thunderstorms will develop along and ahead of the front this afternoon. Some of the storms will produce damaging wind gusts. Large hail and an isolated tornado or two are also possible. The front should push all of the storms off to the east of the state shortly after midnight. Highs will range from the lower 70s in Erie and Meadville to near 90 degrees in the southeast. Clearing skies and a cooling northwest wind will help the lows tonight to drop into the mid-40s in the north central mountains and the lower 60s in Philadelphia. Monday looks quite a bit cooler and refreshingly drier. Expect highs in the lower 60s up north and the mid-70s in Harrisburg and Philadelphia. Tuesday will be a little milder with highs in the 70s everywhere. The next small chance for rain will be Tuesday night or Wednesday. Here is the latest National Weather Service forecast for Blair and Bedford counties, including the city of Altoona. Today, mostly cloudy, then becoming partly sunny between 10 a.m. and noon, then becoming mostly cloudy. A slight chance of thunderstorms between noon and 2 p.m. A chance of showers and thunderstorms after 2 p.m. Some thunderstorms may produce gusty winds, small hail, and heavy rainfall between noon and 2 p.m. Some thunderstorms may produce gusty winds and small hail. Rainfall amounts less than a tenth of an inch. Highs in the mid-80s. Southwest winds around 5 miles an hour, increasing to 10 to 15 miles an hour this afternoon. Chance of rain 50%. Tonight, mostly cloudy through 2 a.m., then becoming partly cloudy. Showers and thunderstorms likely through midnight. Some thunderstorms may produce gusty winds, small hail, and heavy rainfall. Some thunderstorms may produce gusty winds, small hail, and heavy rainfall, then some thunderstorms may produce gusty winds and small hail between 10 p.m. and midnight. Rainfall amounts between a tenth and a quarter of an inch. Lows in the mid-50s. Northwest winds 10 to 15 miles an hour with gusts up to 30 miles an hour.

chance of rain 70%. Monday, not as warm. Partly sunny. Highs in the upper 60s. Northwest winds 10 to 15 miles an hour with gusts up to 25 miles an hour. Monday night, mostly clear. Lows in the upper 40s. West winds 5 to 10 miles an hour. Gusts up to 25 miles an hour through midnight. Here is the latest National Weather Service forecast for Cambria County, including the city of Johnstown. Today, mostly cloudy. A chance of showers and thunderstorms likely this afternoon. Some thunderstorms may produce gusty winds, small hail, and heavy rainfall between noon and 2 p.m. Some thunderstorms may produce gusty winds and small hail. Some thunderstorms may produce gusty winds, small hail, and heavy rainfall. Rainfall amounts between a tenth and a quarter of an inch. Highs in the lower 80s. Southwest winds 10 to 15 miles an hour with gusts up to 25 miles an hour. Chance of rain 60%. Tonight, showers and thunderstorms through midnight. Some thunderstorms may produce gusty winds, small hail, and heavy rainfall before 8 p.m. Some thunderstorms may produce gusty winds and small hail between 8 p.m. and 10 p.m. Rainfall amounts between a tenth and a quarter of an inch. Lows in the lower 50s. Northwest winds 10 to 15 miles an hour with gusts up to 30 miles an hour. Chance of rain near 100%. Monday, not as warm. Partly sunny. Highs in the mid-60s. Northwest winds 10 to 15 miles an hour with gusts up to 25 miles an hour. Monday night, mostly clear. Lows in the upper 40s. West winds 5 to 10 miles an hour. Gusts up to 25 miles an hour through midnight. And now the extended forecast for South Central Pennsylvania. Tuesday, sunny. Highs in the mid-70s. Tuesday night, partly cloudy. Lows in the mid-50s. Wednesday, partly sunny with a 20% chance of showers. Highs in the upper 70s. Wednesday night, partly cloudy with a chance of showers and a slight chance of thunderstorms. Lows in the upper 50s. Chance of rain 50%. Thursday, showers likely and a chance of thunderstorms. Highs in the lower 80s. Chance of rain 70%. Thursday night, mostly cloudy with a chance of showers. Lows in the lower 60s. Chance of rain 50%. Juneteenth, partly sunny with a 50% chance of showers. Highs in the mid-70s. Friday night, mostly clear. Lows in the upper 50s. Saturday, sunny. Highs in the mid-70s. The 8 to 14 day outlook, from Sunday, June 21st to Saturday, June 27th, calls for below normal temperatures and above normal precipitation. Normal high temperatures across central Pennsylvania during this period range from the mid-70s over the Allegheny Mountains to the low 80s across the lower Susquehanna Valley. Normal lows range from the low 50s over the Alleghenies to the low 60s across the lower Susquehanna Valley. Here are the 6 a.m. conditions in the Altoona area. In Altoona, it was mostly cloudy. The temperature was 65 degrees, the dew point 56, and the relative humidity 72%. The wind was calm. The pressure was 29.92 inches and steady. At State College, it was clear. The temperature was 64 degrees, the dew point 57, and the relative humidity 77%. The wind was calm. The pressure was 29.91 inches and steady. Now, a few other local conditions. Johnstown, partly cloudy 65, Du Bois, partly cloudy 64, Pittsburgh cloudy 68, Erie, thunder 71, Bradford partly cloudy 65. To the south and east, York, partly cloudy 63, Selins Grove mostly cloudy 58, Harrisburg mostly cloudy 67, Philadelphia mostly cloudy 71, Baltimore mostly cloudy 69, Washington D.C. mostly cloudy 68. Once again, in Altoona it was 65 degrees under mostly cloudy skies. And at State College it was 64 degrees under clear skies. 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
Here's the hazardous weather outlook for the following counties: Bedford, Blair, Cambria, and Huntingdon. For today and tonight, severe thunderstorms with damaging winds 60 miles per hour or greater is possible from early afternoon through early evening. An isolated, weak, short-lived tornado is also possible. Heavy downpours could also make a few instances of flash flooding. And now the extended outlook for the period Monday through Saturday. The probability for widespread hazardous weather is low. Spotters are encouraged to report significant hazardous weather. The Altoona climate summary for yesterday, June 13, 2026. Yesterday's high temperature of 82 degrees occurred at 4:25 p.m. This high was 4 degrees above the normal high of 78. Yesterday's low temperature of 58 degrees occurred at 4:49 a.m. This tied the normal low of 58. No precipitation fell yesterday, which leaves the monthly total at 0.67 inches. This is 0.83 inches below the normal amount of 1.50 inches for June. The total precipitation for the season since June 1st still stands at 0.67 inches, which is 0.83 inches below normal. The total precipitation for the year is still 14.27 inches, which is 1.42 inches below normal. There were no heating degree days yesterday, which is 1 below normal. This leaves the monthly total at 9, which is 18 below normal. The yearly total since July 1st is 5,812, which is 58 above normal. There were 5 cooling degree days yesterday, which is 1 above normal. This brings the monthly total to 80, which is 36 above normal. The yearly total since January 1st is 159, which is 60 above normal. Yesterday the average wind speed was 7 miles per hour. The normal high temperature for today is 78 degrees, and the normal low is 58. The record high for today is 94, which occurred in 1956, and the record low is 40, which occurred in 1978. Sunrise today is at 5:43 a.m. and sunset is at 8:44 p.m. A strong cold front will push across the Keystone State from northwest to southeast later today. Strong to severe thunderstorms will develop along and ahead of the front this afternoon. Some of the storms will produce damaging wind gusts. Large hail and an isolated tornado or two are also possible. The front should push all of the storms off to the east of the state shortly after midnight. Highs will range from the lower 70s in Erie and Meadville to near 90 degrees in the southeast. Clearing skies and the cooling northwest wind will help the lows tonight to drop into the mid-40s in the north central mountains and the lower 60s in Philadelphia. Monday looks quite a bit cooler and refreshingly drier. Expect highs in the lower 60s up north and the mid-70s in Harrisburg and Philadelphia. Tuesday will be a little milder with highs in the 70s everywhere. The next small chance for rain will be Tuesday night or Wednesday. Here is the latest National Weather Service forecast for Blair and Bedford counties, including the city of Altoona. Today, mostly cloudy, then becoming partly sunny between 10 a.m. and noon, then becoming mostly cloudy. A slight chance of thunderstorms between noon and 2 p.m. A chance of showers and thunderstorms after 2 p.m. Some thunderstorms may produce gusty winds, small hail, and heavy rainfall between noon and 2 p.m. Some thunderstorms may produce gusty winds and small hail. Rainfall amounts less than a tenth of an inch. Highs in the mid-80s. Southwest winds around 5 miles an hour, increasing to 10 to 15 miles an hour this afternoon. Chance of rain 50%. Tonight, mostly cloudy through 2 a.m., then becoming partly cloudy. Showers and thunderstorms likely through midnight. Some thunderstorms may produce gusty winds, small hail, and heavy rainfall. Some thunderstorms may produce gusty winds, small hail, and heavy rainfall. Then some thunderstorms may produce gusty winds and small hail between 10 p.m. and midnight. Rainfall amounts between a tenth and a quarter of an inch. Lows in the mid-50s. Northwest winds 10 to 15 miles an hour with gusts up to 30 miles an hour. Chance of rain 70%. Monday, not as warm. Partly sunny. Highs in the upper 60s. Northwest winds 10 to 15 miles an hour with gusts up to 25 miles an hour. Monday night, mostly clear. Lows in the upper 40s. West winds 5 to 10 miles an hour.
gusts up to 25 miles an hour through midnight. Here is the latest National Weather Service forecast for Cambria County, including the city of Johnstown. Today, mostly cloudy. A chance of showers and thunderstorms likely this afternoon. Some thunderstorms may produce gusty winds, small hail, and heavy rainfall between noon and 2 p.m. Some thunderstorms may produce gusty winds and small hail. Some thunderstorms may produce gusty winds, small hail, and heavy rainfall. Rainfall amounts between a tenth and a quarter of an inch. Highs in the lower 80s. Southwest winds 10 to 15 miles an hour with gusts up to 25 miles an hour. Chance of rain 60%. Tonight, showers and thunderstorms through midnight. Some thunderstorms may produce gusty winds, small hail, and heavy rainfall before 8 p.m. Some thunderstorms may produce gusty winds and small hail between 8 p.m. and 10 p.m. Rainfall amounts between a tenth and a quarter of an inch. Lows in the lower 50s. Northwest winds 10 to 15 miles an hour with gusts up to 30 miles an hour. Chance of rain near 100%. Monday, not as warm. Partly sunny. Highs in the mid-60s. Northwest winds 10 to 15 miles an hour with gusts up to 25 miles an hour. Monday night, mostly clear. Lows in the upper 40s. West winds 5 to 10 miles an hour. Gusts up to 25 miles an hour through midnight. And now the extended forecast for South Central Pennsylvania. Tuesday, sunny. Highs in the mid-70s. Tuesday night, partly cloudy. Lows in the mid-50s. Wednesday, partly sunny with a 20% chance of showers. Highs in the upper 70s. Wednesday night, partly cloudy with a chance of showers and a slight chance of thunderstorms. Lows in the upper 50s. Chance of rain 50%. Thursday, showers likely and a chance of thunderstorms. Highs in the lower 80s. Chance of rain 70%. Thursday night, mostly cloudy with a chance of showers. Lows in the lower 60s. Chance of rain 50%. Juneteenth, partly sunny with a 50% chance of showers. Highs in the mid-70s. Friday night, mostly clear. Lows in the upper 50s. Saturday, sunny. Highs in the mid-70s. The 8 to 14 day outlook, from Sunday, June 21st to Saturday, June 27th, calls for below normal temperatures and above normal precipitation. Normal high temperatures across central Pennsylvania during this period range from the mid-70s over the Allegheny Mountains to the low 80s across the lower Susquehanna Valley. Normal lows range from the low 50s over the Alleghenies to the low 60s across the lower Susquehanna Valley. Here are the 7 a.m. conditions in the Altoona area. In Altoona, it was partly sunny. The temperature was 66 degrees, the dew point 58, and the relative humidity 75%. The wind was calm. The pressure was 29.92 inches and steady. At State College, it was sunny. The temperature was 66 degrees, the dew point 55, and the relative humidity 68%. The wind was calm. The pressure was 29.92 inches and rising. Now, a few other local conditions. Johnstown, mostly sunny 65, Du Bois, mostly sunny 65, La Trobe, partly sunny 66, Pittsburgh cloudy 67, Erie, cloudy 71, Bradford partly sunny 65. To the south and east, York, mostly sunny 66, Selins Grove partly sunny 61, Harrisburg partly sunny 69, Philadelphia partly sunny 73, Baltimore partly sunny 69, Washington D.C. partly sunny 70. Once again, in Altoona it was 66 degrees under partly sunny skies. And at State College it was 66 degrees under sunny skies. This is NOAA Weather Radio, All Hazards Station WNG 589. 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Here's the hazardous weather outlook for the following counties: Bedford, Blair, Cambria, and Huntingdon. For today and tonight, severe thunderstorms with damaging winds 60 miles per hour or greater is possible from early afternoon through early evening. An isolated, weak, short-lived tornado is also possible.
heavy downpours could also make a few instances of flash flooding. And now the extended outlook for the period Monday through Saturday. The probability for widespread hazardous weather is low. Spotters are encouraged to report significant hazardous weather. The Altoona Climate Summary for yesterday, June 13, 2026. Yesterday's high temperature of 82 degrees occurred at 4:25 p.m. This high was 4 degrees above the normal high of 78. Yesterday's low temperature of 58 degrees occurred at 4:49 a.m. This tied the normal low of 58. No precipitation fell yesterday, which leaves the monthly total at 0.67 inches. This is 0.83 inches below the normal amount of 1.50 inches for June. The total precipitation for the season since June 1st still stands at 0.67 inches, which is 0.83 inches below normal. The total precipitation for the year is still 14.27 inches, which is 1.42 inches below normal. There were no heating degree days yesterday, which is 1 below normal. This leaves the monthly total at 9, which is 18 below normal. The yearly total since July 1st is 5,812, which is 58 above normal. There were 5 cooling degree days yesterday, which is 1 above normal. This brings the monthly total to 80, which is 36 above normal. The yearly total since January 1st is 159, which is 60 above normal. Yesterday the average wind speed was 7 miles per hour. The normal high temperature for today is 78 degrees, and the normal low is 58. The record high for today is 94, which occurred in 1956, and the record low is 40, which occurred in 1978. Sunrise today is at 5:43 a.m. and sunset is at 8:44 p.m. A strong cold front will push across the Keystone State from northwest to southeast later today. Strong to severe thunderstorms will develop along and ahead of the front this afternoon. Some of the storms will produce damaging wind gusts. Large hail and an isolated tornado or two are also possible. The front should push all of the storms off to the east of the state shortly after midnight. Highs will range from the lower 70s in Erie and Meadville to near 90 degrees in the southeast. Clearing skies and a cooling northwest wind will help the lows tonight to drop into the mid-40s in the north-central mountains and the lower 60s in Philadelphia. Monday looks quite a bit cooler and refreshingly drier. Expect highs in the lower 60s up north and the mid-70s in Harrisburg and Philadelphia. Tuesday will be a little milder with highs in the 70s everywhere. The next small chance for rain will be Tuesday night or Wednesday. Here is the latest National Weather Service forecast for Blair and Bedford counties, including the city of Altoona. Today, mostly cloudy, then becoming partly sunny between 10 a.m. and noon, then becoming mostly cloudy. A slight chance of thunderstorms between noon and 2 p.m. A chance of showers and thunderstorms after 2 p.m. Some thunderstorms may produce gusty winds, small hail, and heavy rainfall between noon and 2 p.m. Some thunderstorms may produce gusty winds and small hail. Rainfall amounts less than a tenth of an inch. Highs in the mid-80s. Southwest winds around 5 miles an hour, increasing to 10 to 15 miles an hour this afternoon. Chance of rain 50%. Tonight, mostly cloudy through 2 a.m., then becoming partly cloudy. Showers and thunderstorms likely through midnight. Some thunderstorms may produce gusty winds, small hail, and heavy rainfall. Some thunderstorms may produce gusty winds, small hail, and heavy rainfall, then some thunderstorms may produce gusty winds and small hail between 10 p.m. and midnight. Rainfall amounts between a tenth and a quarter of an inch. Lows in the mid-50s. Northwest winds 10 to 15 miles an hour with gusts up to 30 miles an hour. Chance of rain 70%. Monday, not as warm. Partly sunny. Highs in the upper 60s. Northwest winds 10 to 15 miles an hour with gusts up to 25 miles an hour. Monday night, mostly clear. Lows in the upper 40s. West winds 5 to 10 miles an hour. Gusts up to 25 miles an hour through midnight. Here is the latest National Weather Service forecast for Cambria County, including the city of Johnstown. Today, mostly cloudy. A chance of showers and thunderstorms likely this afternoon.
Some thunderstorms may produce gusty winds, small hail, and heavy rainfall between noon and 2 p.m. Some thunderstorms may produce gusty winds and small hail. Some thunderstorms may produce gusty winds, small hail, and heavy rainfall. Rainfall amounts between a tenth and a quarter of an inch. Highs in the lower 80s. Southwest winds 10 to 15 miles an hour with gusts up to 25 miles an hour. Chance of rain 60%. Tonight, showers and thunderstorms through midnight. Some thunderstorms may produce gusty winds, small hail, and heavy rainfall before 8 p.m. Some thunderstorms may produce gusty winds and small hail between 8 p.m. and 10 p.m. Rainfall amounts between a tenth and a quarter of an inch. Lows in the lower 50s. Northwest winds 10 to 15 miles an hour with gusts up to 30 miles an hour. Chance of rain near 100%. Monday, not as warm. Partly sunny. Highs in the mid-60s. Northwest winds 10 to 15 miles an hour with gusts up to 25 miles an hour. Monday night, mostly clear. Lows in the upper 40s. West winds 5 to 10 miles an hour. Gusts up to 25 miles an hour through midnight. And now the extended forecast for South Central Pennsylvania. Tuesday, sunny. Highs in the mid-70s. Tuesday night, partly cloudy. Lows in the mid-50s. Wednesday, partly sunny with a 20% chance of showers. Highs in the upper 70s. Wednesday night, partly cloudy with a chance of showers and a slight chance of thunderstorms. Lows in the upper 50s. Chance of rain 50%. Thursday, showers likely and a chance of thunderstorms. Highs in the lower 80s. Chance of rain 70%. Thursday night, mostly cloudy with a chance of showers. Lows in the lower 60s. Chance of rain 50%. Juneteenth, partly sunny with a 50% chance of showers. Highs in the mid-70s. Friday night, mostly clear. Lows in the upper 50s. Saturday, sunny. Highs in the mid-70s. The 8 to 14 day outlook, from Sunday, June 21st to Saturday, June 27th, calls for below normal temperatures and above normal precipitation. Normal high temperatures across central Pennsylvania during this period range from the mid-70s over the Allegheny Mountains to the low 80s across the lower Susquehanna Valley. Normal lows range from the low 50s over the Alleghenies to the low 60s across the lower Susquehanna Valley. Here are the 7 a.m. conditions in the Altoona area. In Altoona, it was mostly sunny. The temperature was 66 degrees, the dew point 58, and the relative humidity 75%. The wind was calm. The pressure was 29.92 inches and steady. At State College, it was sunny. The temperature was 66 degrees, the dew point 55, and the relative humidity 68%. The wind was calm. The pressure was 29.92 inches and rising. Now, a few other local conditions. Johnstown, mostly sunny 65, Du Bois, mostly sunny 65, La Trobe, partly sunny 66, Pittsburgh cloudy 67, Erie, cloudy 71, Bradford partly sunny 65. To the south and east, York, mostly sunny 66, Selins Grove mostly sunny 61, Harrisburg partly sunny 69, Philadelphia partly sunny 73, Baltimore partly sunny 69, Washington D.C. partly sunny 70. Once again, in Altoona it was 66 degrees under mostly sunny skies. And at State College it was 66 degrees under sunny skies. 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Here's the hazardous weather outlook for the following counties: Bedford, Blair, Cambria, and Huntingdon. For today and tonight, severe thunderstorms with damaging winds 60 miles per hour or greater is possible from early afternoon through early evening. An isolated, weak, short-lived tornado is also possible. Heavy downpours could also make a few instances of flash flooding. And now the extended outlook for the period Monday through Saturday. The probability for widespread hazardous weather is low. Spotters are encouraged to report significant hazardous weather.
The Altoona Climate Summary for yesterday, June 13, 2026. Yesterday's high temperature of 82 degrees occurred at 4:25 p.m. This high was 4 degrees above the normal high of 78. Yesterday's low temperature of 58 degrees occurred at 4:49 a.m. This tied the normal low of 58. No precipitation fell yesterday, which leaves the monthly total at 0.67 inches. This is 0.83 inches below the normal amount of 1.50 inches for June. The total precipitation for the season since June 1st still stands at 0.67 inches, which is 0.83 inches below normal. The total precipitation for the year is still 14.27 inches, which is 1.42 inches below normal. There were no heating degree days yesterday, which is 1 below normal. This leaves the monthly total at 9, which is 18 below normal. The yearly total since July 1st is 5,812, which is 58 above normal. There were 5 cooling degree days yesterday, which is 1 above normal. This brings the monthly total to 80, which is 36 above normal. The yearly total since January 1st is 159, which is 60 above normal. Yesterday the average wind speed was 7 miles per hour. The normal high temperature for today is 78 degrees, and the normal low is 58. The record high for today is 94, which occurred in 1956, and the record low is 40, which occurred in 1978. Sunrise today is at 5:43 a.m. and sunset is at 8:44 p.m. A strong cold front will push across the Keystone State from northwest to southeast later today. Strong to severe thunderstorms will develop along and ahead of the front this afternoon. Some of the storms will produce damaging wind gusts. Large hail and an isolated tornado or two are also possible. The front should push all of the storms off to the east of the state shortly after midnight. Highs will range from the lower 70s in Erie and Meadville to near 90 degrees in the southeast. Clearing skies and the cooling northwest wind will help the lows tonight to drop into the mid-40s in the north central mountains and the lower 60s in Philadelphia. Monday looks quite a bit cooler and refreshingly drier. Expect highs in the lower 60s up north and the mid-70s in Harrisburg and Philadelphia. Tuesday will be a little milder with highs in the 70s everywhere. The next small chance for rain will be Tuesday night or Wednesday. Here is the latest National Weather Service forecast for Blair and Bedford counties, including the city of Altoona. Today, mostly cloudy, then becoming partly sunny between 10 a.m. and noon, then becoming mostly cloudy. A slight chance of thunderstorms between noon and 2 p.m. A chance of showers and thunderstorms after 2 p.m. Some thunderstorms may produce gusty winds, small hail, and heavy rainfall between noon and 2 p.m. Some thunderstorms may produce gusty winds and small hail. Rainfall amounts less than a tenth of an inch. Highs in the mid-80s. Southwest winds around 5 miles an hour, increasing to 10 to 15 miles an hour this afternoon. Chance of rain 50%. Tonight, mostly cloudy through 2 a.m., then becoming partly cloudy. Showers and thunderstorms likely through midnight. Some thunderstorms may produce gusty winds, small hail, and heavy rainfall. Some thunderstorms may produce gusty winds, small hail, and heavy rainfall, then some thunderstorms may produce gusty winds and small hail between 10 p.m. and midnight. Rainfall amounts between a tenth and a quarter of an inch. Lows in the mid-50s. Northwest winds 10 to 15 miles an hour with gusts up to 30 miles an hour. Chance of rain 70%. Monday, not as warm. Partly sunny. Highs in the upper 60s. Northwest winds 10 to 15 miles an hour with gusts up to 25 miles an hour. Monday night, mostly clear. Lows in the upper 40s. West winds 5 to 10 miles an hour. Gusts up to 25 miles an hour through midnight. Here is the latest National Weather Service forecast for Cambria County, including the city of Johnstown. Today, mostly cloudy. A chance of showers and thunderstorms likely this afternoon. Some thunderstorms may produce gusty winds, small hail, and heavy rainfall between noon and 2 p.m. Some thunderstorms may produce gusty winds and small hail. Some thunderstorms may produce gusty winds, small hail, and heavy rainfall. Rainfall amounts between a tenth and a quarter of an inch. Highs in the lower 80s.
southwest winds 10 to 15 miles an hour with gusts up to 25 miles an hour. Chance of rain 60%. Tonight, showers and thunderstorms through midnight. Some thunderstorms may produce gusty winds, small hail, and heavy rainfall before 8 p.m. Some thunderstorms may produce gusty winds and small hail between 8 p.m. and 10 p.m. Rainfall amounts between a tenth and a quarter of an inch. Lows in the lower 50s. Northwest winds 10 to 15 miles an hour with gusts up to 30 miles an hour. Chance of rain near 100%. Monday, not as warm. Partly sunny. Highs in the mid-60s. Northwest winds 10 to 15 miles an hour with gusts up to 25 miles an hour. Monday night, mostly clear. Lows in the upper 40s. West winds 5 to 10 miles an hour. Gusts up to 25 miles an hour through midnight. And now the extended forecast for South Central Pennsylvania. Tuesday, sunny. Highs in the mid-70s. Tuesday night, partly cloudy. Lows in the mid-50s. Wednesday, partly sunny with a 20% chance of showers. Highs in the upper 70s. Wednesday night, partly cloudy with a chance of showers and a slight chance of thunderstorms. Lows in the upper 50s. Chance of rain 50%. Thursday, showers likely and a chance of thunderstorms. Highs in the lower 80s. Chance of rain 70%. Thursday night, mostly cloudy with a chance of showers. Lows in the lower 60s. Chance of rain 50%. Juneteenth, partly sunny with a 50% chance of showers. Highs in the mid-70s. Friday night, mostly clear. Lows in the upper 50s. Saturday, sunny. Highs in the mid-70s. 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Broadcasts originate from the National Weather Service in State College and are transmitted from the tower facilities provided by the Blair County Emergency Management Agency in Frankstown on a frequency of 162.425 MHz. We are located at Innovation Park in State College. 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Properly set weather radios with the alarm device will alert you when severe weather warnings or watches are issued. Programming on this station will be temporarily changed during severe weather to bring you the latest information. Warnings and safety information from the National Weather Service may someday save your life or protect your property. The 8 to 14 day outlook from Sunday, June 21st to Saturday, June 27th calls for below normal temperatures and above normal precipitation. Normal high temperatures across central Pennsylvania during this period range from the mid-70s over the Allegheny Mountains to the low 80s across the lower Susquehanna Valley. Normal lows range from the low 50s over the Alleghenies to the low 60s across the lower Susquehanna Valley. Here are the 7 a.m. conditions in the Altoona area. In Altoona, it was mostly sunny. The temperature was 66 degrees, the dew point 58, and the relative humidity 75%. The wind was calm. The pressure was 29.92 inches and steady. At State College, it was sunny. The temperature was 66 degrees, the dew point 55, and the relative humidity 68%. The wind was calm. The pressure was 29.92 inches and rising. Now, a few other local conditions. Johnstown, mostly sunny 65, Du Bois, mostly sunny 65, La Trobe, partly sunny 66, Pittsburgh cloudy 67, Erie, cloudy 71, Bradford partly sunny 65. To the south and east, York, mostly sunny 66, Selins Grove mostly sunny 61, Harrisburg partly sunny 69, Philadelphia partly sunny 73, Baltimore partly sunny 69, Washington D.C. partly sunny 70. Once again, in Altoona it was 66 degrees under mostly sunny skies. And at State College it was 66 degrees under sunny skies. 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Here's the hazardous weather outlook for the following counties: Bedford, Blair, Cambria, and Huntingdon. For today and tonight,
Severe thunderstorms with damaging winds 60 miles per hour or greater is possible from early afternoon through early evening. An isolated, weak, short-lived tornado is also possible. Heavy downpours could also make a few instances of flash flooding. And now the extended outlook for the period Monday through Saturday. The probability for widespread hazardous weather is low. Spotters are encouraged to report significant hazardous weather. The Altoona climate summary for yesterday, June 13, 2026. Yesterday's high temperature of 82 degrees occurred at 4:25 p.m. This high was 4 degrees above the normal high of 78. Yesterday's low temperature of 58 degrees occurred at 4:49 a.m. This tied the normal low of 58. No precipitation fell yesterday, which leaves the monthly total at 0.67 inches. This is 0.83 inches below the normal amount of 1.50 inches for June. The total precipitation for the season since June 1 still stands at 0.67 inches, which is 0.83 inches below normal. The total precipitation for the year is still 14.27 inches, which is 1.42 inches below normal. There were no heating degree days yesterday, which is 1 below normal. This leaves the monthly total at 9, which is 18 below normal. The yearly total since July 1 is 5,812, which is 58 above normal. There were 5 cooling degree days yesterday, which is 1 above normal. This brings the monthly total to 80, which is 36 above normal. The yearly total since January 1 is 159, which is 60 above normal. Yesterday the average wind speed was 7 miles per hour. The normal high temperature for today is 78 degrees, and the normal low is 58. The record high for today is 94, which occurred in 1956, and the record low is 40, which occurred in 1978. Sunrise today is at 5:43 a.m. and sunset is at 8:44 p.m. A strong cold front will push across the Keystone State from northwest to southeast later today. Strong to severe thunderstorms will develop along and ahead of the front this afternoon. Some of the storms will produce damaging wind gusts. Large hail and an isolated tornado or two are also possible. The front should push all of the storms off to the east of the state shortly after midnight. Highs will range from the lower 70s in Erie and Meadville to near 90 degrees in the southeast. Clearing skies and a cooling northwest wind will help the lows tonight to drop into the mid-40s in the north central mountains and the lower 60s in Philadelphia. Monday looks quite a bit cooler and refreshingly drier. Expect highs in the lower 60s up north and the mid-70s in Harrisburg and Philadelphia. Tuesday will be a little milder with highs in the 70s everywhere. The next small chance for rain will be Tuesday night or Wednesday. Here is the latest National Weather Service forecast for Blair and Bedford counties, including the city of Altoona. Today, mostly cloudy, then becoming partly sunny between 10 a.m. and noon, then becoming mostly cloudy. A slight chance of thunderstorms between noon and 2 p.m. A chance of showers and thunderstorms after 2 p.m. Some thunderstorms may produce gusty winds, small hail, and heavy rainfall between noon and 2 p.m. Some thunderstorms may produce gusty winds and small hail. Rainfall amounts less than a tenth of an inch. Highs in the mid-80s. Southwest winds around 5 miles an hour, increasing to 10 to 15 miles an hour this afternoon. Chance of rain 50%. Tonight, mostly cloudy through 2 a.m., then becoming partly cloudy. Showers and thunderstorms likely through midnight. Some thunderstorms may produce gusty winds, small hail, and heavy rainfall. Some thunderstorms may produce gusty winds, small hail, and heavy rainfall. Then some thunderstorms may produce gusty winds and small hail between 10 p.m. and midnight. Rainfall amounts between a tenth and a quarter of an inch. Lows in the mid-50s. Northwest winds 10 to 15 miles an hour with gusts up to 30 miles an hour. Chance of rain 70%. Monday, not as warm. Partly sunny. Highs in the upper 60s. Northwest winds 10 to 15 miles an hour with gusts up to 25 miles an hour. Monday night, mostly clear. Lows in the upper 40s. West winds 5 to 10 miles an hour. Gusts up to 25 miles an hour through midnight. Here is the latest National Weather Service forecast for Cambria County, including the city of Johnstown.
Today, mostly cloudy. A chance of showers and thunderstorms likely this afternoon. Some thunderstorms may produce gusty winds, small hail, and heavy rainfall between noon and 2 p.m. Some thunderstorms may produce gusty winds and small hail. Some thunderstorms may produce gusty winds, small hail, and heavy rainfall. Rainfall amounts between a tenth and a quarter of an inch. Highs in the lower 80s. Southwest winds 10 to 15 miles an hour with gusts up to 25 miles an hour. Chance of rain 60%. Tonight, showers and thunderstorms through midnight. Some thunderstorms may produce gusty winds, small hail, and heavy rainfall before 8 p.m. Some thunderstorms may produce gusty winds and small hail between 8 p.m. and 10 p.m. Rainfall amounts between a tenth and a quarter of an inch. Lows in the lower 50s. Northwest winds 10 to 15 miles an hour with gusts up to 30 miles an hour. Chance of rain near 100%. Monday, not as warm. Partly sunny. Highs in the mid-60s. Northwest winds 10 to 15 miles an hour with gusts up to 25 miles an hour. Monday night, mostly clear. Lows in the upper 40s. West winds 5 to 10 miles an hour. Gusts up to 25 miles an hour through midnight. And now the extended forecast for South Central Pennsylvania. Tuesday, sunny. Highs in the mid-70s. Tuesday night, partly cloudy. Lows in the mid-50s. Wednesday, partly sunny with a 20% chance of showers. Highs in the upper 70s. Wednesday night, partly cloudy with a chance of showers and a slight chance of thunderstorms. Lows in the upper 50s. Chance of rain 50%. Thursday, showers likely and a chance of thunderstorms. Highs in the lower 80s. Chance of rain 70%. Thursday night, mostly cloudy with a chance of showers. Lows in the lower 60s. Chance of rain 50%. Juneteenth, partly sunny with a 50% chance of showers. Highs in the mid-70s. Friday night, mostly clear. Lows in the upper 50s. Saturday, sunny. Highs in the mid-70s. Here is the latest National Weather Service forecast for Blair and Bedford counties, including the city of Altoona. Rest of today, mostly cloudy, then becoming partly sunny between 10 a.m. and noon, then becoming mostly cloudy. A slight chance of thunderstorms between noon and 2 p.m. A chance of showers and thunderstorms after 2 p.m. Some thunderstorms may produce gusty winds, small hail, and heavy rainfall between noon and 2 p.m. Some thunderstorms may produce gusty winds and small hail. Rainfall amounts less than a tenth of an inch. Highs in the mid-80s. Southwest winds around 5 miles an hour, increasing to 10 to 15 miles an hour this afternoon. Chance of rain 50%. Tonight, mostly cloudy through 2 a.m., then becoming partly cloudy. Showers and thunderstorms likely through midnight. Some thunderstorms may produce gusty winds, small hail, and heavy rainfall. Some thunderstorms may produce gusty winds, small hail, and heavy rainfall. Then some thunderstorms may produce gusty winds and small hail between 10 p.m. and midnight. Rainfall amounts between a tenth and a quarter of an inch. Lows in the mid-50s. Northwest winds 10 to 15 miles an hour with gusts up to 30 miles an hour. Chance of rain 70%. Monday, not as warm. Partly sunny. Highs in the upper 60s. Northwest winds 10 to 15 miles an hour with gusts up to 25 miles an hour. Monday night, mostly clear. Lows in the upper 40s. West winds 5 to 10 miles an hour. Gusts up to 25 miles an hour through midnight. Here is the latest National Weather Service forecast for Cambria County, including the city of Johnstown. Rest of today, mostly cloudy. A chance of showers and thunderstorms likely this afternoon. Some thunderstorms may produce gusty winds, small hail, and heavy rainfall between noon and 2 p.m. Some thunderstorms may produce gusty winds and small hail. Some thunderstorms may produce gusty winds, small hail, and heavy rainfall. Rainfall amounts between a tenth and a quarter of an inch. Highs in the lower 80s.
southwest winds 10 to 15 miles an hour with gusts up to 25 miles an hour. Chance of rain 60%. Tonight, showers and thunderstorms through midnight. Some thunderstorms may produce gusty winds, small hail, and heavy rainfall before 8 p.m. Some thunderstorms may produce gusty winds and small hail between 8 p.m. and 10 p.m. Rainfall amounts between a tenth and a quarter of an inch. Lows in the lower 50s. Northwest winds 10 to 15 miles an hour with gusts up to 30 miles an hour. Chance of rain near 100%. Monday, not as warm. Partly sunny. Highs in the mid-60s. Northwest winds 10 to 15 miles an hour with gusts up to 25 miles an hour. Monday night, mostly clear. Lows in the upper 40s. West winds 5 to 10 miles an hour. Gusts up to 25 miles an hour through midnight. And now the extended forecast for South Central Pennsylvania. Tuesday, sunny. Highs in the mid-70s. Tuesday night, partly cloudy. Lows in the mid-50s. Wednesday, partly sunny with a 20% chance of showers. Highs in the upper 70s. Wednesday night, partly cloudy with a chance of showers and a slight chance of thunderstorms. Lows in the upper 50s. Chance of rain 50%. Thursday, showers likely and a chance of thunderstorms. Highs in the lower 80s. Chance of rain 70%. Thursday night, mostly cloudy with a chance of showers. Lows in the lower 60s. Chance of rain 50%. Juneteenth, partly sunny with a 50% chance of showers. Highs in the mid-70s. Friday night, mostly clear. Lows in the upper 50s. Saturday, sunny. Highs in the mid-70s. The 8 to 14 day outlook, from Sunday, June 21st to Saturday, June 27th, calls for below normal temperatures and above normal precipitation. Normal high temperatures across central Pennsylvania during this period range from the mid-70s over the Allegheny Mountains to the low 80s across the lower Susquehanna Valley. Normal lows range from the low 50s over the Alleghenies to the low 60s across the lower Susquehanna Valley. Here are the 7 a.m. conditions in the Altoona area. In Altoona, it was mostly sunny. The temperature was 66 degrees, the dew point 58, and the relative humidity 75%. The wind was calm. The pressure was 29.92 inches and steady. At State College, it was sunny. The temperature was 66 degrees, the dew point 55, and the relative humidity 68%. The wind was calm. The pressure was 29.92 inches and rising. Now, a few other local conditions. Johnstown, mostly sunny 65, Du Bois, mostly sunny 65, La Trobe, partly sunny 66, Pittsburgh cloudy 67, Erie, cloudy 71, Bradford partly sunny 65. To the south and east, York, mostly sunny 66, Selins Grove mostly sunny 61, Harrisburg partly sunny 69, Philadelphia partly sunny 73, Baltimore partly sunny 69, Washington D.C. partly sunny 70. Once again, in Altoona it was 66 degrees under mostly sunny skies. And at State College it was 66 degrees under sunny skies. This is NOAA Weather Radio, All Hazards Station WNG 589. 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Here's the hazardous weather outlook for the following counties: Bedford, Blair, Cambria, and Huntingdon. For today and tonight, severe thunderstorms with damaging winds 60 miles per hour or greater is possible from early afternoon through early evening. An isolated, weak, short-lived tornado is also possible. Heavy downpours could also make a few instances of flash flooding. And now the extended outlook for the period Monday through Saturday. The probability for widespread hazardous weather is low. Spotters are encouraged to report significant hazardous weather. The Altoona climate summary for yesterday, June 13, 2026. Yesterday's high temperature of 82 degrees occurred at 4:25 p.m. This high was 4 degrees above the normal high of 78. Yesterday's low temperature of 58 degrees occurred at 4:49 a.m. This tied the normal low of 58.
No precipitation fell yesterday, which leaves the monthly total at 0.67 inches. This is 0.83 inches below the normal amount of 1.50 inches for June. The total precipitation for the season since June 1st still stands at 0.67 inches, which is 0.83 inches below normal. The total precipitation for the year is still 14.27 inches, which is 1.42 inches below normal. There were no heating degree days yesterday, which is 1 below normal. This leaves the monthly total at 9, which is 18 below normal. The yearly total since July 1st is 5,812, which is 58 above normal. There were 5 cooling degree days yesterday, which is 1 above normal. This brings the monthly total to 80, which is 36 above normal. The yearly total since January 1st is 159, which is 60 above normal. Yesterday the average wind speed was 7 miles per hour. The normal high temperature for today is 78 degrees, and the normal low is 58. The record high for today is 94, which occurred in 1956, and the record low is 40, which occurred in 1978. Sunrise today is at 5:43 a.m. and sunset is at 8:44 p.m. A strong cold front will push across the Keystone State from northwest to southeast later today. Strong to severe thunderstorms will develop along and ahead of the front this afternoon. Some of the storms will produce damaging wind gusts. Large hail and an isolated tornado or two are also possible. The front should push all of the storms off to the east of the state shortly after midnight. Highs will range from the lower 70s in Erie and Meadville to near 90 degrees in the southeast. Clearing skies and a cooling northwest wind will help the lows tonight to drop into the mid-40s in the north central mountains and the lower 60s in Philadelphia. Monday looks quite a bit cooler and refreshingly drier. Expect highs in the lower 60s up north and the mid-70s in Harrisburg and Philadelphia. Tuesday will be a little milder with highs in the 70s everywhere. The next small chance for rain will be Tuesday night or Wednesday. Here is the latest National Weather Service forecast for Blair and Bedford counties, including the city of Altoona. Rest of today, mostly cloudy, then becoming partly sunny between 10 a.m. and noon, then becoming mostly cloudy. A slight chance of thunderstorms between noon and 2 p.m. A chance of showers and thunderstorms after 2 p.m. Some thunderstorms may produce gusty winds, small hail, and heavy rainfall between noon and 2 p.m. Some thunderstorms may produce gusty winds and small hail. Rainfall amounts less than a tenth of an inch. Highs in the mid-80s. Southwest winds around 5 miles an hour, increasing to 10 to 15 miles an hour this afternoon. Chance of rain 50%. Tonight, mostly cloudy through 2 a.m., then becoming partly cloudy. Showers and thunderstorms likely through midnight. Some thunderstorms may produce gusty winds, small hail, and heavy rainfall. Some thunderstorms may produce gusty winds, small hail, and heavy rainfall, then some thunderstorms may produce gusty winds and small hail between 10 p.m. and midnight. Rainfall amounts between a tenth and a quarter of an inch. Lows in the mid-50s. Northwest winds 10 to 15 miles an hour with gusts up to 30 miles an hour. Chance of rain 70%. Monday, not as warm. Partly sunny. Highs in the upper 60s. Northwest winds 10 to 15 miles an hour with gusts up to 25 miles an hour. Monday night, mostly clear. Lows in the upper 40s. West winds 5 to 10 miles an hour. Gusts up to 25 miles an hour through midnight. Here is the latest National Weather Service forecast for Cambria County, including the city of Johnstown. Rest of today, mostly cloudy. A chance of showers and thunderstorms likely this afternoon. Some thunderstorms may produce gusty winds, small hail, and heavy rainfall between noon and 2 p.m. Some thunderstorms may produce gusty winds and small hail. Some thunderstorms may produce gusty winds, small hail, and heavy rainfall. Rainfall amounts between a tenth and a quarter of an inch. Highs in the lower 80s. Southwest winds 10 to 15 miles an hour with gusts up to 25 miles an hour. Chance of rain 60%. Tonight, showers and thunderstorms through midnight. Some thunderstorms may produce gusty winds, small hail, and heavy rainfall before 8 p.m.
Some thunderstorms may produce gusty winds and small hail between 8 p.m. and 10 p.m. Rainfall amounts between a tenth and a quarter of an inch. Lows in the lower 50s. Northwest winds 10 to 15 miles an hour with gusts up to 30 miles an hour. Chance of rain near 100%. Monday, not as warm. Partly sunny. Highs in the mid-60s. Northwest winds 10 to 15 miles an hour with gusts up

Cloudy with a chance of showers and a slight chance of thunderstorms. Lows in the upper 50s. Chance of rain 50%. Thursday, showers likely and a chance of thunderstorms. Highs in the lower 80s. Chance of rain 70%. Thursday night, mostly cloudy with a chance of showers. Lows in the lower 60s. Chance of rain 50%. Juneteenth, partly sunny with a 50% chance of showers. Highs in the mid-70s. Friday night, mostly clear. Lows in the upper 50s. Saturday, sunny. Highs in the mid-70s. The 8-to-14-day outlook, from Sunday, June 21st to Saturday, June 27th, calls for below normal temperatures and above normal precipitation. Normal high temperatures across central Pennsylvania during this period range from the mid-70s over the Allegheny Mountains to the low 80s across the lower Susquehanna Valley. Normal lows range from the low 50s over the Alleghenies to the low 60s across the lower Susquehanna Valley. Here are the 7 a.m. conditions in the Altoona area. In Altoona, it was mostly sunny. The temperature was 66 degrees, the dew point 58, and the relative humidity 75%. The wind was calm. The pressure was 29.92 inches and steady. At State College, it was sunny. The temperature was 66 degrees, the dew point 55, and the relative humidity 68%. The wind was calm. The pressure was 29.92 inches and rising. Now, a few other local conditions. Johnstown, mostly sunny 65, Du Bois, mostly sunny 65, La Trobe, partly sunny 66, Pittsburgh cloudy 67, Erie, cloudy 71, Bradford partly sunny 65. To the south and east, York, mostly sunny 66, Selins Grove mostly sunny 61, Harrisburg partly sunny 69, Philadelphia partly sunny 73, Baltimore partly sunny 69, Washington D.C. partly sunny 70. Once again, in Altoona it was 66 degrees under mostly sunny skies. And at State College it was 66 degrees under sunny skies. This is NOAA Weather Radio, All Hazards Station WMG 589. 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Here's the hazardous weather outlook for the following counties: Bedford, Blair, Cambria, and Huntingdon. For today and tonight, severe thunderstorms with damaging winds 60 miles per hour or greater is possible from early afternoon through early evening. An isolated, weak, short-lived tornado is also possible. Heavy downpours could also make a few instances of flash flooding. And now the extended outlook for the period Monday through Saturday. The probability for widespread hazardous weather is low. Spotters are encouraged to report significant hazardous weather. The Altoona climate summary for yesterday, June 13, 2026. Yesterday's high temperature of 82 degrees occurred at 4:25 p.m. This high was 4 degrees above the normal high of 78. Yesterday's low temperature of 58 degrees occurred at 4:49 a.m. This tied the normal low of 58. No precipitation fell yesterday, which leaves the monthly total at 0.67 inches. This is 0.83 inches below the normal amount of 1.50 inches for June. The total precipitation for the season since June 1st still stands at 0.67 inches, which is 0.83 inches below normal. The total precipitation for the year is still 14.27 inches, which is 1.42 inches below normal. There were no heating degree days yesterday, which is 1 below normal. This leaves the monthly total at 9, which is 18 below normal. The yearly total since July 1st is 5,812, which is 58 above normal. There were 5 cooling degree days yesterday, which is 1 above normal. This brings the monthly total to 80, which is 36 above normal. The yearly total since January 1st is 159, which is 60 above normal. Yesterday the average wind speed was 7 miles per hour. The normal high temperature for today is 78 degrees, and the normal low is 58. The record high for today is 94, which occurred in 1956, and the record low is 40, which occurred in 1978. Sunrise today is at 5:43 a.m. and sunset is at 8:44 p.m. A strong cold front will push across the Keystone State from northwest

southeast later today. Strong to severe thunderstorms will develop along and ahead of the front this afternoon. Some of the storms will produce damaging wind gusts. Large hail and an isolated tornado or two are also possible. The front should push all of the storms off to the east of the state shortly after midnight. Highs will range from the lower 70s in Erie and Meadville to near 90 degrees in the southeast. Clearing skies and the cooling northwest wind will help the lows tonight to drop into the mid-40s in the north central mountains and the lower 60s in Philadelphia. Monday looks quite a bit cooler and refreshingly drier. Expect highs in the lower 60s up north and the mid-70s in Harrisburg and Philadelphia. Tuesday will be a little milder with highs in the 70s everywhere. The next small chance for rain will be Tuesday night or Wednesday. Here is the latest National Weather Service forecast for Blair and Bedford counties, including the city of Altoona. Rest of today, mostly cloudy, then becoming partly sunny between 10 a.m. and noon, then becoming mostly cloudy. A slight chance of thunderstorms between noon and 2 p.m. A chance of showers and thunderstorms after 2 p.m. Some thunderstorms may produce gusty winds, small hail, and heavy rainfall between noon and 2 p.m. Some thunderstorms may produce gusty winds and small hail. Rainfall amounts less than a tenth of an inch. Highs in the mid-80s. Southwest winds around 5 miles an hour, increasing to 10 to 15 miles an hour this afternoon. Chance of rain 50%. Tonight, mostly cloudy through 2 a.m., then becoming partly cloudy. Showers and thunderstorms likely through midnight. Some thunderstorms may produce gusty winds, small hail, and heavy rainfall. Some thunderstorms may produce gusty winds, small hail, and heavy rainfall, then some thunderstorms may produce gusty winds and small hail between 10 p.m. and midnight. Rainfall amounts between a tenth and a quarter of an inch. Lows in the mid-50s. Northwest winds 10 to 15 miles an hour with gusts up to 30 miles an hour. Chance of rain 70%. Monday, not as warm. Partly sunny. Highs in the upper 60s. Northwest winds 10 to 15 miles an hour with gusts up to 25 miles an hour. Monday night, mostly clear. Lows in the upper 40s. West winds 5 to 10 miles an hour. Gusts up to 25 miles an hour through midnight. Here is the latest National Weather Service forecast for Cambria County, including the city of Johnstown. Rest of today, mostly cloudy. A chance of showers and thunderstorms likely this afternoon. Some thunderstorms may produce gusty winds, small hail, and heavy rainfall between noon and 2 p.m. Some thunderstorms may produce gusty winds and small hail. Some thunderstorms may produce gusty winds, small hail, and heavy rainfall. Rainfall amounts between a tenth and a quarter of an inch. Highs in the lower 80s. Southwest winds 10 to 15 miles an hour with gusts up to 25 miles an hour. Chance of rain 60%. Tonight, showers and thunderstorms through midnight. Some thunderstorms may produce gusty winds, small hail, and heavy rainfall before 8 p.m. Some thunderstorms may produce gusty winds and small hail between 8 p.m. and 10 p.m. Rainfall amounts between a tenth and a quarter of an inch. Lows in the lower 50s. Northwest winds 10 to 15 miles an hour with gusts up to 30 miles an hour. Chance of rain near 100%. Monday, not as warm. Partly sunny. Highs in the mid-60s. Northwest winds 10 to 15 miles an hour with gusts up to 25 miles an hour. Monday night, mostly clear. Lows in the upper 40s. West winds 5 to 10 miles an hour. Gusts up to 25 miles an hour through midnight. And now the extended forecast for South Central Pennsylvania. Tuesday, sunny. Highs in the mid-70s. Tuesday night, partly cloudy. Lows in the mid-50s. Wednesday, partly sunny with a 20% chance of showers. Highs in the upper 70s. Wednesday night, partly cloudy with a chance of showers and a slight chance of thunderstorms. Lows in the upper 50s. Chance of rain 50%. Thursday, showers likely and a chance of thunderstorms. Highs in the lower 80s. Chance of rain 70%. Thursday night, mostly cloudy with a chance of showers. Lows in the lower 60s.
chance of rain 50%. Juneteenth, partly sunny with a 50% chance of showers. Highs in the mid-70s. Friday night, mostly clear. Lows in the upper 50s. Saturday, sunny. Highs in the mid-70s. The 8 to 14 day outlook, from Sunday, June 21st to Saturday, June 27th, calls for below normal temperatures and above normal precipitation. Normal high temperatures across central Pennsylvania during this period range from the mid-70s over the Allegheny Mountains to the low 80s across the lower Susquehanna Valley. Normal lows range from the low 50s over the Alleghenies to the low 60s across the lower Susquehanna Valley. Here are the 7 a.m. conditions in the Altoona area. In Altoona, it was mostly sunny. The temperature was 66 degrees, the dew point 58, and the relative humidity 75%. The wind was calm. The pressure was 29.92 inches and steady. At State College, it was sunny. The temperature was 66 degrees, the dew point 55, and the relative humidity 68%. The wind was calm. The pressure was 29.92 inches and rising. Now, a few other local conditions. Johnstown, mostly sunny 65, Du Bois, mostly sunny 65, La Trobe, partly sunny 66, Pittsburgh cloudy 67, Erie, cloudy 71, Bradford partly sunny 65. To the south and east, York, mostly sunny 66, Selins Grove mostly sunny 61, Harrisburg partly sunny 69, Philadelphia partly sunny 73, Baltimore partly sunny 69, Washington DC partly sunny 70. Once again, in Altoona it was 66 degrees under mostly sunny skies. And at State College it was 66 degrees under sunny skies. This is NOAA Weather Radio, All Hazards Station WNG 589. 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Here's the hazardous weather outlook for the following counties: Bedford, Blair, Cambria, and Huntingdon. For today and tonight, severe thunderstorms with damaging winds 60 miles per hour or greater is possible from early afternoon through early evening. An isolated, weak, short-lived tornado is also possible. Heavy downpours could also make a few instances of flash flooding. And now the extended outlook for the period Monday through Saturday. The probability for widespread hazardous weather is low. Spotters are encouraged to report significant hazardous weather. The Altoona climate summary for yesterday, June 13, 2026. Yesterday's high temperature of 82 degrees occurred at 4:25 p.m. This high was 4 degrees above the normal high of 78. Yesterday's low temperature of 58 degrees occurred at 4:49 a.m. This tied the normal low of 58. No precipitation fell yesterday, which leaves the monthly total at 0.67 inches. This is 0.83 inches below the normal amount of 1.50 inches for June. The total precipitation for the season since June 1st still stands at 0.67 inches, which is 0.83 inches below normal. The total precipitation for the year is still 14.27 inches, which is 1.42 inches below normal. There were no heating degree days yesterday, which is 1 below normal. This leaves the monthly total at 9, which is 18 below normal. The yearly total since July 1st is 5,812, which is 58 above normal. There were 5 cooling degree days yesterday, which is 1 above normal. This brings the monthly total to 80, which is 36 above normal. The yearly total since January 1st is 159, which is 60 above normal. Yesterday the average wind speed was 7 miles per hour. The normal high temperature for today is 78 degrees, and the normal low is 58. The record high for today is 94, which occurred in 1956, and the record low is 40, which occurred in 1978. Sunrise today is at 5:43 a.m. and sunset is at 8:44 p.m. A strong cold front will push across the Keystone State from northwest to southeast later today. Strong to severe thunderstorms will develop along and ahead of the front this afternoon. Some of the storms will produce damaging wind gusts. Large hail and an isolated tornado or two are also possible. The front should push all of the storms off to the east of the state shortly after midnight.
Highs will range from the lower 70s in Erie and Meadville to near 90 degrees in the southeast. Clearing skies and a cooling northwest wind will help the lows tonight to drop into the mid-40s in the north central mountains and the lower 60s in Philadelphia. Monday looks quite a bit cooler and refreshingly drier. Expect highs in the lower 60s up north and the mid-70s in Harrisburg and Philadelphia. Tuesday will be a little milder with highs in the 70s everywhere. The next small chance for rain will be Tuesday night or Wednesday. Here is the latest National Weather Service forecast for Blair and Bedford counties, including the city of Altoona. Rest of today, mostly cloudy, then becoming partly sunny between 10 a.m. and noon, then becoming mostly cloudy. A slight chance of thunderstorms between noon and 2 p.m. A chance of showers and thunderstorms after 2 p.m. Some thunderstorms may produce gusty winds, small hail, and heavy rainfall between noon and 2 p.m. Some thunderstorms may produce gusty winds and small hail. Rainfall amounts less than a tenth of an inch. Highs in the mid-80s. Southwest winds around 5 miles an hour, increasing to 10 to 15 miles an hour this afternoon. Chance of rain 50%. Tonight, mostly cloudy through 2 a.m., then becoming partly cloudy. Showers and thunderstorms likely through midnight. Some thunderstorms may produce gusty winds, small hail, and heavy rainfall. Some thunderstorms may produce gusty winds, small hail, and heavy rainfall. Then some thunderstorms may produce gusty winds and small hail between 10 p.m. and midnight. Rainfall amounts between a tenth and a quarter of an inch. Lows in the mid-50s. Northwest winds 10 to 15 miles an hour with gusts up to 30 miles an hour. Chance of rain 70%. Monday, not as warm. Partly sunny. Highs in the upper 60s. Northwest winds 10 to 15 miles an hour with gusts up to 25 miles an hour. Monday night, mostly clear. Lows in the upper 40s. West winds 5 to 10 miles an hour. Gusts up to 25 miles an hour through midnight. Here is the latest National Weather Service forecast for Cambria County, including the city of Johnstown. Rest of today, mostly cloudy. A chance of showers and thunderstorms likely this afternoon. Some thunderstorms may produce gusty winds, small hail, and heavy rainfall between noon and 2 p.m. Some thunderstorms may produce gusty winds and small hail. Some thunderstorms may produce gusty winds, small hail, and heavy rainfall. Rainfall amounts between a tenth and a quarter of an inch. Highs in the lower 80s. Southwest winds 10 to 15 miles an hour with gusts up to 25 miles an hour. Chance of rain 60%. Tonight, showers and thunderstorms through midnight. Some thunderstorms may produce gusty winds, small hail, and heavy rainfall before 8 p.m. Some thunderstorms may produce gusty winds and small hail between 8 p.m. and 10 p.m. Rainfall amounts between a tenth and a quarter of an inch. Lows in the lower 50s. Northwest winds 10 to 15 miles an hour with gusts up to 30 miles an hour. Chance of rain near 100%. Monday, not as warm. Partly sunny. Highs in the mid-60s. Northwest winds 10 to 15 miles an hour with gusts up to 25 miles an hour. Monday night, mostly clear. Lows in the upper 40s. West winds 5 to 10 miles an hour. Gusts up to 25 miles an hour through midnight. And now the extended forecast for South Central Pennsylvania. Tuesday, sunny. Highs in the mid-70s. Tuesday night, partly cloudy. Lows in the mid-50s. Wednesday, partly sunny with a 20% chance of showers. Highs in the upper 70s. Wednesday night, partly cloudy with a chance of showers and a slight chance of thunderstorms. Lows in the upper 50s. Chance of rain 50%. Thursday, showers likely and a chance of thunderstorms. Highs in the lower 80s. Chance of rain 70%. Thursday night, mostly cloudy with a chance of showers. Lows in the lower 60s. Chance of rain 50%. Juneteenth, partly sunny with a 50% chance of showers. Highs in the mid-70s. Friday night, mostly clear. Lows in the upper 50s. Saturday, sunny. Highs in the mid-70s.
the 8 to 14 day outlook, from Sunday, June 21st to Saturday, June 27th, calls for below normal temperatures and above normal precipitation. Normal high temperatures across central Pennsylvania during this period range from the mid-70s over the Allegheny Mountains to the low 80s across the lower Susquehanna Valley. Normal lows range from the low 50s over the Alleghenies to the low 60s across the lower Susquehanna Valley. Here are the 8 a.m. conditions in the Altoona area. In Altoona, it was mostly sunny. The temperature was 70 degrees, the dew point 60, and the relative humidity 70%. The wind was calm. The pressure was 29.91 inches and falling. At State College, it was sunny. The temperature was 68 degrees, the dew point 57, and the relative humidity 68%. The wind was calm. The pressure was 29.91 inches and falling. Now, a few other local conditions. Johnstown, mostly sunny 66, Du Bois, mostly sunny 66, La Trobe, partly sunny 68, Pittsburgh cloudy 68, Erie, cloudy 72, Bradford partly sunny 65. To the south and east, York, mostly sunny 69, Selins Grove mostly sunny 68, Harrisburg partly sunny 74, Philadelphia partly sunny 76, Baltimore partly sunny 73, Washington D.C. partly sunny 72. Once again, in Altoona it was 70 degrees under mostly sunny skies. And at State College it was 68 degrees under sunny skies. This is NOAA Weather Radio, All Hazards Station WMG 589. 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Here are the 8 a.m. conditions in the Altoona area. In Altoona, it was partly sunny. The temperature was 70 degrees, the dew point 60, and the relative humidity 70%. The wind was calm. The pressure was 29.91 inches and falling. At State College, it was sunny. The temperature was 68 degrees, the dew point 57, and the relative humidity 68%. The wind was calm. The pressure was 29.91 inches and falling. Now, a few other local conditions. Johnstown, partly sunny 66, Du Bois, partly sunny 66, La Trobe, partly sunny 68, Pittsburgh cloudy 68, Erie, cloudy 72, Bradford cloudy 65. To the south and east, York, mostly sunny 69, Selins Grove partly sunny 68, Harrisburg partly sunny 74, Philadelphia partly sunny 76, Baltimore partly sunny 73, Washington D.C. partly sunny 72. Once again, in Altoona it was 70 degrees under partly sunny skies. And at State College it was 68 degrees under sunny skies. This is NOAA Weather Radio, All Hazards Station WMG 589. 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Here's the hazardous weather outlook for the following counties: Bedford, Blair, Cambria, and Huntingdon. For today and tonight, severe thunderstorms with damaging winds 60 miles per hour or greater is possible from early afternoon through early evening. An isolated, weak, short-lived tornado is also possible. Heavy downpours could also make a few instances of flash flooding. And now the extended outlook for the period Monday through Saturday. The probability for widespread hazardous weather is low. Spotters are encouraged to report significant hazardous weather. The Altoona climate summary for yesterday, June 13, 2026. Yesterday's high temperature of 82 degrees occurred at 4:25 p.m. This high was 4 degrees above the normal high of 78. Yesterday's low temperature of 58 degrees occurred at 4:49 a.m. This tied the normal low of 58. No precipitation fell yesterday, which leaves the monthly total at 0.67 inches. This is 0.83 inches below the normal amount of 1.50 inches for June. The total precipitation for the season since June 1st still stands at 0.67 inches, which is 0.83 inches below normal. The total precipitation for the year is still 14.27 inches, which is 1.42 inches below normal. There were no heating degree days yesterday, which is 1 below normal. This leaves the monthly total at 9, which is 18 below normal.
The yearly total since July 1st is 5,812, which is 58 above normal. There were 5 cooling degree days yesterday, which is 1 above normal. This brings the monthly total to 80, which is 36 above normal. The yearly total since January 1st is 159, which is 60 above normal. Yesterday the average wind speed was 7 miles per hour. The normal high temperature for today is 78 degrees, and the normal low is 58. The record high for today is 94, which occurred in 1956, and the record low is 40, which occurred in 1978. Sunrise today is at 5:43 a.m. and sunset is at 8:44 p.m. A strong cold front will push across the Keystone State from northwest to southeast later today. Strong to severe thunderstorms will develop along and ahead of the front this afternoon. Some of the storms will produce damaging wind gusts. Large hail and an isolated tornado or two are also possible. The front should push all of the storms off to the east of the state shortly after midnight. Highs will range from the lower 70s in Erie and Meadville to near 90 degrees in the southeast. Clearing skies and a cooling northwest wind will help the lows tonight to drop into the mid-40s in the north central mountains and the lower 60s in Philadelphia. Monday looks quite a bit cooler and refreshingly drier. Expect highs in the lower 60s up north and the mid-70s in Harrisburg and Philadelphia. Tuesday will be a little milder with highs in the 70s everywhere. The next small chance for rain will be Tuesday night or Wednesday. Here is the latest National Weather Service forecast for Blair and Bedford counties, including the city of Altoona. Rest of today, mostly cloudy, then becoming partly sunny between 10 a.m. and noon, then becoming mostly cloudy. A slight chance of thunderstorms between noon and 2 p.m. A chance of showers and thunderstorms after 2 p.m. Some thunderstorms may produce gusty winds, small hail, and heavy rainfall between noon and 2 p.m. Some thunderstorms may produce gusty winds and small hail. Rainfall amounts less than a tenth of an inch. Highs in the mid-80s. Southwest winds around 5 miles an hour, increasing to 10 to 15 miles an hour this afternoon. Chance of rain 50%. Tonight, mostly cloudy through 2 a.m., then becoming partly cloudy. Showers and thunderstorms likely through midnight. Some thunderstorms may produce gusty winds, small hail, and heavy rainfall. Some thunderstorms may produce gusty winds, small hail, and heavy rainfall, then some thunderstorms may produce gusty winds and small hail between 10 p.m. and midnight. Rainfall amounts between a tenth and a quarter of an inch. Lows in the mid-50s. Northwest winds 10 to 15 miles an hour with gusts up to 30 miles an hour. Chance of rain 70%. Monday, not as warm. Partly sunny. Highs in the upper 60s. Northwest winds 10 to 15 miles an hour with gusts up to 25 miles an hour. Monday night, mostly clear. Lows in the upper 40s. West winds 5 to 10 miles an hour. Gusts up to 25 miles an hour through midnight. Here is the latest National Weather Service forecast for Cambria County, including the city of Johnstown. Rest of today, mostly cloudy. A chance of showers and thunderstorms likely this afternoon. Some thunderstorms may produce gusty winds, small hail, and heavy rainfall between noon and 2 p.m. Some thunderstorms may produce gusty winds and small hail. Some thunderstorms may produce gusty winds, small hail, and heavy rainfall. Rainfall amounts between a tenth and a quarter of an inch. Highs in the lower 80s. Southwest winds 10 to 15 miles an hour with gusts up to 25 miles an hour. Chance of rain 60%. Tonight, showers and thunderstorms through midnight. Some thunderstorms may produce gusty winds, small hail, and heavy rainfall before 8 p.m. Some thunderstorms may produce gusty winds and small hail between 8 p.m. and 10 p.m. Rainfall amounts between a tenth and a quarter of an inch. Lows in the lower 50s. Northwest winds 10 to 15 miles an hour with gusts up to 30 miles an hour. Chance of rain near 100%. Monday, not as warm. Partly sunny. Highs in the mid-60s. Northwest winds 10 to 15 miles an hour with gusts up to 25 miles an hour. Monday night, mostly clear. Lows in the upper 40s.
West winds 5 to 10 miles an hour. Gusts up to 25 miles an hour through midnight. And now the extended forecast for South Central Pennsylvania. Tuesday, sunny. Highs in the mid-70s. Tuesday night, partly cloudy. Lows in the mid-50s. Wednesday, partly sunny with a 20% chance of showers. Highs in the upper 70s. Wednesday night, partly cloudy with a chance of showers and a slight chance of thunderstorms. Lows in the upper 50s. Chance of rain 50%. Thursday, showers likely and a chance of thunderstorms. Highs in the lower 80s. Chance of rain 70%. Thursday night, mostly cloudy with a chance of showers. Lows in the lower 60s. Chance of rain 50%. Juneteenth, partly sunny with a 50% chance of showers. Highs in the mid-70s. Friday night, mostly clear. Lows in the upper 50s. Saturday, sunny. Highs in the mid-70s. The 8 to 14 day outlook, from Sunday, June 21st to Saturday, June 27th, calls for below normal temperatures and above normal precipitation. Normal high temperatures across central Pennsylvania during this period range from the mid-70s over the Allegheny Mountains to the low 80s across the lower Susquehanna Valley. Normal lows range from the low 50s over the Alleghenies to the low 60s across the lower Susquehanna Valley. Here are the 8 a.m. conditions in the Altoona area. In Altoona, it was partly sunny. The temperature was 70 degrees, the dew point 60, and the relative humidity 70%. The wind was calm. The pressure was 29.91 inches and falling. At State College, it was sunny. The temperature was 68 degrees, the dew point 57, and the relative humidity 68%. The wind was calm. The pressure was 29.91 inches and falling. Now, a few other local conditions. Johnstown, partly sunny 66, DuBois, partly sunny 66, La Trobe, partly sunny 68, Pittsburgh cloudy 68, Erie, cloudy 72, Bradford cloudy 65. To the south and east, York, mostly sunny 69, Selins Grove partly sunny 68, Harrisburg partly sunny 74, Philadelphia partly sunny 76, Baltimore partly sunny 73, Washington DC partly sunny 72. Once again, in Altoona it was 70 degrees under partly sunny skies. And at State College it was 68 degrees under sunny skies. This is NOAA Weather Radio, All Hazards Station WNG 589. 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Here's the hazardous weather outlook for the following counties: Bedford, Blair, Cambria, and Huntingdon. For today and tonight, severe thunderstorms with damaging winds 60 miles per hour or greater is possible from early afternoon through early evening. An isolated, weak, short-lived tornado is also possible. Heavy downpours could also make a few instances of flash flooding. And now the extended outlook for the period Monday through Saturday. The probability for widespread hazardous weather is low. Spotters are encouraged to report significant hazardous weather. The Altoona Climate Summary for yesterday, June 13, 2026. Yesterday's high temperature of 82 degrees occurred at 4:25 p.m. This high was 4 degrees above the normal high of 78. Yesterday's low temperature of 58 degrees occurred at 4:49 a.m. This high the normal low of 58. No precipitation fell yesterday, which leaves the monthly total at 0.67 inches. This is 0.83 inches below the normal amount of 1.50 inches for June. The total precipitation for the season since June 1st still stands at 0.67 inches, which is 0.83 inches below normal. The total precipitation for the year is still 14.27 inches, which is 1.42 inches below normal. There were no heating degree days yesterday, which is 1 below normal. This leaves the monthly total at 9, which is 18 below normal. The yearly total since July 1st is 5,812, which is 58 above normal. There were 5 cooling degree days yesterday, which is 1 above normal. This brings the monthly total to 80, which is 36 above normal. The yearly total since January 1st is 159, which is 60 above normal.
Yesterday the average wind speed was 7 miles per hour. The normal high temperature for today is 78 degrees, and the normal low is 58. The record high for today is 94, which occurred in 1956, and the record low is 40, which occurred in 1978. Sunrise today is at 5:43 a.m. and sunset is at 8:44 p.m. This is NOAA Weather Radio WNG 589 in Frankstown, serving South Central Pennsylvania. Broadcasts originate from the National Weather Service in State College and are transmitted from the tower facilities provided by the Blair County Emergency Management Agency in Frankstown on a frequency of 162.425 MHz. We are located at Innovation Park in State College. 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Properly set weather radios with the alarm device will alert you when severe weather warnings or watches are issued. Programming on this station will be temporarily changed during severe weather to bring you the latest information. Warnings and safety information from the National Weather Service may someday save your life or protect your property. A strong cold front will push across the Keystone State from northwest to southeast later today. Strong to severe thunderstorms will develop along and ahead of the front this afternoon. Some of the storms will produce damaging wind gusts. Large hail and an isolated tornado or two are also possible. The front should push all of the storms off to the east of the state shortly after midnight. Highs will range from the lower 70s in Erie and Meadville to near 90 degrees in the southeast. Clearing skies and the cooling northwest wind will help the lows tonight to drop into the mid-40s in the north central mountains and the lower 60s in Philadelphia. Monday looks quite a bit cooler and refreshingly drier. Expect highs in the lower 60s up north and the mid-70s in Harrisburg and Philadelphia. Tuesday will be a little milder with highs in the 70s everywhere. The next small chance for rain will be Tuesday night or Wednesday. Here is the latest National Weather Service forecast for Blair and Bedford counties, including the city of Altoona. Rest of today, mostly cloudy, then becoming partly sunny between 10 a.m. and noon, then becoming mostly cloudy. A slight chance of thunderstorms between noon and 2 p.m. A chance of showers and thunderstorms after 2 p.m. Some thunderstorms may produce gusty winds, small hail, and heavy rainfall between noon and 2 p.m. Some thunderstorms may produce gusty winds and small hail. Rainfall amounts less than a tenth of an inch. Highs in the mid-80s. Southwest winds around 5 miles an hour, increasing to 10 to 15 miles an hour this afternoon. Chance of rain 50%. Tonight, mostly cloudy through 2 a.m., then becoming partly cloudy. Showers and thunderstorms likely through midnight. Some thunderstorms may produce gusty winds, small hail, and heavy rainfall. Some thunderstorms may produce gusty winds, small hail, and heavy rainfall, then some thunderstorms may produce gusty winds and small hail between 10 p.m. and midnight. Rainfall amounts between a tenth and a quarter of an inch. Lows in the mid-50s. Northwest winds 10 to 15 miles an hour with gusts up to 30 miles an hour. Chance of rain 70%. Monday, not as warm. Partly sunny. Highs in the upper 60s. Northwest winds 10 to 15 miles an hour with gusts up to 25 miles an hour. Monday night, mostly clear. Lows in the upper 40s. West winds 5 to 10 miles an hour. Gusts up to 25 miles an hour through midnight. Here is the latest National Weather Service forecast for Cambria County, including the city of Johnstown. Rest of today, mostly cloudy. A chance of showers and thunderstorms likely this afternoon. Some thunderstorms may produce gusty winds, small hail, and heavy rainfall between noon and 2 p.m. Some thunderstorms may produce gusty winds and small hail. Some thunderstorms may produce gusty winds, small hail, and heavy rainfall. Rainfall amounts between a tenth and a quarter of an inch. Highs in the lower 80s. Southwest winds 10 to 15 miles an hour with gusts up to 25 miles an hour. Chance of rain 60%. Tonight, showers and thunderstorms through midnight. Some thunderstorms may produce gusty winds, small hail, and heavy rainfall before 8 p.m. Some thunderstorms may produce gusty winds and small hail between 8 p.m. and 10 p.m. Rainfall amounts between a tenth and a quarter of an inch. Lows in the lower 50s.
Northwest winds 10 to 15 miles an hour with gusts up to 30 miles an hour. Chance of rain near 100%. Monday, not as warm. Partly sunny. Highs in the mid-60s. Northwest winds 10 to 15 miles an hour with gusts up to 25 miles an hour. Monday night, mostly clear. Lows in the upper 40s. West winds 5 to 10 miles an hour. Gusts up to 25 miles an hour through midnight. And now the extended forecast for South Central Pennsylvania. Tuesday, sunny. Highs in the mid-70s. Tuesday night, partly cloudy. Lows in the mid-50s. Wednesday, partly sunny with a 20% chance of showers. Highs in the upper 70s. Wednesday night, partly cloudy with a chance of showers and a slight chance of thunderstorms. Lows in the upper 50s. Chance of rain 50%. Thursday, showers likely and a chance of thunderstorms. Highs in the lower 80s. Chance of rain 70%. Thursday night, mostly cloudy with a chance of showers. Lows in the lower 60s. Chance of rain 50%. Juneteenth, partly sunny with a 50% chance of showers. Highs in the mid-70s. Friday night, mostly clear. Lows in the upper 50s. Saturday, sunny. Highs in the mid-70s. The 8 to 14 day outlook, from Sunday, June 21st to Saturday, June 27th, calls for below normal temperatures and above normal precipitation. Normal high temperatures across central Pennsylvania during this period range from the mid-70s over the Allegheny Mountains to the low 80s across the lower Susquehanna Valley. Normal lows range from the low 50s over the Alleghenies to the low 60s across the lower Susquehanna Valley. Here are the 8 a.m. conditions in the Altoona area. In Altoona, it was partly sunny. The temperature was 70 degrees, the dew point 60, and the relative humidity 70%. The wind was calm. The pressure was 29.91 inches and falling. At State College, it was sunny. The temperature was 68 degrees, the dew point 57, and the relative humidity 68%. The wind was calm. The pressure was 29.91 inches and falling. Now, a few other local conditions. Johnstown, partly sunny 66, Du Bois, partly sunny 66, La Trobe, partly sunny 68, Pittsburgh cloudy 68, Erie, cloudy 72, Bradford cloudy 65. To the south and east, York, mostly sunny 69, Selins Grove partly sunny 68, Harrisburg partly sunny 74, Philadelphia partly sunny 76, Baltimore partly sunny 73, Washington D.C. partly sunny 72. Once again, in Altoona it was 70 degrees under partly sunny skies. And at State College it was 68 degrees under sunny skies. This is NOAA Weather Radio, All Hazards Station WNG 589. 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Here's the hazardous weather outlook for the following counties: Bedford, Blair, Cambria, and Huntingdon. For today and tonight, severe thunderstorms with damaging winds 60 miles per hour or greater is possible from early afternoon through early evening. An isolated, weak, short-lived tornado is also possible. Heavy downpours could also make a few instances of flash flooding. And now the extended outlook for the period Monday through Saturday. The probability for widespread hazardous weather is low. Spotters are encouraged to report significant hazardous weather. The Altoona climate summary for yesterday, June 13, 2026. Yesterday's high temperature of 82 degrees occurred at 4:25 p.m. This high was 4 degrees above the normal high of 78. Yesterday's low temperature of 58 degrees occurred at 4:49 a.m. This tied the normal low of 58. No precipitation fell yesterday, which leaves the monthly total at 0.67 inches. This is 0.83 inches below the normal amount of 1.50 inches for June. The total precipitation for the season since June 1st still stands at 0.67 inches, which is 0.83 inches below normal. The total precipitation for the year is still 14.27 inches, which is 1.42 inches below normal. There were no heating degree days yesterday, which is one below normal. This leaves the monthly total at 9,
which is 18 below normal. The yearly total since July 1st is 5,812, which is 58 above normal. There were 5 cooling degree days yesterday, which is 1 above normal. This brings the monthly total to 80, which is 36 above normal. The yearly total since January 1st is 159, which is 60 above normal. Yesterday the average wind speed was 7 miles per hour. The normal high temperature for today is 78 degrees, and the normal low is 58. The record high for today is 94, which occurred in 1956, and the record low is 40, which occurred in 1978. Sunrise today is at 5:43 a.m. and sunset is at 8:44 p.m. A strong cold front will push across the Keystone State from northwest to southeast later today. Strong to severe thunderstorms will develop along and ahead of the front this afternoon. Some of the storms will produce damaging wind gusts. Large hail and an isolated tornado or two are also possible. The front should push all of the storms off to the east of the state shortly after midnight. Highs will range from the lower 70s in Erie and Meadville to near 90 degrees in the southeast. Clearing skies and a cooling northwest wind will help the lows tonight to drop into the mid-40s in the north central mountains and the lower 60s in Philadelphia. Monday looks quite a bit cooler and refreshingly drier. Expect highs in the lower 60s up north and the mid-70s in Harrisburg and Philadelphia. Tuesday will be a little milder with highs in the 70s everywhere. The next small chance for rain will be Tuesday night or Wednesday. Here is the latest National Weather Service forecast for Blair and Bedford counties, including the city of Altoona. Rest of today, mostly cloudy, then becoming partly sunny between 10 a.m. and noon, then becoming mostly cloudy. A slight chance of thunderstorms between noon and 2 p.m. A chance of showers and thunderstorms after 2 p.m. Some thunderstorms may produce gusty winds, small hail, and heavy rainfall between noon and 2 p.m. Some thunderstorms may produce gusty winds and small hail. Rainfall amounts less than a tenth of an inch. Highs in the mid-80s. Southwest winds around 5 miles an hour, increasing to 10 to 15 miles an hour this afternoon. Chance of rain 50%. Tonight, mostly cloudy through 2 a.m., then becoming partly cloudy. Showers and thunderstorms likely through midnight. Some thunderstorms may produce gusty winds, small hail, and heavy rainfall. Some thunderstorms may produce gusty winds, small hail, and heavy rainfall, then some thunderstorms may produce gusty winds and small hail between 10 p.m. and midnight. Rainfall amounts between a tenth and a quarter of an inch. Lows in the mid-50s. Northwest winds 10 to 15 miles an hour with gusts up to 30 miles an hour. Chance of rain 70%. Monday, not as warm. Partly sunny. Highs in the upper 60s. Northwest winds 10 to 15 miles an hour with gusts up to 25 miles an hour. Monday night, mostly clear. Lows in the upper 40s. West winds 5 to 10 miles an hour. Gusts up to 25 miles an hour through midnight. Here is the latest National Weather Service forecast for Cambria County, including the city of Johnstown. Rest of today, mostly cloudy. A chance of showers and thunderstorms likely this afternoon. Some thunderstorms may produce gusty winds, small hail, and heavy rainfall between noon and 2 p.m. Some thunderstorms may produce gusty winds and small hail. Some thunderstorms may produce gusty winds, small hail, and heavy rainfall. Rainfall amounts between a tenth and a quarter of an inch. Highs in the lower 80s. Southwest winds 10 to 15 miles an hour with gusts up to 25 miles an hour. Chance of rain 60%. Tonight, showers and thunderstorms through midnight. Some thunderstorms may produce gusty winds, small hail, and heavy rainfall before 8 p.m. Some thunderstorms may produce gusty winds and small hail between 8 p.m. and 10 p.m. Rainfall amounts between a tenth and a quarter of an inch. Lows in the lower 50s. Northwest winds 10 to 15 miles an hour with gusts up to 30 miles an hour. Chance of rain near 100%. Monday, not as warm. Partly sunny. Highs in the mid-60s. Northwest winds 10 to 15 miles an hour with gusts up to 25 miles an hour. Monday night, mostly clear. Lows in the upper 40s.
West winds 5 to 10 miles an hour. Gusts up to 25 miles an hour through midnight. And now the extended forecast for South Central Pennsylvania. Tuesday, sunny. Highs in the mid-70s. Tuesday night, partly cloudy. Lows in the mid-50s. Wednesday, partly sunny with a 20% chance of showers. Highs in the upper 70s. Wednesday night, partly cloudy with a chance of showers and a slight chance of thunderstorms. Lows in the upper 50s. Chance of rain 50%. Thursday, showers likely and a chance of thunderstorms. Highs in the lower 80s. Chance of rain 70%. Thursday night, mostly cloudy with a chance of showers. Lows in the lower 60s. Chance of rain 50%. Juneteenth, partly sunny with a 50% chance of showers. Highs in the mid-70s. Friday night, mostly clear. Lows in the upper 50s. Saturday, sunny. Highs in the mid-70s. The 8 to 14 day outlook, from Sunday, June 21st to Saturday, June 27th, calls for below normal temperatures and above normal precipitation. Normal high temperatures across central Pennsylvania during this period range from the mid-70s over the Allegheny Mountains to the low 80s across the lower Susquehanna Valley. Normal lows range from the low 50s over the Alleghenies to the low 60s across the lower Susquehanna Valley. Here are the 8 a.m. conditions in the Altoona area. In Altoona, it was partly sunny. The temperature was 70 degrees, the dew point 60, and the relative humidity 70%. The wind was calm. The pressure was 29.91 inches and falling. At State College, it was sunny. The temperature was 68 degrees, the dew point 57, and the relative humidity 68%. The wind was calm. The pressure was 29.91 inches and falling. Now, a few other local conditions. Johnstown, partly sunny 66, Dubois, partly sunny 66, La Trobe, partly sunny 68, Pittsburgh cloudy 68, Erie, cloudy 72, Bradford cloudy 65. To the south and east, York, mostly sunny 69, Selins Grove partly sunny 68, Harrisburg partly sunny 74, Philadelphia partly sunny 76, Baltimore partly sunny 73, Washington D.C. partly sunny 72. Once again, in Altoona it was 70 degrees under partly sunny skies. And at State College it was 68 degrees under sunny skies. 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Here's the hazardous weather outlook for the following counties: Bedford, Blair, Cambria, and Huntingdon. For today and tonight, severe thunderstorms with damaging winds 60 miles per hour or greater is possible from early afternoon through early evening. An isolated, weak, short-lived tornado is also possible. Heavy downpours could also make a few instances of flash flooding. And now the extended outlook for the period Monday through Saturday. The probability for widespread hazardous weather is low. Spotters are encouraged to report significant hazardous weather. The Altoona climate summary for yesterday, June 13, 2026. Yesterday's high temperature of 82 degrees occurred at 4:25 p.m. This high was 4 degrees above the normal high of 78. Yesterday's low temperature of 58 degrees occurred at 4:49 a.m. This tied the normal low of 58. No precipitation fell yesterday, which leaves the monthly total at 0.67 inches. This is 0.83 inches below the normal amount of 1.50 inches for June. The total precipitation for the season since June 1st still stands at 0.67 inches, which is 0.83 inches below normal. The total precipitation for the year is still 14.27 inches, which is 1.42 inches below normal. There were no heating degree days yesterday, which is 1 below normal. This leaves the monthly total at 9, which is 18 below normal. The yearly total since July 1st is 5,812, which is 58 above normal. There were 5 cooling degree days yesterday, which is 1 above normal. This brings the monthly total to 80, which is 36 above normal. The yearly total since January 1st is 159, which is 60 above normal.
Yesterday the average wind speed was 7 miles per hour. The normal high temperature for today is 78 degrees, and the normal low is 58. The record high for today is 94, which occurred in 1956, and the record low is 40, which occurred in 1978. Sunrise today is at 5:43 a.m. and sunset is at 8:44 p.m. A strong cold front will push across the Keystone State from northwest to southeast later today. Strong to severe thunderstorms will develop along and ahead of the front this afternoon. Some of the storms will produce damaging wind gusts. Large hail and an isolated tornado or two are also possible. The front should push all of the storms off to the east of the state shortly after midnight. Highs will range from the lower 70s in Erie and Meadville to near 90 degrees in the southeast. Clearing skies and a cooling northwest wind will help the lows tonight to drop into the mid-40s in the north central mountains and the lower 60s in Philadelphia. Monday looks quite a bit cooler and refreshingly drier. Expect highs in the lower 60s up north and the mid-70s in Harrisburg and Philadelphia. Tuesday will be a little milder with highs in the 70s everywhere. The next small chance for rain will be Tuesday night or Wednesday. Here is the latest National Weather Service forecast for Blair and Bedford counties, including the city of Altoona. Rest of today, mostly cloudy, then becoming partly sunny between 10 a.m. and noon, then becoming mostly cloudy. A slight chance of thunderstorms between noon and 2 p.m. A chance of showers and thunderstorms after 2 p.m. Some thunderstorms may produce gusty winds, small hail, and heavy rainfall between noon and 2 p.m. Some thunderstorms may produce gusty winds and small hail. Rainfall amounts less than a tenth of an inch. Highs in the mid-80s. Southwest winds around 5 miles an hour, increasing to 10 to 15 miles an hour this afternoon. Chance of rain 50%. Tonight, mostly cloudy through 2 a.m., then becoming partly cloudy. Showers and thunderstorms likely through midnight. Some thunderstorms may produce gusty winds, small hail, and heavy rainfall. Some thunderstorms may produce gusty winds, small hail, and heavy rainfall. Then some thunderstorms may produce gusty winds and small hail between 10 p.m. and midnight. Rainfall amounts between a tenth and a quarter of an inch. Lows in the mid-50s. Northwest winds 10 to 15 miles an hour with gusts up to 30 miles an hour. Chance of rain 70%. Monday, not as warm. Partly sunny. Highs in the upper 60s. Northwest winds 10 to 15 miles an hour with gusts up to 25 miles an hour. Monday night, mostly clear. Lows in the upper 40s. West winds 5 to 10 miles an hour. Gusts up to 25 miles an hour through midnight. Here is the latest National Weather Service forecast for Cambria County, including the city of Johnstown. Rest of today, mostly cloudy. A chance of showers and thunderstorms likely this afternoon. Some thunderstorms may produce gusty winds, small hail, and heavy rainfall between noon and 2 p.m. Some thunderstorms may produce gusty winds and small hail. Some thunderstorms may produce gusty winds, small hail, and heavy rainfall. Rainfall amounts between a tenth and a quarter of an inch. Highs in the lower 80s. Southwest winds 10 to 15 miles an hour with gusts up to 25 miles an hour. Chance of rain 60%. Tonight, showers and thunderstorms through midnight. Some thunderstorms may produce gusty winds, small hail, and heavy rainfall before 8 p.m. Some thunderstorms may produce gusty winds and small hail between 8 p.m. and 10 p.m. Rainfall amounts between a tenth and a quarter of an inch. Lows in the lower 50s. Northwest winds 10 to 15 miles an hour with gusts up to 30 miles an hour. Chance of rain near 100%. Monday, not as warm. Partly sunny. Highs in the mid-60s. Northwest winds 10 to 15 miles an hour with gusts up to 25 miles an hour. Monday night, mostly clear. Lows in the upper 40s. West winds 5 to 10 miles an hour. Gusts up to 25 miles an hour through midnight. And now the extended forecast for South Central Pennsylvania. Tuesday, sunny. Highs in the mid-70s. Tuesday night, partly cloudy. Lows in the mid-50s. Wednesday, partly sunny with a 20% chance of showers.
highs in the upper 70s. Wednesday night, partly cloudy with a chance of showers and a slight chance of thunderstorms. Lows in the upper 50s. Chance of rain 50%. Thursday, showers likely.

Falls from below normal temperatures and above normal precipitation. Normal high temperatures across central Pennsylvania during this period range from the mid-70s over the Allegheny Mountains to the low 80s across the lower Susquehanna Valley. Normal lows range from the low 50s over the Alleghenies to the low 60s across the lower Susquehanna Valley. Here are the 8 a.m. conditions in the Altoona area. In Altoona, it was partly sunny. The temperature was 70 degrees, the dew point 60, and the relative humidity 70%. The wind was calm. The pressure was 29.91 inches and falling. At State College, it was sunny. The temperature was 68 degrees, the dew point 57, and the relative humidity 68%. The wind was calm. The pressure was 29.91 inches and falling. Now, a few other local conditions. Johnstown, partly sunny 66, Dubois, partly sunny 66, La Trobe, partly sunny 68, Pittsburgh cloudy 68, Erie, cloudy 72, Bradford cloudy 65. To the south and east, York, mostly sunny 69, Selins Grove partly sunny 68, Harrisburg partly sunny 74, Philadelphia partly sunny 76, Baltimore partly sunny 73, Washington DC partly sunny 72. Once again, in Altoona it was 70 degrees under partly sunny skies. And at State College it was 68 degrees under sunny skies. This is NOAA Weather Radio, All Hazards Station WNG 589. 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Here's the hazardous weather outlook for the following counties: Bedford, Blair, Cambria, and Huntingdon. For today and tonight, severe thunderstorms with damaging winds 60 miles per hour or greater is possible from early afternoon through early evening. An isolated, weak, short-lived tornado is also possible. Heavy downpours could also make a few instances of flash flooding. And now the extended outlook for the period Monday through Saturday. The probability for widespread hazardous weather is low. Spotters are encouraged to report significant hazardous weather. The Altoona climate summary for yesterday, June 13, 2026. Yesterday's high temperature of 82 degrees occurred at 4:25 p.m. This high was 4 degrees above the normal high of 78. Yesterday's low temperature of 58 degrees occurred at 4:49 a.m. This tied the normal low of 58. No precipitation fell yesterday, which leaves the monthly total at 0.67 inches. This is 0.83 inches below the normal amount of 1.50 inches for June. The total precipitation for the season since June 1st still stands at 0.67 inches, which is 0.83 inches below normal. The total precipitation for the year is still 14.27 inches, which is 1.42 inches below normal. There were no heating degree days yesterday, which is 1 below normal. This leaves the monthly total at 9, which is 18 below normal. The yearly total since July 1st is 5,812, which is 58 above normal. There were 5 cooling degree days yesterday, which is 1 above normal. This brings the monthly total to 80, which is 36 above normal. The yearly total since January 1st is 159, which is 60 above normal. Yesterday the average wind speed was 7 miles per hour. The normal high temperature for today is 78 degrees, and the normal low is 58. The record high for today is 94, which occurred in 1956, and the record low is 40, which occurred in 1978. Sunrise today is at 5:43 a.m. and sunset is at 8:44 p.m. A strong cold front will push across the Keystone State from northwest to southeast later today. Strong to severe thunderstorms will develop along and ahead of the front this afternoon. Some of the storms will produce damaging wind gusts. Large hail and an isolated tornado or two are also possible. The front should push all of the storms off to the east of the state shortly after midnight. Highs will range from the lower 70s in Erie and Meadville to near 90 degrees in the southeast. Clearing skies and a cooling northwest wind will help the lows tonight to drop into the mid-40s in the north central mountains and the lower 60s in Philadelphia. Monday looks quite a bit cooler and refreshingly drier. Expect highs in the lower 60s up north and the mid-70s in Harrisburg and Philadelphia. Tuesday will be a little milder with highs in the 70s everywhere. The next small

chance for rain will be Tuesday night or Wednesday. Here is the latest National Weather Service forecast for Blair and Bedford counties, including the city of Altoona. Rest of today, mostly cloudy, then becoming partly sunny between 10 a.m. and noon, then becoming mostly cloudy. A slight chance of thunderstorms between noon and 2 p.m. A chance of showers and thunderstorms after 2 p.m. Some thunderstorms may produce gusty winds, small hail, and heavy rainfall between noon and 2 p.m. Some thunderstorms may produce gusty winds and small hail. Rainfall amounts less than a tenth of an inch. Highs in the mid-80s. Southwest winds around 5 miles an hour, increasing to 10 to 15 miles an hour this afternoon. Chance of rain 50%. Tonight, mostly cloudy through 2 a.m., then becoming partly cloudy. Showers and thunderstorms likely through midnight. Some thunderstorms may produce gusty winds, small hail, and heavy rainfall. Some thunderstorms may produce gusty winds, small hail, and heavy rainfall, then some thunderstorms may produce gusty winds and small hail between 10 p.m. and midnight. Rainfall amounts between a tenth and a quarter of an inch. Lows in the mid-50s. Northwest winds 10 to 15 miles an hour with gusts up to 30 miles an hour. Chance of rain 70%. Monday, not as warm. Partly sunny. Highs in the upper 60s. Northwest winds 10 to 15 miles an hour with gusts up to 25 miles an hour. Monday night, mostly clear. Lows in the upper 40s. West winds 5 to 10 miles an hour. Gusts up to 25 miles an hour through midnight. Here is the latest National Weather Service forecast for Cambria County, including the city of Johnstown. Rest of today, mostly cloudy. A chance of showers and thunderstorms likely this afternoon. Some thunderstorms may produce gusty winds, small hail, and heavy rainfall between noon and 2 p.m. Some thunderstorms may produce gusty winds and small hail. Some thunderstorms may produce gusty winds, small hail, and heavy rainfall. Rainfall amounts between a tenth and a quarter of an inch. Highs in the lower 80s. Southwest winds 10 to 15 miles an hour with gusts up to 25 miles an hour. Chance of rain 60%. Tonight, showers and thunderstorms through midnight. Some thunderstorms may produce gusty winds, small hail, and heavy rainfall before 8 p.m. Some thunderstorms may produce gusty winds and small hail between 8 p.m. and 10 p.m. Rainfall amounts between a tenth and a quarter of an inch. Lows in the lower 50s. Northwest winds 10 to 15 miles an hour with gusts up to 30 miles an hour. Chance of rain near 100%. Monday, not as warm. Partly sunny. Highs in the mid-60s. Northwest winds 10 to 15 miles an hour with gusts up to 25 miles an hour. Monday night, mostly clear. Lows in the upper 40s. West winds 5 to 10 miles an hour. Gusts up to 25 miles an hour through midnight. And now the extended forecast for South Central Pennsylvania. Tuesday, sunny. Highs in the mid-70s. Tuesday night, partly cloudy. Lows in the mid-50s. Wednesday, partly sunny with a 20% chance of showers. Highs in the upper 70s. Wednesday night, partly cloudy with a chance of showers and a slight chance of thunderstorms. Lows in the upper 50s. Chance of rain 50%. Thursday, showers likely and a chance of thunderstorms. Highs in the lower 80s. Chance of rain 70%. Thursday night, mostly cloudy with a chance of showers. Lows in the lower 60s. Chance of rain 50%. Juneteenth, partly sunny with a 50% chance of showers. Highs in the mid-70s. Friday night, mostly clear. Lows in the upper 50s. Saturday, sunny. Highs in the mid-70s. The 8 to 14 day outlook, from Sunday, June 21st to Saturday, June 27th, calls for below normal temperatures and above normal precipitation. Normal high temperatures across central Pennsylvania during this period range from the mid-70s over the Allegheny Mountains to the low 80s across the lower Susquehanna Valley. Normal lows range from the low 50s over the Alleghenies to the low 60s across the lower Susquehanna Valley.
Here are the 8 a.m. conditions in the Altoona area. In Altoona, it was partly sunny. The temperature was 70 degrees, the dew point 60, and the relative humidity 70%. The wind was calm. The pressure was 29.91 inches and falling. At State College, it was sunny. The temperature was 68 degrees, the dew point 57, and the relative humidity 68%. The wind was calm. The pressure was 29.91 inches and falling. Now, a few other local conditions. Johnstown, partly sunny 66, Dubois, partly sunny 66, La Trobe, partly sunny 68, Pittsburgh cloudy 68, Erie, cloudy 72, Bradford cloudy 65. To the south and east, York, mostly sunny 69, Selins Grove partly sunny 68, Harrisburg partly sunny 74, Philadelphia partly sunny 76, Baltimore partly sunny 73, Washington DC partly sunny 72. Once again, in Altoona it was 70 degrees under partly sunny skies. And at State College it was 68 degrees under sunny skies. This is NOAA Weather Radio, All Hazards Station WNG 589. 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Here's the hazardous weather outlook for the following counties: Bedford, Blair, Cambria, and Huntingdon. For today and tonight, severe thunderstorms with damaging winds 60 miles per hour or greater is possible from early afternoon through early evening. An isolated, weak, short-lived tornado is also possible. Heavy downpours could also make a few instances of flash flooding. And now the extended outlook for the period Monday through Saturday. The probability for widespread hazardous weather is low. Spotters are encouraged to report significant hazardous weather. The Altoona climate summary for yesterday, June 13, 2026. Yesterday's high temperature of 82 degrees occurred at 4:25 p.m. This high was 4 degrees above the normal high of 78. Yesterday's low temperature of 58 degrees occurred at 4:49 a.m. This tied the normal low of 58. No precipitation fell yesterday, which leaves the monthly total at 0.67 inches. This is 0.83 inches below the normal amount of 1.50 inches for June. The total precipitation for the season since June 1st still stands at 0.67 inches, which is 0.83 inches below normal. The total precipitation for the year is still 14.27 inches, which is 1.42 inches below normal. There were no heating degree days yesterday, which is 1 below normal. This leaves the monthly total at 9, which is 18 below normal. The yearly total since July 1st is 5,812, which is 58 above normal. There were 5 cooling degree days yesterday, which is 1 above normal. This brings the monthly total to 80, which is 36 above normal. The yearly total since January 1st is 159, which is 60 above normal. Yesterday the average wind speed was 7 miles per hour. The normal high temperature for today is 78 degrees, and the normal low is 58. The record high for today is 94, which occurred in 1956, and the record low is 40, which occurred in 1978. Sunrise today is at 5:43 a.m. and sunset is at 8:44 p.m. A strong cold front will push across the Keystone State from northwest to southeast later today. Strong to severe thunderstorms will develop along and ahead of the front this afternoon. Some of the storms will produce damaging wind gusts. Large hail and an isolated tornado or two are also possible. The front should push all of the storms off to the east of the state shortly after midnight. Highs will range from the lower 70s in Erie and Meadville to near 90 degrees in the southeast. Clearing skies and a cooling northwest wind will help the lows tonight to drop into the mid-40s in the north central mountains and the lower 60s in Philadelphia. Monday looks quite a bit cooler and refreshingly drier. Expect highs in the lower 60s up north and the mid-70s in Harrisburg and Philadelphia. Tuesday will be a little milder with highs in the 70s everywhere. The next small chance for rain will be Tuesday night or Wednesday. Here is the latest National Weather Service forecast for Blair and Bedford counties, including the city of Altoona. Rest of today, mostly cloudy, then becoming partly sunny between 10 a.m. and noon, then becoming mostly cloudy. A slight chance of thunderstorms between noon and 2 p.m.
a chance of showers and thunderstorms after 2 p.m. Some thunderstorms may produce gusty winds, small hail, and heavy rainfall between noon and 2 p.m. Some thunderstorms may produce gusty winds and small hail. Rainfall amounts less than a tenth of an inch. Highs in the mid-80s. Southwest winds 10 to 15 miles an hour. Chance of rain 50%. Tonight, mostly cloudy through 2 a.m., then becoming partly cloudy. Showers and thunderstorms likely through midnight. Some thunderstorms may produce gusty winds, small hail, and heavy rainfall. Some thunderstorms may produce gusty winds, small hail, and heavy rainfall, then some thunderstorms may produce gusty winds and small hail between 10 p.m. and midnight. Rainfall amounts between a tenth and a quarter of an inch. Lows in the mid-50s. Northwest winds 10 to 15 miles an hour with gusts up to 30 miles an hour. Chance of rain 70%. Monday, not as warm. Partly sunny. Highs in the upper 60s. Northwest winds 10 to 15 miles an hour with gusts up to 25 miles an hour. Monday night, mostly clear. Lows in the upper 40s. West winds 5 to 10 miles an hour. Gusts up to 25 miles an hour through midnight. Here is the latest National Weather Service forecast for Cambria County, including the city of Johnstown. Rest of today, mostly cloudy. A chance of showers and thunderstorms likely this afternoon. Some thunderstorms may produce gusty winds, small hail, and heavy rainfall between noon and 2 p.m. Some thunderstorms may produce gusty winds and small hail. Some thunderstorms may produce gusty winds, small hail, and heavy rainfall. Rainfall amounts between a tenth and a quarter of an inch. Highs in the lower 80s. Southwest winds 10 to 15 miles an hour with gusts up to 25 miles an hour. Chance of rain 60%. Tonight, showers and thunderstorms through midnight. Some thunderstorms may produce gusty winds, small hail, and heavy rainfall before 8 p.m. Some thunderstorms may produce gusty winds and small hail between 8 p.m. and 10 p.m. Rainfall amounts between a tenth and a quarter of an inch. Lows in the lower 50s. Northwest winds 10 to 15 miles an hour with gusts up to 30 miles an hour. Chance of rain near 100%. Monday, not as warm. Partly sunny. Highs in the mid-60s. Northwest winds 10 to 15 miles an hour with gusts up to 25 miles an hour. Monday night, mostly clear. Lows in the upper 40s. West winds 5 to 10 miles an hour. Gusts up to 25 miles an hour through midnight. And now the extended forecast for South Central Pennsylvania. Tuesday, sunny. Highs in the mid-70s. Tuesday night, partly cloudy. Lows in the mid-50s. Wednesday, partly sunny with a 20% chance of showers. Highs in the upper 70s. Wednesday night, partly cloudy with a chance of showers and a slight chance of thunderstorms. Lows in the upper 50s. Chance of rain 50%. Thursday, showers likely and a chance of thunderstorms. Highs in the lower 80s. Chance of rain 70%. Thursday night, mostly cloudy with a chance of showers. Lows in the lower 60s. Chance of rain 50%. Juneteenth, partly sunny with a 50% chance of showers. Highs in the mid-70s. Friday night, mostly clear. Lows in the upper 50s. Saturday, sunny. Highs in the mid-70s. The 8 to 14 day outlook, from Sunday, June 21st to Saturday, June 27th, calls for below normal temperatures and above normal precipitation. Normal high temperatures across central Pennsylvania during this period range from the mid-70s over the Allegheny Mountains to the low 80s across the lower Susquehanna Valley. Normal lows range from the low 50s over the Alleghenies to the low 60s across the lower Susquehanna Valley. Here are the 9 a.m. conditions in the Altoona area. In Altoona, it was partly sunny. The temperature was 73 degrees, the dew point 59, and the relative humidity 61%. The wind was south at 6 miles an hour. The pressure was 29.90 inches and falling. At State College, it was sunny.
The temperature was 70 degrees, the dew point 59, and the relative humidity 68%. The wind was calm. The pressure was 29.89 inches and falling. Now, a few other local conditions: Johnstown, partly sunny 67, Dubois, partly sunny 68, La Trobe, mostly sunny 70, Pittsburgh cloudy 71, Erie, cloudy 73, Bradford cloudy 67. To the south and east, York, mostly sunny 75, Selins Grove partly sunny 72, Philadelphia mostly sunny 80, Baltimore partly sunny 77, Washington DC partly sunny 74. Once again, in Altoona it was 73 degrees under partly sunny skies. And at State College it was 70 degrees under sunny skies. This is NOAA Weather Radio, All Hazards Station WNG 589. 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Here are the 9 a.m. conditions in the Altoona area. In Altoona, it was mostly sunny. The temperature was 73 degrees, the dew point 59, and the relative humidity 61%. The wind was south at 6 miles an hour. The pressure was 29.90 inches and falling. At State College, it was sunny. The temperature was 70 degrees, the dew point 59, and the relative humidity 68%. The wind was calm. The pressure was 29.89 inches and falling. Now, a few other local conditions: Johnstown, mostly sunny 67, Dubois, partly sunny 68, La Trobe, mostly sunny 70, Pittsburgh cloudy 71, Erie, cloudy 73, Bradford partly sunny 67. To the south and east, York, mostly sunny 75, Selins Grove mostly sunny 72, Philadelphia mostly sunny 80, Baltimore partly sunny 77, Washington DC partly sunny 74. Once again, in Altoona it was 73 degrees under mostly sunny skies. And at State College it was 70 degrees under sunny skies. 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Here's the hazardous weather outlook for the following counties: Bedford, Blair, Cambria, and Huntingdon. For today and tonight, severe thunderstorms with damaging winds 60 miles per hour or greater is possible from early afternoon through early evening. An isolated, weak, short-lived tornado is also possible. Heavy downpours could also make a few instances of flash flooding. And now the extended outlook for the period Monday through Saturday. The probability for widespread hazardous weather is low. Spotters are encouraged to report significant hazardous weather. The Altoona Climate Summary for yesterday, June 13, 2026. Yesterday's high temperature of 82 degrees occurred at 4:25 p.m. This high was 4 degrees above the normal high of 78. Yesterday's low temperature of 58 degrees occurred at 4:49 a.m. This tied the normal low of 58. No precipitation fell yesterday, which leaves the monthly total at 0.67 inches. This is 0.83 inches below the normal amount of 1.50 inches for June. The total precipitation for the season since June 1st still stands at 0.67 inches, which is 0.83 inches below normal. The total precipitation for the year is still 14.27 inches, which is 1.42 inches below normal. There were no heating degree days yesterday, which is 1 below normal. This leaves the monthly total at 9, which is 18 below normal. The yearly total since July 1st is 5,812, which is 58 above normal. There were 5 cooling degree days yesterday, which is 1 above normal. This brings the monthly total to 80, which is 36 above normal. The yearly total since January 1st is 159, which is 60 above normal. Yesterday the average wind speed was 7 miles per hour. The normal high temperature for today is 78 degrees, and the normal low is 58. The record high for today is 94, which occurred in 1956, and the record low is 40, which occurred in 1978. Sunrise today is at 5:43 a.m. and sunset is at 8:44 p.m. A strong cold front will push across the Keystone State from northwest to southeast later today. Strong to severe thunderstorms will develop along and ahead of the front this afternoon.
some of the storms will produce damaging wind gusts. Large hail and an isolated tornado or two are also possible. The front should push all of the storms off to the east of the state shortly after midnight. Highs will range from the lower 70s in Erie and Meadville to near 90 degrees in the southeast. Clearing skies and a cooling northwest wind will help the lows tonight to drop into the mid-40s in the north-central mountains and the lower 60s in Philadelphia. Monday looks quite a bit cooler and refreshingly drier. Expect highs in the lower 60s up north and the mid-70s in Harrisburg and Philadelphia. Tuesday will be a little milder with highs in the 70s everywhere. The next small chance for rain will be Tuesday night or Wednesday. Here is the latest National Weather Service forecast for Blair and Bedford counties, including the city of Altoona. Rest of today, mostly cloudy, then becoming partly sunny between 10 a.m. and noon, then becoming mostly cloudy. A slight chance of thunderstorms between noon and 2 p.m. A chance of showers and thunderstorms after 2 p.m. Some thunderstorms may produce gusty winds, small hail, and heavy rainfall between noon and 2 p.m. Some thunderstorms may produce gusty winds and small hail. Rainfall amounts less than a tenth of an inch. Highs in the mid-80s. Southwest winds 10 to 15 miles an hour. Chance of rain 50%. Tonight, mostly cloudy through 2 a.m., then becoming partly cloudy. Showers and thunderstorms likely through midnight. Some thunderstorms may produce gusty winds, small hail, and heavy rainfall. Some thunderstorms may produce gusty winds, small hail, and heavy rainfall, then some thunderstorms may produce gusty winds and small hail between 10 p.m. and midnight. Rainfall amounts between a tenth and a quarter of an inch. Lows in the mid-50s. Northwest winds 10 to 15 miles an hour with gusts up to 30 miles an hour. Chance of rain 70%. Monday, not as warm. Partly sunny. Highs in the upper 60s. Northwest winds 10 to 15 miles an hour with gusts up to 25 miles an hour. Monday night, mostly clear. Lows in the upper 40s. West winds 5 to 10 miles an hour. Gusts up to 25 miles an hour through midnight. Here is the latest National Weather Service forecast for Cambria County, including the city of Johnstown. Rest of today, mostly cloudy. A chance of showers and thunderstorms likely this afternoon. Some thunderstorms may produce gusty winds, small hail, and heavy rainfall between noon and 2 p.m. Some thunderstorms may produce gusty winds and small hail. Some thunderstorms may produce gusty winds, small hail, and heavy rainfall. Rainfall amounts between a tenth and a quarter of an inch. Highs in the lower 80s. Southwest winds 10 to 15 miles an hour with gusts up to 25 miles an hour. Chance of rain 60%. Tonight, showers and thunderstorms through midnight. Some thunderstorms may produce gusty winds, small hail, and heavy rainfall before 8 p.m. Some thunderstorms may produce gusty winds and small hail between 8 p.m. and 10 p.m. Rainfall amounts between a tenth and a quarter of an inch. Lows in the lower 50s. Northwest winds 10 to 15 miles an hour with gusts up to 30 miles an hour. Chance of rain near 100%. Monday, not as warm. Partly sunny. Highs in the mid-60s. Northwest winds 10 to 15 miles an hour with gusts up to 25 miles an hour. Monday night, mostly clear. Lows in the upper 40s. West winds 5 to 10 miles an hour. Gusts up to 25 miles an hour through midnight. And now the extended forecast for South Central Pennsylvania. Tuesday, sunny. Highs in the mid-70s. Tuesday night, partly cloudy. Lows in the mid-50s. Wednesday, partly sunny with a 20% chance of showers. Highs in the upper 70s. Wednesday night, partly cloudy with a chance of showers and a slight chance of thunderstorms. Lows in the upper 50s. Chance of rain 50%. Thursday, showers likely and a chance of thunderstorms. Highs in the lower 80s. Chance of rain 70%. Thursday night, mostly cloudy with a chance of showers. Lows in the lower 60s. Chance of rain 50%. Juneteenth, partly sunny with a 50% chance of showers. Highs in the mid-70s. Friday night, mostly clear.
lows in the upper 50s. Saturday, sunny. Highs in the mid-70s. The 8 to 14 day outlook, from Sunday, June 21st to Saturday, June 27th, calls for below normal temperatures and above normal precipitation. Normal high temperatures across central Pennsylvania during this period range from the mid-70s over the Allegheny Mountains to the low 80s across the lower Susquehanna Valley. Normal lows range from the low 50s over the Alleghenies to the low 60s across the lower Susquehanna Valley. Here are the 9 a.m. conditions in the Altoona area. In Altoona, it was mostly sunny. The temperature was 73 degrees, the dew point 59, and the relative humidity 61%. The wind was south at 6 miles an hour. The pressure was 29.90 inches and falling. At State College, it was sunny. The temperature was 70 degrees, the dew point 59, and the relative humidity 68%. The wind was calm. The pressure was 29.89 inches and falling. Now, a few other local conditions. Johnstown, mostly sunny 67, Du Bois, partly sunny 68, La Trobe, mostly sunny 70, Pittsburgh cloudy 71, Erie, cloudy 73, Bradford partly sunny 67. To the south and east, York, mostly sunny 75, Selins Grove mostly sunny 72, Philadelphia mostly sunny 80, Baltimore partly sunny 77, Washington DC partly sunny 74. Once again, in Altoona it was 73 degrees under mostly sunny skies. And at State College it was 70 degrees under sunny skies. This is NOAA Weather Radio, All Hazards Station WNG 589. 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Here's the hazardous weather outlook for the following counties: Bedford, Blair, Cambria, and Huntingdon. For today and tonight, severe thunderstorms with damaging winds 60 miles per hour or greater is possible from early afternoon through early evening. An isolated, weak, short-lived tornado is also possible. Heavy downpours could also make a few instances of flash flooding. And now the extended outlook for the period Monday through Saturday. The probability for widespread hazardous weather is low. Spotters are encouraged to report significant hazardous weather. The Altoona climate summary for yesterday, June 13, 2026. Yesterday's high temperature of 82 degrees occurred at 4:25 p.m. This high was 4 degrees above the normal high of 78. Yesterday's low temperature of 58 degrees occurred at 4:49 a.m. This tied the normal low of 58. No precipitation fell yesterday, which leaves the monthly total at 0.67 inches. This is 0.83 inches below the normal amount of 1.50 inches for June. The total precipitation for the season since June 1st still stands at 0.67 inches, which is 0.83 inches below normal. The total precipitation for the year is still 14.27 inches, which is 1.42 inches below normal. There were no heating degree days yesterday, which is 1 below normal. This leaves the monthly total at 9, which is 18 below normal. The yearly total since July 1st is 5,812, which is 58 above normal. There were 5 cooling degree days yesterday, which is 1 above normal. This brings the monthly total to 80, which is 36 above normal. The yearly total since January 1st is 159, which is 60 above normal. Yesterday the average wind speed was 7 miles per hour. The normal high temperature for today is 78 degrees, and the normal low is 58. The record high for today is 94, which occurred in 1956, and the record low is 40, which occurred in 1978. Sunrise today is at 5:43 a.m. and sunset is at 8:44 p.m. This is NOAA Weather Radio WNG 589 in Frankstown, serving South Central Pennsylvania. Broadcasts originate from the National Weather Service in State College and are transmitted from the tower facilities provided by the Blair County Emergency Management Agency in Frankstown on a frequency of 162.425 MHz. We are located at Innovation Park in State College. 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Properly set weather radios, with the alarm device, will alert you when severe weather warnings or watches are issued. Programming on this station will be temporarily changed during severe weather, to bring you the latest information.
Warnings and safety information from the National Weather Service may someday save your life or protect your property. A strong cold front will push across the Keystone State from northwest to southeast later today. Strong to severe thunderstorms will develop along and ahead of the front this afternoon. Some of the storms will produce damaging wind gusts. Large hail and an isolated tornado or two are also possible. The front should push all of the storms off to the east of the state shortly after midnight. Highs will range from the lower 70s in Erie and Meadville to near 90 degrees in the southeast. Clearing skies and the cooling northwest wind will help the lows tonight to drop into the mid-40s in the north central mountains and the lower 60s in Philadelphia. Monday looks quite a bit cooler and refreshingly drier. Expect highs in the lower 60s up north and the mid-70s in Harrisburg and Philadelphia. Tuesday will be a little milder with highs in the 70s everywhere. The next small chance for rain will be Tuesday night or Wednesday. Here is the latest National Weather Service forecast for Blair and Bedford counties, including the city of Altoona. Rest of today, mostly cloudy, then becoming partly sunny between 10 a.m. and noon, then becoming mostly cloudy. A slight chance of thunderstorms between noon and 2 p.m. A chance of showers and thunderstorms after 2 p.m. Some thunderstorms may produce gusty winds, small hail, and heavy rainfall between noon and 2 p.m. Some thunderstorms may produce gusty winds and small hail. Rainfall amounts less than a tenth of an inch. Highs in the mid-80s. Southwest winds 10 to 15 miles an hour. Chance of rain 50%. Tonight, mostly cloudy through 2 a.m., then becoming partly cloudy. Showers and thunderstorms likely through midnight. Some thunderstorms may produce gusty winds, small hail, and heavy rainfall. Some thunderstorms may produce gusty winds, small hail, and heavy rainfall, then some thunderstorms may produce gusty winds and small hail between 10 p.m. and midnight. Rainfall amounts between a tenth and a quarter of an inch. Lows in the mid-50s. Northwest winds 10 to 15 miles an hour with gusts up to 30 miles an hour. Chance of rain 70%. Monday, not as warm. Partly sunny. Highs in the upper 60s. Northwest winds 10 to 15 miles an hour with gusts up to 25 miles an hour. Monday night, mostly clear. Lows in the upper 40s. West winds 5 to 10 miles an hour. Gusts up to 25 miles an hour through midnight. Here is the latest National Weather Service forecast for Cambria County, including the city of Johnstown. Rest of today, mostly cloudy. A chance of showers and thunderstorms likely this afternoon. Some thunderstorms may produce gusty winds, small hail, and heavy rainfall between noon and 2 p.m. Some thunderstorms may produce gusty winds and small hail. Some thunderstorms may produce gusty winds, small hail, and heavy rainfall. Rainfall amounts between a tenth and a quarter of an inch. Highs in the lower 80s. Southwest winds 10 to 15 miles an hour with gusts up to 25 miles an hour. Chance of rain 60%. Tonight, showers and thunderstorms through midnight. Some thunderstorms may produce gusty winds, small hail, and heavy rainfall before 8 p.m. Some thunderstorms may produce gusty winds and small hail between 8 p.m. and 10 p.m. Rainfall amounts between a tenth and a quarter of an inch. Lows in the lower 50s. Northwest winds 10 to 15 miles an hour with gusts up to 30 miles an hour. Chance of rain near 100%. Monday, not as warm. Partly sunny. Highs in the mid-60s. Northwest winds 10 to 15 miles an hour with gusts up to 25 miles an hour. Monday night, mostly clear. Lows in the upper 40s. West winds 5 to 10 miles an hour. Gusts up to 25 miles an hour through midnight. And now the extended forecast for South Central Pennsylvania. Tuesday, sunny. Highs in the mid-70s. Tuesday night, partly cloudy. Lows in the mid-50s. Wednesday, partly sunny with a 20% chance of showers. Highs in the upper 70s. Wednesday night, partly cloudy with a chance of showers and a slight chance of thunderstorms. Lows in the upper 50s. Chance of rain 50%. Thursday, showers likely and a chance of thunderstorms. Highs in the lower 80s.
chance of rain 70%. Thursday night, mostly cloudy with a chance of showers. Lows in the lower 60s. Chance of rain 50%. Juneteenth, partly sunny with a 50% chance of showers. Highs in the mid-70s. Friday night, mostly clear. Lows in the upper 50s. Saturday, sunny. Highs in the mid-70s. The 8 to 14 day outlook, from Sunday, June 21st to Saturday, June 27th, calls for below normal temperatures and above normal precipitation. Normal high temperatures across central Pennsylvania during this period range from the mid-70s over the Allegheny Mountains to the low 80s across the lower Susquehanna Valley. Normal lows range from the low 50s over the Alleghenies to the low 60s across the lower Susquehanna Valley. Here are the 9 a.m. conditions in the Altoona area. In Altoona, it was mostly sunny. The temperature was 73 degrees, the dew point 59, and the relative humidity 61%. The wind was south at 6 miles an hour. The pressure was 29.90 inches and falling. At State College, it was sunny. The temperature was 70 degrees, the dew point 59, and the relative humidity 68%. The wind was calm. The pressure was 29.89 inches and falling. Now, a few other local conditions. Johnstown, mostly sunny 67, Du Bois, partly sunny 68, La Trobe, mostly sunny 70, Pittsburgh cloudy 71, Erie, cloudy 73, Bradford partly sunny 67. To the south and east, York, mostly sunny 75, Selins Grove mostly sunny 72, Philadelphia mostly sunny 80, Baltimore partly sunny 77, Washington DC partly sunny 74. Once again, in Altoona it was 73 degrees under mostly sunny skies. And at State College it was 70 degrees under sunny skies. This is NOAA Weather Radio, All Hazards Station WNG 589. 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Here's the hazardous weather outlook for the following counties: Bedford, Blair, Cambria, and Huntingdon. For today and tonight, severe thunderstorms with damaging winds 60 miles per hour or greater is possible from early afternoon through early evening. An isolated, weak, short-lived tornado is also possible. Heavy downpours could also make a few instances of flash flooding. And now the extended outlook for the period Monday through Saturday. The probability for widespread hazardous weather is low. Spotters are encouraged to report significant hazardous weather. The Altoona climate summary for yesterday, June 13, 2026. Yesterday's high temperature of 82 degrees occurred at 4:25 p.m. This high was 4 degrees above the normal high of 78. Yesterday's low temperature of 58 degrees occurred at 4:49 a.m. This tied the normal low of 58. No precipitation fell yesterday, which leaves the monthly total at 0.67 inches. This is 0.83 inches below the normal amount of 1.50 inches for June. The total precipitation for the season since June 1st still stands at 0.67 inches, which is 0.83 inches below normal. The total precipitation for the year is still 14.27 inches, which is 1.42 inches below normal. There were no heating degree days yesterday, which is 1 below normal. This leaves the monthly total at 9, which is 18 below normal. The yearly total since July 1st is 5,812, which is 58 above normal. There were 5 cooling degree days yesterday, which is 1 above normal. This brings the monthly total to 80, which is 36 above normal. The yearly total since January 1st is 159, which is 60 above normal. Yesterday the average wind speed was 7 miles per hour. The normal high temperature for today is 78 degrees, and the normal low is 58. The record high for today is 94, which occurred in 1956, and the record low is 40, which occurred in 1978. Sunrise today is at 5:43 a.m. and sunset is at 8:44 p.m. A strong cold front will push across the Keystone State from northwest to southeast later today. Strong to severe thunderstorms will develop along and ahead of the front this afternoon. Some of the storms will produce damaging wind gusts. Large hail and an isolated tornado or two are also possible.
The front should push all of the storms off to the east of the state shortly after midnight. Highs will range from the lower 70s in Erie and Meadville to near 90 degrees in the southeast. Clearing skies and the cooling northwest wind will help the lows tonight to drop into the mid-40s in the north central mountains and the lower 60s in Philadelphia. Monday looks quite a bit cooler and refreshingly drier. Expect highs in the lower 60s up north and the mid-70s in Harrisburg and Philadelphia. Tuesday will be a little milder with highs in the 70s everywhere. The next small chance for rain will be Tuesday night or Wednesday. Here is the latest National Weather Service forecast for Blair and Bedford counties, including the city of Altoona. Rest of today, mostly cloudy, then becoming partly sunny between 10 a.m. and noon, then becoming mostly cloudy. A slight chance of thunderstorms between noon and 2 p.m. A chance of showers and thunderstorms after 2 p.m. Some thunderstorms may produce gusty winds, small hail, and heavy rainfall between noon and 2 p.m. Some thunderstorms may produce gusty winds and small hail. Rainfall amounts less than a tenth of an inch. Highs in the mid-80s. Southwest winds 10 to 15 miles an hour. Chance of rain 50%. Tonight, mostly cloudy through 2 a.m., then becoming partly cloudy. Showers and thunderstorms likely through midnight. Some thunderstorms may produce gusty winds, small hail, and heavy rainfall. Some thunderstorms may produce gusty winds, small hail, and heavy rainfall, then some thunderstorms may produce gusty winds and small hail between 10 p.m. and midnight. Rainfall amounts between a tenth and a quarter of an inch. Lows in the mid-50s. Northwest winds 10 to 15 miles an hour with gusts up to 30 miles an hour. Chance of rain 70%. Monday, not as warm. Partly sunny. Highs in the upper 60s. Northwest winds 10 to 15 miles an hour with gusts up to 25 miles an hour. Monday night, mostly clear. Lows in the upper 40s. West winds 5 to 10 miles an hour. Gusts up to 25 miles an hour through midnight. Here is the latest National Weather Service forecast for Cambria County, including the city of Johnstown. Rest of today, mostly cloudy. A chance of showers and thunderstorms likely this afternoon. Some thunderstorms may produce gusty winds, small hail, and heavy rainfall between noon and 2 p.m. Some thunderstorms may produce gusty winds and small hail. Some thunderstorms may produce gusty winds, small hail, and heavy rainfall. Rainfall amounts between a tenth and a quarter of an inch. Highs in the lower 80s. Southwest winds 10 to 15 miles an hour with gusts up to 25 miles an hour. Chance of rain 60%. Tonight, showers and thunderstorms through midnight. Some thunderstorms may produce gusty winds, small hail, and heavy rainfall before 8 p.m. Some thunderstorms may produce gusty winds and small hail between 8 p.m. and 10 p.m. Rainfall amounts between a tenth and a quarter of an inch. Lows in the lower 50s. Northwest winds 10 to 15 miles an hour with gusts up to 30 miles an hour. Chance of rain near 100%. Monday, not as warm. Partly sunny. Highs in the mid-60s. Northwest winds 10 to 15 miles an hour with gusts up to 25 miles an hour. Monday night, mostly clear. Lows in the upper 40s. West winds 5 to 10 miles an hour. Gusts up to 25 miles an hour through midnight. And now the extended forecast for South Central Pennsylvania. Tuesday, sunny. Highs in the mid-70s. Tuesday night, partly cloudy. Lows in the mid-50s. Wednesday, partly sunny with a 20% chance of showers. Highs in the upper 70s. Wednesday night, partly cloudy with a chance of showers and a slight chance of thunderstorms. Lows in the upper 50s. Chance of rain 50%. Thursday, showers likely and a chance of thunderstorms. Highs in the lower 80s. Chance of rain 70%. Thursday night, mostly cloudy with a chance of showers. Lows in the lower 60s. Chance of rain 50%. Juneteenth, partly sunny with a 50% chance of showers. Highs in the mid-70s. Friday night, mostly clear. Lows in the upper 50s. Saturday, sunny. Highs in the mid-70s.
The 8 to 14-day outlook, from Sunday, June 21st to Saturday, June 27th, calls for below normal temperatures and above normal precipitation. Normal high temperatures across central Pennsylvania during this period range from the mid-70s over the Allegheny Mountains to the low 80s across the lower Susquehanna Valley. Normal lows range from the low 50s over the Alleghenies to the low 60s across the lower Susquehanna Valley. Here are the 9 a.m. conditions in the Altoona area. In Altoona, it was mostly sunny. The temperature was 73 degrees, the dew point 59, and the relative humidity 61%. The wind was south at 6 miles an hour. The pressure was 29.90 inches and falling. At State College, it was sunny. The temperature was 70 degrees, the dew point 59, and the relative humidity 68%. The wind was calm. The pressure was 29.89 inches and falling. Now, a few other local conditions. Johnstown, mostly sunny 67, Du Bois, partly sunny 68, La Trobe, mostly sunny 70, Pittsburgh cloudy 71, Erie, cloudy 73, Bradford partly sunny 67. To the south and east, York, mostly sunny 75, Selins Grove mostly sunny 72, Philadelphia mostly sunny 80, Baltimore partly sunny 77, Washington D.C. partly sunny 74. Once again, in Altoona it was 73 degrees under mostly sunny skies. And at State College it was 70 degrees under sunny skies. This is NOAA Weather Radio, All Hazards Station WMG 589. 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Here's the hazardous weather outlook for the following counties: Bedford, Blair, Cambria, and Huntingdon. For today and tonight, severe thunderstorms with damaging winds 60 miles per hour or greater is possible from early afternoon through early evening. An isolated, weak, short-lived tornado is also possible. Heavy downpours could also make a few instances of flash flooding. And now the extended outlook for the period Monday through Saturday. The probability for widespread hazardous weather is low. Spotters are encouraged to report significant hazardous weather. The Altoona climate summary for yesterday, June 13, 2026. Yesterday's high temperature of 82 degrees occurred at 4:25 p.m. This high was 4 degrees above the normal high of 78. Yesterday's low temperature of 58 degrees occurred at 4:49 a.m. This tied the normal low of 58. No precipitation fell yesterday, which leaves the monthly total at 0.67 inches. This is 0.83 inches below the normal amount of 1.50 inches for June. The total precipitation for the season since June 1st still stands at 0.67 inches, which is 0.83 inches below normal. The total precipitation for the year is still 14.27 inches, which is 1.42 inches below normal. There were no heating degree days yesterday, which is 1 below normal. This leaves the monthly total at 9, which is 18 below normal. The yearly total since July 1st is 5,812, which is 58 above normal. There were 5 cooling degree days yesterday, which is 1 above normal. This brings the monthly total to 80, which is 36 above normal. The yearly total since January 1st is 159, which is 60 above normal. Yesterday the average wind speed was 7 miles per hour. The normal high temperature for today is 78 degrees, and the normal low is 58. The record high for today is 94, which occurred in 1956, and the record low is 40, which occurred in 1978. Sunrise today is at 5:43 a.m. and sunset is at 8:44 p.m. A strong cold front will push across the Keystone State from northwest to southeast later today. Strong to severe thunderstorms will develop along and ahead of the front this afternoon. Some of the storms will produce damaging wind gusts. Large hail and an isolated tornado or two are also possible. The front should push all of the storms off to the east of the state shortly after midnight. Highs will range from the lower 70s in Erie and Meadville to near 90 degrees in the southeast. Clearing skies and a cooling northwest wind will help the lows tonight to drop into the mid-40s in the north central mountains and the lower 60s in Philadelphia. Monday looks quite a bit cooler and refreshingly drier. Expect highs in the lower 60s up north and the mid-70s in Harrisburg and Philadelphia.
Tuesday will be a little milder with highs in the 70s everywhere. The next small chance for rain will be Tuesday night or Wednesday. Here is the latest National Weather Service forecast for Blair and Bedford counties, including the city of Altoona. Rest of today, mostly cloudy, then becoming partly sunny between 10 a.m. and noon, then becoming mostly cloudy. A slight chance of thunderstorms between noon and 2 p.m. A chance of showers and thunderstorms after 2 p.m. Some thunderstorms may produce gusty winds, small hail, and heavy rainfall between noon and 2 p.m. Some thunderstorms may produce gusty winds and small hail. Rainfall amounts less than a tenth of an inch. Highs in the mid-80s. Southwest winds 10 to 15 miles an hour. Chance of rain 50%. Tonight, mostly cloudy through 2 a.m., then becoming partly cloudy. Showers and thunderstorms likely through midnight. Some thunderstorms may produce gusty winds, small hail, and heavy rainfall. Some thunderstorms may produce gusty winds, small hail, and heavy rainfall, then some thunderstorms may produce gusty winds and small hail between 10 p.m. and midnight. Rainfall amounts between a tenth and a quarter of an inch. Lows in the mid-50s. Northwest winds 10 to 15 miles an hour with gusts up to 30 miles an hour. Chance of rain 70%. Monday, not as warm. Partly sunny. Highs in the upper 60s. Northwest winds 10 to 15 miles an hour with gusts up to 25 miles an hour. Monday night, mostly clear. Lows in the upper 40s. West winds 5 to 10 miles an hour. Gusts up to 25 miles an hour through midnight. Here is the latest National Weather Service forecast for Cambria County, including the city of Johnstown. Rest of today, mostly cloudy. A chance of showers and thunderstorms likely this afternoon. Some thunderstorms may produce gusty winds, small hail, and heavy rainfall between noon and 2 p.m. Some thunderstorms may produce gusty winds and small hail. Some thunderstorms may produce gusty winds, small hail, and heavy rainfall. Rainfall amounts between a tenth and a quarter of an inch. Highs in the lower 80s. Southwest winds 10 to 15 miles an hour with gusts up to 25 miles an hour. Chance of rain 60%. Tonight, showers and thunderstorms through midnight. Some thunderstorms may produce gusty winds, small hail, and heavy rainfall before 8 p.m. Some thunderstorms may produce gusty winds and small hail between 8 p.m. and 10 p.m. Rainfall amounts between a tenth and a quarter of an inch. Lows in the lower 50s. Northwest winds 10 to 15 miles an hour with gusts up to 30 miles an hour. Chance of rain near 100%. Monday, not as warm. Partly sunny. Highs in the mid-60s. Northwest winds 10 to 15 miles an hour with gusts up to 25 miles an hour. Monday night, mostly clear. Lows in the upper 40s. West winds 5 to 10 miles an hour. Gusts up to 25 miles an hour through midnight. And now the extended forecast for South Central Pennsylvania. Tuesday, sunny. Highs in the mid-70s. Tuesday night, partly cloudy. Lows in the mid-50s. Wednesday, partly sunny with a 20% chance of showers. Highs in the upper 70s. Wednesday night, partly cloudy with a chance of showers and a slight chance of thunderstorms. Lows in the upper 50s. Chance of rain 50%. Thursday, showers likely and a chance of thunderstorms. Highs in the lower 80s. Chance of rain 70%. Thursday night, mostly cloudy with a chance of showers. Lows in the lower 60s. Chance of rain 50%. Juneteenth, partly sunny with a 50% chance of showers. Highs in the mid-70s. Friday night, mostly clear. Lows in the upper 50s. Saturday, sunny. Highs in the mid-70s. The 8 to 14 day outlook, from Sunday June 21st to Saturday June 27th, calls for below normal temperatures and above normal precipitation. Normal high temperatures across central Pennsylvania during this period range from the mid-70s over the Allegheny Mountains to the low 80s across the lower Susquehanna Valley. Normal lows range from the low 50s over the Alleghenies to the low 60s across the lower Susquehanna Valley.
Here are the 9 a.m. conditions in the Altoona area. In Altoona, it was mostly sunny. The temperature was 73 degrees, the dew point 59, and

71, Erie, cloudy 73, Bradford partly sunny 67. To the south and east, York, mostly sunny 75, Selins Grove mostly sunny 72, Philadelphia mostly sunny 80, Baltimore partly sunny 77, Washington DC partly sunny 74. Once again, in Altoona it was 73 degrees under mostly sunny skies. And at State College it was 70 degrees under sunny skies. This is NOAA Weather Radio, All Hazards Station WNG 589. 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Here's the hazardous weather outlook for the following counties: Bedford, Blair, Cambria, and Huntingdon. For today and tonight, severe thunderstorms with damaging winds 60 miles per hour or greater is possible from early afternoon through early evening. An isolated, weak, short-lived tornado is also possible. Heavy downpours could also make a few instances of flash flooding. And now the extended outlook for the period Monday through Saturday. The probability for widespread hazardous weather is low. Spotters are encouraged to report significant hazardous weather. The Altoona Climate Summary for yesterday, June 13, 2026. Yesterday's high temperature of 82 degrees occurred at 4:25 p.m. This high was 4 degrees above the normal high of 78. Yesterday's low temperature of 58 degrees occurred at 4:49 a.m. This tied the normal low of 58. No precipitation fell yesterday, which leaves the monthly total at 0.67 inches. This is 0.83 inches below the normal amount of 1.50 inches for June. The total precipitation for the season since June 1st still stands at 0.67 inches, which is 0.83 inches below normal. The total precipitation for the year is still 14.27 inches, which is 1.42 inches below normal. There were no heating degree days yesterday, which is 1 below normal. This leaves the monthly total at 9, which is 18 below normal. The yearly total since July 1st is 5,812, which is 58 above normal. There were 5 cooling degree days yesterday, which is 1 above normal. This brings the monthly total to 80, which is 36 above normal. The yearly total since January 1st is 159, which is 60 above normal. Yesterday the average wind speed was 7 miles per hour. The normal high temperature for today is 78 degrees, and the normal low is 58. The record high for today is 94, which occurred in 1956, and the record low is 40, which occurred in 1978. Sunrise today is at 5:43 a.m. and sunset is at 8:44 p.m. A strong cold front will push across the Keystone State from northwest to southeast later today. Strong to severe thunderstorms will develop along and ahead of the front this afternoon. Some of the storms will produce damaging wind gusts. Large hail and an isolated tornado or two are also possible. The front should push all of the storms off to the east of the state shortly after midnight. Highs will range from the lower 70s in Erie and Meadville to near 90 degrees in the southeast. Clearing skies and the cooling northwest wind will help the lows tonight to drop into the mid-40s in the north central mountains and the lower 60s in Philadelphia. Monday looks quite a bit cooler and refreshingly drier. Expect highs in the lower 60s up north and the mid-70s in Harrisburg and Philadelphia. Tuesday will be a little milder with highs in the 70s everywhere. The next small chance for rain will be Tuesday night or Wednesday. Here is the latest National Weather Service forecast for Blair and Bedford counties, including the city of Altoona. Rest of today, mostly cloudy, then becoming partly sunny between 10 a.m. and noon, then becoming mostly cloudy. A slight chance of thunderstorms between noon and 2 p.m. A chance of showers and thunderstorms after 2 p.m. Some thunderstorms may produce gusty winds, small hail, and heavy rainfall between noon and 2 p.m. Some thunderstorms may produce gusty winds and small hail. Rainfall amounts less than a tenth of an inch. Highs in the mid-80s. Southwest winds 10 to 15 miles an hour. Chance of rain 50%. Tonight, mostly cloudy through 2 a.m., then becoming partly cloudy. Showers and thunderstorms likely through midnight. Some thunderstorms may produce gusty winds, small hail, and heavy rainfall. Some thunderstorms may produce gusty winds, small hail, and heavy rainfall, then some thunderstorms may produce gusty winds.

and small hail between 10 p.m. and midnight. Rainfall amounts between a tenth and a quarter of an inch. Lows in the mid-50s. Northwest winds 10 to 15 miles an hour with gusts up to 30 miles an hour. Chance of rain 70%. Monday, not as warm. Partly sunny. Highs in the upper 60s. Northwest winds 10 to 15 miles an hour with gusts up to 25 miles an hour. Monday night, mostly clear. Lows in the upper 40s. West winds 5 to 10 miles an hour. Gusts up to 25 miles an hour through midnight. Here is the latest National Weather Service forecast for Cambria County, including the city of Johnstown. Rest of today, mostly cloudy. A chance of showers and thunderstorms likely this afternoon. Some thunderstorms may produce gusty winds, small hail, and heavy rainfall between noon and 2 p.m. Some thunderstorms may produce gusty winds and small hail. Some thunderstorms may produce gusty winds, small hail, and heavy rainfall. Rainfall amounts between a tenth and a quarter of an inch. Highs in the lower 80s. Southwest winds 10 to 15 miles an hour with gusts up to 25 miles an hour. Chance of rain 60%. Tonight, showers and thunderstorms through midnight. Some thunderstorms may produce gusty winds, small hail, and heavy rainfall before 8 p.m. Some thunderstorms may produce gusty winds and small hail between 8 p.m. and 10 p.m. Rainfall amounts between a tenth and a quarter of an inch. Lows in the lower 50s. Northwest winds 10 to 15 miles an hour with gusts up to 30 miles an hour. Chance of rain near 100%. Monday, not as warm. Partly sunny. Highs in the mid-60s. Northwest winds 10 to 15 miles an hour with gusts up to 25 miles an hour. Monday night, mostly clear. Lows in the upper 40s. West winds 5 to 10 miles an hour. Gusts up to 25 miles an hour through midnight. And now the extended forecast for South Central Pennsylvania. Tuesday, sunny. Highs in the mid-70s. Tuesday night, partly cloudy. Lows in the mid-50s. Wednesday, partly sunny with a 20% chance of showers. Highs in the upper 70s. Wednesday night, partly cloudy with a chance of showers and a slight chance of thunderstorms. Lows in the upper 50s. Chance of rain 50%. Thursday, showers likely and a chance of thunderstorms. Highs in the lower 80s. Chance of rain 70%. Thursday night, mostly cloudy with a chance of showers. Lows in the lower 60s. Chance of rain 50%. Juneteenth, partly sunny with a 50% chance of showers. Highs in the mid-70s. Friday night, mostly clear. Lows in the upper 50s. Saturday, sunny. Highs in the mid-70s. The 8 to 14 day outlook, from Sunday, June 21st to Saturday, June 27th, calls for below normal temperatures and above normal precipitation. Normal high temperatures across central Pennsylvania during this period range from the mid-70s over the Allegheny Mountains to the low 80s across the lower Susquehanna Valley. Normal lows range from the low 50s over the Alleghenies to the low 60s across the lower Susquehanna Valley. Here are the 9 a.m. conditions in the Altoona area. In Altoona, it was mostly sunny. The temperature was 73 degrees, the dew point 59, and the relative humidity 61%. The wind was south at 6 miles an hour. The pressure was 29.90 inches and falling. At State College, it was sunny. The temperature was 70 degrees, the dew point 59, and the relative humidity 68%. The wind was calm. The pressure was 29.89 inches and falling. Now, a few other local conditions. Johnstown, mostly sunny 67, Dubois, partly sunny 68, Latrobe, mostly sunny 70, Pittsburgh cloudy 71, Erie, cloudy 73, Bradford partly sunny 67. To the south and east, York, mostly sunny 75, Selins Grove mostly sunny 72, Philadelphia mostly sunny 80, Baltimore partly sunny 77, Washington DC partly sunny 74. Once again, in Altoona it was 73 degrees under mostly sunny skies. And at State College it was 70 degrees under sunny skies.
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Here's the hazardous weather outlook for the following counties: Bedford, Blair, Cambria, and Huntingdon. For today and tonight, severe thunderstorms with damaging winds 60 miles per hour or greater is possible from early afternoon through early evening. An isolated, weak, short-lived tornado is also possible. Heavy downpours could also make a few instances of flash flooding. And now the extended outlook for the period Monday through Saturday. The probability for widespread hazardous weather is low. Spotters are encouraged to report significant hazardous weather. The Altoona climate summary for yesterday, June 13, 2026. Yesterday's high temperature of 82 degrees occurred at 4:25 p.m. This high was 4 degrees above the normal high of 78. Yesterday's low temperature of 58 degrees occurred at 4:49 a.m. This tied the normal low of 58. No precipitation fell yesterday, which leaves the monthly total at 0.67 inches. This is 0.83 inches below the normal amount of 1.50 inches for June. The total precipitation for the season since June 1 still stands at 0.67 inches, which is 0.83 inches below normal. The total precipitation for the year is still 14.27 inches, which is 1.42 inches below normal. There were no heating degree days yesterday, which is 1 below normal. This leaves the monthly total at 9, which is 18 below normal. The yearly total since July 1st is 5,812, which is 58 above normal. There were 5 cooling degree days yesterday, which is 1 above normal. This brings the monthly total to 80, which is 36 above normal. The yearly total since January 1st is 159, which is 60 above normal. Yesterday the average wind speed was 7 miles per hour. The normal high temperature for today is 78 degrees, and the normal low is 58. The record high for today is 94, which occurred in 1956, and the record low is 40, which occurred in 1978. Sunrise today is at 5:43 a.m. and sunset is at 8:44 p.m. A strong cold front will push across the Keystone State from northwest to southeast later today. Strong to severe thunderstorms will develop along and ahead of the front this afternoon. Some of the storms will produce damaging wind gusts. Large hail and an isolated tornado or two are also possible. The front should push all of the storms off to the east of the state shortly after midnight. Highs will range from the lower 70s in Erie and Meadville to near 90 degrees in the southeast. Clearing skies and a cooling northwest wind will help the lows tonight to drop into the mid-40s in the north-central mountains and the lower 60s in Philadelphia. Monday looks quite a bit cooler and refreshingly drier. Expect highs in the lower 60s up north and the mid-70s in Harrisburg and Philadelphia. Tuesday will be a little milder with highs in the 70s everywhere. An isolated chance for rain will return Tuesday night into Wednesday. Here is the latest National Weather Service forecast for Blair and Bedford counties, including the city of Altoona. Rest of today, mostly cloudy, then becoming partly sunny between 10 a.m. and noon, then becoming mostly cloudy. A slight chance of thunderstorms between noon and 2 p.m. A chance of showers and thunderstorms after 2 p.m. Some thunderstorms may produce gusty winds, small hail, and heavy rainfall between noon and 2 p.m. Some thunderstorms may produce gusty winds and small hail. Rainfall amounts less than a tenth of an inch. Highs in the mid-80s. Southwest winds 10 to 15 miles an hour. Chance of rain 50%. Tonight, mostly cloudy through 2 a.m., then becoming partly cloudy. Showers and thunderstorms likely through midnight. Some thunderstorms may produce gusty winds, small hail, and heavy rainfall. Some thunderstorms may produce gusty winds, small hail, and heavy rainfall, then some thunderstorms may produce gusty winds and small hail between 10 p.m. and midnight. Rainfall amounts between a tenth and a quarter of an inch. Lows in the mid-50s. Northwest winds 10 to 15 miles an hour with gusts up to 30 miles an hour. Chance of rain 70%. Monday, not as warm. Partly sunny. Highs in the upper 60s.
Northwest winds 10 to 15 miles an hour with gusts up to 25 miles an hour. Monday night, mostly clear. Lows in the upper 40s. West winds 5 to 10 miles an hour. Gusts up to 25 miles an hour through midnight. Here is the latest National Weather Service forecast for Cambria County, including the city of Johnstown. Rest of today, mostly cloudy. A chance of showers and thunderstorms likely this afternoon. Some thunderstorms may produce gusty winds, small hail, and heavy rainfall between noon and 2 p.m. Some thunderstorms may produce gusty winds and small hail. Some thunderstorms may produce gusty winds, small hail, and heavy rainfall. Rainfall amounts between a tenth and a quarter of an inch. Highs in the lower 80s. Southwest winds 10 to 15 miles an hour with gusts up to 25 miles an hour. Chance of rain 60%. Tonight, showers and thunderstorms through midnight. Some thunderstorms may produce gusty winds, small hail, and heavy rainfall before 8 p.m. Some thunderstorms may produce gusty winds and small hail between 8 p.m. and 10 p.m. Rainfall amounts between a tenth and a quarter of an inch. Lows in the lower 50s. Northwest winds 10 to 15 miles an hour with gusts up to 30 miles an hour. Chance of rain near 100%. Monday, not as warm. Partly sunny. Highs in the mid-60s. Northwest winds 10 to 15 miles an hour with gusts up to 25 miles an hour. Monday night, mostly clear. Lows in the upper 40s. West winds 5 to 10 miles an hour. Gusts up to 25 miles an hour through midnight. And now the extended forecast for South Central Pennsylvania. Tuesday, sunny. Highs in the mid-70s. Tuesday night, partly cloudy. Lows in the mid-50s. Wednesday, partly sunny with a 20% chance of showers. Highs in the upper 70s. Wednesday night, partly cloudy with a chance of showers and a slight chance of thunderstorms. Lows in the upper 50s. Chance of rain 50%. Thursday, showers likely and a chance of thunderstorms. Highs in the lower 80s. Chance of rain 70%. Thursday night, mostly cloudy with a chance of showers. Lows in the lower 60s. Chance of rain 50%. Juneteenth, partly sunny with a 50% chance of showers. Highs in the mid-70s. Friday night, mostly clear. Lows in the upper 50s. Saturday, sunny. Highs in the mid-70s. The 8 to 14 day outlook, from Sunday, June 21st to Saturday, June 27th, calls for below normal temperatures and above normal precipitation. Normal high temperatures across central Pennsylvania during this period range from the mid-70s over the Allegheny Mountains to the low 80s across the lower Susquehanna Valley. Normal lows range from the low 50s over the Alleghenies to the low 60s across the lower Susquehanna Valley. Here are the 10 a.m. conditions in the Altoona area. In Altoona, it was mostly sunny. The temperature was 74 degrees, the dew point 59, and the relative humidity 59%. The wind was south at 5 miles an hour. The pressure was 29.90 inches and steady. At State College, it was sunny. The temperature was 73 degrees, the dew point 61, and the relative humidity 64%. The wind was southwest at 6 miles an hour. The pressure was 29.86 inches and falling. Now, a few other local conditions. Johnstown, mostly sunny 69, Du Bois, partly sunny 71, La Trobe, mostly sunny 73, Pittsburgh light rain 72, Erie, cloudy 73, Bradford partly sunny 69. To the south and east, York, mostly sunny 80, Selins Grove mostly sunny 75, Harrisburg partly sunny 79, Philadelphia partly sunny 83, Baltimore partly sunny 82, Washington D.C. partly sunny 80. Once again, in Altoona it was 74 degrees under mostly sunny skies. And at State College it was 73 degrees under sunny skies. This is NOAA Weather Radio, All Hazards Station WNG 589. 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Here's the hazardous weather outlook for the following counties: Bedford, Blair, Cambria, and Huntingdon.
for today and tonight. Severe thunderstorms with damaging winds 60 miles per hour or greater is possible from early afternoon through early evening. An isolated, weak, short-lived tornado is also possible. Heavy downpours could also make a few instances of flash flooding. And now the extended outlook for the period Monday through Saturday. The probability for widespread hazardous weather is low. Spotters are encouraged to report significant hazardous weather. The Altoona climate summary for yesterday, June 13, 2026. Yesterday's high temperature of 82 degrees occurred at 4:25 p.m. This high was 4 degrees above the normal high of 78. Yesterday's low temperature of 58 degrees occurred at 4:49 a.m. This tied the normal low of 58. No precipitation fell yesterday, which leaves the monthly total at 0.67 inches. This is 0.83 inches below the normal amount of 1.50 inches for June. The total precipitation for the season since June 1 still stands at 0.67 inches, which is 0.83 inches below normal. The total precipitation for the year is still 14.27 inches, which is 1.42 inches below normal. There were no heating degree days yesterday, which is 1 below normal. This leaves the monthly total at 9, which is 18 below normal. The yearly total since July 1 is 5,812, which is 58 above normal. There were 5 cooling degree days yesterday, which is 1 above normal. This brings the monthly total to 80, which is 36 above normal. The yearly total since January 1 is 159, which is 60 above normal. Yesterday the average wind speed was 7 miles per hour. The normal high temperature for today is 78 degrees, and the normal low is 58. The record high for today is 94, which occurred in 1956, and the record low is 40, which occurred in 1978. Sunrise today is at 5:43 a.m. and sunset is at 8:44 p.m. A strong cold front will push across the Keystone State from northwest to southeast later today. Strong to severe thunderstorms will develop along and ahead of the front this afternoon. Some of the storms will produce damaging wind gusts. Large hail and an isolated tornado or two are also possible. The front should push all of the storms off to the east of the state shortly after midnight. Highs will range from the lower 70s in Erie and Meadville to near 90 degrees in the southeast. Clearing skies and the cooling northwest wind will help the lows tonight to drop into the mid-40s in the north-central mountains and the lower 60s in Philadelphia. Monday looks quite a bit cooler and refreshingly drier. Expect highs in the lower 60s up north and the mid-70s in Harrisburg and Philadelphia. Tuesday will be a little milder with highs in the 70s everywhere. An isolated chance for rain will return Tuesday night into Wednesday. Here is the latest National Weather Service forecast for Blair and Bedford counties, including the city of Altoona. Rest of today, mostly cloudy, then becoming partly sunny between 10 a.m. and noon, then becoming mostly cloudy. A slight chance of thunderstorms between noon and 2 p.m. A chance of showers and thunderstorms after 2 p.m. Some thunderstorms may produce gusty winds, small hail, and heavy rainfall between noon and 2 p.m. Some thunderstorms may produce gusty winds and small hail. Rainfall amounts less than a tenth of an inch. Highs in the mid-80s. Southwest winds 10 to 15 miles an hour. Chance of rain 50%. Tonight, mostly cloudy through 2 a.m., then becoming partly cloudy. Showers and thunderstorms likely through midnight. Some thunderstorms may produce gusty winds, small hail, and heavy rainfall. Some thunderstorms may produce gusty winds, small hail, and heavy rainfall, then some thunderstorms may produce gusty winds and small hail between 10 p.m. and midnight. Rainfall amounts between a tenth and a quarter of an inch. Lows in the mid-50s. Northwest winds 10 to 15 miles an hour with gusts up to 30 miles an hour. Chance of rain 70%. Monday, not as warm. Partly sunny. Highs in the upper 60s. Northwest winds 10 to 15 miles an hour with gusts up to 25 miles an hour. Monday night, mostly clear. Lows in the upper 40s. West winds 5 to 10 miles an hour. Gusts up to 25 miles an hour through midnight. Here is the latest National Weather Service forecast for Cambria County, including the city of Johnstown.
Rest of today, mostly cloudy. A chance of showers and thunderstorms likely this afternoon. Some thunderstorms may produce gusty winds, small hail, and heavy rainfall between noon and 2 p.m. Some thunderstorms may produce gusty winds and small hail. Some thunderstorms may produce gusty winds, small hail, and heavy rainfall. Rainfall amounts between a tenth and a quarter of an inch. Highs in the lower 80s. Southwest winds 10 to 15 miles an hour with gusts up to 25 miles an hour. Chance of rain 60%. Tonight, showers and thunderstorms through midnight. Some thunderstorms may produce gusty winds, small hail, and heavy rainfall before 8 p.m. Some thunderstorms may produce gusty winds and small hail between 8 p.m. and 10 p.m. Rainfall amounts between a tenth and a quarter of an inch. Lows in the lower 50s. Northwest winds 10 to 15 miles an hour with gusts up to 30 miles an hour. Chance of rain near 100%. Monday, not as warm. Partly sunny. Highs in the mid-60s. Northwest winds 10 to 15 miles an hour with gusts up to 25 miles an hour. Monday night, mostly clear. Lows in the upper 40s. West winds 5 to 10 miles an hour. Gusts up to 25 miles an hour through midnight. And now the extended forecast for South Central Pennsylvania. Tuesday, sunny. Highs in the mid-70s. Tuesday night, partly cloudy. Lows in the mid-50s. Wednesday, partly sunny with a 20% chance of showers. Highs in the upper 70s. Wednesday night, partly cloudy with a chance of showers and a slight chance of thunderstorms. Lows in the upper 50s. Chance of rain 50%. Thursday, showers likely and a chance of thunderstorms. Highs in the lower 80s. Chance of rain 70%. Thursday night, mostly cloudy with a chance of showers. Lows in the lower 60s. Chance of rain 50%. Juneteenth, partly sunny with a 50% chance of showers. Highs in the mid-70s. Friday night, mostly clear. Lows in the upper 50s. Saturday, sunny. Highs in the mid-70s. The 8 to 14 day outlook, from Sunday, June 21st to Saturday, June 27th, calls for below normal temperatures and above normal precipitation. Normal high temperatures across central Pennsylvania during this period range from the mid-70s over the Allegheny Mountains to the low 80s across the lower Susquehanna Valley. Normal lows range from the low 50s over the Alleghenies to the low 60s across the lower Susquehanna Valley. Here are the 10 a.m. conditions in the Altoona area. In Altoona, it was partly sunny. The temperature was 74 degrees, the dew point 59, and the relative humidity 59%. The wind was south at 5 miles an hour. The pressure was 29.90 inches and steady. At State College, it was sunny. The temperature was 73 degrees, the dew point 61, and the relative humidity 64%. The wind was southwest at 6 miles an hour. The pressure was 29.86 inches and falling. Now, a few other local conditions. Johnstown, partly sunny 69, Du Bois, partly sunny 71, La Trobe, mostly sunny 73, Pittsburgh light rain 72, Erie, cloudy 73, Bradford cloudy 69. To the south and east, York, mostly sunny 80, Selams Grove partly sunny 75, Harrisburg partly sunny 79, Philadelphia partly sunny 83, Baltimore partly sunny 82, Washington D.C. partly sunny 80. Once again, in Altoona it was 74 degrees under partly sunny skies. And at State College it was 73 degrees under sunny skies. This is NOAA Weather Radio, All Hazards Station WNG 589. 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Here's the hazardous weather outlook for the following counties: Bedford, Blair, Cambria, and Huntingdon. For today and tonight, severe thunderstorms with damaging winds 60 miles per hour or greater is possible from early afternoon through early evening. An isolated, weak, short-lived tornado is also possible. Heavy downpours could also make a few instances of flash flooding. And now the extended outlook for the period Monday through Saturday. The probability for widespread hazardous weather is low.
spotters are encouraged to report significant hazardous weather. The Altoona Climate Summary for yesterday, June 13, 2026. Yesterday's high temperature of 82 degrees occurred at 4:25 p.m. This high was 4 degrees above the normal high of 78. Yesterday's low temperature of 58 degrees occurred at 4:49 a.m. This tied the normal low of 58. No precipitation fell yesterday, which leaves the monthly total at 0.67 inches. This is 0.83 inches below the normal amount of 1.50 inches for June. The total precipitation for the season since June 1st still stands at 0.67 inches, which is 0.83 inches below normal. The total precipitation for the year is still 14.27 inches, which is 1.42 inches below normal. There were no heating degree days yesterday, which is 1 below normal. This leaves the monthly total at 9, which is 18 below normal. The yearly total since July 1st is 5,812, which is 58 above normal. There were 5 cooling degree days yesterday, which is 1 above normal. This brings the monthly total to 80, which is 36 above normal. The yearly total since January 1st is 159, which is 60 above normal. Yesterday the average wind speed was 7 miles per hour. The normal high temperature for today is 78 degrees, and the normal low is 58. The record high for today is 94, which occurred in 1956, and the record low is 40, which occurred in 1978. Sunrise today is at 5:43 a.m. and sunset is at 8:44 p.m. A strong cold front will push across the Keystone State from northwest to southeast later today. Strong to severe thunderstorms will develop along and ahead of the front this afternoon. Some of the storms will produce damaging wind gusts. Large hail and an isolated tornado or two are also possible. The front should push all of the storms off to the east of the state shortly after midnight. Highs will range from the lower 70s in Erie and Meadville to near 90 degrees in the southeast. Clearing skies and a cooling northwest wind will help the lows tonight to drop into the mid-40s in the north central mountains and the lower 60s in Philadelphia. Monday looks quite a bit cooler and refreshingly drier. Expect highs in the lower 60s up north and the mid-70s in Harrisburg and Philadelphia. Tuesday will be a little milder with highs in the 70s everywhere. An isolated chance for rain will return Tuesday night into Wednesday. 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We are located at Innovation Park in State College. 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Properly set weather radios, with the alarm device, will alert you when severe weather warnings or watches are issued. 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Warnings and safety information from the National Weather Service may someday save your life or protect your property. Here is the latest National Weather Service forecast for Blair and Bedford counties, including the city of Altoona. Rest of today, mostly cloudy, then becoming partly sunny between 10 a.m. and noon, then becoming mostly cloudy. A slight chance of thunderstorms between noon and 2 p.m. A chance of showers and thunderstorms after 2 p.m. Some thunderstorms may produce gusty winds, small hail, and heavy rainfall between noon and 2 p.m. Some thunderstorms may produce gusty winds and small hail. Rainfall amounts less than a tenth of an inch. Highs in the mid-80s. Southwest winds 10 to 15 miles an hour. Chance of rain 50%. Tonight, mostly cloudy through 2 a.m., then becoming partly cloudy. Showers and thunderstorms likely through midnight. Some thunderstorms may produce gusty winds, small hail, and heavy rainfall. Some thunderstorms may produce gusty winds, small hail, and heavy rainfall, then some thunderstorms may produce gusty winds and small hail between 10 p.m. and midnight. Rainfall amounts between a tenth and a quarter of an inch. Lows in the mid-50s. Northwest winds 10 to 15 miles an hour with gusts up to 30 miles an hour. Chance of rain 70%. Monday, not as warm. Partly sunny. Highs in the upper 60s.
Northwest winds 10 to 15 miles an hour with gusts up to 25 miles an hour. Monday night, mostly clear. Lows in the upper 40s. West winds 5 to 10 miles an hour. Gusts up to 25 miles an hour through midnight. Here is the latest National Weather Service forecast for Cambria County, including the city of Johnstown. Rest of today, mostly cloudy. A chance of showers and thunderstorms likely this afternoon. Some thunderstorms may produce gusty winds, small hail, and heavy rainfall between noon and 2 p.m. Some thunderstorms may produce gusty winds and small hail. Some thunderstorms may produce gusty winds, small hail, and heavy rainfall. Rainfall amounts between a tenth and a quarter of an inch. Highs in the lower 80s. Southwest winds 10 to 15 miles an hour with gusts up to 25 miles an hour. Chance of rain 60%. Tonight, showers and thunderstorms through midnight. Some thunderstorms may produce gusty winds, small hail, and heavy rainfall before 8 p.m. Some thunderstorms may produce gusty winds and small hail between 8 p.m. and 10 p.m. Rainfall amounts between a tenth and a quarter of an inch. Lows in the lower 50s. Northwest winds 10 to 15 miles an hour with gusts up to 30 miles an hour. Chance of rain near 100%. Monday, not as warm. Partly sunny. Highs in the mid-60s. Northwest winds 10 to 15 miles an hour with gusts up to 25 miles an hour. Monday night, mostly clear. Lows in the upper 40s. West winds 5 to 10 miles an hour. Gusts up to 25 miles an hour through midnight. And now the extended forecast for South Central Pennsylvania. Tuesday, sunny. Highs in the mid-70s. Tuesday night, partly cloudy. Lows in the mid-50s. Wednesday, partly sunny with a 20% chance of showers. Highs in the upper 70s. Wednesday night, partly cloudy with a chance of showers and a slight chance of thunderstorms. Lows in the upper 50s. Chance of rain 50%. Thursday, showers likely and a chance of thunderstorms. Highs in the lower 80s. Chance of rain 70%. Thursday night, mostly cloudy with a chance of showers. Lows in the lower 60s. Chance of rain 50%. Juneteenth, partly sunny with a 50% chance of showers. Highs in the mid-70s. Friday night, mostly clear. Lows in the upper 50s. Saturday, sunny. Highs in the mid-70s. The 8 to 14 day outlook, from Sunday, June 21st to Saturday, June 27th, calls for below normal temperatures and above normal precipitation. Normal high temperatures across central Pennsylvania during this period range from the mid-70s over the Allegheny Mountains to the low 80s across the lower Susquehanna Valley. Normal lows range from the low 50s over the Alleghenies to the low 60s across the lower Susquehanna Valley. Here are the 10 a.m. conditions in the Altoona area. In Altoona, it was partly sunny. The temperature was 74 degrees, the dew point 59, and the relative humidity 59%. The wind was south at 5 miles an hour. The pressure was 29.90 inches and steady. At State College, it was sunny. The temperature was 73 degrees, the dew point 61, and the relative humidity 64%. The wind was southwest at 6 miles an hour. The pressure was 29.86 inches and falling. Now, a few other local conditions. Johnstown, partly sunny 69, DuBois, partly sunny 71, La Trobe, mostly sunny 73, Pittsburgh light rain 72, Erie, cloudy 73, Bradford cloudy 69. To the south and east, York, mostly sunny 80, Selins Grove partly sunny 75, Harrisburg partly sunny 79, Philadelphia partly sunny 83, Baltimore partly sunny 82, Washington D.C. partly sunny 80. Once again, in Altoona it was 74 degrees under partly sunny skies. And at State College it was 73 degrees under sunny skies. 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Here's the hazardous weather outlook for the following counties: Bedford, Blair, Cambria, and Huntingdon. For today and tonight.
Severe thunderstorms with damaging winds 60 miles per hour or greater is possible from early afternoon through early evening. An isolated, weak, short-lived tornado is also possible. Heavy downpours could also make a few instances of flash flooding. And now the extended outlook for the period Monday through Saturday. The probability for widespread hazardous weather is low. Spotters are encouraged to report significant hazardous weather. A strong cold front will push across the Keystone State from northwest to southeast later today. Strong to severe thunderstorms will develop along and ahead of the front this afternoon. Some of the storms will produce damaging wind gusts. Large hail and an isolated tornado or two are also possible. The front should push all of the storms off to the east of the state shortly after midnight. Highs will range from the lower 70s in Erie and Meadville to near 90 degrees in the southeast. Clearing skies and the cooling northwest wind will help the lows tonight to drop into the mid-40s in the north central mountains and the lower 60s in Philadelphia. Monday looks quite a bit cooler and refreshingly drier. Expect highs in the lower 60s up north and the mid-70s in Harrisburg and Philadelphia. Tuesday will be a little milder with highs in the 70s everywhere. An isolated chance for rain will return Tuesday night into Wednesday. Here is the latest National Weather Service forecast for Blair and Bedford counties, including the city of Altoona. Rest of today, mostly cloudy, then becoming partly sunny between 10 a.m. and noon, then becoming mostly cloudy. A slight chance of thunderstorms between noon and 2 p.m. A chance of showers and thunderstorms after 2 p.m. Some thunderstorms may produce gusty winds, small hail, and heavy rainfall between noon and 2 p.m. Some thunderstorms may produce gusty winds and small hail. Rainfall amounts less than a tenth of an inch. Highs in the mid-80s. Southwest winds 10 to 15 miles an hour. Chance of rain 50%. Tonight, mostly cloudy through 2 a.m., then becoming partly cloudy. Showers and thunderstorms likely through midnight. Some thunderstorms may produce gusty winds, small hail, and heavy rainfall. Some thunderstorms may produce gusty winds, small hail, and heavy rainfall, then some thunderstorms may produce gusty winds and small hail between 10 p.m. and midnight. Rainfall amounts between a tenth and a quarter of an inch. Lows in the mid-50s. Northwest winds 10 to 15 miles an hour with gusts up to 30 miles an hour. Chance of rain 70%. Monday, not as warm. Partly sunny. Highs in the upper 60s. Northwest winds 10 to 15 miles an hour with gusts up to 25 miles an hour. Monday night, mostly clear. Lows in the upper 40s. West winds 5 to 10 miles an hour. Gusts up to 25 miles an hour through midnight. Here is the latest National Weather Service forecast for Cambria County, including the city of Johnstown. Rest of today, mostly cloudy. A chance of showers and thunderstorms likely this afternoon. Some thunderstorms may produce gusty winds, small hail, and heavy rainfall between noon and 2 p.m. Some thunderstorms may produce gusty winds and small hail. Some thunderstorms may produce gusty winds, small hail, and heavy rainfall. Rainfall amounts between a tenth and a quarter of an inch. Highs in the lower 80s. Southwest winds 10 to 15 miles an hour with gusts up to 25 miles an hour. Chance of rain 60%. Tonight, showers and thunderstorms through midnight. Some thunderstorms may produce gusty winds, small hail, and heavy rainfall before 8 p.m. Some thunderstorms may produce gusty winds and small hail between 8 p.m. and 10 p.m. Rainfall amounts between a tenth and a quarter of an inch. Lows in the lower 50s. Northwest winds 10 to 15 miles an hour with gusts up to 30 miles an hour. Chance of rain near 100%. Monday, not as warm. Partly sunny. Highs in the mid-60s. Northwest winds 10 to 15 miles an hour with gusts up to 25 miles an hour. Monday night, mostly clear. Lows in the upper 40s. West winds 5 to 10 miles an hour. Gusts up to 25 miles an hour through midnight. And now the extended forecast for South Central Pennsylvania. Tuesday, sunny. Highs in the mid-70s. Tuesday night, partly cloudy. Lows in the mid-50s.
Wednesday, partly sunny with a 20% chance of showers. Highs in the upper 70s. Wednesday night, partly cloudy with a chance of showers and a slight chance of thunderstorms. Lows in the upper 50s. Chance of rain 50%. Thursday, showers likely and a chance of thunderstorms. Highs in the lower 80s. Chance of rain 70%. Thursday night, mostly cloudy with a chance of showers. Lows in the lower 60s. Chance of rain 50%. Juneteenth, partly sunny with a 50% chance of showers. Highs in the mid-70s. Friday night, mostly clear. Lows in the upper 50s. Saturday, sunny. Highs in the mid-70s. Here is the latest National Weather Service forecast for Blair and Bedford counties, including the city of Altoona. Rest of today, mostly cloudy. A slight chance of showers between 10 a.m. and noon. A chance of showers and thunderstorms this afternoon. Some thunderstorms may produce gusty winds and small hail after 4 p.m. Rainfall amounts less than a tenth of an inch. Highs in the mid-80s. Southwest winds 10 to 15 miles an hour. Chance of rain 50%. Tonight, mostly cloudy through 2 a.m., then becoming partly cloudy. Showers and thunderstorms likely through midnight. Some thunderstorms may produce gusty winds, small hail, and heavy rainfall. Some thunderstorms may produce gusty winds, small hail, and heavy rainfall, then some thunderstorms may produce gusty winds and small hail between 10 p.m. and midnight. Rainfall amounts between a tenth and a quarter of an inch. Lows in the mid-50s. Northwest winds 10 to 15 miles an hour with gusts up to 30 miles an hour. Chance of rain 70%. Monday, not as warm. Partly sunny. Highs in the upper 60s. Northwest winds 10 to 15 miles an hour with gusts up to 25 miles an hour. Monday night, mostly clear. Lows in the upper 40s. West winds 5 to 10 miles an hour. Gusts up to 25 miles an hour through midnight. Here is the latest National Weather Service forecast for Cambria County, including the city of Johnstown. Rest of today, cloudy. A chance of showers between 10 a.m. and noon, then showers likely and a chance of thunderstorms this afternoon. Some thunderstorms may produce gusty winds, small hail, and heavy rainfall after 4 p.m. Rainfall amounts between a tenth and a quarter of an inch. Highs in the lower 80s. Southwest winds 10 to 15 miles an hour with gusts up to 25 miles an hour. Chance of rain 60%. Tonight, showers and thunderstorms through midnight. Some thunderstorms may produce gusty winds, small hail, and heavy rainfall before 8 p.m. Some thunderstorms may produce gusty winds and small hail between 8 p.m. and 10 p.m. Rainfall amounts between a tenth and a quarter of an inch. Lows in the lower 50s. Northwest winds 10 to 15 miles an hour with gusts up to 30 miles an hour. Chance of rain near 100%. Monday, not as warm. Partly sunny. Highs in the mid-60s. Northwest winds 10 to 15 miles an hour with gusts up to 25 miles an hour. Monday night, mostly clear. Lows in the upper 40s. West winds 5 to 10 miles an hour. Gusts up to 25 miles an hour through midnight. And now the extended forecast for South Central Pennsylvania. Tuesday, sunny. Highs in the mid-70s. Tuesday night, partly cloudy. Lows in the mid-50s. Wednesday, partly sunny with a 20% chance of showers. Highs in the upper 70s. Wednesday night, partly cloudy with a chance of showers and a slight chance of thunderstorms. Lows in the upper 50s. Chance of rain 50%. Thursday, showers likely and a chance of thunderstorms. Highs in the lower 80s. Chance of rain 70%. Thursday night, mostly cloudy with a chance of showers. Lows in the lower 60s. Chance of rain 50%. Juneteenth, partly sunny with a 50% chance of showers. Highs in the mid-70s. Friday night, mostly clear. Lows in the upper 50s. Saturday, sunny. Highs in the mid-70s. The 8 to 14 day outlook
from Sunday, June 21st to Saturday, June 27th, calls for below normal temperatures and above normal precipitation. Normal high temperatures across central Pennsylvania during this period range from the mid-70s over the Allegheny Mountains to the low 80s across the lower Susquehanna Valley. Normal lows range from the low 50s over the Alleghenies to the low 60s across the lower Susquehanna Valley. Here are the 10 a.m. conditions in the Altoona area. In Altoona, it was partly sunny. The temperature was 74 degrees, the dew point 59, and the relative humidity 59%. The wind was south at 5 miles an hour. The pressure was 29.90 inches and steady. At State College, it was sunny. The temperature was 73 degrees, the dew point 61, and the relative humidity 64%. The wind was southwest at 6 miles an hour. The pressure was 29.86 inches and falling. Now, a few other local conditions: Johnstown, partly sunny 69, Dubois, partly sunny 71, La Trobe, mostly sunny 73, Pittsburgh light rain 72, Erie, cloudy 73, Bradford cloudy 69. To the south and east, York, mostly sunny 80, Selins Grove partly sunny 75, Harrisburg partly sunny 79, Philadelphia partly sunny 83, Baltimore partly sunny 82, Washington D.C. partly sunny 80. Once again, in Altoona it was 74 degrees under partly sunny skies. And at State College it was 73 degrees under sunny skies. 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Here's the hazardous weather outlook for the following counties: Bedford, Blair, Cambria, and Huntingdon. For today and tonight, severe thunderstorms with damaging winds 60 miles per hour or greater is possible from early afternoon through early evening. An isolated, weak, short-lived tornado is also possible. Heavy downpours could also make a few instances of flash flooding. And now the extended outlook for the period Monday through Saturday. The probability for widespread hazardous weather is low. Spotters are encouraged to report significant hazardous weather. A strong cold front will push across the Keystone State from northwest to southeast later today. Strong to severe thunderstorms will develop along and ahead of the front this afternoon. Some of the storms will produce damaging wind gusts. Large hail and an isolated tornado or two are also possible. The front should push all of the storms off to the east of the state shortly after midnight. Highs will range from the lower 70s in Erie and Meadville to near 90 degrees in the southeast. Clearing skies and a cooling northwest wind will help the lows tonight to drop into the mid-40s in the north central mountains and the lower 60s in Philadelphia. Monday looks quite a bit cooler and refreshingly drier. Expect highs in the lower 60s up north and the mid-70s in Harrisburg and Philadelphia. Tuesday will be a little milder with highs in the 70s everywhere. An isolated chance for rain will return Tuesday night into Wednesday. Here is the latest National Weather Service forecast for Blair and Bedford counties, including the city of Altoona. Rest of today, mostly cloudy. A slight chance of showers between 10 a.m. and noon. A chance of showers and thunderstorms this afternoon. Some thunderstorms may produce gusty winds and small hail after 4 p.m. Rainfall amounts less than a tenth of an inch. Highs in the mid-80s. Southwest winds 10 to 15 miles an hour. Chance of rain 50%. Tonight, mostly cloudy through 2 a.m., then becoming partly cloudy. Showers and thunderstorms likely through midnight. Some thunderstorms may produce gusty winds, small hail, and heavy rainfall. Then some thunderstorms may produce gusty winds and small hail between 10 p.m. and midnight. Rainfall amounts between a tenth and a quarter of an inch. Lows in the mid-50s. Northwest winds 10 to 15 miles an hour with gusts up to 30 miles an hour. Chance of rain 70%. Monday, not as warm. Partly sunny. Highs in the upper 60s. Northwest winds 10 to 15 miles an hour with gusts up to 25 miles an hour. Monday night, mostly clear. Lows in the upper 40s. West winds 5 to 10 miles an hour. Gusts up to 25 miles an hour through midnight.
Here is the latest National Weather Service forecast for Cambria County, including the city of Johnstown. Rest of today, cloudy. A chance of showers between 10 a.m. and noon, then showers likely and chance of thunderstorms this afternoon. Some thunderstorms may produce gusty winds, small hail, and heavy rainfall after 4 p.m. Rainfall amounts between a tenth and a quarter of an inch. Highs in the lower 80s. Southwest winds 10 to 15 miles an hour with gusts up to 25 miles an hour. Chance of rain 60%. Tonight, showers and thunderstorms through midnight. Some thunderstorms may produce gusty winds, small hail, and heavy rainfall before 8 p.m. Some thunderstorms may produce gusty winds and small hail between 8 p.m. and 10 p.m. Rainfall amounts between a tenth and a quarter of an inch. Lows in the lower 50s. Northwest winds 10 to 15 miles an hour with gusts up to 30 miles an hour. Chance of rain near 100%. Monday, not as warm. Partly sunny. Highs in the mid-60s. Northwest winds 10 to 15 miles an hour with gusts up to 25 miles an hour. Monday night, mostly clear. Lows in the upper 40s. West winds 5 to 10 miles an hour. Gusts up to 25 miles an hour through midnight. And now the extended forecast for South Central Pennsylvania. Tuesday, sunny. Highs in the mid-70s. Tuesday night, partly cloudy. Lows in the mid-50s. Wednesday, partly sunny with a 20% chance of showers. Highs in the upper 70s. Wednesday night, partly cloudy with a chance of showers and a slight chance of thunderstorms. Lows in the upper 50s. Chance of rain 50%. Thursday, showers likely and a chance of thunderstorms. Highs in the lower 80s. Chance of rain 70%. Thursday night, mostly cloudy with a chance of showers. Lows in the lower 60s. Chance of rain 50%. Juneteenth, partly sunny with a 50% chance of showers. Highs in the mid-70s. Friday night, mostly clear. Lows in the upper 50s. Saturday, sunny. Highs in the mid-70s. The 8 to 14 day outlook, from Sunday, June 21st to Saturday, June 27th, calls for below normal temperatures and above normal precipitation. Normal high temperatures across central Pennsylvania during this period range from the mid-70s over the Allegheny Mountains to the low 80s across the lower Susquehanna Valley. Normal lows range from the low 50s over the Alleghenies to the low 60s across the lower Susquehanna Valley. Here are the 10 a.m. conditions in the Altoona area. In Altoona, it was partly sunny. The temperature was 74 degrees, the dew point 59, and the relative humidity 59%. The wind was south at 5 miles an hour. The pressure was 29.90 inches and steady. At State College, it was sunny. The temperature was 73 degrees, the dew point 61, and the relative humidity 64%. The wind was southwest at 6 miles an hour. The pressure was 29.86 inches and falling. Now, a few other local conditions. Johnstown, partly sunny 69, Dubois, partly sunny 71, La Trobe, mostly sunny 73, Pittsburgh light rain 72, Erie, cloudy 73, Bradford cloudy 69. To the south and east, York, mostly sunny 80, Selins Grove partly sunny 75, Harrisburg partly sunny 79, Philadelphia partly sunny 83, Baltimore partly sunny 82, Washington D.C. partly sunny 80. Once again, in Altoona it was 74 degrees under partly sunny skies. And at State College it was 73 degrees under sunny skies. This is NOAA Weather Radio, All Hazards Station WNG 589. 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Here's the hazardous weather outlook for the following counties: Bedford, Blair, Cambria, and Huntingdon. For today and tonight, severe thunderstorms with damaging winds 60 miles per hour or greater is possible from early afternoon through early evening. An isolated, weak, short-lived tornado is also possible. Heavy downpours could also make a few instances of flash flooding. And now the extended outlook for the period Monday through Saturday. The probability for widespread hazardous weather is low.
spotters are encouraged to report significant hazardous weather. A strong cold front will push across the Keystone State from northwest to southeast later today. Strong to severe thunderstorms will develop along and ahead.

Tuesday will be a little milder with highs in the 70s everywhere. An isolated chance for rain will return Tuesday night into Wednesday. Here is the latest National Weather Service forecast for Blair and Bedford counties, including the city of Altoona. Rest of today, mostly cloudy. A slight chance of showers between 10 a.m. and noon. A chance of showers and thunderstorms this afternoon. Some thunderstorms may produce gusty winds and small hail after 4 p.m. Rainfall amounts less than a tenth of an inch. Highs in the mid-80s. Southwest winds 10 to 15 miles an hour. Chance of rain 50%. Tonight, mostly cloudy through 2 a.m., then becoming partly cloudy. Showers and thunderstorms likely through midnight. Some thunderstorms may produce gusty winds, small hail, and heavy rainfall. Some thunderstorms may produce gusty winds, small hail, and heavy rainfall, then some thunderstorms may produce gusty winds and small hail between 10 p.m. and midnight. Rainfall amounts between a tenth and a quarter of an inch. Lows in the mid-50s. Northwest winds 10 to 15 miles an hour with gusts up to 30 miles an hour. Chance of rain 70%. Monday, not as warm. Partly sunny. Highs in the upper 60s. Northwest winds 10 to 15 miles an hour with gusts up to 25 miles an hour. Monday night, mostly clear. Lows in the upper 40s. West winds 5 to 10 miles an hour. Gusts up to 25 miles an hour through midnight. Here is the latest National Weather Service forecast for Cambria County, including the city of Johnstown. Rest of today, cloudy. A chance of showers between 10 a.m. and noon, then showers likely and a chance of thunderstorms this afternoon. Some thunderstorms may produce gusty winds, small hail, and heavy rainfall after 4 p.m. Rainfall amounts between a tenth and a quarter of an inch. Highs in the lower 80s. Southwest winds 10 to 15 miles an hour with gusts up to 25 miles an hour. Chance of rain 60%. Tonight, showers and thunderstorms through midnight. Some thunderstorms may produce gusty winds, small hail, and heavy rainfall before 8 p.m. Some thunderstorms may produce gusty winds and small hail between 8 p.m. and 10 p.m. Rainfall amounts between a tenth and a quarter of an inch. Lows in the lower 50s. Northwest winds 10 to 15 miles an hour with gusts up to 30 miles an hour. Chance of rain near 100%. Monday, not as warm. Partly sunny. Highs in the mid-60s. Northwest winds 10 to 15 miles an hour with gusts up to 25 miles an hour. Monday night, mostly clear. Lows in the upper 40s. West winds 5 to 10 miles an hour. Gusts up to 25 miles an hour through midnight. And now the extended forecast for South Central Pennsylvania. Tuesday, sunny. Highs in the mid-70s. Tuesday night, partly cloudy. Lows in the mid-50s. Wednesday, partly sunny with a 20% chance of showers. Highs in the upper 70s. Wednesday night, partly cloudy with a chance of showers and a slight chance of thunderstorms. Lows in the upper 50s. Chance of rain 50%. Thursday, showers likely and a chance of thunderstorms. Highs in the lower 80s. Chance of rain 70%. Thursday night, mostly cloudy with a chance of showers. Lows in the lower 60s. Chance of rain 50%. Juneteenth, partly sunny with a 50% chance of showers. Highs in the mid-70s. Friday night, mostly clear. Lows in the upper 50s. Saturday, sunny. Highs in the mid-70s. The 8 to 14 day outlook, from Sunday, June 21st to Saturday, June 27th, calls for below normal temperatures and above normal precipitation. Normal high temperatures across central Pennsylvania during this period range from the mid-70s over the Allegheny Mountains to the low 80s across the lower Susquehanna Valley. Normal lows range from the low 50s over the Alleghenies to the low 60s across the lower Susquehanna Valley. Here are the 10 a.m. conditions in the Altoona area. In Altoona, it was partly sunny. The temperature was 74 degrees, the dew point 59, and the relative humidity 59%. The wind was south at 5 miles an hour. The pressure was 29.90 inches in

at State College, it was sunny. The temperature was 73 degrees, the dew point 61, and the relative humidity 64%. The wind was southwest at 6 miles an hour. The pressure was 29.86 inches and falling. Now, a few other local conditions: Johnstown, partly sunny 69, DuBois, partly sunny 71, La Trobe, mostly sunny 73, Pittsburgh light rain 72, Erie, cloudy 73, Bradford cloudy 69. To the south and east, York, mostly sunny 80, Selins Grove partly sunny 75, Harrisburg partly sunny 79, Philadelphia partly sunny 83, Baltimore partly sunny 82, Washington DC partly sunny 80. Once again, in Altoona it was 74 degrees under partly sunny skies. And at State College it was 73 degrees under sunny skies. This is NOAA Weather Radio, All Hazards Station WNG 589. 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Here's the hazardous weather outlook for the following counties: Bedford, Blair, Cambria, and Huntingdon. For today and tonight, severe thunderstorms with damaging winds 60 miles per hour or greater is possible from early afternoon through early evening. An isolated, weak, short-lived tornado is also possible. Heavy downpours could also make a few instances of flash flooding. And now the extended outlook for the period Monday through Saturday. The probability for widespread hazardous weather is low. Spotters are encouraged to report significant hazardous weather. A strong cold front will push across the Keystone State from northwest to southeast later today. Strong to severe thunderstorms will develop along and ahead of the front this afternoon. Some of the storms will produce damaging wind gusts. Large hail and an isolated tornado or two are also possible. The front should push all of the storms off to the east of the state shortly after midnight. Highs will range from the lower 70s in Erie and Meadville to near 90 degrees in the southeast. Clearing skies and the cooling northwest wind will help the lows tonight to drop into the mid-40s in the north central mountains and the lower 60s in Philadelphia. Monday looks quite a bit cooler and refreshingly drier. Expect highs in the lower 60s up north and the mid-70s in Harrisburg and Philadelphia. Tuesday will be a little milder with highs in the 70s everywhere. An isolated chance for rain will return Tuesday night into Wednesday. Here is the latest National Weather Service forecast for Blair and Bedford counties, including the city of Altoona. Rest of today, mostly cloudy. A slight chance of showers between 10 a.m. and noon. A chance of showers and thunderstorms this afternoon. Some thunderstorms may produce gusty winds and small hail after 4 p.m. Rainfall amounts less than a tenth of an inch. Highs in the mid-80s. Southwest winds 10 to 15 miles an hour. Chance of rain 50%. Tonight, mostly cloudy through 2 a.m., then becoming partly cloudy. Showers and thunderstorms likely through midnight. Some thunderstorms may produce gusty winds, small hail, and heavy rainfall. Some thunderstorms may produce gusty winds, small hail, and heavy rainfall. Then some thunderstorms may produce gusty winds and small hail between 10 p.m. and midnight. Rainfall amounts between a tenth and a quarter of an inch. Lows in the mid-50s. Northwest winds 10 to 15 miles an hour with gusts up to 30 miles an hour. Chance of rain 70%. Monday, not as warm. Partly sunny. Highs in the upper 60s. Northwest winds 10 to 15 miles an hour with gusts up to 25 miles an hour. Monday night, mostly clear. Lows in the upper 40s. West winds 5 to 10 miles an hour. Gusts up to 25 miles an hour through midnight. Here is the latest National Weather Service forecast for Cambria County, including the city of Johnstown. Rest of today, cloudy. A chance of showers between 10 a.m. and noon, then showers likely and a chance of thunderstorms this afternoon. Some thunderstorms may produce gusty winds, small hail, and heavy rainfall after 4 p.m. Rainfall amounts between a tenth and a quarter of an inch. Highs in the lower 80s. Southwest winds 10 to 15 miles an hour with gusts up to 25 miles an hour. Chance of rain 60%. Tonight, showers and thunderstorms through midnight. Some thunderstorms may produce gusty winds, small hail, and heavy rainfall before 8 p.m.
Some thunderstorms may produce gusty winds and small hail between 8 p.m. and 10 p.m. Rainfall amounts between a tenth and a quarter of an inch. Lows in the lower 50s. Northwest winds 10 to 15 miles an hour with gusts up to 30 miles an hour. Chance of rain near 100%. Monday, not as warm. Partly sunny. Highs in the mid-60s. Northwest winds 10 to 15 miles an hour with gusts up to 25 miles an hour. Monday night, mostly clear. Lows in the upper 40s. West winds 5 to 10 miles an hour. Gusts up to 25 miles an hour through midnight. And now the extended forecast for South Central Pennsylvania. Tuesday, sunny. Highs in the mid-70s. Tuesday night, partly cloudy. Lows in the mid-50s. Wednesday, partly sunny with a 20% chance of showers. Highs in the upper 70s. Wednesday night, partly cloudy with a chance of showers and a slight chance of thunderstorms. Lows in the upper 50s. Chance of rain 50%. Thursday, showers likely and a chance of thunderstorms. Highs in the lower 80s. Chance of rain 70%. Thursday night, mostly cloudy with a chance of showers. Lows in the lower 60s. Chance of rain 50%. Juneteenth, partly sunny with a 50% chance of showers. Highs in the mid-70s. Friday night, mostly clear. Lows in the upper 50s. Saturday, sunny. Highs in the mid-70s. The 8 to 14 day outlook, from Sunday, June 21st to Saturday, June 27th, calls for below normal temperatures and above normal precipitation. Normal high temperatures across central Pennsylvania during this period range from the mid-70s over the Allegheny Mountains to the low 80s across the lower Susquehanna Valley. Normal lows range from the low 50s over the Alleghenies to the low 60s across the lower Susquehanna Valley. Here are the 11 a.m. conditions in the Altoona area. In Altoona, it was partly sunny. The temperature was 78 degrees, the dew point 60, and the relative humidity 53%. The wind was southwest at 10 miles an hour. The pressure was 29.88 inches and falling. At State College, it was sunny. The temperature was 75 degrees, the dew point 59, and the relative humidity 57%. The wind was southwest at 12 miles an hour. The pressure was 29.86 inches and steady. Now, a few other local conditions. Johnstown, partly sunny 71, Du Bois, partly sunny 71, Pittsburgh light rain 70, Erie, light rain 73, Bradford cloudy 70. To the south and east, York, mostly sunny 83, Selins Grove partly sunny 79, Harrisburg partly sunny 84, Philadelphia partly sunny 87, Baltimore partly sunny 86, Washington DC partly sunny 83. Once again, in Altoona it was 78 degrees under partly sunny skies. And at State College it was 75 degrees under sunny skies. 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Here's the hazardous weather outlook for the following counties: Bedford, Blair, Cambria, and Huntingdon. For today and tonight, severe thunderstorms with damaging winds 60 miles per hour or greater are possible from early this afternoon through the early evening hours. Isolated occurrences of large hail and even an isolated, weak, short-lived tornado are also possible. And now the extended outlook for the period Monday through Saturday. A round of strong to potentially severe thunderstorms appears likely Wednesday night or Thursday. Otherwise during this period, the probability for widespread hazardous weather is low. Spotters are encouraged to report significant hazardous weather. A strong cold front will push across the Keystone State from northwest to southeast later today. Strong to severe thunderstorms will develop along and ahead of the front this afternoon. Some of the storms will produce damaging wind gusts. Large hail and an isolated tornado or two are also possible. The front should push all of the storms off to the east of the state shortly after midnight. Highs will range from the lower 70s in Erie and Meadville to near 90 degrees in the southeast. Clearing skies and a cooling northwest wind will help the lows tonight to drop into the mid-40s in the north central mountains and the lower 60s in Philadelphia.
Monday looks quite a bit cooler and refreshingly drier. Expect highs in the lower 60s up north and the mid-70s in Harrisburg and Philadelphia. Tuesday will be a little milder with highs in the 70s everywhere. An isolated chance for rain will return Tuesday night into Wednesday. Here is the latest National Weather Service forecast for Blair and Bedford counties, including the city of Altoona. Rest of today, mostly cloudy. A slight chance of showers between 10 a.m. and noon. A chance of showers and thunderstorms this afternoon. Some thunderstorms may produce gusty winds and small hail after 4 p.m. Rainfall amounts less than a tenth of an inch. Highs in the mid-80s. Southwest winds 10 to 15 miles an hour. Chance of rain 50%. Tonight, mostly cloudy through 2 a.m., then becoming partly cloudy. Showers and thunderstorms likely through midnight. Some thunderstorms may produce gusty winds, small hail, and heavy rainfall. Some thunderstorms may produce gusty winds, small hail, and heavy rainfall, then some thunderstorms may produce gusty winds and small hail between 10 p.m. and midnight. Rainfall amounts between a tenth and a quarter of an inch. Lows in the mid-50s. Northwest winds 10 to 15 miles an hour with gusts up to 30 miles an hour. Chance of rain 70%. Monday, not as warm. Partly sunny. Highs in the upper 60s. Northwest winds 10 to 15 miles an hour with gusts up to 25 miles an hour. Monday night, mostly clear. Lows in the upper 40s. West winds 5 to 10 miles an hour. Gusts up to 25 miles an hour through midnight. Here is the latest National Weather Service forecast for Cambria County, including the city of Johnstown. Rest of today, cloudy. A chance of showers between 10 a.m. and noon, then showers likely and a chance of thunderstorms this afternoon. Some thunderstorms may produce gusty winds, small hail, and heavy rainfall after 4 p.m. Rainfall amounts between a tenth and a quarter of an inch. Highs in the lower 80s. Southwest winds 10 to 15 miles an hour with gusts up to 25 miles an hour. Chance of rain 60%. Tonight, showers and thunderstorms through midnight. Some thunderstorms may produce gusty winds, small hail, and heavy rainfall before 8 p.m. Some thunderstorms may produce gusty winds and small hail between 8 p.m. and 10 p.m. Rainfall amounts between a tenth and a quarter of an inch. Lows in the lower 50s. Northwest winds 10 to 15 miles an hour with gusts up to 30 miles an hour. Chance of rain near 100%. Monday, not as warm. Partly sunny. Highs in the mid-60s. Northwest winds 10 to 15 miles an hour with gusts up to 25 miles an hour. Monday night, mostly clear. Lows in the upper 40s. West winds 5 to 10 miles an hour. Gusts up to 25 miles an hour through midnight. And now the extended forecast for South Central Pennsylvania. Tuesday, sunny. Highs in the mid-70s. Tuesday night, partly cloudy. Lows in the mid-50s. Wednesday, partly sunny with a 20% chance of showers. Highs in the upper 70s. Wednesday night, partly cloudy with a chance of showers and a slight chance of thunderstorms. Lows in the upper 50s. Chance of rain 50%. Thursday, showers likely and a chance of thunderstorms. Highs in the lower 80s. Chance of rain 70%. Thursday night, mostly cloudy with a chance of showers. Lows in the lower 60s. Chance of rain 50%. Juneteenth, partly sunny with a 50% chance of showers. Highs in the mid-70s. Friday night, mostly clear. Lows in the upper 50s. Saturday, sunny. Highs in the mid-70s. The 8 to 14 day outlook, from Sunday, June 21st to Saturday, June 27th, calls for below normal temperatures and above normal precipitation. Normal high temperatures across central Pennsylvania during this period range from the mid-70s over the Allegheny Mountains to the low 80s across the lower Susquehanna Valley. Normal lows range from the low 50s over the Alleghenies to the low 60s across the lower Susquehanna Valley. Here are the 11 a.m. conditions in the Altoona area. In Altoona, it was mostly sunny.
The temperature was 78 degrees, the dew point 60, and the relative humidity 53%. The wind was southwest at 10 miles an hour. The pressure was 29.88 inches and falling. At State College, it was sunny. The temperature was 75 degrees, the dew point 59, and the relative humidity 57%. The wind was southwest at 12 miles an hour. The pressure was 29.86 inches and steady. Now, a few other local conditions: Johnstown, partly sunny 71, DuBois, partly sunny 71, Pittsburgh light rain 70, Erie, light rain 73, Bradford partly sunny 70. To the south and east, York, mostly sunny 83, Selins Grove partly sunny 79, Harrisburg partly sunny 84, Philadelphia partly sunny 87, Baltimore partly sunny 86, Washington DC partly sunny 83. Once again, in Altoona it was 78 degrees under mostly sunny skies. And at State College it was 75 degrees under sunny skies. This is NOAA Weather Radio, All Hazards Station WNG 589. 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Here's the hazardous weather outlook for the following counties: Bedford, Blair, Cambria, and Huntingdon. For today and tonight, severe thunderstorms with damaging winds 60 miles per hour or greater are possible from early this afternoon through the early evening hours. Isolated occurrences of large hail and even an isolated, weak, short-lived tornado are also possible. And now the extended outlook for the period Monday through Saturday. A round of strong to potentially severe thunderstorms appears likely Wednesday night or Thursday. Otherwise, during this period, the probability for widespread hazardous weather is low. Spotters are encouraged to report significant hazardous weather. A strong cold front will push across the Keystone State from northwest to southeast later today. Strong to severe thunderstorms will develop along and ahead of the front this afternoon. Some of the storms will produce damaging wind gusts. Large hail and an isolated tornado or two are also possible. The front should push all of the storms off to the east of the state shortly after midnight. Highs will range from the lower 70s in Erie and Meadville to near 90 degrees in the southeast. Clearing skies and a cooling northwest wind will help the lows tonight to drop into the mid-40s in the north central mountains and the lower 60s in Philadelphia. Monday looks quite a bit cooler and refreshingly drier. Expect highs in the lower 60s up north and the mid-70s in Harrisburg and Philadelphia. Tuesday will be a little milder with highs in the 70s everywhere. An isolated chance for rain will return Tuesday night into Wednesday. Here is the latest National Weather Service forecast for Blair and Bedford counties, including the city of Altoona. Rest of today, mostly cloudy. A slight chance of showers between 10 a.m. and noon. A chance of showers and thunderstorms this afternoon. Some thunderstorms may produce gusty winds and small hail after 4 p.m. Rainfall amounts less than a tenth of an inch. Highs in the mid-80s. Southwest winds 10 to 15 miles an hour. Chance of rain 50%. Tonight, mostly cloudy through 2 a.m., then becoming partly cloudy. Showers and thunderstorms likely through midnight. Some thunderstorms may produce gusty winds, small hail, and heavy rainfall. Some thunderstorms may produce gusty winds, small hail, and heavy rainfall. Then some thunderstorms may produce gusty winds and small hail between 10 p.m. and midnight. Rainfall amounts between a tenth and a quarter of an inch. Lows in the mid-50s. Northwest winds 10 to 15 miles an hour with gusts up to 30 miles an hour. Chance of rain 70%. Monday, not as warm. Partly sunny. Highs in the upper 60s. Northwest winds 10 to 15 miles an hour with gusts up to 25 miles an hour. Monday night, mostly clear. Lows in the upper 40s. West winds 5 to 10 miles an hour. Gusts up to 25 miles an hour through midnight. Here is the latest National Weather Service forecast for Cambria County, including the city of Johnstown. Rest of today, cloudy. A chance of showers between 10 a.m. and noon, then showers likely and a chance of thunderstorms this afternoon. Some thunderstorms may produce gusty winds, small hail, and heavy rainfall after 4 p.m. Rainfall amounts between a tenth and a quarter of an inch. Highs in the lower 80s.
southwest winds 10 to 15 miles an hour with gusts up to 25 miles an hour. Chance of rain 60%. Tonight, showers and thunderstorms through midnight. Some thunderstorms may produce gusty winds, small hail, and heavy rainfall before 8 p.m. Some thunderstorms may produce gusty winds and small hail between 8 p.m. and 10 p.m. Rainfall amounts between a tenth and a quarter of an inch. Lows in the lower 50s. Northwest winds 10 to 15 miles an hour with gusts up to 30 miles an hour. Chance of rain near 100%. Monday, not as warm. Partly sunny. Highs in the mid-60s. Northwest winds 10 to 15 miles an hour with gusts up to 25 miles an hour. Monday night, mostly clear. Lows in the upper 40s. West winds 5 to 10 miles an hour. Gusts up to 25 miles an hour through midnight. And now the extended forecast for South Central Pennsylvania. Tuesday, sunny. Highs in the mid-70s. Tuesday night, partly cloudy. Lows in the mid-50s. Wednesday, partly sunny with a 20% chance of showers. Highs in the upper 70s. Wednesday night, partly cloudy with a chance of showers and a slight chance of thunderstorms. Lows in the upper 50s. Chance of rain 50%. Thursday, showers likely and a chance of thunderstorms. Highs in the lower 80s. Chance of rain 70%. Thursday night, mostly cloudy with a chance of showers. Lows in the lower 60s. Chance of rain 50%. Juneteenth, partly sunny with a 50% chance of showers. Highs in the mid-70s. Friday night, mostly clear. Lows in the upper 50s. Saturday, sunny. Highs in the mid-70s. The 8 to 14 day outlook, from Sunday, June 21st to Saturday, June 27th, calls for below normal temperatures and above normal precipitation. Normal high temperatures across central Pennsylvania during this period range from the mid-70s over the Allegheny Mountains to the low 80s across the lower Susquehanna Valley. Normal lows range from the low 50s over the Alleghenies to the low 60s across the lower Susquehanna Valley. Here are the 11 a.m. conditions in the Altoona area. In Altoona, it was mostly sunny. The temperature was 78 degrees, the dew point 60, and the relative humidity 53%. The wind was southwest at 10 miles an hour. The pressure was 29.88 inches and falling. At State College, it was sunny. The temperature was 75 degrees, the dew point 59, and the relative humidity 57%. The wind was southwest at 12 miles an hour. The pressure was 29.86 inches and steady. Now, a few other local conditions. Johnstown, partly sunny 71, DuBois, partly sunny 71, Pittsburgh light rain 70, Erie, light rain 73, Bradford partly sunny 70. To the south and east, York, mostly sunny 83, Selins Grove partly sunny 79, Harrisburg partly sunny 84, Philadelphia partly sunny 87, Baltimore partly sunny 86, Washington DC partly sunny 83. Once again, in Altoona it was 78 degrees under mostly sunny skies. And at State College it was 75 degrees under sunny skies. This is NOAA Weather Radio, All Hazards Station WNG 589. 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Here's the hazardous weather outlook for the following counties: Bedford, Blair, Cambria, and Huntingdon. For today and tonight, severe thunderstorms with damaging winds 60 miles per hour or greater are possible from early this afternoon through the early evening hours. Isolated occurrences of large hail and even an isolated, weak, short-lived tornado are also possible. And now the extended outlook for the period Monday through Saturday. A round of strong to potentially severe thunderstorms appears likely Wednesday night or Thursday. Otherwise during this period, the probability for widespread hazardous weather is low. Spotters are encouraged to report significant hazardous weather. A strong cold front will push across the Keystone State from northwest to southeast later today. Strong to severe thunderstorms will develop along and ahead of the front this afternoon. Some of the storms will produce damaging wind gusts. Large hail and an isolated tornado or two are also possible.
The front should push all of the storms off to the east of the state shortly after midnight. Highs will range from the lower 70s in Erie and Meadville to near 90 degrees in the southeast. Clearing skies and the cooling northwest wind will help the lows tonight to drop into the mid-40s in the north central mountains and the lower 60s in Philadelphia. Monday looks quite a bit cooler and refreshingly drier. Expect highs in the lower 60s up north and the mid-70s in Harrisburg and Philadelphia. Tuesday will be a little milder with highs in the 70s everywhere. An isolated chance for rain will return Tuesday night into Wednesday. Here is the latest National Weather Service forecast for Blair and Bedford counties, including the city of Altoona. Rest of today, mostly cloudy. A slight chance of showers between 10 a.m. and noon. A chance of showers and thunderstorms this afternoon. Some thunderstorms may produce gusty winds and small hail after 4 p.m. Rainfall amounts less than a tenth of an inch. Highs in the mid-80s. Southwest winds 10 to 15 miles an hour. Chance of rain 50%. Tonight, mostly cloudy through 2 a.m., then becoming partly cloudy. Showers and thunderstorms likely through midnight. Some thunderstorms may produce gusty winds, small hail, and heavy rainfall. Some thunderstorms may produce gusty winds, small hail, and heavy rainfall, then some thunderstorms may produce gusty winds and small hail between 10 p.m. and midnight. Rainfall amounts between a tenth and a quarter of an inch. Lows in the mid-50s. Northwest winds 10 to 15 miles an hour with gusts up to 30 miles an hour. Chance of rain 70%. Monday, not as warm. Partly sunny. Highs in the upper 60s. Northwest winds 10 to 15 miles an hour with gusts up to 25 miles an hour. Monday night, mostly clear. Lows in the upper 40s. West winds 5 to 10 miles an hour. Gusts up to 25 miles an hour through midnight. Here is the latest National Weather Service forecast for Cambria County, including the city of Johnstown. Rest of today, cloudy. A chance of showers between 10 a.m. and noon, then showers likely and a chance of thunderstorms this afternoon. Some thunderstorms may produce gusty winds, small hail, and heavy rainfall after 4 p.m. Rainfall amounts between a tenth and a quarter of an inch. Highs in the lower 80s. Southwest winds 10 to 15 miles an hour with gusts up to 25 miles an hour. Chance of rain 60%. Tonight, showers and thunderstorms through midnight. Some thunderstorms may produce gusty winds, small hail, and heavy rainfall before 8 p.m. Some thunderstorms may produce gusty winds and small hail between 8 p.m. and 10 p.m. Rainfall amounts between a tenth and a quarter of an inch. Lows in the lower 50s. Northwest winds 10 to 15 miles an hour with gusts up to 30 miles an hour. Chance of rain near 100%. Monday, not as warm. Partly sunny. Highs in the mid-60s. Northwest winds 10 to 15 miles an hour with gusts up to 25 miles an hour. Monday night, mostly clear. Lows in the upper 40s. West winds 5 to 10 miles an hour. Gusts up to 25 miles an hour through midnight. And now the extended forecast for South Central Pennsylvania. Tuesday, sunny. Highs in the mid-70s. Tuesday night, partly cloudy. Lows in the mid-50s. Wednesday, partly sunny with a 20% chance of showers. Highs in the upper 70s. Wednesday night, partly cloudy with a chance of showers and a slight chance of thunderstorms. Lows in the upper 50s. Chance of rain 50%. Thursday, showers likely and a chance of thunderstorms. Highs in the lower 80s. Chance of rain 70%. Thursday night, mostly cloudy with a chance of showers. Lows in the lower 60s. Chance of rain 50%. Juneteenth, partly sunny with a 50% chance of showers. Highs in the mid-70s. Friday night, mostly clear. Lows in the upper 50s. Saturday, sunny. Highs in the mid-70s. 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
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We are located at Innovation Park in State College. 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Properly set weather radios with the alarm device will alert you when severe weather warnings or watches are issued. Programming on this station will be temporarily changed during severe weather to bring you the latest information. Warnings and safety information from the National Weather Service may someday save your life or protect your property. The 8 to 14 day outlook from Sunday, June 21st to Saturday, June 27th calls for below normal temperatures and above normal precipitation. Normal high temperatures across central Pennsylvania during this period range from the mid-70s over the Allegheny Mountains to the low 80s across the lower Susquehanna Valley. Normal lows range from the low 50s over the Alleghenies to the low 60s across the lower Susquehanna Valley. Here are the 11 a.m. conditions in the Altoona area. In Altoona, it was mostly sunny. The temperature was 78 degrees, the dew point 60, and the relative humidity 53%. The wind was southwest at 10 miles an hour. The pressure was 29.88 inches and falling. At State College, it was sunny. The temperature was 75 degrees, the dew point 59, and the relative humidity 57%. The wind was southwest at 12 miles an hour. The pressure was 29.86 inches and steady. Now, a few other local conditions. Johnstown, partly sunny 71, DuBois, partly sunny 71, Pittsburgh light rain 70, Erie, light rain 73, Bradford partly sunny 70. To the south and east, York, mostly sunny 83, Selins Grove partly sunny 79, Harrisburg partly sunny 84, Philadelphia partly sunny 87, Baltimore partly sunny 86, Washington DC partly sunny 83. Once again, in Altoona it was 78 degrees under mostly sunny skies. And at State College it was 75 degrees under sunny skies. This is NOAA Weather Radio, All Hazards Station WMG 589. 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Here's the hazardous weather outlook for the following counties, Bedford, Blair, Cambria and Huntingdon. For today and tonight. Severe thunderstorms with damaging winds 60 miles per hour or greater are possible from early this afternoon through the early evening hours. Isolated occurrences of large hail and even an isolated, weak, short-lived tornado are also possible. And now the extended outlook for the period Monday through Saturday. A round of strong to potentially severe thunderstorms appears likely Wednesday night or Thursday. Otherwise during this period, the probability for widespread hazardous weather is low. Spotters are encouraged to report significant hazardous weather. A strong cold front will push across the Keystone State from northwest to southeast later today. Strong to severe thunderstorms will develop along and ahead of the front this afternoon. Some of the storms will produce damaging wind gusts. Large hail and an isolated tornado or two are also possible. The front should push all of the storms off to the east of the state shortly after midnight. Highs will range from the lower 70s in Erie and Meadville to near 90 degrees in the southeast. Clearing skies and the cooling northwest wind will help the lows tonight to drop into the mid-40s in the north central mountains and the lower 60s in Philadelphia. Monday looks quite a bit cooler and refreshingly drier. Expect highs in the lower 60s up north and the mid-70s in Harrisburg and Philadelphia. Tuesday will be a little milder with highs in the 70s everywhere. An isolated chance for rain will return Tuesday night into Wednesday. Here is the latest National Weather Service forecast for Blair and Bedford counties, including the city of Altoona. Rest of today, mostly cloudy. A slight chance of showers between 10 a.m. and noon. A chance of showers and thunderstorms this afternoon. Some thunderstorms may produce gusty winds and small hail after 4 p.m. Rainfall amounts less than a tenth of an inch. Highs in the mid-80s. Southwest winds 10 to 15 miles an hour. Chance of rain 50%. Tonight, mostly cloudy through 2 a.m., then becoming partly cloudy. Showers and thunderstorms likely through midnight. Some thunderstorms may produce gusty winds, small hail, and heavy rainfall.
Some thunderstorms may produce gusty winds, small hail, and heavy rainfall. Then some thunderstorms may produce gusty winds and small hail between 10 p.m. and midnight. Rainfall amounts between a tenth and a quarter of an inch. Lows in the mid-50s. Northwest winds 10 to 15 miles an hour with gusts up to 30 miles an hour. Chance of rain 70%. Monday, not as warm. Partly sunny. Highs in the upper 60s. Northwest winds 10 to 15 miles an hour with gusts up to 25 miles an hour. Monday night, mostly clear. Lows in the upper 40s. West winds 5 to 10 miles an hour. Gusts up to 25 miles an hour through midnight. Here is the latest National Weather Service forecast for Cambria County, including the city of Johnstown. Rest of today, cloudy. A chance of showers between 10 a.m. and noon, then showers likely and a chance of thunderstorms this afternoon. Some thunderstorms may produce gusty winds, small hail, and heavy rainfall after 4 p.m. Rainfall amounts between a tenth and a quarter of an inch. Highs in the lower 80s. Southwest winds 10 to 15 miles an hour with gusts up to 25 miles an hour. Chance of rain 60%. Tonight, showers and thunderstorms through midnight. Some thunderstorms may produce gusty winds, small hail, and heavy rainfall before 8 p.m. Some thunderstorms may produce gusty winds and small hail between 8 p.m. and 10 p.m. Rainfall amounts between a tenth and a quarter of an inch. Lows in the lower 50s. Northwest winds 10 to 15 miles an hour with gusts up to 30 miles an hour. Chance of rain near 100%. Monday, not as warm. Partly sunny. Highs in the mid-60s. Northwest winds 10 to 15 miles an hour with gusts up to 25 miles an hour. Monday night, mostly clear. Lows in the upper 40s. West winds 5 to 10 miles an hour. Gusts up to 25 miles an hour through midnight. And now the extended forecast for South Central Pennsylvania. Tuesday, sunny. Highs in the mid-70s. Tuesday night, partly cloudy. Lows in the mid-50s. Wednesday, partly sunny with a 20% chance of showers. Highs in the upper 70s. Wednesday night, partly cloudy with a chance of showers and a slight chance of thunderstorms. Lows in the upper 50s. Chance of rain 50%. Thursday, showers likely and a chance of thunderstorms. Highs in the lower 80s. Chance of rain 70%. Thursday night, mostly cloudy with a chance of showers. Lows in the lower 60s. Chance of rain 50%. Juneteenth, partly sunny with a 50% chance of showers. Highs in the mid-70s. Friday night, mostly clear. Lows in the upper 50s. Saturday, sunny. Highs in the mid-70s. The 8 to 14 day outlook, from Sunday, June 21st to Saturday, June 27th, calls for below normal temperatures and above normal precipitation. Normal high temperatures across central Pennsylvania during this period range from the mid-70s over the Allegheny Mountains to the low 80s across the lower Susquehanna Valley. Normal lows range from the low 50s over the Alleghenies to the low 60s across the lower Susquehanna Valley. Here are the 11 a.m. conditions in the Altoona area. In Altoona, it was mostly sunny. The temperature was 78 degrees, the dew point 60, and the relative humidity 53%. The wind was southwest at 10 miles an hour. The pressure was 29.88 inches and falling. At State College, it was sunny. The temperature was 75 degrees, the dew point 59, and the relative humidity 57%. The wind was southwest at 12 miles an hour. The pressure was 29.86 inches and steady. Now, a few other local conditions. Johnstown, partly sunny 71, DuBois, partly sunny 71, Pittsburgh light rain 70, Erie, light rain 73, Bradford partly sunny 70. To the south and east, York, mostly sunny 83, Selins Grove partly sunny 79, Harrisburg partly sunny 84, Philadelphia partly sunny 87, Baltimore partly sunny 86, Washington DC partly sunny 83. Once again, in Altoona it was 78 degrees under mostly sunny skies.
and at State College it was 75 degrees under sunny skies. This is NOAA Weather Radio, All Hazards Station WNG 589. 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Here's the hazardous weather outlook for the following counties: Bedford, Blair, Cambria, and Huntingdon. For today and tonight, severe thunderstorms with damaging winds 60 miles per hour or greater are possible from early this afternoon through the early evening hours. Isolated occurrences of large hail and even an isolated, weak, short-lived tornado are also possible. And now the extended outlook for the period Monday through Saturday. A round of strong to potentially severe thunderstorms appears likely Wednesday night or Thursday. Otherwise, during this period, the probability for widespread hazardous weather is low. Spotters are encouraged to report significant hazardous weather. A strong cold front will push across the Keystone State from northwest to southeast later today. Strong to severe thunderstorms will develop along and ahead of the front this afternoon. Some of the storms will produce damaging wind gusts. Large hail and an isolated tornado or two are also possible. The front should push all of the storms off to the east of the state shortly after midnight. Highs will range from the lower 70s in Erie and Meadville to near 90 degrees in the southeast. Clearing skies and a cooling northwest wind will help the lows tonight to drop into the mid-40s in the north central mountains and the lower 60s in Philadelphia. Monday looks quite a bit cooler and refreshingly drier. Expect highs in the lower 60s up north and the mid-70s in Harrisburg and Philadelphia. Tuesday will be a little milder with highs in the 70s everywhere. An isolated chance for rain will return Tuesday night into Wednesday. Here is the latest National Weather Service forecast for Blair and Bedford counties, including the city of Altoona. Rest of today, mostly cloudy. A slight chance of showers between 10 a.m. and noon. A chance of showers and thunderstorms this afternoon. Some thunderstorms may produce gusty winds and small hail after 4 p.m. Rainfall amounts less than a tenth of an inch. Highs in the mid-80s. Southwest winds 10 to 15 miles an hour. Chance of rain 50%. Tonight, mostly cloudy through 2 a.m., then becoming partly cloudy. Showers and thunderstorms likely through midnight. Some thunderstorms may produce gusty winds, small hail, and heavy rainfall. Some thunderstorms may produce gusty winds, small hail, and heavy rainfall, then some thunderstorms may produce gusty winds and small hail between 10 p.m. and midnight. Rainfall amounts between a tenth and a quarter of an inch. Lows in the mid-50s. Northwest winds 10 to 15 miles an hour with gusts up to 30 miles an hour. Chance of rain 70%. Monday, not as warm. Partly sunny. Highs in the upper 60s. Northwest winds 10 to 15 miles an hour with gusts up to 25 miles an hour. Monday night, mostly clear. Lows in the upper 40s. West winds 5 to 10 miles an hour. Gusts up to 25 miles an hour through midnight. Here is the latest National Weather Service forecast for Cambria County, including the city of Johnstown. Rest of today, cloudy. A chance of showers between 10 a.m. and noon, then showers likely and a chance of thunderstorms this afternoon. Some thunderstorms may produce gusty winds, small hail, and heavy rainfall after 4 p.m. Rainfall amounts between a tenth and a quarter of an inch. Highs in the lower 80s. Southwest winds 10 to 15 miles an hour with gusts up to 25 miles an hour. Chance of rain 60%. Tonight, showers and thunderstorms through midnight. Some thunderstorms may produce gusty winds, small hail, and heavy rainfall before 8 p.m. Some thunderstorms may produce gusty winds and small hail between 8 p.m. and 10 p.m. Rainfall amounts between a tenth and a quarter of an inch. Lows in the lower 50s. Northwest winds 10 to 15 miles an hour with gusts up to 30 miles an hour. Chance of rain near 100%. Monday, not as warm. Partly sunny. Highs in the mid-60s. Northwest winds 10 to 15 miles an hour with gusts up to 25 miles an hour. Monday night, mostly clear. Lows in the upper 40s. West winds 5 to 10 miles an hour. Gusts up to 25 miles an hour through midnight.
and now the extended forecast for south central Pennsylvania. Tuesday, sunny. Highs in the mid-70s. Tuesday night, partly cloudy. Lows in the mid-50s. Wednesday, partly sunny with a 20% chance of showers. Highs in the upper 70s. Wednesday night, partly cloudy with a chance of showers and a slight chance of thunderstorms. Lows in the upper 50s. Chance of rain 50%. Thursday, showers likely and a chance of thunderstorms. Highs in the lower 80s. Chance of rain 70%. Thursday night, mostly cloudy with a chance of showers. Lows in the lower 60s. Chance of rain 50%. Juneteenth, partly sunny with a 50% chance of showers. Highs in the mid-70s. Friday night, mostly clear. Lows in the upper 50s. Saturday, sunny. Highs in the mid-70s. The 8 to 14 day outlook, from Sunday, June 21st to Saturday, June 27th, calls for below normal temperatures and above normal precipitation. Normal high temperatures across central Pennsylvania during this period range from the mid-70s over the Allegheny Mountains to the low 80s across the lower Susquehanna Valley. Normal lows range from the low 50s over the Alleghenies to the low 60s across the lower Susquehanna Valley. Here are the 11 a.m. conditions in the Altoona area. In Altoona, it was mostly sunny. The temperature was 78 degrees, the dew point 60, and the relative humidity 53%. The wind was southwest at 10 miles an hour. The pressure was 29.88 inches and falling. At State College, it was sunny. The temperature was 75 degrees, the dew point 59, and the relative humidity 57%. The wind was southwest at 12 miles an hour. The pressure was 29.86 inches and steady. Now, a few other local conditions. Johnstown, partly sunny 71, DuBois, partly sunny 71, Pittsburgh light rain 70, Erie, light rain 73, Bradford partly sunny 70. To the south and east, York, mostly sunny 83, Selins Grove partly sunny 79, Harrisburg partly sunny 84, Philadelphia partly sunny 87, Baltimore partly sunny 86, Washington DC partly sunny 83. Once again, in Altoona it was 78 degrees under mostly sunny skies. And at State College it was 75 degrees under sunny skies. This is NOAA Weather Radio, All Hazards Station WNG 589. 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Here's the hazardous weather outlook for the following counties: Bedford, Blair, Cambria, and Huntingdon. For today and tonight, severe thunderstorms with damaging winds 60 miles per hour or greater are possible from early this afternoon through the early evening hours. Isolated occurrences of large hail and even an isolated, weak, short-lived tornado are also possible. And now the extended outlook for the period Monday through Saturday. A round of strong to potentially severe thunderstorms appears likely Wednesday night or Thursday. Otherwise during this period, the probability for widespread hazardous weather is low. Spotters are encouraged to report significant hazardous weather. A strong cold front will push across the Keystone State from northwest to southeast later today. Strong to severe thunderstorms will develop along and ahead of the front this afternoon. Some of the storms will produce damaging wind gusts. Large hail and an isolated tornado or two are also possible. The front should push all of the storms off to the east of the state shortly after midnight. Highs will range from the lower 70s in Erie and Meadville to near 90 degrees in the southeast. Clearing skies and a cooling northwest wind will help the lows tonight to drop into the mid-40s in the north central mountains and the lower 60s in Philadelphia. Monday looks quite a bit cooler and refreshingly drier. Expect highs in the lower 60s up north and the mid-70s in Harrisburg and Philadelphia. Tuesday will be a little milder with highs in the 70s everywhere. An isolated chance for rain will return Tuesday night into Wednesday. Here is the latest National Weather Service forecast for Blair and Bedford counties, including the city of Altoona. Rest of today, mostly cloudy. A slight chance of showers between 10 a.m. and noon. A chance of showers and thunderstorms this afternoon. Some thunderstorms may produce gusty winds and small hail after 4 p.m. Rainfall amounts less than a tenth of an inch.
Highs in the mid-80s. Southwest winds 10 to 15 miles an hour. Chance of rain 50%. Tonight, mostly cloudy through 2 a.m., then becoming partly cloudy. Showers and thunderstorms likely through midnight. Some thunderstorms may produce gusty winds, small hail, and heavy rainfall. Some thunderstorms may produce gusty winds and small hail between 10 p.m. and midnight. Rainfall amounts between a tenth and a quarter of an inch. Lows in the mid-50s. Northwest winds 10 to 15 miles an hour with gusts up to 30 miles an hour. Chance of rain 70%. Monday, not as warm. Partly sunny. Highs in the upper 60s. Northwest winds 10 to 15 miles an hour with gusts up to 25 miles an hour. Monday night, mostly clear. Lows in the upper 40s. West winds 5 to 10 miles an hour. Gusts up to 25 miles an hour through midnight. Here is the latest National Weather Service forecast for Cambria County, including the city of Johnstown. Rest of today, cloudy. A chance of showers between 10 a.m. and noon, then showers likely and a chance of thunderstorms this afternoon. Some thunderstorms may produce gusty winds, small hail, and heavy rainfall after 4 p.m. Rainfall amounts between a tenth and a quarter of an inch. Highs in the lower 80s. Southwest winds 10 to 15 miles an hour with gusts up to 25 miles an hour. Chance of rain 60%. Tonight, showers and thunderstorms through midnight. Some thunderstorms may produce gusty winds, small hail, and heavy rainfall before 8 p.m. Some thunderstorms may produce gusty winds and small hail between 8 p.m. and 10 p.m. Rainfall amounts between a tenth and a quarter of an inch. Lows in the lower 50s. Northwest winds 10 to 15 miles an hour with gusts up to 30 miles an hour. Chance of rain near 100%. Monday, not as warm. Partly sunny. Highs in the mid-60s. Northwest winds 10 to 15 miles an hour with gusts up to 25 miles an hour. Monday night, mostly clear. Lows in the upper 40s. West winds 5 to 10 miles an hour. Gusts up to 25 miles an hour through midnight. And now the extended forecast for South Central Pennsylvania. Tuesday, sunny. Highs in the mid-70s. Tuesday night, partly cloudy. Lows in the mid-50s. Wednesday, partly sunny with a 20% chance of showers. Highs in the upper 70s. Wednesday night, partly cloudy with a chance of showers and a slight chance of thunderstorms. Lows in the upper 50s. Chance of rain 50%. Thursday, showers likely and a chance of thunderstorms. Highs in the lower 80s. Chance of rain 70%. Thursday night, mostly cloudy with a chance of showers. Lows in the lower 60s. Chance of rain 50%. Juneteenth, partly sunny with a 50% chance of showers. Highs in the mid-70s. Friday night, mostly clear. Lows in the upper 50s. Saturday, sunny. Highs in the mid-70s. The 8 to 14 day outlook, from Sunday, June 21st to Saturday, June 27th, calls for below normal temperatures and above normal precipitation. Normal high temperatures across central Pennsylvania during this period range from the mid-70s over the Allegheny Mountains to the low 80s across the lower Susquehanna Valley. Normal lows range from the low 50s over the Alleghenies to the low 60s across the lower Susquehanna Valley. Here are the 11 a.m. conditions in the Altoona area. In Altoona, it was mostly sunny. The temperature was 78 degrees, the dew point 60, and the relative humidity 53%. The wind was southwest at 10 miles an hour. The pressure was 29.88 inches and falling. At State College, it was sunny. The temperature was 75 degrees, the dew point 59, and the relative humidity 57%. The wind was southwest at 12 miles an hour. The pressure was 29.86 inches and steady. Now, a few other local conditions. Johnstown, partly sunny 71, DuBois, partly sunny 71, Pittsburgh light rain 70, Erie, light rain 73, Bradford partly sunny 70.
to the south and east, York, mostly sunny 83, Selins Grove partly sunny 79, Harrisburg partly sunny 84, Philadelphia partly sunny 87, Baltimore partly sunny 86, Washington DC partly sunny 83. Once again, in Altoona it was 78 degrees under mostly sunny skies. And it's

are also possible. And now the extended outlook for the period Monday through Saturday. A round of strong to potentially severe thunderstorms appears likely Wednesday night or Thursday. Otherwise, during this period, the probability for widespread hazardous weather is low. Spotters are encouraged to report significant hazardous weather. A strong cold front will push across the Keystone State from northwest to southeast later today. Strong to severe thunderstorms will develop along and ahead of the front this afternoon. Some of the storms will produce damaging wind gusts. Large hail and an isolated tornado or two are also possible. The front should push all of the storms off to the east of the state shortly after midnight. Highs will range from the lower 70s in Erie and Meadville to near 90 degrees in the southeast. Clearing skies and the cooling northwest wind will help the lows tonight to drop into the mid-40s in the north central mountains and the lower 60s in Philadelphia. Monday looks quite a bit cooler and refreshingly drier. Expect highs in the lower 60s up north and the mid-70s in Harrisburg and Philadelphia. Tuesday will be a little milder with highs in the 70s everywhere. An isolated chance for rain will return Tuesday night into Wednesday. Here is the latest National Weather Service forecast for Blair and Bedford counties, including the city of Altoona. Rest of today, mostly cloudy. A slight chance of showers between 10 a.m. and noon. A chance of showers and thunderstorms this afternoon. Some thunderstorms may produce gusty winds and small hail after 4 p.m. Rainfall amounts less than a tenth of an inch. Highs in the mid-80s. Southwest winds 10 to 15 miles an hour. Chance of rain 50%. Tonight, mostly cloudy through 2 a.m., then becoming partly cloudy. Showers and thunderstorms likely through midnight. Some thunderstorms may produce gusty winds, small hail, and heavy rainfall. Some thunderstorms may produce gusty winds, small hail, and heavy rainfall. Then some thunderstorms may produce gusty winds and small hail between 10 p.m. and midnight. Rainfall amounts between a tenth and a quarter of an inch. Lows in the mid-50s. Northwest winds 10 to 15 miles an hour with gusts up to 30 miles an hour. Chance of rain 70%. Monday, not as warm. Partly sunny. Highs in the upper 60s. Northwest winds 10 to 15 miles an hour with gusts up to 25 miles an hour. Monday night, mostly clear. Lows in the upper 40s. West winds 5 to 10 miles an hour. Gusts up to 25 miles an hour through midnight. Here is the latest National Weather Service forecast for Cambria County, including the city of Johnstown. Rest of today, cloudy. A chance of showers between 10 a.m. and noon, then showers likely and a chance of thunderstorms this afternoon. Some thunderstorms may produce gusty winds, small hail, and heavy rainfall after 4 p.m. Rainfall amounts between a tenth and a quarter of an inch. Highs in the lower 80s. Southwest winds 10 to 15 miles an hour with gusts up to 25 miles an hour. Chance of rain 60%. Tonight, showers and thunderstorms through midnight. Some thunderstorms may produce gusty winds, small hail, and heavy rainfall before 8 p.m. Some thunderstorms may produce gusty winds and small hail between 8 p.m. and 10 p.m. Rainfall amounts between a tenth and a quarter of an inch. Lows in the lower 50s. Northwest winds 10 to 15 miles an hour with gusts up to 30 miles an hour. Chance of rain near 100%. Monday, not as warm. Partly sunny. Highs in the mid-60s. Northwest winds 10 to 15 miles an hour with gusts up to 25 miles an hour. Monday night, mostly clear. Lows in the upper 40s. West winds 5 to 10 miles an hour. Gusts up to 25 miles an hour through midnight. And now the extended forecast for South Central Pennsylvania. Tuesday, sunny. Highs in the mid-70s. Tuesday night, partly cloudy. Lows in the mid-50s. Wednesday, partly sunny with a 20% chance of showers. Highs in the upper 70s. Wednesday night, partly cloudy with a chance of showers and a slight chance of thunderstorms. Lows in the upper 50s. Chance of rain 50%. Thursday, showers likely and a chance of thunderstorms. Highs in the lower 80s. Chance of rain 70%. Thursday night, mostly cloudy with a chance of showers.

hours. Lows in the lower 60s. Chance of rain 50%. Juneteenth, partly sunny with a 50% chance of showers. Highs in the mid-70s. Friday night, mostly clear. Lows in the upper 50s. Saturday, sunny. Highs in the mid-70s. The 8 to 14 day outlook, from Sunday, June 21st to Saturday, June 27th, calls for below normal temperatures and above normal precipitation. Normal high temperatures across central Pennsylvania during this period range from the mid-70s over the Allegheny Mountains to the low 80s across the lower Susquehanna Valley. Normal lows range from the low 50s over the Alleghenies to the low 60s across the lower Susquehanna Valley. Here are the 11 a.m. conditions in the Altoona area. In Altoona, it was mostly sunny. The temperature was 78 degrees, the dew point 60, and the relative humidity 53%. The wind was southwest at 10 miles an hour. The pressure was 29.88 inches and falling. At State College, it was sunny. The temperature was 75 degrees, the dew point 59, and the relative humidity 57%. The wind was southwest at 12 miles an hour. The pressure was 29.86 inches and steady. Now, a few other local conditions. Johnstown, partly sunny 71, Du Bois, partly sunny 71, Pittsburgh light rain 70, Erie, light rain 73, Bradford partly sunny 70. To the south and east, York, mostly sunny 83, Selins Grove partly sunny 79, Harrisburg partly sunny 84, Philadelphia partly sunny 87, Baltimore partly sunny 86, Washington DC partly sunny 83. Once again, in Altoona it was 78 degrees under mostly sunny skies. And at State College it was 75 degrees under sunny skies. This is NOAA Weather Radio, All Hazards Station WNG 589. 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Here's the hazardous weather outlook for the following counties: Bedford, Blair, Cambria, and Huntingdon. For today and tonight, severe thunderstorms with damaging winds 60 miles per hour or greater are possible from early this afternoon through the early evening hours. Isolated occurrences of large hail and even an isolated, weak, short-lived tornado are also possible. And now the extended outlook for the period Monday through Saturday. A round of strong to potentially severe thunderstorms appears likely Wednesday night or Thursday. Otherwise during this period, the probability for widespread hazardous weather is low. Spotters are encouraged to report significant hazardous weather. A strong cold front will push across the Keystone State from northwest to southeast later today. Strong to severe thunderstorms will develop along and ahead of the front this afternoon. Some of the storms will produce damaging wind gusts. Large hail and an isolated tornado or two are also possible. The front should push all of the storms off to the east of the state shortly after midnight. Highs will range from the lower 70s in Erie and Meadville to near 90 degrees in the southeast. Clearing skies and the cooling northwest wind will help the lows tonight to drop into the mid-40s in the north central mountains and the lower 60s in Philadelphia. Monday looks quite a bit cooler and refreshingly drier. Expect highs in the lower 60s up north and the mid-70s in Harrisburg and Philadelphia. Tuesday will be a little milder with highs in the 70s everywhere. An isolated chance for rain will return Tuesday night into Wednesday. Here is the latest National Weather Service forecast for Blair and Bedford counties, including the city of Altoona. Rest of today, mostly cloudy. A slight chance of showers between 10 a.m. and noon. A chance of showers and thunderstorms this afternoon. Some thunderstorms may produce gusty winds and small hail after 4 p.m. Rainfall amounts less than a tenth of an inch. Highs in the mid-80s. Southwest winds 10 to 15 miles an hour. Chance of rain 50%. Tonight, mostly cloudy through 2 a.m., then becoming partly cloudy. Showers and thunderstorms likely through midnight. Some thunderstorms may produce gusty winds, small hail, and heavy rainfall. Some thunderstorms may produce gusty winds, small hail, and heavy rainfall. Then some thunderstorms may produce gusty winds and small hail between 10 p.m. and midnight. Rainfall amounts between a tenth and a quarter of an inch. Lows in the mid-50s.
Northwest winds 10 to 15 miles an hour with gusts up to 30 miles an hour. Chance of rain 70%. Monday, not as warm. Partly sunny. Highs in the upper 60s. Northwest winds 10 to 15 miles an hour with gusts up to 25 miles an hour. Monday night, mostly clear. Lows in the upper 40s. West winds 5 to 10 miles an hour. Gusts up to 25 miles an hour through midnight. Here is the latest National Weather Service forecast for Cambria County, including the city of Johnstown. Rest of today, cloudy. A chance of showers between 10 a.m. and noon, then showers likely and a chance of thunderstorms this afternoon. Some thunderstorms may produce gusty winds, small hail, and heavy rainfall after 4 p.m. Rainfall amounts between a tenth and a quarter of an inch. Highs in the lower 80s. Southwest winds 10 to 15 miles an hour with gusts up to 25 miles an hour. Chance of rain 60%. Tonight, showers and thunderstorms through midnight. Some thunderstorms may produce gusty winds, small hail, and heavy rainfall before 8 p.m. Some thunderstorms may produce gusty winds and small hail between 8 p.m. and 10 p.m. Rainfall amounts between a tenth and a quarter of an inch. Lows in the lower 50s. Northwest winds 10 to 15 miles an hour with gusts up to 30 miles an hour. Chance of rain near 100%. Monday, not as warm. Partly sunny. Highs in the mid-60s. Northwest winds 10 to 15 miles an hour with gusts up to 25 miles an hour. Monday night, mostly clear. Lows in the upper 40s. West winds 5 to 10 miles an hour. Gusts up to 25 miles an hour through midnight. And now the extended forecast for South Central Pennsylvania. Tuesday, sunny. Highs in the mid-70s. Tuesday night, partly cloudy. Lows in the mid-50s. Wednesday, partly sunny with a 20% chance of showers. Highs in the upper 70s. Wednesday night, partly cloudy with a chance of showers and a slight chance of thunderstorms. Lows in the upper 50s. Chance of rain 50%. Thursday, showers likely and a chance of thunderstorms. Highs in the lower 80s. Chance of rain 70%. Thursday night, mostly cloudy with a chance of showers. Lows in the lower 60s. Chance of rain 50%. Juneteenth, partly sunny with a 50% chance of showers. Highs in the mid-70s. Friday night, mostly clear. Lows in the upper 50s. Saturday, sunny. Highs in the mid-70s. Here is the latest National Weather Service forecast for Blair and Bedford counties, including the city of Altoona. This afternoon, cloudy with a chance of showers. Some thunderstorms may be severe with damaging winds, large hail, and frequent lightning after 4 p.m. Rainfall amounts around a tenth of an inch. Highs in the mid-80s. Southwest winds 10 to 15 miles an hour. Chance of rain 50%. Tonight, mostly cloudy through 2 a.m., then becoming partly cloudy. Showers and thunderstorms likely through midnight. Some thunderstorms may be severe with damaging winds, large hail, and frequent lightning. Some thunderstorms may be severe with damaging winds, large hail, and frequent lightning. Rainfall amounts between a tenth and a quarter of an inch. Lows in the mid-50s. Northwest winds 10 to 15 miles an hour with gusts up to 30 miles an hour. Chance of rain 70%. Monday, not as warm. Partly sunny. Highs in the upper 60s. Northwest winds 10 to 15 miles an hour with gusts up to 25 miles an hour. Monday night, mostly clear. Lows in the upper 40s. West winds 5 to 10 miles an hour. Gusts up to 25 miles an hour through midnight. Here is the latest National Weather Service forecast for Cambria County, including the city of Johnstown. This afternoon, showers and thunderstorms likely. Some thunderstorms may be severe with damaging winds, large hail, and frequent lightning after 4 p.m. Rainfall amounts between a tenth and a quarter of an inch. Near steady temperature in the upper 70s. Southwest winds 10 to 15 miles an hour with gusts up to 25 miles an hour. Chance of rain 70%.
Tonight, showers and a chance of thunderstorms through midnight. Some thunderstorms may be severe with damaging winds, large hail, and frequent lightning before 8 p.m. Some thunderstorms may be severe with damaging winds, large hail, and frequent lightning between 8 p.m. and 10 p.m. Rainfall amounts between a tenth and a quarter of an inch. Lows in the lower 50s. Northwest winds 10 to 15 miles an hour with gusts up to 30 miles an hour. Chance of rain near 100%. Monday, not as warm. Partly sunny. Highs in the mid-60s. Northwest winds 10 to 15 miles an hour with gusts up to 25 miles an hour. Monday night, mostly clear. Lows in the upper 40s. West winds 5 to 10 miles an hour. Gusts up to 25 miles an hour through midnight. And now the extended forecast for South Central Pennsylvania. Tuesday, sunny. Highs in the mid-70s. Tuesday night, partly cloudy. Lows in the mid-50s. Wednesday, partly sunny with a 20% chance of showers. Highs in the upper 70s. Wednesday night, partly cloudy with a chance of showers and a slight chance of thunderstorms. Lows in the upper 50s. Chance of rain 50%. Thursday, showers likely and a chance of thunderstorms. Highs in the lower 80s. Chance of rain 70%. Thursday night, mostly cloudy with a chance of showers. Lows in the lower 60s. Chance of rain 50%. Juneteenth, partly sunny with a 50% chance of showers. Highs in the mid-70s. Friday night, mostly clear. Lows in the upper 50s. Saturday, sunny. Highs in the mid-70s. The 8 to 14 day outlook, from Sunday, June 21st to Saturday, June 27th, calls for below normal temperatures and above normal precipitation. Normal high temperatures across central Pennsylvania during this period range from the mid-70s over the Allegheny Mountains to the low 80s across the lower Susquehanna Valley. Normal lows range from the low 50s over the Alleghenies to the low 60s across the lower Susquehanna Valley. Here are the noon conditions in the Altoona area. In Altoona, it was mostly sunny. The temperature was 77 degrees, the dew point 62, and the relative humidity 59%. The wind was south at 7 miles an hour. The pressure was 29.88 inches and steady. At State College, it was sunny. The temperature was 75 degrees, the dew point 59, and the relative humidity 57%. The wind was southwest at 9 miles an hour. The pressure was 29.87 inches and rising. Now, a few other local conditions: Johnstown, light rain 71, Dubois, light rain 68, at La Trobe. Visibility 10 miles. Temperature was 77 degrees, dew point 64. Wind was south at 8 miles an hour. And the pressure was 29.84 inches, and falling. Pittsburgh partly sunny 75, Erie partly sunny 77, Bradford cloudy 71. To the south and east, York mostly sunny 85, Selins Grove partly sunny 79, Harrisburg partly sunny 87, Philadelphia partly sunny 89, Baltimore partly sunny 89, Washington DC partly sunny 85. Once again, in Altoona it was 77 degrees under mostly sunny skies. And at State College, it was 75 degrees under sunny skies. This is NOAA Weather Radio, All Hazards Station WNG 589. 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Here are the noon conditions in the Altoona area. In Altoona, it was cloudy. The temperature was 77 degrees, the dew point 62, and the relative humidity 59%. The wind was south at 7 miles an hour. The pressure was 29.88 inches and steady. At State College, it was sunny. The temperature was 75 degrees, the dew point 59, and the relative humidity 57%. The wind was southwest at 9 miles an hour. The pressure was 29.87 inches and rising. Now, a few other local conditions: Johnstown, light rain 71, Dubois, light rain 68, at La Trobe. Visibility 10 miles. Temperature was 77 degrees, dew point 64. Wind was south at 8 miles an hour.
and the pressure was 29.84 inches and falling. Pittsburgh partly sunny 75, Erie partly sunny 77, Bradford cloudy 71. To the south and east, York, mostly sunny 85, Selinsgrove Grove cloudy 79, Harrisburg partly sunny 87, Philadelphia partly sunny 89, Baltimore partly sunny 89, Washington DC partly sunny 85. Once again, in Altoona it was 77 degrees under cloudy skies. And at State College it was 75 degrees under sunny skies. This is NOAA Weather Radio, All Hazards Station WNG 589. 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Here's the hazardous weather outlook for the following counties, Bedford, Blair, Cambria, and Huntingdon. For today and tonight, severe thunderstorms with damaging winds 60 miles per hour or greater are possible from early this afternoon through the early evening hours. Isolated occurrences of large hail and even an isolated, weak, short-lived tornado are also possible. And now the extended outlook for the period Monday through Saturday. A round of strong to potentially severe thunderstorms appears likely Wednesday night or Thursday. Otherwise during this period, the probability for widespread hazardous weather is low. Spotters are encouraged to report significant hazardous weather. A strong cold front will push across the Keystone State from northwest to southeast later today. Strong to severe thunderstorms will develop along and ahead of the front this afternoon. Some of the storms will produce damaging wind gusts. Large hail and an isolated tornado or two are also possible. The front should push all of the storms off to the east of the state shortly after midnight. Highs will range from the lower 70s in Erie and Meadville to near 90 degrees in the southeast. Clearing skies and a cooling northwest wind will help the lows tonight to drop into the mid-40s in the north central mountains and the lower 60s in Philadelphia. Monday looks quite a bit cooler and refreshingly drier. Expect highs in the lower 60s up north and the mid-70s in Harrisburg and Philadelphia. Tuesday will be a little milder with highs in the 70s everywhere. An isolated chance for rain will return Tuesday night into Wednesday. Here is the latest National Weather Service forecast for Blair and Bedford counties, including the city of Altoona. This afternoon, cloudy with a chance of showers. Some thunderstorms may be severe with damaging winds, large hail, and frequent lightning after 4 p.m. Rainfall amounts around a tenth of an inch. Highs in the mid-80s. Southwest winds 10 to 15 miles an hour. Chance of rain 50%. Tonight, mostly cloudy through 2 a.m., then becoming partly cloudy. Showers and thunderstorms likely through midnight. Some thunderstorms may be severe with damaging winds, large hail, and frequent lightning. Some thunderstorms may be severe with damaging winds, large hail, and frequent lightning. Rainfall amounts between a tenth and a quarter of an inch. Lows in the mid-50s. Northwest winds 10 to 15 miles an hour with gusts up to 30 miles an hour. Chance of rain 70%. Monday, not as warm. Partly sunny. Highs in the upper 60s. Northwest winds 10 to 15 miles an hour with gusts up to 25 miles an hour. Monday night, mostly clear. Lows in the upper 40s. West winds 5 to 10 miles an hour. Gusts up to 25 miles an hour through midnight. Here is the latest National Weather Service forecast for Cambria County, including the city of Johnstown. This afternoon, showers and thunderstorms likely. Some thunderstorms may be severe with damaging winds, large hail, and frequent lightning after 4 p.m. Rainfall amounts between a tenth and a quarter of an inch. Near steady temperature in the upper 70s. Southwest winds 10 to 15 miles an hour with gusts up to 25 miles an hour. Chance of rain 70%. Tonight, showers and a chance of thunderstorms through midnight. Some thunderstorms may be severe with damaging winds, large hail, and frequent lightning before 8 p.m. Some thunderstorms may be severe with damaging winds, large hail, and frequent lightning between 8 p.m. and 10 p.m. Rainfall amounts between a tenth and a quarter of an inch. Lows in the lower 50s. Northwest winds 10 to 15 miles an hour with gusts up to 30 miles an hour. Chance of rain near 100%. Monday, not as warm. Partly sunny. Highs in the mid-60s.
Northwest winds 10 to 15 miles an hour with gusts up to 25 miles an hour. Monday night, mostly clear. Lows in the upper 40s. West winds 5 to 10 miles an hour. Gusts up to 25 miles an hour through midnight. And now the extended forecast for South Central Pennsylvania. Tuesday, sunny. Highs in the mid-70s. Tuesday night, partly cloudy. Lows in the mid-50s. Wednesday, partly sunny with a 20% chance of showers. Highs in the upper 70s. Wednesday night, partly cloudy with a chance of showers and a slight chance of thunderstorms. Lows in the upper 50s. Chance of rain 50%. Thursday, showers likely and a chance of thunderstorms. Highs in the lower 80s. Chance of rain 70%. Thursday night, mostly cloudy with a chance of showers. Lows in the lower 60s. Chance of rain 50%. Juneteenth, partly sunny with a 50% chance of showers. Highs in the mid-70s. Friday night, mostly clear. Lows in the upper 50s. Saturday, sunny. Highs in the mid-70s. The 8 to 14 day outlook, from Sunday, June 21st to Saturday, June 27th, calls for below normal temperatures and above normal precipitation. Normal high temperatures across central Pennsylvania during this period range from the mid-70s over the Allegheny Mountains to the low 80s across the lower Susquehanna Valley. Normal lows range from the low 50s over the Alleghenies to the low 60s across the lower Susquehanna Valley. Here are the noon conditions in the Altoona area. In Altoona, it was cloudy. The temperature was 77 degrees, the dew point 62, and the relative humidity 59%. The wind was south at 7 miles an hour. The pressure was 29.88 inches and steady. At State College, it was sunny. The temperature was 75 degrees, the dew point 59, and the relative humidity 57%. The wind was southwest at 9 miles an hour. The pressure was 29.87 inches and rising. Now, a few other local conditions: Johnstown, light rain 71, Du Bois, light rain 68, at La Trobe. Visibility 10 miles. Temperature was 77 degrees, dew point 64. Wind was south at 8 miles an hour. And the pressure was 29.84 inches, and falling. Pittsburgh partly sunny 75, Erie partly sunny 77, Bradford cloudy 71. To the south and east, York mostly sunny 85, Selins Grove cloudy 79, Harrisburg partly sunny 87, Philadelphia partly sunny 89, Baltimore partly sunny 89, Washington DC partly sunny 85. Once again, in Altoona it was 77 degrees under cloudy skies. And at State College, it was 75 degrees under sunny skies. 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Here's the hazardous weather outlook for the following counties: Bedford, Blair, Cambria, and Huntingdon. For today and tonight, severe thunderstorms with damaging winds 60 miles per hour or greater are possible from early this afternoon through the early evening hours. Isolated occurrences of large hail and even an isolated, weak, short-lived tornado are also possible. And now the extended outlook for the period Monday through Saturday. A round of strong to potentially severe thunderstorms appears likely Wednesday night or Thursday. Otherwise, during this period, the probability for widespread hazardous weather is low. Spotters are encouraged to report significant hazardous weather. A strong cold front will push across the Keystone State from northwest to southeast later today. Strong to severe thunderstorms will develop along and ahead of the front this afternoon. Some of the storms will produce damaging wind gusts. Large hail and an isolated tornado or two are also possible. The front should push all of the storms off to the east of the state shortly after midnight. Highs will range from the lower 70s in Erie and Meadville to near 90 degrees in the southeast. Clearing skies and a cooling northwest wind will help the lows tonight to drop into the mid-40s in the north central mountains and the lower 60s in Philadelphia. Monday looks quite a bit cooler and refreshingly drier. Expect highs in the lower 60s up north and the mid-70s in Harrisburg and Philadelphia.
Tuesday will be a little milder with highs in the 70s everywhere. An isolated chance for rain will return Tuesday night into Wednesday. Here is the latest National Weather Service forecast for Blair and Bedford counties, including the city of Altoona. This afternoon, cloudy with a chance of showers. Some thunderstorms may be severe with damaging winds, large hail, and frequent lightning after 4 p.m. Rainfall amounts around a tenth of an inch. Highs in the mid-80s. Southwest winds 10 to 15 miles an hour. Chance of rain 50%. Tonight, mostly cloudy through 2 a.m., then becoming partly cloudy. Showers and thunderstorms likely through midnight. Some thunderstorms may be severe with damaging winds, large hail, and frequent lightning. Some thunderstorms may be severe with damaging winds, large hail, and frequent lightning. Rainfall amounts between a tenth and a quarter of an inch. Lows in the mid-50s. Northwest winds 10 to 15 miles an hour with gusts up to 30 miles an hour. Chance of rain 70%. Monday, not as warm. Partly sunny. Highs in the upper 60s. Northwest winds 10 to 15 miles an hour with gusts up to 25 miles an hour. Monday night, mostly clear. Lows in the upper 40s. West winds 5 to 10 miles an hour. Gusts up to 25 miles an hour through midnight. Here is the latest National Weather Service forecast for Cambria County, including the city of Johnstown. This afternoon, showers and thunderstorms likely. Some thunderstorms may be severe with damaging winds, large hail, and frequent lightning after 4 p.m. Rainfall amounts between a tenth and a quarter of an inch. Near steady temperature in the upper 70s. Southwest winds 10 to 15 miles an hour with gusts up to 25 miles an hour. Chance of rain 70%. Tonight, showers and a chance of thunderstorms through midnight. Some thunderstorms may be severe with damaging winds, large hail, and frequent lightning before 8 p.m. Some thunderstorms may be severe with damaging winds, large hail, and frequent lightning between 8 p.m. and 10 p.m. Rainfall amounts between a tenth and a quarter of an inch. Lows in the lower 50s. Northwest winds 10 to 15 miles an hour with gusts up to 30 miles an hour. Chance of rain near 100%. Monday, not as warm. Partly sunny. Highs in the mid-60s. Northwest winds 10 to 15 miles an hour with gusts up to 25 miles an hour. Monday night, mostly clear. Lows in the upper 40s. West winds 5 to 10 miles an hour. Gusts up to 25 miles an hour through midnight. And now the extended forecast for South Central Pennsylvania. Tuesday, sunny. Highs in the mid-70s. Tuesday night, partly cloudy. Lows in the mid-50s. Wednesday, partly sunny with a 20% chance of showers. Highs in the upper 70s. Wednesday night, partly cloudy with a chance of showers and a slight chance of thunderstorms. Lows in the upper 50s. Chance of rain 50%. Thursday, showers likely and a chance of thunderstorms. Highs in the lower 80s. Chance of rain 70%. Thursday night, mostly cloudy with a chance of showers. Lows in the lower 60s. Chance of rain 50%. Juneteenth, partly sunny with a 50% chance of showers. Highs in the mid-70s. Friday night, mostly clear. Lows in the upper 50s. Saturday, sunny. Highs in the mid-70s. 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Broadcasts originate from the National Weather Service in State College and are transmitted from the tower facilities provided by the Blair County Emergency Management Agency in Frankstown on a frequency of 162.425 MHz. We are located at Innovation Park in State College. 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Properly set weather radios with the alarm device will alert you when severe weather warnings or watches are issued. Programming on this station will be temporarily changed during severe weather to bring you the latest information. Warnings and safety information from the National Weather Service may someday save your life or protect your property. The 8 to 14 day outlook from Sunday, June 21st to Saturday, June 27th calls for below normal temperatures and above normal precipitation.
Normal high temperatures across central Pennsylvania during this period range from the mid-70s over the Allegheny Mountains to the low 80s across the lower Susquehanna Valley. Normal lows range from the low 50s over the Alleghenies to the low 60s across the lower Susquehanna Valley. Here are the noon conditions in the Altoona area. In Altoona, it was cloudy. The temperature was 77 degrees, the dew point 62, and the relative humidity 59%. The wind was south at 7 miles an hour. The pressure was 29.88 inches and steady. At State College, it was sunny. The temperature was 75 degrees, the dew point 59, and the relative humidity 57%. The wind was southwest at 9 miles an hour. The pressure was 29.87 inches and rising. Now, a few other local conditions: Johnstown, light rain 71, Du Bois, light rain 68, at La Trobe. Visibility 10 miles. Temperature was 77 degrees, dew point 64. Wind was south at 8 miles an hour. And the pressure was 29.84 inches, and falling. Pittsburgh partly sunny 75, Erie partly sunny 77, Bradford cloudy 71. To the south and east, York, mostly sunny 85, Selins Grove cloudy 79, Harrisburg partly sunny 87, Philadelphia partly sunny 89, Baltimore partly sunny 89, Washington DC partly sunny 85. Once again, in Altoona it was 77 degrees under cloudy skies. And at State College it was 75 degrees under sunny skies. 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Here's the hazardous weather outlook for the following counties: Bedford, Blair, Cambria, and Huntingdon. For today and tonight, severe thunderstorms with damaging winds 60 miles per hour or greater are possible from early this afternoon through the early evening hours. Isolated occurrences of large hail and even an isolated, weak, short-lived tornado are also possible. And now the extended outlook for the period Monday through Saturday. A round of strong to potentially severe thunderstorms appears likely Wednesday night or Thursday. Otherwise, during this period, the probability for widespread hazardous weather is low. Spotters are encouraged to report significant hazardous weather. A strong cold front will push across the Keystone State from northwest to southeast later today. Strong to severe thunderstorms will develop along and ahead of the front this afternoon. Some of the storms will produce damaging wind gusts. Large hail and an isolated tornado or two are also possible. The front should push all of the storms off to the east of the state shortly after midnight. Highs will range from the lower 70s in Erie and Meadville to near 90 degrees in the southeast. Clearing skies and the cooling northwest wind will help the lows tonight to drop into the mid-40s in the north central mountains and the lower 60s in Philadelphia. Monday looks quite a bit cooler and refreshingly drier. Expect highs in the lower 60s up north and the mid-70s in Harrisburg and Philadelphia. Tuesday will be a little milder with highs in the 70s everywhere. An isolated chance for rain will return Tuesday night into Wednesday. Here is the latest National Weather Service forecast for Blair and Bedford counties, including the city of Altoona. This afternoon, cloudy with a chance of showers. Some thunderstorms may be severe with damaging winds, large hail, and frequent lightning after 4 p.m. Rainfall amounts around a tenth of an inch. Highs in the mid-80s. Southwest winds 10 to 15 miles an hour. Chance of rain 50%. Tonight, mostly cloudy through 2 a.m., then becoming partly cloudy. Showers and thunderstorms likely through midnight. Some thunderstorms may be severe with damaging winds, large hail, and frequent lightning. Some thunderstorms may be severe with damaging winds, large hail, and frequent lightning. Rainfall amounts between a tenth and a quarter of an inch. Lows in the mid-50s. Northwest winds 10 to 15 miles an hour with gusts up to 30 miles an hour. Chance of rain 70%. Monday, not as warm. Partly sunny. Highs in the upper 60s. Northwest winds 10 to 15 miles an hour with gusts up to 25 miles an hour. Monday night, mostly clear. Lows in the upper 40s. West winds 5 to 10 miles an hour.
Gusts up to 25 miles an hour through midnight. Here is the latest National Weather Service forecast for Cambria County, including the city of Johnstown. This afternoon, showers and thunderstorms likely. Some thunderstorms may be severe with damaging winds, large hail, and frequent lightning after 4 p.m. Rainfall amounts between a tenth and a quarter of an inch. Near steady temperature in the upper 70s. Southwest winds 10 to 15 miles an hour with gusts up to 25 miles an hour. Chance of rain 70%. Tonight, showers and a chance of thunderstorms through midnight. Some thunderstorms may be severe with damaging winds, large hail, and frequent lightning before 8 p.m. Some thunderstorms may be severe with damaging winds, large hail, and frequent lightning between 8 p.m. and 10 p.m. Rainfall amounts between a tenth and a quarter of an inch. Lows in the lower 50s. Northwest winds 10 to 15 miles an hour with gusts up to 30 miles an hour. Chance of rain near 100%. Monday, not as warm. Partly sunny. Highs in the mid-60s. Northwest winds 10 to 15 miles an hour with gusts up to 25 miles an hour. Monday night, mostly clear. Lows in the upper 40s. West winds 5 to 10 miles an hour. Gusts up to 25 miles an hour through midnight. And now the extended forecast for South Central Pennsylvania. Tuesday, sunny. Highs in the mid-70s. Tuesday night, partly cloudy. Lows in the mid-50s. Wednesday, partly sunny with a 20% chance of showers. Highs. Wednesday night, partly cloudy with a chance of showers and a slight chance of thunderstorms. Lows in the upper 50s. Chance of rain 50%. Thursday, showers likely and a chance of thunderstorms. Highs in the lower 80s. Chance of rain 70%. Thursday night, mostly cloudy with a chance of showers. Lows in the lower 60s. Chance of rain 50%. Juneteenth, partly sunny with a 50% chance of showers. Highs in the mid-70s. Friday night, mostly clear. Lows in the upper 50s. Saturday, sunny. Highs in the mid-70s. The 8 to 14 day outlook, from Sunday, June 21st to Saturday, June 27th, calls for below normal temperatures and above normal precipitation. Normal high temperatures across central Pennsylvania during this period range from the mid-70s over the Allegheny Mountains to the low 80s across the lower Susquehanna Valley. Normal lows range from the low 50s over the Alleghenies to the low 60s across the lower Susquehanna Valley. Here are the noon conditions in the Altoona area. In Altoona, it was cloudy. The temperature was 77 degrees, the dew point 62, and the relative humidity 59%. The wind was south at 7 miles an hour. The pressure was 29.88 inches and steady. At State College, it was sunny. The temperature was 75 degrees, the dew point 59, and the relative humidity 57%. The wind was southwest at 9 miles an hour. The pressure was 29.87 inches and rising. Now, a few other local conditions: Johnstown, light rain 71, Du Bois, light rain 68, Ed La Trobe. Visibility 10 miles. Temperature was 77 degrees, dew point 64. Wind was south at 8 miles an hour. And the pressure was 29.84 inches, and falling. Pittsburgh partly sunny 75, Erie partly sunny 77, Bradford cloudy 71. To the south and east, York mostly sunny 85, Selinsgrove Grove cloudy 79, Harrisburg partly sunny 87, Philadelphia partly sunny 89, Baltimore partly sunny 89, Washington DC partly sunny 85. Once again, in Altoona it was 77 degrees under cloudy skies. And at State College, it was 75 degrees under sunny skies. 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Here's the hazardous weather outlook for the following counties: Bedford, Blair, Cambria, and Huntingdon. For today and tonight. Severe thunderstorms with damaging winds 60 miles per hour or greater are possible from early this afternoon through the early evening hours.
isolated occurrences of large hail and even an isolated, weak, short-lived tornado are also possible. And now the extended outlook for the period Monday through Saturday. A round of strong to potentially severe thunderstorms appears likely Wednesday night or Thursday. Otherwise, during this period, the probability for widespread hazardous weather is low. Spotters are encouraged to report significant hazardous weather. A strong cold front will push across the Keystone State from northwest to southeast later today. Strong to severe thunderstorms will develop along and ahead of the front this afternoon. Some of the storms will produce damaging wind gusts. Large hail and an isolated tornado or two are also possible. The front should push all of the storms off to the east of the state shortly after midnight. Highs will range from the lower 70s in Erie and Meadville to near 90 degrees in the southeast. Clearing skies and the cooling northwest wind will help the lows tonight to drop into the mid-40s in the north central mountains and the lower 60s in Philadelphia. Monday looks quite a bit cooler and refreshingly drier. Expect highs in the lower 60s up north and the mid-70s in Harrisburg and Philadelphia. Tuesday will be a little milder with highs in the 70s everywhere. An isolated chance for rain will return Tuesday night into Wednesday. Here is the latest National Weather Service forecast for Blair and Bedford counties, including the city of Altoona. This afternoon, cloudy with a chance of showers. Some thunderstorms may be severe with damaging winds, large hail, and frequent lightning after 4 p.m. Rainfall amounts around a tenth of an inch. Highs in the mid-80s. Southwest winds 10 to 15 miles an hour. Chance of rain 50%. Tonight, mostly cloudy through 2 a.m., then becoming partly cloudy. Showers and thunderstorms likely through midnight. Some thunderstorms may be severe with damaging winds, large hail, and frequent lightning. Some thunderstorms may be severe with damaging winds, large hail, and frequent lightning. Rainfall amounts between a tenth and a quarter of an inch. Lows in the mid-50s. Northwest winds 10 to 15 miles an hour with gusts up to 30 miles an hour. Chance of rain 70%. Monday, not as warm. Partly sunny. Highs in the upper 60s. Northwest winds 10 to 15 miles an hour with gusts up to 25 miles an hour. Monday night, mostly clear. Lows in the upper 40s. West winds 5 to 10 miles an hour. Gusts up to 25 miles an hour through midnight. Here is the latest National Weather Service forecast for Cambria County, including the city of Johnstown. This afternoon, showers and thunderstorms likely. Some thunderstorms may be severe with damaging winds, large hail, and frequent lightning after 4 p.m. Rainfall amounts between a tenth and a quarter of an inch. Near steady temperature in the upper 70s. Southwest winds 10 to 15 miles an hour with gusts up to 25 miles an hour. Chance of rain 70%. Tonight, showers and a chance of thunderstorms through midnight. Some thunderstorms may be severe with damaging winds, large hail, and frequent lightning before 8 p.m. Some thunderstorms may be severe with damaging winds, large hail, and frequent lightning between 8 p.m. and 10 p.m. Rainfall amounts between a tenth and a quarter of an inch. Lows in the lower 50s. Northwest winds 10 to 15 miles an hour with gusts up to 30 miles an hour. Chance of rain near 100%. Monday, not as warm. Partly sunny. Highs in the mid-60s. Northwest winds 10 to 15 miles an hour with gusts up to 25 miles an hour. Monday night, mostly clear. Lows in the upper 40s. West winds 5 to 10 miles an hour. Gusts up to 25 miles an hour through midnight. And now the extended forecast for South Central Pennsylvania. Tuesday, sunny. Highs in the mid-70s. Tuesday night, partly cloudy. Lows in the mid-50s. Wednesday, partly sunny with a 20% chance of showers. Highs in the upper 70s. Wednesday night, partly cloudy with a chance of showers and a slight chance of thunderstorms. Lows in the upper 50s. Chance of rain 50%. Thursday, showers likely and a chance of thunderstorms. Highs in the lower 80s. Chance of rain 70%. Thursday night, mostly cloudy with a chance of showers. Lows in the lower 60s. Chance of rain 50%.
Juneteenth, partly sunny with a 50% chance of showers. Highs in the mid-70s. Friday night, mostly clear. Lows in the upper 50s. Saturday, sunny. Highs in the mid-70s. The 8 to 14 day outlook, from Sunday, June 21st to Saturday, June 27th, calls for below normal temperatures and above normal precipitation. Normal high temperatures across central Pennsylvania during this period range from the mid-70s over the Allegheny Mountains to the low 80s across the lower Susquehanna Valley. Normal lows range from the low 50s over the Alleghenies to the low 60s across the lower Susquehanna Valley. Here are the noon conditions in the Altoona area. In Altoona, it was cloudy. The temperature was 77 degrees, the dew point 62, and the relative humidity 59%. The wind was south at 7 miles an hour. The pressure was 29.88 inches and steady. At State College, it was sunny. The temperature was 75 degrees, the dew point 59, and the relative humidity 57%. The wind was southwest at 9 miles an hour. The pressure was 29.87 inches and rising. Now, a few other local conditions: Johnstown, light rain 71, Du Bois, light rain 68, at La Trobe. Visibility 10 miles. Temperature was 77 degrees, dew point 64. Wind was south at 8 miles an hour. And the pressure was 29.84 inches, and falling. Pittsburgh partly sunny 75, Erie partly sunny 77, Bradford cloudy 71. To the south and east, York mostly sunny 85, Selins Grove cloudy 79, Harrisburg partly sunny 87, Philadelphia partly sunny 89, Baltimore partly sunny 89, Washington DC partly sunny 85. Once again, in Altoona it was 77 degrees under cloudy skies. And at State College, it was 75 degrees under sunny skies. This is NOAA Weather Radio, All Hazards Station WNG 589. 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Here's the hazardous weather outlook for the following counties: Bedford, Blair, Cambria, and Huntingdon. For today and tonight, severe thunderstorms with damaging winds 60 miles per hour or greater are possible from early this afternoon through the early evening hours. Isolated occurrences of large hail and even an isolated, weak, short-lived tornado are also possible. And now the extended outlook for the period Monday through Saturday. A round of strong to potentially severe thunderstorms appears likely Wednesday night or Thursday. Otherwise, during this period, the probability for widespread hazardous weather is low. Spotters are encouraged to report significant hazardous weather. A strong cold front will push across the Keystone State from northwest to southeast later today. Strong to severe thunderstorms will develop along and ahead of the front this afternoon. Some of the storms will produce damaging wind gusts. Large hail and an isolated tornado or two are also possible. The front should push all of the storms off to the east of the state shortly after midnight. Highs will range from the lower 70s in Erie and Meadville to near 90 degrees in the southeast. Clearing skies and a cooling northwest wind will help the lows tonight to drop into the mid-40s in the north central mountains and the lower 60s in Philadelphia. Monday looks quite a bit cooler and refreshingly drier. Expect highs in the lower 60s up north and the mid-70s in Harrisburg and Philadelphia. Tuesday will be a little milder with highs in the 70s everywhere. An isolated chance for rain will return Tuesday night into Wednesday. Here is the latest National Weather Service forecast for Blair and Bedford counties, including the city of Altoona. This afternoon, cloudy with a chance of showers. Some thunderstorms may be severe with damaging winds, large hail, and frequent lightning after 4 p.m. Rainfall amounts around a tenth of an inch. Highs in the mid-80s. Southwest winds 10 to 15 miles an hour. Chance of rain 50%. Tonight, mostly cloudy through 2 a.m., then becoming partly cloudy. Showers and thunderstorms likely through midnight. Some thunderstorms may be severe with damaging winds, large hail, and frequent lightning. Some thunderstorms may be severe with damaging winds, large hail, and frequent lightning. Rainfall amounts between a tenth and a quarter of an inch. Lows in the mid-50s.
Northwest winds 10 to 15 miles an hour with gusts up to 30 miles an hour. Chance of rain 70%. Monday, not as warm. Partly sunny. Highs in the upper 60s. Northwest winds 10 to 15 miles an hour with gusts up to 25 miles an hour. Monday night, mostly clear. Lows in the upper 40s. West winds 5 to 10 miles an hour. Gusts up to 25 miles an hour through midnight. Here is the latest National Weather Service forecast for Cambria County, including the city of Johnstown. This afternoon, showers and thunderstorms likely. Some thunderstorms may be severe with damaging winds, large hail, and frequent lightning after 4 p.m. Rainfall amounts between a tenth and a quarter of an inch. Near steady temperature in the upper 70s. Southwest winds 10 to 15 miles an hour with gusts up to 25 miles an hour. Chance of rain 70%. Tonight, showers and a chance of thunderstorms through midnight. Some thunderstorms may be severe with damaging winds, large hail, and frequent lightning before 8 p.m. Some thunderstorms may be severe with damaging winds, large hail, and frequent lightning between 8 p.m. and 10 p.m. Rainfall amounts between a tenth and a quarter of an inch. Lows in the lower 50s. Northwest winds 10 to 15 miles an hour with gusts up to 30 miles an hour. Chance of rain near 100%. Monday, not as warm. Partly sunny. Highs in the mid-60s. Northwest winds 10 to 15 miles an hour with gusts up to 25 miles an hour. Monday night, mostly clear. Lows in the upper 40s. West winds 5 to 10 miles an hour. Gusts up to 25 miles an hour through midnight. And now the extended forecast for South Central Pennsylvania. Tuesday, sunny. Highs in the mid-70s. Tuesday night, partly cloudy. Lows in the mid-50s. Wednesday, partly sunny with a 20% chance of showers. Highs in the upper 70s. Wednesday night, partly cloudy with a chance of showers and a slight chance of thunderstorms. Lows in the upper 50s. Chance of rain 50%. Thursday, showers likely and a chance of thunderstorms. Highs in the lower 80s. Chance of rain 70%. Thursday night, mostly cloudy with a chance of showers. Lows in the lower 60s. Chance of rain 50%. Juneteenth, partly sunny with a 50% chance of showers. Highs in the mid-70s. Friday night, mostly clear. Lows in the upper 50s. Saturday, sunny. Highs in the mid-70s. The 8 to 14 day outlook, from Sunday June 21st to Saturday June 27th, calls for below normal temperatures and above normal precipitation. Normal high temperatures across central Pennsylvania during this period range from the mid-70s over the Allegheny Mountains to the low 80s across the lower Susquehanna Valley. Normal lows range from the low 50s over the Alleghenies to the low 60s across the lower Susquehanna Valley. Here are the noon conditions in the Altoona area. In Altoona, it was cloudy. The temperature was 77 degrees, the dew point 62, and the relative humidity 59%. The wind was south at 7 miles an hour. The pressure was 29.88 inches and steady. At State College, it was sunny. The temperature was 75 degrees, the dew point 59, and the relative humidity 57%. The wind was southwest at 9 miles an hour. The pressure was 29.87 inches and rising. Now, a few other local conditions: Johnstown, light rain 71, Dubois, light rain 68, at La Trobe. Visibility 10 miles. Temperature was 77 degrees, dew point 64. Wind was south at 8 miles an hour. And the pressure was 29.84 inches, and falling. Pittsburgh partly sunny 75, Erie partly sunny 77, Bradford cloudy 71. To the south and east, York mostly sunny 85, Selins Grove cloudy 79, Harrisburg partly sunny 87, Philadelphia partly sunny 89, Baltimore partly sunny 89, Washington DC partly sunny 85. Once again, in Altoona it was 77 degrees under cloudy skies. And at State College, it was 75 degrees under sunny skies.
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Here's the hazardous weather outlook for the following counties: Bedford, Blair, Cambria, and Huntingdon. For today and tonight, severe thunderstorms.

from northwest to southeast later today. Strong to severe thunderstorms will develop along and ahead of the front this afternoon. Some of the storms will produce damaging wind gusts. Large hail and an isolated tornado or two are also possible. The front should push all of the storms off to the east of the state shortly after midnight. Highs will range from the lower 70s in Erie and Meadville to near 90 degrees in the southeast. Clearing skies and a cooling northwest wind will help the lows tonight to drop into the mid-40s in the north central mountains and the lower 60s in Philadelphia. Monday looks quite a bit cooler and refreshingly drier. Expect highs in the lower 60s up north and the mid-70s in Harrisburg and Philadelphia. Tuesday will be a little milder with highs in the 70s everywhere. An isolated chance for rain will return Tuesday night into Wednesday. Here is the latest National Weather Service forecast for Blair and Bedford counties, including the city of Altoona. This afternoon, cloudy with a chance of showers. Some thunderstorms may be severe with damaging winds, large hail, and frequent lightning after 4 p.m. Rainfall amounts around a tenth of an inch. Highs in the mid-80s. Southwest winds 10 to 15 miles an hour. Chance of rain 50%. Tonight, mostly cloudy through 2 a.m., then becoming partly cloudy. Showers and thunderstorms likely through midnight. Some thunderstorms may be severe with damaging winds, large hail, and frequent lightning. Rainfall amounts between a tenth and a quarter of an inch. Lows in the mid-50s. Northwest winds 10 to 15 miles an hour with gusts up to 30 miles an hour. Chance of rain 70%. Monday, not as warm. Partly sunny. Highs in the upper 60s. Northwest winds 10 to 15 miles an hour with gusts up to 25 miles an hour. Monday night, mostly clear. Lows in the upper 40s. West winds 5 to 10 miles an hour. Gusts up to 25 miles an hour through midnight. Here is the latest National Weather Service forecast for Cambria County, including the city of Johnstown. This afternoon, showers and thunderstorms likely. Some thunderstorms may be severe with damaging winds, large hail, and frequent lightning after 4 p.m. Rainfall amounts between a tenth and a quarter of an inch. Near steady temperature in the upper 70s. Southwest winds 10 to 15 miles an hour with gusts up to 25 miles an hour. Chance of rain 70%. Tonight, showers and a chance of thunderstorms through midnight. Some thunderstorms may be severe with damaging winds, large hail, and frequent lightning before 8 p.m. Between 8 p.m. and 10 p.m. Rainfall amounts between a tenth and a quarter of an inch. Lows in the lower 50s. Northwest winds 10 to 15 miles an hour with gusts up to 30 miles an hour. Chance of rain near 100%. Monday, not as warm. Partly sunny. Highs in the mid-60s. Northwest winds 10 to 15 miles an hour with gusts up to 25 miles an hour. Monday night, mostly clear. Lows in the upper 40s. West winds 5 to 10 miles an hour. Gusts up to 25 miles an hour through midnight. And now the extended forecast for South Central Pennsylvania. Tuesday, sunny. Highs in the mid-70s. Tuesday night, partly cloudy. Lows in the mid-50s. Wednesday, partly sunny with a 20% chance of showers. Highs in the upper 70s. Wednesday night, partly cloudy with a chance of showers and a slight chance of thunderstorms. Lows in the upper 50s. Chance of rain 50%. Thursday, showers likely and a chance of thunderstorms. Highs in the lower 80s. Chance of rain 70%. Thursday night, mostly cloudy with a chance of showers. Lows in the lower 60s. Chance of rain 50%. Juneteenth, partly sunny with a 50% chance of showers. Highs in the mid-70s. Friday night, mostly clear. Lows in the upper 50s. Saturday, sunny. Highs in the mid-70s. The 8 to 14 day outlook, from Sunday, June 21st to Saturday, June 27th, calls for below normal temperatures and above normal precipitation. Normal high temperatures across central Pennsylvania during this period range from the mid-70s over the

Allegheny Mountains to the low 80s across the lower Susquehanna Valley. Normal lows range from the low 50s over the Alleghenies to the low 60s across the lower Susquehanna Valley. Here are the noon conditions in the Altoona area. In Altoona, it was cloudy. The temperature was 77 degrees, the dew point 62, and the relative humidity 59%. The wind was south at 7 miles an hour. The pressure was 29.88 inches and steady. At State College, it was sunny. The temperature was 75 degrees, the dew point 59, and the relative humidity 57%. The wind was southwest at 9 miles an hour. The pressure was 29.87 inches and rising. Now, a few other local conditions: Johnstown, light rain 71, Dubois, light rain 68, at La Trobe. Visibility 10 miles. Temperature was 77 degrees, dew point 64. Wind was south at 8 miles an hour. And the pressure was 29.84 inches, and falling. Pittsburgh partly sunny 75, Erie partly sunny 77, Bradford cloudy 71. To the south and east, York mostly sunny 85, Selins Grove cloudy 79, Harrisburg partly sunny 87, Philadelphia partly sunny 89, Baltimore partly sunny 89, Washington DC partly sunny 85. Once again, in Altoona it was 77 degrees under cloudy skies. And at State College it was 75 degrees under sunny skies. 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Here's the hazardous weather outlook for the following counties: Bedford, Blair, Cambria, and Huntingdon. For today and tonight, severe thunderstorms with damaging winds 60 miles per hour or greater are possible from early this afternoon through the early evening hours. Isolated occurrences of large hail and even an isolated, weak, short-lived tornado are also possible. And now the extended outlook for the period Monday through Saturday. A round of strong to potentially severe thunderstorms appears likely Wednesday night or Thursday. Otherwise, during this period, the probability for widespread hazardous weather is low. Spotters are encouraged to report significant hazardous weather. A strong cold front will push across the Keystone State from northwest to southeast later today. Strong to severe thunderstorms will develop along and ahead of the front this afternoon. Some of the storms will produce damaging wind gusts. Large hail and an isolated tornado or two are also possible. The front should push all of the storms off to the east of the state shortly after midnight. Highs will range from the lower 70s in Erie and Meadville to near 90 degrees in the southeast. Clearing skies and the cooling northwest wind will help the lows tonight to drop into the mid-40s in the north central mountains and the lower 60s in Philadelphia. Monday looks quite a bit cooler and refreshingly drier. Expect highs in the lower 60s up north and the mid-70s in Harrisburg and Philadelphia. Tuesday will be a little milder with highs in the 70s everywhere. An isolated chance for rain will return Tuesday night into Wednesday. Here is the latest National Weather Service forecast for Blair and Bedford counties, including the city of Altoona. This afternoon, cloudy with a chance of showers. Some thunderstorms may be severe with damaging winds, large hail, and frequent lightning after 4 p.m. Rainfall amounts around a tenth of an inch. Highs in the mid-80s. Southwest winds 10 to 15 miles an hour. Chance of rain 50%. Tonight, mostly cloudy through 2 a.m., then becoming partly cloudy. Showers and thunderstorms likely through midnight. Some thunderstorms may be severe with damaging winds, large hail, and frequent lightning. Some thunderstorms may be severe with damaging winds, large hail, and frequent lightning. Rainfall amounts between a tenth and a quarter of an inch. Lows in the mid-50s. Northwest winds 10 to 15 miles an hour with gusts up to 30 miles an hour. Chance of rain 70%. Monday, not as warm. Partly sunny. Highs in the upper 60s. Northwest winds 10 to 15 miles an hour with gusts up to 25 miles an hour. Monday night, mostly clear. Lows in the upper 40s. West winds 5 to 10 miles an hour. Gusts up to 25 miles an hour through midnight.
Here is the latest National Weather Service forecast for Cambria County, including the city of Johnstown. This afternoon, showers and thunderstorms likely. Some thunderstorms may be severe with damaging winds, large hail, and frequent lightning after 4 p.m. Rainfall amounts between a tenth and a quarter of an inch. Near steady temperature in the upper 70s. Southwest winds 10 to 15 miles an hour with gusts up to 25 miles an hour. Chance of rain 70%. Tonight, showers and a chance of thunderstorms through midnight. Some thunderstorms may be severe with damaging winds, large hail, and frequent lightning before 8 p.m. Some thunderstorms may be severe with damaging winds, large hail, and frequent lightning between 8 p.m. and 10 p.m. Rainfall amounts between a tenth and a quarter of an inch. Lows in the lower 50s. Northwest winds 10 to 15 miles an hour with gusts up to 30 miles an hour. Chance of rain near 100%. Monday, not as warm. Partly sunny. Highs in the mid-60s. Northwest winds 10 to 15 miles an hour with gusts up to 25 miles an hour. Monday night, mostly clear. Lows in the upper 40s. West winds 5 to 10 miles an hour. Gusts up to 25 miles an hour through midnight. And now the extended forecast for South Central Pennsylvania. Tuesday, sunny. Highs in the mid-70s. Tuesday night, partly cloudy. Lows in the mid-50s. Wednesday, partly sunny with a 20% chance of showers. Highs in the upper 70s. Wednesday night, partly cloudy with a chance of showers and a slight chance of thunderstorms. Lows in the upper 50s. Chance of rain 50%. Thursday, showers likely and a chance of thunderstorms. Highs in the lower 80s. Chance of rain 70%. Thursday night, mostly cloudy with a chance of showers. Lows in the lower 60s. Chance of rain 50%. Juneteenth, partly sunny with a 50% chance of showers. Highs in the mid-70s. Friday night, mostly clear. Lows in the upper 50s. Saturday, sunny. Highs in the mid-70s. The 8 to 14 day outlook, from Sunday, June 21st to Saturday, June 27th, calls for below normal temperatures and above normal precipitation. Normal high temperatures across central Pennsylvania during this period range from the mid-70s over the Allegheny Mountains to the low 80s across the lower Susquehanna Valley. Normal lows range from the low 50s over the Alleghenies to the low 60s across the lower Susquehanna Valley. Here are the 1 p.m. conditions in the Altoona area. In Altoona, it was cloudy. The temperature was 75 degrees, the dew point 61, and the relative humidity 61%. The wind was south at 8 miles an hour. The pressure was 29.86 inches and falling. At State College, it was mostly sunny. The temperature was 75 degrees, the dew point 63, and the relative humidity 64%. The wind was south at 7 miles an hour. The pressure was 29.83 inches and falling. Now, a few other local conditions: Johnstown, cloudy 73, DuBois, rain 66, La Trobe, partly sunny 81, Pittsburgh, partly sunny 80, Erie, light rain 78, Bradford, cloudy 70. To the south and east, York, mostly sunny 85, Selins Grove, cloudy 81, Harrisburg, partly sunny 87, Philadelphia, partly sunny 90, Baltimore, partly sunny 89, Washington, D.C., partly sunny 88. Once again, in Altoona, it was 75 degrees under cloudy skies. And at State College, it was 75 degrees under mostly sunny skies. 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Here's the hazardous weather outlook for the following counties: Bedford, Blair, Cambria, and Huntingdon. For today and tonight, severe thunderstorms with damaging winds 60 miles per hour or greater are possible from early this afternoon through the early evening hours. Isolated occurrences of large hail and even an isolated, weak, short-lived tornado are also possible. And now the extended outlook for the period Monday through Saturday. A round of strong to potentially severe thunderstorms appears likely Wednesday night or Thursday.
Otherwise, during this period, the probability for widespread hazardous weather is low. Spotters are encouraged to report significant hazardous weather. A strong cold front will push across the Keystone State from northwest to southeast later today. Strong to severe thunderstorms will develop along and ahead of the front this afternoon. Some of the storms will produce damaging wind gusts. Large hail and an isolated tornado or two are also possible. The front should push all of the storms off to the east of the state shortly after midnight. Highs will range from the lower 70s in Erie and Meadville to near 90 degrees in the southeast. Clearing skies and a cooling northwest wind will help the lows tonight to drop into the mid-40s in the north central mountains and the lower 60s in Philadelphia. Monday looks quite a bit cooler and refreshingly drier. Expect highs in the lower 60s up north and the mid-70s in Harrisburg and Philadelphia. Tuesday will be a little milder with highs in the 70s everywhere. An isolated chance for rain will return Tuesday night into Wednesday. Here is the latest National Weather Service forecast for Blair and Bedford counties, including the city of Altoona. This afternoon, cloudy with a chance of showers. Some thunderstorms may be severe with damaging winds, large hail, and frequent lightning after 4 p.m. Rainfall amounts around a tenth of an inch. Highs in the mid-80s. Southwest winds 10 to 15 miles an hour. Chance of rain 50%. Tonight, mostly cloudy through 2 a.m., then becoming partly cloudy. Showers and thunderstorms likely through midnight. Some thunderstorms may be severe with damaging winds, large hail, and frequent lightning. Some thunderstorms may be severe with damaging winds, large hail, and frequent lightning. Rainfall amounts between a tenth and a quarter of an inch. Lows in the mid-50s. Northwest winds 10 to 15 miles an hour with gusts up to 30 miles an hour. Chance of rain 70%. Monday, not as warm. Partly sunny. Highs in the upper 60s. Northwest winds 10 to 15 miles an hour with gusts up to 25 miles an hour. Monday night, mostly clear. Lows in the upper 40s. West winds 5 to 10 miles an hour. Gusts up to 25 miles an hour through midnight. Here is the latest National Weather Service forecast for Cambria County, including the city of Johnstown. This afternoon, showers and thunderstorms likely. Some thunderstorms may be severe with damaging winds, large hail, and frequent lightning after 4 p.m. Rainfall amounts between a tenth and a quarter of an inch. Near steady temperature in the upper 70s. Southwest winds 10 to 15 miles an hour with gusts up to 25 miles an hour. Chance of rain 70%. Tonight, showers and a chance of thunderstorms through midnight. Some thunderstorms may be severe with damaging winds, large hail, and frequent lightning before 8 p.m. Some thunderstorms may be severe with damaging winds, large hail, and frequent lightning between 8 p.m. and 10 p.m. Rainfall amounts between a tenth and a quarter of an inch. Lows in the lower 50s. Northwest winds 10 to 15 miles an hour with gusts up to 30 miles an hour. Chance of rain near 100%. Monday, not as warm. Partly sunny. Highs in the mid-60s. Northwest winds 10 to 15 miles an hour with gusts up to 25 miles an hour. Monday night, mostly clear. Lows in the upper 40s. West winds 5 to 10 miles an hour. Gusts up to 25 miles an hour through midnight. And now the extended forecast for South Central Pennsylvania. Tuesday, sunny. Highs in the mid-70s. Tuesday night, partly cloudy. Lows in the mid-50s. Wednesday, partly sunny with a 20% chance of showers. Highs in the upper 70s. Wednesday night, partly cloudy with a chance of showers and a slight chance of thunderstorms. Lows in the upper 50s. Chance of rain 50%. Thursday, showers likely and a chance of thunderstorms. Highs in the lower 80s. Chance of rain 70%. Thursday night, mostly cloudy with a chance of showers. Lows in the lower 60s. Chance of rain 50%. Juneteenth, partly sunny with a 50% chance of showers. Highs in the mid-70s. Friday night, mostly clear. Lows in the upper 50s. Saturday, sunny. Highs in the mid-70s.
The 8 to 14 day outlook, from Sunday, June 21st to Saturday, June 27th, calls for below normal temperatures and above normal precipitation. Normal high temperatures across central Pennsylvania during this period range from the mid-70s over the Allegheny Mountains to the low 80s across the lower Susquehanna Valley. Normal lows range from the low 50s over the Alleghenies to the low 60s across the lower Susquehanna Valley. Here are the 1 p.m. conditions in the Altoona area. In Altoona, it was cloudy. The temperature was 75 degrees, the dew point 61, and the relative humidity 61%. The wind was south at 8 miles an hour. The pressure was 29.86 inches and falling. At State College, it was mostly sunny. The temperature was 75 degrees, the dew point 63, and the relative humidity 64%. The wind was south at 7 miles an hour. The pressure was 29.83 inches and falling. Now, a few other local conditions: Johnstown, cloudy 73, Dubois, rain 66, La Trobe, partly sunny 81, Pittsburgh, partly sunny 80, Erie, light rain 78, Bradford, cloudy 70. To the south and east, York, partly sunny 85, Selins Grove, cloudy 81, Harrisburg, partly sunny 87, Philadelphia, partly sunny 90, Baltimore, partly sunny 89, Washington, D.C., partly sunny 88. Once again, in Altoona, it was 75 degrees under cloudy skies. And at State College, it was 75 degrees under mostly sunny skies. 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Here's the hazardous weather outlook for the following counties: Bedford, Blair, Cambria, and Huntingdon. For today and tonight, severe thunderstorms with damaging winds 60 miles per hour or greater are possible from early this afternoon through the early evening hours. Isolated occurrences of large hail and even an isolated, weak, short-lived tornado are also possible. And now the extended outlook for the period Monday through Saturday. A round of strong to potentially severe thunderstorms appears likely Wednesday night or Thursday. Otherwise, during this period, the probability for widespread hazardous weather is low. Spotters are encouraged to report significant hazardous weather. A strong cold front will push across the Keystone State from northwest to southeast later today. Strong to severe thunderstorms will develop along and ahead of the front this afternoon. Some of the storms will produce damaging wind gusts. Large hail and an isolated tornado or two are also possible. The front should push all of the storms off to the east of the state shortly after midnight. Highs will range from the lower 70s in Erie and Meadville to near 90 degrees in the southeast. Clearing skies and a cooling northwest wind will help the lows tonight to drop into the mid-40s in the north central mountains and the lower 60s in Philadelphia. Monday looks quite a bit cooler and refreshingly drier. Expect highs in the lower 60s up north and the mid-70s in Harrisburg and Philadelphia. Tuesday will be a little milder with highs in the 70s everywhere. An isolated chance for rain will return Tuesday night into Wednesday. Here is the latest National Weather Service forecast for Blair and Bedford counties, including the city of Altoona. This afternoon, cloudy with a chance of showers. Some thunderstorms may be severe with damaging winds, large hail, and frequent lightning after 4 p.m. Rainfall amounts around a tenth of an inch. Highs in the mid-80s. Southwest winds 10 to 15 miles an hour. Chance of rain 50%. Tonight, mostly cloudy through 2 a.m., then becoming partly cloudy. Showers and thunderstorms likely through midnight. Some thunderstorms may be severe with damaging winds, large hail, and frequent lightning. Some thunderstorms may be severe with damaging winds, large hail, and frequent lightning. Rainfall amounts between a tenth and a quarter of an inch. Lows in the mid-50s. Northwest winds 10 to 15 miles an hour with gusts up to 30 miles an hour. Chance of rain 70%. Monday, not as warm. Partly sunny. Highs in the upper 60s. Northwest winds 10 to 15 miles an hour with gusts up to 25 miles an hour. Monday night, mostly clear. Lows in the upper 40s. West winds 5 to 10 miles an hour. Gusts up to 25 miles an hour through midnight.
Here is the latest National Weather Service forecast for Cambria County, including the city of Johnstown. This afternoon, showers and thunderstorms likely. Some thunderstorms may be severe with damaging winds, large hail, and frequent lightning after 4 p.m. Rainfall amounts between a tenth and a quarter of an inch. Near steady temperature in the upper 70s. Southwest winds 10 to 15 miles an hour with gusts up to 25 miles an hour. Chance of rain 70%. Tonight, showers and a chance of thunderstorms through midnight. Some thunderstorms may be severe with damaging winds, large hail, and frequent lightning before 8 p.m. Some thunderstorms may be severe with damaging winds, large hail, and frequent lightning between 8 p.m. and 10 p.m. Rainfall amounts between a tenth and a quarter of an inch. Lows in the lower 50s. Northwest winds 10 to 15 miles an hour with gusts up to 30 miles an hour. Chance of rain near 100%. Monday, not as warm. Partly sunny. Highs in the mid-60s. Northwest winds 10 to 15 miles an hour with gusts up to 25 miles an hour. Monday night, mostly clear. Lows in the upper 40s. West winds 5 to 10 miles an hour. Gusts up to 25 miles an hour through midnight. And now the extended forecast for South Central Pennsylvania. Tuesday, sunny. Highs in the mid-70s. Tuesday night, partly cloudy. Lows in the mid-50s. Wednesday, partly sunny with a 20% chance of showers. Highs in the upper 70s. Wednesday night, partly cloudy with a chance of showers and a slight chance of thunderstorms. Lows in the upper 50s. Chance of rain 50%. Thursday, showers likely and a chance of thunderstorms. Highs in the lower 80s. Chance of rain 70%. Thursday night, mostly cloudy with a chance of showers. Lows in the lower 60s. Chance of rain 50%. Juneteenth, partly sunny with a 50% chance of showers. Highs in the mid-70s. Friday night, mostly clear. Lows in the upper 50s. Saturday, sunny. Highs in the mid-70s. The 8 to 14 day outlook, from Sunday, June 21st to Saturday, June 27th, calls for below normal temperatures and above normal precipitation. Normal high temperatures across central Pennsylvania during this period range from the mid-70s over the Allegheny Mountains to the low 80s across the lower Susquehanna Valley. Normal lows range from the low 50s over the Alleghenies to the low 60s across the lower Susquehanna Valley. Here are the 1 p.m. conditions in the Altoona area. In Altoona, it was cloudy. The temperature was 75 degrees, the dew point 61, and the relative humidity 61%. The wind was south at 8 miles an hour. The pressure was 29.86 inches and falling. At State College, it was mostly sunny. The temperature was 75 degrees, the dew point 63, and the relative humidity 64%. The wind was south at 7 miles an hour. The pressure was 29.83 inches and falling. Now, a few other local conditions: Johnstown, cloudy 73, Dubois, rain 66, La Trobe, partly sunny 81, Pittsburgh, partly sunny 80, Erie, light rain 78, Bradford, cloudy 70. To the south and east, York, partly sunny 85, Selinsgrove Grove cloudy 81, Harrisburg partly sunny 87, Philadelphia partly sunny 90, Baltimore partly sunny 89, Washington DC partly sunny 88. Once again, in Altoona it was 75 degrees under cloudy skies. And at State College it was 75 degrees under mostly sunny skies. This is NOAA Weather Radio, all hazards station WNG 589. 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Here's the hazardous weather outlook for the following counties: Bedford, Blair, Cambria, and Huntingdon. For today and tonight, severe thunderstorms with damaging winds 60 miles per hour or greater are possible from early this afternoon through the early evening hours. Isolated occurrences of large hail and even an isolated, weak, short-lived tornado are also possible. And now the extended outlook for the period Monday through Saturday. A round of strong to potentially severe thunderstorms appears likely Wednesday night or Thursday.
Otherwise, during this period, the probability for widespread hazardous weather is low. Spotters are encouraged to report significant hazardous weather. A strong cold front will push across the Keystone State from northwest to southeast later today. Strong to severe thunderstorms will develop along and ahead of the front this afternoon. Some of the storms will produce damaging wind gusts. Large hail and an isolated tornado or two are also possible. The front should push all of the storms off to the east of the state shortly after midnight. Highs will range from the lower 70s in Erie and Meadville to near 90 degrees in the southeast. Clearing skies and a cooling northwest wind will help the lows tonight to drop into the mid-40s in the north central mountains and the lower 60s in Philadelphia. Monday looks quite a bit cooler and refreshingly drier. Expect highs in the lower 60s up north and the mid-70s in Harrisburg and Philadelphia. Tuesday will be a little milder with highs in the 70s everywhere. An isolated chance for rain will return Tuesday night into Wednesday. 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Broadcasts originate from the National Weather Service and State College and are transmitted from the tower facilities provided by the Blair County Emergency Management Agency in Frankstown on a frequency of 162.425 MHz. We are located at Innovation Park in State College. 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Properly set weather radios, with the alarm device, will alert you when severe weather warnings or watches are issued. Programming on this station will be temporarily changed during severe weather, to bring you the latest information. Warnings and safety information from the National Weather Service may someday save your life or protect your property. Here is the latest National Weather Service forecast for Blair and Bedford counties, including the city of Altoona. This afternoon, cloudy with a chance of showers. Some thunderstorms may be severe with damaging winds, large hail, and frequent lightning after 4 p.m. Rainfall amounts around a tenth of an inch. Highs in the mid-80s. Southwest winds 10 to 15 miles an hour. Chance of rain 50%. Tonight, mostly cloudy through 2 a.m., then becoming partly cloudy. Showers and thunderstorms likely through midnight. Some thunderstorms may be severe with damaging winds, large hail, and frequent lightning. Some thunderstorms may be severe with damaging winds, large hail, and frequent lightning. Rainfall amounts between a tenth and a quarter of an inch. Lows in the mid-50s. Northwest winds 10 to 15 miles an hour with gusts up to 30 miles an hour. Chance of rain 70%. Monday, not as warm. Partly sunny. Highs in the upper 60s. Northwest winds 10 to 15 miles an hour with gusts up to 25 miles an hour. Monday night, mostly clear. Lows in the upper 40s. West winds 5 to 10 miles an hour. Gusts up to 25 miles an hour through midnight. Here is the latest National Weather Service forecast for Cambria County, including the city of Johnstown. This afternoon, showers and thunderstorms likely. Some thunderstorms may be severe with damaging winds, large hail, and frequent lightning after 4 p.m. Rainfall amounts between a tenth and a quarter of an inch. Near steady temperature in the upper 70s. Southwest winds 10 to 15 miles an hour with gusts up to 25 miles an hour. Chance of rain 70%. Tonight, showers and a chance of thunderstorms through midnight. Some thunderstorms may be severe with damaging winds, large hail, and frequent lightning before 8 p.m. Some thunderstorms may be severe with damaging winds, large hail, and frequent lightning between 8 p.m. and 10 p.m. Rainfall amounts between a tenth and a quarter of an inch. Lows in the lower 50s. Northwest winds 10 to 15 miles an hour with gusts up to 30 miles an hour. Chance of rain near 100%. Monday, not as warm. Partly sunny. Highs in the mid-60s. Northwest winds 10 to 15 miles an hour with gusts up to 25 miles an hour. Monday night, mostly clear. Lows in the upper 40s. West winds 5 to 10 miles an hour. Gusts up to 25 miles an hour through midnight. And now the extended forecast for south-central Pennsylvania. Tuesday, sunny. Highs in the mid-70s. Tuesday night, partly cloudy. Lows in the mid-50s. Wednesday, partly sunny with a 20% chance of showers.
highs in the upper 70s. Wednesday night, partly cloudy with a chance of showers and a slight chance of thunderstorms. Lows in the upper 50s. Chance of rain 50%. Thursday, showers likely and a chance of thunderstorms. Highs in the lower 80s. Chance of rain 70%. Thursday night, mostly cloudy with a chance of showers. Lows in the lower 60s. Chance of rain 50%. Juneteenth, partly sunny with a 50% chance of showers. Highs in the mid 70s. Friday night, mostly clear. Lows in the upper 50s. Saturday, sunny. Highs in the mid 70s. The 8 to 14 day outlook, from Sunday, June 21st to Saturday, June 27th, calls for below normal temperatures and above normal precipitation. Normal high temperatures across central Pennsylvania during this period range from the mid-70s over the Allegheny Mountains to the low 80s across the lower Susquehanna Valley. Normal lows range from the low 50s over the Alleghenies to the low 60s across the lower Susquehanna Valley. Here are the 1 p.m. conditions in the Altoona area. In Altoona, it was cloudy. The temperature was 75 degrees, the dew point 61, and the relative humidity 61%. The wind was south at 8 miles an hour. The pressure was 29.86 inches and falling. At State College, it was mostly sunny. The temperature was 75 degrees, the dew point 63, and the relative humidity 64%. The wind was south at 7 miles an hour. The pressure was 29.83 inches and falling. Now, a few other local conditions: Johnstown, cloudy 73, DuBois, rain 66, La Trobe, partly sunny 81, Pittsburgh, partly sunny 80, Erie, light rain 78, Bradford, cloudy 70. To the south and east, York, partly sunny 85, Selins Grove, cloudy 81, Harrisburg, partly sunny 87, Philadelphia, partly sunny 90, Baltimore, partly sunny 89, Washington, D.C., partly sunny 88. Once again, in Altoona it was 75 degrees under cloudy skies. And at State College it was 75 degrees under mostly sunny skies. 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Here's the hazardous weather outlook for the following counties: Bedford, Blair, Cambria, and Huntingdon. For today and tonight, severe thunderstorms with damaging winds 60 miles per hour or greater are possible from early this afternoon through the early evening hours. Isolated occurrences of large hail and even an isolated, weak, short-lived tornado are also possible. And now the extended outlook for the period Monday through Saturday. A round of strong to potentially severe thunderstorms appears likely Wednesday night or Thursday. Otherwise, during this period, the probability for widespread hazardous weather is low. Spotters are encouraged to report significant hazardous weather. A strong cold front will push across the Keystone State from northwest to southeast later today. Strong to severe thunderstorms will develop along and ahead of the front this afternoon. Some of the storms will produce damaging wind gusts. Large hail and an isolated tornado or two are also possible. The front should push all of the storms off to the east of the state shortly after midnight. Highs will range from the lower 70s in Erie and Meadville to near 90 degrees in the southeast. Clearing skies and a cooling northwest wind will help the lows tonight to drop into the mid-40s in the north central mountains and the lower 60s in Philadelphia. Monday looks quite a bit cooler and refreshingly drier. Expect highs in the lower 60s up north and the mid-70s in Harrisburg and Philadelphia. Tuesday will be a little milder with highs in the 70s everywhere. An isolated chance for rain will return Tuesday night into Wednesday. Here is the latest National Weather Service forecast for Blair and Bedford counties, including the city of Altoona. This afternoon, cloudy with a chance of showers. Some thunderstorms may be severe with damaging winds, large hail, and frequent lightning after 4 p.m. Rainfall amounts around a tenth of an inch. Highs in the mid-80s. Southwest winds 10 to 15 miles an hour. Chance of rain 50%. Tonight, mostly cloudy through 2 a.m., then becoming partly cloudy. Showers and thunderstorms likely through midnight. Some thunderstorms may be severe with damaging winds, large hail, and frequent lightning.
Some thunderstorms may be severe with damaging winds, large hail, and frequent lightning. Rainfall amounts between a tenth and a quarter of an inch. Lows in the mid-50s. Northwest winds 10 to 15 miles an hour with gusts up to 30 miles an hour. Chance of rain 70%. Monday, not as warm. Partly sunny. Highs in the upper 60s. Northwest winds 10 to 15 miles an hour with gusts up to 25 miles an hour. Monday night, mostly clear. Lows in the upper 40s. West winds 5 to 10 miles an hour. Gusts up to 25 miles an hour through midnight. Here is the latest National Weather Service forecast for Cambria County, including the city of Johnstown. This afternoon, showers and thunderstorms likely. Some thunderstorms may be severe with damaging winds, large hail, and frequent lightning after 4 p.m. Rainfall amounts between a tenth and a quarter of an inch. Near steady temperature in the upper 70s. Southwest winds 10 to 15 miles an hour with gusts up to 25 miles an hour. Chance of rain 70%. Tonight, showers and a chance of thunderstorms through midnight. Some thunderstorms may be severe with damaging winds, large hail, and frequent lightning before 8 p.m. Some thunderstorms may be severe with damaging winds, large hail, and frequent lightning between 8 p.m. and 10 p.m. Rainfall amounts between a tenth and a quarter of an inch. Lows in the lower 50s. Northwest winds 10 to 15 miles an hour with gusts up to 30 miles an hour. Chance of rain near 100%. Monday, not as warm. Partly sunny. Highs in the mid-60s. Northwest winds 10 to 15 miles an hour with gusts up to 25 miles an hour. Monday night, mostly clear. Lows in the upper 40s. West winds 5 to 10 miles an hour. Gusts up to 25 miles an hour through midnight. And now the extended forecast for South Central Pennsylvania. Tuesday, sunny. Highs in the mid-70s. Tuesday night, partly cloudy. Lows in the mid-50s. Wednesday, partly sunny with a 20% chance of showers. Highs in the upper 70s. Wednesday night, partly cloudy with a chance of showers and a slight chance of thunderstorms. Lows in the upper 50s. Chance of rain 50%. Thursday, showers likely and a chance of thunderstorms. Highs in the lower 80s. Chance of rain 70%. Thursday night, mostly cloudy with a chance of showers. Lows in the lower 60s. Chance of rain 50%. Juneteenth, partly sunny with a 50% chance of showers. Highs in the mid-70s. Friday night, mostly clear. Lows in the upper 50s. Saturday, sunny. Highs in the mid-70s. Here is the latest National Weather Service forecast for Blair and Bedford counties, including the city of Altoona. This afternoon, cloudy with a chance of showers. A chance of thunderstorms. Some thunderstorms may be severe with damaging winds, large hail, and frequent lightning after 4 p.m. Rainfall amounts less than a tenth of an inch. Highs in the mid-80s. Southwest winds 10 to 15 miles an hour. Chance of rain 50%. Tonight, mostly cloudy through 2 a.m., then becoming partly cloudy. Showers and thunderstorms likely through midnight. Some thunderstorms may be severe with damaging winds, large hail, and frequent lightning. Some thunderstorms may be severe with damaging winds, large hail, and frequent lightning. Rainfall amounts between a tenth and a quarter of an inch. Lows in the mid-50s. Northwest winds 10 to 15 miles an hour with gusts up to 30 miles an hour. Chance of rain 70%. Monday, not as warm. Partly sunny. Highs in the upper 60s. Northwest winds 10 to 15 miles an hour with gusts up to 25 miles an hour. Monday night, mostly clear. Lows in the upper 40s. West winds 5 to 10 miles an hour. Gusts up to 25 miles an hour through midnight. Here is the latest National Weather Service forecast for Cambria County, including the city of Johnstown. This afternoon, cloudy. Showers likely and a chance of thunderstorms between 2 p.m. and 4 p.m., then thunderstorms likely and a chance of showers after 4 p.m.
Some thunderstorms may be severe with damaging winds, large hail, and frequent lightning after 4 p.m. Rainfall amounts between a tenth and a quarter of an inch. Near steady temperature in the upper 70s. Southwest winds 10 to 15 miles an hour with gusts up to 25 miles an hour. Chance of rain 70%. Tonight, showers and a chance of thunderstorms through midnight. Some thunderstorms may be severe with damaging winds, large hail, and frequent lightning before 8 p.m. Some thunderstorms may be severe with damaging winds, large hail, and frequent lightning between 8 p.m. and 10 p.m. Rainfall amounts between a tenth and a quarter of an inch. Lows in the lower 50s. Northwest winds 10 to 15 miles an hour with gusts up to 30 miles an hour. Chance of rain near 100%. Monday, not as warm. Partly sunny. Highs in the mid-60s. Northwest winds 10 to 15 miles an hour with gusts up to 25 miles an hour. Monday night, mostly clear. Lows in the upper 40s. West winds 5 to 10 miles an hour. Gusts up to 25 miles an hour through midnight. And now the extended forecast for South Central Pennsylvania. Tuesday, sunny. Highs in the mid-70s. Tuesday night, partly cloudy. Lows in the mid-50s. Wednesday, partly sunny with a 20% chance of showers. Highs in the upper 70s. Wednesday night, partly cloudy with a chance of showers and a slight chance of thunderstorms. Lows in the upper 50s. Chance of rain 50%. Thursday, showers likely and a chance of thunderstorms. Highs in the lower 80s. Chance of rain 70%. Thursday night, mostly cloudy with a chance of showers. Lows in the lower 60s. Chance of rain 50%. Juneteenth, partly sunny with a 50% chance of showers. Highs in the mid-70s. Friday night, mostly clear. Lows in the upper 50s. Saturday, sunny. Highs in the mid-70s. The 8 to 14 day outlook, from Sunday, June 21st to Saturday, June 27th, calls for below normal temperatures and above normal precipitation. Normal high temperatures across central Pennsylvania during this period range from the mid-70s over the Allegheny Mountains to the low 80s across the lower Susquehanna Valley. Normal lows range from the low 50s over the Alleghenies to the low 60s across the lower Susquehanna Valley. Here are the 1 p.m. conditions in the Altoona area. In Altoona, it was cloudy. The temperature was 75 degrees, the dew point 61, and the relative humidity 61%. The wind was south at 8 miles an hour. The pressure was 29.86 inches and falling. At State College, it was mostly sunny. The temperature was 75 degrees, the dew point 63, and the relative humidity 64%. The wind was south at 7 miles an hour. The pressure was 29.83 inches and falling. Now, a few other local conditions: Johnstown, cloudy 73, DuBois, rain 66, La Trobe, partly sunny 81, Pittsburgh, partly sunny 80, Erie, light rain 78, Bradford, cloudy 70. To the south and east, York, partly sunny 85, Selins Grove cloudy 81, Harrisburg partly sunny 87, Philadelphia partly sunny 90, Baltimore partly sunny 89, Washington DC partly sunny 88. Once again, in Altoona it was 75 degrees under cloudy skies. And at State College it was 75 degrees under mostly sunny skies. 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Here's the hazardous weather outlook for the following counties: Bedford, Blair, Cambria, and Huntingdon. For today and tonight, severe thunderstorms with damaging winds 60 miles per hour or greater are possible from early this afternoon through the early evening hours. Isolated occurrences of large hail and even an isolated, weak, short-lived tornado are also possible. And now the extended outlook for the period Monday through Saturday. A round of strong to potentially severe thunderstorms appears likely Wednesday night or Thursday. Otherwise, during this period, the probability for widespread hazardous weather is low. Spotters are encouraged to report significant hazardous weather.
A strong cold front will push across the Keystone State from northwest to southeast later today. Strong to severe thunderstorms will develop along and ahead of the front this afternoon. Some of the storms will produce damaging wind gusts. Large hail and an isolated tornado or two are also possible. The front should push all of the storms off to the east of the state shortly after midnight. Highs will range from the lower 70s in Erie and Meadville to near 90 degrees in the southeast. Clearing skies and a cooling northwest wind will help the lows tonight to drop into the mid-40s in the north central mountains and the lower 60s in Philadelphia. Monday looks quite a bit cooler and refreshingly drier. Expect highs in the lower 60s up north and the mid-70s in Harrisburg and Philadelphia. Tuesday will be a little milder with highs in the 70s everywhere. An isolated chance for rain will return Tuesday night into Wednesday. Here is the latest National Weather Service forecast for Blair and Bedford counties, including the city of Altoona. This afternoon, cloudy with a chance of showers. A chance of thunderstorms. Some thunderstorms may be severe with damaging winds, large hail, and frequent lightning after 4 p.m. Rainfall amounts less than a tenth of an inch. Highs in the mid-80s. Southwest winds 10 to 15 miles an hour. Chance of rain 50%. Tonight, mostly cloudy through 2 a.m., then becoming partly cloudy. Showers and thunderstorms likely through midnight. Some thunderstorms may be severe with damaging winds, large hail, and frequent lightning. Some thunderstorms may be severe with damaging winds, large hail, and frequent lightning. Rainfall amounts between a tenth and a quarter of an inch. Lows in the mid-50s. Northwest winds 10 to 15 miles an hour with gusts up to 30 miles an hour. Chance of rain 70%. Monday, not as warm. Partly sunny. Highs in the upper 60s. Northwest winds 10 to 15 miles an hour with gusts up to 25 miles an hour. Monday night, mostly clear. Lows in the upper 40s. West winds 5 to 10 miles an hour. Gusts up to 25 miles an hour through midnight. Here is the latest National Weather Service forecast for Cambria County, including the city of Johnstown. This afternoon, cloudy. Showers likely and a chance of thunderstorms between 2 p.m. and 4 p.m., then thunderstorms likely and a chance of showers after 4 p.m. Some thunderstorms may be severe with damaging winds, large hail, and frequent lightning after 4 p.m. Rainfall amounts between a tenth and a quarter of an inch. Near steady temperature in the upper 70s. Southwest winds 10 to 15 miles an hour with gusts up to 25 miles an hour. Chance of rain 70%. Tonight, showers and a chance of thunderstorms through midnight. Some thunderstorms may be severe with damaging winds, large hail, and frequent lightning before 8 p.m. Some thunderstorms may be severe with damaging winds, large hail, and frequent lightning between 8 p.m. and 10 p.m. Rainfall amounts between a tenth and a quarter of an inch. Lows in the lower 50s. Northwest winds 10 to 15 miles an hour with gusts up to 30 miles an hour. Chance of rain near 100%. Monday, not as warm. Partly sunny. Highs in the mid-60s. Northwest winds 10 to 15 miles an hour with gusts up to 25 miles an hour. Monday night, mostly clear. Lows in the upper 40s. West winds 5 to 10 miles an hour. Gusts up to 25 miles an hour through midnight. And now the extended forecast for South Central Pennsylvania. Tuesday, sunny. Highs in the mid-70s. Tuesday night, partly cloudy. Lows in the mid-50s. Wednesday, partly sunny with a 20% chance of showers. Highs in the upper 70s. Wednesday night, partly cloudy with a chance of showers and a slight chance of thunderstorms. Lows in the upper 50s. Chance of rain 50%. Thursday, showers likely and a chance of thunderstorms. Highs in the lower 80s. Chance of rain 70%. Thursday night, mostly cloudy with a chance of showers. Lows in the lower 60s. Chance of rain 50%. Juneteenth, partly sunny with a 50% chance of showers. Highs in the mid-70s. Friday night, mostly clear. Lows in the upper 50s. Saturday, sunny. Highs in the mid-70s. The
8 to 14 day outlook, from Sunday, June 21st to Saturday, June 27th, calls for below normal temperatures and above normal precipitation. Normal high temperatures across central Pennsylvania during this period range from the mid-70s over the Allegheny Mountains to the low 80s across the lower Susquehanna Valley. Normal lows range from the low 50s over the Alleghenies to the low 60s across the lower Susquehanna Valley. Here are the 1 p.m. conditions in the Altoona area. In Altoona, it was cloudy. The temperature was 75 degrees, the dew point 61, and the relative humidity 61%. The wind was south at 8 miles an hour. The pressure was 29.86 inches and falling. At State College, it was mostly sunny. The temperature was 75 degrees, the dew point 63, and the relative humidity 64%. The wind was south at 7 miles an hour. The pressure was 29.83 inches and falling. Now, a few other local conditions: Johnstown, cloudy 73, Dubois, rain 66, La Trobe, partly sunny 81, Pittsburgh, partly sunny 80, Erie, light rain 78, Bradford, cloudy 70. To the south and east, York, partly sunny 85, Selinsgrove Grove cloudy 81, Harrisburg partly sunny 87, Philadelphia partly sunny 90, Baltimore partly sunny 89, Washington DC partly sunny 88. Once again, in Altoona it was 75 degrees under cloudy skies. And at State College it was 75 degrees under mostly sunny skies. 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Here's the hazardous weather outlook for the following counties: Bedford, Blair, Cambria, and Huntingdon. For today and tonight, severe thunderstorms with damaging winds 60 miles per hour or greater are possible from early this afternoon through the early evening hours. Isolated occurrences of large hail and even an isolated, weak, short-lived tornado are also possible. And now the extended outlook for the period Monday through Saturday. A round of strong to potentially severe thunderstorms appears likely Wednesday night or Thursday. Otherwise, during this period, the probability for widespread hazardous weather is low. Spotters are encouraged to report significant hazardous weather. A strong cold front will push across the Keystone State from northwest to southeast later today. Strong to severe thunderstorms will develop along and ahead of the front this afternoon. Some of the storms will produce damaging wind gusts. Large hail and an isolated tornado or two are also possible. The front should push all of the storms off to the east of the state shortly after midnight. Highs will range from the lower 70s in Erie and Meadville to near 90 degrees in the southeast. Clearing skies and a cooling northwest wind will help the lows tonight to drop into the mid-40s in the north central mountains and the lower 60s in Philadelphia. Monday looks quite a bit cooler and refreshingly drier. Expect highs in the lower 60s up north and the mid-70s in Harrisburg and Philadelphia. Tuesday will be a little milder with highs in the 70s everywhere. An isolated chance for rain will return Tuesday night into Wednesday. Here is the latest National Weather Service forecast for Blair and Bedford counties, including the city of Altoona. This afternoon, cloudy with a chance of showers. A chance of thunderstorms. Some thunderstorms may be severe with damaging winds, large hail, and frequent lightning after 4 p.m. Rainfall amounts less than a tenth of an inch. Highs in the mid-80s. Southwest winds 10 to 15 miles an hour. Chance of rain 50%. Tonight, mostly cloudy through 2 a.m., then becoming partly cloudy. Showers and thunderstorms likely through midnight. Some thunderstorms may be severe with damaging winds, large hail, and frequent lightning. Some thunderstorms may be severe with damaging winds, large hail, and frequent lightning. Rainfall amounts between a tenth and a quarter of an inch. Lows in the mid-50s. Northwest winds 10 to 15 miles an hour with gusts up to 30 miles an hour. Chance of rain 70%. Monday, not as warm. Partly sunny. Highs in the upper 60s. Northwest winds 10 to 15 miles an hour with gusts up to 25 miles an hour. Monday night, mostly clear. Lows in the upper 40s. West winds 5 to 10 miles an hour. Gusts up to 25 miles an hour through midnight.
Here is the latest National Weather Service forecast for Cambria County, including the city of Johnstown. This afternoon, cloudy. Showers likely and a chance of thunderstorms between 2 p.m. and 4 p.m., then thunderstorms likely and a chance of showers after 4 p.m. Some thunderstorms may be severe with damaging winds, large hail, and frequent lightning after 4 p.m. Rainfall amounts between 1/10 and 1/4 of an inch. Near steady temperature in the upper 70s.

chance of rain near 100%. Monday, not as warm. Partly sunny. Highs in the mid-60s. Northwest winds 10 to 15 miles an hour with gusts up to 25 miles an hour. Monday night, mostly clear. Lows in the upper 40s. West winds 5 to 10 miles an hour. Gusts up to 25 miles an hour through midnight. And now the extended forecast for South Central Pennsylvania. Tuesday, sunny. Highs in the mid-70s. Tuesday night, partly cloudy. Lows in the mid-50s. Wednesday, partly sunny with a 20% chance of showers. Highs in the upper 70s. Wednesday night, partly cloudy with a chance of showers and a slight chance of thunderstorms. Lows in the upper 50s. Chance of rain 50%. Thursday, showers likely and a chance of thunderstorms. Highs in the lower 80s. Chance of rain 70%. Thursday night, mostly cloudy with a chance of showers. Lows in the lower 60s. Chance of rain 50%. Juneteenth, partly sunny with a 50% chance of showers. Highs in the mid-70s. Friday night, mostly clear. Lows in the upper 50s. Saturday, sunny. Highs in the mid-70s. The 8 to 14 day outlook, from Sunday, June 21st to Saturday, June 27th, calls for below normal temperatures and above normal precipitation. Normal high temperatures across central Pennsylvania during this period range from the mid-70s over the Allegheny Mountains to the low 80s across the lower Susquehanna Valley. Normal lows range from the low 50s over the Alleghenies to the low 60s across the lower Susquehanna Valley. Here are the 1 p.m. conditions in the Altoona area. In Altoona, it was cloudy. The temperature was 75 degrees, the dew point 61, and the relative humidity 61%. The wind was south at 8 miles an hour. The pressure was 29.86 inches and falling. At State College, it was mostly sunny. The temperature was 75 degrees, the dew point 63, and the relative humidity 64%. The wind was south at 7 miles an hour. The pressure was 29.83 inches and falling. Now, a few other local conditions: Johnstown, cloudy 73, Dubois, rain 66, La Trobe, partly sunny 81, Pittsburgh, partly sunny 80, Erie, light rain 78, Bradford, cloudy 70. To the south and east, York, partly sunny 85, Selins Grove, cloudy 81, Harrisburg, partly sunny 87, Philadelphia, partly sunny 90, Baltimore, partly sunny 89, Washington, D.C., partly sunny 88. Once again, in Altoona it was 75 degrees under cloudy skies. And at State College it was 75 degrees under mostly sunny skies. This is NOAA Weather Radio, All Hazards Station WNG 589. 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Here's the hazardous weather outlook for the following counties: Bedford, Blair, Cambria, and Huntingdon. For today and tonight, severe thunderstorms with damaging winds 60 miles per hour or greater are possible from early this afternoon through the early evening hours. Isolated occurrences of large hail and even an isolated, weak, short-lived tornado are also possible. And now the extended outlook for the period Monday through Saturday. A round of strong to potentially severe thunderstorms appears likely Wednesday night or Thursday. Otherwise, during this period, the probability for widespread hazardous weather is low. Spotters are encouraged to report significant hazardous weather. A strong cold front will push across the Keystone State from northwest to southeast later today. Strong to severe thunderstorms will develop along and ahead of the front this afternoon. Some of the storms will produce damaging wind gusts. Large hail and an isolated tornado or two are also possible. The front should push all of the storms off to the east of the state shortly after midnight. Highs will range from the lower 70s in Erie and Meadville to near 90 degrees in the southeast. Clearing skies and a cooling northwest wind will help the lows tonight to drop into the mid-40s in the north central mountains and the lower 60s in Philadelphia. Monday looks quite a bit cooler and refreshingly drier. Expect highs in the lower 60s up north and the mid-70s in Harrisburg and Philadelphia. Tuesday will be a little milder with highs in the 70s everywhere. An isolated chance for rain will return Tuesday night into Wednesday.

Here is the latest National Weather Service forecast for Blair and Bedford counties, including the city of Altoona. This afternoon, cloudy with a chance of showers. A chance of thunderstorms. Some thunderstorms may be severe with damaging winds, large hail, and frequent lightning after 4 p.m. Rainfall amounts less than a tenth of an inch. Highs in the mid-80s. Southwest winds 10 to 15 miles an hour. Chance of rain 50%. Tonight, mostly cloudy through 2 a.m., then becoming partly cloudy. Showers and thunderstorms likely through midnight. Some thunderstorms may be severe with damaging winds, large hail, and frequent lightning. Some thunderstorms may be severe with damaging winds, large hail, and frequent lightning. Rainfall amounts between a tenth and a quarter of an inch. Lows in the mid-50s. Northwest winds 10 to 15 miles an hour with gusts up to 30 miles an hour. Chance of rain 70%. Monday, not as warm. Partly sunny. Highs in the upper 60s. Northwest winds 10 to 15 miles an hour with gusts up to 25 miles an hour. Monday night, mostly clear. Lows in the upper 40s. West winds 5 to 10 miles an hour. Gusts up to 25 miles an hour through midnight. Here is the latest National Weather Service forecast for Cambria County, including the city of Johnstown. This afternoon, cloudy. Showers likely and a chance of thunderstorms between 2 p.m. and 4 p.m., then thunderstorms likely and a chance of showers after 4 p.m. Some thunderstorms may be severe with damaging winds, large hail, and frequent lightning after 4 p.m. Rainfall amounts between a tenth and a quarter of an inch. Near steady temperature in the upper 70s. Southwest winds 10 to 15 miles an hour with gusts up to 25 miles an hour. Chance of rain 70%. Tonight, showers and a chance of thunderstorms through midnight. Some thunderstorms may be severe with damaging winds, large hail, and frequent lightning before 8 p.m. Some thunderstorms may be severe with damaging winds, large hail, and frequent lightning between 8 p.m. and 10 p.m. Rainfall amounts between a tenth and a quarter of an inch. Lows in the lower 50s. Northwest winds 10 to 15 miles an hour with gusts up to 30 miles an hour. Chance of rain near 100%. Monday, not as warm. Partly sunny. Highs in the mid-60s. Northwest winds 10 to 15 miles an hour with gusts up to 25 miles an hour. Monday night, mostly clear. Lows in the upper 40s. West winds 5 to 10 miles an hour. Gusts up to 25 miles an hour through midnight. And now the extended forecast for South Central Pennsylvania. Tuesday, sunny. Highs in the mid-70s. Tuesday night, partly cloudy. Lows in the mid-50s. Wednesday, partly sunny with a 20% chance of showers. Highs in the upper 70s. Wednesday night, partly cloudy with a chance of showers and a slight chance of thunderstorms. Lows in the upper 50s. Chance of rain 50%. Thursday, showers likely and a chance of thunderstorms. Highs in the lower 80s. Chance of rain 70%. Thursday night, mostly cloudy with a chance of showers. Lows in the lower 60s. Chance of rain 50%. Juneteenth, partly sunny with a 50% chance of showers. Highs in the mid-70s. Friday night, mostly clear. Lows in the upper 50s. Saturday, sunny. Highs in the mid-70s. The 8 to 14 day outlook, from Sunday, June 21st to Saturday, June 27th, calls for below normal temperatures and above normal precipitation. Normal high temperatures across central Pennsylvania during this period range from the mid-70s over the Allegheny Mountains to the low 80s across the lower Susquehanna Valley. Normal lows range from the low 50s over the Alleghenies to the low 60s across the lower Susquehanna Valley. Here are the 1 p.m. conditions in the Altoona area. In Altoona, it was cloudy. The temperature was 75 degrees, the dew point 61, and the relative humidity 61%. The wind was south at 8 miles an hour. The pressure was 29.86 inches and falling. At State College, it was mostly sunny. The temperature was 75 degrees, the dew point 63, and the relative humidity 64%.
The wind was south at 7 miles an hour. The pressure was 29.83 inches and falling. Now, a few other local conditions: Johnstown, cloudy 73, Dubois, rain 66, Latrobe, partly sunny 81, Pittsburgh, partly sunny 80, Erie, light rain 78, Bradford, cloudy 70. To the south and east, York, partly sunny 85, Selins Grove, cloudy 81, Harrisburg, partly sunny 87, Philadelphia, partly sunny 90, Baltimore, partly sunny 89, Washington, D.C., partly sunny 88. Once again, in Altoona it was 75 degrees under cloudy skies. And at State College it was 75 degrees under mostly sunny skies. This is NOAA Weather Radio, All Hazards Station WNG 589. 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Here are the 2 p.m. conditions in the Altoona area. In Altoona, it was cloudy. The temperature was 76 degrees, the dew point 57, and the relative humidity 51%. The wind was south at 12 miles an hour. The pressure was 29.82 inches and falling. At State College, it was mostly sunny. The temperature was 73 degrees, the dew point 63, and the relative humidity 68%. The wind was south at 6 miles an hour. The pressure was 29.81 inches and falling. Now, a few other local conditions: Johnstown, cloudy 75, Dubois, cloudy 68, Latrobe, partly sunny 82, Pittsburgh, cloudy 81, Erie, light rain 79, Bradford, light rain 63. To the south and east, York, partly sunny 85, Selins Grove, cloudy 80, Harrisburg, cloudy 86, Philadelphia, partly sunny 90, Baltimore, partly sunny 91, Washington, D.C., partly sunny 89. Once again, in Altoona it was 76 degrees under cloudy skies. And at State College it was 73 degrees under mostly sunny skies. 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Here's the hazardous weather outlook for the following counties: Bedford, Blair, Cambria, and Huntingdon. For today and tonight, severe thunderstorms with damaging winds 60 miles per hour or greater are possible from early this afternoon through the early evening hours. Isolated occurrences of large hail and even an isolated, weak, short-lived tornado are also possible. And now the extended outlook for the period Monday through Saturday. A round of strong to potentially severe thunderstorms appears likely Wednesday night or Thursday. Otherwise, during this period, the probability for widespread hazardous weather is low. Spotters are encouraged to report significant hazardous weather. A strong cold front will push across the Keystone State from northwest to southeast later today. Strong to severe thunderstorms will develop along and ahead of the front this afternoon. Some of the storms will produce damaging wind gusts. Large hail and an isolated tornado or two are also possible. The front should push all of the storms off to the east of the state shortly after midnight. Highs will range from the lower 70s in Erie and Meadville to near 90 degrees in the southeast. Clearing skies and the cooling northwest wind will help the lows tonight to drop into the mid-40s in the north central mountains and the lower 60s in Philadelphia. Monday looks quite a bit cooler and refreshingly drier. Expect highs in the lower 60s up north and the mid-70s in Harrisburg and Philadelphia. Tuesday will be a little milder with highs in the 70s everywhere. An isolated chance for rain will return Tuesday night into Wednesday. Here is the latest National Weather Service forecast for Blair and Bedford counties, including the city of Altoona. This afternoon, cloudy with a chance of showers. A chance of thunderstorms. Some thunderstorms may be severe with damaging winds, large hail, and frequent lightning after 4 p.m. Rainfall amounts less than a tenth of an inch. Highs in the mid-80s. Southwest winds 10 to 15 miles an hour. Chance of rain 50%. Tonight, mostly cloudy through 2 a.m., then becoming partly cloudy. Showers and thunderstorms likely through midnight. Some thunderstorms may be severe with damaging winds, large hail, and frequent lightning. Some thunderstorms may be severe with damaging winds, large hail, and frequent lightning. Rainfall amounts between a tenth and a quarter of an inch. Lows in the mid-50s.
Northwest winds 10 to 15 miles an hour with gusts up to 30 miles an hour. Chance of rain 70%. Monday, not as warm. Partly sunny. Highs in the upper 60s. Northwest winds 10 to 15 miles an hour with gusts up to 25 miles an hour. Monday night, mostly clear. Lows in the upper 40s. West winds 5 to 10 miles an hour. Gusts up to 25 miles an hour through midnight. Here is the latest National Weather Service forecast for Cambria County, including the city of Johnstown. This afternoon, cloudy. Showers likely and a chance of thunderstorms between 2 p.m. and 4 p.m., then thunderstorms likely and a chance of showers after 4 p.m. Some thunderstorms may be severe with damaging winds, large hail, and frequent lightning after 4 p.m. Rainfall amounts between a tenth and a quarter of an inch. Near steady temperature in the upper 70s. Southwest winds 10 to 15 miles an hour with gusts up to 25 miles an hour. Chance of rain 70%. Tonight, showers and a chance of thunderstorms through midnight. Some thunderstorms may be severe with damaging winds, large hail, and frequent lightning before 8 p.m. Some thunderstorms may be severe with damaging winds, large hail, and frequent lightning between 8 p.m. and 10 p.m. Rainfall amounts between a tenth and a quarter of an inch. Lows in the lower 50s. Northwest winds 10 to 15 miles an hour with gusts up to 30 miles an hour. Chance of rain near 100%. Monday, not as warm. Partly sunny. Highs in the mid-60s. Northwest winds 10 to 15 miles an hour with gusts up to 25 miles an hour. Monday night, mostly clear. Lows in the upper 40s. West winds 5 to 10 miles an hour. Gusts up to 25 miles an hour through midnight. And now the extended forecast for South Central Pennsylvania. Tuesday, sunny. Highs in the mid-70s. Tuesday night, partly cloudy. Lows in the mid-50s. Wednesday, partly sunny with a 20% chance of showers. Highs in the upper 70s. Wednesday night, partly cloudy with a chance of showers and a slight chance of thunderstorms. Lows in the upper 50s. Chance of rain 50%. Thursday, showers likely and a chance of thunderstorms. Highs in the lower 80s. Chance of rain 70%. Thursday night, mostly cloudy with a chance of showers. Lows in the lower 60s. Chance of rain 50%. Juneteenth, partly sunny with a 50% chance of showers. Highs in the mid-70s. Friday night, mostly clear. Lows in the upper 50s. Saturday, sunny. Highs in the mid-70s. The 8 to 14 day outlook, from Sunday, June 21st to Saturday, June 27th, calls for below normal temperatures and above normal precipitation. Normal high temperatures across central Pennsylvania during this period range from the mid-70s over the Allegheny Mountains to the low 80s across the lower Susquehanna Valley. Normal lows range from the low 50s over the Alleghenies to the low 60s across the lower Susquehanna Valley. Here are the 2 p.m. conditions in the Altoona area. In Altoona, it was cloudy. The temperature was 76 degrees, the dew point 57, and the relative humidity 51%. The wind was south at 12 miles an hour. The pressure was 29.82 inches and falling. At State College, it was mostly sunny. The temperature was 73 degrees, the dew point 63, and the relative humidity 68%. The wind was south at 6 miles an hour. The pressure was 29.81 inches and falling. Now, a few other local conditions: Johnstown, partly sunny 75, Du Bois, cloudy 68, La Trobe, partly sunny 82, Pittsburgh cloudy 81, Erie, a thunderstorm 78, Bradford light rain 63. To the south and east, York, cloudy 85, Selinsgrove Grove cloudy 80, Harrisburg cloudy 86, Philadelphia partly sunny 90, Baltimore partly sunny 91, Washington DC partly sunny 89. Once again, in Altoona it was 76 degrees under cloudy skies. And at State College it was 73 degrees under mostly sunny skies. This is NOAA Weather Radio, All Hazards Station WNG 589.
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Here's the hazardous weather outlook for the following counties: Bedford, Blair, Cambria, and Huntingdon. For today and tonight, severe thunderstorms with damaging winds 60 miles per hour or greater are possible from early this afternoon through the early evening hours. Isolated occurrences of large hail and even an isolated, weak, short-lived tornado are also possible. And now the extended outlook for the period Monday through Saturday. A round of strong to potentially severe thunderstorms appears likely Wednesday night or Thursday. Otherwise, during this period, the probability for widespread hazardous weather is low. Spotters are encouraged to report significant hazardous weather. A strong cold front will push across the Keystone State from northwest to southeast later today. Strong to severe thunderstorms will develop along and ahead of the front this afternoon. Some of the storms will produce damaging wind gusts. Large hail and an isolated tornado or two are also possible. The front should push all of the storms off to the east of the state shortly after midnight. Highs will range from the lower 70s in Erie and Meadville to near 90 degrees in the southeast. Clearing skies and the cooling northwest wind will help the lows tonight to drop into the mid-40s in the north central mountains and the lower 60s in Philadelphia. Monday looks quite a bit cooler and refreshingly drier. Expect highs in the lower 60s up north and the mid-70s in Harrisburg and Philadelphia. Tuesday will be a little milder with highs in the 70s everywhere. An isolated chance for rain will return Tuesday night into Wednesday. Here is the latest National Weather Service forecast for Blair and Bedford counties, including the city of Altoona. This afternoon, cloudy with a chance of showers. A chance of thunderstorms. Some thunderstorms may be severe with damaging winds, large hail, and frequent lightning after 4 p.m. Rainfall amounts less than a tenth of an inch. Highs in the mid-80s. Southwest winds 10 to 15 miles an hour. Chance of rain 50%. Tonight, mostly cloudy through 2 a.m., then becoming partly cloudy. Showers and thunderstorms likely through midnight. Some thunderstorms may be severe with damaging winds, large hail, and frequent lightning. Some thunderstorms may be severe with damaging winds, large hail, and frequent lightning. Rainfall amounts between a tenth and a quarter of an inch. Lows in the mid-50s. Northwest winds 10 to 15 miles an hour with gusts up to 30 miles an hour. Chance of rain 70%. Monday, not as warm. Partly sunny. Highs in the upper 60s. Northwest winds 10 to 15 miles an hour with gusts up to 25 miles an hour. Monday night, mostly clear. Lows in the upper 40s. West winds 5 to 10 miles an hour. Gusts up to 25 miles an hour through midnight. Here is the latest National Weather Service forecast for Cambria County, including the city of Johnstown. This afternoon, cloudy. Showers likely and a chance of thunderstorms between 2 p.m. and 4 p.m., then thunderstorms likely and a chance of showers after 4 p.m. Some thunderstorms may be severe with damaging winds, large hail, and frequent lightning after 4 p.m. Rainfall amounts between a tenth and a quarter of an inch. Near steady temperature in the upper 70s. Southwest winds 10 to 15 miles an hour with gusts up to 25 miles an hour. Chance of rain 70%. Tonight, showers and a chance of thunderstorms through midnight. Some thunderstorms may be severe with damaging winds, large hail, and frequent lightning before 8 p.m. Some thunderstorms may be severe with damaging winds, large hail, and frequent lightning between 8 p.m. and 10 p.m. Rainfall amounts between a tenth and a quarter of an inch. Lows in the lower 50s. Northwest winds 10 to 15 miles an hour with gusts up to 30 miles an hour. Chance of rain near 100%. Monday, not as warm. Partly sunny. Highs in the mid-60s. Northwest winds 10 to 15 miles an hour with gusts up to 25 miles an hour. Monday night, mostly clear. Lows in the upper 40s. West winds 5 to 10 miles an hour. Gusts up to 25 miles an hour through midnight. And now the extended forecast for South Central Pennsylvania. Tuesday, sunny. Highs in the mid-70s. Tuesday night, partly cloudy. Lows in the mid-50s.
Wednesday, partly sunny with a 20% chance of showers. Highs in the upper 70s. Wednesday night, partly cloudy with a chance of showers and a slight chance of thunderstorms. Lows in the upper 50s. Chance of rain 50%. Thursday, showers likely and a chance of thunderstorms. Highs in the lower 80s. Chance of rain 70%. Thursday night, mostly cloudy with a chance of showers. Lows in the lower 60s. Chance of rain 50%. Juneteenth, partly sunny with a 50% chance of showers. Highs in the mid 70s. Friday night, mostly clear. Lows in the upper 50s. Saturday, sunny. Highs in the mid 70s. The 8 to 14 day outlook, from Sunday, June 21st to Saturday, June 27th, calls for below normal temperatures and above normal precipitation. Normal high temperatures across central Pennsylvania during this period range from the mid-70s over the Allegheny Mountains to the low 80s across the lower Susquehanna Valley. Normal lows range from the low 50s over the Alleghenies to the low 60s across the lower Susquehanna Valley. Here are the 2 p.m. conditions in the Altoona area. In Altoona, it was cloudy. The temperature was 76 degrees, the dew point 57, and the relative humidity 51%. The wind was south at 12 miles an hour. The pressure was 29.82 inches and falling. At State College, it was mostly sunny. The temperature was 73 degrees, the dew point 63, and the relative humidity 68%. The wind was south at 6 miles an hour. The pressure was 29.81 inches and falling. Now, a few other local conditions. Johnstown, partly sunny 75, Du Bois, cloudy 68, La Trobe, partly sunny 82, Pittsburgh cloudy 81, Erie, a thunderstorm 78, Bradford light rain 63. To the south and east, York, cloudy 85, Selins Grove cloudy 80, Harrisburg cloudy 86, Philadelphia partly sunny 90, Baltimore partly sunny 91, Washington DC partly sunny 89. Once again, in Altoona it was 76 degrees under cloudy skies. And at State College it was 73 degrees under mostly sunny skies. 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Here's the hazardous weather outlook, for the following counties, Bedford, Blair, Cambria and Huntingdon. For today and tonight. Severe thunderstorms with damaging winds 60 miles per hour or greater are possible from early this afternoon through the early evening hours. Isolated occurrences of large hail and even an isolated, weak, short-lived tornado are also possible. And now the extended outlook for the period Monday through Saturday. A round of strong to potentially severe thunderstorms appears likely Wednesday night or Thursday. Otherwise during this period, the probability for widespread hazardous weather is low. Spotters are encouraged to report significant hazardous weather. A strong cold front will push across the Keystone State from northwest to southeast later today. Strong to severe thunderstorms will develop along and ahead of the front this afternoon. Some of the storms will produce damaging wind gusts. Large hail and an isolated tornado or two are also possible. The front should push all of the storms off to the east of the state shortly after midnight. Highs will range from the lower 70s in Erie and Meadville to near 90 degrees in the southeast. Clearing skies and the cooling northwest wind will help the lows tonight to drop into the mid-40s in the north central mountains and the lower 60s in Philadelphia. Monday looks quite a bit cooler and refreshingly drier. Expect highs in the lower 60s up north and the mid-70s in Harrisburg and Philadelphia. Tuesday will be a little milder with highs in the 70s everywhere. An isolated chance for rain will return Tuesday night into Wednesday. Here is the latest National Weather Service forecast for Blair and Bedford counties, including the city of Altoona. This afternoon, cloudy with a chance of showers. A chance of thunderstorms. Some thunderstorms may be severe with damaging winds, large hail, and frequent lightning after 4 p.m. Rainfall amounts less than a tenth of an inch. Highs in the mid-80s. Southwest winds 10 to 15 miles an hour. Chance of rain 50%. Tonight, mostly cloudy through 2 a.m., then becoming partly cloudy.
showers and thunderstorms likely through midnight. Some thunderstorms may be severe with damaging winds, large hail, and frequent lightning. Some thunderstorms may be severe with damaging winds, large hail, and frequent lightning. Rainfall amounts between a tenth and a quarter of an inch. Lows in the mid-50s. Northwest winds 10 to 15 miles an hour with gusts up to 30 miles an hour. Chance of rain 70%. Monday, not as warm. Partly sunny. Highs in the upper 60s. Northwest winds 10 to 15 miles an hour with gusts up to 25 miles an hour. Monday night, mostly clear. Lows in the upper 40s. West winds 5 to 10 miles an hour. Gusts up to 25 miles an hour through midnight. Here is the latest National Weather Service forecast for Cambria County, including the city of Johnstown. This afternoon, cloudy. Showers likely and a chance of thunderstorms between 2 p.m. and 4 p.m., then thunderstorms likely and a chance of showers after 4 p.m. Some thunderstorms may be severe with damaging winds, large hail, and frequent lightning after 4 p.m. Rainfall amounts between a tenth and a quarter of an inch. Near steady temperature in the upper 70s. Southwest winds 10 to 15 miles an hour with gusts up to 25 miles an hour. Chance of rain 70%. Tonight, showers and a chance of thunderstorms through midnight. Some thunderstorms may be severe with damaging winds, large hail, and frequent lightning before 8 p.m. Some thunderstorms may be severe with damaging winds, large hail, and frequent lightning between 8 p.m. and 10 p.m. Rainfall amounts between a tenth and a quarter of an inch. Lows in the lower 50s. Northwest winds 10 to 15 miles an hour with gusts up to 30 miles an hour. Chance of rain near 100%. Monday, not as warm. Partly sunny. Highs in the mid-60s. Northwest winds 10 to 15 miles an hour with gusts up to 25 miles an hour. Monday night, mostly clear. Lows in the upper 40s. West winds 5 to 10 miles an hour. Gusts up to 25 miles an hour through midnight. And now the extended forecast for South Central Pennsylvania. Tuesday, sunny. Highs in the mid-70s. Tuesday night, partly cloudy. Lows in the mid-50s. Wednesday, partly sunny with a 20% chance of showers. Highs in the upper 70s. Wednesday night, partly cloudy with a chance of showers and a slight chance of thunderstorms. Lows in the upper 50s. Chance of rain 50%. Thursday, showers likely and a chance of thunderstorms. Highs in the lower 80s. Chance of rain 70%. Thursday night, mostly cloudy with a chance of showers. Lows in the lower 60s. Chance of rain 50%. Juneteenth, partly sunny with a 50% chance of showers. Highs in the mid-70s. Friday night, mostly clear. Lows in the upper 50s. Saturday, sunny. Highs in the mid-70s. 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Broadcasts originate from the National Weather Service in State College and are transmitted from the tower facilities provided by the Blair County Emergency Management Agency in Frankstown on a frequency of 162.425 MHz. We are located at Innovation Park in State College. 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Properly set weather radios with the alarm device will alert you when severe weather warnings or watches are issued. Programming on this station will be temporarily changed during severe weather to bring you the latest information. Warnings and safety information from the National Weather Service may someday save your life or protect your property. The 8 to 14 day outlook from Sunday, June 21st to Saturday, June 27th calls for below normal temperatures and above normal precipitation. Normal high temperatures across central Pennsylvania during this period range from the mid-70s over the Allegheny Mountains to the low 80s across the lower Susquehanna Valley. Normal lows range from the low 50s over the Alleghenies to the low 60s across the lower Susquehanna Valley. Here are the 2 p.m. conditions in the Altoona area. In Altoona, it was cloudy. The temperature was 76 degrees, the dew point 57, and the relative humidity 51%. The wind was south at 12 miles an hour.
the pressure was 29.82 inches and falling. At State College, it was mostly sunny. The temperature was 73 degrees, the dew point 63, and the relative humidity 68%. The wind was south at 6 miles an hour. The pressure was 29.81 inches and falling. Now, a few other local conditions: Johnstown, partly sunny 75, Dubois, cloudy 68, La Trobe, partly sunny 82, Pittsburgh cloudy 81, Erie, a thunderstorm 78, Bradford light rain 63. To the south and east, York, cloudy 85, Selins Grove cloudy 80, Harrisburg cloudy 86, Philadelphia partly sunny 90, Baltimore partly sunny 91, Washington DC partly sunny 89. Once again, in Altoona it was 76 degrees under cloudy skies. And at State College it was 73 degrees under mostly sunny skies. 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Here's the hazardous weather outlook for the following counties: Bedford, Blair, Cambria, and Huntingdon. For today and tonight, severe thunderstorms with damaging winds 60 miles per hour or greater are possible from early this afternoon through the early evening hours. Isolated occurrences of large hail and even an isolated, weak, short-lived tornado are also possible. And now the extended outlook for the period Monday through Saturday. A round of strong to potentially severe thunderstorms appears likely Wednesday night or Thursday. Otherwise, during this period, the probability for widespread hazardous weather is low. Spotters are encouraged to report significant hazardous weather. A strong cold front will push across the Keystone State from northwest to southeast later today. Strong to severe thunderstorms will develop along and ahead of the front this afternoon. Some of the storms will produce damaging wind gusts. Large hail and an isolated tornado or two are also possible. The front should push all of the storms off to the east of the state shortly after midnight. Highs will range from the lower 70s in Erie and Meadville to near 90 degrees in the southeast. Clearing skies and a cooling northwest wind will help the lows tonight to drop into the mid-40s in the north central mountains and the lower 60s in Philadelphia. Monday looks quite a bit cooler and refreshingly drier. Expect highs in the lower 60s up north and the mid-70s in Harrisburg and Philadelphia. Tuesday will be a little milder with highs in the 70s everywhere. An isolated chance for rain will return Tuesday night into Wednesday. Here is the latest National Weather Service forecast for Blair and Bedford counties, including the city of Altoona. This afternoon, cloudy with a chance of showers. A chance of thunderstorms. Some thunderstorms may be severe with damaging winds, large hail, and frequent lightning after 4 p.m. Rainfall amounts less than a tenth of an inch. Highs in the mid-80s. Southwest winds 10 to 15 miles an hour. Chance of rain 50%. Tonight, mostly cloudy through 2 a.m., then becoming partly cloudy. Showers and thunderstorms likely through midnight. Some thunderstorms may be severe with damaging winds, large hail, and frequent lightning. Some thunderstorms may be severe with damaging winds, large hail, and frequent lightning. Rainfall amounts between a tenth and a quarter of an inch. Lows in the mid-50s. Northwest winds 10 to 15 miles an hour with gusts up to 30 miles an hour. Chance of rain 70%. Monday, not as warm. Partly sunny. Highs in the upper 60s. Northwest winds 10 to 15 miles an hour with gusts up to 25 miles an hour. Monday night, mostly clear. Lows in the upper 40s. West winds 5 to 10 miles an hour. Gusts up to 25 miles an hour through midnight. Here is the latest National Weather Service forecast for Cambria County, including the city of Johnstown. This afternoon, cloudy. Showers likely and a chance of thunderstorms between 2 p.m. and 4 p.m., then thunderstorms likely and a chance of showers after 4 p.m. Some thunderstorms may be severe with damaging winds, large hail, and frequent lightning after 4 p.m. Rainfall amounts between a tenth and a quarter of an inch. Near steady temperature in the upper 70s. Southwest winds 10 to 15 miles an hour with gusts up to 25 miles an hour. Chance of rain 70%. Tonight, showers and a chance of thunderstorms through midnight.
Some thunderstorms may be severe with damaging winds, large hail, and frequent lightning before 8 p.m. Some thunderstorms may be severe with damaging winds, large hail, and frequent lightning between 8 p.m. and 10 p.m. Rainfall amounts between a tenth and a quarter of an inch. Lows in the lower 50s. Northwest winds 10 to 15 miles an hour with gusts up to 30 miles an hour. Chance of rain near 100%. Monday, not as warm. Partly sunny. Highs in the mid-60s. Northwest winds 10 to 15 miles an hour with gusts up to 25 miles an hour. Monday night, mostly clear. Lows in the upper 40s. West winds 5 to 10 miles an hour. Gusts up to 25 miles an hour through midnight. And now the extended forecast for South Central Pennsylvania. Tuesday, sunny. Highs in the mid-70s. Tuesday night, partly cloudy. Lows in the mid-50s. Wednesday, partly sunny with a 20% chance of showers. Highs in the upper 70s. Wednesday night, partly cloudy with a chance of showers and a slight chance of thunderstorms. Lows in the upper 50s. Chance of rain 50%. Thursday, showers likely and a chance of thunderstorms. Highs in the lower 80s. Chance of rain 70%. Thursday night, mostly cloudy with a chance of showers. Lows in the lower 60s. Chance of rain 50%. Juneteenth, partly sunny with a 50% chance of showers. Highs in the mid-70s. Friday night, mostly clear. Lows in the upper 50s. Saturday, sunny. Highs in the mid-70s. The 8 to 14 day outlook, from Sunday, June 21st to Saturday, June 27th, calls for below normal temperatures and above normal precipitation. Normal high temperatures across central Pennsylvania during this period range from the mid-70s over the Allegheny Mountains to the low 80s across the lower Susquehanna Valley. Normal lows range from the low 50s over the Alleghenies to the low 60s across the lower Susquehanna Valley. Here are the 2 p.m. conditions in the Altoona area. In Altoona, it was cloudy. The temperature was 76 degrees, the dew point 57, and the relative humidity 51%. The wind was south at 12 miles an hour. The pressure was 29.82 inches and falling. At State College, it was mostly sunny. The temperature was 73 degrees, the dew point 63, and the relative humidity 68%. The wind was south at 6 miles an hour. The pressure was 29.81 inches and falling. Now, a few other local conditions: Johnstown, partly sunny 75, DuBois, cloudy 68, La Trobe, partly sunny 82, Pittsburgh cloudy 81, Erie, a thunderstorm 78, Bradford light rain 63. To the south and east, York, cloudy 85, Sealands Grove cloudy 80, Harrisburg cloudy 86, Philadelphia partly sunny 90, Baltimore partly sunny 91, Washington D.C. partly sunny 89. Once again, in Altoona it was 76 degrees under cloudy skies. And at State College it was 73 degrees under mostly sunny skies. This is NOAA Weather Radio, All Hazards Station WMG 589. 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Here's the hazardous weather outlook for the following counties: Bedford, Blair, Cambria, and Huntingdon. For today and tonight, severe thunderstorms with damaging winds 60 miles per hour or greater are possible from early this afternoon through the early evening hours. Isolated occurrences of large hail and even an isolated, weak, short-lived tornado are also possible. And now the extended outlook for the period Monday through Saturday. A round of strong to potentially severe thunderstorms appears likely Wednesday night or Thursday. Otherwise, during this period, the probability for widespread hazardous weather is low. Spotters are encouraged to report significant hazardous weather. A strong cold front will push across the Keystone State from northwest to southeast later today. Strong to severe thunderstorms will develop along and ahead of the front this afternoon. Some of the storms will produce damaging wind gusts. Large hail and an isolated tornado or two are also possible. The front should push all of the storms off to the east of the state shortly after midnight. Highs will range from the lower 70s in Erie and Meadville to near 90 degrees in the southeast.
Clearing skies and a cooling northwest wind will help the lows tonight to drop into the mid-40s in the north central mountains and the lower 60s in Philadelphia. Monday looks quite a bit cooler and refreshingly drier. Expect highs in the lower 60s up north and the mid-70s in Harrisburg and Philadelphia. Tuesday will be a little milder with highs in the 70s everywhere. An isolated chance for rain will return Tuesday night into Wednesday. Here is the latest National Weather Service forecast for Blair and Bedford counties, including the city of Altoona. This afternoon, cloudy with a chance of showers. A chance of thunderstorms. Some thunderstorms may be severe with damaging winds, large hail, and frequent lightning after 4 p.m. Rainfall amounts less than a tenth of an inch. Highs in the mid-80s. Southwest winds 10 to 15 miles an hour. Chance of rain 50%. Tonight, mostly cloudy through 2 a.m., then becoming partly cloudy. Showers and thunderstorms likely through midnight. Some thunderstorms may be severe with damaging winds, large hail, and frequent lightning. Some thunderstorms may be severe with damaging winds, large hail, and frequent lightning. Rainfall amounts between a tenth and a quarter of an inch. Lows in the mid-50s. Northwest winds 10 to 15 miles an hour with gusts up to 30 miles an hour. Chance of rain 70%. Monday, not as warm. Partly sunny. Highs in the upper 60s. Northwest winds 10 to 15 miles an hour with gusts up to 25 miles an hour. Monday night, mostly clear. Lows in the upper 40s. West winds 5 to 10 miles an hour. Gusts up to 25 miles an hour through midnight. Here is the latest National Weather Service forecast for Cambria County, including the city of Johnstown. This afternoon, cloudy. Showers likely and a chance of thunderstorms between 2 p.m. and 4 p.m., then thunderstorms likely and a chance of showers after 4 p.m. Some thunderstorms may be severe with damaging winds, large hail, and frequent lightning after 4 p.m. Rainfall amounts between a tenth and a quarter of an inch. Near steady temperature in the upper 70s. Southwest winds 10 to 15 miles an hour with gusts up to 25 miles an hour. Chance of rain 70%. Tonight, showers and a chance of thunderstorms through midnight. Some thunderstorms may be severe with damaging winds, large hail, and frequent lightning before 8 p.m. Some thunderstorms may be severe with damaging winds, large hail, and frequent lightning between 8 p.m. and 10 p.m. Rainfall amounts between a tenth and a quarter of an inch. Lows in the lower 50s. Northwest winds 10 to 15 miles an hour with gusts up to 30 miles an hour. Chance of rain near 100%. Monday, not as warm. Partly sunny. Highs in the mid-60s. Northwest winds 10 to 15 miles an hour with gusts up to 25 miles an hour. Monday night, mostly clear. Lows in the upper 40s. West winds 5 to 10 miles an hour. Gusts up to 25 miles an hour through midnight. And now the extended forecast for South Central Pennsylvania. Tuesday, sunny. Highs in the mid-70s. Tuesday night, partly cloudy. Lows in the mid-50s. Wednesday, partly sunny with a 20% chance of showers. Highs in the upper 70s. Wednesday night, partly cloudy with a chance of showers and a slight chance of thunderstorms. Lows in the upper 50s. Chance of rain 50%. Thursday, showers likely and a chance of thunderstorms. Highs in the lower 80s. Chance of rain 70%. Thursday night, mostly cloudy with a chance of showers. Lows in the lower 60s. Chance of rain 50%. Juneteenth, partly sunny with a 50% chance of showers. Highs in the mid-70s. Friday night, mostly clear. Lows in the upper 50s. Saturday, sunny. Highs in the mid-70s. The 8 to 14 day outlook, from Sunday, June 21st to Saturday, June 27th, calls for below normal temperatures and above normal precipitation. Normal high temperatures across central Pennsylvania during this period range from the mid-70s over the Allegheny Mountains to the low 80s across the lower Susquehanna Valley. Normal lows range from the low 50s over the Alleghenies to the low 60s across the lower Susquehanna Valley. Here are the 2 p.m. conditions in the Altoona area.
In Altoona, it was cloudy. The temperature was 76 degrees, the dew point 57, and the relative humidity 51%. The wind was south at 12 miles an hour. The pressure was 29.82 inches and falling. At State College, it was mostly sunny. The temperature was 73 degrees, the dew point 63, and the relative humidity 68%. The wind was south at 6 miles an hour. The pressure was 29.81 inches and falling. Now, a few other local conditions: Johnstown, partly sunny 75, Dubois, cloudy 68, La Trobe, partly sunny 82, Pittsburgh cloudy 81, Erie, a thunderstorm 78, Bradford light rain 63. To the south and east, York, cloudy 85, Selinsgrove Grove cloudy 80, Harrisburg cloudy 86, Philadelphia partly sunny 90, Baltimore partly sunny 91, Washington DC partly sunny 89. Once again, in Altoona it was 76 degrees under cloudy skies. And at State College it was 73 degrees under mostly sunny skies. 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Here's the hazardous weather outlook for the following counties: Bedford, Blair, Cambria, and Huntingdon. For today and tonight, severe thunderstorms with damaging winds 60 miles per hour or greater are possible from early this afternoon through the early evening hours. Isolated occurrences of large hail and even an isolated, weak, short-lived tornado are also possible. And now the extended outlook for the period Monday through Saturday. A round of strong to potentially severe thunderstorms appears likely Wednesday night or Thursday. Otherwise, during this period, the probability for widespread hazardous weather is low. Spotters are encouraged to report significant hazardous weather. A strong cold front will push across the Keystone State from northwest to southeast later today. Strong to severe thunderstorms will develop along and ahead of the front this afternoon. Some of the storms will produce damaging wind gusts. Large hail and an isolated tornado or two are also possible. The front should push all of the storms off to the east of the state shortly after midnight. Highs will range from the lower 70s in Erie and Meadville to near 90 degrees in the southeast. Clearing skies and a cooling northwest wind will help the lows tonight to drop into the mid-40s in the north-central mountains and the lower 60s in Philadelphia. Monday looks quite a bit cooler and refreshingly drier. Expect highs in the lower 60s up north and the mid-70s in Harrisburg and Philadelphia. Tuesday will be a little milder with highs in the 70s everywhere. An isolated chance for rain will return Tuesday night into Wednesday. Here is the latest National Weather Service forecast for Blair and Bedford counties, including the city of Altoona. This afternoon, cloudy with a chance of showers. A chance of thunderstorms. Some thunderstorms may be severe with damaging winds, large hail, and frequent lightning after 4 p.m. Rainfall amounts less than a tenth of an inch. Highs in the mid-80s. Southwest winds 10 to 15 miles an hour. Chance of rain 50%. Tonight, mostly cloudy through 2 a.m., then becoming partly cloudy. Showers and thunderstorms likely through midnight. Some thunderstorms may be severe with damaging winds, large hail, and frequent lightning. Some thunderstorms may be severe with damaging winds, large hail, and frequent lightning. Rainfall amounts between a tenth and a quarter of an inch. Lows in the mid-50s. Northwest winds 10 to 15 miles an hour with gusts up to 30 miles an hour. Chance of rain 70%. Monday, not as warm. Partly sunny. Highs in the upper 60s. Northwest winds 10 to 15 miles an hour with gusts up to 25 miles an hour. Monday night, mostly clear. Lows in the upper 40s. West winds 5 to 10 miles an hour. Gusts up to 25 miles an hour through midnight. Here is the latest National Weather Service forecast for Cambria County, including the city of Johnstown. This afternoon, cloudy. Showers likely and a chance of thunderstorms between 2 p.m. and 4 p.m., then thunderstorms likely and a chance of showers after 4 p.m. Some thunderstorms may be severe with damaging winds, large hail, and frequent lightning after 4 p.m. Rainfall amounts between a tenth and a quarter of an inch. Near steady temperature in the upper 70s.
southwest winds 10 to 15 miles an hour with gusts up to 25 miles an hour. Chance of rain 70%. Tonight, showers and a chance of thunderstorms through midnight. Some thunderstorms may be severe with damaging winds, large hail, and frequent lightning before 8 p.m. Some thunderstorms may be severe with damaging winds, large hail, and frequent lightning between 8 p.m. and 10 p.m. Rainfall amounts between a tenth and a quarter of an inch. Lows in the lower 50s. Northwest winds 10 to 15 miles an hour with gusts up to 30 miles an hour. Chance of rain near 100%. Monday, not as warm. Partly sunny. Highs in the mid-60s. Northwest winds 10 to 15 miles an hour with gusts up to 25 miles an hour. Monday night, mostly clear. Lows in the upper 40s. West winds 5 to 10 miles an hour. Gusts up to 25 miles an hour through midnight. And now the extended forecast for South Central Pennsylvania. Tuesday, sunny. Highs in the mid-70s. Tuesday night, partly cloudy. Lows in the mid-50s. Wednesday, partly sunny with a 20% chance of showers. Highs in the upper 70s. Wednesday night, partly cloudy with a chance of showers and a slight chance of thunderstorms. Lows in the upper 50s. Chance of rain 50%. Thursday, showers likely and a chance of thunderstorms. Highs in the lower 80s. Chance of rain 70%. Thursday night, mostly cloudy with a chance of showers. Lows in the lower 60s. Chance of rain 50%. Juneteenth, partly sunny with a 50% chance of showers. Highs in the mid-70s. Friday night, mostly clear. Lows in the upper 50s. Saturday, sunny. Highs in the mid-70s. The 8 to 14 day outlook, from Sunday, June 21st to Saturday, June 27th, calls for below normal temperatures and above normal precipitation. Normal high temperatures across central Pennsylvania during this period range from the mid-70s over the Allegheny Mountains to the low 80s across the lower Susquehanna Valley. Normal lows range from the low 50s over the Alleghenies to the low 60s across the lower Susquehanna Valley. Here are the 2 p.m. conditions in the Altoona area. In Altoona, it was cloudy. The temperature was 76 degrees, the dew point 57, and the relative humidity 51%. The wind was south at 12 miles an hour. The pressure was 29.82 inches and falling. At State College, it was mostly sunny. The temperature was 73 degrees, the dew point 63, and the relative humidity 68%. The wind was south at 6 miles an hour. The pressure was 29.81 inches and falling. Now, a few other local conditions: Johnstown, partly sunny 75, Du Bois, cloudy 68, La Trobe, partly sunny 82, Pittsburgh cloudy 81, Erie, a thunderstorm 78, Bradford light rain 63. To the south and east, York, cloudy 85, Selinsgrove Grove cloudy 80, Harrisburg cloudy 86, Philadelphia partly sunny 90, Baltimore partly sunny 91, Washington DC partly sunny 89. Once again, in Altoona it was 76 degrees under cloudy skies. And at State College it was 73 degrees under mostly sunny skies. 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Here's the hazardous weather outlook for the following counties: Bedford, Blair, Cambria, and Huntingdon. For this afternoon and tonight, severe thunderstorms with damaging winds 60 miles per hour or greater are possible from late this afternoon through the early evening hours. Isolated occurrences of large hail and even an isolated, weak, short-lived tornado are also possible. And now the extended outlook for the period Monday through Saturday. A round of strong to potentially severe thunderstorms appears likely Wednesday night or Thursday. Otherwise, during this period, the probability for widespread hazardous weather is low. Spotters are encouraged to report significant hazardous weather. A strong cold front will push across the Keystone State from northwest to southeast later today. Strong to severe thunderstorms will develop along and ahead of the front this afternoon. Some of the storms will produce damaging wind gusts.
large hail, and an isolated tornado or two are also possible. The front should push all of the storms off to the east of the state shortly after midnight. Highs will range from the lower 70s in Erie and Meadville to near 90 degrees in the southeast. Clearing skies and a cooling northwest wind will help the lows tonight to

after 4 p.m. Rainfall amounts less than a tenth of an inch. Highs in the mid-80s. Southwest winds 10 to 15 miles an hour. Chance of rain 50%. Tonight, mostly cloudy through 2 a.m., then becoming partly cloudy. Showers and thunderstorms likely through midnight. Some thunderstorms may be severe with damaging winds, large hail, and frequent lightning. Some thunderstorms may be severe with damaging winds, large hail, and frequent lightning. Rainfall amounts between a tenth and a quarter of an inch. Lows in the mid-50s. Northwest winds 10 to 15 miles an hour with gusts up to 30 miles an hour. Chance of rain 70%. Monday, not as warm. Partly sunny. Highs in the upper 60s. Northwest winds 10 to 15 miles an hour with gusts up to 25 miles an hour. Monday night, mostly clear. Lows in the upper 40s. West winds 5 to 10 miles an hour. Gusts up to 25 miles an hour through midnight. Here is the latest National Weather Service forecast for Cambria County, including the city of Johnstown. This afternoon, cloudy. Showers likely and a chance of thunderstorms between 2 p.m. and 4 p.m., then thunderstorms likely and a chance of showers after 4 p.m. Some thunderstorms may be severe with damaging winds, large hail, and frequent lightning after 4 p.m. Rainfall amounts between a tenth and a quarter of an inch. Near steady temperature in the upper 70s. Southwest winds 10 to 15 miles an hour with gusts up to 25 miles an hour. Chance of rain 70%. Tonight, showers and a chance of thunderstorms through midnight. Some thunderstorms may be severe with damaging winds, large hail, and frequent lightning before 8 p.m. Some thunderstorms may be severe with damaging winds, large hail, and frequent lightning between 8 p.m. and 10 p.m. Rainfall amounts between a tenth and a quarter of an inch. Lows in the lower 50s. Northwest winds 10 to 15 miles an hour with gusts up to 30 miles an hour. Chance of rain near 100%. Monday, not as warm. Partly sunny. Highs in the mid-60s. Northwest winds 10 to 15 miles an hour with gusts up to 25 miles an hour. Monday night, mostly clear. Lows in the upper 40s. West winds 5 to 10 miles an hour. Gusts up to 25 miles an hour through midnight. And now the extended forecast for South Central Pennsylvania. Tuesday, sunny. Highs in the mid-70s. Tuesday night, partly cloudy. Lows in the mid-50s. Wednesday, partly sunny with a 20% chance of showers. Highs in the upper 70s. Wednesday night, partly cloudy with a chance of showers and a slight chance of thunderstorms. Lows in the upper 50s. Chance of rain 50%. Thursday, showers likely and a chance of thunderstorms. Highs in the lower 80s. Chance of rain 70%. Thursday night, mostly cloudy with a chance of showers. Lows in the lower 60s. Chance of rain 50%. Juneteenth, partly sunny with a 50% chance of showers. Highs in the mid-70s. Friday night, mostly clear. Lows in the upper 50s. Saturday, sunny. Highs in the mid-70s. The 8 to 14 day outlook, from Sunday June 21st to Saturday June 27th, calls for below normal temperatures and above normal precipitation. Normal high temperatures across central Pennsylvania during this period range from the mid-70s over the Allegheny Mountains to the low 80s across the lower Susquehanna Valley. Normal lows range from the low 50s over the Alleghenies to the low 60s across the lower Susquehanna Valley. Here are the 2 p.m. conditions in the Altoona area. In Altoona, it was cloudy. The temperature was 76 degrees, the dew point 57, and the relative humidity 51%. The wind was south at 12 miles an hour. The pressure was 29.82 inches and falling. At State College, it was mostly sunny. The temperature was 73 degrees, the dew point 63, and the relative humidity 68%. The wind was south at 6 miles an hour. The pressure was 29.81 inches and falling. Now, a few other local conditions: Johnstown, partly sunny 75, Du Bois, cloudy 68, La Trobe, partly sunny 82, Pittsburgh cloudy 81, Erie, a

Thunderstorm 78, Bradford Light Rain 63. To the south and east, York, cloudy 85, Sealands Grove cloudy 80, Harrisburg cloudy 86, Philadelphia partly sunny 90, Baltimore partly sunny 91, Washington DC partly sunny 89. Once again, in Altoona it was 76 degrees under cloudy skies. And at State College it was 73 degrees under mostly sunny skies. 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Here's the hazardous weather outlook for the following counties: Bedford, Blair, Cambria, and Huntingdon. For this afternoon and tonight, severe thunderstorms with damaging winds 60 miles per hour or greater are possible from late this afternoon through the early evening hours. Isolated occurrences of large hail and even an isolated, weak, short-lived tornado are also possible. And now the extended outlook for the period Monday through Saturday. A round of strong to potentially severe thunderstorms appears likely Wednesday night or Thursday. Otherwise during this period, the probability for widespread hazardous weather is low. Spotters are encouraged to report significant hazardous weather. A strong cold front will push across the Keystone State from northwest to southeast later today. Strong to severe thunderstorms will develop along and ahead of the front this afternoon. Some of the storms will produce damaging wind gusts. Large hail and an isolated tornado or two are also possible. The front should push all of the storms off to the east of the state shortly after midnight. Highs will range from the lower 70s in Erie and Meadville to near 90 degrees in the southeast. Clearing skies and the cooling northwest wind will help the lows tonight to drop into the mid-40s in the north central mountains and the lower 60s in Philadelphia. Monday looks quite a bit cooler and refreshingly drier. Expect highs in the lower 60s up north and the mid-70s in Harrisburg and Philadelphia. Tuesday will be a little milder with highs in the 70s everywhere. An isolated chance for rain will return Tuesday night into Wednesday. Here is the latest National Weather Service forecast for Blair and Bedford counties, including the city of Altoona. This afternoon, cloudy with a chance of showers. A chance of thunderstorms. Some thunderstorms may be severe with damaging winds, large hail, and frequent lightning after 4 p.m. Rainfall amounts less than a tenth of an inch. Highs in the mid-80s. Southwest winds 10 to 15 miles an hour. Chance of rain 50%. Tonight, mostly cloudy through 2 a.m., then becoming partly cloudy. Showers and thunderstorms likely through midnight. Some thunderstorms may be severe with damaging winds, large hail, and frequent lightning. Some thunderstorms may be severe with damaging winds, large hail, and frequent lightning. Rainfall amounts between a tenth and a quarter of an inch. Lows in the mid-50s. Northwest winds 10 to 15 miles an hour with gusts up to 30 miles an hour. Chance of rain 70%. Monday, not as warm. Partly sunny. Highs in the upper 60s. Northwest winds 10 to 15 miles an hour with gusts up to 25 miles an hour. Monday night, mostly clear. Lows in the upper 40s. West winds 5 to 10 miles an hour. Gusts up to 25 miles an hour through midnight. Here is the latest National Weather Service forecast for Cambria County, including the city of Johnstown. This afternoon, cloudy. Showers likely and a chance of thunderstorms between 2 p.m. and 4 p.m., then thunderstorms likely and a chance of showers after 4 p.m. Some thunderstorms may be severe with damaging winds, large hail, and frequent lightning after 4 p.m. Rainfall amounts between a tenth and a quarter of an inch. Near steady temperature in the upper 70s. Southwest winds 10 to 15 miles an hour with gusts up to 25 miles an hour. Chance of rain 70%. Tonight, showers and a chance of thunderstorms through midnight. Some thunderstorms may be severe with damaging winds, large hail, and frequent lightning before 8 p.m. Some thunderstorms may be severe with damaging winds, large hail, and frequent lightning between 8 p.m. and 10 p.m. Rainfall amounts between a tenth and a quarter of an inch. Lows in the lower 50s. Northwest winds 10 to 15 miles an hour with gusts up to 30 miles an hour. Chance of rain near 100%. Monday, not as warm. Partly sunny.
highs in the mid-60s. Northwest winds 10 to 15 miles an hour with gusts up to 25 miles an hour. Monday night, mostly clear. Lows in the upper 40s. West winds 5 to 10 miles an hour. Gusts up to 25 miles an hour through midnight. And now the extended forecast for South Central Pennsylvania. Tuesday, sunny. Highs in the mid-70s. Tuesday night, partly cloudy. Lows in the mid-50s. Wednesday, partly sunny with a 20% chance of showers. Highs in the upper 70s. Wednesday night, partly cloudy with a chance of showers and a slight chance of thunderstorms. Lows in the upper 50s. Chance of rain 50%. Thursday, showers likely and a chance of thunderstorms. Highs in the lower 80s. Chance of rain 70%. Thursday night, mostly cloudy with a chance of showers. Lows in the lower 60s. Chance of rain 50%. Juneteenth, partly sunny with a 50% chance of showers. Highs in the mid-70s. Friday night, mostly clear. Lows in the upper 50s. Saturday, sunny. Highs in the mid-70s. Here is the latest National Weather Service forecast for Blair and Bedford counties, including the city of Altoona. This afternoon, cloudy with a chance of showers. A chance of thunderstorms. Some thunderstorms may be severe with damaging winds, large hail, and frequent lightning after 4 p.m. Rainfall amounts less than a tenth of an inch. Highs in the mid-80s. Southwest winds 10 to 15 miles an hour with gusts up to 25 miles an hour. Chance of rain 50%. Tonight, mostly cloudy through 2 a.m., then becoming partly cloudy. Showers and thunderstorms likely through midnight. Some thunderstorms may be severe with damaging winds, large hail, and frequent lightning. Some thunderstorms may be severe with damaging winds, large hail, and frequent lightning. Rainfall amounts between a tenth and a quarter of an inch. Lows in the mid-50s. Northwest winds 10 to 15 miles an hour with gusts up to 30 miles an hour. Chance of rain 70%. Monday, not as warm. Partly sunny. Highs in the upper 60s. Northwest winds 10 to 15 miles an hour with gusts up to 25 miles an hour. Monday night, mostly clear. Lows in the upper 40s. Northwest winds 5 to 10 miles an hour. Gusts up to 25 miles an hour through midnight. Here is the latest National Weather Service forecast for Cambria County, including the city of Johnstown. This afternoon, cloudy with a chance of showers. A chance of thunderstorms between 2 p.m. and 4 p.m., then thunderstorms likely after 4 p.m. Some thunderstorms may be severe with damaging winds, large hail, and frequent lightning after 4 p.m. Rainfall amounts between a tenth and a quarter of an inch. Near steady temperature in the mid-70s. Southwest winds 10 to 15 miles an hour with gusts up to 25 miles an hour. Chance of rain 60%. Tonight, showers and a chance of thunderstorms through midnight. Some thunderstorms may be severe with damaging winds, large hail, and frequent lightning before 8 p.m. Some thunderstorms may be severe with damaging winds, large hail, and frequent lightning between 8 p.m. and 10 p.m. Rainfall amounts between a tenth and a quarter of an inch. Lows in the lower 50s. Northwest winds 10 to 15 miles an hour with gusts up to 30 miles an hour. Chance of rain near 100%. Monday, not as warm. Partly sunny. Highs in the mid-60s. Northwest winds 10 to 15 miles an hour with gusts up to 25 miles an hour. Monday night, mostly clear. Lows in the mid-40s. West winds 5 to 10 miles an hour. Gusts up to 25 miles an hour through midnight. And now the extended forecast for South Central Pennsylvania. Tuesday, sunny. Highs in the mid-70s. Tuesday night, mostly cloudy. Lows in the mid-50s. Wednesday, mostly sunny. Highs in the upper 70s. Wednesday night, partly cloudy with a chance of showers and a slight chance of thunderstorms. Lows in the upper 50s. Chance of rain 50%. Thursday, showers and a chance of thunderstorms. Highs in the lower 80s. Chance of rain 90%.
Thursday night, showers likely. Lows around 60. Chance of rain 70%. Juneteenth, partly sunny with a 50% chance of showers. Highs in the mid-70s. Friday night, mostly clear. Lows in the mid-50s. Saturday, sunny. Highs in the mid-70s. The 8 to 14 day outlook, from Sunday, June 21st to Saturday, June 27th, calls for below normal temperatures and above normal precipitation. Normal high temperatures across central Pennsylvania during this period range from the mid-70s over the Allegheny Mountains to the low 80s across the lower Susquehanna Valley. Normal lows range from the low 50s over the Alleghenies to the low 60s across the lower Susquehanna Valley. Here are the 3 p.m. conditions in the Altoona area. In Altoona, it was cloudy. The temperature was 79 degrees, the dew point 59, and the relative humidity 50%. The wind was south at 15 miles an hour. The pressure was 29.79 inches and falling. At State College, it was mostly sunny. The temperature was 77 degrees, the dew point 61, and the relative humidity 57%. The wind was south at 9 miles an hour, gusting to 17. The pressure was 29.77 inches and falling. Now, a few other local conditions. Johnstown, partly sunny 76, Du Bois, cloudy 72, La Trobe, partly sunny 81, Pittsburgh cloudy 80, Erie, light rain 71, Bradford cloudy 64. To the south and east, York, cloudy 86, Selinsgrove Grove cloudy 80, Harrisburg cloudy 87, Philadelphia partly sunny 91, Baltimore partly sunny 90, Washington D.C. partly sunny 88. Once again, in Altoona it was 79 degrees under cloudy skies. And at State College it was 77 degrees under mostly sunny skies. This is NOAA Weather Radio, All Hazards Station WNG 589. 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Here are the 3 p.m. conditions in the Altoona area. In Altoona, it was partly sunny. The temperature was 79 degrees, the dew point 59, and the relative humidity 50%. The wind was south at 15 miles an hour. The pressure was 29.79 inches and falling. At State College, it was mostly sunny. The temperature was 77 degrees, the dew point 61, and the relative humidity 57%. The wind was south at 9 miles an hour, gusting to 17. The pressure was 29.77 inches and falling. Now, a few other local conditions. Johnstown, partly sunny 76, Du Bois, partly sunny 72, La Trobe, partly sunny 81, Pittsburgh cloudy 80, Erie, light rain 71, Bradford cloudy 64. To the south and east, York, partly sunny 86, Selinsgrove Grove partly sunny 80, Harrisburg cloudy 87, Philadelphia partly sunny 91, Baltimore partly sunny 90, Washington D.C. partly sunny 88. Once again, in Altoona it was 79 degrees under partly sunny skies. And at State College it was 77 degrees under mostly sunny skies. This is NOAA Weather Radio, All Hazards Station WNG 589. 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Here's the hazardous weather outlook for the following counties: Bedford, Blair, Cambria, and Huntingdon. For this afternoon and tonight, severe thunderstorms with damaging winds 60 miles per hour or greater are possible from late this afternoon through the early evening hours. Isolated occurrences of large hail and even an isolated, weak, short-lived tornado are also possible. And now the extended outlook for the period Monday through Saturday. A round of strong to potentially severe thunderstorms appears likely Wednesday night or Thursday. Otherwise during this period, the probability for widespread hazardous weather is low. Spotters are encouraged to report significant hazardous weather. A strong cold front will push across the Keystone State from northwest to southeast later today. Strong to severe thunderstorms will develop along and ahead of the front this afternoon. Some of the storms will produce damaging wind gusts. Large hail and an isolated tornado or two are also possible. The front should push all of the storms off to the east of the state shortly after midnight. Highs will range from the lower 70s in Erie and Meadville to near 90 degrees in the southeast.
Clearing skies and the cooling northwest wind will help the lows tonight to drop into the mid-40s in the north central mountains and the lower 60s in Philadelphia. Monday looks quite a bit cooler and refreshingly drier. Expect highs in the lower 60s up north and the mid-70s in Harrisburg and Philadelphia. Tuesday will be a little milder with highs in the 70s everywhere. An isolated chance for rain will return Tuesday night into Wednesday. Here is the latest National Weather Service forecast for Blair and Bedford counties, including the city of Altoona. This afternoon, cloudy with a chance of showers. A chance of thunderstorms. Some thunderstorms may be severe with damaging winds, large hail, and frequent lightning after 4 p.m. Rainfall amounts less than a tenth of an inch. Highs in the mid-80s. Southwest winds 10 to 15 miles an hour with gusts up to 25 miles an hour. Chance of rain 50%. Tonight, mostly cloudy through 2 a.m., then becoming partly cloudy. Showers and thunderstorms likely through midnight. Some thunderstorms may be severe with damaging winds, large hail, and frequent lightning. Some thunderstorms may be severe with damaging winds, large hail, and frequent lightning. Rainfall amounts between a tenth and a quarter of an inch. Lows in the mid-50s. Northwest winds 10 to 15 miles an hour with gusts up to 30 miles an hour. Chance of rain 70%. Monday, not as warm. Partly sunny. Highs in the upper 60s. Northwest winds 10 to 15 miles an hour with gusts up to 25 miles an hour. Monday night, mostly clear. Lows in the upper 40s. Northwest winds 5 to 10 miles an hour. Gusts up to 25 miles an hour through midnight. Here is the latest National Weather Service forecast for Cambria County, including the city of Johnstown. This afternoon, cloudy with a chance of showers. A chance of thunderstorms between 2 p.m. and 4 p.m., then thunderstorms likely after 4 p.m. Some thunderstorms may be severe with damaging winds, large hail, and frequent lightning after 4 p.m. Rainfall amounts between a tenth and a quarter of an inch. Near steady temperature in the mid-70s. Southwest winds 10 to 15 miles an hour with gusts up to 25 miles an hour. Chance of rain 60%. Tonight, showers and a chance of thunderstorms through midnight. Some thunderstorms may be severe with damaging winds, large hail, and frequent lightning before 8 p.m. Some thunderstorms may be severe with damaging winds, large hail, and frequent lightning between 8 p.m. and 10 p.m. Rainfall amounts between a tenth and a quarter of an inch. Lows in the lower 50s. Northwest winds 10 to 15 miles an hour with gusts up to 30 miles an hour. Chance of rain near 100%. Monday, not as warm. Partly sunny. Highs in the mid-60s. Northwest winds 10 to 15 miles an hour with gusts up to 25 miles an hour. Monday night, mostly clear. Lows in the mid-40s. West winds 5 to 10 miles an hour. Gusts up to 25 miles an hour through midnight. And now the extended forecast for South Central Pennsylvania. Tuesday, sunny. Highs in the mid-70s. Tuesday night, mostly cloudy. Lows in the mid-50s. Wednesday, mostly sunny. Highs in the upper 70s. Wednesday night, partly cloudy with a chance of showers and a slight chance of thunderstorms. Lows in the upper 50s. Chance of rain 50%. Thursday, showers and a chance of thunderstorms. Highs in the lower 80s. Chance of rain 90%. Thursday night, showers likely. Lows around 60. Chance of rain 70%. Juneteenth, partly sunny with a 50% chance of showers. Highs in the mid-70s. Friday night, mostly clear. Lows in the mid-50s. Saturday, sunny. Highs in the mid-70s. The 8 to 14 day outlook, from Sunday, June 21st to Saturday, June 27th, calls for below normal temperatures and above normal precipitation. Normal high temperatures across central Pennsylvania during this period range from the mid-70s over the Allegheny Mountains to the low 80s across the lower Susquehanna Valley. Normal lows range from the low 50s over the Alleghenies to the low 60s across the lower Susquehanna Valley. Here are the 3 p.m. conditions in the Altoona area. In Altoona, it was partly sunny.
The temperature was 79 degrees, the dew point 59, and the relative humidity 50%. The wind was south at 15 miles an hour. The pressure was 29.79 inches and falling. At State College, it was mostly sunny. The temperature was 77 degrees, the dew point 61, and the relative humidity 57%. The wind was south at 9 miles an hour, gusting to 17. The pressure was 29.77 inches and falling. Now, a few other local conditions: Johnstown, partly sunny 76, Du Bois, partly sunny 72, La Trobe, partly sunny 81, Pittsburgh cloudy 80, Erie, light rain 71, Bradford cloudy 64. To the south and east, York, partly sunny 86, Selins Grove partly sunny 80, Harrisburg cloudy 87, Philadelphia partly sunny 91, Baltimore partly sunny 90, Washington DC partly sunny 88. Once again, in Altoona it was 79 degrees under partly sunny skies. And at State College it was 77 degrees under mostly sunny skies. This is NOAA Weather Radio, All Hazards Station WNG 589. 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Here's the hazardous weather outlook for the following counties: Bedford, Blair, Cambria, and Huntingdon. For this afternoon and tonight, severe thunderstorms with damaging winds 60 miles per hour or greater are possible from late this afternoon through the early evening hours. Isolated occurrences of large hail and even an isolated, weak, short-lived tornado are also possible. And now the extended outlook for the period Monday through Saturday. A round of strong to potentially severe thunderstorms appears likely Wednesday night or Thursday. Otherwise, during this period, the probability for widespread hazardous weather is low. Spotters are encouraged to report significant hazardous weather. A strong cold front will push across the Keystone State from northwest to southeast later today. Strong to severe thunderstorms will develop along and ahead of the front this afternoon. Some of the storms will produce damaging wind gusts. Large hail and an isolated tornado or two are also possible. The front should push all of the storms off to the east of the state shortly after midnight. Highs will range from the lower 70s in Erie and Meadville to near 90 degrees in the southeast. Clearing skies and the cooling northwest wind will help the lows tonight to drop into the mid-40s in the north central mountains and the lower 60s in Philadelphia. Monday looks quite a bit cooler and refreshingly drier. Expect highs in the lower 60s up north and the mid-70s in Harrisburg and Philadelphia. Tuesday will be a little milder with highs in the 70s everywhere. An isolated chance for rain will return Tuesday night into Wednesday. Here is the latest National Weather Service forecast for Blair and Bedford counties, including the city of Altoona. This afternoon, cloudy with a chance of showers. A chance of thunderstorms. Some thunderstorms may be severe with damaging winds, large hail, and frequent lightning after 4 p.m. Rainfall amounts less than a tenth of an inch. Highs in the mid-80s. Southwest winds 10 to 15 miles an hour with gusts up to 25 miles an hour. Chance of rain 50%. Tonight, mostly cloudy through 2 a.m., then becoming partly cloudy. Showers and thunderstorms likely through midnight. Some thunderstorms may be severe with damaging winds, large hail, and frequent lightning. Some thunderstorms may be severe with damaging winds, large hail, and frequent lightning. Rainfall amounts between a tenth and a quarter of an inch. Lows in the mid-50s. Northwest winds 10 to 15 miles an hour with gusts up to 30 miles an hour. Chance of rain 70%. Monday, not as warm. Partly sunny. Highs in the upper 60s. Northwest winds 10 to 15 miles an hour with gusts up to 25 miles an hour. Monday night, mostly clear. Lows in the upper 40s. Northwest winds 5 to 10 miles an hour. Gusts up to 25 miles an hour through midnight. Here is the latest National Weather Service forecast for Cambria County, including the city of Johnstown. This afternoon, cloudy with a chance of showers. A chance of thunderstorms between 2 p.m. and 4 p.m., then thunderstorms likely after 4 p.m. Some thunderstorms may be severe with damaging winds, large hail, and frequent lightning after 4 p.m. Rainfall amounts between a tenth and a quarter of an inch. Near steady temperature in the mid-70s.
southwest winds 10 to 15 miles an hour with gusts up to 25 miles an hour. Chance of rain 60%. Tonight, showers and a chance of thunderstorms through midnight. Some thunderstorms may be severe with damaging winds, large hail, and frequent lightning before 8 p.m. Some thunderstorms may be severe with damaging winds, large hail, and frequent lightning between 8 p.m. and 10 p.m. Rainfall amounts between a tenth and a quarter of an inch. Lows in the lower 50s. Northwest winds 10 to 15 miles an hour with gusts up to 30 miles an hour. Chance of rain near 100%. Monday, not as warm. Partly sunny. Highs in the mid-60s. Northwest winds 10 to 15 miles an hour with gusts up to 25 miles an hour. Monday night, mostly clear. Lows in the mid-40s. West winds 5 to 10 miles an hour. Gusts up to 25 miles an hour through midnight. And now the extended forecast for South Central Pennsylvania. Tuesday, sunny. Highs in the mid-70s. Tuesday night, mostly cloudy. Lows in the mid-50s. Wednesday, mostly sunny. Highs in the upper 70s. Wednesday night, partly cloudy with a chance of showers and a slight chance of thunderstorms. Lows in the upper 50s. Chance of rain 50%. Thursday, showers and a chance of thunderstorms. Highs in the lower 80s. Chance of rain 90%. Thursday night, showers likely. Lows around 60. Chance of rain 70%. Juneteenth, partly sunny with a 50% chance of showers. Highs in the mid-70s. Friday night, mostly clear. Lows in the mid-50s. Saturday, sunny. Highs in the mid-70s. 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Properly set weather radios with the alarm device will alert you when severe weather warnings or watches are issued. Programming on this station will be temporarily changed during severe weather to bring you the latest information. Warnings and safety information from the National Weather Service may someday save your life or protect your property. The 8 to 14 day outlook from Sunday, June 21st to Saturday, June 27th calls for below normal temperatures and above normal precipitation. Normal high temperatures across central Pennsylvania during this period range from the mid-70s over the Allegheny Mountains to the low 80s across the lower Susquehanna Valley. Normal lows range from the low 50s over the Alleghenies to the low 60s across the lower Susquehanna Valley. Here are the 3 p.m. conditions in the Altoona area. In Altoona, it was partly sunny. The temperature was 79 degrees, the dew point 59, and the relative humidity 50%. The wind was south at 15 miles an hour. The pressure was 29.79 inches and falling. At State College, it was mostly sunny. The temperature was 77 degrees, the dew point 61, and the relative humidity 57%. The wind was south at 9 miles an hour, gusting to 17. The pressure was 29.77 inches and falling. Now, a few other local conditions. Johnstown, partly sunny 76, Du Bois, partly sunny 72, La Trobe, partly sunny 81, Pittsburgh cloudy 80, Erie, light rain 71, Bradford cloudy 64. To the south and east, York, partly sunny 86, Selins Grove partly sunny 80, Harrisburg cloudy 87, Philadelphia partly sunny 91, Baltimore partly sunny 90, Washington D.C. partly sunny 88. Once again, in Altoona it was 79 degrees under partly sunny skies. And at State College it was 77 degrees under mostly sunny skies. 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Here's the hazardous weather outlook for the following counties: Bedford, Blair, Cambria, and Huntingdon. For this afternoon and tonight,
Severe thunderstorms with damaging winds 60 miles per hour or greater are possible from late this afternoon through the early evening hours. Isolated occurrences of large hail and even an isolated, weak, short-lived tornado are also possible. And now the extended outlook for the period Monday through Saturday. A round of strong to potentially severe thunderstorms appears likely Wednesday night or Thursday. Otherwise during this period, the probability for widespread hazardous weather is low. Spotters are encouraged to report significant hazardous weather. A strong cold front will push across the Keystone State from northwest to southeast later today. Strong to severe thunderstorms will develop along and ahead of the front this afternoon. Some of the storms will produce damaging wind gusts. Large hail and an isolated tornado or two are also possible. The front should push all of the storms off to the east of the state shortly after midnight. Highs will range from the lower 70s in Erie and Meadville to near 90 degrees in the southeast. Clearing skies and the cooling northwest wind will help the lows tonight to drop into the mid-40s in the north central mountains and the lower 60s in Philadelphia. Monday looks quite a bit cooler and refreshingly drier. Expect highs in the lower 60s up north and the mid-70s in Harrisburg and Philadelphia. Tuesday will be a little milder with highs in the 70s everywhere. An isolated chance for rain will return Tuesday night into Wednesday. Here is the latest National Weather Service forecast for Blair and Bedford counties, including the city of Altoona. This afternoon, cloudy with a chance of showers. A chance of thunderstorms. Some thunderstorms may be severe with damaging winds, large hail, and frequent lightning after 4 p.m. Rainfall amounts less than a tenth of an inch. Highs in the mid-80s. Southwest winds 10 to 15 miles an hour with gusts up to 25 miles an hour. Chance of rain 50%. Tonight, mostly cloudy through 2 a.m., then becoming partly cloudy. Showers and thunderstorms likely through midnight. Some thunderstorms may be severe with damaging winds, large hail, and frequent lightning. Some thunderstorms may be severe with damaging winds, large hail, and frequent lightning. Rainfall amounts between a tenth and a quarter of an inch. Lows in the mid-50s. Northwest winds 10 to 15 miles an hour with gusts up to 30 miles an hour. Chance of rain 70%. Monday, not as warm. Partly sunny. Highs in the upper 60s. Northwest winds 10 to 15 miles an hour with gusts up to 25 miles an hour. Monday night, mostly clear. Lows in the upper 40s. Northwest winds 5 to 10 miles an hour. Gusts up to 25 miles an hour through midnight. Here is the latest National Weather Service forecast for Cambria County, including the city of Johnstown. This afternoon, cloudy with a chance of showers. A chance of thunderstorms between 2 p.m. and 4 p.m., then thunderstorms likely after 4 p.m. Some thunderstorms may be severe with damaging winds, large hail, and frequent lightning after 4 p.m. Rainfall amounts between a tenth and a quarter of an inch. Near steady temperature in the mid-70s. Southwest winds 10 to 15 miles an hour with gusts up to 25 miles an hour. Chance of rain 60%. Tonight, showers and a chance of thunderstorms through midnight. Some thunderstorms may be severe with damaging winds, large hail, and frequent lightning before 8 p.m. Some thunderstorms may be severe with damaging winds, large hail, and frequent lightning between 8 p.m. and 10 p.m. Rainfall amounts between a tenth and a quarter of an inch. Lows in the lower 50s. Northwest winds 10 to 15 miles an hour with gusts up to 30 miles an hour. Chance of rain near 100%. Monday, not as warm. Partly sunny. Highs in the mid-60s. Northwest winds 10 to 15 miles an hour with gusts up to 25 miles an hour. Monday night, mostly clear. Lows in the mid-40s. West winds 5 to 10 miles an hour. Gusts up to 25 miles an hour through midnight. And now the extended forecast for South Central Pennsylvania. Tuesday, sunny. Highs in the mid-70s. Tuesday night, mostly cloudy. Lows in the mid-50s. Wednesday, mostly sunny. Highs in the upper 70s. Wednesday night, partly cloudy with a chance of showers and a slight chance of thunderstorms. Lows in the upper 50s. Chance of rain 50%.
Thursday, showers and a chance of thunderstorms. Highs in the lower 80s. Chance of rain 90%. Thursday night, showers likely. Lows around 60. Chance of rain 70%. Juneteenth, partly sunny with a 50% chance of showers. Highs in the mid-70s. Friday night, mostly clear. Lows in the mid-50s. Saturday, sunny. Highs in the mid-70s. The 8 to 14 day outlook, from Sunday, June 21st to Saturday, June 27th, calls for below normal temperatures and above normal precipitation. Normal high temperatures across central Pennsylvania during this period range from the mid-70s over the Allegheny Mountains to the low 80s across the lower Susquehanna Valley. Normal lows range from the low 50s over the Alleghenies to the low 60s across the lower Susquehanna Valley. Here are the 3 p.m. conditions in the Altoona area. In Altoona, it was partly sunny. The temperature was 79 degrees, the dew point 59, and the relative humidity 50%. The wind was south at 15 miles an hour. The pressure was 29.79 inches and falling. At State College, it was mostly sunny. The temperature was 77 degrees, the dew point 61, and the relative humidity 57%. The wind was south at 9 miles an hour, gusting to 17. The pressure was 29.77 inches and falling. Now, a few other local conditions. Johnstown, partly sunny 76, Du Bois, partly sunny 72, La Trobe, partly sunny 81, Pittsburgh cloudy 80, Erie, light rain 71, Bradford cloudy 64. To the south and east, York, partly sunny 86, Selins Grove partly sunny 80, Harrisburg cloudy 87, Philadelphia partly sunny 91, Baltimore partly sunny 90, Washington D.C. partly sunny 88. Once again, in Altoona it was 79 degrees under partly sunny skies. And at State College it was 77 degrees under mostly sunny skies. This is NOAA Weather Radio, All Hazards Station WMG 589. 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Here's the hazardous weather outlook for the following counties: Bedford, Blair, Cambria, and Huntingdon. For this afternoon and tonight, severe thunderstorms with damaging winds 60 miles per hour or greater are possible from late this afternoon through the early evening hours. Isolated occurrences of large hail and even an isolated, weak, short-lived tornado are also possible. And now the extended outlook for the period Monday through Saturday. A round of strong to potentially severe thunderstorms appears likely Wednesday night or Thursday. Otherwise during this period, the probability for widespread hazardous weather is low. Spotters are encouraged to report significant hazardous weather. A strong thunderstorm will impact central Blair County through 4:15 p.m. At 3:28 p.m., Doppler radar was tracking a strong thunderstorm capable of producing a landspout near Portage, moving east-northeast at 30 miles per hour. Hazard, landspouts, wind gusts of 50 to 55 miles per hour, and pea-sized hail. Source, radar indicated. Impact, minor damage to outdoor objects is possible. Gusty winds could knock down tree limbs and blow around unsecured objects. Locations impacted include Altoona, Hollidaysburg, Lakemont, Williamsburg, Duncansville, Canoe Creek State Park, Royer, East Freedom, Newry, People's Natural Gas Field, and Lakemont Park and Island Water Park. If outdoors, consider seeking shelter inside a building. The storm may intensify, so be certain to monitor local radio stations and available television stations for additional information and possible warnings from the National Weather Service. Persons in campgrounds should consider seeking sturdy shelter until the storm passes. A strong thunderstorm will impact northwestern Huntingdon, northeastern Blair, and northeastern Cambria counties through 4:15 p.m. At 3:35 p.m., Doppler radar was tracking a strong thunderstorm capable of producing a landspout near Altoona, moving east-northeast at 35 miles per hour. Hazard, landspouts and wind gusts of 50 to 55 miles per hour. Source, radar indicated. Impact, minor damage to outdoor objects is possible. Gusty winds could knock down tree limbs and blow around unsecured objects. Locations impacted include Tyrone, Bellwood, Warriors Mark, Tipton, Spruce Creek,
Birmingham, Franklinville, Sinking Valley, Petersburg, Alexandria, and Del Grosso's amusement park. If outdoors, consider seeking shelter inside a building. Persons in campgrounds should consider seeking sturdy shelter until the storm passes. A strong cold front will push across the Keystone State from northwest to southeast later today. Strong to severe thunderstorms will develop along and ahead of the front this afternoon. Some of the storms will produce damaging wind gusts. Large hail and an isolated tornado or two are also possible. The front should push all of the storms off to the east of the state shortly after midnight. Highs will range from the lower 70s in Erie and Meadville to near 90 degrees in the southeast. Clearing skies and a cooling northwest wind will help the lows tonight to drop into the mid-40s in the north central mountains and the lower 60s in Philadelphia. Monday looks quite a bit cooler and refreshingly drier. Expect highs in the lower 60s up north and the mid-70s in Harrisburg and Philadelphia. Tuesday will be a little milder with highs in the 70s everywhere. An isolated chance for rain will return Tuesday night into Wednesday. Here is the latest National Weather Service forecast for Blair and Bedford counties, including the city of Altoona. This afternoon, cloudy with a chance of showers. A chance of thunderstorms. Some thunderstorms may be severe with damaging winds, large hail, and frequent lightning after 4 p.m. Rainfall amounts less than a tenth of an inch. Highs in the mid-80s. Southwest winds 10 to 15 miles an hour with gusts up to 25 miles an hour. Chance of rain 50%. Tonight, mostly cloudy through 2 a.m., then becoming partly cloudy. Showers and thunderstorms likely through midnight. Some thunderstorms may be severe with damaging winds, large hail, and frequent lightning. Some thunderstorms may be severe with damaging winds, large hail, and frequent lightning. Rainfall amounts between a tenth and a quarter of an inch. Lows in the mid-50s. Northwest winds 10 to 15 miles an hour with gusts up to 30 miles an hour. Chance of rain 70%. Monday, not as warm. Partly sunny. Highs in the upper 60s. Northwest winds 10 to 15 miles an hour with gusts up to 25 miles an hour. Monday night, mostly clear. Lows in the upper 40s. Northwest winds 5 to 10 miles an hour. Gusts up to 25 miles an hour through midnight. Here is the latest National Weather Service forecast for Cambria County, including the city of Johnstown. This afternoon, cloudy with a chance of showers. A chance of thunderstorms between 2 p.m. and 4 p.m., then thunderstorms likely after 4 p.m. Some thunderstorms may be severe with damaging winds, large hail, and frequent lightning after 4 p.m. Rainfall amounts between a tenth and a quarter of an inch. Near steady temperature in the mid-70s. Southwest winds 10 to 15 miles an hour with gusts up to 25 miles an hour. Chance of rain 60%. Tonight, showers and a chance of thunderstorms through midnight. Some thunderstorms may be severe with damaging winds, large hail, and frequent lightning before 8 p.m. Some thunderstorms may be severe with damaging winds, large hail, and frequent lightning between 8 p.m. and 10 p.m. Rainfall amounts between a tenth and a quarter of an inch. Lows in the lower 50s. Northwest winds 10 to 15 miles an hour with gusts up to 30 miles an hour. Chance of rain near 100%. Monday, not as warm. Partly sunny. Highs in the mid-60s. Northwest winds 10 to 15 miles an hour with gusts up to 25 miles an hour. Monday night, mostly clear. Lows in the mid-40s. West winds 5 to 10 miles an hour. Gusts up to 25 miles an hour through midnight. And now the extended forecast for South Central Pennsylvania. Tuesday, sunny. Highs in the mid-70s. Tuesday night, mostly cloudy. Lows in the mid-50s. Wednesday, mostly sunny. Highs in the upper 70s. Wednesday night, partly cloudy with a chance of showers and a slight chance of thunderstorms. Lows in the upper 50s. Chance of rain 50%. Thursday, showers and a chance of thunderstorms. Highs in the lower 80s. Chance of rain 90%. Thursday night, showers likely. Lows around 60. Chance of rain 70%. Juneteenth, partly sunny with a 50% chance of showers.
highs in the mid-70s. Friday night, mostly clear. Lows in the mid-50s. Saturday, sunny. Highs in the mid-70s. The 8 to 14 day outlook, from Sunday, June 21st to Saturday, June 27th, calls for below normal temperatures and above normal precipitation. Normal high temperatures across central Pennsylvania during this period range from the mid-70s over the Allegheny Mountains to the low 80s across the lower Susquehanna Valley. Normal lows range from the low 50s over the Alleghenies to the low 60s across the lower Susquehanna Valley. Here are the 3 p.m. conditions in the Altoona area. In Altoona, it was partly sunny. The temperature was 79 degrees, the dew point 59, and the relative humidity 50%. The wind was south at 15 miles an hour. The pressure was 29.79 inches and falling. At State College, it was mostly sunny. The temperature was 77 degrees, the dew point 61, and the relative humidity 57%. The wind was south at 9 miles an hour, gusting to 17. The pressure was 29.77 inches and falling. Now, a few other local conditions. Johnstown, partly sunny 76, Du Bois, partly sunny 72, La Trobe, partly sunny 81, Pittsburgh cloudy 80, Erie, light rain 71, Bradford cloudy 64. To the south and east, York, partly sunny 86, Selins Grove partly sunny 80, Harrisburg cloudy 87, Philadelphia partly sunny 91, Baltimore partly sunny 90, Washington DC partly sunny 88. Once again, in Altoona it was 79 degrees under partly sunny skies. And at State College it was 77 degrees under mostly sunny skies. This is NOAA Weather Radio, All Hazards Station WNG 589. 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Here's the hazardous weather outlook for the following counties: Bedford, Blair, Cambria, and Huntingdon. For this afternoon and tonight, severe thunderstorms with damaging winds 60 miles per hour or greater are possible from late this afternoon through the early evening hours. Isolated occurrences of large hail and even an isolated, weak, short-lived tornado are also possible. And now the extended outlook for the period Monday through Saturday. A round of strong to potentially severe thunderstorms appears likely Wednesday night or Thursday. Otherwise during this period, the probability for widespread hazardous weather is low. Spotters are encouraged to report significant hazardous weather. A strong thunderstorm will impact central Blair County through 4:15 p.m. At 3:28 p.m., Doppler radar was tracking a strong thunderstorm capable of producing a landspout near Portage, moving east-northeast at 30 miles per hour. Hazard, landspouts, wind gusts of 50 to 55 miles per hour, and pea-sized hail. Source, radar indicated. Impact, minor damage to outdoor objects is possible. Gusty winds could knock down tree limbs and blow around unsecured objects. Locations impacted include Altoona, Hollidaysburg, Lakemont, Williamsburg, Duncansville, Canoe Creek State Park, Royer, East Freedom, Newry, People's Natural Gas Field, and Lakemont Park and Island Water Park. If outdoors, consider seeking shelter inside a building. The storm may intensify, so be certain to monitor local radio stations and available television stations for additional information and possible warnings from the National Weather Service. Persons in campgrounds should consider seeking sturdy shelter until the storm passes. A strong thunderstorm will impact northwestern Huntingdon, northeastern Blair, and northeastern Cambria counties through 4:15 p.m. At 3:35 p.m., Doppler radar was tracking a strong thunderstorm capable of producing a landspout near Altoona, moving east-northeast at 35 miles per hour. Hazard, landspouts and wind gusts of 50 to 55 miles per hour. Source, radar indicated. Impact, minor damage to outdoor objects is possible. Gusty winds could knock down tree limbs and blow around unsecured objects. Locations impacted include Tyrone, Bellwood, Warriors Mark, Tipton, Spruce Creek, Birmingham, Franklinville, Sinking Valley, Petersburg, Alexandria, and Del Grosso's Amusement Park. If outdoors, consider seeking shelter inside a building. Persons in campgrounds should consider seeking sturdy shelter until the storm passes.
Scattered strong to severe thunderstorms capable of damaging wind gusts and some hail remain possible through early tonight. Storms will exit the eastern portion of the Commonwealth after midnight. Late clearing is expected overnight with lows in the mid-40s in the north central mountains to the lower 60s near Philadelphia. Monday will be noticeably cooler and less humid with highs ranging from the lower 60s in the northwest Alleghenies to the upper 70s in the lower Delaware Valley. Tuesday will be a bit warmer with highs in the 70s and no precipitation across the Keystone State. Here is the latest National Weather Service forecast for Blair and Bedford counties, including the city of Altoona. This afternoon, cloudy with a chance of showers. A chance of thunderstorms. Some thunderstorms may be severe with damaging winds, large hail, and frequent lightning after 4 p.m. Rainfall amounts less than a tenth of an inch. Highs in the mid-80s. Southwest winds 10 to 15 miles an hour with gusts up to 25 miles an hour. Chance of rain 50%. Tonight, mostly cloudy through 2 a.m., then becoming partly cloudy. Showers and thunderstorms likely through midnight. Some thunderstorms may be severe with damaging winds, large hail, and frequent lightning. Some thunderstorms may be severe with damaging winds, large hail, and frequent lightning. Rainfall amounts between a tenth and a quarter of an inch. Lows in the mid-50s. Northwest winds 10 to 15 miles an hour with gusts up to 30 miles an hour. Chance of rain 70%. Monday, not as warm. Partly sunny. Highs in the upper 60s. Northwest winds 10 to 15 miles an hour with gusts up to 25 miles an hour. Monday night, mostly clear. Lows in the upper 40s. Northwest winds 5 to 10 miles an hour. Gusts up to 25 miles an hour through midnight. Here is the latest National Weather Service forecast for Cambria County, including the city of Johnstown. This afternoon, cloudy with a chance of showers. A chance of thunderstorms between 2 p.m. and 4 p.m., then thunderstorms likely after 4 p.m. Some thunderstorms may be severe with damaging winds, large hail, and frequent lightning after 4 p.m. Rainfall amounts between a tenth and a quarter of an inch. Near steady temperature in the mid-70s. Southwest winds 10 to 15 miles an hour with gusts up to 25 miles an hour. Chance of rain 60%. Tonight, showers and a chance of thunderstorms through midnight. Some thunderstorms may be severe with damaging winds, large hail, and frequent lightning before 8 p.m. Some thunderstorms may be severe with damaging winds, large hail, and frequent lightning between 8 p.m. and 10 p.m. Rainfall amounts between a tenth and a quarter of an inch. Lows in the lower 50s. Northwest winds 10 to 15 miles an hour with gusts up to 30 miles an hour. Chance of rain near 100%. Monday, not as warm. Partly sunny. Highs in the mid-60s. Northwest winds 10 to 15 miles an hour with gusts up to 25 miles an hour. Monday night, mostly clear. Lows in the mid-40s. West winds 5 to 10 miles an hour. Gusts up to 25 miles an hour through midnight. And now the extended forecast for South Central Pennsylvania. Tuesday, sunny. Highs in the mid-70s. Tuesday night, mostly cloudy. Lows in the mid-50s. Wednesday, mostly sunny. Highs in the upper 70s. Wednesday night, partly cloudy with a chance of showers and a slight chance of thunderstorms. Lows in the upper 50s. Chance of rain 50%. Thursday, showers and a chance of thunderstorms. Highs in the lower 80s. Chance of rain 90%. Thursday night, showers likely. Lows around 60. Chance of rain 70%. Juneteenth, partly sunny with a 50% chance of showers. Highs in the mid-70s. Friday night, mostly clear. Lows in the mid-50s. Saturday, sunny. Highs in the mid-70s. The 8 to 14 day outlook, from Sunday, June 21st to Saturday, June 27th, calls for below normal temperatures and above normal precipitation. Normal high temperatures across central Pennsylvania during this period range from the mid-70s over the Allegheny Mountains to the low 80s across the lower Susquehanna Valley. Normal lows range from the low 50s over the Alleghenies to the low 60s across the lower Susquehanna Valley.
Here are the 3 p.m. conditions in the Altoona area. In Altoona, it was partly sunny. The temperature was 79 degrees, the dew point 59, and the

Latrobe, partly sunny 81, Pittsburgh cloudy 80, Erie, light rain 71, Bradford cloudy 64. To the south and east, York, partly sunny 86, Selins Grove partly sunny 80, Harrisburg cloudy 87, Philadelphia partly sunny 91, Baltimore partly sunny 90, Washington DC partly sunny 88. Once again, in Altoona it was 79 degrees under partly sunny skies. And at State College it was 77 degrees under mostly sunny skies. This is NOAA Weather Radio, All Hazards Station WNG 589. 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Here's the hazardous weather outlook for the following counties: Bedford, Blair, Cambria, and Huntingdon. For this afternoon and tonight, severe thunderstorms with damaging winds 60 miles per hour or greater are possible from late this afternoon through the early evening hours. Isolated occurrences of large hail and even an isolated, weak, short-lived tornado are also possible. And now the extended outlook for the period Monday through Saturday. A round of strong to potentially severe thunderstorms appears likely Wednesday night or Thursday. Otherwise, during this period, the probability for widespread hazardous weather is low. Spotters are encouraged to report significant hazardous weather. A strong thunderstorm will impact central Blair County through 4:15 p.m. At 3:20 p.m., Doppler radar was tracking a strong thunderstorm capable of producing a landspout near Portage, moving east-northeast at 30 miles per hour. Hazard, landspouts, wind gusts of 50 to 55 miles per hour, and pea-size hail. Source, radar indicated. Impact, minor damage to outdoor objects is possible. Gusty winds could knock down tree limbs and blow around unsecured objects. Locations impacted include Altoona, Hollidaysburg, Lakemont, Williamsburg, Duncansville, Canoe Creek State Park, Royer, East Freedom, Newry, People's Natural Gas Field, and Lakemont Park and Island Water Park. If outdoors, consider seeking shelter inside a building. The storm may intensify, so be certain to monitor local radio stations and available television stations for additional information and possible warnings from the National Weather Service. Persons in campgrounds should consider seeking sturdy shelter until the storm passes. A strong thunderstorm will impact northwestern Huntingdon, northeastern Blair, and northeastern Cambria counties through 4:15 p.m. At 3:35 p.m., Doppler radar was tracking a strong thunderstorm capable of producing a landspout near Altoona, moving east-northeast at 35 miles per hour. Hazard, landspouts and wind gusts of 50 to 55 miles per hour. Source, radar indicated. Impact, minor damage to outdoor objects is possible. Gusty winds could knock down tree limbs and blow around unsecured objects. Locations impacted include Tyrone, Bellwood, Warriors Mark, Tipton, Spruce Creek, Birmingham, Franklinville, Sinking Valley, Petersburg, Alexandria, and Del Grosso's Amusement Park. If outdoors, consider seeking shelter inside a building. Persons in campgrounds should consider seeking sturdy shelter until the storm passes. Scattered strong to severe thunderstorms capable of damaging wind gusts and some hail remain possible through early tonight. Storms will exit the eastern portion of the Commonwealth after midnight. Late clearing is expected overnight with lows in the mid-40s in the north central mountains to the lower 60s near Philadelphia. Monday will be noticeably cooler and less humid with highs ranging from the lower 60s in the northwest Alleghenies to the upper 70s in the lower Delaware Valley. Tuesday will be a bit warmer with highs in the 70s and no precipitation across the Keystone State. Here is the latest National Weather Service forecast for Blair and Bedford counties, including the city of Altoona. This afternoon, cloudy with a chance of showers. A chance of thunderstorms. Some thunderstorms may be severe with damaging winds, large hail, and frequent lightning after 4 p.m. Rainfall amounts less than a tenth of an inch. Highs in the mid-80s. Southwest winds 10 to 15 miles an hour with gusts up to 25 miles an hour. Chance of rain 50%. Tonight, mostly cloudy through 2 a.m., then becoming partly cloudy. Showers and thunderstorms likely through midnight. Some thunderstorms may be severe with damaging winds, large hail, and frequent lightning. Some thunderstorms may be severe with damaging winds, large hail, and frequent lightning. Rainfall amounts between

A tenth and a quarter of an inch. Lows in the mid-50s. Northwest winds 10 to 15 miles an hour with gusts up to 30 miles an hour. Chance of rain 70%. Monday, not as warm. Partly sunny. Highs in the upper 60s. Northwest winds 10 to 15 miles an hour with gusts up to 25 miles an hour. Monday night, mostly clear. Lows in the upper 40s. Northwest winds 5 to 10 miles an hour. Gusts up to 25 miles an hour through midnight. Here is the latest National Weather Service forecast for Cambria County, including the city of Johnstown. This afternoon, cloudy with a chance of showers. A chance of thunderstorms between 2 p.m. and 4 p.m., then thunderstorms likely after 4 p.m. Some thunderstorms may be severe with damaging winds, large hail, and frequent lightning after 4 p.m. Rainfall amounts between a tenth and a quarter of an inch. Near steady temperature in the mid-70s. Southwest winds 10 to 15 miles an hour with gusts up to 25 miles an hour. Chance of rain 60%. Tonight, showers and a chance of thunderstorms through midnight. Some thunderstorms may be severe with damaging winds, large hail, and frequent lightning before 8 p.m. Some thunderstorms may be severe with damaging winds, large hail, and frequent lightning between 8 p.m. and 10 p.m. Rainfall amounts between a tenth and a quarter of an inch. Lows in the lower 50s. Northwest winds 10 to 15 miles an hour with gusts up to 30 miles an hour. Chance of rain near 100%. Monday, not as warm. Partly sunny. Highs in the mid-60s. Northwest winds 10 to 15 miles an hour with gusts up to 25 miles an hour. Monday night, mostly clear. Lows in the mid-40s. West winds 5 to 10 miles an hour. Gusts up to 25 miles an hour through midnight. And now the extended forecast for South Central Pennsylvania. Tuesday, sunny. Highs in the mid-70s. Tuesday night, mostly cloudy. Lows in the mid-50s. Wednesday, mostly sunny. Highs in the upper 70s. Wednesday night, partly cloudy with a chance of showers and a slight chance of thunderstorms. Lows in the upper 50s. Chance of rain 50%. Thursday, showers and a chance of thunderstorms. Highs in the lower 80s. Chance of rain 90%. Thursday night, showers likely. Lows around 60. Chance of rain 70%. Juneteenth, partly sunny with a 50% chance of showers. Highs in the mid-70s. Friday night, mostly clear. Lows in the mid-50s. Saturday, sunny. Highs in the mid-70s. The 8 to 14 day outlook, from Sunday, June 21st to Saturday, June 27th, calls for below normal temperatures and above normal precipitation. Normal high temperatures across central Pennsylvania during this period range from the mid-70s over the Allegheny Mountains to the low 80s across the lower Susquehanna Valley. Normal lows range from the low 50s over the Alleghenies to the low 60s across the lower Susquehanna Valley. Here are the 3 p.m. conditions in the Altoona area. In Altoona, it was partly sunny. The temperature was 79 degrees, the dew point 59, and the relative humidity 50%. The wind was south at 15 miles an hour. The pressure was 29.79 inches and falling. At State College, it was mostly sunny. The temperature was 77 degrees, the dew point 61, and the relative humidity 57%. The wind was south at 9 miles an hour, gusting to 17. The pressure was 29.77 inches and falling. Now, a few other local conditions. Johnstown, partly sunny 76, Du Bois, partly sunny 72, La Trobe, partly sunny 81, Pittsburgh cloudy 80, Erie, light rain 71, Bradford cloudy 64. To the south and east, York, partly sunny 86, Selins Grove partly sunny 80, Harrisburg cloudy 87, Philadelphia partly sunny 91, Baltimore partly sunny 90, Washington DC partly sunny 88. Once again, in Altoona it was 79 degrees under partly sunny skies. And at State College it was 77 degrees under mostly sunny skies. This is NOAA Weather Radio, all hazards station WNG 589.
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Here are the 4 p.m. conditions in the Altoona area. In Altoona, it was partly sunny. The temperature was 80 degrees, the dew point 62, and the relative humidity 54%. The wind was south at 17 miles an hour, gusting to 26. The pressure was 29.75 inches and falling. At State College, it was mostly sunny. The temperature was 77 degrees, the dew point 61, and the relative humidity 57%. The wind was southwest at 13 miles an hour. The pressure was 29.73 inches and falling. Now, a few other local conditions: Johnstown, cloudy 76, Dubois, partly sunny 74, La Trobe, light rain 79, Pittsburgh cloudy 80, Erie, a thunderstorm 63, Bradford cloudy 67. To the south and east, York, partly sunny 84, Selins Grove partly sunny 79, Harrisburg cloudy 87, Philadelphia partly sunny 91, Baltimore partly sunny 89, Washington DC partly sunny 88. Once again, in Altoona it was 80 degrees under partly sunny skies. And at State College it was 77 degrees under mostly sunny skies. This is NOAA Weather Radio, All Hazards Station WNG 589. 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Here's the hazardous weather outlook for the following counties: Bedford, Blair, Cambria, and Huntingdon. For this afternoon and tonight, severe thunderstorms with damaging winds 60 miles per hour or greater are possible from late this afternoon through the early evening hours. Isolated occurrences of large hail and even an isolated, weak, short-lived tornado are also possible. And now the extended outlook for the period Monday through Saturday. A round of strong to potentially severe thunderstorms appears likely Wednesday night or Thursday. Otherwise, during this period, the probability for widespread hazardous weather is low. Spotters are encouraged to report significant hazardous weather. A strong thunderstorm will impact central Blair County through 4:15 p.m. At 3:20 p.m., Doppler radar was tracking a strong thunderstorm capable of producing a landspout near Portage, moving east-northeast at 30 miles per hour. Hazard: landspouts, wind gusts of 50 to 55 miles per hour, and pea-size hail. Source: radar indicated. Impact: minor damage to outdoor objects is possible. Gusty winds could knock down tree limbs and blow around unsecured objects. Locations impacted include Altoona, Hollidaysburg, Lakemont, Williamsburg, Duncansville, Canoe Creek State Park, Royer, East Freedom, Newry, People's Natural Gas Field, and Lakemont Park and Island Water Park. If outdoors, consider seeking shelter inside a building. The storm may intensify, so be certain to monitor local radio stations and available television stations for additional information and possible warnings from the National Weather Service. Persons in campgrounds should consider seeking sturdy shelter until the storm passes. A strong thunderstorm will impact northwestern Huntingdon, northeastern Blair, and northeastern Cambria counties through 4:15 p.m. At 3:35 p.m., Doppler radar was tracking a strong thunderstorm capable of producing a landspout near Altoona, moving east-northeast at 35 miles per hour. Hazard: landspouts and wind gusts of 50 to 55 miles per hour. Source: radar indicated. Impact: minor damage to outdoor objects is possible. Gusty winds could knock down tree limbs and blow around unsecured objects. Locations impacted include Tyrone, Bellwood, Warriors Mark, Tipton, Spruce Creek, Birmingham, Franklinville, Sinking Valley, Petersburg, Alexandria, and Del Grosso's Amusement Park. If outdoors, consider seeking shelter inside a building. Persons in campgrounds should consider seeking sturdy shelter until the storm passes. Scattered strong to severe thunderstorms capable of damaging wind gusts and some hail remain possible through early tonight. Storms will exit the eastern portion of the Commonwealth after midnight. Late clearing is expected overnight with lows in the mid-40s in the north central mountains to the lower 60s near Philadelphia. Monday will be noticeably cooler and less humid with highs ranging from the lower 60s in the northwest Alleghenies to the upper 70s in the lower Delaware Valley. Tuesday will be a bit warmer with highs in the 70s and no precipitation across the Keystone State.
Here is the latest National Weather Service forecast for Blair and Bedford counties, including the city of Altoona. This afternoon, cloudy with a chance of showers. A chance of thunderstorms. Some thunderstorms may be severe with damaging winds, large hail, and frequent lightning after 4 p.m. Rainfall amounts less than a tenth of an inch. Highs in the mid-80s. Southwest winds 10 to 15 miles an hour with gusts up to 25 miles an hour. Chance of rain 50%. Tonight, mostly cloudy through 2 a.m., then becoming partly cloudy. Showers and thunderstorms likely through midnight. Some thunderstorms may be severe with damaging winds, large hail, and frequent lightning. Some thunderstorms may be severe with damaging winds, large hail, and frequent lightning. Rainfall amounts between a tenth and a quarter of an inch. Lows in the mid-50s. Northwest winds 10 to 15 miles an hour with gusts up to 30 miles an hour. Chance of rain 70%. Monday, not as warm. Partly sunny. Highs in the upper 60s. Northwest winds 10 to 15 miles an hour with gusts up to 25 miles an hour. Monday night, mostly clear. Lows in the upper 40s. Northwest winds 5 to 10 miles an hour. Gusts up to 25 miles an hour through midnight. Here is the latest National Weather Service forecast for Cambria County, including the city of Johnstown. This afternoon, cloudy with a chance of showers. A chance of thunderstorms between 2 p.m. and 4 p.m., then thunderstorms likely after 4 p.m. Some thunderstorms may be severe with damaging winds, large hail, and frequent lightning after 4 p.m. Rainfall amounts between a tenth and a quarter of an inch. Near steady temperature in the mid-70s. Southwest winds 10 to 15 miles an hour with gusts up to 25 miles an hour. Chance of rain 60%. Tonight, showers and a chance of thunderstorms through midnight. Some thunderstorms may be severe with damaging winds, large hail, and frequent lightning before 8 p.m. Some thunderstorms may be severe with damaging winds, large hail, and frequent lightning between 8 p.m. and 10 p.m. Rainfall amounts between a tenth and a quarter of an inch. Lows in the lower 50s. Northwest winds 10 to 15 miles an hour with gusts up to 30 miles an hour. Chance of rain near 100%. Monday, not as warm. Partly sunny. Highs in the mid-60s. Northwest winds 10 to 15 miles an hour with gusts up to 25 miles an hour. Monday night, mostly clear. Lows in the mid-40s. West winds 5 to 10 miles an hour. Gusts up to 25 miles an hour through midnight. And now the extended forecast for South Central Pennsylvania. Tuesday, sunny. Highs in the mid-70s. Tuesday night, mostly cloudy. Lows in the mid-50s. Wednesday, mostly sunny. Highs in the upper 70s. Wednesday night, partly cloudy with a chance of showers and a slight chance of thunderstorms. Lows in the upper 50s. Chance of rain 50%. Thursday, showers and a chance of thunderstorms. Highs in the lower 80s. Chance of rain 90%. Thursday night, showers likely. Lows around 60. Chance of rain 70%. Juneteenth, partly sunny with a 50% chance of showers. Highs in the mid-70s. Friday night, mostly clear. Lows in the mid-50s. Saturday, sunny. Highs in the mid-70s. The 8 to 14 day outlook, from Sunday, June 21st to Saturday, June 27th, calls for below normal temperatures and above normal precipitation. Normal high temperatures across central Pennsylvania during this period range from the mid-70s over the Allegheny Mountains to the low 80s across the lower Susquehanna Valley. Normal lows range from the low 50s over the Alleghenies to the low 60s across the lower Susquehanna Valley. Here are the 4 p.m. conditions in the Altoona area. In Altoona, it was partly sunny. The temperature was 80 degrees, the dew point 62, and the relative humidity 54%. The wind was south at 17 miles an hour, gusting to 26. The pressure was 29.75 inches and falling. At State College, it was mostly sunny. The temperature was 77 degrees, the dew point 61, and the relative humidity 57%.
The wind was southwest at 13 miles an hour. The pressure was 29.73 inches and falling. Now, a few other local conditions: Johnstown, cloudy 76, Dubois, partly sunny 74, La Trobe, light rain 79, Pittsburgh cloudy 80, Erie, heavy rain and fog 63, Bradford cloudy 68. To the south and east, York, partly sunny 84, Selins Grove partly sunny 79, Harrisburg cloudy 87, Philadelphia partly sunny 91, Baltimore partly sunny 89, Washington DC partly sunny 88. Once again, in Altoona it was 80 degrees under partly sunny skies. And at State College it was 77 degrees under mostly sunny skies. 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Here's the hazardous weather outlook for the following counties: Bedford, Blair, Cambria, and Huntingdon. For this afternoon and tonight, severe thunderstorms with damaging winds 60 miles per hour or greater are possible from late this afternoon through the early evening hours. Isolated occurrences of large hail and even an isolated, weak, short-lived tornado are also possible. And now the extended outlook for the period Monday through Saturday. A round of strong to potentially severe thunderstorms appears likely Wednesday night or Thursday. Otherwise, during this period, the probability for widespread hazardous weather is low. Spotters are encouraged to report significant hazardous weather. Scattered strong to severe thunderstorms capable of damaging wind gusts and some hail remain possible through early tonight. Storms will exit the eastern portion of the Commonwealth after midnight. Late clearing is expected overnight with lows in the mid-40s in the north central mountains to the lower 60s near Philadelphia. Monday will be noticeably cooler and less humid with highs ranging from the lower 60s in the northwest Alleghenies to the upper 70s in the lower Delaware Valley. Tuesday will be a bit warmer with highs in the 70s and no precipitation across the Keystone State. Here is the latest National Weather Service forecast for Blair and Bedford counties, including the city of Altoona. This afternoon, cloudy with a chance of showers. A chance of thunderstorms. Some thunderstorms may be severe with damaging winds, large hail, and frequent lightning after 4 p.m. Rainfall amounts less than a tenth of an inch. Highs in the mid-80s. Southwest winds 10 to 15 miles an hour with gusts up to 25 miles an hour. Chance of rain 50%. Tonight, mostly cloudy through 2 a.m., then becoming partly cloudy. Showers and thunderstorms likely through midnight. Some thunderstorms may be severe with damaging winds, large hail, and frequent lightning. Some thunderstorms may be severe with damaging winds, large hail, and frequent lightning. Rainfall amounts between a tenth and a quarter of an inch. Lows in the mid-50s. Northwest winds 10 to 15 miles an hour with gusts up to 30 miles an hour. Chance of rain 70%. Monday, not as warm. Partly sunny. Highs in the upper 60s. Northwest winds 10 to 15 miles an hour with gusts up to 25 miles an hour. Monday night, mostly clear. Lows in the upper 40s. Northwest winds 5 to 10 miles an hour. Gusts up to 25 miles an hour through midnight. Here is the latest National Weather Service forecast for Cambria County, including the city of Johnstown. This afternoon, cloudy with a chance of showers. A chance of thunderstorms between 2 p.m. and 4 p.m., then thunderstorms likely after 4 p.m. Some thunderstorms may be severe with damaging winds, large hail, and frequent lightning after 4 p.m. Rainfall amounts between a tenth and a quarter of an inch. Near steady temperature in the mid-70s. Southwest winds 10 to 15 miles an hour with gusts up to 25 miles an hour. Chance of rain 60%. Tonight, showers and a chance of thunderstorms through midnight. Some thunderstorms may be severe with damaging winds, large hail, and frequent lightning before 8 p.m. Some thunderstorms may be severe with damaging winds, large hail, and frequent lightning between 8 p.m. and 10 p.m. Rainfall amounts between a tenth and a quarter of an inch. Lows in the lower 50s. Northwest winds 10 to 15 miles an hour with gusts up to 30 miles an hour. Chance of rain near 100%. Monday, not as warm. Partly sunny.
highs in the mid-60s. Northwest winds 10 to 15 miles an hour with gusts up to 25 miles an hour. Monday night, mostly clear. Lows in the mid-40s. West winds 5 to 10 miles an hour. Gusts up to 25 miles an hour through midnight. And now the extended forecast for South Central Pennsylvania. Tuesday, sunny. Highs in the mid-70s. Tuesday night, mostly cloudy. Lows in the mid-50s. Wednesday, mostly sunny. Highs in the upper 70s. Wednesday night, partly cloudy with a chance of showers and a slight chance of thunderstorms. Lows in the upper 50s. Chance of rain 50%. Thursday, showers and a chance of thunderstorms. Highs in the lower 80s. Chance of rain 90%. Thursday night, showers likely. Lows around 60. Chance of rain 70%. Juneteenth, partly sunny with a 50% chance of showers. Highs in the mid-70s. Friday night, mostly clear. Lows in the mid-50s. Saturday, sunny. Highs in the mid-70s. The 8 to 14 day outlook, from Sunday, June 21st to Saturday, June 27th, calls for below normal temperatures and above normal precipitation. Normal high temperatures across central Pennsylvania during this period range from the mid-70s over the Allegheny Mountains to the low 80s across the lower Susquehanna Valley. Normal lows range from the low 50s over the Alleghenies to the low 60s across the lower Susquehanna Valley. Here are the 4 p.m. conditions in the Altoona area. In Altoona, it was partly sunny. The temperature was 80 degrees, the dew point 62, and the relative humidity 54%. The wind was south at 17 miles an hour, gusting to 26. The pressure was 29.75 inches and falling. At State College, it was mostly sunny. The temperature was 77 degrees, the dew point 61, and the relative humidity 57%. The wind was southwest at 13 miles an hour. The pressure was 29.73 inches and falling. Now, a few other local conditions: Johnstown, cloudy 76, Dubois, partly sunny 74, La Trobe, light rain 79, Pittsburgh cloudy 80, Erie, heavy rain and fog 63, Bradford cloudy 68. To the south and east, York, partly sunny 84, Selins Grove partly sunny 79, Harrisburg cloudy 87, Philadelphia partly sunny 91, Baltimore partly sunny 89, Washington D.C. partly sunny 88. Once again, in Altoona it was 80 degrees under partly sunny skies. And at State College it was 77 degrees under mostly sunny skies. This is NOAA Weather Radio, All Hazards Station WNG 589. 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Here's the hazardous weather outlook for the following counties: Bedford, Blair, Cambria, and Huntingdon. For this afternoon and tonight, severe thunderstorms with damaging winds 60 miles per hour or greater are possible from late this afternoon through the early evening hours. Isolated occurrences of large hail and even an isolated, weak, short-lived tornado are also possible. And now the extended outlook for the period Monday through Saturday. A round of strong to potentially severe thunderstorms appears likely Wednesday night or Thursday. Otherwise, during this period, the probability for widespread hazardous weather is low. Spotters are encouraged to report significant hazardous weather. 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Broadcasts originate from the National Weather Service in State College and are transmitted from the tower facilities provided by the Blair County Emergency Management Agency in Frankstown on a frequency of 162.425 MHz. We are located at Innovation Park in State College. 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Properly set weather radios with the alarm device will alert you when severe weather warnings or watches are issued. Programming on this station will be temporarily changed during severe weather to bring you the latest information. Warnings and safety information from the National Weather Service may someday save your life or protect your property. Scattered strong to severe thunderstorms capable of damaging wind gusts and some hail remain possible through early tonight. Storms will exit the eastern portion of the Commonwealth after midnight.
Late clearing is expected overnight with lows in the mid-40s in the north central mountains to the lower 60s near Philadelphia. Monday will be noticeably cooler and less humid with highs ranging from the lower 60s in the northwest Alleghenies to the upper 70s in the lower Delaware Valley. Tuesday will be a bit warmer with highs in the 70s and no precipitation across the Keystone State. Here is the latest National Weather Service forecast for Blair and Bedford counties, including the city of Altoona. This afternoon, cloudy with a chance of showers. A chance of thunderstorms. Some thunderstorms may be severe with damaging winds, large hail, and frequent lightning after 4 p.m. Rainfall amounts less than a tenth of an inch. Highs in the mid-80s. Southwest winds 10 to 15 miles an hour with gusts up to 25 miles an hour. Chance of rain 50%. Tonight, mostly cloudy through 2 a.m., then becoming partly cloudy. Showers and thunderstorms likely through midnight. Some thunderstorms may be severe with damaging winds, large hail, and frequent lightning. Some thunderstorms may be severe with damaging winds, large hail, and frequent lightning. Rainfall amounts between a tenth and a quarter of an inch. Lows in the mid-50s. Northwest winds 10 to 15 miles an hour with gusts up to 30 miles an hour. Chance of rain 70%. Monday, not as warm. Partly sunny. Highs in the upper 60s. Northwest winds 10 to 15 miles an hour with gusts up to 25 miles an hour. Monday night, mostly clear. Lows in the upper 40s. Northwest winds 5 to 10 miles an hour. Gusts up to 25 miles an hour through midnight. Here is the latest National Weather Service forecast for Cambria County, including the city of Johnstown. This afternoon, cloudy with a chance of showers. A chance of thunderstorms between 2 p.m. and 4 p.m., then thunderstorms likely after 4 p.m. Some thunderstorms may be severe with damaging winds, large hail, and frequent lightning after 4 p.m. Rainfall amounts between a tenth and a quarter of an inch. Near steady temperature in the mid-70s. Southwest winds 10 to 15 miles an hour with gusts up to 25 miles an hour. Chance of rain 60%. Tonight, showers and a chance of thunderstorms through midnight. Some thunderstorms may be severe with damaging winds, large hail, and frequent lightning before 8 p.m. Some thunderstorms may be severe with damaging winds, large hail, and frequent lightning between 8 p.m. and 10 p.m. Rainfall amounts between a tenth and a quarter of an inch. Lows in the lower 50s. Northwest winds 10 to 15 miles an hour with gusts up to 30 miles an hour. Chance of rain near 100%. Monday, not as warm. Partly sunny. Highs in the mid-60s. Northwest winds 10 to 15 miles an hour with gusts up to 25 miles an hour. Monday night, mostly clear. Lows in the mid-40s. West winds 5 to 10 miles an hour. Gusts up to 25 miles an hour through midnight. And now the extended forecast for South Central Pennsylvania. Tuesday, sunny. Highs in the mid-70s. Tuesday night, mostly cloudy. Lows in the mid-50s. Wednesday, mostly sunny. Highs in the upper 70s. Wednesday night, partly cloudy with a chance of showers and a slight chance of thunderstorms. Lows in the upper 50s. Chance of rain 50%. Thursday, showers and a chance of thunderstorms. Highs in the lower 80s. Chance of rain 90%. Thursday night, showers likely. Lows around 60. Chance of rain 70%. Juneteenth, partly sunny with a 50% chance of showers. Highs in the mid-70s. Friday night, mostly clear. Lows in the mid-50s. Saturday, sunny. Highs in the mid-70s. The 8 to 14 day outlook, from Sunday, June 21st to Saturday, June 27th, calls for below normal temperatures and above normal precipitation. Normal high temperatures across central Pennsylvania during this period range from the mid-70s over the Allegheny Mountains to the low 80s across the lower Susquehanna Valley. Normal lows range from the low 50s over the Alleghenies to the low 60s across the lower Susquehanna Valley. Here are the 4 p.m. conditions in the Altoona area. In Altoona, it was partly sunny.
The temperature was 80 degrees, the dew point 62, and the relative humidity 54%. The wind was south at 17 miles an hour, gusting to 26. The pressure was 29.75 inches and falling. At State College, it was mostly sunny. The temperature was 77 degrees, the dew point 61, and the relative humidity 57%. The wind was southwest at 13 miles an hour. The pressure was 29.73 inches and falling. Now, a few other local conditions: Johnstown, cloudy 76, Dubois, partly sunny 74, La Trobe, light rain 79, Pittsburgh cloudy 80, Erie, heavy rain and fog 63, Bradford cloudy 68. To the south and east, York, partly sunny 84, Selins Grove partly sunny 79, Harrisburg cloudy 87, Philadelphia partly sunny 91, Baltimore partly sunny 89, Washington D.C. partly sunny 88. Once again, in Altoona it was 80 degrees under partly sunny skies. And at State College it was 77 degrees under mostly sunny skies. This is NOAA Weather Radio, All Hazards Station WNG 589. 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Here's the hazardous weather outlook for the following counties: Bedford, Blair, Cambria, and Huntingdon. For this afternoon and tonight, severe thunderstorms with damaging winds 60 miles per hour or greater are possible from late this afternoon through the early evening hours. Isolated occurrences of large hail and even an isolated, weak, short-lived tornado are also possible. And now the extended outlook for the period Monday through Saturday. A round of strong to potentially severe thunderstorms appears likely Wednesday night or Thursday. Otherwise, during this period, the probability for widespread hazardous weather is low. Spotters are encouraged to report significant hazardous weather. Scattered strong to severe thunderstorms capable of damaging wind gusts and some hail remain possible through early tonight. Storms will exit the eastern portion of the Commonwealth after midnight. Late clearing is expected overnight with lows in the mid-40s in the north central mountains to the lower 60s near Philadelphia. Monday will be noticeably cooler and less humid with highs ranging from the lower 60s in the northwest Alleghenies to the upper 70s in the lower Delaware Valley. Tuesday will be a bit warmer with highs in the 70s and no precipitation across the Keystone State. Here is the latest National Weather Service forecast for Blair and Bedford counties, including the city of Altoona. This afternoon, cloudy with a chance of showers. A chance of thunderstorms. Some thunderstorms may be severe with damaging winds, large hail, and frequent lightning after 4 p.m. Rainfall amounts less than a tenth of an inch. Highs in the mid-80s. Southwest winds 10 to 15 miles an hour with gusts up to 25 miles an hour. Chance of rain 50%. Tonight, mostly cloudy through 2 a.m., then becoming partly cloudy. Showers and thunderstorms likely through midnight. Some thunderstorms may be severe with damaging winds, large hail, and frequent lightning. Some thunderstorms may be severe with damaging winds, large hail, and frequent lightning. Rainfall amounts between a tenth and a quarter of an inch. Lows in the mid-50s. Northwest winds 10 to 15 miles an hour with gusts up to 30 miles an hour. Chance of rain 70%. Monday, not as warm. Partly sunny. Highs in the upper 60s. Northwest winds 10 to 15 miles an hour with gusts up to 25 miles an hour. Monday night, mostly clear. Lows in the upper 40s. Northwest winds 5 to 10 miles an hour. Gusts up to 25 miles an hour through midnight. Here is the latest National Weather Service forecast for Cambria County, including the city of Johnstown. This afternoon, cloudy with a chance of showers. A chance of thunderstorms between 2 p.m. and 4 p.m., then thunderstorms likely after 4 p.m. Some thunderstorms may be severe with damaging winds, large hail, and frequent lightning after 4 p.m. Rainfall amounts between a tenth and a quarter of an inch. Near steady temperature in the mid-70s. Southwest winds 10 to 15 miles an hour with gusts up to 25 miles an hour. Chance of rain 60%. Tonight, showers and a chance of thunderstorms through midnight. Some thunderstorms may be severe with damaging winds, large hail, and frequent lightning before 8 p.m.
Some thunderstorms may be severe with damaging winds, large hail, and frequent lightning between 8 p.m. and 10 p.m. Rainfall amounts between a tenth and a quarter of an inch. Lows in the lower 50s. Northwest winds 10 to 15 miles an hour with gusts up to 30 miles an hour. Chance of rain near 100%. Monday, not as warm. Partly sunny. Highs in the mid-60s. Northwest winds 10 to 15 miles an hour with gusts up to 25 miles an hour. Monday night, mostly clear. Lows in the mid-40s. West winds 5 to 10 miles an hour. Gusts up to 25 miles an hour through midnight. And now the extended forecast for South Central Pennsylvania. Tuesday, sunny. Highs in the mid-70s. Tuesday night, mostly cloudy. Lows in the mid-50s. Wednesday, mostly sunny. Highs in the upper 70s. Wednesday night, partly cloudy with a chance of showers and a slight chance of thunderstorms. Lows in the upper 50s. Chance of rain 50%. Thursday, showers and a chance of thunderstorms. Highs in the lower 80s. Chance of rain 90%. Thursday night, showers likely. Lows around 60. Chance of rain 70%. Juneteenth, partly sunny with a 50% chance of showers. Highs in the mid-70s. Friday night, mostly clear. Lows in the mid-50s. Saturday, sunny. Highs in the mid-70s. Here is the latest National Weather Service forecast for Blair and Bedford counties, including the city of Altoona. Tonight, mostly cloudy through 2 a.m., then becoming partly cloudy. Showers likely and a chance of thunderstorms through 10 p.m., then a chance of showers and a slight chance of thunderstorms between 10 p.m. and midnight. A slight chance of showers between midnight and 2 a.m. Rainfall amounts between a tenth and a quarter of an inch. Lows in the mid-50s. Northwest winds 10 to 15 miles an hour with gusts up to 25 miles an hour. Chance of rain 70%. Monday, mostly sunny. Highs in the upper 60s. Northwest winds 10 to 15 miles an hour with gusts up to 25 miles an hour. Monday night, mostly clear. Lows in the upper 40s. Northwest winds 5 to 10 miles an hour. Gusts up to 25 miles an hour through midnight. Tuesday, sunny. Highs in the mid-70s. Southwest winds around 5 miles an hour. Tuesday night, mostly clear, then becoming partly cloudy between 8 p.m. and midnight, then becoming mostly cloudy. Lows in the mid-50s. Southwest winds around 5 miles an hour. Here is the latest National Weather Service forecast for Cambria County, including the city of Johnstown. Tonight, mostly cloudy. Showers with thunderstorms likely before 8 p.m., then showers likely and a chance of thunderstorms between 8 p.m. and 10 p.m. A chance of showers and a slight chance of thunderstorms between 10 p.m. and midnight. Rainfall amounts between a tenth and a quarter of an inch. Lows in the lower 50s. Northwest winds 10 to 15 miles an hour with gusts up to 25 miles an hour. Chance of rain 90%. Monday, partly sunny. Highs in the mid-60s. Northwest winds 10 to 15 miles an hour with gusts up to 25 miles an hour. Monday night, mostly clear. Lows in the mid-40s. West winds 5 to 10 miles an hour. Gusts up to 25 miles an hour through midnight. Tuesday, sunny. Highs in the lower 70s. Southwest winds 5 to 10 miles an hour. Tuesday night, mostly clear, then becoming partly cloudy between 8 p.m. and midnight, then becoming mostly cloudy. Lows in the mid-50s. South winds 5 to 10 miles an hour. And now the extended forecast for South Central Pennsylvania. Wednesday, mostly sunny. Highs in the upper 70s. Wednesday night, partly cloudy with a chance of showers and a slight chance of thunderstorms. Lows in the upper 50s. Chance of rain 50%. Thursday, showers and a chance of thunderstorms. Highs in the lower 80s. Chance of rain 90%. Thursday night, showers likely and a slight chance of thunderstorms. Lows around 60. Chance of rain 70%.
Juneteenth, partly sunny with a 50% chance of showers. Highs in the mid-70s. Friday night, mostly clear. Lows in the mid-50s. Saturday, sunny. Highs in the mid-70s. Saturday night, mostly clear. Lows in the mid-50s. Sunday, sunny. Highs in the upper 70s. The 8 to 14 day outlook, from Monday, June 22nd to Sunday, June 28th, calls for below normal temperatures and above normal precipitation. Normal high temperatures across central Pennsylvania during this period range from the mid-70s over the Allegheny Mountains to the low 80s across the lower Susquehanna Valley. Normal lows range from the low 50s over the Alleghenies to the low 60s across the lower Susquehanna Valley. Here are the 4 p.m. conditions in the Altoona area. In Altoona, it was partly sunny. The temperature was 80 degrees, the dew point 62, and the relative humidity 54%. The wind was south at 17 miles an hour, gusting to 26. The pressure was 29.75 inches and falling. At State College, it was mostly sunny. The temperature was 77 degrees, the dew point 61, and the relative humidity 57%. The wind was southwest at 13 miles an hour. The pressure was 29.73 inches and falling. Now, a few other local conditions: Johnstown, cloudy 76, Dubois, partly sunny 74, La Trobe, light rain 79, Pittsburgh cloudy 80, Erie, heavy rain and fog 63, Bradford cloudy 68. To the south and east, York, partly sunny 84, Selins Grove partly sunny 79, Harrisburg cloudy 87, Philadelphia partly sunny 91, Baltimore partly sunny 89, Washington D.C. partly sunny 88. Once again, in Altoona it was 80 degrees under partly sunny skies. And at State College it was 77 degrees under mostly sunny skies. 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Here's the hazardous weather outlook for the following counties: Bedford, Blair, Cambria, and Huntingdon. For this afternoon and tonight, scattered severe thunderstorms with damaging winds 60 miles per hour or greater and some hail are possible from late this afternoon through the early evening hours. An isolated tornado is also possible. And now the extended outlook for the period Monday through Saturday. A round of strong to potentially severe thunderstorms appears likely Wednesday night or Thursday. Spotters are encouraged to report significant hazardous weather. Scattered strong to severe thunderstorms capable of damaging wind gusts and some hail remain possible through early tonight. Storms will exit the eastern portion of the Commonwealth after midnight. Late clearing is expected overnight with lows in the mid-40s in the north central mountains to the lower 60s near Philadelphia. Monday will be noticeably cooler and less humid with highs ranging from the lower 60s in the northwest Alleghenies to the upper 70s in the lower Delaware Valley. Tuesday will be a bit warmer with highs in the 70s and no precipitation across the Keystone State. Here is the latest National Weather Service forecast for Blair and Bedford counties, including the city of Altoona. Tonight, mostly cloudy through 2 a.m., then becoming partly cloudy. Showers likely and a chance of thunderstorms through 10 p.m., then a chance of showers and a slight chance of thunderstorms between 10 p.m. and midnight. A slight chance of showers between midnight and 2 a.m. Rainfall amounts between a tenth and a quarter of an inch. Lows in the mid-50s. Northwest winds 10 to 15 miles an hour with gusts up to 25 miles an hour. Chance of rain 70%. Monday, mostly sunny. Highs in the upper 60s. Northwest winds 10 to 15 miles an hour with gusts up to 25 miles an hour. Monday night, mostly clear. Lows in the upper 40s. Northwest winds 5 to 10 miles an hour. Gusts up to 25 miles an hour through midnight. Tuesday, sunny. Highs in the mid 70s. Southwest winds around 5 miles an hour. Tuesday night, mostly clear, then becoming partly cloudy between 8 p.m. and midnight, then becoming mostly cloudy. Lows in the mid-50s. Southwest winds around 5 miles an hour. Here is the latest National Weather Service forecast for Cambria County, including the city of Johnstown.
Tonight, mostly cloudy. Showers with thunderstorms likely before 8 p.m., then showers likely and a chance of thunderstorms between 8 p.m. and 10 p.m. A chance of showers and a slight chance of thunderstorms between 10 p.m. and midnight. Rainfall amounts between a tenth and a quarter of an inch. Lows in the lower 50s. Northwest winds 10 to 15 miles an hour with gusts up to 25 miles an hour. Chance of rain 90%. Monday, partly sunny. Highs in the mid-60s. Northwest winds 10 to 15 miles an hour with gusts up to 25 miles an hour. Monday night, mostly clear. Lows in the mid-40s. West winds 5 to 10 miles an hour. Gusts up to 25 miles an hour through midnight. Tuesday, sunny. Highs in the lower 70s. Southwest winds 5 to 10 miles an hour. Tuesday night, mostly clear, then becoming partly cloudy between 8 p.m. and midnight, then becoming mostly cloudy. Lows in the mid-50s. South winds 5 to 10 miles an hour. And now the extended forecast for South Central Pennsylvania. Wednesday, mostly sunny. Highs in the upper 70s. Wednesday night, partly cloudy with a chance of showers and a slight chance of thunderstorms. Lows in the upper 50s. Chance of rain 50%. Thursday, showers and a chance of thunderstorms. Highs in the lower 80s. Chance of rain 90%. Thursday night, showers likely and a slight chance of thunderstorms. Lows around 60. Chance of rain 70%. Juneteenth, partly sunny with a 50% chance of showers. Highs in the mid-70s. Friday night, mostly clear. Lows in the mid-50s. Saturday, sunny. Highs in the mid-70s. Saturday night, mostly clear. Lows in the mid-50s. Sunday, sunny. Highs in the upper 70s. Here is the latest National Weather Service forecast for Blair and Bedford counties, including the city of Altoona. Tonight, mostly cloudy through 2 a.m., then becoming partly cloudy. Showers likely and a chance of thunderstorms through 10 p.m., then a chance of showers and a slight chance of thunderstorms between 10 p.m. and midnight. A slight chance of showers between midnight and 2 a.m. Rainfall amounts between a tenth and a quarter of an inch. Lows in the mid-50s. Northwest winds 10 to 15 miles an hour with gusts up to 25 miles an hour. Chance of rain 70%. Monday, mostly sunny. Highs in the upper 60s. Northwest winds 10 to 15 miles an hour with gusts up to 25 miles an hour. Monday night, mostly clear. Lows in the upper 40s. Northwest winds 5 to 10 miles an hour. Gusts up to 25 miles an hour through midnight. Tuesday, sunny. Highs in the mid-70s. Southwest winds around 5 miles an hour. Tuesday night, mostly clear, then becoming partly cloudy between 8 p.m. and midnight, then becoming mostly cloudy. Lows in the mid-50s. Southwest winds around 5 miles an hour. Here is the latest National Weather Service forecast for Cambria County, including the city of Johnstown. Tonight, mostly cloudy. Showers with thunderstorms likely before 8 p.m., then showers likely and a chance of thunderstorms between 8 p.m. and 10 p.m. A chance of showers and a slight chance of thunderstorms between 10 p.m. and midnight. Rainfall amounts between a tenth and a quarter of an inch. Lows in the lower 50s. Northwest winds 10 to 15 miles an hour with gusts up to 25 miles an hour. Chance of rain 90%. Monday, partly sunny. Highs in the mid-60s. Northwest winds 10 to 15 miles an hour with gusts up to 25 miles an hour. Monday night, mostly clear. Lows in the mid-40s. West winds 5 to 10 miles an hour. Gusts up to 25 miles an hour through midnight. Tuesday, sunny. Highs in the lower 70s. Southwest winds 5 to 10 miles an hour. Tuesday night, mostly clear, then becoming partly cloudy between 8 p.m. and midnight, then becoming mostly cloudy. Lows in the mid-50s. South winds 5 to 10 miles an hour. And now the extended forecast for South Central Pennsylvania. Wednesday, mostly sunny. Highs in the upper 70s.
Wednesday night, partly cloudy with a chance of showers and a slight chance of thunderstorms. Lows in the upper 50s. Chance of rain 50%. Thursday, showers and a chance of thunderstorms. Highs in the lower 80s. Chance of rain 90%. Thursday night, showers likely and a slight chance of thunderstorms. Lows around 60. Chance of rain 70%. Juneteenth, partly sunny with a 50% chance of showers. Highs in the mid-70s. Friday night, mostly clear. Lows in the mid-50s. Saturday, sunny. Highs in the mid-70s. Saturday night, mostly clear. Lows in the mid-50s. Sunday, sunny. Highs in the upper 70s. The 8 to 14 day outlook, from Monday, June 22nd to Sunday, June 28th, calls for below normal temperatures and above normal precipitation. Normal high temperatures across central Pennsylvania during this period range from the mid-70s over the Allegheny Mountains to the low 80s across the lower Susquehanna Valley. Normal lows range from the low 50s over the Alleghenies to the low 60s across the lower Susquehanna Valley. Here are the 4 p.m. conditions in the Altoona area. In Altoona, it was partly sunny. The temperature was 80 degrees, the dew point 62, and the relative humidity 54%. The wind was south at 17 miles an hour gusting to 26. The pressure was 29.75 inches and falling. At State College, it was mostly sunny. The temperature was 77 degrees, the dew point 61, and the relative humidity 57%. The wind was southwest at 13 miles an hour. The pressure was 29.73 inches and falling. Now, a few other local conditions: Johnstown, cloudy 76, Dubois, partly sunny 74, La Trobe, light rain 79, Pittsburgh cloudy 80, Erie, heavy rain and fog 63, Bradford cloudy 68. To the south and east, York, partly sunny 84, Selins Grove partly sunny 79, Harrisburg cloudy 87, Philadelphia partly sunny 91, Baltimore partly sunny 89, Washington D.C. partly sunny 88. Once again, in Altoona it was 80 degrees under partly sunny skies. And at State College it was 77 degrees under mostly sunny skies. This is NOAA Weather Radio, All Hazards Station WNG 589. 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Here's the hazardous weather outlook for the following counties: Bedford, Blair, Cambria, and Huntingdon. For this afternoon and tonight, scattered severe thunderstorms with damaging winds 60 miles per hour or greater and some hail are possible from late this afternoon through the early evening hours. An isolated tornado is also possible. And now the extended outlook for the period Monday through Saturday. A round of strong to potentially severe thunderstorms appears likely Wednesday night or Thursday. Spotters are encouraged to report significant hazardous weather. Scattered strong to severe thunderstorms capable of damaging wind gusts and some hail remain possible through early tonight. Storms will exit the eastern portion of the Commonwealth after midnight. Late clearing is expected overnight with lows in the mid-40s in the north central mountains to the lower 60s near Philadelphia. Monday will be noticeably cooler and less humid with highs ranging from the lower 60s in the northwest Alleghenies to the upper 70s in the lower Delaware Valley. Tuesday will be a bit warmer with highs in the 70s and no precipitation across the Keystone State. Here is the latest National Weather Service forecast for Blair and Bedford counties, including the city of Altoona. Tonight, mostly cloudy through 2 a.m., then becoming partly cloudy. Showers likely and a chance of thunderstorms through 10 p.m., then a chance of showers and a slight chance of thunderstorms between 10 p.m. and midnight. A slight chance of showers between midnight and 2 a.m. Rainfall amounts between a tenth and a quarter of an inch. Lows in the mid-50s. Northwest winds 10 to 15 miles an hour with gusts up to 25 miles an hour. Chance of rain 70%. Monday, mostly sunny. Highs in the upper 60s. Northwest winds 10 to 15 miles an hour with gusts up to 25 miles an hour. Monday night, mostly clear. Lows in the upper 40s. Northwest winds 5 to 10 miles an hour. Gusts up to 25 miles an hour through midnight.
Tuesday, sunny. Highs in the mid-70s. Southwest winds around 5 miles an hour. Tuesday night, mostly clear, then becoming partly cloudy between 8 p.m. and midnight, then becoming mostly cloudy. Lows in the mid-50s. Southwest winds around 5

highs in the mid-60s. Northwest winds 10 to 15 miles an hour with gusts up to 25 miles an hour. Monday night, mostly clear. Lows in the mid-40s. West winds 5 to 10 miles an hour. Gusts up to 25 miles an hour through midnight. Tuesday, sunny. Highs in the lower 70s. Southwest winds 5 to 10 miles an hour. Tuesday night, mostly clear, then becoming partly cloudy between 8 p.m. and midnight, then becoming mostly cloudy. Lows in the mid-50s. South winds 5 to 10 miles an hour. And now the extended forecast for South Central Pennsylvania. Wednesday, mostly sunny. Highs in the upper 70s. Wednesday night, partly cloudy with a chance of showers and a slight chance of thunderstorms. Lows in the upper 50s. Chance of rain 50%. Thursday, showers and a chance of thunderstorms. Highs in the lower 80s. Chance of rain 90%. Thursday night, showers likely and a slight chance of thunderstorms. Lows around 60. Chance of rain 70%. Juneteenth, partly sunny with a 50% chance of showers. Highs in the mid-70s. Friday night, mostly clear. Lows in the mid-50s. Saturday, sunny. Highs in the mid-70s. Saturday night, mostly clear. Lows in the mid-50s. Sunday, sunny. Highs in the upper 70s. The 8 to 14 day outlook, from Monday, June 22nd to Sunday, June 28th, calls for below normal temperatures and above normal precipitation. Normal high temperatures across central Pennsylvania during this period range from the mid-70s over the Allegheny Mountains to the low 80s across the lower Susquehanna Valley. Normal lows range from the low 50s over the Alleghenies to the low 60s across the lower Susquehanna Valley. Here are the 4 p.m. conditions in the Altoona area. In Altoona, it was partly sunny. The temperature was 80 degrees, the dew point 62, and the relative humidity 54%. The wind was south at 17 miles an hour, gusting to 26. The pressure was 29.75 inches and falling. At State College, it was mostly sunny. The temperature was 77 degrees, the dew point 61, and the relative humidity 57%. The wind was southwest at 13 miles an hour. The pressure was 29.73 inches and falling. Now, a few other local conditions: Johnstown, cloudy 76, Dubois, partly sunny 74, La Trobe, light rain 79, Pittsburgh cloudy 80, Erie, heavy rain and fog 63, Bradford cloudy 68. To the south and east, York, partly sunny 84, Selins Grove partly sunny 79, Harrisburg cloudy 87, Philadelphia partly sunny 91, Baltimore partly sunny 89, Washington DC partly sunny 88. Once again, in Altoona it was 80 degrees under partly sunny skies. And at State College it was 77 degrees under mostly sunny skies. This is NOAA Weather Radio, All Hazards Station WNG 589. 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Here's the hazardous weather outlook for the following counties: Bedford, Blair, Cambria, and Huntingdon. For this afternoon and tonight, scattered severe thunderstorms with damaging winds 60 miles per hour or greater and some hail are possible from late this afternoon through the early evening hours. An isolated tornado is also possible. And now the extended outlook for the period Monday through Saturday. A round of strong to potentially severe thunderstorms appears likely Wednesday night or Thursday. Spotters are encouraged to report significant hazardous weather. Scattered strong to severe thunderstorms capable of damaging wind gusts and some hail remain possible through early tonight. Storms will exit the eastern portion of the Commonwealth after midnight. Late clearing is expected overnight with lows in the mid-40s in the north-central mountains to the lower 60s near Philadelphia. Monday will be noticeably cooler and less humid with highs ranging from the lower 60s in the northwest Alleghenies to the upper 70s in the lower Delaware Valley. Tuesday will be a bit warmer with highs in the 70s and no precipitation across the Keystone State. Here is the latest National Weather Service forecast for Blair and Bedford counties, including the city of Altoona. Tonight, mostly cloudy through 2 a.m., then becoming partly cloudy,

showers likely and a chance of thunderstorms through 10 p.m., then a chance of showers and a slight chance of thunderstorms between 10 p.m. and midnight. A slight chance of showers between midnight and 2 a.m. Rainfall amounts between a tenth and a quarter of an inch. Lows in the mid-50s. Northwest winds 10 to 15 miles an hour with gusts up to 25 miles an hour. Chance of rain 70%. Monday, mostly sunny. Highs in the upper 60s. Northwest winds 10 to 15 miles an hour with gusts up to 25 miles an hour. Monday night, mostly clear. Lows in the upper 40s. Northwest winds 5 to 10 miles an hour. Gusts up to 25 miles an hour through midnight. Tuesday, sunny. Highs in the mid-70s. Southwest winds around 5 miles an hour. Tuesday night, mostly clear, then becoming partly cloudy between 8 p.m. and midnight, then becoming mostly cloudy. Lows in the mid-50s. Southwest winds around 5 miles an hour. Here is the latest National Weather Service forecast for Cambria County, including the city of Johnstown. Tonight, mostly cloudy. Showers with thunderstorms likely before 8 p.m., then showers likely and a chance of thunderstorms between 8 p.m. and 10 p.m. A chance of showers and a slight chance of thunderstorms between 10 p.m. and midnight. Rainfall amounts between a tenth and a quarter of an inch. Lows in the lower 50s. Northwest winds 10 to 15 miles an hour with gusts up to 25 miles an hour. Chance of rain 90%. Monday, partly sunny. Highs in the mid-60s. Northwest winds 10 to 15 miles an hour with gusts up to 25 miles an hour. Monday night, mostly clear. Lows in the mid-40s. West winds 5 to 10 miles an hour. Gusts up to 25 miles an hour through midnight. Tuesday, sunny. Highs in the lower 70s. Southwest winds 5 to 10 miles an hour. Tuesday night, mostly clear, then becoming partly cloudy between 8 p.m. and midnight, then becoming mostly cloudy. Lows in the mid-50s. South winds 5 to 10 miles an hour. And now the extended forecast for South Central Pennsylvania. Wednesday, mostly sunny. Highs in the upper 70s. Wednesday night, partly cloudy with a chance of showers and a slight chance of thunderstorms. Lows in the upper 50s. Chance of rain 50%. Thursday, showers and a chance of thunderstorms. Highs in the lower 80s. Chance of rain 90%. Thursday night, showers likely and a slight chance of thunderstorms. Lows around 60. Chance of rain 70%. Juneteenth, partly sunny with a 50% chance of showers. Highs in the mid-70s. Friday night, mostly clear. Lows in the mid-50s. Saturday, sunny. Highs in the mid-70s. Saturday night, mostly clear. Lows in the mid-50s. Sunday, sunny. Highs in the upper 70s. The 8 to 14 day outlook, from Monday, June 22nd to Sunday, June 28th, calls for below normal temperatures and above normal precipitation. Normal high temperatures across central Pennsylvania during this period range from the mid-70s over the Allegheny Mountains to the low 80s across the lower Susquehanna Valley. Normal lows range from the low 50s over the Alleghenies to the low 60s across the lower Susquehanna Valley. Here are the 5 p.m. conditions in the Altoona area. In Altoona, it was partly sunny. The temperature was 79 degrees, the dew point 63, and the relative humidity 57%. The wind was south at 17 miles an hour. The pressure was 29.73 inches and falling. At State College, it was mostly sunny. The temperature was 77 degrees, the dew point 61, and the relative humidity 57%. The wind was southwest at 8 miles an hour. The pressure was 29.71 inches and falling. Now, a few other local conditions. Johnstown, partly sunny 77, DuBois, partly sunny 74, Pittsburgh cloudy 81, Erie, heavy rain and fog 62, Bradford partly sunny 71. To the south and east, York, partly sunny 85, Selins Grove partly sunny 75, Harrisburg cloudy 85, Philadelphia partly sunny 90, Baltimore partly sunny 89, Washington DC partly sunny 88.
Once again, in Altoona it was 79 degrees under partly sunny skies. And at State College it was 77 degrees under mostly sunny skies. This is NOAA Weather Radio, All Hazards Station WNG 589. 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Here's the hazardous weather outlook for the following counties: Bedford, Blair, Cambria, and Huntingdon. For this afternoon and tonight, scattered severe thunderstorms with damaging winds 60 miles per hour or greater and some hail are possible from late this afternoon through the early evening hours. An isolated tornado is also possible. And now the extended outlook for the period Monday through Saturday. A round of strong to potentially severe thunderstorms appears likely Wednesday night or Thursday. Spotters are encouraged to report significant hazardous weather. A strong thunderstorm will impact northwestern Bedford, northern Somerset, southwestern Blair, and south central Cambria counties through 5:30 p.m. At 5 p.m., Doppler radar was tracking a strong thunderstorm over Somerset, moving northeast at 25 miles per hour. Hazard: wind gusts of 50 to 55 miles per hour and penny-size hail. Source: radar indicated. Impact: gusty winds could knock down tree limbs and blow around unsecured objects. Minor hail damage to vegetation is possible. The strong thunderstorm will be near Somerset and Acosta around 5:05 p.m. Boswell around 5:10 p.m. Jerome around 5:25 p.m. Other locations impacted by the storm include Tunnel Hill, Benson, Spring Hill, Cassandra, and Stoystown. If outdoors, consider seeking shelter inside a building. The storm may intensify, so be certain to monitor local radio stations and available television stations for additional information and possible warnings from the National Weather Service. Scattered strong to severe thunderstorms capable of damaging wind gusts and some hail remain possible through early tonight. Storms will exit the eastern portion of the Commonwealth after midnight. Late clearing is expected overnight with lows in the mid-40s in the north central mountains to the lower 60s near Philadelphia. Monday will be noticeably cooler and less humid with highs ranging from the lower 60s in the northwest Alleghenies to the upper 70s in the lower Delaware Valley. Tuesday will be a bit warmer with highs in the 70s and no precipitation across the Keystone State. Here is the latest National Weather Service forecast for Blair and Bedford counties, including the city of Altoona. Tonight, mostly cloudy through 2 a.m., then becoming partly cloudy. Showers likely and a chance of thunderstorms through 10 p.m., then a chance of showers and a slight chance of thunderstorms between 10 p.m. and midnight. A slight chance of showers between midnight and 2 a.m. Rainfall amounts between a tenth and a quarter of an inch. Lows in the mid-50s. Northwest winds 10 to 15 miles an hour with gusts up to 25 miles an hour. Chance of rain 70%. Monday, mostly sunny. Highs in the upper 60s. Northwest winds 10 to 15 miles an hour with gusts up to 25 miles an hour. Monday night, mostly clear. Lows in the upper 40s. Northwest winds 5 to 10 miles an hour. Gusts up to 25 miles an hour through midnight. Tuesday, sunny. Highs in the mid-70s. Southwest winds around 5 miles an hour. Tuesday night, mostly clear, then becoming partly cloudy between 8 p.m. and midnight, then becoming mostly cloudy. Lows in the mid-50s. Southwest winds around 5 miles an hour. Here is the latest National Weather Service forecast for Cambria County, including the city of Johnstown. Tonight, mostly cloudy. Showers with thunderstorms likely before 8 p.m., then showers likely and a chance of thunderstorms between 8 p.m. and 10 p.m. A chance of showers and a slight chance of thunderstorms between 10 p.m. and midnight. Rainfall amounts between a tenth and a quarter of an inch. Lows in the lower 50s. Northwest winds 10 to 15 miles an hour with gusts up to 25 miles an hour. Chance of rain 90%. Monday, partly sunny. Highs in the mid-60s. Northwest winds 10 to 15 miles an hour with gusts up to 25 miles an hour. Monday night, mostly clear. Lows in the mid-40s. West winds 5 to 10 miles an hour. Gusts up to 25 miles an hour through midnight. Tuesday, sunny.
highs in the lower 70s. Southwest winds 5 to 10 miles an hour. Tuesday night, mostly clear, then becoming partly cloudy between 8 p.m. and midnight, then becoming mostly cloudy. Lows in the mid-50s. South winds 5 to 10 miles an hour. And now the extended forecast for south-central Pennsylvania. Wednesday, mostly sunny. Highs in the upper 70s. Wednesday night, partly cloudy with a chance of showers and a slight chance of thunderstorms. Lows in the upper 50s. Chance of rain 50%. Thursday, showers and a chance of thunderstorms. Highs in the lower 80s. Chance of rain 90%. Thursday night, showers likely and a slight chance of thunderstorms. Lows around 60. Chance of rain 70%. Juneteenth, partly sunny with a 50% chance of showers. Highs in the mid-70s. Friday night, mostly clear. Lows in the mid-50s. Saturday, sunny. Highs in the mid-70s. Saturday night, mostly clear. Lows in the mid-50s. Sunday, sunny. Highs in the upper 70s. The 8 to 14 day outlook, from Monday, June 22nd to Sunday, June 28th, calls for below normal temperatures and above normal precipitation. Normal high temperatures across central Pennsylvania during this period range from the mid-70s over the Allegheny Mountains to the low 80s across the lower Susquehanna Valley. Normal lows range from the low 50s over the Alleghenies to the low 60s across the lower Susquehanna Valley. Here are the 5 p.m. conditions in the Altoona area. In Altoona, it was partly sunny. The temperature was 79 degrees, the dew point 63, and the relative humidity 57%. The wind was south at 17 miles an hour. The pressure was 29.73 inches and falling. At State College, it was mostly sunny. The temperature was 77 degrees, the dew point 61, and the relative humidity 57%. The wind was southwest at 8 miles an hour. The pressure was 29.71 inches and falling. Now, a few other local conditions: Johnstown, partly sunny 77, Dubois, thunder 72, La Trobe, cloudy 81, Pittsburgh cloudy 81, Erie, heavy rain and fog 62, Bradford partly sunny 71. To the south and east, York, partly sunny 85, Selins Grove partly sunny 75, Harrisburg cloudy 85, Philadelphia partly sunny 90, Baltimore partly sunny 89, Washington DC partly sunny 88. Once again, in Altoona it was 79 degrees under partly sunny skies. And at State College it was 77 degrees under mostly sunny skies. This is NOAA Weather Radio, All Hazards Station WNG 589. 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Here's the hazardous weather outlook for the following counties: Bedford, Blair, Cambria, and Huntingdon. For this afternoon and tonight, scattered severe thunderstorms with damaging winds 60 miles per hour or greater and some hail are possible from late this afternoon through the early evening hours. An isolated tornado is also possible. And now the extended outlook for the period Monday through Saturday. A round of strong to potentially severe thunderstorms appears likely Wednesday night or Thursday. Spotters are encouraged to report significant hazardous weather. A strong thunderstorm will impact northwestern Bedford, northern Somerset, southwestern Blair, and south-central Cambria counties through 5:30 p.m. At 5 p.m., Doppler radar was tracking a strong thunderstorm over Somerset, moving northeast at 25 miles per hour. Hazard: wind gusts of 50 to 55 miles per hour and penny-size hail. Source: radar indicated. Impact: gusty winds could knock down tree limbs and blow around unsecured objects. Minor hail damage to vegetation is possible. The strong thunderstorm will be near Somerset and Acosta around 5:05 p.m. Boswell around 5:10 p.m. Jerome around 5:25 p.m. Other locations impacted by the storm include Tunnel Hill, Benson, Spring Hill, Cassandra, and Stoystown. If outdoors, consider seeking shelter inside a building. The storm may intensify, so be certain to monitor local radio stations and available television stations for additional information and possible warnings from the National Weather Service.
scattered strong to severe thunderstorms capable of damaging wind gusts and some hail remain possible through early tonight. Storms will exit the eastern portion of the Commonwealth after midnight. Late clearing is expected overnight with lows in the mid-40s in the north-central mountains to the lower 60s near Philadelphia. Monday will be noticeably cooler and less humid with highs ranging from the lower 60s in the northwest Alleghenies to the upper 70s in the lower Delaware Valley. Tuesday will be a bit warmer with highs in the 70s and no precipitation across the Keystone State. Here is the latest National Weather Service forecast for Blair and Bedford counties, including the city of Altoona. Tonight, mostly cloudy through 2 a.m., then becoming partly cloudy. Showers likely and a chance of thunderstorms through 10 p.m., then a chance of showers and a slight chance of thunderstorms between 10 p.m. and midnight. A slight chance of showers between midnight and 2 a.m. Rainfall amounts between a tenth and a quarter of an inch. Lows in the mid-50s. Northwest winds 10 to 15 miles an hour with gusts up to 25 miles an hour. Chance of rain 70%. Monday, mostly sunny. Highs in the upper 60s. Northwest winds 10 to 15 miles an hour with gusts up to 25 miles an hour. Monday night, mostly clear. Lows in the upper 40s. Northwest winds 5 to 10 miles an hour. Gusts up to 25 miles an hour through midnight. Tuesday, sunny. Highs in the mid-70s. Southwest winds around 5 miles an hour. Tuesday night, mostly clear, then becoming partly cloudy between 8 p.m. and midnight, then becoming mostly cloudy. Lows in the mid-50s. Southwest winds around 5 miles an hour. Here is the latest National Weather Service forecast for Cambria County, including the city of Johnstown. Tonight, mostly cloudy. Showers with thunderstorms likely before 8 p.m., then showers likely and a chance of thunderstorms between 8 p.m. and 10 p.m. A chance of showers and a slight chance of thunderstorms between 10 p.m. and midnight. Rainfall amounts between a tenth and a quarter of an inch. Lows in the lower 50s. Northwest winds 10 to 15 miles an hour with gusts up to 25 miles an hour. Chance of rain 90%. Monday, partly sunny. Highs in the mid-60s. Northwest winds 10 to 15 miles an hour with gusts up to 25 miles an hour. Monday night, mostly clear. Lows in the mid-40s. West winds 5 to 10 miles an hour. Gusts up to 25 miles an hour through midnight. Tuesday, sunny. Highs in the lower 70s. Southwest winds 5 to 10 miles an hour. Tuesday night, mostly clear, then becoming partly cloudy between 8 p.m. and midnight, then becoming mostly cloudy. Lows in the mid-50s. South winds 5 to 10 miles an hour. And now the extended forecast for South Central Pennsylvania. Wednesday, mostly sunny. Highs in the upper 70s. Wednesday night, partly cloudy with a chance of showers and a slight chance of thunderstorms. Lows in the upper 50s. Chance of rain 50%. Thursday, showers and a chance of thunderstorms. Highs in the lower 80s. Chance of rain 90%. Thursday night, showers likely and a slight chance of thunderstorms. Lows around 60. Chance of rain 70%. Juneteenth, partly sunny with a 50% chance of showers. Highs in the mid-70s. Friday night, mostly clear. Lows in the mid-50s. Saturday, sunny. Highs in the mid-70s. Saturday night, mostly clear. Lows in the mid-50s. Sunday, sunny. Highs in the upper 70s. The 8 to 14 day outlook, from Monday, June 22nd to Sunday, June 28th, calls for below normal temperatures and above normal precipitation. Normal high temperatures across central Pennsylvania during this period range from the mid-70s over the Allegheny Mountains to the low 80s across the lower Susquehanna Valley. Normal lows range from the low 50s over the Alleghenies to the low 60s across the lower Susquehanna Valley. Here are the 5 p.m. conditions in the Altoona area. In Altoona, it was partly sunny. The temperature was 79 degrees, the dew point 63, and the relative humidity 57%. The wind was south at 17 miles an hour. The pressure was 29.73 inches and falling.
At State College, it was mostly sunny. The temperature was 77 degrees, the dew point 61, and the relative humidity 57%. The wind was southwest at 8 miles an hour. The pressure was 29.71 inches and falling. Now, a few other local conditions: Johnstown, partly sunny 77, DuBois, thunder 72, La Trobe, cloudy 81, Pittsburgh cloudy 81, Erie, heavy rain and fog 62, Bradford partly sunny 71. To the south and east, York, partly sunny 85, Selins Grove partly sunny 75, Harrisburg cloudy 85, Philadelphia partly sunny 90, Baltimore partly sunny 89, Washington D.C. partly sunny 88. Once again, in Altoona it was 79 degrees under partly sunny skies. And at State College it was 77 degrees under mostly sunny skies. This is NOAA Weather Radio, All Hazards Station WNG 589. 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Here's the hazardous weather outlook for the following counties: Bedford, Blair, Cambria, and Huntingdon. For this afternoon and tonight, scattered severe thunderstorms with damaging winds 60 miles per hour or greater and some hail are possible from late this afternoon through the early evening hours. An isolated tornado is also possible. And now the extended outlook for the period Monday through Saturday. A round of strong to potentially severe thunderstorms appears likely Wednesday night or Thursday. Spotters are encouraged to report significant hazardous weather. A strong thunderstorm will impact northwestern Bedford, northern Somerset, southwestern Blair, and south central Cambria counties through 5:30 p.m. At 5 p.m., Doppler radar was tracking a strong thunderstorm over Somerset, moving northeast at 25 miles per hour. Hazard: wind gusts of 50 to 55 miles per hour and penny-size hail. Source: radar indicated. Impact: gusty winds could knock down tree limbs and blow around unsecured objects. Minor hail damage to vegetation is possible. The strong thunderstorm will be near Somerset and Acosta around 5:05 p.m. Boswell around 5:10 p.m. Jerome around 5:25 p.m. Other locations impacted by the storm include Tunnel Hill, Benson, Spring Hill, Cassandra, and Stoystown. If outdoors, consider seeking shelter inside a building. The storm may intensify, so be certain to monitor local radio stations and available television stations for additional information and possible warnings from the National Weather Service. 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Broadcasts originate from the National Weather Service in State College and are transmitted from the tower facilities provided by the Blair County Emergency Management Agency in Frankstown on a frequency of 162.425 MHz. We are located at Innovation Park in State College. 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Properly set weather radios, with the alarm device, will alert you when severe weather warnings or watches are issued. Programming on this station will be temporarily changed during severe weather, to bring you the latest information. Warnings and safety information from the National Weather Service may someday save your life or protect your property. Scattered strong to severe thunderstorms capable of damaging wind gusts and some hail remain possible through early tonight. Storms will exit the eastern portion of the Commonwealth after midnight. Late clearing is expected overnight with lows in the mid-40s in the north central mountains to the lower 60s near Philadelphia. Monday will be noticeably cooler and less humid with highs ranging from the lower 60s in the northwest Alleghenies to the upper 70s in the lower Delaware Valley. Tuesday will be a bit warmer with highs in the 70s and no precipitation across the Keystone State. Here is the latest National Weather Service forecast for Blair and Bedford counties, including the city of Altoona. Tonight, mostly cloudy through 2 a.m., then becoming partly cloudy. Showers likely and a chance of thunderstorms through 10 p.m., then a chance of showers and a slight chance of thunderstorms between 10 p.m. and midnight. A slight chance of showers between midnight and 2 a.m. Rainfall amounts between a tenth and a quarter of an inch. Lows in the mid-50s. Northwest winds 10 to 15 miles an hour with gusts up to 25 miles an hour. Chance of rain 70%. Monday, mostly sunny. Highs in the upper 60s.
Northwest winds 10 to 15 miles an hour with gusts up to 25 miles an hour. Monday night, mostly clear. Lows in the upper 40s. Northwest winds 5 to 10 miles an hour. Gusts up to 25 miles an hour through midnight. Tuesday, sunny. Highs in the mid-70s. Southwest winds around 5 miles an hour. Tuesday night, mostly clear, then becoming partly cloudy between 8 p.m. and midnight, then becoming mostly cloudy. Lows in the mid-50s. Southwest winds around 5 miles an hour. Here is the latest National Weather Service forecast for Cambria County, including the city of Johnstown. Tonight, mostly cloudy. Showers with thunderstorms likely before 8 p.m., then showers likely and a chance of thunderstorms between 8 p.m. and 10 p.m. A chance of showers and a slight chance of thunderstorms between 10 p.m. and midnight. Rainfall amounts between a tenth and a quarter of an inch. Lows in the lower 50s. Northwest winds 10 to 15 miles an hour with gusts up to 25 miles an hour. Chance of rain 90%. Monday, partly sunny. Highs in the mid-60s. Northwest winds 10 to 15 miles an hour with gusts up to 25 miles an hour. Monday night, mostly clear. Lows in the mid-40s. West winds 5 to 10 miles an hour. Gusts up to 25 miles an hour through midnight. Tuesday, sunny. Highs in the lower 70s. Southwest winds 5 to 10 miles an hour. Tuesday night, mostly clear, then becoming partly cloudy between 8 p.m. and midnight, then becoming mostly cloudy. Lows in the mid-50s. South winds 5 to 10 miles an hour. And now the extended forecast for South Central Pennsylvania. Wednesday, mostly sunny. Highs in the upper 70s. Wednesday night, partly cloudy with a chance of showers and a slight chance of thunderstorms. Lows in the upper 50s. Chance of rain 50%. Thursday, showers and a chance of thunderstorms. Highs in the lower 80s.

and at State College it was 77 degrees under mostly sunny skies. This is NOAA Weather Radio, All Hazards Station WNG 589. 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Here's the hazardous weather outlook for the following counties: Bedford, Blair, Cambria, and Huntingdon. For this afternoon and tonight, scattered severe thunderstorms with damaging winds 60 miles per hour or greater and some hail are possible from late this afternoon through the early evening hours. An isolated tornado is also possible. And now the extended outlook for the period Monday through Saturday. A round of strong to potentially severe thunderstorms appears likely Wednesday night or Thursday. Spotters are encouraged to report significant hazardous weather. Scattered strong to severe thunderstorms capable of damaging wind gusts and some hail remain possible through early tonight. Storms will exit the eastern portion of the Commonwealth after midnight. Late clearing is expected overnight with lows in the mid-40s in the north central mountains to the lower 60s near Philadelphia. Monday will be noticeably cooler and less humid with highs ranging from the lower 60s in the northwest Alleghenies to the upper 70s in the lower Delaware Valley. Tuesday will be a bit warmer with highs in the 70s and no precipitation across the Keystone State. Here is the latest National Weather Service forecast for Blair and Bedford counties, including the city of Altoona. Tonight, mostly cloudy through 2 a.m., then becoming partly cloudy. Showers likely and a chance of thunderstorms through 10 p.m., then a chance of showers and a slight chance of thunderstorms between 10 p.m. and midnight. A slight chance of showers between midnight and 2 a.m. Rainfall amounts between a tenth and a quarter of an inch. Lows in the mid-50s. Northwest winds 10 to 15 miles an hour with gusts up to 25 miles an hour. Chance of rain 70%. Monday, mostly sunny. Highs in the upper 60s. Northwest winds 10 to 15 miles an hour with gusts up to 25 miles an hour. Monday night, mostly clear. Lows in the upper 40s. Northwest winds 5 to 10 miles an hour. Gusts up to 25 miles an hour through midnight. Tuesday, sunny. Highs in the mid 70s. Southwest winds around 5 miles an hour. Tuesday night, mostly clear, then becoming partly cloudy between 8 p.m. and midnight, then becoming mostly cloudy. Lows in the mid-50s. Southwest winds around 5 miles an hour. Here is the latest National Weather Service forecast for Cambria County, including the city of Johnstown. Tonight, mostly cloudy. Showers with thunderstorms likely before 8 p.m., then showers likely and a chance of thunderstorms between 8 p.m. and 10 p.m. A chance of showers and a slight chance of thunderstorms between 10 p.m. and midnight. Rainfall amounts between a tenth and a quarter of an inch. Lows in the lower 50s. Northwest winds 10 to 15 miles an hour with gusts up to 25 miles an hour. Chance of rain 90%. Monday, partly sunny. Highs in the mid-60s. Northwest winds 10 to 15 miles an hour with gusts up to 25 miles an hour. Monday night, mostly clear. Lows in the mid-40s. West winds 5 to 10 miles an hour. Gusts up to 25 miles an hour through midnight. Tuesday, sunny. Highs in the lower 70s. Southwest winds 5 to 10 miles an hour. Tuesday night, mostly clear, then becoming partly cloudy between 8 p.m. and midnight, then becoming mostly cloudy. Lows in the mid-50s. South winds 5 to 10 miles an hour. And now the extended forecast for South Central Pennsylvania. Wednesday, mostly sunny. Highs in the upper 70s. Wednesday night, partly cloudy with a chance of showers and a slight chance of thunderstorms. Lows in the upper 50s. Chance of rain 50%. Thursday, showers and a chance of thunderstorms. Highs in the lower 80s. Chance of rain 90%. Thursday night, showers likely and a slight chance of thunderstorms. Lows around 60. Chance of rain 70%. Juneteenth, partly sunny with a 50% chance of showers. Highs in the mid-70s. Friday night, mostly clear. Lows in the mid-50s. Saturday, sunny. Highs in the mid-70s. Saturday night, mostly clear. Lows in the mid-50s.

50s. Sunday, sunny. Highs in the upper 70s. The 8 to 14 day outlook, from Monday, June 22nd to Sunday, June 28th, calls for below normal temperatures and above normal precipitation. Normal high temperatures across central Pennsylvania during this period range from the mid-70s over the Allegheny Mountains to the low 80s across the lower Susquehanna Valley. Normal lows range from the low 50s over the Alleghenies to the low 60s across the lower Susquehanna Valley. Here are the 5 p.m. conditions in the Altoona area. In Altoona, it was partly sunny. The temperature was 79 degrees, the dew point 63, and the relative humidity 57%. The wind was south at 17 miles an hour. The pressure was 29.73 inches and falling. At State College, it was mostly sunny. The temperature was 77 degrees, the dew point 61, and the relative humidity 57%. The wind was southwest at 8 miles an hour. The pressure was 29.71 inches and falling. Now, a few other local conditions: Johnstown, partly sunny 77, DuBois, thunder 72, La Trobe, cloudy 81, Pittsburgh cloudy 81, Erie, heavy rain and fog 62, Bradford partly sunny 71. To the south and east, York, partly sunny 85, Selins Grove partly sunny 75, Harrisburg cloudy 85, Philadelphia partly sunny 90, Baltimore partly sunny 89, Washington DC partly sunny 88. Once again, in Altoona it was 79 degrees under partly sunny skies. And at State College it was 77 degrees under mostly sunny skies. This is NOAA Weather Radio, All Hazards Station WNG 589. 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Here's the hazardous weather outlook for the following counties: Bedford, Blair, Cambria, and Huntingdon. For this afternoon and tonight, scattered severe thunderstorms with damaging winds 60 miles per hour or greater and some hail are possible from late this afternoon through the early evening hours. An isolated tornado is also possible. And now the extended outlook for the period Monday through Saturday. A round of strong to potentially severe thunderstorms appears likely Wednesday night or Thursday. Spotters are encouraged to report significant hazardous weather. Scattered strong to severe thunderstorms capable of damaging wind gusts and some hail remain possible through early tonight. Storms will exit the eastern portion of the Commonwealth after midnight. Late clearing is expected overnight with lows in the mid-40s in the north central mountains to the lower 60s near Philadelphia. Monday will be noticeably cooler and less humid with highs ranging from the lower 60s in the northwest Alleghenies to the upper 70s in the lower Delaware Valley. Tuesday will be a bit warmer with highs in the 70s and no precipitation across the Keystone State. Here is the latest National Weather Service forecast for Blair and Bedford counties, including the city of Altoona. Tonight, mostly cloudy through 2 a.m., then becoming partly cloudy. Showers likely and a chance of thunderstorms through 10 p.m., then a chance of showers and a slight chance of thunderstorms between 10 p.m. and midnight. A slight chance of showers between midnight and 2 a.m. Rainfall amounts between a tenth and a quarter of an inch. Lows in the mid-50s. Northwest winds 10 to 15 miles an hour with gusts up to 25 miles an hour. Chance of rain 70%. Monday, mostly sunny. Highs in the upper 60s. Northwest winds 10 to 15 miles an hour with gusts up to 25 miles an hour. Monday night, mostly clear. Lows in the upper 40s. Northwest winds 5 to 10 miles an hour. Gusts up to 25 miles an hour through midnight. Tuesday, sunny. Highs in the mid 70s. Southwest winds around 5 miles an hour. Tuesday night, mostly clear, then becoming partly cloudy between 8 p.m. and midnight, then becoming mostly cloudy. Lows in the mid-50s. Southwest winds around 5 miles an hour. Here is the latest National Weather Service forecast for Cambria County, including the city of Johnstown. Tonight, mostly cloudy. Showers with thunderstorms likely before 8 p.m., then showers likely and a chance of thunderstorms between 8 p.m. and 10 p.m. A chance of showers and a slight chance of thunderstorms between 10 p.m. and midnight. Rainfall amounts between a tenth and a quarter of an inch.
lows in the lower 50s. Northwest winds 10 to 15 miles an hour with gusts up to 25 miles an hour. Chance of rain 90%. Monday, partly sunny. Highs in the mid-60s. Northwest winds 10 to 15 miles an hour with gusts up to 25 miles an hour. Monday night, mostly clear. Lows in the mid-40s. West winds 5 to 10 miles an hour. Gusts up to 25 miles an hour through midnight. Tuesday, sunny. Highs in the lower 70s. Southwest winds 5 to 10 miles an hour. Tuesday night, mostly clear, then becoming partly cloudy between 8 p.m. and midnight, then becoming mostly cloudy. Lows in the mid-50s. South winds 5 to 10 miles an hour. And now the extended forecast for South Central Pennsylvania. Wednesday, mostly sunny. Highs in the upper 70s.

The National Weather Service has issued tornado watch number 336, effective until 10 p.m. This watch includes the following counties in Pennsylvania: Bedford, Blair, Cambria, and Huntingdon. Remember, a tornado watch means the conditions are favorable for the development of severe weather, including tornadoes, large hail, and damaging winds in and close to the watch area. While severe weather may not be imminent, persons should remain alert for rapidly changing weather conditions and listen for later statements and possible warnings. Stay tuned to NOAA Weather Radio, commercial radio and television outlets, or internet sources for the latest severe weather information. Repeating, tornado watch number 336 has been issued until 10 p.m. for the following counties: Bedford, Blair, Cambria, and Huntingdon. Here is the latest National Weather Service forecast for Blair and Bedford counties, including the city of Altoona. Tonight, mostly cloudy through 2 a.m., then becoming partly cloudy. Showers likely and a chance of thunderstorms through 10 p.m., then a chance of showers and a slight chance of thunderstorms between 10 p.m. and midnight. A slight chance of showers between midnight and 2 a.m. Rainfall amounts between a tenth and a quarter of an inch. Lows in the mid-50s. Northwest winds 10 to 15 miles an hour with gusts up to 25 miles an hour. Chance of rain 70%. Monday, mostly sunny. Highs in the upper 60s. Northwest winds 10 to 15 miles an hour with gusts up to 25 miles an hour. Monday night, mostly clear. Lows in the upper 40s. Northwest winds 5 to 10 miles an hour. Gusts up to 25 miles an hour through midnight. Tuesday, sunny. Highs in the mid-70s. Southwest winds around 5 miles an hour. Tuesday night, mostly clear, then becoming partly cloudy between 8 p.m. and midnight, then becoming mostly cloudy. Lows in the mid-50s. Southwest winds around 5 miles an hour. Here is the latest National Weather Service forecast for Cambria County, including the city of Johnstown. Tonight, mostly cloudy. Showers with thunderstorms likely before 8 p.m., then showers likely and a chance of thunderstorms between 8 p.m. and 10 p.m. A chance of showers and a slight chance of thunderstorms between 10 p.m. and midnight. Rainfall amounts between a tenth and a quarter of an inch. Lows in the lower 50s. Northwest winds 10 to 15 miles an hour with gusts up to 25 miles an hour. Chance of rain 90%. Monday, partly sunny. Highs in the mid-60s. Northwest winds 10 to 15 miles an hour with gusts up to 25 miles an hour. Monday night, mostly clear. Lows in the mid-40s. West winds 5 to 10 miles an hour. Gusts up to 25 miles an hour through midnight. Tuesday, sunny. Highs in the lower 70s. Southwest winds 5 to 10 miles an hour. Tuesday night, mostly clear, then becoming partly cloudy between 8 p.m. and midnight, then becoming mostly cloudy. Lows in the mid-50s. South winds 5 to 10 miles an hour. And now the extended forecast for South Central Pennsylvania. Wednesday, mostly sunny. Highs in the upper 70s. Wednesday night, partly cloudy with a chance of showers and a slight chance of thunderstorms. Lows in the upper 50s. Chance of rain 50%. Thursday, showers and a chance of thunderstorms. Highs in the lower 80s. Chance of rain 90%. Thursday night, showers likely and a slight chance of thunderstorms. Lows around 60. Chance of rain 70%. Juneteenth, partly sunny with a 50% chance of showers. Highs in the mid-70s. Friday night, mostly clear. Lows in the mid-50s. Saturday, sunny. Highs in the mid-70s. Saturday night, mostly clear. Lows in the mid-50s. Sunday, sunny. Highs in the upper 70s. The 8 to 14 day outlook, from Monday, June 22nd to Sunday, June 28th, calls for below normal temperatures and above normal precipitation. Normal high temperatures across central Pennsylvania during this period range from the mid-70s over the Allegheny Mountains to the low 80s across the lower Susquehanna Valley.
Normal lows range from the low 50s over the Alleghenies to the low 60s across the lower Susquehanna Valley. Here are the 5 p.m. conditions in the Altoona area. In Altoona, it was partly sunny. The temperature was 79 degrees, the dew point 63, and the relative humidity 57%. The wind was south at 17 miles an hour. The pressure was 29.73 inches and falling. At State College, it was mostly sunny. The temperature was 77 degrees, the dew point 61, and the relative humidity 57%. The wind was southwest at 8 miles an hour. The pressure was 29.71 inches and falling. Now, a few other local conditions: Johnstown, partly sunny 77, DuBois, thunder 72, La Trobe, cloudy 81, Pittsburgh cloudy 81, Erie, heavy rain and fog 62, Bradford partly sunny 71. To the south and east, York, partly sunny 85, Selins Grove partly sunny 75, Harrisburg cloudy 85, Philadelphia partly sunny 90, Baltimore partly sunny 89, Washington DC partly sunny 88. Once again, in Altoona it was 79 degrees under partly sunny skies. And at State College it was 77 degrees under mostly sunny skies. This is NOAA Weather Radio, All Hazards Station WNG 589. 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Here's the hazardous weather outlook for the following counties: Bedford, Blair, Cambria, and Huntingdon. Tornado Watch 336 in effect until 10 p.m. this evening. For tonight, please listen to NOAA Weather Radio or go to weather.gov/statecollege on the internet for more information about the following hazards. Tornado Watch. And now the extended outlook for the period Monday through Saturday. A round of strong to potentially severe thunderstorms appears likely Wednesday night or Thursday. Spotters are encouraged to report significant hazardous weather. A strong thunderstorm will impact northern Bedford, southwestern Mifflin and southern Blair counties through 6:15 p.m. At 5:44 p.m., Doppler radar was tracking a strong thunderstorm near Windber, moving east at 40 miles per hour. Hazard: wind gusts of 50 to 55 miles per hour and penny-size hail. Source: radar indicated. Impact: gusty winds could knock down tree limbs and blow around unsecured objects. Minor hail damage to vegetation is possible. Locations impacted include Roaring Spring, Mount Union, New Enterprise, Martinsburg, Claysburg, Osterburg, St. Clairsville, Blue Knob State Park, Raystown Dam, Queen, Ski Gap, Saxton, Mill Creek, Kistler, Woodbury, Newton Hamilton, Markelsburg, New Paris, Atkinson Mills, and Blue Knob Ski Resort. If outdoors, consider seeking shelter inside a building. The storm may intensify, so be certain to monitor local radio stations and available television stations for additional information and possible warnings from the National Weather Service. A tornado watch remains in effect until 10 p.m. for South Central and Central Pennsylvania. The National Weather Service has issued tornado watch number 336, effective until 10 p.m. This watch includes the following counties in Pennsylvania: Bedford, Blair, Cambria, and Huntingdon. Remember, a tornado watch means the conditions are favorable for the development of severe weather, including tornadoes, large hail and damaging winds in and close to the watch area. While severe weather may not be imminent, persons should remain alert for rapidly changing weather conditions and listen for later statements and possible warnings. Stay tuned to NOAA Weather Radio, commercial radio and television outlets, or internet sources for the latest severe weather information. Repeating, tornado watch number 336 has been issued until 10 p.m. for the following counties: Bedford, Blair, Cambria, and Huntingdon. Scattered strong to severe thunderstorms capable of damaging wind gusts and some hail remain possible through early tonight. Storms will exit the eastern portion of the Commonwealth after midnight. Late clearing is expected overnight with lows in the mid-40s in the north-central mountains to the lower 60s near Philadelphia. Monday will be noticeably cooler and less humid with highs ranging from the lower 60s in the northwest Alleghenies to the upper 70s in the lower Delaware Valley. Tuesday will be a bit warmer with highs in the 70s and no precipitation across the Keystone State. Here is the latest National Weather Service forecast for Blair and Bedford counties, including the city of Altoona.
Tonight, mostly cloudy through 2 a.m., then becoming partly cloudy. Showers likely and a chance of thunderstorms through 10 p.m., then a chance of showers and a slight chance of thunderstorms between 10 p.m. and midnight. A slight chance of showers between midnight and 2 a.m. Some thunderstorms may be severe with damaging winds through 10 p.m. Rainfall amounts between a tenth and a quarter of an inch. Lows in the mid-50s. Northwest winds 10 to 15 miles an hour with gusts up to 25 miles an hour. Chance of rain 70%. Monday, mostly sunny. Highs in the upper 60s. Northwest winds 10 to 15 miles an hour with gusts up to 25 miles an hour. Monday night, mostly clear. Lows in the upper 40s. Northwest winds 5 to 10 miles an hour. Gusts up to 25 miles an hour through midnight. Tuesday, sunny. Highs in the mid-70s. Southwest winds around 5 miles an hour. Tuesday night, mostly clear, then becoming partly cloudy between 8 p.m. and midnight, then becoming mostly cloudy. Lows in the mid-50s. Southwest winds around 5 miles an hour. Here is the latest National Weather Service forecast for Cambria County, including the city of Johnstown. Tonight, mostly cloudy. Showers with thunderstorms likely before 8 p.m., then showers likely and a chance of thunderstorms between 8 p.m. and 10 p.m. A chance of showers and a slight chance of thunderstorms between 10 p.m. and midnight. Some thunderstorms may be severe with damaging winds through 10 p.m. Rainfall amounts between a tenth and a quarter of an inch. Lows in the lower 50s. Northwest winds 10 to 15 miles an hour with gusts up to 25 miles an hour. Chance of rain 90%. Monday, partly sunny. Highs in the mid-60s. Northwest winds 10 to 15 miles an hour with gusts up to 25 miles an hour. Monday night, mostly clear. Lows in the mid-40s. West winds 5 to 10 miles an hour. Gusts up to 25 miles an hour through midnight. Tuesday, sunny. Highs in the lower 70s. Southwest winds 5 to 10 miles an hour. Tuesday night, mostly clear, then becoming partly cloudy between 8 p.m. and midnight, then becoming mostly cloudy. Lows in the mid-50s. South winds 5 to 10 miles an hour. And now the extended forecast for South Central Pennsylvania. Wednesday, mostly sunny. Highs in the upper 70s. Wednesday night, partly cloudy with a chance of showers and a slight chance of thunderstorms. Lows in the upper 50s. Chance of rain 50%. Thursday, showers and a chance of thunderstorms. Highs in the lower 80s. Chance of rain 90%. Thursday, tornado watch number 336 remains in effect until 10 p.m. for the following counties: Bedford, Blair, Cambria, and Huntingdon. Remember, a tornado watch means the conditions are favorable for the development of severe weather, including tornadoes, large hail and damaging winds in and close to the watch area. While severe weather may not be imminent, persons should remain alert for rapidly changing weather conditions and listen for later statements and possible warnings. Stay tuned to NOAA Weather Radio, commercial radio and television outlets, or internet sources for the latest severe weather information. Repeating, tornado watch number 336 remains in effect until 10 p.m.

mid-70s. Southwest winds around 5 miles an hour. Tuesday night, mostly clear, then becoming partly cloudy between 8 p.m. and midnight, then becoming mostly cloudy. Lows in the mid-50s. Southwest winds around 5 miles an hour. Here is the latest National Weather Service forecast for Cambria County, including the city of Johnstown. Tonight, mostly cloudy. Showers with thunderstorms likely before 8 p.m., then showers likely and a chance of thunderstorms between 8 p.m. and 10 p.m. A chance of showers and a slight chance of thunderstorms between 10 p.m. and midnight. Some thunderstorms may be severe with damaging winds through 10 p.m. Rainfall amounts between a tenth and a quarter of an inch. Lows in the lower 50s. Northwest winds 10 to 15 miles an hour with gusts up to 25 miles an hour. Chance of rain 90%. Monday, partly sunny. Highs in the mid-60s. Northwest winds 10 to 15 miles an hour with gusts up to 25 miles an hour. Monday night, mostly clear. Lows in the mid-40s. West winds 5 to 10 miles an hour. Gusts up to 25 miles an hour through midnight. Tuesday, sunny. Highs in the lower 70s. Southwest winds 5 to 10 miles an hour. Tuesday night, mostly clear, then becoming partly cloudy between 8 p.m. and midnight, then becoming mostly cloudy. Lows in the mid-50s. South winds 5 to 10 miles an hour. And now the extended forecast for South Central Pennsylvania. Wednesday, mostly sunny. Highs in the upper 70s. Wednesday night, partly cloudy with a chance of showers and a slight chance of thunderstorms. Lows in the upper 50s. Chance of rain 50%. Thursday, showers and a chance of thunderstorms. Highs in the lower 80s. Chance of rain 90%. Thursday night, showers likely and a slight chance of thunderstorms. Lows around 60. Chance of rain 70%. Juneteenth, partly sunny with a 50% chance of showers. Highs in the mid-70s. Friday night, mostly clear. Lows in the mid-50s. Saturday, sunny. Highs in the mid-70s. Saturday night, mostly clear. Lows in the mid-50s. Sunday, sunny. Highs in the upper 70s. The 8 to 14 day outlook, from Monday, June 22nd to Sunday, June 28th, calls for below normal temperatures and above normal precipitation. Normal high temperatures across central Pennsylvania during this period range from the mid-70s over the Allegheny Mountains to the low 80s across the lower Susquehanna Valley. Normal lows range from the low 50s over the Alleghenies to the low 60s across the lower Susquehanna Valley. Here are the 5 p.m. conditions in the Altoona area. In Altoona, it was partly sunny. The temperature was 79 degrees, the dew point 63, and the relative humidity 57%. The wind was south at 17 miles an hour. The pressure was 29.73 inches and falling. At State College, it was mostly sunny. The temperature was 77 degrees, the dew point 61, and the relative humidity 57%. The wind was southwest at 8 miles an hour. The pressure was 29.71 inches and falling. Now, a few other local conditions: Johnstown, partly sunny 77, Dubois, thunder 72, La Trobe, cloudy 81, Pittsburgh cloudy 81, Erie, heavy rain and fog 62, Bradford partly sunny 71. To the south and east, York, partly sunny 85, Selins Grove partly sunny 75, Harrisburg cloudy 85, Philadelphia partly sunny 90, Baltimore partly sunny 89, Washington D.C. partly sunny 88. Once again, in Altoona it was 79 degrees under partly sunny skies. And at State College it was 77 degrees mostly sunny skies. 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Here's the hazardous weather outlook for the following counties: Bedford, Blair, Cambria, and Huntingdon. Tornado Watch 336 in effect until 10 p.m. this evening. 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

and now the extended outlook for the period Monday through Saturday. A round of strong to potentially severe thunderstorms appears likely Wednesday night or Thursday. Spotters are encouraged to report significant hazardous weather. A strong thunderstorm will impact northern Bedford, southwestern Mifflin and southern Blair counties through 6:15 p.m. At 5:44 p.m., Doppler radar was tracking a strong thunderstorm near Windber, moving east at 40 miles per hour. Hazard, wind gusts of 50 to 55 miles per hour and penny-size hail. Source, radar indicated. Impact, gusty winds could knock down tree limbs and blow around unsecured objects. Minor hail damage to vegetation is possible. Locations impacted include Roaring Spring, Mount Union, New Enterprise, Martinsburg, Claysburg, Osterburg, St. Clairsville, Blue Knob State Park, Raystown Dam, Queen, Ski Gap, Saxton, Mill Creek, Kistler, Woodbury, Newton Hamilton, Markelsburg, New Paris, Atkinson Mills, and Blue Knob Ski Resort. If outdoors, consider seeking shelter inside a building. The storm may intensify, so be certain to monitor local radio stations and available television stations for additional information and possible warnings from the National Weather Service. A tornado watch remains in effect until 10 p.m. for South Central and Central Pennsylvania. Tornado watch number 336 remains in effect until 10 p.m. for the following counties: Bedford, Blair, Cambria, and Huntingdon. Remember, a tornado watch means the conditions are favorable for the development of severe weather, including tornadoes, large hail and damaging winds in and close to the watch area. While severe weather may not be imminent, persons should remain alert for rapidly changing weather conditions and listen for later statements and possible warnings. Stay tuned to NOAA Weather Radio, commercial radio and television outlets, or internet sources for the latest severe weather information. Repeating, tornado watch number 336 remains in effect until 10 p.m. for the following counties: Bedford, Blair, Cambria, and Huntingdon. Scattered strong to severe thunderstorms capable of damaging wind gusts and some hail remain possible through early tonight. Storms will exit the eastern portion of the Commonwealth after midnight. Late clearing is expected overnight with lows in the mid-40s in the north-central mountains to the lower 60s near Philadelphia. Monday will be noticeably cooler and less humid with highs ranging from the lower 60s in the northwest Alleghenies to the upper 70s in the lower Delaware Valley. Tuesday will be a bit warmer with highs in the 70s and no precipitation across the Keystone State. Here is the latest National Weather Service forecast for Blair and Bedford counties, including the city of Altoona. Tonight, mostly cloudy through 2 a.m., then becoming partly cloudy. Showers likely and a chance of thunderstorms through 10 p.m., then a chance of showers and a slight chance of thunderstorms between 10 p.m. and midnight. A slight chance of showers between midnight and 2 a.m. Some thunderstorms may be severe with damaging winds through 10 p.m. Rainfall amounts between a tenth and a quarter of an inch. Lows in the mid-50s. Northwest winds 10 to 15 miles an hour with gusts up to 25 miles an hour. Chance of rain 70%. Monday, mostly sunny. Highs in the upper 60s. Northwest winds 10 to 15 miles an hour with gusts up to 25 miles an hour. Monday night, mostly clear. Lows in the upper 40s. Northwest winds 5 to 10 miles an hour. Gusts up to 25 miles an hour through midnight. Tuesday, sunny. Highs in the mid 70s. Southwest winds around 5 miles an hour. Tuesday night, mostly clear, then becoming partly cloudy between 8 p.m. and midnight, then becoming mostly cloudy. Lows in the mid-50s. Southwest winds around 5 miles an hour. Here is the latest National Weather Service forecast for Cambria County, including the city of Johnstown. Tonight, mostly cloudy. Showers with thunderstorms likely before 8 p.m., then showers likely and a chance of thunderstorms between 8 p.m. and 10 p.m. A chance of showers and a slight chance of thunderstorms between 10 p.m. and midnight. Some thunderstorms may be severe with damaging winds through 10 p.m. Rainfall amounts between a tenth and a quarter of an inch. Lows in the lower 50s. Northwest winds 10 to 15 miles an hour with gusts up to 25 miles an hour. Chance of rain 90%. Monday, partly sunny. Highs in the mid-60s.
Northwest winds 10 to 15 miles an hour with gusts up to 25 miles an hour. Monday night, mostly clear. Lows in the mid-40s. West winds 5 to 10 miles an hour. Gusts up to 25 miles an hour through midnight. Tuesday, sunny. Highs in the lower 70s. Southwest winds 5 to 10 miles an hour. Tuesday night, mostly clear, then becoming partly cloudy between 8 p.m. and midnight, then becoming mostly cloudy. Lows in the mid-50s. South winds 5 to 10 miles an hour. And now the extended forecast for South Central Pennsylvania. Wednesday, mostly sunny. Highs in the upper 70s. Wednesday night, partly cloudy with a chance of showers and a slight chance of thunderstorms. Lows in the upper 50s. Chance of rain 50%. Thursday, showers and a chance of thunderstorms. Highs in the lower 80s. Chance of rain 90%. Thursday night, showers likely and a slight chance of thunderstorms. Lows around 60. Chance of rain 70%. Juneteenth, partly sunny with a 50% chance of showers. Highs in the mid-70s. Friday night, mostly clear. Lows in the mid-50s. Saturday, sunny. Highs in the mid-70s. Saturday night, mostly clear. Lows in the mid-50s. Sunday, sunny. Highs in the upper 70s. The 8 to 14 day outlook, from Monday, June 22nd to Sunday, June 28th, calls for below normal temperatures and above normal precipitation. Normal high temperatures across central Pennsylvania during this period range from the mid-70s over the Allegheny Mountains to the low 80s across the lower Susquehanna Valley. Normal lows range from the low 50s over the Alleghenies to the low 60s across the lower Susquehanna Valley. Here are the 6 p.m. conditions in the Altoona area. In Altoona, it was partly sunny. The temperature was 75 degrees, the dew point 66, and the relative humidity 73%. The wind was southwest at 10 miles an hour. The pressure was 29.70 inches and falling. At State College, it was mostly sunny. The temperature was 77 degrees, the dew point 63, and the relative humidity 61%. The wind was southwest at 8 miles an hour. The pressure was 29.67 inches and falling. Now, a few other local conditions: Johnstown, light rain 72, DuBois, light rain 71, Pittsburgh thunder 78, Erie, rain 62, Bradford light rain 70. To the south and east, the report from York was not available. Washington, D.C. partly sunny 88. Once again, in Altoona it was 75 degrees under partly sunny skies. And at State College it was 77 degrees under mostly sunny skies. This is NOAA Weather Radio, All Hazards Station WNG 589. 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Here's the hazardous weather outlook for the following counties: Bedford, Blair, Cambria, and Huntingdon. Tornado Watch 336 in effect until 10 p.m. this evening. For tonight, please listen to NOAA Weather Radio or go to weather.gov/statecollege on the internet for more information about the following hazards. Tornado Watch. And now the extended outlook for the period Monday through Saturday. A round of strong to potentially severe thunderstorms appears likely Wednesday night or Thursday. Spotters are encouraged to report significant hazardous weather. The Altoona Climate Summary for this evening, as of 5 p.m., June 14, 2026. Today's high temperature was 81 degrees and the low 61 degrees. A trace of precipitation fell today, which brings the monthly total to 0.67 inches. The record high for tomorrow is 94, which occurred in 1994, and the record low is 44, which occurred in 1958. Sunset tonight is at 8:44 p.m. Sunrise tomorrow is at 5:43 a.m. A strong thunderstorm will impact northern Bedford, southwestern Mifflin, and southern Blair counties through 6:15 p.m. At 5:44 p.m., Doppler radar was tracking a strong thunderstorm near Windber, moving east at 40 miles per hour. Hazard: wind gusts of 50 to 55 miles per hour and penny-size hail. Source: radar indicated.
impact, gusty winds could knock down tree limbs and blow around unsecured objects. Minor hail damage to vegetation is possible. Locations impacted include Roaring Spring, Mount Union, New Enterprise, Martinsburg, Claysburg, Osterburg, St. Clairsville, Blue Knob State Park, Raystown Dam, Queen, Ski Gap, Saxton, Mill Creek, Kistler, Woodbury, Newton Hamilton, Markelsburg, New Paris, Atkinson Mills, and Blue Knob Ski Resort. If outdoors, consider seeking shelter inside a building. The storm may intensify, so be certain to monitor local radio stations and available television stations for additional information and possible warnings from the National Weather Service. A tornado watch remains in effect until 10 p.m. for South Central and Central Pennsylvania. A strong thunderstorm will impact northeastern Bedford, central Huntingdon, southwestern Mifflin and southeastern Blair counties through 6:45 p.m. At 6:11 p.m., Doppler radar was tracking a strong thunderstorm near Hollidaysburg, moving northeast at 40 miles per hour. Hazard, wind gusts of 50 to 55 miles per hour and nickel-size hail. Source, radar indicated. Impact, gusty winds could knock down tree limbs and blow around unsecured objects. Minor hail damage to vegetation is possible. The strong thunderstorm will be near Martinsburg, Shybeaver, and Entrekin around 6:15 p.m. Trough Creek State Park around 6:25 p.m. Raystown Dam around 6:35 p.m. Huntingdon around 6:40 p.m. Other locations impacted by the storm include Markelsburg, Mapleton, Atkinson Mills, McConnellstown, and Mill Creek. If outdoors, consider seeking shelter inside a building. Frequent cloud-to-ground lightning is occurring with this storm. Lightning can strike 10 miles away from a thunderstorm. Seek a safe shelter inside a building or vehicle. The storm may intensify, so be certain to monitor local radio stations and available television stations for additional information and possible warnings from the National Weather Service. A tornado watch remains in effect until 10 p.m. for South Central and Central Pennsylvania. Tornado watch number 336 remains in effect until 10 p.m. for the following counties, Bedford, Blair, Cambria and Huntingdon. Remember, a tornado watch means the conditions are favorable for the development of severe weather, including tornadoes, large hail and damaging winds in and close to the watch area. While severe weather may not be imminent, persons should remain alert for rapidly changing weather conditions and listen for later statements and possible warnings. Stay tuned to NOAA Weather Radio, commercial radio and television outlets, or internet sources for the latest severe weather information. Repeating, tornado watch number 336 remains in effect until 10 p.m. for the following counties, Bedford, Blair, Cambria and Huntingdon. Scattered strong to severe thunderstorms capable of damaging wind gusts and some hail remain possible through early tonight. Storms will exit the eastern portion of the Commonwealth after midnight. Late clearing is expected overnight with lows in the mid-40s in the north-central mountains to the lower 60s near Philadelphia. Monday will be noticeably cooler and less humid with highs ranging from the lower 60s in the northwest Alleghenies to the upper 70s in the lower Delaware Valley. Tuesday will be a bit warmer with highs in the 70s and no precipitation across the Keystone State. Here is the latest National Weather Service forecast for Blair and Bedford counties, including the city of Altoona. Tonight, mostly cloudy through 2 a.m., then becoming partly cloudy. Showers likely and a chance of thunderstorms through 10 p.m., then a chance of showers and a slight chance of thunderstorms between 10 p.m. and midnight. A slight chance of showers between midnight and 2 a.m. Some thunderstorms may be severe with damaging winds through 10 p.m. Rainfall amounts between a tenth and a quarter of an inch. Lows in the mid-50s. Northwest winds 10 to 15 miles an hour with gusts up to 25 miles an hour. Chance of rain 70%. Monday, mostly sunny. Highs in the upper 60s. Northwest winds 10 to 15 miles an hour with gusts up to 25 miles an hour. Monday night, mostly clear. Lows in the upper 40s. Northwest winds 5 to 10 miles an hour. Gusts up to 25 miles an hour through midnight. Tuesday, sunny. Highs in the mid-70s. Southwest winds around 5 miles an hour. Tuesday night, mostly clear, then becoming partly cloudy between 8 p.m. and midnight, then becoming mostly cloudy.
Lows in the mid-50s. Southwest winds around 5 miles an hour. Here is the latest National Weather Service forecast for Cambria County, including the city of Johnstown. Tonight, mostly cloudy. Showers with thunderstorms likely before 8 p.m., then showers likely and a chance of thunderstorms between 8 p.m. and 10 p.m. A chance of showers and a slight chance of thunderstorms between 10 p.m. and midnight. Some thunderstorms may be severe with damaging winds through 10 p.m. Rainfall amounts between a tenth and a quarter of an inch. Lows in the lower 50s. Northwest winds 10 to 15 miles an hour with gusts up to 25 miles an hour. Chance of rain 90%. Monday, partly sunny. Highs in the mid-60s. Northwest winds 10 to 15 miles an hour with gusts up to 25 miles an hour. Monday night, mostly clear. Lows in the mid-40s. West winds 5 to 10 miles an hour. Gusts up to 25 miles an hour through midnight. Tuesday, sunny. Highs in the lower 70s. Southwest winds 5 to 10 miles an hour. Tuesday night, mostly clear, then becoming partly cloudy between 8 p.m. and midnight, then becoming mostly cloudy. Lows in the mid-50s. South winds 5 to 10 miles an hour. And now the extended forecast for South Central Pennsylvania. Wednesday, mostly sunny. Highs in the upper 70s. Wednesday night, partly cloudy with a chance of showers and a slight chance of thunderstorms. Lows in the upper 50s. Chance of rain 50%. Thursday, showers and a chance of thunderstorms. Highs in the lower 80s. Chance of rain 90%. Thursday night, showers likely and a slight chance of thunderstorms. Lows around 60. Chance of rain 70%. Juneteenth, partly sunny with a 50% chance of showers. Highs in the mid-70s. Friday night, mostly clear. Lows in the mid-50s. Saturday, sunny. Highs in the mid-70s. Saturday night, mostly clear. Lows in the mid-50s. Sunday, sunny. Highs in the upper 70s. The 8 to 14 day outlook, from Monday, June 22nd to Sunday, June 28th, calls for below normal temperatures and above normal precipitation. Normal high temperatures across central Pennsylvania during this period range from the mid-70s over the Allegheny Mountains to the low 80s across the lower Susquehanna Valley. Normal lows range from the low 50s over the Alleghenies to the low 60s across the lower Susquehanna Valley. Here are the 6 p.m. conditions in the Altoona area. In Altoona, light rain was falling. The temperature was 74 degrees, the dew point 66, and the relative humidity 76%. The wind was southwest at 12 miles an hour. The pressure was 29.70 inches and falling. At State College, it was mostly sunny. The temperature was 77 degrees, the dew point 63, and the relative humidity 61%. The wind was southwest at 8 miles an hour. The pressure was 29.67 inches and falling. Now, a few other local conditions: Johnstown, cloudy 70, Du Bois, light rain 71, La Trobe, cloudy 77, Pittsburgh thunder 78, Erie, rain 62, Bradford light rain 69. To the south and east, York, partly sunny 85, Selins Grove cloudy 75, Harrisburg cloudy 85, Philadelphia partly sunny 87, Baltimore partly sunny 88, Washington D.C. partly sunny 88. Once again, in Altoona it was 74 degrees with light rain. And at State College it was 77 degrees under mostly sunny skies. This is NOAA Weather Radio, All Hazards Station WNG 589. 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Here's the hazardous weather outlook for the following counties: Bedford, Blair, Cambria, and Huntingdon. Tornado Watch 336 in effect until 10 p.m. this evening. For tonight, please listen to NOAA Weather Radio or go to weather.gov/statecollege on the internet for more information about the following hazards. Tornado Watch. And now the extended outlook for the period Monday through Saturday. A round of strong to potentially severe thunderstorms appears likely Wednesday night or Thursday. Spotters are encouraged to report significant hazardous weather.
The Altoona climate summary for this evening, as of 5 p.m., June 14, 2026. Today's high temperature was 81 degrees and the low 61 degrees. A trace of precipitation fell today, which brings the monthly total to 0.67 inches. The record high for tomorrow is 94, which occurred in 1994, and the record low is 44, which occurred in 1958. Sunset tonight is at 8:44 p.m. Sunrise tomorrow is at 5:43 a.m. A strong thunderstorm will impact northeast. Tornado watch number 336 remains in effect until 10 p.m. for the following counties: Bedford, Blair, Cambria, and Huntingdon. Remember, a tornado watch means the conditions are favorable for the development of severe weather, including tornadoes, large hail and damaging winds in and close to the watch area. While severe weather may not be imminent, persons should remain alert for rapidly changing weather conditions and listen for later statements and possible warnings. Stay tuned to NOAA Weather Radio, commercial radio and television outlets, or internet sources for the latest severe weather information. Repeating, tornado watch number 336 remains in effect until 10 p.m. for the following counties: Bedford, Blair, Cambria, and Huntingdon. A strong thunderstorm will impact northeastern Bedford, central Huntingdon, southwestern Mifflin, and southeastern Blair counties through 6:45 p.m. At 6:11 p.m., Doppler radar was tracking a strong thunderstorm near Hollidaysburg, moving northeast at 40 miles per hour. Hazard, wind gusts of 50 to 55 miles per hour and nickel-size hail. Source, radar indicated. Impact, gusty winds could knock down tree limbs and blow around unsecured objects. Minor hail damage to vegetation is possible. The strong thunderstorm will be near Martinsburg, Shy Beaver, and Entrykin around 6:15 p.m. Trough Creek State Park around 6:25 p.m. Raystown Dam around 6:35 p.m. Huntingdon around 6:40 p.m. Other locations impacted by the storm include Markelsburg, Mapleton, Atkinson Mills, McConnellstown, and Mill Creek. If outdoors, consider seeking shelter inside a building. Frequent cloud-to-ground lightning is occurring with this storm. Lightning can strike 10 miles away from a thunderstorm. Seek a safe shelter inside a building or vehicle. The storm may intensify, so be certain to monitor local radio stations and available television stations for additional information and possible warnings from the National Weather Service. A tornado watch remains in effect until 10 p.m. for South Central and Central Pennsylvania. Tornado watch number 336 remains in effect until 10 p.m. for the following counties: Bedford, Blair, Cambria, and Huntingdon. Remember, a tornado watch means the conditions are favorable for the development of severe weather, including tornadoes, large hail and damaging winds in and close to the watch area. While severe weather may not be imminent, persons should remain alert for rapidly changing weather conditions and listen for later statements and possible warnings. Stay tuned to NOAA Weather Radio, commercial radio and television outlets, or internet sources for the latest severe weather information. Repeating, tornado watch number 336 remains in effect until 10 p.m. for the following counties: Bedford, Blair, Cambria, and Huntingdon. 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Broadcasts originate from the National Weather Service in State College and are transmitted from the tower facilities provided by the Blair County Emergency Management Agency in Frankstown on a frequency of 162.425 MHz. We are located at Innovation Park in State College. 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Properly set weather radios, with the alarm device, will alert you when severe weather warnings or watches are issued. Programming on this station will be temporarily changed during severe weather, to bring you the latest information. Warnings and safety information from the National Weather Service may someday save your life or protect your property. Scattered strong to severe thunderstorms capable of damaging wind gusts and some hail remain possible through early tonight. Storms will exit the eastern portion of the Commonwealth after midnight. Late clearing is expected overnight with lows in the mid-40s in the north-central mountains to the lower 60s near Philadelphia. Monday will be noticeably cooler and less humid with highs ranging from the lower 60s in the northwest Alleghenies to the upper 70s in the lower Delaware Valley. Tuesday will be a bit warmer with highs in the 70s and no precipitation across the Keystone State.
Here is the latest National Weather Service forecast for Blair and Bedford counties, including the city of Altoona. Tonight, mostly cloudy through 2 a.m., then becoming partly cloudy. Showers likely and a chance of thunderstorms through 10 p.m., then a chance of showers and a slight chance of thunderstorms between 10 p.m. and midnight. A slight chance of showers between midnight and 2 a.m. Some thunderstorms may be severe with damaging winds through 10 p.m. Rainfall amounts between a tenth and a quarter of an inch. Lows in the mid-50s. Northwest winds 10 to 15 miles an hour with gusts up to 25 miles an hour. Chance of rain 70%. Monday, mostly sunny. Highs in the upper 60s. Northwest winds 10 to 15 miles an hour with gusts up to 25 miles an hour. Monday night, mostly clear. Lows in the upper 40s. Northwest winds 5 to 10 miles an hour. Gusts up to 25 miles an hour through midnight. Tuesday, sunny. Highs in the mid-70s. Southwest winds around 5 miles an hour. Tuesday night, mostly clear, then becoming partly cloudy between 8 p.m. and midnight, then becoming mostly cloudy. Lows in the mid-50s. Southwest winds around 5 miles an hour. Here is the latest National Weather Service forecast for Cambria County, including the city of Johnstown. Tonight, mostly cloudy. Showers with thunderstorms likely before 8 p.m., then showers likely and a chance of thunderstorms between 8 p.m. and 10 p.m. A chance of showers and a slight chance of thunderstorms between 10 p.m. and midnight. Some thunderstorms may be severe with damaging winds through 10 p.m. Rainfall amounts between a tenth and a quarter of an inch. Lows in the lower 50s. Northwest winds 10 to 15 miles an hour with gusts up to 25 miles an hour. Chance of rain 90%. Monday, partly sunny. Highs in the mid-60s. Northwest winds 10 to 15 miles an hour with gusts up to 25 miles an hour. Monday night, mostly clear. Lows in the mid-40s. West winds 5 to 10 miles an hour. Gusts up to 25 miles an hour through midnight. Tuesday, sunny. Highs in the lower 70s. Southwest winds 5 to 10 miles an hour. Tuesday night, mostly clear, then becoming partly cloudy between 8 p.m. and midnight, then becoming mostly cloudy. Lows in the mid-50s. South winds 5 to 10 miles an hour. And now the extended forecast for South Central Pennsylvania. Wednesday, mostly sunny. Highs in the upper 70s. Wednesday night, partly cloudy with a chance of showers and a slight chance of thunderstorms. Lows in the upper 50s. Chance of rain 50%. Thursday, showers and a chance of thunderstorms. Highs in the lower 80s. Chance of rain 90%. Thursday night, showers likely and a slight chance of thunderstorms. Lows around 60. Chance of rain 70%. Juneteenth, partly sunny with a 50% chance of showers. Highs in the mid-70s. Friday night, mostly clear. Lows in the mid-50s. Saturday, sunny. Highs in the mid-70s. Saturday night, mostly clear. Lows in the mid-50s. Sunday, sunny. Highs in the upper 70s. The 8 to 14 day outlook, from Monday, June 22nd to Sunday, June 28th, calls for below normal temperatures and above normal precipitation. Normal high temperatures across central Pennsylvania during this period range from the mid-70s over the Allegheny Mountains to the low 80s across the lower Susquehanna Valley. Normal lows range from the low 50s over the Alleghenies to the low 60s across the lower Susquehanna Valley. Here are the 6 p.m. conditions in the Altoona area. In Altoona, light rain was falling. The temperature was 74 degrees, the dew point 66, and the relative humidity 76%. The wind was southwest at 12 miles an hour. The pressure was 29.70 inches and falling. At State College, it was mostly sunny. The temperature was 77 degrees, the dew point 63, and the relative humidity 61%. The wind was southwest at 8 miles an hour. The pressure was 29.67 inches and falling.
Now, a few other local conditions: Johnstown, cloudy 70, Dubois, light rain 71, Latrobe, cloudy 77, Pittsburgh thunder 78, Erie, rain 62, Bradford light rain 69. To the south and east, York, partly sunny 85, Selins Grove cloudy 75, Harrisburg cloudy 85, Philadelphia partly sunny 87, Baltimore partly sunny 88, Washington DC partly sunny 88. Once again, in Altoona it was 74 degrees with light rain. And at State College it was 77 degrees under mostly sunny skies. This is NOAA Weather Radio, All Hazards Station WNG 589. 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Here's the hazardous weather outlook for the following counties: Bedford, Blair, Cambria, and Huntingdon. Tornado Watch 336 in effect until 10 p.m. this evening. For tonight, please listen to NOAA Weather Radio or go to weather.gov/statecollege on the internet for more information about the following hazards. Tornado Watch. And now the extended outlook for the period Monday through Saturday. A round of strong to potentially severe thunderstorms appears likely Wednesday night or Thursday. Spotters are encouraged to report significant hazardous weather. The Altoona climate summary for this evening, as of 5 p.m., June 14, 2026. Today's high temperature was 81 degrees and the low 61 degrees. A trace of precipitation fell today, which brings the monthly total to 0.67 inches. The record high for tomorrow is 94, which occurred in 1994, and the record low is 44, which occurred in 1958. Sunset tonight is at 8:44 p.m. Sunrise tomorrow is at 5:43 a.m. A strong thunderstorm will impact northeastern Bedford, central Huntingdon, southwestern Mifflin and southeastern Blair counties through 6:45 p.m. At 6:11 p.m., Doppler radar was tracking a strong thunderstorm near Hollidaysburg, moving northeast at 40 miles per hour. Hazard: wind gusts of 50 to 55 miles per hour and nickel-size hail. Source: radar indicated. Impact: gusty winds could knock down tree limbs and blow around unsecured objects. Minor hail damage to vegetation is possible. The strong thunderstorm will be near Martinsburg, Shy Beaver, and Entrekin around 6:15 p.m. Trough Creek State Park around 6:25 p.m. Raystown Dam around 6:35 p.m. Huntingdon around 6:40 p.m. Other locations impacted by the storm include Markelsburg, Mapleton, Atkinson Mills, McConnellstown, and Mill Creek. If outdoors, consider seeking shelter inside a building. Frequent cloud-to-ground lightning is occurring with this storm. Lightning can strike 10 miles away from a thunderstorm. Seek a safe shelter inside a building or vehicle. The storm may intensify, so be certain to monitor local radio stations and available television stations for additional information and possible warnings from the National Weather Service. A tornado watch remains in effect until 10 p.m. for South Central and Central Pennsylvania. Tornado watch number 336 remains in effect until 10 p.m. for the following counties: Bedford, Blair, Cambria, and Huntingdon. Remember, a tornado watch means the conditions are favorable for the development of severe weather, including tornadoes, large hail and damaging winds in and close to the watch area. While severe weather may not be imminent, persons should remain alert for rapidly changing weather conditions and listen for later statements and possible warnings. Stay tuned to NOAA Weather Radio, commercial radio and television outlets, or internet sources for the latest severe weather information. Repeating, tornado watch number 336 remains in effect until 10 p.m. for the following counties: Bedford, Blair, Cambria, and Huntingdon. Scattered strong to severe thunderstorms capable of damaging wind gusts and some hail remain possible through early tonight. Storms will exit the eastern portion of the Commonwealth after midnight. Late clearing is expected overnight with lows in the mid-40s in the north-central mountains to the lower 60s near Philadelphia. Monday will be noticeably cooler and less humid with highs ranging from the lower 60s in the northwest Alleghenies to the upper 70s in the lower Delaware Valley. Tuesday will be a bit warmer with highs in the 70s and no precipitation across the Keystone State. Here is the latest National Weather Service forecast for Blair and Bedford counties, including the city of Altoona. Tonight, mostly cloudy through 2 a.m.,
then becoming partly cloudy. Showers likely and a chance of thunderstorms through 10 p.m., then a chance of showers and a slight chance of thunderstorms between 10 p.m. and midnight. A slight chance of showers between midnight and 2 a.m. Some thunderstorms may be severe with damaging winds through 10 p.m. Rainfall amounts between a tenth and a quarter of an inch. Lows in the mid-50s. Northwest winds 10 to 15 miles an hour with gusts up to 25 miles an hour. Chance of rain 70%. Monday, mostly sunny. Highs in the upper 60s. Northwest winds 10 to 15 miles an hour with gusts up to 25 miles an hour. Monday night, mostly clear. Lows in the upper 40s. Northwest winds 5 to 10 miles an hour. Gusts up to 25 miles an hour through midnight. Tuesday, sunny. Highs in the mid-70s. Southwest winds around 5 miles an hour. Tuesday night, mostly clear, then becoming partly cloudy between 8 p.m. and midnight, then becoming mostly cloudy. Lows in the mid-50s. Southwest winds around 5 miles an hour. Here is the latest National Weather Service forecast for Cambria County, including the city of Johnstown. Tonight, mostly cloudy. Showers with thunderstorms likely before 8 p.m., then showers likely and a chance of thunderstorms between 8 p.m. and 10 p.m. A chance of showers and a slight chance of thunderstorms between 10 p.m. and midnight. Some thunderstorms may be severe with damaging winds through 10 p.m. Rainfall amounts between a tenth and a quarter of an inch. Lows in the lower 50s. Northwest winds 10 to 15 miles an hour with gusts up to 25 miles an hour. Chance of rain 90%. Monday, partly sunny. Highs in the mid-60s. Northwest winds 10 to 15 miles an hour with gusts up to 25 miles an hour. Monday night, mostly clear. Lows in the mid-40s. West winds 5 to 10 miles an hour. Gusts up to 25 miles an hour through midnight. Tuesday, sunny. Highs in the lower 70s. Southwest winds 5 to 10 miles an hour. Tuesday night, mostly clear, then becoming partly cloudy between 8 p.m. and midnight, then becoming mostly cloudy. Lows in the mid-50s. South winds 5 to 10 miles an hour. And now the extended forecast for South Central Pennsylvania. Wednesday, mostly sunny. Highs in the upper 70s. Wednesday night, partly cloudy with a chance of showers and a slight chance of thunderstorms. Lows in the upper 50s. Chance of rain 50%. Thursday, showers and a chance of thunderstorms. Highs in the lower 80s. Chance of rain 90%. Thursday night, showers likely and a slight chance of thunderstorms. Lows around 60. Chance of rain 70%. Juneteenth, partly sunny with a 50% chance of showers. Highs in the mid-70s. Friday night, mostly clear. Lows in the mid-50s. Saturday, sunny. Highs in the mid-70s. Saturday night, mostly clear. Lows in the mid-50s. Sunday, sunny. Highs in the upper 70s. The 8 to 14 day outlook, from Monday, June 22nd to Sunday, June 28th, calls for below normal temperatures and above normal precipitation. Normal high temperatures across central Pennsylvania during this period range from the mid-70s over the Allegheny Mountains to the low 80s across the lower Susquehanna Valley. Normal lows range from the low 50s over the Alleghenies to the low 60s across the lower Susquehanna Valley. Here are the 6 p.m. conditions in the Altoona area. In Altoona, light rain was falling. The temperature was 74 degrees, the dew point 66, and the relative humidity 76%. The wind was southwest at 12 miles an hour. The pressure was 29.70 inches and falling. At State College, it was mostly sunny. The temperature was 77 degrees, the dew point 63, and the relative humidity 61%. The wind was southwest at 8 miles an hour. The pressure was 29.67 inches and falling. Now, a few other local conditions: Johnstown, cloudy 70, Du Bois, light rain 71, La Trobe, cloudy 77, Pittsburgh thunder 78, Erie, rain 62, Bradford light rain 69.
to the south and east, York, partly sunny 85, Selams Grove cloudy 75, Harrisburg cloudy 85, Philadelphia partly sunny 87, Baltimore partly sunny 88, Washington D.C. partly sunny 88. Once again, in Altoona it was 74 degrees with light rain. And at State College it was 77 degrees under mostly sunny skies. This is NOAA Weather Radio, All Hazards Station WNG 589. 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Here's the hazardous weather outlook for the following counties: Bedford, Blair, Cambria, and Huntingdon. Tornado Watch 336 in effect until 10 p.m. this evening. For tonight, please listen to NOAA Weather Radio or go to weather.gov/statecollege on the internet for more information about the following hazards. Tornado Watch. And now the extended outlook for the period Monday through Saturday. A round of strong to potentially severe thunderstorms appears likely Wednesday night or Thursday. Spotters are encouraged to report significant hazardous weather. The Altoona climate summary for this evening, as of 5 p.m., June 14, 2026. Today's high temperature was 81 degrees and the low 61 degrees. A trace of precipitation fell today, which brings the monthly total to 0.67 inches. The record high for tomorrow is 94, which occurred in 1994, and the record low is 44, which occurred in 1958. Sunset tonight is at 8:44 p.m. Sunrise tomorrow is at 5:43 a.m. A strong thunderstorm will impact northeastern Bedford, central Huntingdon, southwestern Mifflin and southeastern Blair counties through 6:45 p.m. At 6:11 p.m., Doppler radar was tracking a strong thunderstorm near Hollidaysburg, moving northeast at 40 miles per hour. Hazard, wind gusts of 50 to 55 miles per hour and nickel-size hail. Source, radar indicated. Impact, gusty winds could knock down tree limbs and blow around unsecured objects. Minor hail damage to vegetation is possible. The strong thunderstorm will be near Martinsburg, Shy Beaver, and Entrecon around 6:15 p.m. Trough Creek State Park around 6:25 p.m. Raystown Dam around 6:35 p.m. Huntingdon around 6:40 p.m. Other locations impacted by this storm include Markelsburg, Mapleton, Atkinson Mills, McConnellstown, and Mill Creek. If outdoors, consider seeking shelter inside a building. Frequent cloud-to-ground lightning is occurring with this storm. Lightning can strike 10 miles away from a thunderstorm. Seek a safe shelter inside a building or vehicle. The storm may intensify, so be certain to monitor local radio stations and available television stations for additional information and possible warnings from the National Weather Service. A tornado watch remains in effect until 10 p.m. for South Central and Central Pennsylvania. Tornado watch number 336 remains in effect until 10 p.m. for the following counties: Bedford, Blair, Cambria, and Huntingdon. Remember, a tornado watch means the conditions are favorable for the development of severe weather, including tornadoes, large hail and damaging winds in and close to the watch area. While severe weather may not be imminent, persons should remain alert for rapidly changing weather conditions and listen for later statements and possible warnings. Stay tuned to NOAA Weather Radio, commercial radio and television outlets, or internet sources for the latest severe weather information. Repeating, tornado watch number 336 remains in effect until 10 p.m. for the following counties: Bedford, Blair, Cambria, and Huntingdon. Scattered strong to severe thunderstorms capable of damaging wind gusts and some hail remain possible through early tonight. Storms will exit the eastern portion of the Commonwealth after midnight. Late clearing is expected overnight with lows in the mid-40s in the north central mountains to the lower 60s near Philadelphia. Monday will be noticeably cooler and less humid with highs ranging from the lower 60s in the northwest Alleghenies to the upper 70s in the lower Delaware Valley. Tuesday will be a bit warmer with highs in the 70s and no precipitation across the Keystone State. Here is the latest National Weather Service forecast for Blair and Bedford counties, including the city of Altoona. Tonight, mostly cloudy through 2 a.m., then becoming partly cloudy. Showers likely and a chance of thunderstorms through 10 p.m., then a chance of showers and a slight chance of thunderstorms between 10 p.m. and midnight. A slight chance of showers between midnight and 2 a.m.
Some thunderstorms may be severe with damaging winds through 10 p.m. Rainfall amounts between a tenth and a quarter of an inch. Lows in the mid-50s. Northwest winds 10 to 15 miles an hour with gusts up to 25 miles an hour. Chance of rain 70%. Monday, mostly sunny. Highs in the upper 60s. Northwest winds 10 to 15 miles an hour with gusts up to 25 miles an hour. Monday night, mostly clear. Lows in the upper 40s. Northwest winds 5 to 10 miles an hour. Gusts up to 25 miles an hour through midnight. Tuesday, sunny. Highs in the mid-70s. Southwest winds around 5 miles an hour. Tuesday night, mostly clear, then becoming partly cloudy between 8 p.m. and midnight, then becoming mostly cloudy. Lows in the mid-50s. Southwest winds around 5 miles an hour. Here is the latest National Weather Service forecast for Cambria County, including the city of Johnstown. Tonight, mostly cloudy. Showers with thunderstorms likely before 8 p.m., then showers likely and a chance of thunderstorms between 8 p.m. and 10 p.m. A chance of showers and a slight chance of thunderstorms between 10 p.m. and midnight. Some thunderstorms may be severe with damaging winds through 10 p.m. Rainfall amounts between a tenth and a quarter of an inch. Lows in the lower 50s. Northwest winds 10 to 15 miles an hour with gusts up to 25 miles an hour. Chance of rain 90%. Monday, partly sunny. Highs in the mid-60s. Northwest winds 10 to 15 miles an hour with gusts up to 25 miles an hour. Monday night, mostly clear. Lows in the mid-40s. West winds 5 to 10 miles an hour. Gusts up to 25 miles an hour through midnight. Tuesday, sunny. Highs in the lower 70s. Southwest winds 5 to 10 miles an hour. Tuesday night, mostly clear, then becoming partly cloudy between 8 p.m. and midnight, then becoming mostly cloudy. Lows in the mid-50s. South winds 5 to 10 miles an hour. And now the extended forecast for South Central Pennsylvania. Wednesday, mostly sunny. Highs in the upper 70s. Wednesday night, partly cloudy with a chance of showers and a slight chance of thunderstorms. Lows in the upper 50s. Chance of rain 50%. Thursday, showers and a chance of thunderstorms. Highs in the lower 80s. Chance of rain 90%. Thursday night, showers likely and a slight chance of thunderstorms. Lows around 60. Chance of rain 70%. Juneteenth, partly sunny with a 50% chance of showers. Highs in the mid-70s. Friday night, mostly clear. Lows in the mid-50s. Saturday, sunny. Highs in the mid-70s. Saturday night, mostly clear. Lows in the mid-50s. Sunday, sunny. Highs in the upper 70s. The 8 to 14 day outlook, from Monday, June 22nd to Sunday, June 28th, calls for below normal temperatures and above normal precipitation. Normal high temperatures across central Pennsylvania during this period range from the mid-70s over the Allegheny Mountains to the low 80s across the lower Susquehanna Valley. Normal lows range from the low 50s over the Alleghenies to the low 60s across the lower Susquehanna Valley. Here are the 6 p.m. conditions in the Altoona area. In Altoona, light rain was falling. The temperature was 74 degrees, the dew point 66, and the relative humidity 76%. The wind was southwest at 12 miles an hour. The pressure was 29.70 inches and falling. At State College, it was mostly sunny. The temperature was 77 degrees, the dew point 63, and the relative humidity 61%. The wind was southwest at 8 miles an hour. The pressure was 29.67 inches and falling. Now, a few other local conditions: Johnstown, cloudy 70, DuBois, light rain 71, Latrobe, cloudy 77, Pittsburgh thunder 78, Erie, rain 62, Bradford light rain 69. To the south and east, York, partly sunny 85, Selins Grove cloudy 75, Harrisburg cloudy 85, Philadelphia partly sunny 87, Baltimore partly sunny 88, Washington DC partly sunny 88.
Once again, in Altoona it was 74 degrees with light rain. And at State College it was 77 degrees under mostly sunny skies. 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Here's the hazardous weather outlook for the following counties: Bedford, Blair, Cambria, and Huntingdon. Tornado Watch 336 in effect until 10 p.m. this evening. For tonight, please listen to NOAA Weather Radio or go to weather.gov/statecollege on the internet for more information about the following hazards. Tornado Watch. And now the extended outlook for the period Monday through Saturday. A round of strong to potentially severe thunderstorms appears likely Wednesday night or Thursday. Spotters are encouraged to report significant hazardous weather. The Altoona climate summary for this evening, as of 5 p.m., June 14, 2026. Today's high temperature was 81 degrees and the low 61 degrees. A trace of precipitation fell today, which brings the monthly total to 0.67 inches. The record high for tomorrow is 94, which occurred in 1994, and the record low is 44, which occurred in 1958. Sunset tonight is at 8:44 p.m. Sunrise tomorrow is at 5:43 a.m. Tornado Watch number 336 remains in effect until 10 p.m. for the following counties: Bedford, Blair, Cambria, and Huntingdon. Remember, a tornado watch means the conditions are favorable for the development of severe weather, including tornadoes, large hail and damaging winds in and close to the watch area. While severe weather may not be imminent, persons should remain alert for rapidly changing weather conditions and listen for later statements and possible warnings. Stay tuned to NOAA Weather Radio, commercial radio and television outlets, or internet sources for the latest severe weather information. Repeating, Tornado Watch number 336 remains in effect until 10 p.m. for the following counties: Bedford, Blair, Cambria, and Huntingdon. Scattered strong to severe thunderstorms capable of damaging wind gusts and some hail remain possible through early tonight. Storms will exit the eastern portion of the Commonwealth after midnight. Late clearing is expected overnight with lows in the mid-40s in the north central mountains to the lower 60s near Philadelphia. Monday will be noticeably cooler and less humid with highs ranging from the lower 60s in the northwest Alleghenies to the upper 70s in the lower Delaware Valley. Tuesday will be a bit warmer with highs in the 70s and no precipitation across the Keystone State. Here is the latest National Weather Service forecast for Blair and Bedford counties, including the city of Altoona. Tonight, mostly cloudy through 2 a.m., then becoming partly cloudy. Showers likely and a chance of thunderstorms through 10 p.m., then a chance of showers and a slight chance of thunderstorms between 10 p.m. and midnight. A slight chance of showers between midnight and 2 a.m. Some thunderstorms may be severe with damaging winds through 10 p.m. Rainfall amounts between a tenth and a quarter of an inch. Lows in the mid-50s. Northwest winds 10 to 15 miles an hour with gusts up to 25 miles an hour. Chance of rain 70%. Monday, mostly sunny. Highs in the upper 60s. Northwest winds 10 to 15 miles an hour with gusts up to 25 miles an hour. Monday night, mostly clear. Lows in the upper 40s. Northwest winds 5 to 10 miles an hour. Gusts up to 25 miles an hour through midnight. Tuesday, sunny. Highs in the mid-70s. Southwest winds around 5 miles an hour. Tuesday night, mostly clear, then becoming partly cloudy between 8 p.m. and midnight, then becoming mostly cloudy. Lows in the mid-50s. Southwest winds around 5 miles an hour. Here is the latest National Weather Service forecast for Cambria County, including the city of Johnstown. Tonight, mostly cloudy. Showers with thunderstorms likely before 8 p.m., then showers likely and a chance of thunderstorms between 8 p.m. and 10 p.m. A chance of showers and a slight chance of thunderstorms between 10 p.m. and midnight. Some thunderstorms may be severe with damaging winds through 10 p.m. Rainfall amounts between a tenth and a quarter of an inch. Lows in the lower 50s. Northwest winds 10 to 15 miles an hour with gusts up to 25 miles an hour. Chance of rain 90%. Monday, partly sunny.
highs in the mid-60s. Northwest winds 10 to 15 miles an hour with gusts up to 25 miles an hour. Monday night, mostly clear. Lows in the mid-40s. West winds 5 to 10 miles an hour. Gusts up to 25 miles an hour through midnight. Tuesday,

chance of rain 50%. Thursday, showers and a chance of thunderstorms. Highs in the lower 80s. Chance of rain 90%. Thursday night, showers likely and a slight chance of thunderstorms. Lows around 60. Chance of rain 70%. Juneteenth, partly sunny with a 50% chance of showers. Highs in the mid-70s. Friday night, mostly clear. Lows in the mid-50s. Saturday, sunny. Highs in the mid-70s. Saturday night, mostly clear. Lows in the mid-50s. Sunday, sunny. Highs in the upper 70s. The 8 to 14 day outlook, from Monday, June 22nd to Sunday, June 28th, calls for below normal temperatures and above normal precipitation. Normal high temperatures across central Pennsylvania during this period range from the mid-70s over the Allegheny Mountains to the low 80s across the lower Susquehanna Valley. Normal lows range from the low 50s over the Alleghenies to the low 60s across the lower Susquehanna Valley. Here are the 6 p.m. conditions in the Altoona area. In Altoona, light rain was falling. The temperature was 74 degrees, the dew point 66, and the relative humidity 76%. The wind was southwest at 12 miles an hour. The pressure was 29.70 inches and falling. At State College, it was mostly sunny. The temperature was 77 degrees, the dew point 63, and the relative humidity 61%. The wind was southwest at 8 miles an hour. The pressure was 29.67 inches and falling. Now, a few other local conditions: Johnstown, cloudy 70, DuBois, light rain 71, Latrobe, cloudy 77, Pittsburgh thunder 78, Erie, rain 62, Bradford light rain 69. To the south and east, York, partly sunny 85, Selins Grove cloudy 75, Harrisburg cloudy 85, Philadelphia partly sunny 87, Baltimore partly sunny 88, Washington D.C. partly sunny 88. Once again, in Altoona it was 74 degrees with light rain. And at State College it was 77 degrees under mostly sunny skies. This is NOAA Weather Radio, All Hazards Station WNG 589. 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Here's the hazardous weather outlook for the following counties: Bedford, Blair, Cambria, and Huntingdon. Tornado Watch 336 in effect until 10 p.m. this evening. For tonight, please listen to NOAA Weather Radio or go to weather.gov/statecollege on the internet for more information about the following hazards. Tornado Watch. And now the extended outlook for the period Monday through Saturday. A round of strong to potentially severe thunderstorms appears likely Wednesday night or Thursday. Spotters are encouraged to report significant hazardous weather. The Altoona climate summary for this evening, as of 5 p.m., June 14, 2026. Today's high temperature was 81 degrees and the low 61 degrees. A trace of precipitation fell today, which brings the monthly total to 0.67 inches. The record high for tomorrow is 94, which occurred in 1994, and the record low is 44, which occurred in 1958. Sunset tonight is at 8:44 p.m. Sunrise tomorrow is at 5:43 a.m. Tornado Watch number 336 remains in effect until 10 p.m. for the following counties: Bedford, Blair, Cambria, and Huntingdon. Remember, a tornado watch means the conditions are favorable for the development of severe weather, including tornadoes, large hail and damaging winds in and close to the watch area. While severe weather may not be imminent, persons should remain alert for rapidly changing weather conditions and listen for later statements and possible warnings. Stay tuned to NOAA Weather Radio, commercial radio and television outlets, or internet sources for the latest severe weather information. Repeating, Tornado Watch number 336 remains in effect until 10 p.m. for the following counties: Bedford, Blair, Cambria, and Huntingdon. Scattered strong to severe thunderstorms capable of damaging wind gusts and some hail remain possible through early tonight. Storms will exit the eastern portion of the Commonwealth after midnight. Late clearing is expected overnight with lows in the mid-40s in the north-central mountains to the lower 60s near Philadelphia. Monday will be noticeably cooler and less humid with highs ranging from the lower 60s in the northwest Alleghenies to the upper

70s in the lower Delaware Valley. Tuesday will be a bit warmer with highs in the 70s and no precipitation across the Keystone State. Here is the latest National Weather Service forecast for Blair and Bedford counties, including the city of Altoona. Tonight, mostly cloudy through 2 a.m., then becoming partly cloudy. Showers likely and a chance of thunderstorms through 10 p.m., then a chance of showers and a slight chance of thunderstorms between 10 p.m. and midnight. A slight chance of showers between midnight and 2 a.m. Some thunderstorms may be severe with damaging winds through 10 p.m. Rainfall amounts between a tenth and a quarter of an inch. Lows in the mid-50s. Northwest winds 10 to 15 miles an hour with gusts up to 25 miles an hour. Chance of rain 70%. Monday, mostly sunny. Highs in the upper 60s. Northwest winds 10 to 15 miles an hour with gusts up to 25 miles an hour. Monday night, mostly clear. Lows in the upper 40s. Northwest winds 5 to 10 miles an hour. Gusts up to 25 miles an hour through midnight. Tuesday, sunny. Highs in the mid-70s. Southwest winds around 5 miles an hour. Tuesday night, mostly clear, then becoming partly cloudy between 8 p.m. and midnight, then becoming mostly cloudy. Lows in the mid-50s. Southwest winds around 5 miles an hour. Here is the latest National Weather Service forecast for Cambria County, including the city of Johnstown. Tonight, mostly cloudy. Showers with thunderstorms likely before 8 p.m., then showers likely and a chance of thunderstorms between 8 p.m. and 10 p.m. A chance of showers and a slight chance of thunderstorms between 10 p.m. and midnight. Some thunderstorms may be severe with damaging winds through 10 p.m. Rainfall amounts between a tenth and a quarter of an inch. Lows in the lower 50s. Northwest winds 10 to 15 miles an hour with gusts up to 25 miles an hour. Chance of rain 90%. Monday, partly sunny. Highs in the mid-60s. Northwest winds 10 to 15 miles an hour with gusts up to 25 miles an hour. Monday night, mostly clear. Lows in the mid-40s. West winds 5 to 10 miles an hour. Gusts up to 25 miles an hour through midnight. Tuesday, sunny. Highs in the lower 70s. Southwest winds 5 to 10 miles an hour. Tuesday night, mostly clear, then becoming partly cloudy between 8 p.m. and midnight, then becoming mostly cloudy. Lows in the mid-50s. South winds 5 to 10 miles an hour. And now the extended forecast for South Central Pennsylvania. Wednesday, mostly sunny. Highs in the upper 70s. Wednesday night, partly cloudy with a chance of showers and a slight chance of thunderstorms. Lows in the upper 50s. Chance of rain 50%. Thursday, showers and a chance of thunderstorms. Highs in the lower 80s. Chance of rain 90%. Thursday night, showers likely and a slight chance of thunderstorms. Lows around 60. Chance of rain 70%. Juneteenth, partly sunny with a 50% chance of showers. Highs in the mid-70s. Friday night, mostly clear. Lows in the mid-50s. Saturday, sunny. Highs in the mid-70s. Saturday night, mostly clear. Lows in the mid-50s. Sunday, sunny. Highs in the upper 70s. The 8 to 14 day outlook, from Monday June 22nd to Sunday June 28th, calls for below normal temperatures and above normal precipitation. Normal high temperatures across central Pennsylvania during this period range from the mid-70s over the Allegheny Mountains to the low 80s across the lower Susquehanna Valley. Normal lows range from the low 50s over the Alleghenies to the low 60s across the lower Susquehanna Valley. Here are the 7 p.m. conditions in the Altoona area. In Altoona, it was cloudy. The temperature was 71 degrees, the dew point 65, and the relative humidity 81%. The wind was southwest at 8 miles an hour. The pressure was 29.69 inches and falling. At State College, it was partly sunny. The temperature was 77 degrees, the dew point 64, and the relative humidity 65%. The wind was southwest at 10 miles an hour.
the pressure was 29.64 inches and falling. Now, a few other local conditions: Johnstown, cloudy 70, DuBois, light rain 63, Pittsburgh light rain 66, Erie, cloudy 62, Bradford a thunderstorm 57. To the south and east, York, partly sunny 85, Selins Grove cloudy 75, Harrisburg cloudy 85, Philadelphia partly sunny 85, Baltimore partly sunny 86, Washington DC partly sunny 88. Once again, in Altoona it was 71 degrees under cloudy skies. And at State College it was 77 degrees under partly sunny skies. This is NOAA Weather Radio, All Hazards Station WNG 589. 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Here's the hazardous weather outlook for the following counties: Bedford, Blair, Cambria, and Huntingdon. Tornado Watch 336 in effect until 10 p.m. this evening. For tonight, please listen to NOAA Weather Radio or go to weather.gov/statecollege on the internet for more information about the following hazards. Tornado Watch. And now the extended outlook for the period Monday through Saturday. A round of strong to potentially tornado watch number 336 remains in effect until 10 p.m. for the following counties: Bedford, Blair, Cambria, and Huntingdon. Remember, a tornado watch means the conditions are favorable for the development of severe weather, including tornadoes, large hail, and damaging winds in and close to the watch area. While severe weather may not be imminent, persons should remain alert for rapidly changing weather conditions and listen for later statements and possible warnings. Stay tuned to NOAA Weather Radio, commercial radio and television outlets, or internet sources for the latest severe weather information. Repeating, Tornado Watch number 336 remains in effect until 10 p.m. for the following counties: Bedford, Blair, Cambria, and Huntingdon. Here's the hazardous weather outlook for the following counties: Bedford, Blair, Cambria, and Huntingdon. Tornado Watch 336 in effect until 10 p.m. this evening. For tonight, please listen to NOAA Weather Radio or go to weather.gov/statecollege on the internet for more information about the following hazards. Tornado Watch. And now the extended outlook for the period Monday through Saturday. A round of strong to potentially severe thunderstorms appears likely Wednesday night or Thursday. Spotters are encouraged to report significant hazardous weather. The Altoona climate summary for this evening, as of 5 p.m., June 14, 2026. Today's high temperature was 81 degrees and the low 61 degrees. A trace of precipitation fell today, which brings the monthly total to 0.67 inches. The record high for tomorrow is 94, which occurred in 1994, and the record low is 44, which occurred in 1958. Sunset tonight is at 8:44 p.m. Sunrise tomorrow is at 5:43 a.m. Tornado Watch number 336 remains in effect until 10 p.m. for the following counties: Bedford, Blair, Cambria, and Huntingdon. Remember, a tornado watch means the conditions are favorable for the development of severe weather, including tornadoes, large hail, and damaging winds in and close to the watch area. While severe weather may not be imminent, persons should remain alert for rapidly changing weather conditions and listen for later statements and possible warnings. Stay tuned to NOAA Weather Radio, commercial radio and television outlets, or internet sources for the latest severe weather information. Repeating, Tornado Watch number 336 remains in effect until 10 p.m. for the following counties: Bedford, Blair, Cambria, and Huntingdon. Scattered strong to severe thunderstorms capable of damaging wind gusts and some hail remain possible through early tonight. Storms will exit the eastern portion of the Commonwealth after midnight. Late clearing is expected overnight with lows in the mid-40s in the north-central mountain

The National Weather Service in State College, Pennsylvania has issued a severe thunderstorm warning for Blair County in central Pennsylvania, Cambria County in central Pennsylvania, southeastern Cameron County in north central Pennsylvania, Centre County in central Pennsylvania, Clearfield County in central Pennsylvania, Clinton County in north central Pennsylvania, southeastern Elk County in north central Pennsylvania, northwestern Huntingdon County in central Pennsylvania, southwestern Lycoming County in north central Pennsylvania, until 8:15 p.m. At 7:10 p.m., severe thunderstorms were located along a line extending from near Benezet to Kerwinsville to near northern Cambria to Brownsville, moving east at 55 miles per hour. Hazard, 60 miles per hour wind gusts and penny-size hail. Source, radar indicated. Impact, expects damage to roofs, siding, and trees. Locations impacted include Altoona, State College, Johnstown, Lock Haven, Clearfield, Belfont, Hollidaysburg, Tyrone, Westmont, Evansburg, Belmont, and Nantyglow. For those driving on Interstate 80, this includes areas between the Dubois Route 255 and Mile Run exits, specifically from mile markers 108 to 193. This includes Interstate 99 from mile markers 18 to 85. Stay inside a well-built structure and keep away from windows. Very heavy rainfall is occurring with these severe thunderstorms, and may lead to flash flooding. Do not drive your vehicle through flooded roadways. A tornado watch remains in effect until 10 p.m. for South Central, Central and North Central Pennsylvania. Repeating, a severe thunderstorm warning has been issued until 8:15 p.m. for the following counties: Blair, Cambria, Cameron, Center, Clearfield, Clinton, Elk, Huntingdon and Lycoming. Tornado watch number 336 remains in effect until 10 p.m. for the following counties: Bedford, Blair, Cambria and Huntingdon. Remember, a tornado watch means the conditions are favorable for the development of severe weather, including tornadoes, large hail and damaging winds in and close to the watch area. While severe weather may not be imminent, persons should remain alert for rapidly changing weather conditions and listen for later statements and possible warnings. Stay tuned to NOAA Weather Radio, commercial radio and television outlets, or internet sources for the latest severe weather information. Repeating, tornado watch number 336 remains in effect until 10 p.m. for the following counties: Bedford, Blair, Cambria and Huntingdon. The National Weather Service in State College, Pennsylvania has issued a severe thunderstorm warning for Blair County in central Pennsylvania, Cambria County in central Pennsylvania, southeastern Cameron County in north central Pennsylvania, Centre County in central Pennsylvania, Clearfield County in central Pennsylvania, Clinton County in north central Pennsylvania, southeastern Elk County in north central Pennsylvania, northwestern Huntingdon County in central Pennsylvania, southwestern Lycoming County in north central Pennsylvania, until 8:15 p.m. At 7:10 p.m., severe thunderstorms were located along a line extending from near Benezet to Kerwinsville to near northern Cambria to Brownsville, moving east at 55 miles per hour. Hazard, 60 miles per hour wind gusts and penny-size hail. Source, radar indicated. Impact, expects damage to roofs, siding, and trees. Locations impacted include Altoona, State College, Johnstown, Lock Haven, Clearfield, Belfont, Hollidaysburg, Tyrone, Westmont, Evansburg, Belmont, and Nantyglow. For those driving on Interstate 80, this includes areas between the Dubois Route 255 and Mile Run exits, specifically from mile markers 108 to 193. This includes Interstate 99 from mile markers 18 to 85. Stay inside a well-built structure and keep away from windows. Very heavy rainfall is occurring with these severe thunderstorms, and may lead to flash flooding. Do not drive your vehicle through flooded roadways. A tornado watch remains in effect until 10 p.m. for South Central, Central and North Central Pennsylvania. Repeating, a severe thunderstorm warning has been issued until 8:15 p.m. for the following counties: Blair, Cambria, Cameron, Center, Clearfield, Clinton, Elk, Huntingdon and Lycoming. Tornado watch number 336 remains in effect until 10 p.m. for the following counties: Bedford, Blair, Cambria and Huntingdon.
Remember, a tornado watch means the conditions are favorable for the development of severe weather, including tornadoes, large hail and damaging winds in and close to the watch area. While severe weather may not be imminent, persons should remain alert for rapidly changing weather conditions and listen for later statements and possible warnings. Stay tuned to NOAA Weather Radio, commercial radio and television outlets, or internet sources for the latest severe weather information. Repeating, Tornado Watch number 336 remains in effect until 10 p.m. for the following counties: Bedford, Blair, Cambria, and Huntingdon. The National Weather Service in State College, Pennsylvania has issued a severe thunderstorm warning for Blair County in central Pennsylvania, Cambria County in central Pennsylvania, southeastern Cameron County in north central Pennsylvania, Centre County in central Pennsylvania, Clearfield County in central Pennsylvania, Clinton County in north central Pennsylvania, southeastern Elk County in north central Pennsylvania, northwestern Huntingdon County in central Pennsylvania, southwestern Lycoming County in north central Pennsylvania, until 8:15 p.m. At 7:10 p.m., severe thunderstorms were located along a line extending from near Benazet to Kerwinsville to near northern Cambria to Brownsville, moving east at 55 miles per hour. Hazard, 60 miles per hour wind gusts and penny-size hail. Source, radar indicated. Impact, expects damage to roofs, siding, and trees. Locations impacted include Altoona, State College, Johnstown, Lock Haven, Clearfield, Belfont, Hollidaysburg, Tyrone, Westmont, Evansburg, Belmont, and Nantyglo. For those driving on Interstate 80, this includes areas between the Dubois Route 255 and Mile Run exits, specifically from mile markers 108 to 193. This includes Interstate 99 from mile markers 18 to 85. Stay inside a well-built structure and keep away from windows. Very heavy rainfall is occurring with these severe thunderstorms and may lead to flash flooding. Do not drive your vehicle through flooded roadways. A tornado watch remains in effect until 10 p.m. for South Central, Central and North Central Pennsylvania. Repeating, a severe thunderstorm warning has been issued until 8:15 p.m. for the following counties: Blair, Cambria, Cameron, Center, Clearfield, Clinton, Elk, Huntingdon, and Lycoming. Tornado Watch number 336 remains in effect until 10 p.m. for the following counties: Bedford, Blair, Cambria, and Huntingdon. Remember, a tornado watch means the conditions are favorable for the development of severe weather, including tornadoes, large hail and damaging winds in and close to the watch area. While severe weather may not be imminent, persons should remain alert for rapidly changing weather conditions and listen for later statements and possible warnings. Stay tuned to NOAA Weather Radio, commercial radio and television outlets, or internet sources for the latest severe weather information. Repeating, Tornado Watch number 336 remains in effect until 10 p.m. for the following counties: Bedford, Blair, Cambria, and Huntingdon. The National Weather Service in State College, Pennsylvania has issued a severe thunderstorm warning for Blair County in central Pennsylvania, Cambria County in central Pennsylvania, southeastern Cameron County in north central Pennsylvania, Centre County in central Pennsylvania, Clearfield County in central Pennsylvania, Clinton County in north central Pennsylvania, southeastern Elk County in north central Pennsylvania, northwestern Huntingdon County in central Pennsylvania, southwestern Lycoming County in north central Pennsylvania, until 8:15 p.m. At 7:10 p.m., severe thunderstorms were located along a line extending from near Benazet to Kerwinsville to near northern Cambria to Brownsville, moving east at 55 miles per hour. Hazard, 60 miles per hour wind gusts and penny-size hail. Source, radar indicated. Impact, expects damage to roofs, siding, and trees. Locations impacted include Altoona, State College, Johnstown, Lock Haven, Clearfield, Belfont, Hollidaysburg, Tyrone, Westmont, Evansburg, Belmont, and Nantyglo. For those driving on Interstate 80, this includes areas between the Dubois Route 255 and Mile Run exits, specifically from mile markers 108 to 193. This includes Interstate 99 from mile markers 18 to 85. Stay inside a well-built structure and keep away from windows. Very heavy rainfall is occurring with these severe thunderstorms and may lead to flash flooding. Do not drive your vehicle through flooded roadways.
A tornado watch remains in effect until 10 p.m. for South Central, Central and North Central Pennsylvania. Repeating, a severe thunderstorm warning has been issued until 8:15 p.m. for the following counties: Blair, Cambria, Cameron, Center, Clearfield, Clinton, Elk, Huntingdon and Lycoming. Tornado watch number 336 remains in effect until 10 p.m. for the following counties: Bedford, Blair, Cambria and Huntingdon. Remember, a tornado watch means the conditions are favorable for the development of severe weather, including tornadoes, large hail and damaging winds in and close to the watch area. While severe weather may not be imminent, persons should remain alert for rapidly changing weather conditions and listen for later statements and possible warnings. Stay tuned to NOAA Weather Radio, commercial radio and television outlets, or internet sources for the latest severe weather information. Repeating, tornado watch number 336 remains in effect until 10 p.m. for the following counties: Bedford, Blair, Cambria and Huntingdon. The National Weather Service in State College, Pennsylvania has issued a severe thunderstorm warning for Blair County in central Pennsylvania, Cambria County in central Pennsylvania, southeastern Cameron County in north central Pennsylvania, Center County in central Pennsylvania, Clearfield County in central Pennsylvania, Clinton County in north central Pennsylvania, southeastern Elk County in north central Pennsylvania, northwestern Huntingdon County in central Pennsylvania, southwestern Lycoming County in north central Pennsylvania, until 8:15 p.m. At 7:10 p.m., severe thunderstorms were located along a line extending from near Benezet to Kerwinsville to near northern Cambria to Brownsville, moving east at 55 miles per hour. Hazard, 60 miles per hour wind gusts and penny-size hail. Source, radar indicated. Impact, expect damage to roofs, siding, and trees. Locations impacted include Altoona, State College, Johnstown, Lock Haven, Clearfield, Belfont, Hollidaysburg, Tyrone, Westmont, Evansburg, Belmont, and Nantyglow. For those driving on Interstate 80, this includes areas between the Dubois Route 255 and Mile Run exits, specifically from mile markers 108 to 193. This includes Interstate 99 from mile markers 18 to 85. Stay inside a well-built structure and keep away from windows. Very heavy rainfall is occurring with these severe thunderstorms and may lead to flash flooding. Do not drive your vehicle through flooded roadways. A tornado watch remains in effect until 10 p.m. for South Central, Central and North Central Pennsylvania. Repeating, a severe thunderstorm warning has been issued until 8:15 p.m. for the following counties: Blair, Cambria, Cameron, Center, Clearfield, Clinton, Elk, Huntingdon and Lycoming. Tornado watch number 336 remains in effect until 10 p.m. for the following counties: Bedford, Blair, Cambria and Huntingdon. Remember, a tornado watch means the conditions are favorable for the development of severe weather, including tornadoes, large hail and damaging winds in and close to the watch area. While severe weather may not be imminent, persons should remain alert for rapidly changing weather conditions and listen for later statements and possible warnings. Stay tuned to NOAA Weather Radio, commercial radio and television outlets, or internet sources for the latest severe weather information. Repeating, tornado watch number 336 remains in effect until 10 p.m. for the following counties: Bedford, Blair, Cambria and Huntingdon. The National Weather Service in State College, Pennsylvania has issued a severe thunderstorm warning for Blair County in central Pennsylvania, Cambria County in central Pennsylvania, southeastern Cameron County in north central Pennsylvania, Center County in central Pennsylvania, Clearfield County in central Pennsylvania, Clinton County in north central Pennsylvania, southeastern Elk County in north central Pennsylvania, northwestern Huntingdon County in central Pennsylvania, southwestern Lycoming County in north central Pennsylvania, until 8:15 p.m. At 7:10 p.m., severe thunderstorms were located along a line extending from near Benezet to Kerwinsville to near northern Cambria to Brownsville, moving east at 55 miles per hour. Hazard, 60 miles per hour wind gusts and penny-size hail. Source, radar indicated. Impact, expect damage to roofs, siding, and trees. Locations impacted include Altoona, State College, Johnstown, Lock Haven, Clearfield, Belfont, Hollidaysburg, Tyrone, Westmont, Evansburg, Belmont, and Nantyglow.
for those driving on Interstate 80. This includes areas between the Dubois Route 255 and Mile Run exits, specifically from mile markers 108 to 193. This includes Interstate 99 from mile markers 18 to 85. Stay inside a well-built structure and keep away from windows. Very heavy rainfall is occurring with these severe thunderstorms, and may lead to flash flooding. Do not drive your vehicle through flooded roadways. A tornado watch remains in effect until 10 p.m. for South Central, Central and North Central Pennsylvania. Repeating, a severe thunderstorm warning has been issued until 8:15 p.m. for the following counties: Blair, Cambria, Cameron, Center, Clearfield, Clinton, Elk, Huntingdon and Lycoming. Tornado watch number 336 remains in effect until 10 p.m. for the following counties: Bedford, Blair, Cambria and Huntingdon. Remember, a tornado watch means the conditions are favorable for the development of severe weather, including tornadoes, large hail and damaging winds in and close to the watch area. While severe weather may not be imminent, persons should remain alert for rapidly changing weather conditions and listen for later statements and possible warnings. Stay tuned to NOAA Weather Radio, commercial radio and television outlets, or internet sources for the latest severe weather information. Repeating, tornado watch number 336 remains in effect until 10 p.m. for the following counties: Bedford, Blair, Cambria and Huntingdon. The National Weather Service in State College, Pennsylvania has issued a severe thunderstorm warning for Blair County in central Pennsylvania, Cambria County in central Pennsylvania, southeastern Cameron County in north central Pennsylvania, Center County in central Pennsylvania, Clearfield County in central Pennsylvania, Clinton County in north central Pennsylvania, southeastern Elk County in north central Pennsylvania, northwestern Huntingdon County in central Pennsylvania, southwestern Lycoming County in north central Pennsylvania, until 8:15 p.m. At 7:10 p.m., severe thunderstorms were located along a line extending from near Benazet to Kerwinsville to near northern Cambria to Brownsville, moving east at 55 miles per hour. Hazard, 60 miles per hour wind gusts and penny-size hail. Source, radar indicated. Impact, expects damage to roofs, siding, and trees. Locations impacted include Altoona, State College, Johnstown, Lock Haven, Clearfield, Belfont, Hollidaysburg, Tyrone, Westmont, Evansburg, Belmont, and Nantyglow. For those driving on Interstate 80, this includes areas between the Dubois Route 255 and Mile Run exits, specifically from mile markers 108 to 193. This includes Interstate 99 from mile markers 18 to 85. Stay inside a well-built structure and keep away from windows. Very heavy rainfall is occurring with these severe thunderstorms and may lead to flash flooding. Do not drive your vehicle through flooded roadways. A tornado watch remains in effect until 10 p.m. for South Central, Central and North Central Pennsylvania. Repeating, a severe thunderstorm warning has been issued until 8:15 p.m. for the following counties: Blair, Cambria, Cameron, Center, Clearfield, Clinton, Elk, Huntingdon and Lycoming. Tornado watch number 336 remains in effect until 10 p.m. for the following counties: Bedford, Blair, Cambria and Huntingdon. Remember, a tornado watch means the conditions are favorable for the development of severe weather, including tornadoes, large hail and damaging winds in and close to the watch area. While severe weather may not be imminent, persons should remain alert for rapidly changing weather conditions and listen for later statements and possible warnings. Stay tuned to NOAA Weather Radio, commercial radio and television outlets, or internet sources for the latest severe weather information. Repeating, tornado watch number 336 remains in effect until 10 p.m. for the following counties: Bedford, Blair, Cambria and Huntingdon. The National Weather Service in State College, Pennsylvania has issued a severe thunderstorm warning for Blair County in central Pennsylvania, Cambria County in central Pennsylvania, southeastern Cameron County in north central Pennsylvania, Center County in central Pennsylvania, Clearfield County in central Pennsylvania, Clinton County in north central Pennsylvania, southeastern Elk County in north central Pennsylvania, northwestern Huntingdon County in central Pennsylvania, southwestern Lycoming County in north central Pennsylvania, until 8:15 p.m. At 7:10 p.m., severe thunderstorms were located along a line extending from near Benazet to Kerwinsville to near northern Cambria to Brownsville, moving east at 55 miles per hour.
hazard, 60 miles per hour wind gusts and penny-size hail. Source, radar indicated. Impact, expects damage to roofs, siding, and trees. Locations impacted include Altoona, State College, Johnstown, Lock Haven, Clearfield, Belfont, Hollidaysburg, Tyrone, Westmont, Evansburg, Belmont, and Nantyglow. For those driving on Interstate 80, this includes areas between the Dubois Route 255 and Mile Run exits, specifically from mile markers 108 to 193. This includes Interstate 99 from mile markers 18 to 85. Stay inside a well-built structure and keep away from windows. Very heavy rainfall is occurring with these severe thunderstorms, and may lead to flash flooding. Do not drive your vehicle through flooded roadways. A tornado watch remains in effect until 10 p.m. for South Central, Central and North Central Pennsylvania. Repeating, a severe thunderstorm warning has been issued until 8:15 p.m. for the following counties: Blair, Cambria, Cameron, Center, Clearfield, Clinton, Elk, Huntingdon and Lycoming. Tornado watch number 336 remains in effect until 10 p.m. for the following counties: Bedford, Blair, Cambria and Huntingdon. Remember, a tornado watch means the conditions are favorable for the development of severe weather, including tornadoes, large hail and damaging winds in and close to the watch area. While severe weather may not be imminent, persons should remain alert for rapidly changing weather conditions and listen for later statements and possible warnings. Stay tuned to NOAA Weather Radio, commercial radio and television outlets, or internet sources for the latest severe weather information. Repeating, tornado watch number 336 remains in effect until 10 p.m. for the following counties: Bedford, Blair, Cambria and Huntingdon. The National Weather Service in State College, Pennsylvania has issued a severe thunderstorm warning for Blair County in central Pennsylvania, Cambria County in central Pennsylvania, southeastern Cameron County in north central Pennsylvania, Center County in central Pennsylvania, Clearfield County in central Pennsylvania, Clinton County in north central Pennsylvania, southeastern Elk County in north central Pennsylvania, northwestern Huntingdon County in central Pennsylvania, southwestern Lycoming County in north central Pennsylvania, until 8:15 p.m. At 7:10 p.m., severe thunderstorms were located along a line extending from near Benezet to Kerwinsville to near northern Cambria to Brownsville, moving east at 55 miles per hour. Hazard, 60 miles per hour wind gusts and penny-size hail. Source, radar indicated. Impact, expects damage to roofs, siding, and trees. Locations impacted include Altoona, State College, Johnstown, Lock Haven, Clearfield, Belfont, Hollidaysburg, Tyrone, Westmont, Evansburg, Belmont, and Nantyglow. For those driving on Interstate 80, this includes areas between the Dubois Route 255 and Mile Run exits, specifically from mile markers 108 to 193. This includes Interstate 99 from mile markers 18 to 85. Stay inside a well-built structure and keep away from windows. Very heavy rainfall is occurring with these severe thunderstorms and may lead to flash flooding. Do not drive your vehicle through flooded roadways. A tornado watch remains in effect until 10 p.m. for South Central, Central and North Central Pennsylvania. Repeating, a severe thunderstorm warning has been issued until 8:15 p.m. for the following counties: Blair, Cambria, Cameron, Center, Clearfield, Clinton, Elk, Huntingdon and Lycoming. Tornado watch number 336 remains in effect until 10 p.m. for the following counties: Bedford, Blair, Cambria and Huntingdon. Remember, a tornado watch means the conditions are favorable for the development of severe weather, including tornadoes, large hail and damaging winds in and close to the watch area. While severe weather may not be imminent, persons should remain alert for rapidly changing weather conditions and listen for later statements and possible warnings. Stay tuned to NOAA Weather Radio, commercial radio and television outlets, or internet sources for the latest severe weather information. Repeating, tornado watch number 336 remains in effect until 10 p.m. for the following counties: Bedford, Blair, Cambria and Huntingdon. The National Weather Service in State College, Pennsylvania has issued a severe thunderstorm warning for Blair County in central Pennsylvania,
Cambria County in central Pennsylvania, southeastern Cameron County in north central Pennsylvania, Centre County in central Pennsylvania, Clearfield County in central Pennsylvania, Clinton County in north central Pennsylvania, southeastern Elk County in north central Pennsylvania, northwestern Huntingdon County in central Pennsylvania, southwestern Lycoming County in north central Pennsylvania, until 8:15 p.m. At 7:10 p.m., severe thunderstorms were located along a line extending from near Benezet to Kerwinsville to near northern Cambria to Brownsville, moving east at 55 miles per hour. Hazard, 60 miles per hour wind gusts and penny-size hail. Source, radar indicated. Tornado watch number 336 remains in effect until 10 p.m. for the following counties, Bedford, Blair, Cambria and Huntingdon. Remember, a tornado watch means the conditions are favorable for the development of severe weather, including tornadoes, large hail and damaging winds in and close to the watch area. While severe weather may not be imminent, persons should remain alert for rapidly changing weather conditions and listen for later statements and possible warnings. Stay tuned to NOAA Weather Radio, commercial radio and television outlets, or internet sources for the latest severe weather information. Repeating, tornado watch number 336 remains in effect until 10 p.m. for the following counties, Bedford, Blair, Cambria and Huntingdon. The National Weather Service in State College, Pennsylvania has issued a severe thunderstorm warning for Blair County in central Pennsylvania, Cambria County in central Pennsylvania, southeastern Cameron County in north central Pennsylvania, Center County in central Pennsylvania, Clearfield County in central Pennsylvania, Clinton County in north central Pennsylvania, southeastern Elk County in north central Pennsylvania, northwestern Huntingdon County in central Pennsylvania, southwestern Lycoming County in north central Pennsylvania, until 8:15 p.m. At 7:10 p.m., severe thunderstorms were located along a line extending from near Benezet to Kerwinsville to near northern Cambria to Brownsville, moving east at 55 miles per hour. Hazard, 60 miles per hour wind gusts and penny-size hail. Source, radar indicated. Impact, expect damage to roofs, siding, and trees. Locations impacted include Altoona, State College, Johnstown, Lock Haven, Clearfield, Belfont, Hollidaysburg, Tyrone, Westmont, Evansburg, Belmont, and Nantyglow. For those driving on Interstate 80, this includes areas between the Dubois Route 255 and Mile Run exits, specifically from mile markers 108 to 193. This includes Interstate 99 from mile markers 18 to 85. Stay inside a well-built structure and keep away from windows. Very heavy rainfall is occurring with these severe thunderstorms and may lead to flash flooding. Do not drive your vehicle through flooded roadways. A tornado watch remains in effect until 10 p.m. for South Central, Central and North Central Pennsylvania. Repeating, a severe thunderstorm warning has been issued until 8:15 p.m. for the following counties, Blair, Cambria, Cameron, Center, Clearfield, Clinton, Elk, Huntingdon and Lycoming. Tornado watch number 336 remains in effect until 10 p.m. for the following counties, Bedford, Blair, Cambria and Huntingdon. Remember, a tornado watch means the conditions are favorable for the development of severe weather, including tornadoes, large hail and damaging winds in and close to the watch area. While severe weather may not be imminent, persons should remain alert for rapidly changing weather conditions and listen for later statements and possible warnings. Stay tuned to NOAA Weather Radio, commercial radio and television outlets, or internet sources for the latest severe weather information. Repeating, tornado watch number 336 remains in effect until 10 p.m. for the following counties, Bedford, Blair, Cambria and Huntingdon. The National Weather Service in State College, Pennsylvania has issued a severe thunderstorm warning for Blair County in central Pennsylvania, Cambria County in central Pennsylvania, southeastern Cameron County in north central Pennsylvania, Center County in central Pennsylvania, Clearfield County in central Pennsylvania, Clinton County in north central Pennsylvania, southeastern Elk County in north central Pennsylvania, northwestern Huntingdon County in central Pennsylvania, southwestern Lycoming County in north central Pennsylvania, until 8:15 p.m. At 7:10 p.m., severe thunderstorms were located along a line extending from near Benezet to Kerwinsville to near northern Cambria to Brownsville, moving east at 55 miles per hour. Hazard, 60 miles per hour wind gusts and penny-size hail.
Source, radar indicated. Impact, expects damage to roofs, siding, and trees. Locations impacted include Altoona, State College, Johnstown, Lock Haven, Clearfield, Belfont, Hollidaysburg, Tyrone, Westmont, Evansburg, Belmont, and Nantyglow. For those driving on Interstate 80, this includes areas between the Dubois Route 255 and Mile Run exits, specifically from mile markers 108 to 193. This includes Interstate 99 from mile markers 18 to 85. Stay inside a well-built structure and keep away from windows. Very heavy rainfall is occurring with these severe thunderstorms, and may lead to flash flooding. Do not drive your vehicle through flooded roadways. A tornado watch remains in effect until 10 p.m. for South Central, Central and North Central Pennsylvania. Repeating, a severe thunderstorm warning has been issued until 8:15 p.m. for the following counties: Blair, Cambria, Cameron, Center, Clearfield, Clinton, Elk, Huntingdon and Lycoming. Tornado watch number 336 remains in effect until 10 p.m. for the following counties: Bedford, Blair, Cambria and Huntingdon. Remember, a tornado watch means the conditions are favorable for the development of severe weather, including tornadoes, large hail and damaging winds in and close to the watch area. While severe weather may not be imminent, persons should remain alert for rapidly changing weather conditions and listen for later statements and possible warnings. Stay tuned to NOAA Weather Radio, commercial radio and television outlets, or internet sources for the latest severe weather information. Repeating, tornado watch number 336 remains in effect until 10 p.m. for the following counties: Bedford, Blair, Cambria and Huntingdon. The National Weather Service in State College, Pennsylvania has issued a severe thunderstorm warning for Blair County in central Pennsylvania, Cambria County in central Pennsylvania, southeastern Cameron County in north central Pennsylvania, Center County in central Pennsylvania, Clearfield County in central Pennsylvania, Clinton County in north central Pennsylvania, southeastern Elk County in north central Pennsylvania, northwestern Huntingdon County in central Pennsylvania, southwestern Lycoming County in north central Pennsylvania, until 8:15 p.m. At 7:10 p.m., severe thunderstorms were located along a line extending from near Benezet to Kerwinsville to near northern Cambria to Brownsville, moving east at 55 miles per hour. Hazard, 60 miles per hour wind gusts and penny-size hail. Source, radar indicated. Impact, expects damage to roofs, siding, and trees. Locations impacted include Altoona, State College, Johnstown, Lock Haven, Clearfield, Belfont, Hollidaysburg, Tyrone, Westmont, Evansburg, Belmont, and Nantyglow. For those driving on Interstate 80, this includes areas between the Dubois Route 255 and Mile Run exits, specifically from mile markers 108 to 193. This includes Interstate 99 from mile markers 18 to 85. Stay inside a well-built structure and keep away from windows. Very heavy rainfall is occurring with these severe thunderstorms and may lead to flash flooding. Do not drive your vehicle through flooded roadways. A tornado watch remains in effect until 10 p.m. for South Central, Central and North Central Pennsylvania. Repeating, a severe thunderstorm warning has been issued until 8:15 p.m. for the following counties: Blair, Cambria, Cameron, Center, Clearfield, Clinton, Elk, Huntingdon and Lycoming. Tornado watch number 336 remains in effect until 10 p.m. for the following counties: Bedford, Blair, Cambria and Huntingdon. Remember, a tornado watch means the conditions are favorable for the development of severe weather, including tornadoes, large hail and damaging winds in and close to the watch area. While severe weather may not be imminent, persons should remain alert for rapidly changing weather conditions and listen for later statements and possible warnings. Stay tuned to NOAA Weather Radio, commercial radio and television outlets, or internet sources for the latest severe weather information. Repeating, tornado watch number 336 remains in effect until 10 p.m. for the following counties: Bedford, Blair, Cambria and Huntingdon. The National Weather Service in State College, Pennsylvania has issued a severe thunderstorm warning for
Blair County in central Pennsylvania, Cambria County in central Pennsylvania, southeastern Cameron County in north central Pennsylvania, Centre County in central Pennsylvania, Clearfield County in central Pennsylvania, Clinton County in north central Pennsylvania, southeastern Elk County in north central Pennsylvania, northwestern Huntingdon County in central Pennsylvania, southwestern Lycoming County in north central Pennsylvania, until 8:15 p.m. At 7:10 p.m., severe thunderstorms were located along a line extending from near Benezet to Kerwinsville to near northern Cambria to Brownsville, moving east at 55 miles per hour. Hazard, 60 miles per hour wind gusts and penny-size hail. Source, radar indicated. Impact, expects damage to roofs, siding, and trees. Locations impacted include Altoona, State College, Johnstown, Lock Haven, Clearfield, Belfont, Hollidaysburg, Tyrone, Westmont, Evansburg, Belmont, and Nantyglo. For those driving on Interstate 80, this includes areas between the Dubois Route 255 and Mile Run exits, specifically from mile markers 108 to 193. This includes Interstate 99 from mile markers 18 to 85. Stay inside a well-built structure and keep away from windows. Very heavy rainfall is occurring with these severe thunderstorms.

National Weather Service in State College, Pennsylvania has issued a severe thunderstorm warning for Bedford County in South Central Pennsylvania, Somerset County in South Central Pennsylvania, until 8:30 p.m. At 7:46 p.m., severe thunderstorms were located along a line extending from Westmont to Acosta to near South Connellsville to near Brookhaven, moving east at 45 miles per hour. Hazard, 60 miles per hour wind gusts. Source, radar indicated. Impact, expects damage to roofs, siding, and trees. Locations impacted include Somerset, Windber, Bedford, Myersdale, Berlin, New Enterprise, Everett, Friedens, Boswell, Osterberg, Davidsville, and Central City. This includes the following interstates: the Pennsylvania Turnpike from mile markers 101 to 155. Interstate 99 from mile markers 0 to 14. Stay inside a well-built structure and keep away from windows. A tornado watch remains in effect until 10 p.m. for South Central and Central Pennsylvania. Repeating, a severe thunderstorm warning has been issued until 8:30 p.m. for the following counties, Bedford and Somerset. The National Weather Service in State College, Pennsylvania has issued a severe thunderstorm warning for Blair County in Central Pennsylvania, Cambria County in Central Pennsylvania, Southeastern Cameron County in North Central Pennsylvania, Center County in Central Pennsylvania, Clearfield County in Central Pennsylvania, Clinton County in North Central Pennsylvania, Southeastern Elk County in North Central Pennsylvania, Northwestern Huntingdon County in Central Pennsylvania, Southwestern Lycoming County in North Central Pennsylvania, until 8:15 p.m. At 7:10 p.m., Tornado Watch number 336 remains in effect until 10 p.m. for the following counties, Bedford, Blair, Cambria, and Huntingdon. Remember, a tornado watch means the conditions are favorable for the development of severe weather, including tornadoes, large hail, and damaging winds in and close to the watch area. While severe weather may not be imminent, persons should remain alert for rapidly changing weather conditions and listen for later statements and possible warnings. Stay tuned to NOAA Weather Radio, commercial radio and television outlets, or internet sources for the latest severe weather information. Repeating, Tornado Watch number 336 remains in effect until 10 p.m. for the following counties, Bedford, Blair, Cambria, and Huntingdon. The National Weather Service in State College, Pennsylvania has issued a severe thunderstorm warning for Blair County in Central Pennsylvania, Cambria County in Central Pennsylvania, Southeastern Cameron County in North Central Pennsylvania, Center County in Central Pennsylvania, Clearfield County in Central Pennsylvania, Clinton County in North Central Pennsylvania, Southeastern Elk County in North Central Pennsylvania, Northwestern Huntingdon County in Central Pennsylvania, Southwestern Lycoming County in North Central Pennsylvania, until 8:15 p.m. At 7:10 p.m., severe thunderstorms were located along a line extending from near Benezet to Kerwinsville to near northern Cambria to Brownsville, moving east at 55 miles per hour. Hazard, 60 miles per hour wind gusts and penny-size hail. Source, radar indicated. Impact, expects damage to roofs, siding, and trees. Locations impacted include Altoona, State College, Johnstown, Lock Haven, Clearfield, Belfont, Hollidaysburg, Tyrone, Westmont, Evansburg, Belmont, and Nantyglow. For those driving on Interstate 80, this includes areas between the Dubois Route 255 and Mile Run exits, specifically from mile markers 108 to 193. This includes Interstate 99 from mile markers 18 to 85. Stay inside a well-built structure and keep away from windows. Very heavy rainfall is occurring with these severe thunderstorms, and may lead to flash flooding. Do not drive your vehicle through flooded roadways. A tornado watch remains in effect until 10 p.m. for South Central, Central, and North Central Pennsylvania. Repeating, a severe thunderstorm warning has been issued until 8:15 p.m. for the following counties, Blair, Cambria, Cameron, Center, Clearfield, Clinton, Elk, Huntingdon, and Lycoming. The National Weather Service in State College, Pennsylvania has issued a severe thunderstorm warning for Bedford County in South Central Pennsylvania, Somerset County in South Central Pennsylvania, until 8:30 p.m. At 7:46 p.m., severe thunderstorms were located along a line extending from Westmont to Acosta to near South Connellsville to near Brookhaven, moving east at 45 miles per hour.
hazard, 60 miles per hour wind gusts. Source, radar indicated. Impact, expects damage to roofs, siding, and trees. Locations impacted include Somerset, Windber, Bedford, Myersdale, Berlin, New Enterprise, Everett, Friedens, Boswell, Osterberg, Davidsville, and Central City. This includes the following interstates: the Pennsylvania Turnpike from mile markers 101 to 155. Interstate 99 from mile markers 0 to 14. Stay inside a well-built structure and keep away from windows. A tornado watch remains in effect until 10 p.m. for South Central and Central Pennsylvania. Repeating, a severe thunderstorm warning has been issued until 8:30 p.m. for the following counties, Bedford and Somerset. Tornado watch number 336 remains in effect until 10 p.m. for the following counties, Bedford, Blair, Cambria and Huntingdon. Remember, a tornado watch means the conditions are favorable for the development of severe weather, including tornadoes, large hail and damaging winds in and close to the watch area. While severe weather may not be imminent, persons should remain alert for rapidly changing weather conditions and listen for later statements and possible warnings. Stay tuned to NOAA Weather Radio, commercial radio and television outlets, or internet sources for the latest severe weather information. Repeating, tornado watch number 336 remains in effect until 10 p.m. for the following counties, Bedford, Blair, Cambria and Huntingdon. The National Weather Service in State College, Pennsylvania has issued a severe thunderstorm warning for Blair County in central Pennsylvania, Cambria County in central Pennsylvania, southeastern Cameron County in north central Pennsylvania, Centre County in central Pennsylvania, Clearfield County in central Pennsylvania, Clinton County in north central Pennsylvania, southeastern Elk County in north central Pennsylvania, northwestern Huntingdon County in central Pennsylvania, southwestern Lycoming County in north central Pennsylvania, until 8:15 p.m. At 7:10 p.m., severe thunderstorms were located along a line extending from near Benazet to Kerwinsville to near northern Cambria to Brownsville, moving east at 55 miles per hour. Hazard, 60 miles per hour wind gusts and penny-size hail. Source, radar indicated. Impact, expects damage to roofs, siding, and trees. Locations impacted include Altoona, State College, Johnstown, Lock Haven, Clearfield, Belfont, Hollidaysburg, Tyrone, Westmont, Evansburg, Belmont, and Nantyglo. For those driving on Interstate 80, this includes areas between the Dubois Route 255 and Mile Run exits, specifically from mile markers 108 to 193. This includes Interstate 99 from mile markers 18 to 85. Stay inside a well-built structure and keep away from windows. Very heavy rainfall is occurring with these severe thunderstorms and may lead to flash flooding. Do not drive your vehicle through flooded roadways. A tornado watch remains in effect until 10 p.m. for South Central, Central and North Central Pennsylvania. Repeating, a severe thunderstorm warning has been issued until 8:15 p.m. for the following counties, Blair, Cambria, Cameron, Center, Clearfield, Clinton, Elk, Huntingdon and Lycoming. The National Weather Service in State College, Pennsylvania has issued a severe thunderstorm warning for Bedford County in South Central Pennsylvania, Somerset County in South Central Pennsylvania, until 8:30 p.m. At 7:46 p.m., severe thunderstorms were located along a line extending from Westmont to Acosta to near South Connellsville to near Brookhaven, moving east at 45 miles per hour. Hazard, 60 miles per hour wind gusts. Source, radar indicated. Impact, expects damage to roofs, siding, and trees. Locations impacted include Somerset, Windber, Bedford, Myersdale, Berlin, New Enterprise, Everett, Friedens, Boswell, Osterberg, Davidsville, and Central City. This includes the following interstates, the Pennsylvania Turnpike from mile markers 101 to 155. Interstate 99 from mile markers 0 to 14. Stay inside a well-built structure and keep away from windows. A tornado watch remains in effect until 10 p.m. for South Central and Central Pennsylvania.

effect until 8:15 p.m. for Blair, Cambria, Center, Clinton, Northwestern Huntingdon, and Southwestern Lycoming counties. At 7:56 p.m., severe thunderstorms were located along a line extending from Kemmel to Monument to Sandy Ridge to Acosta, moving east at 55 miles per hour. Hazard, 60 miles per hour wind gusts and penny-size hail. Source, radar indicated. Impact, expects damage to roofs, siding, and trees. Locations impacted include Altoona, State College, Johnstown, Lock Haven, Belfont, Hollidaysburg, Tyrone, Westmont, Evansburg, Belmont, Nantyglo, and Portage. For those driving on Interstate 80, this includes areas between the Kylertown and Mile Run exits, specifically from mile markers 137 to 193. This includes Interstate 99 from mile markers 18 to 85. A tornado watch remains in effect until 10 p.m. for South Central, Central and North Central Pennsylvania. Stay inside a well-built structure and keep away from windows. Torrential rainfall is occurring with these storms, and may lead to flash flooding. Do not drive your vehicle through flooded roadways. Repeating, a severe thunderstorm warning remains in effect until 8:15 p.m. for the following counties, Blair, Cambria, Center, Clinton, Huntingdon and Lycoming. Tornado watch number 336 remains in effect until 10 p.m. for the following counties, Bedford, Blair, Cambria and Huntingdon. Remember, a tornado watch means the conditions are favorable for the development of severe weather, including tornadoes, large hail and damaging winds in and close to the watch area. While severe weather may not be imminent, persons should remain alert for rapidly changing weather conditions and listen for later statements and possible warnings. Stay tuned to NOAA Weather Radio, commercial radio and television outlets, or internet sources for the latest severe weather information. Repeating, tornado watch number 336 remains in effect until 10 p.m. for the following counties, Bedford, Blair, Cambria and Huntingdon. The National Weather Service in State College, Pennsylvania has issued a severe thunderstorm warning for Bedford County in South Central Pennsylvania, Somerset County in South Central Pennsylvania, until 8:30 p.m. At 7:46 p.m., severe thunderstorms were located along a line extending from Westmont to Acosta to near South Connellsville to near Brookhaven, moving east at 45 miles per hour. Hazard, 60 miles per hour wind gusts. Source, radar indicated. Impact, expects damage to roofs, siding, and trees. Locations impacted include Somerset, Windber, Bedford, Myersdale, Berlin, New Enterprise, Everett, Freedons, Boswell, Osterberg, Davidsville, and Central City. This includes the following interstates, the Pennsylvania Turnpike from mile markers 101 to 155. Interstate 99 from mile markers 0 to 14. Stay inside a well-built structure and keep away from windows. A tornado watch remains in effect until 10 p.m. for South Central and Central Pennsylvania. Repeating, a severe thunderstorm warning has been issued until 8:30 p.m. for the following counties, Bedford and Somerset. A severe thunderstorm warning remains in effect until 8:15 p.m. for Blair, Cambria, Center, Clinton, Northwestern Huntingdon and Southwestern Lycoming counties. At 7:56 p.m., severe thunderstorms were located along a line extending from Kemmel to Monument to Sandy Ridge to Acosta, moving east at 55 miles per hour. Hazard, 60 miles per hour wind gusts and penny-size hail. Source, radar indicated. Impact, expects damage to roofs, siding, and trees. Locations impacted include Altoona, State College, Johnstown, Lock Haven, Belfont, Hollidaysburg, Tyrone, Westmont, Evansburg, Belmont, Nantyglo, and Portage. For those driving on Interstate 80, this includes areas between the Kylertown and Mile Run exits, specifically from mile markers 137 to 193. This includes Interstate 99 from mile markers 18 to 85. A tornado watch remains in effect until 10 p.m. for South Central, Central and North Central Pennsylvania. Stay inside a well-built structure and keep away from windows. Torrential rainfall is occurring with these storms and may lead to flash flooding. Do not drive your vehicle through flooded roadways. Repeating, a severe thunderstorm warning remains in effect until 8:15 p.m. for the following counties, Blair, Cambria, Center, Clinton, Huntingdon and Lycoming.